lows in the upper 50s. Northwest winds 10 miles an hour or less. Chance of rain 40%. Friday, some patchy fog in the morning, otherwise sunny. Highs in the lower 80s. Light northwest winds. Friday night, partly cloudy. Lows in the lower 60s. Light winds. Saturday, partly sunny. Humid with highs in the mid-80s. Light winds. Saturday night, mostly cloudy. A chance of showers overnight. Muggy with lows in the mid-60s. Light winds, becoming south 5 to 10 miles an hour. Chance of rain 50%. And now the extended forecast. Sunday, showers with thunderstorms likely. Highs in the upper 70s. Chance of rain 90%. Monday, partly cloudy. A 40% chance of showers. Highs in the upper 70s. Lows in the lower 60s. Tuesday, partly cloudy. Highs in the lower 80s. Lows in the upper 50s. Wednesday, mostly cloudy. A chance of showers. Highs in the mid 80s. Lows in the lower 60s. Chance of rain 50%. Thursday, mostly cloudy. A 50% chance of showers and thunderstorms. Highs in the mid-80s. Lows in the mid-60s. 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Your source for official weather information across the Western Finger Lakes and the Genesee Valley. KHA-53 operates on a frequency of 162.40 MHz. The 8 p.m. weather at Rochester, it was clear. The temperature was 75 degrees Fahrenheit or 24 degrees Celsius, the dew point 63 and the relative humidity 66%. The wind was west at 5 miles an hour. The pressure was 29.95 inches and steady. Repeating at Rochester, it was clear, temperature 75 degrees. The 8 p.m. weather at Rochester, it was clear. The temperature was 75 degrees Fahrenheit or 24 degrees Celsius, the dew point 63 and the relative humidity 66%. The wind was west at 5 miles an hour. The pressure was 29.95 inches and steady. Repeating at Rochester, it was clear, temperature 75 degrees. Around the region at 8 p.m. it was clear, with a temperature of 76 at Erie and 77 at Niagara Falls. It was partly cloudy, with a temperature of 77 at Buffalo, 74 at Syracuse, 70 at Binghamton, and 74 at Watertown. At Elmira, it was mostly cloudy, with a temperature of 70. The Oswego winds were from the 8 knots. The Central Lake Ontario buoy winds were from the west at 6 knots. The forecast for the Genesee Valley and Northern Finger Lakes, including Rochester, Geneseo, Canandaigua, Newark, and Fairhaven. Tonight, becoming mainly clear with some patchy fog developing from late evening on. Lows ranging from the upper 50s inland to the lower 60s along the lake shore. Light winds. Friday, some patchy fog in the morning, otherwise sunny. Highs ranging from the upper 70s on the hilltops to the mid-80s across the lower elevations. Light winds. Friday night, partly to mostly cloudy. Lows in the lower 60s. Light winds. Saturday, mostly cloudy. Humid with highs in the mid-80s. Light winds. Saturday night, cloudy. A chance of showers in the evening, then showers likely overnight. Muggy with lows in the mid-60s. Light winds. Chance of rain 70%. The forecast for the Southern Finger Lakes, including Pinyan, Seneca Falls, and Auburn. Tonight, becoming mainly clear. Scattered showers early. Some patchy fog developing from late evening on. Lows in the upper 50s. Northwest winds 10 miles an hour or less. Chance of rain 40%. Friday, some patchy fog in the morning, otherwise sunny. Highs in the lower 80s. Light northwest winds. Friday night, partly cloudy. Lows in the lower 60s. Light winds. Saturday, partly sunny. Humid with highs in the mid-80s. Light winds. Saturday night, mostly cloudy. A chance of showers overnight. Muggy with lows in the mid-60s. Light winds, becoming south 5 to 10 miles an hour. Chance of

50%. And now the extended forecast. Sunday, showers with thunderstorms likely. Highs in the upper 70s. Chance of rain 90%. Monday, partly cloudy. A 40% chance of showers. Highs in the upper 70s. Lows in the lower 60s. Tuesday, partly cloudy. Highs in the lower 80s. Lows in the upper 50s. Wednesday, mostly cloudy. A chance of showers. Highs in the mid 80s. Lows in the lower 60s. Chance of rain 50%. Thursday, mostly cloudy. A 50% chance of showers and thunderstorms. Highs in the mid 80s. Lows in the mid 60s. 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Your source for official weather information across the Western Finger Lakes and the Genesee Valley. KHA 53 operates on a frequency of 162.40 MHz. The 8 p.m. weather at Rochester, it was clear. The temperature was 75 degrees Fahrenheit or 24 degrees Celsius, the dew point 63 and the relative humidity 66%. The wind was west at 5 miles an hour. The pressure was 29.95 inches and steady. Repeating at Rochester, it was clear, temperature 75 degrees. Around the region at 8 p.m. it was clear, with a temperature of 76 at Erie, 77 at Niagara Falls, 70 at Binghamton, and 74 at Watertown. It was partly cloudy, with a temperature of 77 at Buffalo, 81 at Toronto, and 74 at Syracuse. At Elmira, it was mostly cloudy, with a temperature of 70. The Oswego winds were from the 8 knots. The Central Lake Ontario buoy winds were west at 8 knots, with a temperature of 70 degrees, and the waves were 1 foot. The forecast for the Genesee Valley and Northern Finger Lakes, including Rochester, Geneseo, Canandaigua, Newark, and Fairhaven. Tonight, becoming mainly clear with some patchy fog developing from late evening on. Lows ranging from the upper 50s inland to the lower 60s along the lake shore. Light winds. Friday, some patchy fog in the morning, otherwise sunny. Highs ranging from the upper 70s on the hilltops to the mid 80s across the lower elevations. Light winds. Friday night, partly to mostly cloudy. Lows in the lower 60s. Light winds. Saturday, mostly cloudy. Humid with highs in the mid 80s. Light winds. Saturday night, cloudy. A chance of showers in the evening, then showers likely overnight. Muggy with lows in the mid-60s. Light winds. Chance of rain 70%. The forecast for the Southern Finger Lakes, including Pinyan, Seneca Falls, and Auburn. Tonight, becoming mainly clear. Scattered showers early. Some patchy fog developing from late evening on. Lows in the upper 50s. Northwest winds 10 miles an hour or less. Chance of rain 40%. Friday, some patchy fog in the morning, otherwise sunny. Highs in the lower 80s. Light northwest winds. Friday night, partly cloudy. Lows in the lower 60s. Light winds. Saturday, partly sunny. Humid with highs in the mid 80s. Light winds. Saturday night, mostly cloudy. A chance of showers overnight. Muggy with lows in the mid-60s. Light winds, becoming south 5 to 10 miles an hour. Chance of rain 50%. And now the extended forecast. Sunday, showers with thunderstorms likely. Highs in the upper 70s. Chance of rain 90%. Monday, partly cloudy. A 40% chance of showers. Highs in the upper 70s. Lows in the lower 60s. Tuesday, partly cloudy. Highs in the lower 80s. Lows in the upper 50s. Wednesday, mostly cloudy. A chance of showers. Highs in the mid 80s. Lows in the lower 60s. Chance of rain 50%. Thursday, mostly cloudy. A 50% chance of showers and thunderstorms. Highs in the mid 80s. Lows in the mid-60s. 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KHA 53.

operates on a frequency of 162.40 megahertz. The 8 p.m. weather at Rochester, it was clear. The temperature was 75 degrees Fahrenheit or 24 degrees Celsius, the dew point 63 and the relative humidity 66%. The wind was west at 5 miles an hour. The pressure was 29.95 inches and steady. Repeating at Rochester, it was clear, temperature 75 degrees. Around the region at 8 p.m. it was clear, with a temperature of 76 at Erie, 77 at Niagara Falls, 70 at Binghamton, and 74 at Watertown. It was partly cloudy, with a temperature of 77 at Buffalo, 81 at Toronto, and 74 at Syracuse. At Elmira, it was mostly cloudy, with a temperature of 70. The Oswego winds were from the 8 knots. The Central Lake Ontario buoy wind soared west at 8 knots, with a temperature of 70 degrees, and the waves were 1 foot. The forecast for the Genesee Valley and Northern Finger Lakes, including Rochester, Geneseo, Canandaigua, Newark, and Fairhaven. Tonight, becoming mainly clear with some patchy fog developing from late evening on. Lows ranging from the upper 50s inland to the lower 60s along the lake shore. Light winds. Friday, some patchy fog in the morning, otherwise sunny. Highs ranging from the upper 70s on the hilltops to the mid-80s across the lower elevations. Light winds. Friday night, partly to mostly cloudy. Lows in the lower 60s. Light winds. Saturday, mostly cloudy. Humid with highs in the mid-80s. Light winds. Saturday night, cloudy. A chance of showers in the evening, then showers likely overnight. Muggy with lows in the mid-60s. Light winds. Chance of rain 70%. The forecast for the Southern Finger Lakes, including Pinyan, Seneca Falls, and Auburn. Tonight, becoming mainly clear. Scattered showers early. Some patchy fog developing from late evening on. Lows in the upper 50s. Northwest winds 10 miles an hour or less. Chance of rain 40%. Friday, some patchy fog in the morning, otherwise sunny. Highs in the lower 80s. Light northwest winds. Friday night, partly cloudy. Lows in the lower 60s. Light winds. Saturday, partly sunny. Humid with highs in the mid-80s. Light winds. Saturday night, mostly cloudy. A chance of showers overnight. Muggy with lows in the mid-60s. Light winds, becoming south 5 to 10 miles an hour. Chance of rain 50%. And now the extended forecast. Sunday, showers with thunderstorms likely. Highs in the upper 70s. Chance of rain 90%. Monday, partly cloudy. A 40% chance of showers. Highs in the upper 70s. Lows in the lower 60s. Tuesday, partly cloudy. Highs in the lower 80s. Lows in the upper 50s. Wednesday, mostly cloudy. A chance of showers. Highs in the mid-80s. Lows in the lower 60s. Chance of rain 50%. Thursday, mostly cloudy. A 50% chance of showers and thunderstorms. Highs in the mid-80s. Lows in the mid-60s. 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Your source for official weather information across the Western Finger Lakes and the Genesee Valley. KHA 53 operates on a frequency of 162.40 MHz. The 8 p.m. weather at Rochester, it was clear. The temperature was 75 degrees Fahrenheit or 24 degrees Celsius, the dew point 63 and the relative humidity 66%. The wind was west at 5 miles an hour. The pressure was 29.95 inches and steady. Repeating at Rochester, it was clear, temperature 75 degrees. Around the region at 8 p.m. it was clear, with a temperature of 76 at Erie, 77 at Niagara Falls, 70 at Binghamton, and 74 at Watertown. It was partly cloudy, with a temperature of 77 at Buffalo, 81 at Toronto, and 74 at Syracuse. At Elmira, it was mostly cloudy, with a temperature of 70. The Oswego winds were from the 8 knots.
The Central Lake Ontario buoy winds soared west at 8 knots with a temperature of 70 degrees, and the waves were

Bigfoot. The forecast for the Genesee Valley and Northern Finger Lakes, including Rochester, Geneseo, Canandaigua, Newark, and Fairhaven. Tonight, becoming mainly clear with some patchy fog developing from late evening on. Lows ranging from the upper 50s inland to the lower 60s along the lake shore. Light winds. Friday, some patchy fog in the morning, otherwise sunny. Highs ranging from the upper 70s on the hilltops to the mid 80s across the lower elevations. Light winds. Friday night, partly to mostly cloudy. Lows in the lower 60s. Light winds. Saturday, mostly cloudy. Humid with highs in the mid 80s. Light winds. Saturday night, cloudy. A chance of showers in the evening, then showers likely overnight. Muggy with lows in the mid 60s. Light winds. Chance of rain 70%. The forecast for the Southern Finger Lakes, including Pinyan, Seneca Falls, and Auburn. Tonight, becoming mainly clear. Scattered showers early. Some patchy fog developing from late evening on. Lows in the upper 50s. Northwest winds 10 miles an hour or less. Chance of rain 40%. Friday, some patchy fog in the morning, otherwise sunny. Highs in the lower 80s. Light northwest winds. Friday night, partly cloudy. Lows in the lower 60s. Light winds. Saturday, partly sunny. Humid with highs in the mid 80s. Light winds. Saturday night, mostly cloudy. A chance of showers overnight. Muggy with lows in the mid 60s. Light winds, becoming south 5 to 10 miles an hour. Chance of rain 50%. And now the extended forecast. Sunday, showers with thunderstorms likely. Highs in the upper 70s. Chance of rain 90%. Monday, partly cloudy. A 40% chance of showers. Highs in the upper 70s. Lows in the lower 60s. Tuesday, partly cloudy. Highs in the lower 80s. Lows in the upper 50s. Wednesday, mostly cloudy. A chance of showers. Highs in the mid 80s. Lows in the lower 60s. Chance of rain 50%. Thursday, mostly cloudy. A 50% chance of showers and thunderstorms. Highs in the mid 80s. Lows in the mid 60s. This is the NOAA Weather Radio KHA 53 in Rochester. Your source for official weather information across the Western Finger Lakes and the Genesee Valley. KHA 53 operates on a frequency of 162.40 MHz. The 8 p.m. weather at Rochester, it was clear. The temperature was 75 degrees Fahrenheit or 24 degrees Celsius, the dew point 63 and the relative humidity 66%. The wind was west at 5 miles an hour. The pressure was 29.95 inches and steady. Repeating at Rochester, it was clear, temperature 75 degrees. Around the region at 8 p.m. it was clear, with a temperature of 76 at Erie, 77 at Niagara Falls, 70 at Binghamton, and 74 at Watertown. It was partly cloudy, with a temperature of 77 at Buffalo, 81 at Toronto, and 74 at Syracuse. At Elmira, it was mostly cloudy, with a temperature of 70. The Oswego winds were from the 8 knots. The Central Lake Ontario buoy winds were west at 8 knots, with a temperature of 70 degrees, and the waves were 1 foot. The forecast for the Genesee Valley and Northern Finger Lakes, including Rochester, Geneseo, Canandaigua, Newark, and Fairhaven. Tonight, becoming mainly clear with some patchy fog developing from late evening on. Lows ranging from the upper 50s inland to the lower 60s along the lake shore. Light winds. Friday, some patchy fog in the morning, otherwise sunny. Highs ranging from the upper 70s on the hilltops to the mid 80s across the lower elevations. Light winds. Friday night, partly to mostly cloudy. Lows in the lower 60s. Light winds. Saturday, mostly cloudy. Humid with highs in the mid 80s. Light winds. Saturday night, cloudy. A chance of showers in the evening, then showers likely overnight. Muggy with lows in the mid-60s. Light winds. Chance of rain 70%. The forecast.

for the Southern Finger Lakes, including Tingan, Seneca Falls, and Auburn. Tonight, becoming mainly clear. Scattered showers early. Some patchy fog developing from late evening on. Lows in the upper 50s. Northwest winds 10 miles an hour or less. Chance of rain 40%. Friday, some patchy fog in the morning, otherwise sunny. Highs in the lower 80s. Light northwest winds. Friday night, partly cloudy. Lows in the lower 60s. Light winds. Saturday, partly sunny. Humid with highs in the mid-80s. Light winds. Saturday night, mostly cloudy. A chance of showers overnight. Muggy with lows in the mid-60s. Light winds, becoming south 5 to 10 miles an hour. Chance of rain 50%. And now the extended forecast. Sunday, showers with thunderstorms likely. Highs in the upper 70s. Chance of rain 90%. Monday, partly cloudy. A 40% chance of showers. Highs in the upper 70s. Lows in the lower 60s. Tuesday, partly cloudy. Highs in the lower 80s. Lows in the upper 50s. Wednesday, mostly cloudy. A chance of showers. Highs in the mid 80s. Lows in the lower 60s. Chance of rain 50%. Thursday, mostly cloudy. A 50% chance of showers and thunderstorms. Highs in the mid-80s. Lows in the mid-60s. The Nearshore Marine Forecast for the Niagara River to Hamelin Beach along Lake Ontario. Tonight, southwest winds 10 knots or less becoming west. Mainly clear. Waves 1 foot or less. Friday, west winds less than 10 knots. Sunny. Waves 1 foot or less. Friday night, south winds 10 knots or less becoming southwest. Mostly cloudy. Waves 1 foot or less. Saturday, southwest winds less than 10 knots. Mostly cloudy. Waves 1 foot or less. Saturday night, northeast winds 10 knots or less becoming east. A chance of showers in the evening, then showers overnight. Waves 1 foot or less. Sunday, southeast winds 10 knots or less becoming northeast. Showers with a chance of thunderstorms. Waves 1 foot or less. Monday, northeast winds 10 knots or less becoming east. Partly cloudy. Waves 2 feet or less. Tuesday, east winds 5 to 10 knots becoming southeast. Partly cloudy. Waves 1 foot or less. Winds and waves higher and near thunderstorms. The Nearshore Marine Forecast for Hamelin Beach to Sodus Bay. Tonight, west winds 5 to 10 knots. Mainly clear. Waves 1 foot or less. Friday, west winds 10 knots or less becoming northwest. Sunny. Waves 1 foot or less. Friday night, light and variable winds. Mostly cloudy. Waves 1 foot or less. Saturday, south winds less than 10 knots becoming east. Partly sunny in the morning, then becoming mostly cloudy. Waves 1 foot or less. Saturday night, east winds less than 10 knots becoming southeast. A chance of showers in the evening, then showers likely overnight. Waves 1 foot or less. Sunday, south winds 5 to 10 knots becoming northeast winds less than 10 knots becoming southeast. A chance of showers in the evening, then showers likely overnight. Waves 1 foot or less. Sunday, south winds 5 to 10 knots becoming north. Showers with a chance of thunderstorms. Waves 2 feet or less. Monday, north winds 10 knots or less becoming northwest. Partly cloudy. Waves 2 feet or less. Tuesday, south winds 10 knots or less. Mainly clear, then becoming partly cloudy. Waves 1 foot or less. Winds and waves higher and near thunderstorms. The water temperature off Rochester is 73 degrees. The Nearshore Marine Forecast for Sodus Bay to Mexico Bay. Tonight, west winds 10 knots or less. Mainly clear. Waves 1 foot or less. Friday, southwest winds 10 knots or less becoming west. Sunny. Waves 1 foot or less. Friday night, south

West winds 10 knots or less becoming south. Partly cloudy. Waves 1 foot or less. Saturday, south winds 5 to 10 knots becoming light and variable. Partly sunny in the morning, then becoming mostly cloudy. Waves 1 foot or less. Saturday night, southeast winds 10 knots or less. A chance of showers in the evening, then showers likely overnight. Waves 1 foot or less. Sunday, south winds 5 to 10 knots becoming north. Showers with a chance of thunderstorms. Waves 2 feet or less. Monday, north winds 5 to 10 knots becoming west. A chance of showers during the day. Waves 1 to 2 feet. Tuesday, south winds less than 10 knots becoming southeast. Mainly clear, then becoming partly cloudy. Waves 1 foot or less. Winds and waves higher and near thunderstorms. This is the NOAA Weather Radio KHA-53 in Rochester. Your source for official weather information across the Western Finger Lakes and the Genesee Valley. KHA-53 operates on a frequency of 162.40 MHz. The 8 p.m. weather at Rochester, it was clear. The temperature was 75 degrees Fahrenheit or 24 degrees Celsius, the dew point 63 and the relative humidity 66%. The wind was west at 5 miles an hour. The pressure was 29.95 inches and steady. Repeating at Rochester, it was clear, temperature 75 degrees. Around the region at 8 p.m. it was clear, with a temperature of 76 at Erie, 77 at Niagara Falls, 70 at Binghamton, and 74 at Watertown. It was partly cloudy, with a temperature of 77 at Buffalo, 81 at Toronto, and 74 at Syracuse. At Elmira, it was mostly cloudy, with a temperature of 70. The Oswego winds were from the 8 knots. The Central Lake Ontario buoy winds were west at 8 knots, with a temperature of 70 degrees, and the waves were 1 foot. The forecast for the Genesee Valley and Northern Finger Lakes, including Rochester, Geneseo, Canandaigua, Newark, and Fairhaven. Tonight, becoming mainly clear with some patchy fog developing from late evening on. Lows ranging from the upper 50s inland to the lower 60s along the lake shore. Light winds. Friday, some patchy fog in the morning, otherwise sunny. Highs ranging from the upper 70s on the hilltops to the mid 80s across the lower elevations. Light winds. Friday night, partly to mostly cloudy. Lows in the lower 60s. Light winds. Saturday, mostly cloudy. Humid with highs in the mid 80s. Light winds. Saturday night, cloudy. A chance of showers in the evening, then showers likely overnight. Muggy with lows in the mid-60s. Light winds. Chance of rain 70%. The forecast for the Southern Finger Lakes, including Pinyan, Seneca Falls, and Auburn. Tonight, becoming mainly clear. Scattered showers early. Some patchy fog developing from late evening on. Lows in the upper 50s. Northwest winds 10 miles an hour or less. Chance of rain 40%. Friday, some patchy fog in the morning, otherwise sunny. Highs in the lower 80s. Light northwest winds. Friday night, partly cloudy. Lows in the lower 60s. Light winds. Saturday, partly sunny. Humid with highs in the mid 80s. Light winds. Saturday night, mostly cloudy. A chance of showers overnight. Muggy with lows in the mid-60s. Light winds, becoming south 5 to 10 miles an hour. Chance of rain 50%. And now the extended forecast. Sunday, showers with thunderstorms likely. Highs in the upper 70s. Chance of rain 90%. Monday, partly cloudy. A 40% chance of showers. Highs in the upper 70s. Lows in the lower 60s. Tuesday, partly cloudy. Highs in the lower 80s. Lows in the upper 50s. Wednesday, mostly cloudy. A chance of showers. Highs in the mid 80s. Lows in the lower 60s. Chance of rain 50%. Thursday, mostly cloudy. A 50% chance of showers and thunderstorms. Highs in the mid 80s. Lows in the mid 60s. This is the NOAA Weather.

evening, then showers likely overnight. Muggy with lows in the mid-60s. Light winds. Chance of rain 70%. The forecast for the Southern Finger Lakes, including Pinyan, Seneca Falls, and Auburn. Tonight, becoming mainly clear. Scattered showers early. Some patchy fog developing from late evening on. Lows in the upper 50s. Northwest winds 10 miles an hour or less. Chance of rain 40%. Friday, some patchy fog in the morning, otherwise sunny. Highs in the lower 80s. Light northwest winds. Friday night, partly cloudy. Lows in the lower 60s. Light winds. Saturday, partly sunny. Humid with highs in the mid-80s. Light winds. Saturday night, mostly cloudy. A chance of showers overnight. Muggy with lows in the mid-60s. Light winds, becoming south 5 to 10 miles an hour. Chance of rain 50%. And now the extended forecast. Sunday, showers with thunderstorms likely. Highs in the upper 70s. Chance of rain 90%. Monday, partly cloudy. A 40% chance of showers. Highs in the upper 70s. Lows in the lower 60s. Tuesday, partly cloudy. Highs in the lower 80s. Lows in the upper 50s. Wednesday, mostly cloudy. A chance of showers. Highs in the mid 80s. Lows in the lower 60s. Chance of rain 50%. Thursday, mostly cloudy. A 50% chance of showers and thunderstorms. Highs in the mid-80s. Lows in the mid-60s. 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Your source for official weather information across the Western Finger Lakes and the Genesee Valley. KHA-53 operates on a frequency of 162.40 MHz. The 8 p.m. weather at Rochester, it was clear. The temperature was 75 degrees Fahrenheit or 24 degrees Celsius, the dew point 63 and the relative humidity 66%. The wind was west at 5 miles an hour. The pressure was 29.95 inches and steady. Repeating at Rochester, it was clear, temperature 75 degrees. Around the region at 8 p.m. it was clear, with a temperature of 76 at Erie, 77 at Niagara Falls, 70 at Binghamton, and 74 at Watertown. It was partly cloudy, with a temperature of 77 at Buffalo, 81 at Toronto, and 74 at Syracuse. At Elmira, it was mostly cloudy, with a temperature of 70. The Oswego winds were from the 8 knots. The Central Lake Ontario buoy winds were west at 8 knots, with a temperature of 70 degrees, and the waves were 1 foot. The forecast for the Genesee Valley and Northern Finger Lakes, including Rochester, Geneseo, Canandaigua, Newark, and Fairhaven. Tonight, becoming mainly clear with some patchy fog developing from late evening on. Lows ranging from the upper 50s inland to the lower 60s along the lake shore. Light winds. Friday, some patchy fog in the morning, otherwise sunny. Highs ranging from the upper 70s on the hilltops to the mid-80s across the lower elevations. Light winds. Friday night, partly to mostly cloudy. Lows in the lower 60s. Light winds. Saturday, mostly cloudy. Humid with highs in the mid-80s. Light winds. Saturday night, cloudy. A chance of showers in the evening, then showers likely overnight. Muggy with lows in the mid-60s. Light winds. Chance of rain 70%. The forecast for the Southern Finger Lakes, including Pinyan, Seneca Falls, and Auburn. Tonight, becoming mainly clear. Scattered showers early. Some patchy fog developing from late evening on. Lows in the upper 50s. Northwest winds 10 miles an hour or less. Chance of rain 40%. Friday, some patchy fog in the morning, otherwise sunny. Highs in the lower 80s. Light northwest winds. Friday night, partly cloudy. Lows in the lower 60s. Light winds. Saturday, partly sunny. Humid with highs in the mid-80s. Light winds. Saturday night, mostly cloudy. A chance of showers overnight. Muggy with lows in the mid-60s.

Winds becoming south 5 to 10 miles an hour. Chance of rain 50%. And now the extended forecast. Sunday, showers with thunderstorms likely. Highs in the upper 70s. Chance of rain 90%. Monday, partly cloudy. A 40% chance of showers. Highs in the upper 70s. Lows in the lower 60s. Tuesday, partly cloudy. Highs in the lower 80s. Lows in the upper 50s. Wednesday, mostly cloudy. A chance of showers. Highs in the mid 80s. Lows in the lower 60s. Chance of rain 50%. Thursday, mostly cloudy. A 50% chance of showers and thunderstorms. Highs in the mid 80s. Lows in the mid 60s. 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Your source for official weather information across the Western Finger Lakes and the Genesee Valley. KHA 53 operates on a frequency of 162.40 MHz. The 8 p.m. weather at Rochester, it was clear. The temperature was 75 degrees Fahrenheit or 24 degrees Celsius, the dew point 63 and the relative humidity 66%. The wind was west at 5 miles an hour. The pressure was 29.95 inches and steady. Repeating at Rochester, it was clear, temperature 75 degrees. Around the region at 8 p.m. it was clear, with a temperature of 76 at Erie, 77 at Niagara Falls, 70 at Binghamton, and 74 at Watertown. It was partly cloudy, with a temperature of 77 at Buffalo, 81 at Toronto, and 74 at Syracuse. At Elmira, it was mostly cloudy, with a temperature of 70. The Oswego winds were from the 8 knots. The Central Lake Ontario buoy winds were west at 8 knots, with a temperature of 70 degrees, and the waves were 1 foot. The forecast for the Genesee Valley and Northern Finger Lakes, including Rochester, Geneseo, Canandaigua, Newark, and Fairhaven. Tonight, becoming mainly clear with some patchy fog developing from late evening on. Lows ranging from the upper 50s inland to the lower 60s along the lake shore. Light winds. Friday, some patchy fog in the morning, otherwise sunny. Highs ranging from the upper 70s on the hilltops to the mid 80s across the lower elevations. Light winds. Friday night, partly to mostly cloudy. Lows in the lower 60s. Light winds. Saturday, mostly cloudy. Humid with highs in the mid 80s. Light winds. Saturday night, cloudy. A chance of showers in the evening, then showers likely overnight. Muggy with lows in the mid-60s. Light winds. Chance of rain 70%. The forecast for the Southern Finger Lakes, including Pinyan, Seneca Falls, and Auburn. Tonight, becoming mainly clear. Scattered showers early. Some patchy fog developing from late evening on. Lows in the upper 50s. Northwest winds 10 miles an hour or less. Chance of rain 40%. Friday, some patchy fog in the morning, otherwise sunny. Highs in the lower 80s. Light northwest winds. Friday night, partly cloudy. Lows in the lower 60s. Light winds. Saturday, partly sunny. Humid with highs in the mid 80s. Light winds. Saturday night, mostly cloudy. A chance of showers overnight. Muggy with lows in the mid-60s. Light winds, becoming south 5 to 10 miles an hour. Chance of rain 50%. And now the extended forecast. Sunday, showers with thunderstorms likely. Highs in the upper 70s. Chance of rain 90%. Monday, partly cloudy. A 40% chance of showers. Highs in the upper 70s. Lows in the lower 60s. Tuesday, partly cloudy. Highs in the lower 80s. Lows in the upper 50s. Wednesday, mostly cloudy. A chance of showers. Highs in the mid 80s. Lows in the lower 60s. Chance of rain 50%. Thursday, mostly cloudy. A 50% chance of showers and thunderstorms. Highs in the mid 80s. Lows in the mid 60s. This is the NOAA Weather Radio KHA 53 in Rochester. 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

and Finger Lakes in the Genesee Valley. KHA-53 operates on a frequency of 162.40 MHz. The 8 p.m. weather at Rochester, it was clear. The temperature was 75 degrees Fahrenheit or 24 degrees Celsius, the dew point 63 and the relative humidity 66%. The wind was west at 5 miles an hour. The pressure was 29.95 inches and steady. Repeating at Rochester, it was clear, temperature 75 degrees. Around the region at 8 p.m. it was clear, with a temperature of 76 at Erie, 77 at Niagara Falls, 70 at Binghamton, and 74 at Watertown. It was partly cloudy, with a temperature of 77 at Buffalo, 81 at Toronto, and 74 at Syracuse. At Elmira, it was mostly cloudy, with a temperature of 70. The Oswego winds were from the 8 knots. The Central Lake Ontario buoy winds were west at 8 knots, with a temperature of 70 degrees, and the waves were 1 foot. Open lake forecast, 4, the Niagara River to Hamlin Beach beyond 5 miles from shore. Tonight, southwest winds 10 knots or less becoming west. Waves 1 foot or less. Friday, west winds less than 10 knots becoming southwest. Waves 1 foot or less. Friday night, south winds 10 knots or less becoming southwest. Waves 1 foot or less. Saturday, southwest winds 10 knots or less becoming east. Waves 1 foot or less. Saturday night, northeast winds 5 to 10 knots becoming east. A chance of showers in the evening, then showers overnight. Waves 1 foot or less. Sunday, southeast winds 10 knots or less becoming northeast. Showers with a chance of thunderstorms. Waves 1 foot or less. Monday, northeast winds 5 to 10 knots. Waves 2 feet or less. Tuesday, east winds 5 to 10 knots becoming southeast. Waves 1 foot or less. Winds and waves higher in and near thunderstorms. Open lake forecast, 4, Hamlin Beach to Mexico Bay beyond 5 miles from shore. Tonight, west winds 5 to 15 knots. Waves 2 feet or less. Friday, west winds 10 knots or less. Waves 1 foot or less. Friday night, southwest winds 10 knots or less becoming south. Waves 1 foot or less. Saturday, south winds 10 knots or less becoming southeast. Waves 1 foot or less. Saturday night, east winds 10 knots or less becoming southeast. A chance of showers in the evening, then showers likely overnight. Waves 1 foot or less. Sunday, south winds 5 to 15 knots becoming north. Showers with a chance of thunderstorms. Waves 2 feet or less. Monday, north winds 5 to 15 knots. Waves 2 feet or less. Tuesday, southeast winds 10 knots or less becoming south. Waves 1 foot or less. Winds and waves higher in and near thunderstorms. The forecast for the Genesee Valley and Northern Finger Lakes, including Rochester, Geneseo, Canandaigua, Newark, and Fairhaven. Tonight, becoming mainly clear with some patchy fog developing from late evening on. Lows ranging from the upper 50s inland to the lower 60s along the lake shore. Light winds. Friday, some patchy fog in the morning, otherwise sunny. Highs ranging from the upper 70s on the hilltops to the mid 80s across the lower elevations. Light winds. Friday night, partly to mostly cloudy. Lows in the lower 60s. Light winds. Saturday, mostly cloudy. Humid with highs in the mid 80s. Light winds. Saturday night, cloudy. A chance of showers in the evening, then showers likely overnight. Muggy with lows in the mid-60s. Light winds. Chance of rain 70%. The forecast for the Southern Finger Lakes, including Pinyan, Seneca Falls, and Auburn. Tonight, becoming mainly clear. Scattered showers early. Some patchy fog developing from late evening on. Lows in the upper 50s. Northwest winds 10 miles an hour or less. Chance of rain 40%. Friday, some patchy fog in the morning, otherwise sunny. Highs in the lower 80s. Light northwest winds. Friday night, partly cloudy. Lows in the lower 60s. Light winds. Saturday.

partly sunny. Humid with highs in the mid-80s. Light winds. Saturday night, mostly cloudy. A chance of showers overnight. Muggy with lows in the mid-60s. Light winds, becoming south 5 to 10 miles an hour. Chance of rain 50%. And now the extended forecast. Sunday, showers with thunderstorms likely. Highs in the upper 70s. Chance of rain 90%. Monday, partly cloudy. A 40% chance of showers. Highs in the upper 70s. Lows in the lower 60s. Tuesday, partly cloudy. Highs in the lower 80s. Lows in the upper 50s. Wednesday, mostly cloudy. A chance of showers. Highs in the mid-80s. Lows in the lower 60s. Chance of rain 50%. Thursday, mostly cloudy. A 50% chance of showers and thunderstorms. Highs in the mid-80s. Lows in the mid-60s. 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Your source for official weather information across the Western Finger Lakes and the Genesee Valley. KHA 53 operates on a frequency of 162.40 MHz. The 9 p.m. weather at Rochester, it was partly cloudy. The temperature was 71 degrees Fahrenheit or 22 degrees Celsius, the dew point 64 and the relative humidity 78%. The wind was west at 3 miles an hour. The pressure was 29.95 inches and steady. Repeating at Rochester, it was partly cloudy, temperature 71 degrees. Around the region at 9 p.m. it was clear, with a temperature of 71 at Erie, 72 at Niagara Falls, 65 at Elmira, and 67 at Binghamton. It was partly cloudy, with a temperature of 73 at Buffalo, 71 at Syracuse, and 70 at Watertown. The Oswego winds were from the at knots. The Central Lake Ontario buoy winds were west at 6 knots, with a temperature of 69 degrees, and the waves were 1 foot. The forecast for the Genesee Valley and Northern Finger Lakes, including Rochester, Geneseo, Canandaigua, Newark, and Fairhaven. Tonight, becoming mainly clear with some patchy fog developing from late evening on. Lows ranging from the upper 50s inland to the lower 60s along the lake shore. Light winds. Friday, some patchy fog in the morning, otherwise sunny. Highs ranging from the upper 70s on the hilltops to the mid-80s across the lower elevations. Light winds. Friday night, partly to mostly cloudy. Lows in the lower 60s. Light winds. Saturday, mostly cloudy. Humid with highs in the mid-80s. Light winds. Saturday night, cloudy. A chance of showers in the evening, then showers likely overnight. Muggy with lows in the mid-60s. Light winds. Chance of rain 70%. The forecast for the Southern Finger Lakes, including Pinyan, Seneca Falls, and Auburn. Tonight, becoming mainly clear. Scattered showers early. Some patchy fog developing from late evening on. Lows in the upper 50s. Northwest winds 10 miles an hour or less. Chance of rain 40%. Friday, some patchy fog in the morning, otherwise sunny. Highs in the lower 80s. Light northwest winds. Friday night, partly cloudy. Lows in the lower 60s. Light winds. Saturday, partly sunny. Humid with highs in the mid-80s. Light winds. Saturday night, mostly cloudy. A chance of showers overnight. Muggy with lows in the mid-60s. Light winds, becoming south 5 to 10 miles an hour. Chance of rain 50%. And now the extended forecast. Sunday, showers with thunderstorms likely. Highs in the upper 70s. Chance of rain 90%. Monday, partly cloudy. A 40% chance of showers. Highs in the upper 70s. Lows in the lower 60s. Tuesday, partly cloudy. Highs in the lower 80s. Lows in the upper 50s. Wednesday, mostly cloudy. A chance of showers. Highs in the mid-80s. Lows in the lower 60s. Chance of rain 50%. Thursday, mostly cloudy. A 50% chance of showers and thunderstorms. Highs in the mid-80s.

Temperature of 71 at Erie, 72 at Niagara Falls, 65 at Elmira, and 67 at Binghamton. It was partly cloudy, with a temperature of 73 at Buffalo, 71 at Syracuse, and 70 at Watertown. The Oswego winds were from the head knots. The Central Lake Ontario buoy winds were west at 6 knots, with a temperature of 69 degrees, and the waves were 1 foot. The forecast for the Genesee Valley and Northern Finger Lakes, including Rochester, Geneseo, Canandaigua, Newark, and Fairhaven. Tonight, becoming mainly clear with some patchy fog developing from late evening on. Lows ranging from the upper 50s inland to the lower 60s along the lake shore. Light winds. Friday, some patchy fog in the morning, otherwise sunny. Highs ranging from the upper 70s on the hilltops to the mid-80s across the lower elevations. Light winds. Friday night, partly to mostly cloudy. Lows in the lower 60s. Light winds. Saturday, mostly cloudy. Humid with highs in the mid-80s. Light winds. Saturday night, cloudy. A chance of showers in the evening, then showers likely overnight. Muggy with lows in the mid-60s. Light winds. Chance of rain 70%. The forecast for the Southern Finger Lakes, including Tinian, Seneca Falls, and Auburn. Tonight, becoming mainly clear. Scattered showers early. Some patchy fog developing from late evening on. Lows in the upper 50s. Northwest winds 10 miles an hour or less. Chance of rain 40%. Friday, some patchy fog in the morning, otherwise sunny. Highs in the lower 80s. Light northwest winds. Friday night, partly cloudy. Lows in the lower 60s. Light winds. Saturday, partly sunny. Humid with highs in the mid-80s. Light winds. Saturday night, mostly cloudy. A chance of showers overnight. Muggy with lows in the mid-60s. Light winds, becoming south 5 to 10 miles an hour. Chance of rain 50%. And now the extended forecast. Sunday, showers with thunderstorms likely. Highs in the upper 70s. Chance of rain 90%. Monday, partly cloudy. A 40% chance of showers. Highs in the upper 70s. Lows in the lower 60s. Tuesday, partly cloudy. Highs in the lower 80s. Lows in the upper 50s. Wednesday, mostly cloudy. A chance of showers. Highs in the mid-80s. Lows in the lower 60s. Chance of rain 50%. Thursday, mostly cloudy. A 50% chance of showers and thunderstorms. Highs in the mid-80s. Lows in the mid-60s. 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Your source for official weather information across the Western Finger Lakes and the Genesee Valley. KHA 53 operates on a frequency of 162.40 MHz. The 9 p.m. weather at Rochester, it was partly cloudy. The temperature was 71 degrees Fahrenheit or 22 degrees Celsius, the dew point 64 and the relative humidity 78%. The wind was west at 3 miles an hour. The pressure was 29.95 inches and steady. Repeating at Rochester, it was partly cloudy, temperature 71 degrees. Around the region at 9 p.m. skies ranged from clear to partly cloudy. It was 71 at Erie, 73 at Buffalo, 72 at Niagara Falls, and 75 at Toronto. Syracuse reported 71, Elmira reported 65, Binghamton reported 67, and Watertown reported 70. The Oswego winds were from the head knots. The Central Lake Ontario buoy winds were west at 6 knots, with a temperature of 69 degrees, and the waves were 1 foot. The forecast for the Genesee Valley and Northern Finger Lakes, including Rochester, Geneseo, Canandaigua, Newark, and Fairhaven. Tonight, becoming mainly clear with some patchy fog developing from late evening on. Lows ranging from the upper 50s inland to the lower 60s along the lake shore. Light winds. Friday, some patchy fog in the morning, otherwise sunny. Highs ranging from the upper 70s on the hilltops to the mid-80s across the lower elevations. Light winds. Friday night, partly to mostly cloudy. Lows

the lower 60s. Light winds. Saturday, mostly cloudy. Humid with highs in the mid-80s. Light winds. Saturday night, cloudy. A chance of showers in the evening, then showers likely overnight. Muggy with lows in the mid-60s. Light winds. Chance of rain 70%. The forecast for the Southern Finger Lakes, including Pinyan, Seneca Falls, and Auburn. Tonight, becoming mainly clear. Scattered showers early. Some patchy fog developing from late evening on. Lows in the upper 50s. Northwest winds 10 miles an hour or less. Chance of rain 40%. Friday, some patchy fog in the morning, otherwise sunny. Highs in the lower 80s. Light northwest winds. Friday night, partly cloudy. Lows in the lower 60s. Light winds. Saturday, partly sunny. Humid with highs in the mid-80s. Light winds. Saturday night, mostly cloudy. A chance of showers overnight. Muggy with lows in the mid-60s. Light winds, becoming south 5 to 10 miles an hour. Chance of rain 50%. And now the extended forecast. Sunday, showers with thunderstorms likely. Highs in the upper 70s. Chance of rain 90%. Monday, partly cloudy. A 40% chance of showers. Highs in the upper 70s. Lows in the lower 60s. Tuesday, partly cloudy. Highs in the lower 80s. Lows in the upper 50s. Wednesday, mostly cloudy. A chance of showers. Highs in the mid-80s. Lows in the lower 60s. Chance of rain 50%. Thursday, mostly cloudy. A 50% chance of showers and thunderstorms. Highs in the mid-80s. Lows in the mid-60s. 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Your source for official weather information across the Western Finger Lakes and the Genesee Valley. KHA 53 operates on a frequency of 162.40 MHz. The 9 p.m. weather at Rochester, it was partly cloudy. The temperature was 71 degrees Fahrenheit or 22 degrees Celsius, the dew point 64 and the relative humidity 78%. The wind was west at 3 miles an hour. The pressure was 29.95 inches and steady. Repeating at Rochester, it was partly cloudy, temperature 71 degrees. Around the region at 9 p.m. skies ranged from clear to partly cloudy. It was 71 at Erie, 73 at Buffalo, 72 at Niagara Falls, and 75 at Toronto. Syracuse reported 71, Elmira reported 65, Binghamton reported 67, and Watertown reported 70. The Oswego winds were from the at knots. The Central Lake Ontario buoy winds were west at 6 knots, with a temperature of 69 degrees, and the waves were 1 foot. The forecast for the Genesee Valley and Northern Finger Lakes, including Rochester, Geneseo, Canandaigua, Newark, and Fairhaven. Tonight, becoming mainly clear with some patchy fog developing from late evening on. Lows ranging from the upper 50s inland to the lower 60s along the lake shore. Light winds. Friday, some patchy fog in the morning, otherwise sunny. Highs ranging from the upper 70s on the hilltops to the mid-80s across the lower elevations. Light winds. Friday night, partly to mostly cloudy. Lows in the lower 60s. Light winds. Saturday, mostly cloudy. Humid with highs in the mid-80s. Light winds. Saturday night, cloudy. A chance of showers in the evening, then showers likely overnight. Muggy with lows in the mid-60s. Light winds. Chance of rain 70%. The forecast for the Southern Finger Lakes, including Pinyan, Seneca Falls, and Auburn. Tonight, becoming mainly clear. Scattered showers early. Some patchy fog developing from late evening on. Lows in the upper 50s. Northwest winds 10 miles an hour or less. Chance of rain 40%. Friday, some patchy fog in the morning, otherwise sunny. Highs in the lower 80s. Light northwest winds. Friday night, partly cloudy. Lows in the lower 60s. Light winds. Saturday, partly sunny.

humid with highs in the mid-80s. Light winds. Saturday night, mostly cloudy. A chance of showers overnight. Muggy with lows in the mid-60s. Light winds, becoming south 5 to 10 miles an hour. Chance of rain 50%. And now the extended forecast. Sunday, showers with thunderstorms likely. Highs in the upper 70s. Chance of rain 90%. Monday, partly cloudy. A 40% chance of showers. Highs in the upper 70s. Lows in the lower 60s. Tuesday, partly cloudy. Highs in the lower 80s. Lows in the upper 50s. Wednesday, mostly cloudy. A chance of showers. Highs in the mid-80s. Lows in the lower 60s. Chance of rain 50%. Thursday, mostly cloudy. A 50% chance of showers and thunderstorms. Highs in the mid-80s. Lows in the mid-60s. 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Your source for official weather information across the Western Finger Lakes and the Genesee Valley. KHA 53 operates on a frequency of 162.40 MHz. The 9 p.m. weather at Rochester, it was partly cloudy. The temperature was 71 degrees Fahrenheit or 22 degrees Celsius, the dew point 64 and the relative humidity 78%. The wind was west at 3 miles an hour. The pressure was 29.95 inches and steady. Repeating at Rochester, it was partly cloudy, temperature 71 degrees. Around the region at 9 p.m. skies ranged from clear to partly cloudy. It was 71 at Erie, 73 at Buffalo, 72 at Niagara Falls, and 75 at Toronto. Syracuse reported 71, Elmira reported 65, Binghamton reported 67, and Watertown reported 70. The Oswego winds were from the at knots. The Central Lake Ontario buoy winds were west at 6 knots, with a temperature of 69 degrees, and the waves were 1 foot. The forecast for the Genesee Valley and Northern Finger Lakes, including Rochester, Geneseo, Canandaigua, Newark, and Fairhaven. Tonight, becoming mainly clear with some patchy fog developing from late evening on. Lows ranging from the upper 50s inland to the lower 60s along the lake shore. Light winds. Friday, some patchy fog in the morning, otherwise sunny. Highs ranging from the upper 70s on the hilltops to the mid-80s across the lower elevations. Light winds. Friday night, partly to mostly cloudy. Lows in the lower 60s. Light winds. Saturday, mostly cloudy. Humid with highs in the mid-80s. Light winds. Saturday night, cloudy. A chance of showers in the evening, then showers likely overnight. Muggy with lows in the mid-60s. Light winds. Chance of rain 70%. The forecast for the Southern Finger Lakes, including Pinyan, Seneca Falls, and Auburn. Tonight, becoming mainly clear. Scattered showers early. Some patchy fog developing from late evening on. Lows in the upper 50s. Northwest winds 10 miles an hour or less. Chance of rain 40%. Friday, some patchy fog in the morning, otherwise sunny. Highs in the lower 80s. Light northwest winds. Friday night, partly cloudy. Lows in the lower 60s. Light winds. Saturday, partly sunny. Humid with highs in the mid-80s. Light winds. Saturday night, mostly cloudy. A chance of showers overnight. Muggy with lows in the mid-60s. Light winds, becoming south 5 to 10 miles an hour. Chance of rain 50%. And now the extended forecast. Sunday, showers with thunderstorms likely. Highs in the upper 70s. Chance of rain 90%. Monday, partly cloudy. A 40% chance of showers. Highs in the upper 70s. Lows in the lower 60s. Tuesday, partly cloudy. Highs in the lower 80s. Lows in the upper 50s. Wednesday, mostly cloudy. A chance of showers. Highs in the mid-80s. Lows in the lower 60s. Chance of rain 50%. Thursday, mostly cloudy. A 50% chance of showers and thunderstorms.

Highs in the mid-80s. Lows in the mid-60s. 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Your source for official weather information across the Western Finger Lakes and the Genesee Valley. KHA 53 operates on a frequency of 162.40 MHz. The 9 p.m. weather at Rochester, it was partly cloudy. The temperature was 71 degrees Fahrenheit or 22 degrees Celsius, the dew point 64 and the relative humidity 78%. The wind was west at 3 miles an hour. The pressure was 29.95 inches and steady. Repeating at Rochester, it was partly cloudy, temperature 71 degrees. Around the region at 9 p.m. skies ranged from clear to partly cloudy. It was 71 at Erie, 73 at Buffalo, 72 at Niagara Falls, and 75 at Toronto. Syracuse reported 71, Elmira reported 65, Binghamton reported 67, and Watertown reported 70. The Oswego winds were from the at knots. The Central Lake Ontario buoy winds were west at 6 knots, with a temperature of 69 degrees, and the waves were 1 foot. The forecast for the Genesee Valley and Northern Finger Lakes, including Rochester, Geneseo, Canandaigua, Newark, and Fairhaven. Tonight, becoming mainly clear with some patchy fog developing from late evening on. Lows ranging from the upper 50s inland to the lower 60s along the lake shore. Light winds. Friday, some patchy fog in the morning, otherwise sunny. Highs ranging from the upper 70s on the hilltops to the mid-80s across the lower elevations. Light winds. Friday night, partly to mostly cloudy. Lows in the lower 60s. Light winds. Saturday, mostly cloudy. Humid with highs in the mid-80s. Light winds. Saturday night, cloudy. A chance of showers in the evening, then showers likely overnight. Muggy with lows in the mid-60s. Light winds. Chance of rain 70%. The forecast for the Southern Finger Lakes, including Tinian, Seneca Falls, and Auburn. Tonight, becoming mainly clear. Scattered showers early. Some patchy fog developing from late evening on. Lows in the upper 50s. Northwest winds 10 miles an hour or less. Chance of rain 40%. Friday, some patchy fog in the morning, otherwise sunny. Highs in the lower 80s. Light northwest winds. Friday night, partly cloudy. Lows in the lower 60s. Light winds. Saturday, partly sunny. Humid with highs in the mid-80s. Light winds. Saturday night, mostly cloudy. A chance of showers overnight. Muggy with lows in the mid-60s. Light winds, becoming south 5 to 10 miles an hour. Chance of rain 50%. And now the extended forecast. Sunday, showers with thunderstorms likely. Highs in the upper 70s. Chance of rain 90%. Monday, partly cloudy. A 40% chance of showers. Highs in the upper 70s. Lows in the lower 60s. Tuesday, partly cloudy. Highs in the lower 80s. Lows in the upper 50s. Wednesday, mostly cloudy. A chance of showers. Highs in the mid-80s. Lows in the lower 60s. Chance of rain 50%. Thursday, mostly cloudy. A 50% chance of showers and thunderstorms. Highs in the mid-80s. Lows in the mid-60s. 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Your source for official weather information across the Western Finger Lakes and the Genesee Valley. KHA 53 operates on a frequency of 162.40 MHz. The 9 p.m. weather at Rochester, it was partly cloudy. The temperature was 71 degrees Fahrenheit or 22 degrees Celsius, the dew point 64 and the relative humidity 78%. The wind was west at 3 miles an hour. The pressure was 29.95 inches and steady. Repeating at Rochester, it was partly cloudy, temperature 71 degrees. Around the region at 9 p.m. skies ranged from clear to partly cloudy. It was 71 at Erie, 73 at Buffalo, 72 at Niagara Falls, and 75 at Toronto. Syracuse reported 71, Elmira reported 65,

Hampton reported 67, and Watertown reported 70. The Oswego winds swore from the 8 knots. The Central Lake Ontario buoy winds swore west at 6 knots, with a temperature of 69 degrees, and the waves were 1 foot. The Nearshore Marine Forecast, 4, the Niagara River to Hamlin Beach along Lake Ontario. Tonight, southwest winds 10 knots or less becoming west. Mainly clear. Waves 1 foot or less. Friday, west winds less than 10 knots. Sunny. Waves 1 foot or less. Friday night, south winds 10 knots or less becoming southwest. Mostly cloudy. Waves 1 foot or less. Saturday, southwest winds less than 10 knots. Mostly cloudy. Waves 1 foot or less. Saturday night, northeast winds 10 knots or less becoming east. A chance of showers in the evening, then showers overnight. Waves 1 foot or less. Sunday, southeast winds 10 knots or less becoming northeast. Showers with a chance of thunderstorms. Waves 1 foot or less. Monday, northeast winds 10 knots or less becoming east. Partly cloudy. Waves 2 feet or less. Tuesday, east winds 5 to 10 knots becoming southeast. Partly cloudy. Waves 1 foot or less. Winds and waves higher in and near thunderstorms. The Nearshore Marine Forecast, 4, Hamlin Beach to Sodus Bay. Tonight, west winds 5 to 10 knots. Mainly clear. Waves 1 foot or less. Friday, west winds 10 knots or less becoming northwest. Sunny. Waves 1 foot or less. Friday night, light and variable winds. Mostly cloudy. Waves 1 foot or less. Saturday, south winds less than 10 knots becoming east. Partly sunny in the morning, then becoming mostly cloudy. Waves 1 foot or less. Saturday night, east winds less than 10 knots becoming southeast. A chance of showers in the evening, then showers likely overnight. Waves 1 foot or less. Sunday, south winds 5 to 10 knots becoming north. Showers with a chance of thunderstorms. Waves 2 feet or less. Monday, north winds 10 knots or less becoming northwest. Partly cloudy. Waves 2 feet or less. Tuesday, south winds 10 knots or less. Mainly clear, then becoming partly cloudy. Waves 1 foot or less. Winds and waves higher in and near thunderstorms. The water temperature off Rochester is 73 degrees. The Nearshore Marine Forecast, 4, Sodus Bay to Mexico Bay. Tonight, west winds 10 knots or less. Mainly clear. Waves 1 foot or less. Friday, southwest winds 10 knots or less becoming west. Sunny. Waves 1 foot or less. Friday night, southwest winds 10 knots or less becoming south. Partly cloudy coming west. Sunny. Waves 1 foot or less. Friday night, southwest winds 10 knots or less becoming south. Partly cloudy. Waves 1 foot or less. Saturday, south winds 5 to 10 knots becoming light and variable. Partly sunny in the morning, then becoming mostly cloudy. Waves 1 foot or less. Saturday night, southeast winds 10 knots or less. A chance of showers in the evening, then showers likely overnight. Waves 1 foot or less. Sunday, south winds 5 to 10 knots becoming north. Showers with a chance of thunderstorms. Waves 2 feet or less. Monday, north winds 5 to 10 knots becoming west. A chance of showers during the day. Waves 1 to 2 feet. Tuesday, south winds less than 10 knots becoming southeast. Mainly clear, then becoming partly cloudy. Waves 1 foot or less. Winds and waves higher in and near thunderstorms. The forecast for the Genesee Valley and Northern Finger Lakes, including Rochester, Geneseo, Canandaigua, Newark, and Fairhaven. Tonight, becoming mainly clear with some patchy fog developing from late evening on. Lows ranging from the upper 50s inland to the lower 60s along the lake shore. Light winds. Friday, some patchy fog in the morning, otherwise sunny. Highs ranging from the upper 70s on the hilltops to the mid 80s across the lower elevations. Light winds.

a 50% chance of showers and thunderstorms. Highs in the mid-80s. Lows in the mid-60s. This is the NOAA Weather Radio KHA 53 in Rochester, your source for official weather information across the Western Finger Lakes and the Genesee Valley. KHA 53 operates on a frequency of 162.40 MHz. The 9 p.m. weather at Rochester, it was partly cloudy. The temperature was 71 degrees Fahrenheit or 22 degrees Celsius, the dew point 64 and the relative humidity 78%. The wind was west at 3 miles an hour. The pressure was 29.95 inches and steady. Repeating at Rochester, it was partly cloudy, temperature 71 degrees. Around the region at 9 p.m. skies ranged from clear to partly cloudy. It was 71 at Erie, 73 at Buffalo, 72 at Niagara Falls, and 75 at Toronto. Syracuse reported 71, Elmira reported 65, Binghamton reported 67, and Watertown reported 70. The Oswego winds were from the at knots. The Central Lake Ontario buoy winds were west at 6 knots, with a temperature of 69 degrees, and the waves were 1 foot. The forecast for the Genesee Valley and Northern Finger Lakes, including Rochester, Geneseo, Canandaigua, Newark, and Fairhaven. Tonight, becoming mainly clear with some patchy fog developing from late evening on. Lows ranging from the upper 50s inland to the lower 60s along the lake shore. Light winds. Friday, some patchy fog in the morning, otherwise sunny. Highs ranging from the upper 70s on the hilltops to the mid-80s across the lower elevations. Light winds. Friday night, partly to mostly cloudy. Lows in the lower 60s. Light winds. Saturday, mostly cloudy. Humid with highs in the mid-80s. Light winds. Saturday night, cloudy. A chance of showers in the evening, then showers likely overnight. Muggy with lows in the mid-60s. Light winds. Chance of rain 70%. The forecast for the Southern Finger Lakes, including Pinyan, Seneca Falls, and Auburn. Tonight, becoming mainly clear. Scattered showers early. Some patchy fog developing from late evening on. Lows in the upper 50s. Northwest winds 10 miles an hour or less. Chance of rain 40%. Friday, some patchy fog in the morning, otherwise sunny. Highs in the lower 80s. Light northwest winds. Friday night, partly cloudy. Lows in the lower 60s. Light winds. Saturday, partly sunny. Humid with highs in the mid-80s. Light winds. Saturday night, mostly cloudy. A chance of showers overnight. Muggy with lows in the mid-60s. Light winds, becoming south 5 to 10 miles an hour. Chance of rain 50%. And now the extended forecast. Sunday, showers with thunderstorms likely. Highs in the upper 70s. Chance of rain 90%. Monday, partly cloudy. A 40% chance of showers. Highs in the upper 70s. Lows in the lower 60s. Tuesday, partly cloudy. Highs in the lower 80s. Lows in the upper 50s. Wednesday, mostly cloudy. A chance of showers. Highs in the mid-80s. Lows in the lower 60s. Chance of rain 50%. Thursday, mostly cloudy. A 50% chance of showers and thunderstorms. Highs in the mid-80s. Lows in the mid-60s. 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KHA 53 operates on a frequency of 162.40 MHz. The 9 p.m. weather at Rochester, it was partly cloudy. The temperature was 71 degrees Fahrenheit or 22 degrees Celsius, the dew point 64 and the relative humidity 78%. The wind was west at 3 miles an hour. The pressure was 29.95 inches and steady. Repeating at Rochester, it was partly cloudy, temperature 71 degrees. Around the region at 9 p.m. skies ranged from clear to partly cloudy. It was 71 at Erie, 73 at Buffalo, 72 at Niagara Falls, and 75 at Toronto.

Syracuse reported 71, Elmira reported 65, Binghamton reported 67, and Watertown reported 70. The Oswego winds were from the at knots. The Central Lake Ontario buoy winds were west at 6 knots, with a temperature of 69 degrees, and the waves were 1 foot. The forecast for the Genesee Valley and Northern Finger Lakes, including Rochester, Geneseo, Canandaigua, Newark, and Fairhaven. Tonight, becoming mainly clear with some patchy fog developing from late evening on. Lows ranging from the upper 50s inland to the lower 60s along the lake shore. Light winds. Friday, some patchy fog in the morning, otherwise sunny. Highs ranging from the upper 70s on the hilltops to the mid-80s across the lower elevations. Light winds. Friday night, partly to mostly cloudy. Lows in the lower 60s. Light winds. Saturday, mostly cloudy. Humid with highs in the mid-80s. Light winds. Saturday night, cloudy. A chance of showers in the evening, then showers likely overnight. Muggy with lows in the mid-60s. Light winds. Chance of rain 70%. The forecast for the Southern Finger Lakes, including Pinyan, Seneca Falls, and Auburn. Tonight, becoming mainly clear. Scattered showers early. Some patchy fog developing from late evening on. Lows in the upper 50s. Northwest winds 10 miles an hour or less. Chance of rain 40%. Friday, some patchy fog in the morning, otherwise sunny. Highs in the lower 80s. Light northwest winds. Friday night, partly cloudy. Lows in the lower 60s. Light winds. Saturday, partly sunny. Humid with highs in the mid-80s. Light winds. Saturday night, mostly cloudy. A chance of showers overnight. Muggy with lows in the mid-60s. Light winds, becoming south 5 to 10 miles an hour. Chance of rain 50%. And now the extended forecast. Sunday, showers with thunderstorms likely. Highs in the upper 70s. Chance of rain 90%. Monday, partly cloudy. A 40% chance of showers. Highs in the upper 70s. Lows in the lower 60s. Tuesday, partly cloudy. Highs in the lower 80s. Lows in the upper 50s. Wednesday, mostly cloudy. A chance of showers. Highs in the mid-80s. Lows in the lower 60s. Chance of rain 50%. Thursday, mostly cloudy. A 50% chance of showers and thunderstorms. Highs in the mid-80s. Lows in the mid-60s. This is the NOAA Weather Radio KHA 53 in Rochester. Your source for official weather information across the Western Finger Lakes and the Genesee Valley. KHA 53 operates on a frequency of 162.40 MHz. The 9 p.m. weather at Rochester, it was partly cloudy. The temperature was 71 degrees Fahrenheit or 22 degrees Celsius, the dew point 64 and the relative humidity 78%. The wind was west at 3 miles an hour. The pressure was 29.95 inches and steady. Repeating at Rochester, it was partly cloudy, temperature 71 degrees. Around the region at 9 p.m. skies ranged from clear to partly cloudy. It was 71 at Erie, 73 at Buffalo, 72 at Niagara Falls, and 75 at Toronto. Syracuse reported 71, Elmira reported 65, Binghamton reported 67, and Watertown reported 70. The Oswego winds were from the at knots. The Central Lake Ontario buoy winds were west at 6 knots, with a temperature of 69 degrees, and the waves were 1 foot. The forecast for the Genesee Valley and Northern Finger Lakes, including Rochester, Geneseo, Canandaigua, Newark, and Fairhaven. Tonight, becoming mainly clear with some patchy fog developing from late evening on. Lows ranging from the upper 50s inland to the lower 60s along the lake shore. Light winds. Friday, some patchy fog in the morning, otherwise sunny. Highs ranging from the upper 70s on the hilltops to the mid-80s across the lower elevations. Light winds. Friday night, partly to mostly cloudy. Lows in the lower 60s. Light winds. Saturday, mostly cloudy. Humid with high

in the mid-80s. Light winds. Saturday night, cloudy. A chance of showers in the evening, then showers likely overnight. Muggy with lows in the mid-60s. Light winds. Chance of rain 70%. The forecast for the Southern Finger Lakes, including Tinian, Seneca Falls, and Auburn. Tonight, becoming mainly clear. Scattered showers early. Some patchy fog developing from late evening on. Lows in the upper 50s. Northwest winds 10 miles an hour or less. Chance of rain 40%. Friday, some patchy fog in the morning, otherwise sunny. Highs in the lower 80s. Light northwest winds. Friday night, partly cloudy. Lows in the lower 60s. Light winds. Saturday, partly sunny. Humid with highs in the mid-80s. Light winds. Saturday night, mostly cloudy. A chance of showers overnight. Muggy with lows in the mid-60s. Light winds, becoming south 5 to 10 miles an hour. Chance of rain 50%. And now the extended forecast. Sunday, showers with thunderstorms likely. Highs in the upper 70s. Chance of rain 90%. Monday, partly cloudy. A 40% chance of showers. Highs in the upper 70s. Lows in the lower 60s. Tuesday, partly cloudy. Highs in the lower 80s. Lows in the upper 50s. Wednesday, mostly cloudy. A chance of showers. Highs in the mid-80s. Lows in the lower 60s. Chance of rain 50%. Thursday, mostly cloudy. A 50% chance of showers and thunderstorms. Highs in the mid-80s. Lows in the mid-60s. This is the NOAA Weather Radio KHA 53 in Rochester. Your source for official weather information across the Western Finger Lakes and the Genesee Valley. KHA 53 operates on a frequency of 162.40 MHz. The 9 p.m. weather at Rochester, it was partly cloudy. The temperature was 71 degrees Fahrenheit or 22 degrees Celsius, the dew point 64 and the relative humidity 78%. The wind was west at 3 miles an hour. The pressure was 29.95 inches and steady. Repeating at Rochester, it was partly cloudy, temperature 71 degrees. Around the region at 9 p.m. the skies ranged from clear to partly cloudy. It was 71 at Erie, 73 at Buffalo, 72 at Niagara Falls, and 75 at Toronto. Syracuse reported 71, Elmira reported 65, Binghamton reported 67, and Watertown reported 70. The Oswego winds were from the 8 knots. The Central Lake Ontario buoy winds were west at 6 knots, with a temperature of 69 degrees, and the waves were 1 foot. The forecast for the Genesee Valley and Northern Finger Lakes, including Rochester, Geneseo, Canandaigua, Newark, and Fairhaven. Tonight, becoming mainly clear with some patchy fog developing from late evening on. Lows ranging from the upper 50s inland to the lower 60s along the lake shore. Light winds. Friday, some patchy fog in the morning, otherwise sunny. Highs ranging from the upper 70s on the hilltops to the mid-80s across the lower elevations. Light winds. Friday night, partly to mostly cloudy. Lows in the lower 60s. Light winds. Saturday, mostly cloudy. Humid with highs in the mid-80s. Light winds. Saturday night, cloudy. A chance of showers in the evening, then showers likely overnight. Muggy with lows in the mid-60s. Light winds. Chance of rain 70%. The forecast for the Southern Finger Lakes, including Tinian, Seneca Falls, and Auburn. Tonight, becoming mainly clear. Scattered showers early. Some patchy fog developing from late evening on. Lows in the upper 50s. Northwest winds 10 miles an hour or less. Chance of rain 40%. Friday, some patchy fog in the morning, otherwise sunny. Highs in the lower 80s. Light northwest winds. Friday night, partly cloudy. Lows in the lower 60s. Light winds. Saturday, partly sunny. Humid with highs in the mid-80s. Light winds. Saturday night, mostly cloudy.

a chance of showers overnight. Muggy with lows in the mid-60s. Light winds, becoming south 5 to 10 miles an hour. Chance of rain 50%. And now the extended forecast. Sunday, showers with thunderstorms likely. Highs in the upper 70s. Chance of rain 90%. Monday, partly cloudy. A 40% chance of showers. Highs in the upper 70s. Lows in the lower 60s. Tuesday, partly cloudy. Highs in the lower 80s. Lows in the upper 50s. Wednesday, mostly cloudy. A chance of showers. Highs in the mid 80s. Lows in the lower 60s. Chance of rain 50%. Thursday, mostly cloudy. A 50% chance of showers and thunderstorms. Highs in the mid 80s. Lows in the mid 60s. Open lake forecast for the Niagara River to Hamelin Beach beyond 5 miles from shore. Tonight, southwest winds 10 knots or less becoming west. Waves 1 foot or less. Friday, west winds less than 10 knots becoming southwest. Waves 1 foot or less. Friday night, south winds 10 knots or less becoming southwest. Waves 1 foot or less. Saturday, southwest winds 10 knots or less becoming east. Waves 1 foot or less. Saturday night, northeast winds 5 to 10 knots becoming east. A chance of showers in the evening, then showers overnight. Waves 1 foot or less. Sunday, southeast winds 10 knots or less becoming northeast. Showers with a chance of thunderstorms. Waves 1 foot or less. Monday, northeast winds 5 to 10 knots. Waves 2 feet or less. Tuesday, east winds 5 to 10 knots becoming southeast. Waves 1 foot or less. Winds and waves higher and near thunderstorms. Open lake forecast, for Hamelin Beach to Mexico Bay beyond 5 miles from shore. Tonight, west winds 5 to 15 knots. Waves 2 feet or less. Friday, west winds 10 knots or less. Waves 1 foot or less. Friday night, southwest winds 10 knots or less becoming south. Waves 1 foot or less. Saturday, south winds 10 knots or less becoming southeast. Waves 1 foot or less. Saturday night, east winds 10 knots or less becoming southeast. A chance of showers in the evening, then showers likely overnight. Waves 1 foot or less. Sunday, south winds 5 to 15 knots becoming north. Showers with a chance of thunderstorms. Waves 2 feet or less. Monday, north winds 5 to 15 knots. Waves 2 feet or less. Tuesday, southeast winds 10 knots or less becoming south. Waves 1 foot or less. Winds and waves higher and near thunderstorms. This is the NOAA Weather Radio KHA 53 in Rochester. Your source for official weather information across the Western Finger Lakes and the Genesee Valley. KHA 53 operates on a frequency of 162.40 MHz. The 10 p.m. weather at Rochester, it was clear. The temperature was 68 degrees Fahrenheit or 20 degrees Celsius, the dew point 64 and the relative humidity 87%. The wind was southwest at 3 miles an hour. The pressure was 29.96 inches and rising. Repeating at Rochester, it was clear, temperature 68 degrees. Around the region at 9 p.m. the skies ranged from clear to partly cloudy. It was 71 at Erie, 73 at Buffalo, 72 at Niagara Falls, and 75 at Toronto. Syracuse reported 71, Elmira reported 65, Binghamton reported 67, and Watertown reported 70. The Oswego winds were from the 8 knots. The Central Lake Ontario buoy winds were west at 6 knots, with a temperature of 69 degrees, and the waves were 1 foot. The forecast for the Genesee Valley and Northern Finger Lakes, including Rochester, Geneseo, Canandaigua, Newark, and Fairhaven. Overnight, mainly clear with some patchy fog. Lows ranging from the upper 50s inland to the lower 60s along the lake shore. Light southwest winds. Friday, some patchy fog in the morning, otherwise sunny. Highs ranging from the upper 70s on the hilltops to the mid 80s across the lower elevations. Light winds. Friday night.

partly to mostly cloudy. Lows in the lower 60s. Light winds. Saturday, mostly cloudy. Humid with highs in the mid-80s. Light winds. Saturday night, cloudy. A chance of showers in the evening, then showers likely overnight. Muggy with lows in the mid-60s. Light winds. Chance of rain 70%. The forecast for the Southern Finger Lakes, including Pinyan, Seneca Falls, and Auburn. Overnight, mainly clear with some patchy fog. Lows in the upper 50s. Light west winds. Friday, some patchy fog in the morning, otherwise sunny. Highs in the lower 80s. Light northwest winds. Friday night, partly cloudy. Lows in the lower 60s. Light winds. Saturday, partly sunny. Humid with highs in the mid-80s. Light winds. Saturday night, mostly cloudy. A chance of showers overnight. Muggy with lows in the mid-60s. Light winds, becoming south 5 to 10 miles an hour. Chance of rain 50%. And now the extended forecast. Sunday, showers with thunderstorms likely. Highs in the upper 70s. Chance of rain 90%. Monday, partly cloudy. A 40% chance of showers. Highs in the upper 70s. Lows in the lower 60s. Tuesday, partly cloudy. Highs in the lower 80s. Lows in the upper 50s. Wednesday, mostly cloudy. A chance of showers. Highs in the mid 80s. Lows in the lower 60s. Chance of rain 50%. Thursday, mostly cloudy. A 50% chance of showers and thunderstorms. Highs in the mid 80s. Lows in the mid 60s. Open lake forecast for the Niagara River to Hamlin Beach beyond 5 miles from shore. Overnight, northwest winds 5 to 10 knots becoming west. Waves 1 foot or less. Friday, west winds 10 knots or less becoming southwest. Waves 1 foot or less. Friday night, south winds 10 knots or less becoming southwest. Waves 1 foot or less. Saturday, southwest winds 10 knots or less becoming east. Waves 1 foot or less. Saturday night, northeast winds 5 to 10 knots becoming east. A chance of showers in the evening, then showers overnight. Waves 1 foot or less. Sunday, southeast winds 10 knots or less becoming northeast. Showers with a chance of thunderstorms. Waves 1 foot or less. Monday, northeast winds 5 to 10 knots. Waves 2 feet or less. Tuesday, east winds 5 to 10 knots becoming southeast. Waves 1 foot or less. Winds and waves higher in and near thunderstorms. Open lake forecast, for Hamlin Beach to Mexico Bay beyond 5 miles from shore. Overnight, west winds 5 to 10 knots. Waves 1 foot or less. Friday, west winds 5 to 10 knots. Waves 1 foot or less. Friday night, southwest winds 10 knots or less becoming south. Waves 1 foot or less. Saturday, south winds 10 knots or less becoming southeast. Waves 1 foot or less. Saturday night, east winds 10 knots or less becoming southeast. A chance of showers in the evening, then showers likely overnight. Waves 1 foot or less. Sunday, south winds 5 to 15 knots becoming north. Showers with a chance of thunderstorms. Waves 2 feet or less. Monday, north winds 5 to 15 knots. Waves 2 feet or less. Tuesday, southeast winds 10 knots or less becoming south. Waves 1 foot or less. Winds and waves higher in and near thunderstorms. This is the NOAA Weather Radio KHA 53 in Rochester. Your source for official weather information across the Western Finger Lakes and the Genesee Valley. KHA 53 operates on a frequency of 162.40 MHz. The 10 p.m. weather at Rochester, it was clear. The temperature was 68 degrees Fahrenheit or 20 degrees Celsius, the dew point 64 and the relative humidity 87%. The wind was southwest at 3 miles an hour. The pressure was 29.96 inches and rising. Repeating at Rochester, it was clear, temperature 68 degrees. Around the region at 10.

patchy fog in the morning, otherwise sunny. Highs ranging from the upper 70s on the hilltops to the mid-80s across the lower elevations. Light winds. Friday night, partly to mostly cloudy. Lows in the lower 60s. Light winds. Saturday, mostly cloudy. Humid with highs in the mid-80s. Light winds. Saturday night, cloudy. A chance of showers in the evening, then showers likely overnight. Muggy with lows in the mid-60s. Light winds. Chance of rain 70%. The forecast for the Southern Finger Lakes, including Pinyan, Seneca Falls, and Auburn. Overnight, mainly clear with some patchy fog. Lows in the upper 50s. Light west winds. Friday, some patchy fog in the morning, otherwise sunny. Highs in the lower 80s. Light northwest winds. Friday night, partly cloudy. Lows in the lower 60s. Light winds. Saturday, partly sunny. Humid with highs in the mid-80s. Light winds. Saturday night, mostly cloudy. A chance of showers overnight. Muggy with lows in the mid-60s. Light winds, becoming south 5 to 10 miles an hour. Chance of rain 50%. And now the extended forecast. Sunday, showers with thunderstorms likely. Highs in the upper 70s. Chance of rain 90%. Monday, partly cloudy. A 40% chance of showers. Highs in the upper 70s. Lows in the lower 60s. Tuesday, partly cloudy. Highs in the lower 80s. Lows in the upper 50s. Wednesday, mostly cloudy. A chance of showers. Highs in the mid-80s. Lows in the lower 60s. Chance of rain 50%. Thursday, mostly cloudy. A 50% chance of showers and thunderstorms. Highs in the mid-80s. Lows in the mid-60s. 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Your source for official weather information across the Western Finger Lakes and the Genesee Valley. KHA 53 operates on a frequency of 162.40 MHz. The 10 p.m. weather at Rochester, it was clear. The temperature was 68 degrees Fahrenheit or 20 degrees Celsius, the dew point 64 and the relative humidity 87%. The wind was southwest at 3 miles an hour. The pressure was 29.96 inches and rising. Repeating at Rochester, it was clear, temperature 68 degrees. Around the region at 10 p.m. skies ranged from clear to partly cloudy. It was 68 at Erie, 72 at Buffalo, 70 at Niagara Falls, and 73 at Toronto. Syracuse reported 70, Elmira reported 63, Binghamton reported 66, and Watertown reported 69. The Oswego winds were from the at knots. The Central Lake Ontario buoy winds were west at 6 knots, with a temperature of 70 degrees, and the waves were 1 foot. The forecast for the Genesee Valley and Northern Finger Lakes, including Rochester, Geneseo, Canandaigua, Newark, and Fairhaven. Overnight, mainly clear with some patchy fog. Lows ranging from the upper 50s inland to the lower 60s along the lake shore. Light southwest winds. Friday, some patchy fog in the morning, otherwise sunny. Highs ranging from the upper 70s on the hilltops to the mid-80s across the lower elevations. Light winds. Friday night, partly to mostly cloudy. Lows in the lower 60s. Light winds. Saturday, mostly cloudy. Humid with highs in the mid-80s. Light winds. Saturday night, cloudy. A chance of showers in the evening, then showers likely overnight. Muggy with lows in the mid-60s. Light winds. Chance of rain 70%. The forecast for the Southern Finger Lakes, including Pinyan, Seneca Falls, and Auburn. Overnight, mainly clear with some patchy fog. Lows in the upper 50s. Light west winds. Friday, some patchy fog in the morning, otherwise sunny. Highs in the lower 80s. Light northwest winds. Friday night, partly cloudy. Lows in the lower 60s. Light winds. Saturday, partly sunny. Humid with highs in the mid-80s. Light winds. Saturday night, mostly cloudy.

a chance of showers overnight. Muggy with lows in the mid-60s. Light winds, becoming south 5 to 10 miles an hour. Chance of rain 50%. And now the extended forecast. Sunday, showers with thunderstorms likely. Highs in the upper 70s. Chance of rain 90%. Monday, partly cloudy. A 40% chance of showers. Highs in the upper 70s. Lows in the lower 60s. Tuesday, partly cloudy. Highs in the lower 80s. Lows in the upper 50s. Wednesday, mostly cloudy. A chance of showers. Highs in the mid 80s. Lows in the lower 60s. Chance of rain 50%. Thursday, mostly cloudy. A 50% chance of showers and thunderstorms. Highs in the mid 80s. Lows in the mid 60s. 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Your source for official weather information across the Western Finger Lakes and the Genesee Valley. KHA 53 operates on a frequency of 162.40 MHz. The 10 p.m. weather at Rochester, it was clear. The temperature was 68 degrees Fahrenheit or 20 degrees Celsius, the dew point 64 and the relative humidity 87%. The wind was southwest at 3 miles an hour. The pressure was 29.96 inches and rising. Repeating at Rochester, it was clear, temperature 68 degrees. Around the region at 10 p.m. skies ranged from clear to partly cloudy. It was 68 at Erie, 72 at Buffalo, 70 at Niagara Falls, and 73 at Toronto. Syracuse reported 70, Elmira reported 63, Binghamton reported 66, and Watertown reported 69. The Oswego winds were from the 8 knots. The Central Lake Ontario buoy winds were west at 6 knots, with a temperature of 70 degrees, and the waves were 1 foot. The forecast for the Genesee Valley and Northern Finger Lakes, including Rochester, Geneseo, Canandaigua, Newark, and Fairhaven. Overnight, mainly clear with some patchy fog. Lows ranging from the upper 50s inland to the lower 60s along the lake shore. Light southwest winds. Friday, some patchy fog in the morning, otherwise sunny. Highs ranging from the upper 70s on the hilltops to the mid 80s across the lower elevations. Light winds. Friday night, partly to mostly cloudy. Lows in the lower 60s. Light winds. Saturday, mostly cloudy. Humid with highs in the mid 80s. Light winds. Saturday night, cloudy. A chance of showers in the evening, then showers likely overnight. Muggy with lows in the mid 60s. Light winds. Chance of rain 70%. The forecast for the Southern Finger Lakes, including Pinyan, Seneca Falls, and Auburn. Overnight, mainly clear with some patchy fog. Lows in the upper 50s. Light west winds. Friday, some patchy fog in the morning, otherwise sunny. Highs in the lower 80s. Light northwest winds. Friday night, partly cloudy. Lows in the lower 60s. Light winds. Saturday, partly sunny. Humid with highs in the mid 80s. Light winds. Saturday night, mostly cloudy. A chance of showers overnight. Muggy with lows in the mid 60s. Light winds, becoming south 5 to 10 miles an hour. Chance of rain 50%. And now the extended forecast. Sunday, showers with thunderstorms likely. Highs in the upper 70s. Chance of rain 90%. Monday, partly cloudy. A 40% chance of showers. Highs in the upper 70s. Lows in the lower 60s. Tuesday, partly cloudy. Highs in the lower 80s. Lows in the upper 50s. Wednesday, mostly cloudy. A chance of showers. Highs in the mid 80s. Lows in the lower 60s. Chance of rain 50%. Thursday, mostly cloudy. A 50% chance of showers and thunderstorms. Highs in the mid 80s. Lows in the mid 60s. 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

0 megahertz. The 10 p.m. weather at Rochester, it was clear. The temperature was 68 degrees Fahrenheit or 20 degrees Celsius, the dew point 64 and the relative humidity 87%. The wind was southwest at 3 miles an hour. The pressure was 29.96 inches and rising. Repeating at Rochester, it was clear, temperature 68 degrees. Around the region at 10 p.m. the skies ranged from clear to partly cloudy. It was 68 at Erie, 72 at Buffalo, 70 at Niagara Falls, and 73 at Toronto. Syracuse reported 70, Elmira reported 63, Binghamton reported 66, and Watertown reported 69. The Oswego winds were from the 8 knots. The Central Lake Ontario buoy winds were west at 6 knots, with a temperature of 70 degrees, and the waves were 1 foot. The forecast for the Genesee Valley and Northern Finger Lakes, including Rochester, Geneseo, Canandaigua, Newark, and Fairhaven. Overnight, mainly clear with some patchy fog. Lows ranging from the upper 50s inland to the lower 60s along the lake shore. Light southwest winds. Friday, some patchy fog in the morning, otherwise sunny. Highs ranging from the upper 70s on the hilltops to the mid 80s across the lower elevations. Light winds. Friday night, partly to mostly cloudy. Lows in the lower 60s. Light winds. Saturday, mostly cloudy. Humid with highs in the mid 80s. Light winds. Saturday night, cloudy. A chance of showers in the evening, then showers likely overnight. Muggy with lows in the mid 60s. Light winds. Chance of rain 70%. The forecast for the Southern Finger Lakes, including Pinyan, Seneca Falls, and Auburn. Overnight, mainly clear with some patchy fog. Lows in the upper 50s. Light west winds. Friday, some patchy fog in the morning, otherwise sunny. Highs in the lower 80s. Light northwest winds. Friday night, partly cloudy. Lows in the lower 60s. Light winds. Saturday, partly sunny. Humid with highs in the mid 80s. Light winds. Saturday night, mostly cloudy. A chance of showers overnight. Muggy with lows in the mid 60s. Light winds, becoming south 5 to 10 miles an hour. Chance of rain 50%. And now the extended forecast. Sunday, showers with thunderstorms likely. Highs in the upper 70s. Chance of rain 90%. Monday, partly cloudy. A 40% chance of showers. Highs in the upper 70s. Lows in the lower 60s. Tuesday, partly cloudy. Highs in the lower 80s. Lows in the upper 50s. Wednesday, mostly cloudy. A chance of showers. Highs in the mid 80s. Lows in the lower 60s. Chance of rain 50%. Thursday, mostly cloudy. A 50% chance of showers and thunderstorms. Highs in the mid 80s. Lows in the mid 60s. This is the NOAA Weather Radio KHA 53 in Rochester. Your source for official weather information across the Western Finger Lakes and the Genesee Valley. KHA 53 operates on a frequency of 162.40 MHz. The 10 p.m. weather at Rochester, it was clear. The temperature was 68 degrees Fahrenheit or 20 degrees Celsius, the dew point 64 and the relative humidity 87%. The wind was southwest at 3 miles an hour. The pressure was 29.96 inches and rising. Repeating at Rochester, it was clear, temperature 68 degrees. Around the region at 10 p.m. the skies ranged from clear to partly cloudy. It was 68 at Erie, 72 at Buffalo, 70 at Niagara Falls, and 73 at Toronto. Syracuse reported 70, Elmira reported 63, Binghamton reported 66, and Watertown reported 69. The Oswego winds were from the 8 knots. The Central Lake Ontario buoy winds were west at 6 knots, with a temperature of 70 degrees, and the waves were 1 foot. The forecast for the Genesee Valley and Northern Finger Lakes, including Rochester, Geneseo, Canandaigua, Newark, and Fairhaven. Overnight, mainly clear with some patchy fog. Lows ranging from the upper 50s inland to the lower 60s along the lake shore.

light southwest winds. Friday, some patchy fog in the morning, otherwise sunny. Highs ranging from the upper 70s on the hilltops to the mid-80s across the lower elevations. Light winds. Friday night, partly to mostly cloudy. Lows in the lower 60s. Light winds. Saturday, mostly cloudy. Humid with highs in the mid-80s. Light winds. Saturday night, cloudy. A chance of showers in the evening, then showers likely overnight. Muggy with lows in the mid-60s. Light winds. Chance of rain 70%. The forecast for the Southern Finger Lakes, including Pinyan, Seneca Falls, and Auburn. Overnight, mainly clear with some patchy fog. Lows in the upper 50s. Light west winds. Friday, some patchy fog in the morning, otherwise sunny. Highs in the lower 80s. Light northwest winds. Friday night, partly cloudy. Lows in the lower 60s. Light winds. Saturday, partly sunny. Humid with highs in the mid-80s. Light winds. Saturday night, mostly cloudy. A chance of showers overnight. Muggy with lows in the mid-60s. Light winds, becoming south 5 to 10 miles an hour. Chance of rain 50%. And now the extended forecast. Sunday, showers with thunderstorms likely. Highs in the upper 70s. Chance of rain 90%. Monday, partly cloudy. A 40% chance of showers. Highs in the upper 70s. Lows in the lower 60s. Tuesday, partly cloudy. Highs in the lower 80s. Lows in the upper 50s. Wednesday, mostly cloudy. A chance of showers. Highs in the mid 80s. Lows in the lower 60s. Chance of rain 50%. Thursday, mostly cloudy. A 50% chance of showers and thunderstorms. Highs in the mid-80s. Lows in the mid-60s. This is the NOAA Weather Radio KHA 53 in Rochester. Your source for official weather information across the Western Finger Lakes and the Genesee Valley. KHA 53 operates on a frequency of 162.40 MHz. The 10 p.m. weather at Rochester, it was clear. The temperature was 68 degrees Fahrenheit or 20 degrees Celsius, the dew point 64 and the relative humidity 87%. The wind was southwest at 3 miles an hour. The pressure was 29.96 inches and rising. Repeating at Rochester, it was clear, temperature 68 degrees. Around the region at 10 p.m. skies ranged from clear to partly cloudy. It was 68 at Erie, 72 at Buffalo, 70 at Niagara Falls, and 73 at Toronto. Syracuse reported 70, Elmira reported 63, Binghamton reported 66, and Watertown reported 69. The Oswego winds were from the 8 knots. The Central Lake Ontario buoy winds were west at 6 knots, with a temperature of 70 degrees, and the waves were 1 foot. The forecast for the Genesee Valley and Northern Finger Lakes, including Rochester, Geneseo, Canandaigua, Newark, and Fairhaven. Overnight, mainly clear with some patchy fog. Lows ranging from the upper 50s inland to the lower 60s along the lake shore. Light southwest winds. Friday, some patchy fog in the morning, otherwise sunny. Highs ranging from the upper 70s on the hilltops to the mid-80s across the lower elevations. Light winds. Friday night, partly to mostly cloudy. Lows in the lower 60s. Light winds. Saturday, mostly cloudy. Humid with highs in the mid-80s. Light winds. Saturday night, cloudy. A chance of showers in the evening, then showers likely overnight. Muggy with lows in the mid-60s. Light winds. Chance of rain 70%. The forecast for the Southern Finger Lakes, including Pinyan, Seneca Falls, and Auburn. Overnight, mainly clear with some patchy fog. Lows in the upper 50s. Light west winds. Friday, some patchy fog in the morning, otherwise sunny. Highs in the lower 80s. Light northwest winds. Friday night, partly cloudy. Lows in the lower 60s. Light winds. Saturday, partly sunny. Humid with highs in the mid-80s.

light winds. Saturday night, mostly cloudy. A chance of showers overnight. Monday with lows in the mid-60s. Light winds, becoming south 5 to 10 miles an hour. Chance of rain 50%. And now the extended forecast. Sunday, showers with thunderstorms likely. Highs in the upper 70s. Chance of rain 90%. Monday, partly cloudy. A 40% chance of showers. Highs in the upper 70s. Lows in the lower 60s. Tuesday, partly cloudy. Highs in the lower 80s. Lows in the upper 50s. Wednesday, mostly cloudy. A chance of showers. Highs in the mid 80s. Lows in the lower 60s. Chance of rain 50%. Thursday, mostly cloudy. A 50% chance of showers and thunderstorms. Highs in the mid 80s. Lows in the mid 60s. The Nearshore Marine Forecast for the Niagara River to Hamelin Beach along Lake Ontario. Overnight, west winds 5 to 10 knots. Mainly clear. Waves 1 foot or less. Friday, west winds 10 knots or less. Sunny. Waves 1 foot or less. Friday night, south winds 10 knots or less becoming southwest. Mostly cloudy. Waves 1 foot or less. Saturday, southwest winds less than 10 knots. Mostly cloudy. Waves 1 foot or less. Saturday night, northeast winds 10 knots or less becoming east. A chance of showers in the evening, then showers overnight. Waves 1 foot or less. Sunday, southeast winds 10 knots or less becoming northeast. Showers with a chance of thunderstorms. Waves 1 foot or less. Monday, northeast winds 10 knots or less becoming east. Partly cloudy. Waves 2 feet or less. Tuesday, east winds 5 to 10 knots becoming southeast. Partly cloudy. Waves 1 foot or less. Winds and waves higher and near thunderstorms. The Nearshore Marine Forecast for Hamelin Beach to Sodus Bay. Overnight, west winds 5 to 10 knots. Mainly clear. Waves 1 foot or less. Friday, west winds 10 knots or less becoming northwest. Sunny. Waves 1 foot or less. Friday night, light and variable winds. Mostly east winds 10 knots or less becoming northwest. Sunny. Waves 1 foot or less. Friday night, light and variable winds. Mostly cloudy. Waves 1 foot or less. Saturday, south winds less than 10 knots becoming east. Partly sunny in the morning, then becoming mostly cloudy. Waves 1 foot or less. Saturday night, east winds less than 10 knots becoming southeast. A chance of showers in the evening, then showers likely overnight. Waves 1 foot or less. Sunday, south winds 5 to 10 knots becoming north. Showers with a chance of thunderstorms. Waves 2 feet or less. Monday, north winds 10 knots or less becoming northwest. Partly cloudy. Waves 2 feet or less. Tuesday, south winds 10 knots or less. Mainly clear, then becoming partly cloudy. Waves 1 foot or less. Winds and waves higher and near thunderstorms. The water temperature off Rochester is 73 degrees. The Nearshore Marine Forecast for Sodus Bay to Mexico Bay. Overnight, west winds 10 knots or less. Mainly clear. Waves 1 foot or less. Friday, west winds 5 to 10 knots. Sunny. Waves 1 foot or less. Friday night, southwest winds 10 knots or less becoming south. Partly cloudy. Waves 1 foot or less. Saturday, south winds 5 to 10 knots becoming light and variable. Partly sunny in the morning, then becoming mostly cloudy. Waves 1 foot or less. Saturday night, southeast winds 10 knots or less. A chance of showers in the evening, then showers likely overnight. Waves 1 foot or less. Sunday, south winds 5 to 10 knots becoming north. Showers with a chance of thunderstorms. Waves 2 feet or less. Monday, north winds 5 to 10 knots becoming west. A chance of showers during the day. Waves 1.

Seneca Falls and Auburn. Overnight, mainly clear with some patchy fog. Lows in the upper 50s. Light west winds. Friday, some patchy fog in the morning, otherwise sunny. Highs in the lower 80s. Light northwest winds. Friday night, partly cloudy. Lows in the lower 60s. Light winds. Saturday, partly sunny. Humid with highs in the mid 80s. Light winds. Saturday night, mostly cloudy. A chance of showers overnight. Muggy with lows in the mid 60s. Light winds, becoming south 5 to 10 miles an hour. Chance of rain 50%. And now the extended forecast. Sunday, showers with thunderstorms likely. Highs in the upper 70s. Chance of rain 90%. Monday, partly cloudy. A 40% chance of showers. Highs in the upper 70s. Lows in the lower 60s. Tuesday, partly cloudy. Highs in the lower 80s. Lows in the upper 50s. Wednesday, mostly cloudy. A chance of showers. Highs in the mid 80s. Lows in the lower 60s. Chance of rain 50%. Thursday, mostly cloudy. A 50% chance of showers and thunderstorms. Highs in the mid 80s. Lows in the mid 60s. This is the NOAA Weather Radio KHA 53 in Rochester. Your source for official weather information across the Western Finger Lakes and the Genesee Valley. KHA 53 operates on a frequency of 162.40 MHz. The 10 p.m. weather at Rochester, it was clear. The temperature was 68 degrees Fahrenheit or 20 degrees Celsius, the dew point 64 and the relative humidity 87%. The wind was southwest at 3 miles an hour. The pressure was 29.96 inches and rising. Repeating at Rochester, it was clear, temperature 68 degrees. Around the region at 10 p.m. skies ranged from clear to partly cloudy. It was 68 at Erie, 72 at Buffalo, 70 at Niagara Falls, and 73 at Toronto. Syracuse reported 70, Elmira reported 63, Binghamton reported 66, and Watertown reported 69. The Oswego winds were from the 8 knots. The Central Lake Ontario buoy winds were west at 6 knots, with a temperature of 70 degrees, and the waves were 1 foot. The forecast for the Genesee Valley and Northern Finger Lakes, including Rochester, Geneseo, Canandaigua, Newark, and Fairhaven. Overnight, mainly clear with some patchy fog. Lows ranging from the upper 50s inland to the lower 60s along the lake shore. Light southwest winds. Friday, some patchy fog in the morning, otherwise sunny. Highs ranging from the upper 70s on the hilltops to the mid 80s across the lower elevations. Light winds. Friday night, partly to mostly cloudy. Lows in the lower 60s. Light winds. Saturday, mostly cloudy. Humid with highs in the mid 80s. Light winds. Saturday night, cloudy. A chance of showers in the evening, then showers likely overnight. Muggy with lows in the mid 60s. Light winds. Chance of rain 70%. The forecast for the Southern Finger Lakes, including Pinyan, Seneca Falls, and Auburn. Overnight, mainly clear with some patchy fog. Lows in the upper 50s. Light west winds. Friday, some patchy fog in the morning, otherwise sunny. Highs in the lower 80s. Light northwest winds. Friday night, partly cloudy. Lows in the lower 60s. Light winds. Saturday, partly sunny. Humid with highs in the mid 80s. Light winds. Saturday night, mostly cloudy. A chance of showers overnight. Muggy with lows in the mid 60s. Light winds, becoming south 5 to 10 miles an hour. Chance of rain 50%. And now the extended forecast. Sunday, showers with thunderstorms likely. Highs in the upper 70s. Chance of rain 90%. Monday, partly cloudy. A 40% chance of showers. Highs in the upper 70s. Lows in the lower 60s. Tuesday, partly cloudy. Highs in the lower 80s. Lows in the upper 50s. Wednesday, mostly cloudy.

a chance of showers. Highs in the mid-80s. Lows in the lower 60s. Chance of rain 50%. Thursday, mostly cloudy. A 50% chance of showers and thunderstorms. Highs in the mid-80s. Lows in the mid-60s. 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Your source for official weather information across the Western Finger Lakes and the Genesee Valley. KHA 53 operates on a frequency of 162.40 MHz. The 10 p.m. weather at Rochester, it was clear. The temperature was 68 degrees Fahrenheit or 20 degrees Celsius, the dew point 64 and the relative humidity 87%. The wind was southwest at 3 miles an hour. The pressure was 29.96 inches and rising. Repeating at Rochester, it was clear, temperature 68 degrees. Around the region at 10 p.m. skies ranged from clear to partly cloudy. It was 68 at Erie, 72 at Buffalo, 70 at Niagara Falls, and 73 at Toronto. Syracuse reported 70, Elmira reported 63, Binghamton reported 66, and Watertown reported 69. The Oswego winds were from the at knots. The Central Lake Ontario buoy winds were west at 6 knots, with a temperature of 70 degrees, and the waves were 1 foot. The forecast for the Genesee Valley and Northern Finger Lakes, including Rochester, Geneseo, Canandaigua, Newark, and Fairhaven. Overnight, mainly clear with some patchy fog. Lows ranging from the upper 50s inland to the lower 60s along the lake shore. Light southwest winds. Friday, some patchy fog in the morning, otherwise sunny. Highs ranging from the upper 70s on the hilltops to the mid-80s across the lower elevations. Light winds. Friday night, partly to mostly cloudy. Lows in the lower 60s. Light winds. Saturday, mostly cloudy. Humid with highs in the mid-80s. Light winds. Saturday night, cloudy. A chance of showers in the evening, then showers likely overnight. Muggy with lows in the mid-60s. Light winds. Chance of rain 70%. The forecast for the Southern Finger Lakes, including Pinyan, Seneca Falls, and Auburn. Overnight, mainly clear with some patchy fog. Lows in the upper 50s. Light west winds. Friday, some patchy fog in the morning, otherwise sunny. Highs in the lower 80s. Light northwest winds. Friday night, partly cloudy. Lows in the lower 60s. Light winds. Saturday, partly sunny. Humid with highs in the mid-80s. Light winds. Saturday night, mostly cloudy. A chance of showers overnight. Muggy with lows in the mid-60s. Light winds, becoming south 5 to 10 miles an hour. Chance of rain 50%. And now the extended forecast. Sunday, showers with thunderstorms likely. Highs in the upper 70s. Chance of rain 90%. Monday, partly cloudy. A 40% chance of showers. Highs in the upper 70s. Lows in the lower 60s. Tuesday, partly cloudy. Highs in the lower 80s. Lows in the upper 50s. Wednesday, mostly cloudy. A chance of showers. Highs in the mid-80s. Lows in the lower 60s. Chance of rain 50%. Thursday, mostly cloudy. A 50% chance of showers and thunderstorms. Highs in the mid-80s. Lows in the mid-60s. 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Your source for official weather information across the Western Finger Lakes and the Genesee Valley. KHA 53 operates on a frequency of 162.40 MHz. The 10 p.m. weather at Rochester, it was clear. The temperature was 68 degrees Fahrenheit or 20 degrees Celsius, the dew point 64 and the relative humidity 87%. The wind was southwest at 3 miles an hour. The pressure was 29.96 inches and rising. Repeating at Rochester, it was clear, temperature 68 degrees. Around the region at 10 p.m. skies ranged from clear to partly cloudy. It was 68 at Erie, 72 at Buffalo, 70 at Niagara Falls, and 73 at Toronto. Syracuse reported 70, Elmira

reported 63, Binghamton reported 66, and Watertown reported 69. The Oswego winds were from the 8 knots. The Central Lake Ontario buoy winds were west at 6 knots, with a temperature of 70 degrees, and the waves were 1 foot. The forecast for the Genesee Valley and Northern Finger Lakes, including Rochester, Geneseo, Canandaigua, Newark, and Fairhaven. Overnight, mainly clear with some patchy fog. Lows ranging from the upper 50s inland to the lower 60s along the lake shore. Light southwest winds. Friday, some patchy fog in the morning, otherwise sunny. Highs ranging from the upper 70s on the hilltops to the mid 80s across the lower elevations. Light winds. Friday night, partly to mostly cloudy. Lows in the lower 60s. Light winds. Saturday, mostly cloudy. Humid with highs in the mid 80s. Light winds. Saturday night, cloudy. A chance of showers in the evening, then showers likely overnight. Muggy with lows in the mid 60s. Light winds. Chance of rain 70%. The forecast for the Southern Finger Lakes, including Penyan, Seneca Falls, and Auburn. Overnight, mainly clear with some patchy fog. Lows in the upper 50s. Light west winds. Friday, some patchy fog in the morning, otherwise sunny. Highs in the lower 80s. Light northwest winds. Friday night, partly cloudy. Lows in the lower 60s. Light winds. Saturday, partly sunny. Humid with highs in the mid 80s. Light winds. Saturday night, mostly cloudy. A chance of showers overnight. Muggy with lows in the mid 60s. Light winds, becoming south 5 to 10 miles an hour. Chance of rain 50%. And now the extended forecast. Sunday, showers with thunderstorms likely. Highs in the upper 70s. Chance of rain 90%. Monday, partly cloudy. A 40% chance of showers. Highs in the upper 70s. Lows in the lower 60s. Tuesday, partly cloudy. Highs in the lower 80s. Lows in the upper 50s. Wednesday, mostly cloudy. A chance of showers. Highs in the mid 80s. Lows in the lower 60s. Chance of rain 50%. Thursday, mostly cloudy. A 50% chance of showers and thunderstorms. Highs in the mid 80s. Lows in the mid 60s. This is the NOAA Weather Radio KHA 53 in Rochester. Your source for official weather information across the Western Finger Lakes and the Genesee Valley. KHA 53 operates on a frequency of 162.40 MHz. The 10 p.m. weather at Rochester, it was clear. The temperature was 68 degrees Fahrenheit or 20 degrees Celsius, the dew point 64 and the relative humidity 87%. The wind was southwest at 3 miles an hour. The pressure was 29.96 inches and rising. Repeating at Rochester, it was clear, temperature 68 degrees. Around the region at 10 p.m. skies ranged from clear to partly cloudy. It was 68 at Erie, 72 at Buffalo, 70 at Niagara Falls, and 73 at Toronto. Syracuse reported 70, Elmira reported 63, Binghamton reported 66, and Watertown reported 69. The Oswego winds were from the 8 knots. The Central Lake Ontario buoy winds were west at 6 knots, with a temperature of 70 degrees, and the waves were 1 foot. The forecast for the Genesee Valley and Northern Finger Lakes, including Rochester, Geneseo, Canandaigua, Newark, and Fairhaven. Overnight, mainly clear with some patchy fog. Lows ranging from the upper 50s inland to the lower 60s along the lake shore. Light southwest winds. Friday, some patchy fog in the morning, otherwise sunny. Highs ranging from the upper 70s on the hilltops to the mid 80s across the lower elevations. Light winds. Friday night, partly to mostly cloudy. Lows in the lower 60s. Light winds. Saturday, mostly cloudy. Humid with highs in the mid 80s. Light winds. Saturday night, cloudy. A chance of showers in the evening, then showers likely overnight. Muggy with lows in the mid 60s. Light winds. Chance of rain 70%.

The forecast for the Southern Finger Lakes, including Penang, Senegal Falls, and Auburn. Overnight, mainly clear with some patchy fog. Lows in the upper 50s. Light west winds. Friday, some patchy fog in the morning, otherwise sunny. Highs in the lower 80s. Light northwest winds. Friday night, partly cloudy. Lows in the lower 60s. Light winds. Saturday, partly sunny. Humid with highs in the mid-80s. Light winds. Saturday night, mostly cloudy. A chance of showers overnight. Muggy with lows in the mid-60s. Light winds, becoming south 5 to 10 miles an hour. Chance of rain 50%. And now the extended forecast. Sunday, showers with thunderstorms likely. Highs in the upper 70s. Chance of rain 90%. Monday, partly cloudy. A 40% chance of showers. Highs in the upper 70s. Lows in the lower 60s. Tuesday, partly cloudy. Highs in the lower 80s. Lows in the upper 50s. Wednesday, mostly cloudy. A chance of showers. Highs in the mid 80s. Lows in the lower 60s. Chance of rain 50%. Thursday, mostly cloudy. A 50% chance of showers and thunderstorms. Highs in the mid-80s. Lows in the mid-60s. Open lake forecast for the Niagara River to Hamelin Beach beyond 5 miles from shore. Overnight, northwest winds 5 to 10 knots becoming west. Waves 1 foot or less. Friday, west winds 10 knots or less becoming southwest. Waves 1 foot or less. Friday night, south winds 10 knots or less becoming southwest. Waves 1 foot or less. Saturday, southwest winds 10 knots or less becoming east. Waves 1 foot or less. Saturday night, northeast winds 5 to 10 knots becoming east. A chance of showers in the evening, then showers overnight. Waves 1 foot or less. Sunday, southeast winds 10 knots or less becoming northeast. Showers with a chance of thunderstorms. Waves 1 foot or less. Monday, northeast winds 5 to 10 knots. Waves 2 feet or less. Tuesday, east winds 5 to 10 knots becoming southeast. Waves 1 foot or less. Winds and waves higher and near thunderstorms. Open lake forecast, 4, Hamelin Beach to Mexico Bay beyond 5 miles from shore. Overnight, west winds 5 to 10 knots. Waves 1 foot or less. Friday, west winds 5 to 10 knots. Waves 1 foot or less. Friday night, southwest winds 10 knots or less becoming south. Waves 1 foot or less. Saturday, south winds 10 knots or less becoming southeast. Waves 1 foot or less. Saturday night, east winds 10 knots or less becoming southeast. A chance of showers in the evening, then showers likely overnight. Waves 1 foot or less. Sunday, south winds 5 to 15 knots becoming north. Showers with a chance of thunderstorms. Waves 2 feet or less. Monday, north winds 5 to 15 knots. Waves 2 feet or less. Tuesday, southeast winds 10 knots or less becoming south. Waves 1 foot or less. Winds and waves higher and near thunderstorms. This is the NOAA Weather Radio KHA-53 in Rochester. Your source for official weather information across the Western Finger Lakes and the Genesee Valley. KHA-53 operates on a frequency of 162.40 MHz. The 11 p.m. weather at Rochester, it was mostly cloudy. The temperature was 66 degrees Fahrenheit or 19 degrees Celsius, the dew point 63 and the relative humidity 90%. The wind was calm. The pressure was 29.97 inches and rising. Repeating at Rochester, it was mostly cloudy, temperature 66 degrees. Around the region at 10 p.m. skies ranged from clear to partly cloudy. It was 68 at Erie, 72 at Buffalo, 70 at Niagara Falls, and 73 at Toronto. Syracuse reported 70, Elmira reported 63, Binghamton reported 66, and Watertown reported 69. The Oswego winds were from the Ed Knots. The Central Lake Ontario buoy winds were west at

6 knots, with a temperature of 70 degrees, and the waves were 1 foot. The forecast for the Genesee Valley and Northern Finger Lakes, including Rochester, Geneseo, Canandaigua, Newark, and Fairhaven. Overnight, mainly clear with some patchy fog. Lows ranging from the upper 50s inland to the lower 60s along the lake shore. Light southwest winds. Friday, some patchy fog in the morning, otherwise sunny. Highs ranging from the upper 70s on the hilltops to the mid 80s across the lower elevations. Light winds. Friday night, partly to mostly cloudy. Lows in the lower 60s. Light winds. Saturday, mostly cloudy. Humid with highs in the mid 80s. Light winds. Saturday night, cloudy. A chance of showers in the evening, then showers likely overnight. Muggy with lows in the mid-60s. Light winds. Chance of rain 70%. The forecast for the Southern Finger Lakes, including Pinyan, Seneca Falls, and Auburn. Overnight, mainly clear with some patchy fog. Lows in the upper 50s. Light west winds. Friday, some patchy fog in the morning, otherwise sunny. Highs in the lower 80s. Light northwest winds. Friday night, partly cloudy. Lows in the lower 60s. Light winds. Saturday, partly sunny. Humid with highs in the mid 80s. Light winds. Saturday night, mostly cloudy. A chance of showers overnight. Muggy with lows in the mid 60s. Light winds, becoming south 5 to 10 miles an hour. Chance of rain 50%. And now the extended forecast. Sunday, showers with thunderstorms likely. Highs in the upper 70s. Chance of rain 90%. Monday, partly cloudy. A 40% chance of showers. Highs in the upper 70s. Lows in the lower 60s. Tuesday, partly cloudy. Highs in the lower 80s. Lows in the upper 50s. Wednesday, mostly cloudy. A chance of showers. Highs in the mid 80s. Lows in the lower 60s. Chance of rain 50%. Thursday, mostly cloudy. A 50% chance of showers and thunderstorms. Highs in the mid 80s. Lows in the mid 60s. This is the NOAA Weather Radio KHA 53 in Rochester. Your source for official weather information across the Western Finger Lakes and the Genesee Valley. KHA 53 operates on a frequency of 162.40 MHz. The 11 p.m. weather at Rochester, it was mostly cloudy. The temperature was 66 degrees Fahrenheit or 19 degrees Celsius, the dew point 63 and the relative humidity 90%. The wind was calm. The pressure was 29.97 inches and rising. Repeating at Rochester, it was mostly cloudy, temperature 66 degrees. Around the region at 11 p.m. it was clear, with a temperature of 67 at Erie, 71 at Buffalo, 68 at Niagara Falls, 65 at Binghamton, and 68 at Watertown. It was partly cloudy, with a temperature of 69 at Syracuse, and 62 at Elmira. The Oswego winds were from the 8 knots. The Central Lake Ontario buoy winds were from the west at 6 knots. The forecast for the Genesee Valley and Northern Finger Lakes, including Rochester, Geneseo, Canandaigua, Newark, and Fairhaven. Overnight, mainly clear with some patchy fog. Lows ranging from the upper 50s inland to the lower 60s along the lake shore. Light southwest winds. Friday, some patchy fog in the morning, otherwise sunny. Highs ranging from the upper 70s on the hilltops to the mid 80s across the lower elevations. Light winds. Friday night, partly to mostly cloudy. Lows in the lower 60s. Light winds. Saturday, mostly cloudy. Humid with highs in the mid 80s. Light winds. Saturday night, cloudy. A chance of showers in the evening, then showers likely overnight. Muggy with lows in the mid 60s. Light winds. Chance of rain 70%. The forecast for the Southern Finger Lakes, including Pinyan, Seneca Falls, and Auburn. Overnight, mainly clear with some patchy fog. Lows in the upper 50s. Light west winds. Friday, some patchy fog in the morning,

40% chance of showers. Highs in the upper 70s. Lows in the lower 60s. Tuesday, partly cloudy. Highs in the lower 80s. Lows in the upper 50s. Wednesday, mostly cloudy. A chance of showers. Highs in the mid 80s. Lows in the lower 60s. Chance of rain 50%. Thursday, mostly cloudy. A 50% chance of showers and thunderstorms. Highs in the mid 80s. Lows in the mid 60s. 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Your source for official weather information across the Western Finger Lakes and the Genesee Valley. KHA 53 operates on a frequency of 162.40 MHz. The 11 p.m. weather at Rochester, it was mostly cloudy. The temperature was 66 degrees Fahrenheit or 19 degrees Celsius, the dew point 63 and the relative humidity 90%. The wind was calm. The pressure was 29.97 inches and rising. Repeating at Rochester, it was mostly cloudy, temperature 66 degrees. Around the region at 11 p.m. it was clear, with a temperature of 67 at Erie, 71 at Buffalo, 68 at Niagara Falls, 65 at Binghamton, and 68 at Watertown. It was partly cloudy, with a temperature of 69 at Syracuse, and 62 at Elmira. The Oswego winds were from the at knots. The Central Lake Ontario buoy winds were from the west at 6 knots. The forecast for the Genesee Valley and Northern Finger Lakes, including Rochester, Geneseo, Canandaigua, Newark, and Fairhaven. Overnight, mainly clear with some patchy fog. Lows ranging from the upper 50s inland to the lower 60s along the lake shore. Light southwest winds. Friday, some patchy fog in the morning, otherwise sunny. Highs ranging from the upper 70s on the hilltops to the mid 80s across the lower elevations. Light winds. Friday night, partly to mostly cloudy. Lows in the lower 60s. Light winds. Saturday, mostly cloudy. Humid with highs in the mid 80s. Light winds. Saturday night, cloudy. A chance of showers in the evening, then showers likely overnight. Muggy with lows in the mid 60s. Light winds. Chance of rain 70%. The forecast for the Southern Finger Lakes, including Pinyan, Seneca Falls, and Auburn. Overnight, mainly clear with some patchy fog. Lows in the upper 50s. Light west winds. Friday, some patchy fog in the morning, otherwise sunny. Highs in the lower 80s. Light northwest winds. Friday night, partly cloudy. Lows in the lower 60s. Light winds. Saturday, partly sunny. Humid with highs in the mid-80s. Light winds. Saturday night, mostly cloudy. A chance of showers overnight. Muggy with lows in the mid-60s. Light winds, becoming south 5 to 10 miles an hour. Chance of rain 50%. And now the extended forecast. Sunday, showers with thunderstorms likely. Highs in the upper 70s. Chance of rain 90%. Monday, partly cloudy. A 40% chance of showers. Highs in the upper 70s. Lows in the lower 60s. Tuesday, partly cloudy. Highs in the lower 80s. Lows in the upper 50s. Wednesday, mostly cloudy. A chance of showers. Highs in the mid 80s. Lows in the lower 60s. Chance of rain 50%. Thursday, mostly cloudy. A 50% chance of showers and thunderstorms. Highs in the mid-80s. Lows in the mid-60s. 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Your source for official weather information across the Western Finger Lakes and the Genesee Valley. KHA 53 operates on a frequency of 162.40 MHz. The 11 p.m. weather at Rochester, it was mostly cloudy. The temperature was 66 degrees Fahrenheit or 19 degrees Celsius, the dew point 63 and the relative humidity 90%. The wind was calm. The pressure was 29.97 inches and rising. Repeating at Rochester, it was mostly cloudy, temperature 66 degrees. Around the region at 11 p.m. skies ranged from clear to partly

Very cloudy. 8 with 67 at Erie, 71 at Buffalo, 68 at Niagara Falls, and 72 at Toronto. Syracuse reported 69, Elmira reported 62, Binghamton reported 65, and Watertown reported 68. The Oswego winds were from the Ed Knots. The Central Lake Ontario buoy winds were west at 6 knots, with a temperature of 69 degrees, and the waves were 1 foot. The forecast for the Genesee Valley and Northern Finger Lakes, including Rochester, Geneseo, Canandaigua, Newark, and Fairhaven. Overnight, mainly clear with some patchy fog. Lows ranging from the upper 50s inland to the lower 60s along the lake shore. Light southwest winds. Friday, some patchy fog in the morning, otherwise sunny. Highs ranging from the upper 70s on the hilltops to the mid-80s across the lower elevations. Light winds. Friday night, partly to mostly cloudy. Lows in the lower 60s. Light winds. Saturday, mostly cloudy. Humid with highs in the mid-80s. Light winds. Saturday night, cloudy. A chance of showers in the evening, then showers likely overnight. Muggy with lows in the mid-60s. Light winds. Chance of rain 70%. The forecast for the Southern Finger Lakes, including Pinyan, Seneca Falls, and Auburn. Overnight, mainly clear with some patchy fog. Lows in the upper 50s. Light west winds. Friday, some patchy fog in the morning, otherwise sunny. Highs in the lower 80s. Light northwest winds. Friday night, partly cloudy. Lows in the lower 60s. Light winds. Saturday, partly sunny. Humid with highs in the mid-80s. Light winds. Saturday night, mostly cloudy. A chance of showers overnight. Muggy with lows in the mid-60s. Light winds, becoming south 5 to 10 miles an hour. Chance of rain 50%. And now the extended forecast. Sunday, showers with thunderstorms likely. Highs in the upper 70s. Chance of rain 90%. Monday, partly cloudy. A 40% chance of showers. Highs in the upper 70s. Lows in the lower 60s. Tuesday, partly cloudy. Highs in the lower 80s. Lows in the upper 50s. Wednesday, mostly cloudy. A chance of showers. Highs in the mid-80s. Lows in the lower 60s. Chance of rain 50%. Thursday, mostly cloudy. A 50% chance of showers and thunderstorms. Highs in the mid-80s. Lows in the mid-60s. 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Your source for official weather information across the Western Finger Lakes and the Genesee Valley. KHA 53 operates on a frequency of 162.40 MHz. The 11 p.m. weather at Rochester, it was mostly cloudy. The temperature was 66 degrees Fahrenheit or 19 degrees Celsius, the dew point 63 and the relative humidity 90%. The wind was calm. The pressure was 29.97 inches and rising. Repeating at Rochester, it was mostly cloudy, temperature 66 degrees. Around the region at 11 p.m. skies ranged from clear to partly cloudy. 8 with 67 at Erie, 71 at Buffalo, 68 at Niagara Falls, and 72 at Toronto. Syracuse reported 69, Elmira reported 62, Binghamton reported 65, and Watertown reported 68. The Oswego winds were from the Ed Knots. The Central Lake Ontario buoy winds were west at 6 knots, with a temperature of 69 degrees, and the waves were 1 foot. The forecast for the Genesee Valley and Northern Finger Lakes, including Rochester, Geneseo, Canandaigua, Newark, and Fairhaven. Overnight, mainly clear with some patchy fog. Lows ranging from the upper 50s inland to the lower 60s along the lake shore. Light southwest winds. Friday, some patchy fog in the morning, otherwise sunny. Highs ranging from the upper 70s on the hilltops to the mid-80s across the lower elevations. Light winds. Friday night, partly to mostly cloudy. Lows in the lower 60s. Light winds. Saturday, mostly cloudy. Humid with highs in the mid-80s. Light winds.

Saturday night, cloudy. A chance of showers in the evening, then showers likely overnight. Muggy with lows in the mid-60s. Light winds. Chance of rain 70%. The forecast for the Southern Finger Lakes, including Pinyan, Seneca Falls, and Auburn. Overnight, mainly clear with some patchy fog. Lows in the upper 50s. Light west winds. Friday, some patchy fog in the morning, otherwise sunny. Highs in the lower 80s. Light northwest winds. Friday night, partly cloudy. Lows in the lower 60s. Light winds. Saturday, partly sunny. Humid with highs in the mid 80s. Light winds. Saturday night, mostly cloudy. A chance of showers overnight. Muggy with lows in the mid 60s. Light winds, becoming south 5 to 10 miles an hour. Chance of rain 50%. And now the extended forecast. Sunday, showers with thunderstorms likely. Highs in the upper 70s. Chance of rain 90%. Monday, partly cloudy. A 40% chance of showers. Highs in the upper 70s. Lows in the lower 60s. Tuesday, partly cloudy. Highs in the lower 80s. Lows in the upper 50s. Wednesday, mostly cloudy. A chance of showers. Highs in the mid 80s. Lows in the lower 60s. Chance of rain 50%. Thursday, mostly cloudy. A 50% chance of showers and thunderstorms. Highs in the mid 80s. Lows in the mid 60s. This is the NOAA Weather Radio KHA 53 in Rochester. Your source for official weather information across the Western Finger Lakes and the Genesee Valley. KHA 53 operates on a frequency of 162.40 MHz. The 11 p.m. weather at Rochester, it was mostly cloudy. The temperature was 66 degrees Fahrenheit or 19 degrees Celsius, the dew point 63 and the relative humidity 90%. The wind was calm. The pressure was 29.97 inches and rising. Repeating at Rochester, it was mostly cloudy, temperature 66 degrees. Around the region at 11 p.m. skies ranged from clear to partly cloudy. It was 67 at Erie, 71 at Buffalo, 68 at Niagara Falls, and 72 at Toronto. Syracuse reported 69, Elmira reported 62, Binghamton reported 65, and Watertown reported 68. The Oswego winds were from the at knots. The Central Lake Ontario buoy winds were west at 6 knots, with a temperature of 69 degrees, and the waves were 1 foot. The forecast for the Genesee Valley and Northern Finger Lakes, including Rochester, Geneseo, Canandaigua, Newark, and Fairhaven. Overnight, mainly clear with some patchy fog. Lows ranging from the upper 50s inland to the lower 60s along the lake shore. Light southwest winds. Friday, some patchy fog in the morning, otherwise sunny. Highs ranging from the upper 70s on the hilltops to the mid 80s across the lower elevations. Light winds. Friday night, partly to mostly cloudy. Lows in the lower 60s. Light winds. Saturday, mostly cloudy. Humid with highs in the mid 80s. Light winds. Saturday night, cloudy. A chance of showers in the evening, then showers likely overnight. Muggy with lows in the mid 60s. Light winds. Chance of rain 70%. The forecast for the Southern Finger Lakes, including Pinyan, Seneca Falls, and Auburn. Overnight, mainly clear with some patchy fog. Lows in the upper 50s. Light west winds. Friday, some patchy fog in the morning, otherwise sunny. Highs in the lower 80s. Light northwest winds. Friday night, partly cloudy. Lows in the lower 60s. Light winds. Saturday, partly sunny. Humid with highs in the mid 80s. Light winds. Saturday night, mostly cloudy. A chance of showers overnight. Muggy with lows in the mid 60s. Light winds, becoming south 5 to 10 miles an hour. Chance of rain 50%. And now the extended forecast. Sunday, showers with thunderstorms likely. Highs in the upper 70s. Chance of rain 90%.
Monday, partly

cloudy. A 40% chance of showers. Highs in the upper 70s. Lows in the lower 60s. Tuesday, partly cloudy. Highs in the lower 80s. Lows in the upper 50s. Wednesday, mostly cloudy. A chance of showers. Highs in the mid 80s. Lows in the lower 60s. Chance of rain 50%. Thursday, mostly cloudy. A 50% chance of showers and thunderstorms. Highs in the mid 80s. Lows in the mid 60s. This is the NOAA Weather Radio KHA 53 in Rochester. Your source for official weather information across the Western Finger Lakes and the Genesee Valley. KHA 53 operates on a frequency of 162.40 MHz. The 11 p.m. weather at Rochester, it was mostly cloudy. The temperature was 66 degrees Fahrenheit or 19 degrees Celsius, the dew point 63 and the relative humidity 90%. The wind was calm. The pressure was 29.97 inches and rising. Repeating at Rochester, it was mostly cloudy, temperature 66 degrees. Around the region at 11 p.m. skies ranged from clear to partly cloudy. It was 67 at Erie, 71 at Buffalo, 68 at Niagara Falls, and 72 at Toronto. Syracuse reported 69, Elmira reported 62, Binghamton reported 65, and Watertown reported 68. The Oswego winds were from the Ed Knots. The Central Lake Ontario buoy winds were west at 6 knots, with a temperature of 69 degrees, and the waves were 1 foot. The forecast for the Genesee Valley and Northern Finger Lakes, including Rochester, Geneseo, Canandaigua, Newark, and Fairhaven. Overnight, mainly clear with some patchy fog. Lows ranging from the upper 50s inland to the lower 60s along the lake shore. Light southwest winds. Friday, some patchy fog in the morning, otherwise sunny. Highs ranging from the upper 70s on the hilltops to the mid 80s across the lower elevations. Light winds. Friday night, partly to mostly cloudy. Lows in the lower 60s. Light winds. Saturday, mostly cloudy. Humid with highs in the mid 80s. Light winds. Saturday night, cloudy. A chance of showers in the evening, then showers likely overnight. Monday with lows in the mid 60s. Light winds. Chance of rain 70%. The forecast for the Southern Finger Lakes, including Pinyan, Seneca Falls, and Auburn. Overnight, mainly clear with some patchy fog. Lows in the upper 50s. Light west winds. Friday, some patchy fog in the morning, otherwise sunny. Highs in the lower 80s. Light northwest winds. Friday night, partly cloudy. Lows in the lower 60s. Light winds. Saturday, partly sunny. Humid with highs in the mid 80s. Light winds. Saturday night, mostly cloudy. A chance of showers overnight. Muggy with lows in the mid 60s. Light winds, becoming south 5 to 10 miles an hour. Chance of rain 50%. And now the extended forecast. Sunday, showers with thunderstorms likely. Highs in the upper 70s. Chance of rain 90%. Monday, partly cloudy. A 40% chance of showers. Highs in the upper 70s. Lows in the lower 60s. Tuesday, partly cloudy. Highs in the lower 80s. Lows in the upper 50s. Wednesday, mostly cloudy. A chance of showers. Highs in the mid 80s. Lows in the lower 60s. Chance of rain 50%. Thursday, mostly cloudy. A 50% chance of showers and thunderstorms. Highs in the mid 80s. Lows in the mid 60s. The Nearshore Marine Forecast, for the Niagara River to Hamlin Beach along Lake Ontario. Overnight, west winds 5 to 10 knots. Mainly clear. Waves 1 foot or less. Friday, west winds 10 knots or less. Sunny. Waves 1 foot or less. Friday night, south winds 10 knots or less becoming southwest. Mostly cloudy. Waves 1 foot or less. Saturday, southwest winds less than 10 knots. Mostly cloudy. Waves 1 foot or less.

Saturday night. Northeast winds 10 knots or less becoming east. A chance of showers in the evening, then showers overnight. Waves 1 foot or less. Sunday, southeast winds 10 knots or less becoming northeast. Showers with a chance of thunderstorms. Waves 1 foot or less. Monday, northeast winds 10 knots or less becoming east. Partly cloudy. Waves 2 feet or less. Tuesday, east winds 5 to 10 knots becoming southeast. Partly cloudy. Waves 1 foot or less. Winds and waves higher and near thunderstorms. The Nearshore Marine Forecast, 4, Helen Beach to Sodus Bay. Overnight, west winds 5 to 10 knots. Mainly clear. Waves 1 foot or less. Friday, west winds 10 knots or less becoming northwest. Sunny. Waves 1 foot or less. Friday night, light and variable winds. Mostly cloudy. Waves 1 foot or less. Saturday, south winds less than 10 knots becoming east. Partly sunny in the morning, then becoming mostly cloudy. Waves 1 foot or less. Saturday night, east winds less than 10 knots becoming southeast. A chance of showers in the evening, then showers likely overnight. Waves 1 foot or less. Sunday, south winds 5 to 10 knots becoming north. Showers with a chance of thunderstorms. Waves 2 feet or less. Monday, north winds 10 knots or less becoming northwest. Partly cloudy. Waves 2 feet or less. Tuesday, south winds 10 knots or less. Mainly clear, then becoming partly cloudy. Waves 1 foot or less. Winds and waves higher and near thunderstorms. The water temperature off Rochester is 73 degrees. The Nearshore Marine Forecast, 4, Sodus Bay to Mexico Bay. Off Rochester is 73 degrees. The Nearshore Marine Forecast, 4, Sodus Bay to Mexico Bay. Overnight, west winds 10 knots or less. Mainly clear. Waves 1 foot or less. Friday, west winds 5 to 10 knots. Sunny. Waves 1 foot or less. Friday night, southwest winds 10 knots or less becoming south. Partly cloudy. Waves 1 foot or less. Saturday, south winds 5 to 10 knots becoming light and variable. Partly sunny in the morning, then becoming mostly cloudy. Waves 1 foot or less. Saturday night, southeast winds 10 knots or less. A chance of showers in the evening, then showers likely overnight. Waves 1 foot or less. Sunday, south winds 5 to 10 knots becoming north. Showers with a chance of thunderstorms. Waves 2 feet or less. Monday, north winds 5 to 10 knots becoming west. A chance of showers during the day. Waves 1 to 2 feet. Tuesday, south winds less than 10 knots becoming southeast. Mainly clear, then becoming partly cloudy. Waves 1 foot or less. Winds and waves higher and near thunderstorms. This is the NOAA Weather Radio KHA 53 in Rochester. Your source for official weather information across the Western Finger Lakes and the Genesee Valley. KHA 53 operates on a frequency of 162.40 MHz. The 11 p.m. weather at Rochester, it was mostly cloudy. The temperature was 66 degrees Fahrenheit or 19 degrees Celsius, the dew point 63 and the relative humidity 90%. The wind was calm. The pressure was 29.97 inches and rising. Repeating at Rochester, it was mostly cloudy, temperature 66 degrees. Around the region at 11 p.m. skies ranged from clear to partly cloudy. It was 67 at Erie, 71 at Buffalo, 68 at Niagara Falls, and 72 at Toronto. Syracuse reported 69, Elmira reported 62, Binghamton reported 65, and Watertown reported 68. The Oswego winds were from the 8 knots. The Central Lake Ontario buoy winds were west at 6 knots, with a temperature of 69 degrees, and the waves were 1 foot. The forecast for the Genesee Valley and Northern Finger Lakes, including Rochester, Geneseo, Canandaigua, Newark, and Fairhaven. Overnight, mainly clear with some patchy fog. Lows ranging from the upper 50s inland to the lower 60s.

southwestern Finger Lakes in the Genesee Valley. KHA 53 operates on a frequency of 162.40 MHz. The 11 p.m. weather at Rochester, it was mostly cloudy. The temperature was 66 degrees Fahrenheit or 19 degrees Celsius, the dew point 63 and the relative humidity 90%. The wind was calm. The pressure was 29.97 inches and rising. Repeating at Rochester, it was mostly cloudy, temperature 66 degrees. Around the region at 11 p.m. skies ranged from clear to partly cloudy. It was 67 at Erie, 71 at Buffalo, 68 at Niagara Falls, and 72 at Toronto. Syracuse reported 69, Elmira reported 62, Binghamton reported 65, and Watertown reported 68. The Oswego winds were from the at knots. The Central Lake Ontario buoy winds were west at 6 knots, with a temperature of 69 degrees, and the waves were 1 foot. The forecast for the Genesee Valley and Northern Finger Lakes, including Rochester, Geneseo, Canandaigua, Newark, and Fairhaven. Overnight, mainly clear with some patchy fog. Lows ranging from the upper 50s inland to the lower 60s along the lake shore. Light southwest winds. Friday, some patchy fog in the morning, otherwise sunny. Highs ranging from the upper 70s on the hilltops to the mid-80s across the lower elevations. Light winds. Friday night, partly to mostly cloudy. Lows in the lower 60s. Light winds. Saturday, mostly cloudy. Humid with highs in the mid-80s. Light winds. Saturday night, cloudy. A chance of showers in the evening, then showers likely overnight. Muggy with lows in the mid-60s. Light winds. Chance of rain 70%. The forecast for the Southern Finger Lakes, including Pinyan, Seneca Falls, and Auburn. Overnight, mainly clear with some patchy fog. Lows in the upper 50s. Light west winds. Friday, some patchy fog in the morning, otherwise sunny. Highs in the lower 80s. Light northwest winds. Friday night, partly cloudy. Lows in the lower 60s. Light winds. Saturday, partly sunny. Humid with highs in the mid-80s. Light winds. Saturday night, mostly cloudy. A chance of showers overnight. Muggy with lows in the mid-60s. Light winds, becoming south 5 to 10 miles an hour. Chance of rain 50%. And now the extended forecast. Sunday, showers with thunderstorms likely. Highs in the upper 70s. Chance of rain 90%. Monday, partly cloudy. A 40% chance of showers. Highs in the upper 70s. Lows in the lower 60s. Tuesday, partly cloudy. Highs in the lower 80s. Lows in the upper 50s. Wednesday, mostly cloudy. A chance of showers. Highs in the mid-80s. Lows in the lower 60s. Chance of rain 50%. Thursday, mostly cloudy. A 50% chance of showers and thunderstorms. Highs in the mid-80s. Lows in the mid-60s. 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Your source for official weather information across the Western Finger Lakes and the Genesee Valley. KHA 53 operates on a frequency of 162.40 MHz. The 11 p.m. weather at Rochester, it was mostly cloudy. The temperature was 66 degrees Fahrenheit or 19 degrees Celsius, the dew point 63 and the relative humidity 90%. The wind was calm. The pressure was 29.97 inches and rising. Repeating at Rochester, it was mostly cloudy, temperature 66 degrees. Around the region at 11 p.m. skies ranged from clear to partly cloudy. It was 67 at Erie, 71 at Buffalo, 68 at Niagara Falls, and 72 at Toronto. Syracuse reported 69, Elmira reported 62, Binghamton reported 65, and Watertown reported 68. The Oswego winds were from the at knots. The Central Lake Ontario buoy winds were west at 6 knots, with a temperature of 69 degrees, and the waves were 1 foot. The forecast for the Genesee Valley and Northern Finger Lakes, including Rochester, Geneseo, Canandaigua, Newark, and Fairhaven.

tonight, mainly clear with some patchy fog. Lows ranging from the upper 50s inland to the lower 60s along the lake shore. Light southwest winds. Friday, some patchy fog in the morning, otherwise sunny. Highs ranging from the upper 70s on the hilltops to the mid 80s across the lower elevations. Light winds. Friday night, partly to mostly cloudy. Lows in the lower 60s. Light winds. Saturday, mostly cloudy. Humid with highs in the mid 80s. Light winds. Saturday night, cloudy. A chance of showers in the evening, then showers likely overnight. Muggy with lows in the mid 60s. Light winds. Chance of rain 70%. The forecast for the Southern Finger Lakes, including Pinyan, Seneca Falls, and Auburn. Overnight, mainly clear with some patchy fog. Lows in the upper 50s. Light west winds. Friday, some patchy fog in the morning, otherwise sunny. Highs in the lower 80s. Light northwest winds. Friday night, partly cloudy. Lows in the lower 60s. Light winds. Saturday, partly sunny. Humid with highs in the mid 80s. Light winds. Saturday night, mostly cloudy. A chance of showers overnight. Muggy with lows in the mid 60s. Light winds, becoming south 5 to 10 miles an hour. Chance of rain 50%. And now the extended forecast. Sunday, showers with thunderstorms likely. Highs in the upper 70s. Chance of rain 90%. Monday, partly cloudy. A 40% chance of showers. Highs in the upper 70s. Lows in the lower 60s. Tuesday, partly cloudy. Highs in the lower 80s. Lows in the upper 50s. Wednesday, mostly cloudy. A chance of showers. Highs in the mid 80s. Lows in the lower 60s. Chance of rain 50%. Thursday, mostly cloudy. A 50% chance of showers and thunderstorms. Highs in the mid 80s. Lows in the mid 60s. 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Your source for official weather information across the Western Finger Lakes and the Genesee Valley. KHA 53 operates on a frequency of 162.40 MHz. The 11 p.m. weather at Rochester, it was mostly cloudy. The temperature was 66 degrees Fahrenheit or 19 degrees Celsius, the dew point 63 and the relative humidity 90%. The wind was calm. The pressure was 29.97 inches and rising. Repeating at Rochester, it was mostly cloudy, temperature 66 degrees. Around the region at 11 p.m. skies ranged from clear to partly cloudy. It was 67 at Erie, 71 at Buffalo, 68 at Niagara Falls, and 72 at Toronto. Syracuse reported 69, Elmira reported 62, Binghamton reported 65, and Watertown reported 68. The Oswego winds were from the at knots. The Central Lake Ontario buoy winds were west at 6 knots, with a temperature of 69 degrees, and the waves were 1 foot. The forecast for the Genesee Valley and Northern Finger Lakes, including Rochester, Geneseo, Canandaigua, Newark, and Fairhaven. Overnight, mainly clear with some patchy fog. Lows ranging from the upper 50s inland to the lower 60s along the lake shore. Light southwest winds. Friday, some patchy fog in the morning, otherwise sunny. Highs ranging from the upper 70s on the hilltops to the mid 80s across the lower elevations. Light winds. Friday night, partly to mostly cloudy. Lows in the lower 60s. Light winds. Saturday, mostly cloudy. Humid with highs in the mid 80s. Light winds. Saturday night, cloudy. A chance of showers in the evening, then showers likely overnight. Muggy with lows in the mid 60s. Light winds. Chance of rain 70%. The forecast for the Southern Finger Lakes, including Pinyan, Seneca Falls, and Auburn. Overnight, mainly clear with some patchy fog. Lows in the upper 50s. Light west winds. Friday, some patchy fog in the morning, otherwise sunny. Highs in the lower 80s. Light northwest winds. Friday night.

Partly cloudy. Lows in the lower 60s. Light winds. Saturday, partly sunny. Humid with highs in the mid 80s. Light winds. Saturday night, mostly cloudy. A chance of showers overnight. Muggy with lows in the mid 60s. Light winds, becoming south 5 to 10 miles an hour. Chance of rain 50%. And now the extended forecast. Sunday, showers with thunderstorms likely. Highs in the upper 70s. Chance of rain 90%. Monday, partly cloudy. A 40% chance of showers. Highs in the upper 70s. Lows in the lower 60s. Tuesday, partly cloudy. Highs in the lower 80s. Lows in the upper 50s. Wednesday, mostly cloudy. A chance of showers. Highs in the mid 80s. Lows in the lower 60s. Chance of rain 50%. Thursday, mostly cloudy. A 50% chance of showers and thunderstorms. Highs in the mid 80s. Lows in the mid 60s. This is the NOAA Weather Radio KHA 53 in Rochester. Your source for official weather information across the Western Finger Lakes and the Genesee Valley. KHA 53 operates on a frequency of 162.40 MHz. The 11 p.m. weather at Rochester, it was mostly cloudy. The temperature was 66 degrees Fahrenheit or 19 degrees Celsius, the dew point 63 and the relative humidity 90%. The wind was calm. The pressure was 29.97 inches and rising. Repeating at Rochester, it was mostly cloudy, temperature 66 degrees. Around the region at 11 p.m. skies ranged from clear to partly cloudy. It was 67 at Erie, 71 at Buffalo, 68 at Niagara Falls, and 72 at Toronto. Syracuse reported 69, Elmira reported 62, Binghamton reported 65, and Watertown reported 68. The Oswego winds were from the at knots. The Central Lake Ontario buoy winds were west at 6 knots, with a temperature of 69 degrees, and the waves were 1 foot. The forecast for the Genesee Valley and Northern Finger Lakes, including Rochester, Geneseo, Canandaigua, Newark, and Fairhaven. Overnight, mainly clear with some patchy fog. Lows ranging from the upper 50s inland to the lower 60s along the lake shore. Light southwest winds. Friday, some patchy fog in the morning, otherwise sunny. Highs ranging from the upper 70s on the hilltops to the mid 80s across the lower elevations. Light winds. Friday night, partly to mostly cloudy. Lows in the lower 60s. Light winds. Saturday, mostly cloudy. Humid with highs in the mid 80s. Light winds. Saturday night, cloudy. A chance of showers in the evening, then showers likely overnight. Muggy with lows in the mid-60s. Light winds. Chance of rain 70%. The forecast for the Southern Finger Lakes, including Pinyan, Seneca Falls, and Auburn. Overnight, mainly clear with some patchy fog. Lows in the upper 50s. Light west winds. Friday, some patchy fog in the morning, otherwise sunny. Highs in the lower 80s. Light northwest winds. Friday night, partly cloudy. Lows in the lower 60s. Light winds. Saturday, partly sunny. Humid with highs in the mid 80s. Light winds. Saturday night, mostly cloudy. A chance of showers overnight. Muggy with lows in the mid 60s. Light winds, becoming south 5 to 10 miles an hour. Chance of rain 50%. And now the extended forecast. Sunday, showers with thunderstorms likely. Highs in the upper 70s. Chance of rain 90%. Monday, partly cloudy. A 40% chance of showers. Highs in the upper 70s. Lows in the lower 60s. Tuesday, partly cloudy. Highs in the lower 80s. Lows in the upper 50s. Wednesday, mostly cloudy. A chance of showers. Highs in the mid-80s. Lows in the lower 60s. Chance of rain 50%. Thursday, mostly cloudy. A 50% chance of showers and thunderstorms. Highs in the mid-80s. Lows in the mid-60s.
open lake forecast. 4. The Niagara River to Hamlin Beach beyond 5 miles from shore. Overnight, northwest winds 5 to 10 knots becoming west. Waves 1 foot or less. Friday, west winds 10 knots or less becoming southwest. Waves 1 foot or less. Friday night, south winds 10 knots or less becoming southwest. Waves 1 foot or less. Saturday, southwest winds 10 knots or less becoming east. Waves 1 foot or less. Saturday night, northeast winds 5 to 10 knots becoming east. A chance of showers in the evening, then showers overnight. Waves 1 foot or less. Sunday, southeast winds 10 knots or less becoming northeast. Showers with a chance of thunderstorms. Waves 1 foot or less. Monday, northeast winds 5 to 10 knots. Waves 2 feet or less. Tuesday, east winds 5 to 10 knots becoming southeast. Waves 1 foot or less. Winds and waves higher and near thunderstorms. Open lake forecast. 4. Hamlin Beach to Mexico Bay beyond 5 miles from shore. Overnight, west winds 5 to 10 knots. Waves 1 foot or less. Friday, west winds 5 to 10 knots. Waves 1 foot or less. Friday night, southwest winds 10 knots or less becoming south. Waves 1 foot or less. Saturday, south winds 10 knots or less becoming southeast. Waves 1 foot or less. Saturday night, east winds 10 knots or less becoming southeast. A chance of showers in the evening, then showers likely overnight. Waves 1 foot or less. Sunday, south winds 5 to 15 knots becoming north. Showers with a chance of thunderstorms. Waves 2 feet or less. Monday, north winds 5 to 15 knots. Waves 2 feet or less. Tuesday, southeast winds 10 knots or less becoming south. Waves 1 foot or less. Winds and waves higher and near thunderstorms. This is the NOAA Weather Radio KHA 53 in Rochester. Your source for official weather information across the Western Finger Lakes and the Genesee Valley. KHA 53 operates on a frequency of 162.40 MHz. The midnight weather at Rochester, it was mostly cloudy. The temperature was 66 degrees Fahrenheit or 19 degrees Celsius, the dew point 64 and the relative humidity 93%. The wind was southwest at 5 miles an hour. The pressure was 29.98 inches and rising. Repeating at Rochester, it was mostly cloudy, temperature 66 degrees. Around the region at 11 p.m. skies ranged from clear to partly cloudy. It was 67 at Erie, 71 at Buffalo, 68 at Niagara Falls, and 72 at Toronto. Syracuse reported 69, Elmira reported 62, Binghamton reported 65, and Watertown reported 68. The Oswego winds were from the 8 knots. The Central Lake Ontario buoy winds were west at 6 knots, with a temperature of 69 degrees, and the waves were 1 foot. The forecast for the Genesee Valley and Northern Finger Lakes, including Rochester, Geneseo, Canandaigua, Newark, and Fairhaven. Overnight, mainly clear with some patchy fog. Lows ranging from the upper 50s inland to the lower 60s along the lake shore. Light southwest winds. Friday, some patchy fog in the morning, otherwise sunny. Highs ranging from the upper 70s on the hilltops to the mid 80s across the lower elevations. Light winds. Friday night, partly to mostly cloudy. Lows in the lower 60s. Light winds. Saturday, mostly cloudy. Humid with highs in the mid 80s. Light winds. Saturday night, cloudy. A chance of showers in the evening, then showers likely overnight. Muggy with lows in the mid 60s. Light winds. Chance of rain 70%. The forecast for the Southern Finger Lakes, including Pinyan, Seneca Falls, and Auburn. Overnight, mainly clear with some patchy fog. Lows in the upper 50s. Light west winds. Friday, some patchy fog in the morning, otherwise sunny. Highs in the lower 80s. Light northwest winds. Friday night, partly cloudy. Lows in the lower 60s. Light winds. Saturday, partly sunny. Humid with highs in the mid-80s.

Light winds. Saturday night, mostly cloudy. A chance of showers overnight. Muggy with lows in the mid-60s. Light winds, becoming south 5 to 10 miles an hour. Chance of rain 50%. And now the extended forecast. Sunday, showers with thunderstorms likely. Highs in the upper 70s. Chance of rain 90%. Monday, partly cloudy. A 40% chance of showers. Highs in the upper 70s. Lows in the lower 60s. Tuesday, partly cloudy. Highs in the lower 80s. Lows in the upper 50s. Wednesday, mostly cloudy. A chance of showers. Highs in the mid 80s. Lows in the lower 60s. Chance of rain 50%. Thursday, mostly cloudy. A 50% chance of showers and thunderstorms. Highs in the mid 80s. Lows in the mid 60s. 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Your source for official weather information across the Western Finger Lakes and the Genesee Valley. KHA 53 operates on a frequency of 162.40 MHz. The midnight weather at Rochester, it was mostly cloudy. The temperature was 66 degrees Fahrenheit or 19 degrees Celsius, the dew point 64 and the relative humidity 93%. The wind was southwest at 5 miles an hour. The pressure was 29.98 inches and rising. Repeating at Rochester, it was mostly cloudy, temperature 66 degrees. Around the region at midnight at Elmira, fog was reported, with a temperature of 60. It was clear, with a temperature of 66 at Erie, 69 at Buffalo, 67 at Niagara Falls, 64 at Binghamton, and 67 at Watertown. At Syracuse, it was partly cloudy, with a temperature of 68. The Oswego winds were from the 8 knots. The Central Lake Ontario buoy winds were from the west at 8 knots. The forecast for the Genesee Valley and Northern Finger Lakes, including Rochester, Geneseo, Canandaigua, Newark, and Fairhaven. Overnight, mainly clear with some patchy fog. Lows ranging from the upper 50s inland to the lower 60s along the lake shore. Light southwest winds. Friday, some patchy fog in the morning, otherwise sunny. Highs ranging from the upper 70s on the hilltops to the mid 80s across the lower elevations. Light winds. Friday night, partly to mostly cloudy. Lows in the lower 60s. Light winds. Saturday, mostly cloudy. Humid with highs in the mid 80s. Light winds. Saturday night, cloudy. A chance of showers in the evening, then showers likely overnight. Muggy with lows in the mid-60s. Light winds. Chance of rain 70%. The forecast for the Southern Finger Lakes, including Tinian, Seneca Falls, and Auburn. Overnight, mainly clear with some patchy fog. Lows in the upper 50s. Light west winds. Friday, some patchy fog in the morning, otherwise sunny. Highs in the lower 80s. Light northwest winds. Friday night, partly cloudy. Lows in the lower 60s. Light winds. Saturday, partly sunny. Humid with highs in the mid 80s. Light winds. Saturday night, mostly cloudy. A chance of showers overnight. Muggy with lows in the mid 60s. Light winds, becoming south 5 to 10 miles an hour. Chance of rain 50%. And now the extended forecast. Sunday, showers with thunderstorms likely. Highs in the upper 70s. Chance of rain 90%. Monday, partly cloudy. A 40% chance of showers. Highs in the upper 70s. Lows in the lower 60s. Tuesday, partly cloudy. Highs in the lower 80s. Lows in the upper 50s. Wednesday, mostly cloudy. A chance of showers. Highs in the mid-80s. Lows in the lower 60s. Chance of rain 50%. Thursday, mostly cloudy. A 50% chance of showers and thunderstorms. Highs in the mid-80s. Lows in the mid-60s. 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KHA 53.

at Binghamton, and 67 at Watertown. At Syracuse, it was partly cloudy, with a temperature of 68. The Oswego winds were from the 8 knots. The Central Lake Ontario buoy winds were from the west at 8 knots. The forecast for the Genesee Valley and Northern Finger Lakes, including Rochester, Geneseo, Canandaigua, Newark, and Fairhaven. Overnight, mainly clear with some patchy fog. Lows ranging from the upper 50s inland to the lower 60s along the lake shore. Light southwest winds. Friday, some patchy fog in the morning, otherwise sunny. Highs ranging from the upper 70s on the hilltops to the mid-80s across the lower elevations. Light winds. Friday night, partly to mostly cloudy. Lows in the lower 60s. Light winds. Saturday, mostly cloudy. Humid with highs in the mid-80s. Light winds. Saturday night, cloudy. A chance of showers in the evening, then showers likely overnight. Muggy with lows in the mid-60s. Light winds. Chance of rain 70%. The forecast for the Southern Finger Lakes, including Tinian, Seneca Falls, and Auburn. Overnight, mainly clear with some patchy fog. Lows in the upper 50s. Light west winds. Friday, some patchy fog in the morning, otherwise sunny. Highs in the lower 80s. Light northwest winds. Friday night, partly cloudy. Lows in the lower 60s. Light winds. Saturday, partly sunny. Humid with highs in the mid-80s. Light winds. Saturday night, mostly cloudy. A chance of showers overnight. Muggy with lows in the mid-60s. Light winds, becoming south 5 to 10 miles an hour. Chance of rain 50%. And now the extended forecast. Sunday, showers with thunderstorms likely. Highs in the upper 70s. Chance of rain 90%. Monday, partly cloudy. A 40% chance of showers. Highs in the upper 70s. Lows in the lower 60s. Tuesday, partly cloudy. Highs in the lower 80s. Lows in the upper 50s. Wednesday, mostly cloudy. A chance of showers. Highs in the mid-80s. Lows in the lower 60s. Chance of rain 50%. Thursday, mostly cloudy. A 50% chance of showers and thunderstorms. Highs in the mid-80s. Lows in the mid-60s. 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Your source for official weather information across the Western Finger Lakes and the Genesee Valley. KHA 53 operates on a frequency of 162.40 MHz. The midnight weather at Rochester, it was mostly cloudy. The temperature was 66 degrees Fahrenheit or 19 degrees Celsius, the dew point 64 and the relative humidity 93%. The wind was southwest at 5 miles an hour. The pressure was 29.98 inches and rising. Repeating at Rochester, it was mostly cloudy, temperature 66 degrees. Around the region at midnight at Elmira, fog was reported, with a temperature of 60. It was clear, with a temperature of 66 at Erie, 69 at Buffalo, and 67 at Niagara Falls. Under clear skies, Toronto reported 70, Binghamton reported 64, and Watertown reported 67. At Syracuse, it was partly cloudy, with a temperature of 68. The Oswego winds were from the 8 knots. The Central Lake Ontario buoy winds were west at 8 knots, with a temperature of 69 degrees, and the waves were 1 foot. The forecast for the Genesee Valley and Northern Finger Lakes, including Rochester, Geneseo, Canandaigua, Newark, and Fairhaven. Overnight, mainly clear with some patchy fog. Lows ranging from the upper 50s inland to the lower 60s along the lake shore. Light southwest winds. Friday, some patchy fog in the morning, otherwise sunny. Highs ranging from the upper 70s on the hilltops to the mid-80s across the lower elevations. Light winds. Friday night, partly to mostly cloudy. Lows in the lower 60s. Light winds. Saturday, mostly cloudy. Humid with highs in the mid-80s. Light winds. Saturday night, cloudy. A chance of showers in the evening, then showers likely overnight. Muggy with

was in the mid-60s. Light winds. Chance of rain 70%. The forecast for the Southern Finger Lakes, including Pinyan, Seneca Falls, and Auburn. Overnight, mainly clear with some patchy fog. Lows in the upper 50s. Light west winds. Friday, some patchy fog in the morning, otherwise sunny. Highs in the lower 80s. Light northwest winds. Friday night, partly cloudy. Lows in the lower 60s. Light winds. Saturday, partly sunny. Humid with highs in the mid 80s. Light winds. Saturday night, mostly cloudy. A chance of showers overnight. Muggy with lows in the mid 60s. Light winds, becoming south 5 to 10 miles an hour. Chance of rain 50%. And now the extended forecast. Sunday, showers with thunderstorms likely. Highs in the upper 70s. Chance of rain 90%. Monday, partly cloudy. A 40% chance of showers. Highs in the upper 70s. Lows in the lower 60s. Tuesday, partly cloudy. Highs in the lower 80s. Lows in the upper 50s. Wednesday, mostly cloudy. A chance of showers. Highs in the mid 80s. Lows in the lower 60s. Chance of rain 50%. Thursday, mostly cloudy. A 50% chance of showers and thunderstorms. Highs in the mid 80s. Lows in the mid 60s. This is the NOAA Weather Radio KHA 53 in Rochester. Your source for official weather information across the Western Finger Lakes and the Genesee Valley. KHA 53 operates on a frequency of 162.40 MHz. The midnight weather at Rochester, it was mostly cloudy. The temperature was 66 degrees Fahrenheit or 19 degrees Celsius, the dew point 64 and the relative humidity 93%. The wind was southwest at 5 miles an hour. The pressure was 29.98 inches and rising. Repeating at Rochester, it was mostly cloudy, temperature 66 degrees. Around the region at midnight at Elmira, fog was reported, with a temperature of 60. It was clear, with a temperature of 66 at Erie, 69 at Buffalo, and 67 at Niagara Falls. Under clear skies, Toronto reported 70, Binghamton reported 64, and Watertown reported 67. At Syracuse, it was partly cloudy, with a temperature of 68. The Oswego winds were from the 8 knots. The Central Lake Ontario buoy winds were west at 8 knots, with a temperature of 69 degrees, and the waves were 1 foot. The forecast for the Genesee Valley and Northern Finger Lakes, including Rochester, Geneseo, Canandaigua, Newark, and Fairhaven. Overnight, mainly clear with some patchy fog. Lows ranging from the upper 50s inland to the lower 60s along the lake shore. Light southwest winds. Friday, some patchy fog in the morning, otherwise sunny. Highs ranging from the upper 70s on the hilltops to the mid 80s across the lower elevations. Light winds. Friday night, partly to mostly cloudy. Lows in the lower 60s. Light winds. Saturday, mostly cloudy. Humid with highs in the mid 80s. Light winds. Saturday night, cloudy. A chance of showers in the evening, then showers likely overnight. Muggy with lows in the mid-60s. Light winds. Chance of rain 70%. The forecast for the Southern Finger Lakes, including Pinyan, Seneca Falls, and Auburn. Overnight, mainly clear with some patchy fog. Lows in the upper 50s. Light west winds. Friday, some patchy fog in the morning, otherwise sunny. Highs in the lower 80s. Light northwest winds. Friday night, partly cloudy. Lows in the lower 60s. Light winds. Saturday, partly sunny. Humid with highs in the mid 80s. Light winds. Saturday night, mostly cloudy. A chance of showers overnight. Muggy with lows in the mid 60s. Light winds, becoming south 5 to 10 miles an hour. Chance of rain 50%. And now the extended forecast. Sunday, showers with thunderstorms likely. Highs in the upper 70s. Chance of rain 90%. Monday, partly cloudy.

A 40% chance of showers. Highs in the upper 70s. Lows in the lower 60s. Tuesday, partly cloudy. Highs in the lower 80s. Lows in the upper 50s. Wednesday, mostly cloudy. A chance of showers. Highs in the mid 80s. Lows in the lower 60s. Chance of rain 50%. Thursday, mostly cloudy. A 50% chance of showers and thunderstorms. Highs in the mid 80s. Lows in the mid 60s. This is the NOAA Weather Radio KHA 53 in Rochester. Your source for official weather information across the Western Finger Lakes and the Genesee Valley. KHA 53 operates on a frequency of 162.40 MHz. The midnight weather at Rochester, it was mostly cloudy. The temperature was 66 degrees Fahrenheit or 19 degrees Celsius, the dew point 64 and the relative humidity 93%. The wind was southwest at 5 miles an hour. The pressure was 29.98 inches and rising. Repeating at Rochester, it was mostly cloudy, temperature 66 degrees. Around the region at midnight at Elmira, fog was reported, with a temperature of 60. It was clear, with a temperature of 66 at Erie, 69 at Buffalo, and 67 at Niagara Falls. Under clear skies, Toronto reported 70, Binghamton reported 64, and Watertown reported 67. At Syracuse, it was partly cloudy, with a temperature of 68. The Oswego winds were from the 8 knots. The Central Lake Ontario buoy winds were west at 8 knots, with a temperature of 69 degrees, and the waves were 1 foot. The forecast for the Genesee Valley and Northern Finger Lakes, including Rochester, Geneseo, Canandaigua, Newark, and Fairhaven. Overnight, mainly clear with some patchy fog. Lows ranging from the upper 50s inland to the lower 60s along the lake shore. Light southwest winds. Friday, some patchy fog in the morning, otherwise sunny. Highs ranging from the upper 70s on the hilltops to the mid 80s across the lower elevations. Light winds. Friday night, partly to mostly cloudy. Lows in the lower 60s. Light winds. Saturday, mostly cloudy. Humid with highs in the mid 80s. Light winds. Saturday night, cloudy. A chance of showers in the evening, then showers likely overnight. Monday with lows in the mid-60s. Light winds. Chance of rain 70%. The forecast for the Southern Finger Lakes, including Pinyan, Seneca Falls, and Auburn. Overnight, mainly clear with some patchy fog. Lows in the upper 50s. Light west winds. Friday, some patchy fog in the morning, otherwise sunny. Highs in the lower 80s. Light northwest winds. Friday night, partly cloudy. Lows in the lower 60s. Light winds. Saturday, partly sunny. Humid with highs in the mid 80s. Light winds. Saturday night, mostly cloudy. A chance of showers overnight. Monday with lows in the mid 60s. Light winds, becoming south 5 to 10 miles an hour. Chance of rain 50%. And now the extended forecast. Sunday, showers with thunderstorms likely. Highs in the upper 70s. Chance of rain 90%. Monday, partly cloudy. A 40% chance of showers. Highs in the upper 70s. Lows in the lower 60s. Tuesday, partly cloudy. Highs in the lower 80s. Lows in the upper 50s. Wednesday, mostly cloudy. A chance of showers. Highs in the mid 80s. Lows in the lower 60s. Chance of rain 50%. Thursday, mostly cloudy. A 50% chance of showers and thunderstorms. Highs in the mid 80s. Lows in the mid 60s. This is the NOAA Weather Radio KHA 53 in Rochester. Your source for official weather information across the Western Finger Lakes and the Genesee Valley. KHA 53 operates on a frequency of 162.40 MHz. The midnight weather at Rochester, it was mostly cloudy. The temperature was 66 degrees Fahrenheit or 19 degrees Celsius, the dew point 64 and the relative humidity 93%. The wind was southwest at 5 miles an hour.

the pressure was 29.98 inches and rising. Repeating at Rochester, it was mostly cloudy, temperature 66 degrees. Around the region at midnight at Elmira, fog was reported with a temperature of 60. It was clear with a temperature of 66 at Erie, 69 at Buffalo, and 67 at Niagara Falls. Under clear skies, Toronto reported 70, Binghamton reported 64, and Watertown reported 67. At Syracuse, it was partly cloudy, with a temperature of 68. The Oswego winds were from the 8 knots. The Central Lake Ontario buoy winds were west at 8 knots, with a temperature of 69 degrees, and the waves were 1 foot. The forecast for the Genesee Valley and Northern Finger Lakes, including Rochester, Geneseo, Canandaigua, Newark, and Fairhaven. Overnight, mainly clear with some patchy fog. Lows ranging from the upper 50s inland to the lower 60s along the lake shore. Light southwest winds. Friday, some patchy fog in the morning, otherwise sunny. Highs ranging from the upper 70s on the hilltops to the mid 80s across the lower elevations. Light winds. Friday night, partly to mostly cloudy. Lows in the lower 60s. Light winds. Saturday, mostly cloudy. Humid with highs in the mid 80s. Light winds. Saturday night, cloudy. A chance of showers in the evening, then showers likely overnight. Muggy with lows in the mid-60s. Light winds. Chance of rain 70%. The forecast for the Southern Finger Lakes, including Tinian, Seneca Falls, and Auburn. Overnight, mainly clear with some patchy fog. Lows in the upper 50s. Light west winds. Friday, some patchy fog in the morning, otherwise sunny. Highs in the lower 80s. Light northwest winds. Friday night, partly cloudy. Lows in the lower 60s. Light winds. Saturday, partly sunny. Humid with highs in the mid 80s. Light winds. Saturday night, mostly cloudy. A chance of showers overnight. Muggy with lows in the mid 60s. Light winds, becoming south 5 to 10 miles an hour. Chance of rain 50%. And now the extended forecast. Sunday, showers with thunderstorms likely. Highs in the upper 70s. Chance of rain 90%. Monday, partly cloudy. A 40% chance of showers. Highs in the upper 70s. Lows in the lower 60s. Tuesday, partly cloudy. Highs in the lower 80s. Lows in the upper 50s. Wednesday, mostly cloudy. A chance of showers. Highs in the mid 80s. Lows in the lower 60s. Chance of rain 50%. Thursday, mostly cloudy. A 50% chance of showers and thunderstorms. Highs in the mid 80s. Lows in the mid 60s. The Nearshore Marine Forecast for the Niagara River to Hamelin Beach along Lake Ontario. Overnight, west winds 5 to 10 knots. Mainly clear. Waves 1 foot or less. Friday, west winds 10 knots or less. Sunny. Waves 1 foot or less. Friday night, south winds 10 knots or less becoming southwest. Mostly cloudy. Waves 1 foot or less. Saturday, southwest winds less than 10 knots. Mostly cloudy. Waves 1 foot or less. Saturday night, northeast winds 10 knots or less becoming east. A chance of showers in the evening, then showers overnight. Waves 1 foot or less. Sunday, southeast winds 10 knots or less becoming northeast. Showers with a chance of thunderstorms. Waves 1 foot or less. Monday, northeast winds 10 knots or less becoming east. Partly cloudy. Waves 2 feet or less. Tuesday, east winds 5 to 10 knots becoming southeast. Partly cloudy. Waves 1 foot or less. Winds and waves higher in and near thunderstorms. The Nearshore Marine Forecast for Hamelin Beach to Sodus Bay. Overnight, west winds 5 to 10 knots. Mainly clear. Waves 1 foot or less. Friday, west winds 10 knots or less becoming northwest. Sunny. Waves 1 foot or less. Friday night, light and very

Variable winds. Mostly cloudy. Waves 1 foot or less. Saturday, south winds less than 10 knots becoming east. Partly sunny in the morning, then becoming mostly cloudy. Waves 1 foot or less. Saturday night, east winds less than 10 knots becoming southeast. A chance of showers in the evening, then showers likely overnight. Waves 1 foot or less. Sunday, south winds 5 to 10 knots becoming north. Showers with a chance of thunderstorms. Waves 2 feet or less. Monday, north winds 10 knots or less becoming northwest. Partly cloudy. Waves 2 feet or less. Tuesday, south winds 10 knots or less. Mainly clear, then becoming partly cloudy. Waves 1 foot or less. Winds and waves higher and near thunderstorms. The water temperature off Rochester is 73 degrees. The Nearshore Marine Forecast, 4, Sodus Bay to Mexico Bay. Overnight, west winds 10 knots or less. Mainly clear. Waves 1 foot or less. Friday, west winds 5 to 10 knots. Sunny. Waves 1 foot or less. Friday night, southwest winds 10 knots or less becoming south. Partly cloudy. Waves 1 foot or less. Saturday, south winds 5 to 10 knots becoming light and variable. Partly sunny in the morning, then becoming partly cloudy. Waves 1 foot or less. Saturday, south winds 5 to 10 knots becoming light and variable. Partly sunny in the morning, then becoming mostly cloudy. Waves 1 foot or less. Saturday night, southeast winds 10 knots or less. A chance of showers in the evening, then showers likely overnight. Waves 1 foot or less. Sunday, south winds 5 to 10 knots becoming north. Showers with a chance of thunderstorms. Waves 2 feet or less. Monday, north winds 5 to 10 knots becoming west. A chance of showers during the day. Waves 1 to 2 feet. Tuesday, south winds less than 10 knots becoming southeast. Mainly clear, then becoming partly cloudy. Waves 1 foot or less. Winds and waves higher and near thunderstorms. This is the NOAA Weather Radio KHA 53 in Rochester. Your source for official weather information across the Western Finger Lakes and the Genesee Valley. KHA 53 operates on a frequency of 162.40 MHz. The midnight weather at Rochester, it was mostly cloudy. The temperature was 66 degrees Fahrenheit or 19 degrees Celsius, the dew point 64 and the relative humidity 93%. The wind was southwest at 5 miles an hour. The pressure was 29.98 inches and rising. Repeating at Rochester, it was mostly cloudy, temperature 66 degrees. Around the region at midnight at Elmira, fog was reported, with a temperature of 60. It was clear, with a temperature of 66 at Erie, 69 at Buffalo, and 67 at Niagara Falls. Under clear skies, Toronto reported 70, Binghamton reported 64, and Watertown reported 67. At Syracuse, it was partly cloudy, with a temperature of 68. The Oswego winds were from the 8 knots. The Central Lake Ontario buoy winds were west at 8 knots, with a temperature of 69 degrees, and the waves were 1 foot. The forecast for the Genesee Valley and Northern Finger Lakes, including Rochester, Geneseo, Canandaigua, Newark, and Fairhaven. Overnight, mainly clear with some patchy fog. Lows ranging from the upper 50s inland to the lower 60s along the lake shore. Light southwest winds. Friday, some patchy fog in the morning, otherwise sunny. Highs ranging from the upper 70s on the hilltops to the mid 80s across the lower elevations. Light winds. Friday night, partly to mostly cloudy. Lows in the lower 60s. Light winds. Saturday, mostly cloudy. Humid with highs in the mid 80s. Light winds. Saturday night, cloudy. A chance of showers in the evening, then showers likely overnight. Muggy with lows in the mid-60s. Light winds. Chance of rain 70%. The forecast for the Southern Finger Lakes, including Pinyan, Seneca Falls, and Auburn. Overnight, mainly clear with some patchy fog. Lows in the upper 50s.

temperature of 66 at Erie, 69 at Buffalo, and 67 at Niagara Falls. Under clear skies, Toronto reported 70, Binghamton reported 64, and Watertown reported 67. At Syracuse, it was partly cloudy, with a temperature of 68. The Oswego winds were from the 8 knots. The Central Lake Ontario buoy winds were west at 8 knots, with a temperature of 69 degrees, and the waves were 1 foot. The forecast for the Genesee Valley and Northern Finger Lakes, including Rochester, Geneseo, Canandaigua, Newark, and Fairhaven. Overnight, mainly clear with some patchy fog. Lows ranging from the upper 50s inland to the lower 60s along the lake shore. Light southwest winds. Friday, some patchy fog in the morning, otherwise sunny. Highs ranging from the upper 70s on the hilltops to the mid 80s across the lower elevations. Light winds. Friday night, partly to mostly cloudy. Lows in the lower 60s. Light winds. Saturday, mostly cloudy. Humid with highs in the mid 80s. Light winds. Saturday night, cloudy. A chance of showers in the evening, then showers likely overnight. Muggy with lows in the mid 60s. Light winds. Chance of rain 70%. The forecast for the Southern Finger Lakes, including Pinyan, Seneca Falls, and Auburn. Overnight, mainly clear with some patchy fog. Lows in the upper 50s. Light west winds. Friday, some patchy fog in the morning, otherwise sunny. Highs in the lower 80s. Light northwest winds. Friday night, partly cloudy. Lows in the lower 60s. Light winds. Saturday, partly sunny. Humid with highs in the mid 80s. Light winds. Saturday night, mostly cloudy. A chance of showers overnight. Muggy with lows in the mid 60s. Light winds, becoming south 5 to 10 miles an hour. Chance of rain 50%. And now the extended forecast. Sunday, showers with thunderstorms likely. Highs in the upper 70s. Chance of rain 90%. Monday, partly cloudy. A 40% chance of showers. Highs in the upper 70s. Lows in the lower 60s. Tuesday, partly cloudy. Highs in the lower 80s. Lows in the upper 50s. Wednesday, mostly cloudy. A chance of showers. Highs in the mid 80s. Lows in the lower 60s. Chance of rain 50%. Thursday, mostly cloudy. A 50% chance of showers and thunderstorms. Highs in the mid 80s. Lows in the mid 60s. 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Your source for official weather information across the Western Finger Lakes and the Genesee Valley. KHA 53 operates on a frequency of 162.40 MHz. The midnight weather at Rochester, it was mostly cloudy. The temperature was 66 degrees Fahrenheit or 19 degrees Celsius, the dew point 64 and the relative humidity 93%. The wind was southwest at 5 miles an hour. The pressure was 29.98 inches and rising. Repeating at Rochester, it was mostly cloudy, temperature 66 degrees. Around the region at midnight at Elmira, fog was reported, with a temperature of 60. It was clear, with a temperature of 66 at Erie, 69 at Buffalo, and 67 at Niagara Falls. Under clear skies, Toronto reported 70, Binghamton reported 64, and Watertown reported 67. At Syracuse, it was partly cloudy, with a temperature of 68. The Oswego winds were from the 8 knots. The Central Lake Ontario buoy winds were west at 8 knots, with a temperature of 69 degrees, and the waves were 1 foot. The forecast for the Genesee Valley and Northern Finger Lakes, including Rochester, Geneseo, Canandaigua, Newark, and Fairhaven. Overnight, mainly clear with some patchy fog. Lows ranging from the upper 50s inland to the lower 60s along the lake shore. Light southwest winds. Friday, some patchy fog in the morning, otherwise sunny. Highs ranging from the upper 70s on the hilltops to the mid 80s across the lower elevations. Light winds. Friday night, partly to mostly cloudy. Lows in the lower 60s. Light winds.

or less. Friday night, south winds 10 knots or less becoming southwest. Waves 1 foot or less. Saturday, southwest winds 10 knots or less becoming east. Waves 1 foot or less. Saturday night, northeast winds 5 to 10 knots becoming east. A chance of showers in the evening, then showers overnight. Waves 1 foot or less. Sunday, southeast winds 10 knots or less becoming northeast. Showers with a chance of thunderstorms. Waves 1 foot or less. Monday, northeast winds 5 to 10 knots. Waves 2 feet or less. Tuesday, east winds 5 to 10 knots becoming southeast. Waves 1 foot or less. Winds and waves higher and near thunderstorms. Open Lake Forecast, 4, Heron Beach to Mexico Bay beyond 5 miles from shore. Overnight, west winds 5 to 10 knots. Waves 1 foot or less. Friday, west winds 5 to 10 knots. Waves 1 foot or less. Friday night, southwest winds 10 knots or less becoming south. Waves 1 foot or less. Saturday, south winds 10 knots or less becoming southeast. Waves 1 foot or less. Saturday night, east winds 10 knots or less becoming southeast. A chance of showers in the evening, then showers likely overnight. Waves 1 foot or less. Sunday, south winds 5 to 15 knots becoming north. Showers with a chance of thunderstorms. Waves 2 feet or less. Monday, north winds 5 to 15 knots. Waves 2 feet or less. Tuesday, southeast winds 10 knots or less becoming south. Waves 1 foot or less. Winds and waves higher and near thunderstorms. This is the NOAA Weather Radio KHA53 in Rochester. Your source for official weather information across the Western Finger Lakes and the Genesee Valley. KHA53 operates on a frequency of 162.40 MHz. The 1 a.m. weather at Rochester, it was partly cloudy. The temperature was 65 degrees Fahrenheit or 18 degrees Celsius, the dew point 62 and the relative humidity 90%. The wind was west at 6 miles an hour. The pressure was 29.98 inches and steady. Repeating at Rochester, it was partly cloudy, temperature 65 degrees. Around the region at midnight at Elmira, fog was reported, with a temperature of 60. It was clear, with a temperature of 66 at Erie, 69 at Buffalo, and 67 at Niagara Falls. Under clear skies, Toronto reported 70, Binghamton reported 64, and Watertown reported 67. At Syracuse, it was partly cloudy, with a temperature of 68. The Oswego winds were from the 8 knots. The Central Lake Ontario buoy winds were west at 8 knots, with a temperature of 69 degrees, and the waves were 1 foot. The forecast for the Genesee Valley and Northern Finger Lakes, including Rochester, Geneseo, Canandaigua, Newark, and Fairhaven. Overnight, mainly clear with some patchy fog. Lows ranging from the upper 50s inland to the lower 60s along the lake shore. Light southwest winds. Friday, some patchy fog in the morning, otherwise sunny. Highs ranging from the upper 70s on the hilltops to the mid 80s across the lower elevations. Light winds. Friday night, partly to mostly cloudy. Lows in the lower 60s. Light winds. Saturday, mostly cloudy. Humid with highs in the mid 80s. Light winds. Saturday night, cloudy. A chance of showers in the evening, then showers likely overnight. Muggy with lows in the mid-60s. Light winds. Chance of rain 70%. The forecast for the Southern Finger Lakes, including Pinyan, Seneca Falls, and Auburn. Overnight, mainly clear with some patchy fog. Lows in the upper 50s. Light west winds. Friday, some patchy fog in the morning, otherwise sunny. Highs in the lower 80s. Light northwest winds. Friday night, partly cloudy. Lows in the lower 60s. Light winds. Saturday, partly sunny. Humid with highs in the mid 80s. Light winds. Saturday night, mostly cloudy. A chance of showers overnight. Muggy with lows in the mid 60s. Light winds, becoming south 5 to 10 miles an hour.

rain 50%. And now the extended forecast. Sunday, showers with thunderstorms likely. Highs in the upper 70s. Chance of rain 90%. Monday, partly cloudy. A 40% chance of showers. Highs in the upper 70s. Lows in the lower 60s. Tuesday, partly cloudy. Highs in the lower 80s. Lows in the upper 50s. Wednesday, mostly cloudy. A chance of showers. Highs in the mid 80s. Lows in the lower 60s. Chance of rain 50%. Thursday, mostly cloudy. A 50% chance of showers and thunderstorms. Highs in the mid 80s. Lows in the mid 60s. This is the NOAA Weather Radio KHA 53 in Rochester. Your source for official weather information across the Western Finger Lakes and the Genesee Valley. KHA 53 operates on a frequency of 162.40 MHz. The 1 a.m. weather at Rochester, it was partly cloudy. The temperature was 65 degrees Fahrenheit or 18 degrees Celsius, the dew point 62 and the relative humidity 90%. The wind was west at 6 miles an hour. The pressure was 29.98 inches and steady. Repeating at Rochester, it was partly cloudy, temperature 65 degrees. Around the region at 1 a.m. at Elmira, fog was reported, with a temperature of 62. It was clear, with a temperature of 65 at Erie, 66 at Buffalo, 64 at Niagara Falls, 62 at Binghamton, and 66 at Watertown. At Syracuse, it was partly cloudy, with a temperature of 67. The Oswego winds were from the 8 knots. The Central Lake Ontario buoy winds were from the west at 6 knots. The forecast for the Genesee Valley and Northern Finger Lakes, including Rochester, Geneseo, Canandaigua, Newark, and Fairhaven. Overnight, mainly clear with some patchy fog. Lows ranging from the upper 50s inland to the lower 60s along the lake shore. Light southwest winds. Friday, some patchy fog in the morning, otherwise sunny. Highs ranging from the upper 70s on the hilltops to the mid 80s across the lower elevations. Light winds. Friday night, partly to mostly cloudy. Lows in the lower 60s. Light winds. Saturday, mostly cloudy. Humid with highs in the mid 80s. Light winds. Saturday night, cloudy. A chance of showers in the evening, then showers likely overnight. Muggy with lows in the mid-60s. Light winds. Chance of rain 70%. The forecast for the Southern Finger Lakes, including Tinian, Seneca Falls, and Auburn. Overnight, mainly clear with some patchy fog. Lows in the upper 50s. Light west winds. Friday, some patchy fog in the morning, otherwise sunny. Highs in the lower 80s. Light northwest winds. Friday night, partly cloudy. Lows in the lower 60s. Light winds. Saturday, partly sunny. Humid with highs in the mid 80s. Light winds. Saturday night, mostly cloudy. A chance of showers overnight. Muggy with lows in the mid 60s. Light winds, becoming south 5 to 10 miles an hour. Chance of rain 50%. And now the extended forecast. Sunday, showers with thunderstorms likely. Highs in the upper 70s. Chance of rain 90%. Monday, partly cloudy. A 40% chance of showers. Highs in the upper 70s. Lows in the lower 60s. Tuesday, partly cloudy. Highs in the lower 80s. Lows in the upper 50s. Wednesday, mostly cloudy. A chance of showers. Highs in the mid-80s. Lows in the lower 60s. Chance of rain 50%. Thursday, mostly cloudy. A 50% chance of showers and thunderstorms. Highs in the mid-80s. Lows in the mid-60s. 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Your source for official weather information across the Western Finger Lakes and the Genesee Valley. KHA 53 operates on a frequency of 162.40 MHz. The 1 a.m. weather at Rochester, it was partly cloudy. The temperature was 65 degrees Fahrenheit or 18 degrees Celsius, the dew point 62 and the

including Rochester, Geneseo, Canandaigua, Newark, and Fairhaven. Overnight, mainly clear with some patchy fog. Lows ranging from the upper 50s inland to the lower 60s along the lake shore. Light southwest winds. Friday, some patchy fog in the morning, otherwise sunny. Highs ranging from the upper 70s on the hilltops to the mid-80s across the lower elevations. Light winds. Friday night, partly to mostly cloudy. Lows in the lower 60s. Light winds. Saturday, mostly cloudy. Humid with highs in the mid-80s. Light winds. Saturday night, cloudy. A chance of showers in the evening, then showers likely overnight. Muggy with lows in the mid-60s. Light winds. Chance of rain 70%. The forecast for the Southern Finger Lakes, including Pinyan, Seneca Falls, and Auburn. Overnight, mainly clear with some patchy fog. Lows in the upper 50s. Light west winds. Friday, some patchy fog in the morning, otherwise sunny. Highs in the lower 80s. Light northwest winds. Friday night, partly cloudy. Lows in the lower 60s. Light winds. Saturday, partly sunny. Humid with highs in the mid-80s. Light winds. Saturday night, mostly cloudy. A chance of showers overnight. Muggy with lows in the mid-60s. Light winds, becoming south 5 to 10 miles an hour. Chance of rain 50%. And now the extended forecast. Sunday, showers with thunderstorms likely. Highs in the upper 70s. Chance of rain 90%. Monday, partly cloudy. A 40% chance of showers. Highs in the upper 70s. Lows in the lower 60s. Tuesday, partly cloudy. Highs in the lower 80s. Lows in the upper 50s. Wednesday, mostly cloudy. A chance of showers. Highs in the mid-80s. Lows in the lower 60s. Chance of rain 50%. Thursday, mostly cloudy. A 50% chance of showers and thunderstorms. Highs in the mid-80s. Lows in the mid-60s. 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Your source for official weather information across the Western Finger Lakes and the Genesee Valley. KHA 53 operates on a frequency of 162.40 MHz. The 1 a.m. weather at Rochester, it was partly cloudy. The temperature was 65 degrees Fahrenheit or 18 degrees Celsius, the dew point 62 and the relative humidity 90%. The wind was west at 6 miles an hour. The pressure was 29.98 inches and steady. Repeating at Rochester, it was partly cloudy, temperature 65 degrees. Around the region at 1 a.m. at Elmira, fog was reported, with a temperature of 62. It was clear, with a temperature of 65 at Erie, 66 at Buffalo, and 64 at Niagara Falls. Under clear skies, Toronto reported 68, Binghamton reported 62, and Watertown reported 66. At Syracuse, it was partly cloudy, with a temperature of 67. The Oswego winds were from the Ed Knots. The Central Lake Ontario buoy winds were west at 6 knots, with a temperature of 69 degrees, and the waves were 1 foot. The forecast for the Genesee Valley and Northern Finger Lakes, including Rochester, Geneseo, Canandaigua, Newark, and Fairhaven. Overnight, mainly clear with some patchy fog. Lows ranging from the upper 50s inland to the lower 60s along the lake shore. Light southwest winds. Friday, some patchy fog in the morning, otherwise sunny. Highs ranging from the upper 70s on the hilltops to the mid-80s across the lower elevations. Light winds. Friday night, partly to mostly cloudy. Lows in the lower 60s. Light winds. Saturday, mostly cloudy. Humid with highs in the mid-80s. Light winds. Saturday night, cloudy. A chance of showers in the evening, then showers likely overnight. Muggy with lows in the mid-60s. Light winds. Chance of rain 70%. The forecast for the Southern Finger Lakes, including Pinyan, Seneca Falls, and Auburn. Overnight, mainly clear with some patchy fog. Lows in the upper 50s. Light west winds.

Friday, some patchy fog in the morning, otherwise sunny. Highs in the lower 80s. Light northwest winds. Friday night, partly cloudy. Lows in the lower 60s. Light winds. Saturday, partly sunny. Humid with highs in the mid 80s. Light winds. Saturday night, mostly cloudy. A chance of showers overnight. Muggy with lows in the mid 60s. Light winds, becoming south 5 to 10 miles an hour. Chance of rain 50%. And now the extended forecast. Sunday, showers with thunderstorms likely. Highs in the upper 70s. Chance of rain 90%. Monday, partly cloudy. A 40% chance of showers. Highs in the upper 70s. Lows in the lower 60s. Tuesday, partly cloudy. Highs in the lower 80s. Lows in the upper 50s. Wednesday, mostly cloudy. A chance of showers. Highs in the mid 80s. Lows in the lower 60s. Chance of rain 50%. Thursday, mostly cloudy. A 50% chance of showers and thunderstorms. Highs in the mid 80s. Lows in the mid 60s. 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Your source for official weather information across the Western Finger Lakes and the Genesee Valley. KHA 53 operates on a frequency of 162.40 MHz. The 1 a.m. weather at Rochester, it was partly cloudy. The temperature was 65 degrees Fahrenheit or 18 degrees Celsius, the dew point 62 and the relative humidity 90%. The wind was west at 6 miles an hour. The pressure was 29.98 inches and steady. Repeating at Rochester, it was partly cloudy, temperature 65 degrees. Around the region at 1 a.m. at Elmira, fog was reported, with a temperature of 62. It was clear, with a temperature of 65 at Erie, 66 at Buffalo, and 64 at Niagara Falls. Under clear skies, Toronto reported 68, Binghamton reported 62, and Watertown reported 66. At Syracuse, it was partly cloudy, with a temperature of 67. The Oswego winds were from the Ed knots. The Central Lake Ontario buoy winds were west at 6 knots, with a temperature of 69 degrees, and the waves were 1 foot. The forecast for the Genesee Valley and Northern Finger Lakes, including Rochester, Geneseo, Canandaigua, Newark, and Fairhaven. Overnight, mainly clear with some patchy fog. Lows ranging from the upper 50s inland to the lower 60s along the lake shore. Light southwest winds. Friday, some patchy fog in the morning, otherwise sunny. Highs ranging from the upper 70s on the hilltops to the mid 80s across the lower elevations. Light winds. Friday night, partly to mostly cloudy. Lows in the lower 60s. Light winds. Saturday, mostly cloudy. Humid with highs in the mid 80s. Light winds. Saturday night, cloudy. A chance of showers in the evening, then showers likely overnight. Muggy with lows in the mid 60s. Light winds. Chance of rain 70%. The forecast for the Southern Finger Lakes, including Pinyan, Seneca Falls, and Auburn. Overnight, mainly clear with some patchy fog. Lows in the upper 50s. Light west winds. Friday, some patchy fog in the morning, otherwise sunny. Highs in the lower 80s. Light northwest winds. Friday night, partly cloudy. Lows in the lower 60s. Light winds. Saturday, partly sunny. Humid with highs in the mid 80s. Light winds. Saturday night, mostly cloudy. A chance of showers overnight. Muggy with lows in the mid 60s. Light winds, becoming south 5 to 10 miles an hour. Chance of rain 50%. And now the extended forecast. Sunday, showers with thunderstorms likely. Highs in the upper 70s. Chance of rain 90%. Monday, partly cloudy. A 40% chance of showers. Highs in the upper 70s. Lows in the lower 60s. Tuesday, partly cloudy. Highs in the lower 80s. Lows in the upper 50s. Wednesday, mostly cloudy. A chance of showers. Highs in the mid 80s.

lows in the lower 60s. Chance of rain 50%. Thursday, mostly cloudy. A 50% chance of showers and thunderstorms. Highs in the mid-80s. Lows in the mid-60s. 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Your source for official weather information across the Western Finger Lakes and the Genesee Valley. KHA 53 operates on a frequency of 162.40 MHz. The 1 a.m. weather at Rochester, it was partly cloudy. The temperature was 65 degrees Fahrenheit or 18 degrees Celsius, the dew point 62 and the relative humidity 90%. The wind was west at 6 miles an hour. The pressure was 29.98 inches and steady. Repeating at Rochester, it was partly cloudy, temperature 65 degrees. Around the region at 1 a.m. at Elmira, fog was reported, with a temperature of 62. It was clear, with a temperature of 65 at Erie, 66 at Buffalo, and 64 at Niagara Falls. Under clear skies, Toronto reported 68, Binghamton reported 62, and Watertown reported 66. At Syracuse, it was partly cloudy, with a temperature of 67. The Oswego winds were from the Ed knots. The Central Lake Ontario buoy winds were west at 6 knots, with a temperature of 69 degrees, and the waves were 1 foot. The forecast for the Genesee Valley and Northern Finger Lakes, including Rochester, Geneseo, Canandaigua, Newark, and Fairhaven. Overnight, mainly clear with some patchy fog. Lows ranging from the upper 50s inland to the lower 60s along the lake shore. Light southwest winds. Friday, some patchy fog in the morning, otherwise sunny. Highs ranging from the upper 70s on the hilltops to the mid-80s across the lower elevations. Light winds. Friday night, partly to mostly cloudy. Lows in the lower 60s. Light winds. Saturday, mostly cloudy. Humid with highs in the mid-80s. Light winds. Saturday night, cloudy. A chance of showers in the evening, then showers likely overnight. Muggy with lows in the mid-60s. Light winds. Chance of rain 70%. The forecast for the Southern Finger Lakes, including Pinyan, Seneca Falls, and Auburn. Overnight, mainly clear with some patchy fog. Lows in the upper 50s. Light west winds. Friday, some patchy fog in the morning, otherwise sunny. Highs in the lower 80s. Light northwest winds. Friday night, partly cloudy. Lows in the lower 60s. Light winds. Saturday, partly sunny. Humid with highs in the mid-80s. Light winds. Saturday night, mostly cloudy. A chance of showers overnight. Muggy with lows in the mid-60s. Light winds, becoming south 5 to 10 miles an hour. Chance of rain 50%. And now the extended forecast. Sunday, showers with thunderstorms likely. Highs in the upper 70s. Chance of rain 90%. Monday, partly cloudy. A 40% chance of showers. Highs in the upper 70s. Lows in the lower 60s. Tuesday, partly cloudy. Highs in the lower 80s. Lows in the upper 50s. Wednesday, mostly cloudy. A chance of showers. Highs in the mid-80s. Lows in the lower 60s. Chance of rain 50%. Thursday, mostly cloudy. A 50% chance of showers and thunderstorms. Highs in the mid-80s. Lows in the mid-60s. 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Your source for official weather information across the Western Finger Lakes and the Genesee Valley. KHA 53 operates on a frequency of 162.40 MHz. The 1 a.m. weather at Rochester, it was partly cloudy. The temperature was 65 degrees Fahrenheit or 18 degrees Celsius, the dew point 62 and the relative humidity 90%. The wind was west at 6 miles an hour. The pressure was 29.98 inches and steady. Repeating at Rochester, it was partly cloudy, temperature 65 degrees. Around the region at 1 a.m. at Elmira, fog was reported, with a temperature of 62. It was clear, with a temperature of 65 at Erie, 66 at Buffalo, and 64.

threaten Niagara Falls. Under clear skies, Toronto reported 68, Binghamton reported 62, and Watertown reported 66. At Syracuse, it was partly cloudy, with a temperature of 67. The Oswego winds were from the 8 knots. The Central Lake Ontario buoy winds were west at 6 knots, with a temperature of 69 degrees, and the waves were 1 foot. The forecast for the Genesee Valley and Northern Finger Lakes, including Rochester, Geneseo, Canandaigua, Newark, and Fairhaven. Overnight, mainly clear with some patchy fog. Lows ranging from the upper 50s inland to the lower 60s along the lake shore. Light southwest winds. Friday, some patchy fog in the morning, otherwise sunny. Highs ranging from the upper 70s on the hilltops to the mid 80s across the lower elevations. Light winds. Friday night, partly to mostly cloudy. Lows in the lower 60s. Light winds. Saturday, mostly cloudy. Humid with highs in the mid 80s. Light winds. Saturday night, cloudy. A chance of showers in the evening, then showers likely overnight. Muggy with lows in the mid-60s. Light winds. Chance of rain 70%. The forecast for the Southern Finger Lakes, including Pinyan, Seneca Falls, and Auburn. Overnight, mainly clear with some patchy fog. Lows in the upper 50s. Light west winds. Friday, some patchy fog in the morning, otherwise sunny. Highs in the lower 80s. Light northwest winds. Friday night, partly cloudy. Lows in the lower 60s. Light winds. Saturday, partly sunny. Humid with highs in the mid 80s. Light winds. Saturday night, mostly cloudy. A chance of showers overnight. Muggy with lows in the mid 60s. Light winds, becoming south 5 to 10 miles an hour. Chance of rain 50%. And now the extended forecast. Sunday, showers with thunderstorms likely. Highs in the upper 70s. Chance of rain 90%. Monday, partly cloudy. A 40% chance of showers. Highs in the upper 70s. Lows in the lower 60s. Tuesday, partly cloudy. Highs in the lower 80s. Lows in the upper 50s. Wednesday, mostly cloudy. A chance of showers. Highs in the mid 80s. Lows in the lower 60s. Chance of rain 50%. Thursday, mostly cloudy. A 50% chance of showers and thunderstorms. Highs in the mid 80s. Lows in the mid 60s. The Nearshore Marine Forecast, for the Niagara River to Hamelin Beach along Lake Ontario. Overnight, west winds 5 to 10 knots. Mainly clear. Waves 1 foot or less. Friday, west winds 10 knots or less. Sunny. Waves 1 foot or less. Friday night, south winds 10 knots or less becoming southwest. Mostly cloudy. Waves 1 foot or less. Saturday, southwest winds less than 10 knots. Mostly cloudy. Waves 1 foot or less. Saturday night, northeast winds 10 knots or less becoming east. A chance of showers in the evening, then showers overnight. Waves 1 foot or less. Sunday, southeast winds 10 knots or less becoming northeast. Showers with a chance of thunderstorms. Waves 1 foot or less. Monday, northeast winds 10 knots or less becoming east. Partly cloudy. Waves 2 feet or less. Tuesday, east winds 5 to 10 knots becoming southeast. Partly cloudy. Waves 1 foot or less. Winds and waves higher and near thunderstorms. The Nearshore Marine Forecast, for Hamelin Beach to Sodus Bay. Overnight, west winds 5 to 10 knots. Mainly clear. Waves 1 foot or less. Friday, west winds 10 knots or less becoming northwest. Sunny. Waves 1 foot or less. Friday night, light and variable winds. Mostly cloudy. Waves 1 foot or less. Saturday, south winds less than 10 knots becoming east. Partly sunny in the morning, then becoming mostly cloudy. Waves 1 foot or less. Saturday night, east winds less than 10 knots becoming southeast.

to showers in the evening, then showers likely overnight. Waves 1 foot or less. Sunday, south winds 5 to 10 knots becoming north. Showers with a chance of thunderstorms. Waves 2 feet or less. Monday, north winds 10 knots or less becoming northwest. Partly cloudy. Waves 2 feet or less. Tuesday, south winds 10 knots or less. Mainly clear, then becoming partly cloudy. Waves 1 foot or less. Winds and waves higher and near thunderstorms. The water temperature off Rochester is 73 degrees. The nearshore marine forecast, 4, Sodus Bay to Mexico Bay. Overnight, west winds 10 knots or less. Mainly clear. Waves 1 foot or less. Friday, west winds 5 to 10 knots. Sunny. Waves 1 foot or less. Friday night, southwest winds 10 knots or less becoming south. Friday, west winds 5 to 10 knots. Sunny. Waves 1 foot or less. Friday night, southwest winds 10 knots or less becoming south. Partly cloudy. Waves 1 foot or less. Saturday, south winds 5 to 10 knots becoming light and variable. Partly sunny in the morning, then becoming mostly cloudy. Waves 1 foot or less. Saturday night, southeast winds 10 knots or less. A chance of showers in the evening, then showers likely overnight. Waves 1 foot or less. Sunday, south winds 5 to 10 knots becoming north. Showers with a chance of thunderstorms. Waves 2 feet or less. Monday, north winds 5 to 10 knots becoming west. A chance of showers during the day. Waves 1 to 2 feet. Tuesday, south winds less than 10 knots becoming southeast. Mainly clear, then becoming partly cloudy. Waves 1 foot or less. Winds and waves higher and near thunderstorms. This is the NOAA Weather Radio KHA 53 in Rochester. Your source for official weather information across the Western Finger Lakes and the Genesee Valley. KHA 53 operates on a frequency of 162.40 MHz. The 1 a.m. weather at Rochester, it was partly cloudy. The temperature was 65 degrees Fahrenheit or 18 degrees Celsius, the dew point 62 and the relative humidity 90%. The wind was west at 6 miles an hour. The pressure was 29.98 inches and steady. Repeating at Rochester, it was partly cloudy, temperature 65 degrees. Around the region at 1 a.m. at Elmira, fog was reported, with a temperature of 62. It was clear, with a temperature of 65 at Erie, 66 at Buffalo, and 64 at Niagara Falls. Under clear skies, Toronto reported 68, Binghamton reported 62, and Watertown reported 66. At Syracuse, it was partly cloudy, with a temperature of 67. The Oswego winds were from the Ed knots. The Central Lake Ontario buoy winds were west at 6 knots, with a temperature of 69 degrees, and the waves were 1 foot. The forecast for the Genesee Valley and Northern Finger Lakes, including Rochester, Geneseo, Canandaigua, Newark, and Fairhaven. Overnight, mainly clear with some patchy fog. Lows ranging from the upper 50s inland to the lower 60s along the lake shore. Light southwest winds. Friday, some patchy fog in the morning, otherwise sunny. Highs ranging from the upper 70s on the hilltops to the mid-80s across the lower elevations. Light winds. Friday night, partly to mostly cloudy. Lows in the lower 60s. Light winds. Saturday, mostly cloudy. Humid with highs in the mid-80s. Light winds. Saturday night, cloudy. A chance of showers in the evening, then showers likely overnight. Muggy with lows in the mid-60s. Light winds. Chance of rain 70%. The forecast for the Southern Finger Lakes, including Tinian, Seneca Falls, and Auburn. Overnight, mainly clear with some patchy fog. Lows in the upper 50s. Light west winds. Friday, some patchy fog in the morning, otherwise sunny. Highs in the lower 80s. Light northwest winds. Friday night, partly cloudy. Lows in the lower 60s. Light winds. Saturday, partly sunny. Humid with highs in the mid-80s.

Light winds. Saturday night, mostly cloudy. A chance of showers overnight. Muggy with lows in the mid-60s. Light winds, becoming south 5 to 10 miles an hour. Chance of rain 50%. And now the extended forecast. Sunday, showers with thunderstorms likely. Highs in the upper 70s. Chance of rain 90%. Monday, partly cloudy. A 40% chance of showers. Highs in the upper 70s. Lows in the lower 60s. Tuesday, partly cloudy. Highs in the lower 80s. Lows in the upper 50s. Wednesday, mostly cloudy. A chance of showers. Highs in the mid 80s. Lows in the lower 60s. Chance of rain 50%. Thursday, mostly cloudy. A 50% chance of showers and thunderstorms. Highs in the mid 80s. Lows in the mid 60s. This is the NOAA Weather Radio KHA 53 in Rochester. Your source for official weather information across the Western Finger Lakes and the Genesee Valley. KHA 53 operates on a frequency of 162.40 MHz. The 1 a.m. weather at Rochester, it was partly cloudy. The temperature was 65 degrees Fahrenheit or 18 degrees Celsius, the dew point 62 and the relative humidity 90%. The wind was west at 6 miles an hour. The pressure was 29.98 inches and steady. Repeating at Rochester, it was partly cloudy, temperature 65 degrees. Around the region at 1 a.m. at Elmira, fog was reported, with a temperature of 62. It was clear, with a temperature of 65 at Erie, 66 at Buffalo, and 64 at Niagara Falls. Under clear skies, Toronto reported 68, Binghamton reported 62, and Watertown reported 66. At Syracuse, it was partly cloudy, with a temperature of 67. The Oswego winds were from the Ed knots. The Central Lake Ontario buoy winds were west at 6 knots, with a temperature of 69 degrees, and the waves were 1 foot. The forecast for the Genesee Valley and Northern Finger Lakes, including Rochester, Geneseo, Canandaigua, Newark, and Fairhaven. Overnight, mainly clear with some patchy fog. Lows ranging from the upper 50s inland to the lower 60s along the lake shore. Light southwest winds. Friday, some patchy fog in the morning, otherwise sunny. Highs ranging from the upper 70s on the hilltops to the mid 80s across the lower elevations. Light winds. Friday night, partly to mostly cloudy. Lows in the lower 60s. Light winds. Saturday, mostly cloudy. Humid with highs in the mid 80s. Light winds. Saturday night, cloudy. A chance of showers in the evening, then showers likely overnight. Muggy with lows in the mid 60s. Light winds. Chance of rain 70%. The forecast for the Southern Finger Lakes, including Pinyan, Seneca Falls, and Auburn. Overnight, mainly clear with some patchy fog. Lows in the upper 50s. Light west winds. Friday, some patchy fog in the morning, otherwise sunny. Highs in the lower 80s. Light northwest winds. Friday night, partly cloudy. Lows in the lower 60s. Light winds. Saturday, partly sunny. Humid with highs in the mid 80s. Light winds. Saturday night, mostly cloudy. A chance of showers overnight. Muggy with lows in the mid 60s. Light winds, becoming south 5 to 10 miles an hour. Chance of rain 50%. And now the extended forecast. Sunday, showers with thunderstorms likely. Highs in the upper 70s. Chance of rain 90%. Monday, partly cloudy. A 40% chance of showers. Highs in the upper 70s. Lows in the lower 60s. Tuesday, partly cloudy. Highs in the lower 80s. Lows in the upper 50s. Wednesday, mostly cloudy. A chance of showers. Highs in the mid 80s. Lows in the lower 60s. Chance of rain 50%. Thursday, mostly cloudy. A 50% chance of showers and thunderstorms. Highs in the mid 80s. Lows in the mid 60s. This is the NOAA Weather Radio KHA 53 in Rochester.

southeast winds 10 knots or less becoming northeast. Showers with a chance of thunderstorms. Waves 1 foot or less. Monday, northeast winds 5 to 10 knots. Waves 2 feet or less. Tuesday, east winds 5 to 10 knots becoming southeast. Waves 1 foot or less. Winds and waves higher and near thunderstorms. Open lake forecast, 4, Heron Beach to Mexico Bay beyond 5 miles from shore. Overnight, west winds 5 to 10 knots. Waves 1 foot or less. Friday, west winds 5 to 10 knots. Waves 1 foot or less. Friday night, southwest winds 10 knots or less becoming south. Waves 1 foot or less. Saturday, south winds 10 knots or less becoming southeast. Waves 1 foot or less. Saturday night, east winds 10 knots or less becoming southeast. A chance of showers in the evening, then showers likely overnight. Waves 1 foot or less. Sunday, south winds 5 to 15 knots becoming north. Showers with a chance of thunderstorms. Waves 2 feet or less. Monday, north winds 5 to 15 knots. Waves 2 feet or less. Tuesday, southeast winds 10 knots or less becoming south. Waves 1 foot or less. Winds and waves higher and near thunderstorms. This is the NOAA Weather Radio KHA 53 in Rochester. Your source for official weather information across the Western Finger Lakes and the Genesee Valley. KHA 53 operates on a frequency of 162.40 MHz. The 2 a.m. weather at Rochester, it was clear. The temperature was 64 degrees Fahrenheit or 18 degrees Celsius, the dew point 62 and the relative humidity 93%. The wind was west at 5 miles an hour. The pressure was 29.98 inches and steady. Repeating at Rochester, it was clear, temperature 64 degrees. Around the region at 1 a.m. at Elmira, fog was reported, with a temperature of 62. It was clear, with a temperature of 65 at Erie, 66 at Buffalo, and 64 at Niagara Falls. Under clear skies, Toronto reported 68, Binghamton reported 62, and Watertown reported 66. At Syracuse, it was partly cloudy, with a temperature of 67. The Oswego winds were from the Ed knots. The Central Lake Ontario buoy winds were west at 6 knots, with a temperature of 69 degrees, and the waves were 1 foot. The forecast for the Genesee Valley and Northern Finger Lakes, including Rochester, Geneseo, Canandaigua, Newark, and Fairhaven. Overnight, mainly clear with some patchy fog. Lows ranging from the upper 50s inland to the lower 60s along the lake shore. Light southwest winds. Friday, some patchy fog in the morning, otherwise sunny. Highs ranging from the upper 70s on the hilltops to the mid-80s across the lower elevations. Light winds. Friday night, partly to mostly cloudy. Lows in the lower 60s. Light winds. Saturday, mostly cloudy. Humid with highs in the mid-80s. Light winds. Saturday night, cloudy. A chance of showers in the evening, then showers likely overnight. Muggy with lows in the mid-60s. Light winds. Chance of rain 70%. The forecast for the Southern Finger Lakes, including Tinian, Seneca Falls, and Auburn. Overnight, mainly clear with some patchy fog. Lows in the upper 50s. Light west winds. Friday, some patchy fog in the morning, otherwise sunny. Highs in the lower 80s. Light northwest winds. Friday night, partly cloudy. Lows in the lower 60s. Light winds. Saturday, partly sunny. Humid with highs in the mid-80s. Light winds. Saturday night, mostly cloudy. A chance of showers overnight. Muggy with lows in the mid-60s. Light winds, becoming south 5 to 10 miles an hour. Chance of rain 50%. And now the extended forecast. Sunday, showers with thunderstorms likely. Highs in the upper 70s. Chance of rain 90%. Monday, partly cloudy. A 40% chance of showers. Highs in the upper 70s. Lows in the lower 60s. Tuesday, partly cloudy. Highs in the lower 80s.

the upper 50s. Wednesday, mostly cloudy. A chance of showers. Highs in the mid-80s. Lows in the lower 60s. Chance of rain 50%. Thursday, mostly cloudy. A 50% chance of showers and thunderstorms. Highs in the mid-80s. Lows in the mid-60s. 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Your source for official weather information across the Western Finger Lakes and the Genesee Valley. KHA 53 operates on a frequency of 162.40 MHz. The 2 a.m. weather at Rochester, it was clear. The temperature was 64 degrees Fahrenheit or 18 degrees Celsius, the dew point 62 and the relative humidity 93%. The wind was west at 5 miles an hour. The pressure was 29.98 inches and steady. Repeating at Rochester, it was clear, temperature 64 degrees. Around the region at 2 a.m. at Elmira, fog was reported, with a temperature of 62. It was clear, with a temperature of 64 at Erie, 66 at Buffalo, 63 at Niagara Falls, and 65 at Watertown. At Syracuse, it was partly cloudy, with a temperature of 65. At Binghamton, it was mostly cloudy, with a temperature of 63. The Oswego winds were from the at knots. The Central Lake Ontario buoy winds were from the west at 6 knots. The forecast for the Genesee Valley and Northern Finger Lakes, including Rochester, Geneseo, Canandaigua, Newark, and Fairhaven. Overnight, mainly clear with some patchy fog. Lows ranging from the upper 50s inland to the lower 60s along the lake shore. Light southwest winds. Friday, some patchy fog in the morning, otherwise sunny. Highs ranging from the upper 70s on the hilltops to the mid-80s across the lower elevations. Light winds. Friday night, partly to mostly cloudy. Lows in the lower 60s. Light winds. Saturday, mostly cloudy. Humid with highs in the mid-80s. Light winds. Saturday night, cloudy. A chance of showers in the evening, then showers likely overnight. Muggy with lows in the mid-60s. Light winds. Chance of rain 70%. The forecast for the Southern Finger Lakes, including Tinian, Seneca Falls, and Auburn. Overnight, mainly clear with some patchy fog. Lows in the upper 50s. Light west winds. Friday, some patchy fog in the morning, otherwise sunny. Highs in the lower 80s. Light northwest winds. Friday night, partly cloudy. Lows in the lower 60s. Light winds. Saturday, partly sunny. Humid with highs in the mid-80s. Light winds. Saturday night, mostly cloudy. A chance of showers overnight. Muggy with lows in the mid-60s. Light winds, becoming south 5 to 10 miles an hour. Chance of rain 50%. And now the extended forecast. Sunday, showers with thunderstorms likely. Highs in the upper 70s. Chance of rain 90%. Monday, partly cloudy. A 40% chance of showers. Highs in the upper 70s. Lows in the lower 60s. Tuesday, partly cloudy. Highs in the lower 80s. Lows in the upper 50s. Wednesday, mostly cloudy. A chance of showers. Highs in the mid-80s. Lows in the lower 60s. Chance of rain 50%. Thursday, mostly cloudy. A 50% chance of showers and thunderstorms. Highs in the mid-80s. Lows in the mid-60s. 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Your source for official weather information across the Western Finger Lakes and the Genesee Valley. KHA 53 operates on a frequency of 162.40 MHz. The 2 a.m. weather at Rochester, it was clear. The temperature was 64 degrees Fahrenheit or 18 degrees Celsius, the dew point 62 and the relative humidity 93%. The wind was west at 5 miles an hour. The pressure was 29.98 inches and steady. Repeating at Rochester, it was clear, temperature 64 degrees. Around the region at 2 a.m. at Elmira, fog was reported, with a temperature of 62. It was clear, with a temperature of 64 at Erie, 66 at

highs ranging from the upper 70s on the hilltops to the mid 80s across the lower elevations. Light winds. Friday night, partly to mostly cloudy. Lows in the lower 60s. Light winds. Saturday, mostly cloudy. Humid with highs in the mid 80s. Light winds. Saturday night, cloudy. A chance of showers in the evening, then showers likely overnight. Monday with lows in the mid 60s. Light winds. Chance of rain 70%. The forecast for the Southern Finger Lakes, including Tinian, Seneca Falls, and Auburn. Overnight, mainly clear with some patchy fog. Lows in the upper 50s. Light west winds. Friday, some patchy fog in the morning, otherwise sunny. Highs in the lower 80s. Light northwest winds. Friday night, partly cloudy. Lows in the lower 60s. Light winds. Saturday, partly sunny. Humid with highs in the mid 80s. Light winds. Saturday night, mostly cloudy. A chance of showers overnight. Monday with lows in the mid 60s. Light winds, becoming south 5 to 10 miles an hour. Chance of rain 50%. And now the extended forecast. Sunday, showers with thunderstorms likely. Highs in the upper 70s. Chance of rain 90%. Monday, partly cloudy. A 40% chance of showers. Highs in the upper 70s. Lows in the lower 60s. Tuesday, partly cloudy. Highs in the lower 80s. Lows in the upper 50s. Wednesday, mostly cloudy. A chance of showers. Highs in the mid 80s. Lows in the lower 60s. Chance of rain 50%. Thursday, mostly cloudy. A 50% chance of showers and thunderstorms. Highs in the mid 80s. Lows in the mid 60s. This is the NOAA Weather Radio KHA 53 in Rochester. Your source for official weather information across the Western Finger Lakes and the Genesee Valley. KHA 53 operates on a frequency of 162.40 MHz. The 2 a.m. weather at Rochester, it was clear. The temperature was 64 degrees Fahrenheit or 18 degrees Celsius, the dew point 62 and the relative humidity 93%. The wind was west at 5 miles an hour. The pressure was 29.98 inches and steady. Repeating at Rochester, it was clear, temperature 64 degrees. Around the region at 2 a.m. at Elmira, fog was reported, with a temperature of 62. It was clear, with a temperature of 64 at Erie, 66 at Buffalo, 63 at Niagara Falls, 68 at Toronto, and 65 at Watertown. At Syracuse, it was partly cloudy, with a temperature of 65. At Binghamton, it was mostly cloudy, with a temperature of 63. The Oswego winds were from the 8 knots. The Central Lake Ontario buoy winds were southwest at 8 knots, with a temperature of 69 degrees, and the waves were 1 foot. The forecast for the Genesee Valley and Northern Finger Lakes, including Rochester, Geneseo, Canandaigua, Newark, and Fairhaven. Overnight, mainly clear with some patchy fog. Lows ranging from the upper 50s inland to the lower 60s along the lake shore. Light southwest winds. Friday, some patchy fog in the morning, otherwise sunny. Highs ranging from the upper 70s on the hilltops to the mid 80s across the lower elevations. Light winds. Friday night, partly to mostly cloudy. Lows in the lower 60s. Light winds. Saturday, mostly cloudy. Humid with highs in the mid 80s. Light winds. Saturday night, cloudy. A chance of showers in the evening, then showers likely overnight. Monday with lows in the mid-60s. Light winds. Chance of rain 70%. The forecast for the Southern Finger Lakes, including Tinian, Seneca Falls, and Auburn. Overnight, mainly clear with some patchy fog. Lows in the upper 50s. Light west winds. Friday, some patchy fog in the morning, otherwise sunny. Highs in the lower 80s. Light northwest winds. Friday night, partly cloudy. Lows in the lower 60s. Light winds. Saturday, partly sunny. Humid with highs in the mid 80s.

Light winds. Saturday night, mostly cloudy. A chance of showers overnight. Muggy with lows in the mid-60s. Light winds, becoming south 5 to 10 miles an hour. Chance of rain 50%. And now the extended forecast. Sunday, showers with thunderstorms likely. Highs in the upper 70s. Chance of rain 90%. Monday, partly cloudy. A 40% chance of showers. Highs in the upper 70s. Lows in the lower 60s. Tuesday, partly cloudy. Highs in the lower 80s. Lows in the upper 50s. Wednesday, mostly cloudy. A chance of showers. Highs in the mid 80s. Lows in the lower 60s. Chance of rain 50%. Thursday, mostly cloudy. A 50% chance of showers and thunderstorms. Highs in the mid 80s. Lows in the mid 60s. 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Your source for official weather information across the Western Finger Lakes and the Genesee Valley. KHA 53 operates on a frequency of 162.40 MHz. The 2 a.m. weather at Rochester, it was clear. The temperature was 64 degrees Fahrenheit or 18 degrees Celsius, the dew point 62 and the relative humidity 93%. The wind was west at 5 miles an hour. The pressure was 29.98 inches and steady. Repeating at Rochester, it was clear, temperature 64 degrees. Around the region at 2 a.m. at Elmira, fog was reported, with a temperature of 62. It was clear, with a temperature of 64 at Erie, 66 at Buffalo, 63 at Niagara Falls, 68 at Toronto, and 65 at Watertown. At Syracuse, it was partly cloudy, with a temperature of 65. At Binghamton, it was mostly cloudy, with a temperature of 63. The Oswego winds were from the 8 knots. The Central Lake Ontario buoy winds were southwest at 8 knots, with a temperature of 69 degrees, and the waves were 1 foot. The forecast for the Genesee Valley and Northern Finger Lakes, including Rochester, Geneseo, Canandaigua, Newark, and Fairhaven. Overnight, mainly clear with some patchy fog. Lows ranging from the upper 50s inland to the lower 60s along the lake shore. Light southwest winds. Friday, some patchy fog in the morning, otherwise sunny. Highs ranging from the upper 70s on the hilltops to the mid 80s across the lower elevations. Light winds. Friday night, partly to mostly cloudy. Lows in the lower 60s. Light winds. Saturday, mostly cloudy. Humid with highs in the mid 80s. Light winds. Saturday night, cloudy. A chance of showers in the evening, then showers likely overnight. Muggy with lows in the mid-60s. Light winds. Chance of rain 70%. The forecast for the Southern Finger Lakes, including Tinian, Seneca Falls, and Auburn. Overnight, mainly clear with some patchy fog. Lows in the upper 50s. Light west winds. Friday, some patchy fog in the morning, otherwise sunny. Highs in the lower 80s. Light northwest winds. Friday night, partly cloudy. Lows in the lower 60s. Light winds. Saturday, partly sunny. Humid with highs in the mid 80s. Light winds. Saturday night, mostly cloudy. A chance of showers overnight. Muggy with lows in the mid 60s. Light winds, becoming south 5 to 10 miles an hour. Chance of rain 50%. And now the extended forecast. Sunday, showers with thunderstorms likely. Highs in the upper 70s. Chance of rain 90%. Monday, partly cloudy. A 40% chance of showers. Highs in the upper 70s. Lows in the lower 60s. Tuesday, partly cloudy. Highs in the lower 80s. Lows in the upper 50s. Wednesday, mostly cloudy. A chance of showers. Highs in the mid 80s. Lows in the lower 60s. Chance of rain 50%. Thursday, mostly cloudy. A 50% chance of showers and thunderstorms. Highs in the mid 80s. Lows in the mid 60s. This is the NOAA Weather Radio KHA 53 in Rochester. Your source.

for official weather information across the Western Finger Lakes and the Genesee Valley. KHA 53 operates on a frequency of 162.40 MHz. The 2 a.m. weather at Rochester, it was clear. The temperature was 64 degrees Fahrenheit or 18 degrees Celsius, the dew point 62 and the relative humidity 93%. The wind was west at 5 miles an hour. The pressure was 29.98 inches and steady. Repeating at Rochester, it was clear, temperature 64 degrees. Around the region at 2 a.m. at Elmira, fog was reported, with a temperature of 62. It was clear, with a temperature of 64 at Erie, 66 at Buffalo, 63 at Niagara Falls, 68 at Toronto, and 65 at Watertown. At Syracuse, it was partly cloudy, with a temperature of 65. At Binghamton, it was mostly cloudy, with a temperature of 63. The Oswego winds were from the 8 knots. The Central Lake Ontario buoy winds were southwest at 8 knots, with a temperature of 69 degrees, and the waves were 1 foot. The forecast for the Genesee Valley and Northern Finger Lakes, including Rochester, Geneseo, Canandaigua, Newark, and Fairhaven. Overnight, mainly clear with some patchy fog. Lows ranging from the upper 50s inland to the lower 60s along the lake shore. Light southwest winds. Friday, some patchy fog in the morning, otherwise sunny. Highs ranging from the upper 70s on the hilltops to the mid-80s across the lower elevations. Light winds. Friday night, partly to mostly cloudy. Lows in the lower 60s. Light winds. Saturday, mostly cloudy. Humid with highs in the mid-80s. Light winds. Saturday night, cloudy. A chance of showers in the evening, then showers likely overnight. Muggy with lows in the mid-60s. Light winds. Chance of rain 70%. The forecast for the Southern Finger Lakes, including Tinian, Seneca Falls, and Auburn. Overnight, mainly clear with some patchy fog. Lows in the upper 50s. Light west winds. Friday, some patchy fog in the morning, otherwise sunny. Highs in the lower 80s. Light northwest winds. Friday night, partly cloudy. Lows in the lower 60s. Light winds. Saturday, partly sunny. Humid with highs in the mid-80s. Light winds. Saturday night, mostly cloudy. A chance of showers overnight. Muggy with lows in the mid-60s. Light winds, becoming south 5 to 10 miles an hour. Chance of rain 50%. And now the extended forecast. Sunday, showers with thunderstorms likely. Highs in the upper 70s. Chance of rain 90%. Monday, partly cloudy. A 40% chance of showers. Highs in the upper 70s. Lows in the lower 60s. Tuesday, partly cloudy. Highs in the lower 80s. Lows in the upper 50s. Wednesday, mostly cloudy. A chance of showers. Highs in the mid-80s. Lows in the lower 60s. Chance of rain 50%. Thursday, mostly cloudy. A 50% chance of showers and thunderstorms. Highs in the mid-80s. Lows in the mid-60s. 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Your source for official weather information across the Western Finger Lakes and the Genesee Valley. KHA 53 operates on a frequency of 162.40 MHz. The 2 a.m. weather at Rochester, it was clear. The temperature was 64 degrees Fahrenheit or 18 degrees Celsius, the dew point 62 and the relative humidity 93%. The wind was west at 5 miles an hour. The pressure was 29.98 inches and steady. Repeating at Rochester, it was clear, temperature 64 degrees. Around the region at 2 a.m. at Elmira, fog was reported, with a temperature of 62. It was clear, with a temperature of 64 at Erie, 66 at Buffalo, 63 at Niagara Falls, 68 at Toronto, and 65 at Watertown. At Syracuse, it was partly cloudy, with a temperature of 65. At Binghamton, it was mostly cloudy, with a temperature of 63. The Oswego winds were from the 8 knots. The Central Lake Ontario buoy winds were southwest at 8 knots, with a temperature

of 69 degrees, and the waves were 1 foot. The forecast for the Genesee Valley and Northern Finger Lakes, including Rochester, Geneseo, Canandaigua, Newark, and Fairhaven. Overnight, mainly clear with some patchy fog. Lows ranging from the upper 50s inland to the lower 60s along the lake shore. Light southwest winds. Friday, some patchy fog in the morning, otherwise sunny. Highs ranging from the upper 70s on the hilltops to the mid-80s across the lower elevations. Light winds. Friday night, partly to mostly cloudy. Lows in the lower 60s. Light winds. Saturday, mostly cloudy. Humid with highs in the mid-80s. Light winds. Saturday night, cloudy. A chance of showers in the evening, then showers likely overnight. Muggy with lows in the mid-60s. Light winds. Chance of rain 70%. The forecast for the Southern Finger Lakes, including Pinyan, Seneca Falls, and Auburn. Overnight, mainly clear with some patchy fog. Lows in the upper 50s. Light west winds. Friday, some patchy fog in the morning, otherwise sunny. Highs in the lower 80s. Light northwest winds. Friday night, partly cloudy. Lows in the lower 60s. Light winds. Saturday, partly sunny. Humid with highs in the mid-80s. Light winds. Saturday night, mostly cloudy. A chance of showers overnight. Muggy with lows in the mid-60s. Light winds, becoming south 5 to 10 miles an hour. Chance of rain 50%. And now the extended forecast. Sunday, showers with thunderstorms likely. Highs in the upper 70s. Chance of rain 90%. Monday, partly cloudy. A 40% chance of showers. Highs in the upper 70s. Lows in the lower 60s. Tuesday, partly cloudy. Highs in the lower 80s. Lows in the upper 50s. Wednesday, mostly cloudy. A chance of showers. Highs in the mid-80s. Lows in the lower 60s. Chance of rain 50%. Thursday, mostly cloudy. A 50% chance of showers and thunderstorms. Highs in the mid-80s. Lows in the mid-60s. The Nearshore Marine Forecast, for the Niagara River to Hamelin Beach along Lake Ontario. Overnight, west winds 5 to 10 knots. Mainly clear. Waves 1 foot or less. Friday, west winds 10 knots or less. Sunny. Waves 1 foot or less. Friday night, south winds 10 knots or less becoming southwest. Mostly cloudy. Waves 1 foot or less. Saturday, southwest winds less than 10 knots. Mostly cloudy. Waves 1 foot or less. Saturday night, northeast winds 10 knots or less becoming east. A chance of showers in the evening, then showers overnight. Waves 1 foot or less. Sunday, southeast winds 10 knots or less becoming northeast. Showers with a chance of thunderstorms. Waves 1 foot or less. Monday, northeast winds 10 knots or less becoming east. Partly cloudy. Waves 2 feet or less. Tuesday, east winds 5 to 10 knots becoming southeast. Partly cloudy. Waves 1 foot or less. Winds and waves higher in and near thunderstorms. The Nearshore Marine Forecast, for Hamelin Beach to Sodus Bay. Overnight, west winds 5 to 10 knots. Mainly clear. Waves 1 foot or less. Friday, west winds 10 knots or less becoming northwest. Sunny. Waves 1 foot or less. Friday night, light and variable winds. Mostly cloudy. Waves 1 foot or less. Saturday, south winds less than 10 knots becoming east. Partly sunny in the morning, then becoming mostly cloudy. Waves 1 foot or less. Saturday night, east winds less than 10 knots becoming southeast. A chance of showers in the evening, then showers likely overnight. Waves 1 foot or less. Sunday, south winds 5 to 10 knots becoming north. Showers with a chance of thunderstorms. Waves 2 feet or less. Monday, north winds 10 knots or less becoming northwest. Partly cloudy. Waves 2

feet or less. Tuesday, south winds 10 knots or less. Mainly clear, then becoming partly cloudy. Waves 1 foot or less. Winds and waves higher and near thunderstorms. The water temperature off Rochester is 73 degrees. The nearshore marine forecast, 4, Sodus Bay to Mexico Bay. Overnight, west winds 10 knots or less, Rochester is 73 degrees. The nearshore marine forecast, 4, Sodus Bay to Mexico Bay. Overnight, west winds 10 knots or less. Mainly clear. Waves 1 foot or less. Friday, west winds 5 to 10 knots. Sunny. Waves 1 foot or less. Friday night, southwest winds 10 knots or less becoming south. Partly cloudy. Waves 1 foot or less. Saturday, south winds 5 to 10 knots becoming light and variable. Partly sunny in the morning, then becoming mostly cloudy. Waves 1 foot or less. Saturday night, southeast winds 10 knots or less. A chance of showers in the evening, then showers likely overnight. Waves 1 foot or less. Sunday, south winds 5 to 10 knots becoming north. Showers with a chance of thunderstorms. Waves 2 feet or less. Monday, north winds 5 to 10 knots becoming west. A chance of showers during the day. Waves 1 to 2 feet. Tuesday, south winds less than 10 knots becoming southeast. Mainly clear, then becoming partly cloudy. Waves 1 foot or less. Winds and waves higher and near thunderstorms. This is the NOAA Weather Radio KHA-53 in Rochester. Your source for official weather information across the Western Finger Lakes and the Genesee Valley. KHA-53 operates on a frequency of 162.40 MHz. The 2 a.m. weather at Rochester, it was clear. The temperature was 64 degrees Fahrenheit or 18 degrees Celsius, the dew point 62 and the relative humidity 93%. The wind was west at 5 miles an hour. The pressure was 29.98 inches and steady. Repeating at Rochester, it was clear, temperature 64 degrees. Around the region at 2 a.m. at Elmira, fog was reported, with a temperature of 62. It was clear, with a temperature of 64 at Erie, 66 at Buffalo, 63 at Niagara Falls, 68 at Toronto, and 65 at Watertown. At Syracuse, it was partly cloudy, with a temperature of 65. At Binghamton, it was mostly cloudy, with a temperature of 63. The Oswego winds were from the 8 knots. The Central Lake Ontario buoy winds were southwest at 8 knots, with a temperature of 69 degrees, and the waves were 1 foot. The Rochester, New York climate summary for yesterday, July 30, 2026. Yesterday's high temperature of 78 degrees occurred at 3:56 p.m. Yesterday's low temperature of 65 degrees occurred at 11:59 p.m. A trace of precipitation fell yesterday, which brings the monthly total to 5.37 inches. The total precipitation for the year now stands at 28.67 inches. There were no heating degree days yesterday. This leaves the monthly total at 5. The yearly total since July 1st is 5. There were 7 cooling degree days yesterday. This brings the monthly total to 231. The yearly total since January 1st is 388. Yesterday the maximum wind observed was 13 miles an hour from the north. The highest wind gust observed was 18 miles per hour from the north, which occurred at 3:26 a.m. Yesterday the average wind speed was 7 miles per hour. The record high for today is 98, which occurred in 1933, and the record low is 47, which occurred in 1891. Sunrise today is at 6 a.m. and sunset is at 8:33 p.m. The forecast for the Genesee Valley and Northern Finger Lakes, including Rochester, Geneseo, Canandaigua, Newark, and Fairhaven. Overnight, mainly clear with some patchy fog. Lows ranging from the upper 50s inland to the lower 60s along the lake shore. Light southwest winds. Friday, some patchy fog in the morning, otherwise sunny. Highs ranging from around 80 on the hilltops to the mid-80s across the lower elevations. Light northwest winds. Friday night, partly cloudy in the evening, then becoming mostly cloudy. Lows in the lower 60s.

light winds. Saturday, mostly cloudy. Humid with highs ranging from the lower 80s on the hilltops to the upper 80s across the lower elevations. Light winds. Saturday night, cloudy. Showers likely overnight. Muggy with lows in the upper 60s. Light winds. Chance of rain 70%. The forecast for the Southern Finger Lakes, including Pinyan, Seneca Falls, and Auburn. Overnight, mainly clear with some patchy fog. Lows in the upper 50s. Light southwest winds. Friday, some patchy fog in the morning, otherwise sunny. Highs in the lower 80s. Light northwest winds. Friday night, mainly clear in the evening, then becoming partly cloudy. Lows in the lower 60s. Light winds. Saturday, mostly cloudy. Highs in the mid 80s. Light winds. Saturday night, cloudy. A chance of showers overnight. Muggy with lows in the upper 60s. Light winds, becoming south 5 to 10 miles an hour. Chance of rain 50%. And now the extended forecast. Sunday, showers and a chance of thunderstorms. Highs in the upper 70s. Chance of rain 90%. Monday, partly cloudy. A chance of showers. Highs in the upper 70s. Lows in the mid 60s. Chance of rain 40%. Tuesday, partly cloudy. Highs around 80. Lows around 60. Wednesday, partly cloudy. A 40% chance of showers and thunderstorms. Highs in the mid 80s. Lows in the lower 60s. Thursday, showers likely. Highs in the mid 80s. Lows in the upper 60s. Chance of rain 60%. This is the NOAA Weather Radio KHA 53 in Rochester. Your source for official weather information across the Western Finger Lakes and the Genesee Valley. KHA 53 operates on a frequency of 162.40 MHz. The 2 a.m. weather at Rochester, it was clear. The temperature was 64 degrees Fahrenheit or 18 degrees Celsius, the dew point 62 and the relative humidity 93%. The wind was west at 5 miles an hour. The pressure was 29.98 inches and steady. Repeating at Rochester, it was clear, temperature 64 degrees. Around the region at 2 a.m. at Elmira, fog was reported, with a temperature of 62. It was clear, with a temperature of 64 at Erie, 66 at Buffalo, 63 at Niagara Falls, 68 at Toronto, and 65 at Watertown. At Syracuse, it was partly cloudy, with a temperature of 65. At Binghamton, it was mostly cloudy, with a temperature of 63. The Oswego winds were from the 8 knots. The Central Lake Ontario buoy winds were southwest at 8 knots, with a temperature of 69 degrees, and the waves were 1 foot. The forecast for the Genesee Valley and Northern Finger Lakes, including Rochester, Geneseo, Canandaigua, Newark, and Fairhaven. Overnight, mainly clear with some patchy fog. Lows ranging from the upper 50s inland to the lower 60s along the lake shore. Light southwest winds. Friday, some patchy fog in the morning, otherwise sunny. Highs ranging from around 80 on the hilltops to the mid-80s across the lower elevations. Light northwest winds. Friday night, partly cloudy in the evening, then becoming mostly cloudy. Lows in the lower 60s. Light winds. Saturday, mostly cloudy. Humid with highs ranging from the lower 80s on the hilltops to the upper 80s across the lower elevations. Light winds. Saturday night, cloudy. Showers likely overnight. Muggy with lows in the upper 60s. Light winds. Chance of rain 70%. The forecast for the Southern Finger Lakes, including Pinyan, Seneca Falls, and Auburn. Overnight, mainly clear with some patchy fog. Lows in the upper 50s. Light southwest winds. Friday, some patchy fog in the morning, otherwise sunny. Highs in the lower 80s. Light northwest winds. Friday night, mainly clear in the evening, then becoming partly cloudy. Lows in the lower 60s. Light winds. Saturday, mostly cloudy. Highs in the mid 80s. Light winds. Saturday night.

cloudy. A chance of showers overnight. Monday with lows in the upper 60s. Light winds, becoming south 5 to 10 miles an hour. Chance of rain 50%. And now the extended forecast. Sunday, showers and a chance of thunderstorms. Highs in the upper 70s. Chance of rain 90%. Monday, partly cloudy. A chance of showers. Highs in the upper 70s. Lows in the mid 60s. Chance of rain 40%. Tuesday, partly cloudy. Highs around 80. Lows around 60. Wednesday, partly cloudy. A 40% chance of showers and thunderstorms. Highs in the mid 80s. Lows in the lower 60s. Thursday, showers likely. Highs in the mid 80s. Lows in the upper 60s. Chance of rain 60%. This is the NOAA Weather Radio KHA 53 in Rochester. Your source for official weather information across the Western Finger Lakes and the Genesee Valley. KHA 53 operates on a frequency of 162.40 MHz. The 2 a.m. weather at Rochester, it was clear. The temperature was 64 degrees Fahrenheit or 18 degrees Celsius, the dew point 62 and the relative humidity 93%. The wind was west at 5 miles an hour. The pressure was 29.98 inches and steady. Repeating at Rochester, it was clear, temperature 64 degrees. Around the region at 2 a.m. at Elmira, fog was reported, with a temperature of 62. It was clear, with a temperature of 64 at Erie, 66 at Buffalo, 63 at Niagara Falls, 68 at Toronto, and 65 at Watertown. At Syracuse, it was partly cloudy, with a temperature of 65. At Binghamton, it was mostly cloudy, with a temperature of 63. The Oswego winds were from the 8 knots. The Central Lake Ontario buoy winds were southwest at 8 knots, with a temperature of 69 degrees, and the waves were 1 foot. The forecast for the Genesee Valley and Northern Finger Lakes, including Rochester, Geneseo, Canandaigua, Newark, and Fairhaven. Overnight, mainly clear with some patchy fog. Lows ranging from the upper 50s inland to the lower 60s along the lake shore. Light southwest winds. Friday, some patchy fog in the morning, otherwise sunny. Highs ranging from around 80 on the hilltops to the mid-80s across the lower elevations. Light northwest winds. Friday night, partly cloudy in the evening, then becoming mostly cloudy. Lows in the lower 60s. Light winds. Saturday, mostly cloudy. Humid with highs ranging from the lower 80s on the hilltops to the upper 80s across the lower elevations. Light winds. Saturday night, cloudy. Showers likely overnight. Monday with lows in the upper 60s. Light winds. Chance of rain 70%. The forecast for the Southern Finger Lakes, including Tinian, Seneca Falls, and Auburn. Overnight, mainly clear with some patchy fog. Lows in the upper 50s. Light southwest winds. Friday, some patchy fog in the morning, otherwise sunny. Highs in the lower 80s. Light northwest winds. Friday night, mainly clear in the evening, then becoming partly cloudy. Lows in the lower 60s. Light winds. Saturday, mostly cloudy. Highs in the mid 80s. Light winds. Saturday night, cloudy. A chance of showers overnight. Monday with lows in the upper 60s. Light winds, becoming south 5 to 10 miles an hour. Chance of rain 50%. And now the extended forecast. Sunday, showers and a chance of thunderstorms. Highs in the upper 70s. Chance of rain 90%. Monday, partly cloudy. A chance of showers. Highs in the upper 70s. Lows in the mid 60s. Chance of rain 40%. Tuesday, partly cloudy. Highs around 80. Lows around 60. Wednesday, partly cloudy. A 40% chance of showers and thunderstorms. Highs in the mid 80s. Lows in the lower 60s. Thursday, showers likely. Highs in the mid 80s. Lows in the upper 60s. Chance of rain 60%. The Rochester, New York climate summary for yesterday,

July 30th, 2026. Yesterday's high temperature of 78 degrees occurred at 3:56 p.m. Yesterday's low temperature of 65 degrees occurred at 11:59 p.m. A trace of precipitation fell yesterday, which brings the monthly total to 5.37 inches. The total precipitation for the year now stands at 28.67 inches. There were no heating degree days yesterday. This leaves the monthly total at 5. The yearly total since July 1st is 5. There were 7 cooling degree days yesterday. This brings the monthly total to 231. The yearly total since January 1st is 388. Yesterday the maximum wind observed was 13 miles an hour from the north. The highest wind gust observed was 18 miles per hour from the north, which occurred at 3:26 a.m. Yesterday the average wind speed was 7 miles per hour. The record high for today is 98, which occurred in 1933, and the record low is 47, which occurred in 1891. Sunrise today is at 6 a.m. and sunset is at 8:33 p.m. This is the NOAA Weather Radio KHA 53 in Rochester. Your source for official weather information across the Western Finger Lakes and the Genesee Valley. KHA 53 operates on a frequency of 162.40 MHz. The 2 a.m. weather at Rochester, it was clear. The temperature was 64 degrees Fahrenheit or 18 degrees Celsius, the dew point 62 and the relative humidity 93%. The wind was west at 5 miles an hour. The pressure was 29.98 inches and steady. Repeating at Rochester, it was clear, temperature 64 degrees. Around the region at 2 a.m. at Elmira, fog was reported, with a temperature of 62. It was clear, with a temperature of 64 at Erie, 66 at Buffalo, 63 at Niagara Falls, 68 at Toronto, and 65 at Watertown. At Syracuse, it was partly cloudy, with a temperature of 65. At Binghamton, it was mostly cloudy, with a temperature of 63. The Oswego winds were from the 8 knots. The Central Lake Ontario buoy winds were southwest at 8 knots, with a temperature of 69 degrees, and the waves were 1 foot. The forecast for the Genesee Valley and Northern Finger Lakes, including Rochester, Geneseo, Canandaigua, Newark, and Fairhaven. Overnight, mainly clear with some patchy fog. Lows ranging from the upper 50s inland to the lower 60s along the lake shore. Light southwest winds. Friday, some patchy fog in the morning, otherwise sunny. Highs ranging from around 80 on the hilltops to the mid-80s across the lower elevations. Light northwest winds. Friday night, partly cloudy in the evening, then becoming mostly cloudy. Lows in the lower 60s. Light winds. Saturday, mostly cloudy. Humid with highs ranging from the lower 80s on the hilltops to the upper 80s across the lower elevations. Light winds. Saturday night, cloudy. Showers likely overnight. Muggy with lows in the upper 60s. Light winds. Chance of rain 70%. The forecast for the Southern Finger Lakes, including Pinyan, Seneca Falls, and Auburn. Overnight, mainly clear with some patchy fog. Lows in the upper 50s. Light southwest winds. Friday, some patchy fog in the morning, otherwise sunny. Highs in the lower 80s. Light northwest winds. Friday night, mainly clear in the evening, then becoming partly cloudy. Lows in the lower 60s. Light winds. Saturday, mostly cloudy. Highs in the mid 80s. Light winds. Saturday night, cloudy. A chance of showers overnight. Muggy with lows in the upper 60s. Light winds, becoming south 5 to 10 miles an hour. Chance of rain 50%. And now the extended forecast. Sunday, showers and a chance of thunderstorms. Highs in the upper 70s. Chance of rain 90%. Monday, partly cloudy. A chance of showers. Highs in the upper 70s. Lows in the mid 60s. Chance of rain 40%. Tuesday, partly cloudy. Highs around 80. Lows around 60. Wednesday, partly cloudy. A 40% chance of showers and thunderstorms. Highs in the mid-80s. Lows in the lower 60s.

Thursday, showers likely. Highs in the mid-80s. Lows in the upper 60s. Chance of rain 60%. This is the NOAA Weather Radio KHA 53 in Rochester. Your source for official weather information across the Western Finger Lakes and the Genesee Valley. KHA 53 operates on a frequency of 162.40 MHz. The 2 a.m. weather at Rochester, it was clear. The temperature was 64 degrees Fahrenheit or 18 degrees Celsius, the dew point 62 and the relative humidity 93%. The wind was west at 5 miles an hour. The pressure was 29.98 inches and steady. Repeating at Rochester, it was clear, temperature 64 degrees. Around the region at 2 a.m. at Elmira, fog was reported, with a temperature of 62. It was clear, with a temperature of 64 at Erie, 66 at Buffalo, 63 at Niagara Falls, 68 at Toronto, and 65 at Watertown. At Syracuse, it was partly cloudy, with a temperature of 65. At Binghamton, it was mostly cloudy, with a temperature of 63. The Oswego winds were from the 8 knots. The Central Lake Ontario buoy winds were southwest at 8 knots, with a temperature of 69 degrees, and the waves were 1 foot. The forecast for the Genesee Valley and Northern Finger Lakes, including Rochester, Geneseo, Canandaigua, Newark, and Fairhaven. Overnight, mainly clear with some patchy fog. Lows ranging from the upper 50s inland to the lower 60s along the lake shore. Light southwest winds. Friday, some patchy fog in the morning, otherwise sunny. Highs ranging from around 80 on the hilltops to the mid-80s across the lower elevations. Light northwest winds. Friday night, partly cloudy in the evening, then becoming mostly cloudy. Lows in the lower 60s. Light winds. Saturday, mostly cloudy. Humid with highs ranging from the lower 80s on the hilltops to the upper 80s across the lower elevations. Light winds. Saturday night, cloudy. Showers likely overnight. Muggy with lows in the upper 60s. Light winds. Chance of rain 70%. The forecast for the Southern Finger Lakes, including Tinian, Seneca Falls, and Auburn. Overnight, mainly clear with some patchy fog. Lows in the upper 50s. Light southwest winds. Friday, some patchy fog in the morning, otherwise sunny. Highs in the lower 80s. Light northwest winds. Friday night, mainly clear in the evening, then becoming partly cloudy. Lows in the lower 60s. Light winds. Saturday, mostly cloudy. Highs in the mid 80s. Light winds. Saturday night, cloudy. A chance of showers overnight. Muggy with lows in the upper 60s. Light winds, becoming south 5 to 10 miles an hour. Chance of rain 50%. And now the extended forecast. Sunday, showers and a chance of thunderstorms. Highs in the upper 70s. Chance of rain 90%. Monday, partly cloudy. A chance of showers. Highs in the upper 70s. Lows in the mid 60s. Chance of rain 40%. Tuesday, partly cloudy. Highs around 80. Lows around 60. Wednesday, partly cloudy. A 40% chance of showers and thunderstorms. Highs in the mid-80s. Lows in the lower 60s. Thursday, showers likely. Highs in the mid-80s. Lows in the upper 60s. Chance of rain 60%. This is the NOAA Weather Radio KHA 53 in Rochester. Your source for official weather information across the Western Finger Lakes and the Genesee Valley. KHA 53 operates on a frequency of 162.40 MHz. The 2 a.m. weather at Rochester, it was clear. The temperature was 64 degrees Fahrenheit or 18 degrees Celsius, the dew point 62 and the relative humidity 93%. The wind was west at 5 miles an hour. The pressure was 29.98 inches and steady. Repeating at Rochester, it was clear, temperature 64 degrees. Around the region at 2 a.m. at Elmira, fog was reported, with a temperature of 62.
It was clear, with a temperature of 64 at Erie, 66 at Buffalo, 63 at Niagara Falls, 68 at Toronto, and 65 at Watertown. At Syracuse, it was partly cloudy, with a temperature of 65. At Binghamton, it was mostly cloudy, with a temperature of 63. The Oswego winds were from the 8 knots. The Central Lake Ontario buoy winds were southwest at 8 knots, with a temperature of 69 degrees, and the waves were 1 foot. The forecast for the Genesee Valley and Northern Finger Lakes, including Rochester, Geneseo, Canandaigua, Newark, and Fairhaven. Overnight, mainly clear with some patchy fog. Lows ranging from the upper 50s inland to the lower 60s along the lake shore. Light southwest winds. Friday, some patchy fog in the morning, otherwise sunny. Highs ranging from around 80 on the hilltops to the mid-80s across the lower elevations. Light northwest winds. Friday night, partly cloudy in the evening, then becoming mostly cloudy. Lows in the lower 60s. Light winds. Saturday, mostly cloudy. Humid with highs ranging from the lower 80s on the hilltops to the upper 80s across the lower elevations. Light winds. Saturday night, cloudy. Showers likely overnight. Muggy with lows in the upper 60s. Light winds. Chance of rain 70%. The forecast for the Southern Finger Lakes, including Pinyan, Seneca Falls, and Auburn. Overnight, mainly clear with some patchy fog. Lows in the upper 50s. Light southwest winds. Friday, some patchy fog in the morning, otherwise sunny. Highs in the lower 80s. Light northwest winds. Friday night, mainly clear in the evening, then becoming partly cloudy. Lows in the lower 60s. Light winds. Saturday, mostly cloudy. Highs in the mid 80s. Light winds. Saturday night, cloudy. A chance of showers overnight. Muggy with lows in the upper 60s. Light winds, becoming south 5 to 10 miles an hour. Chance of rain 50%. And now the extended forecast. Sunday, showers and a chance of thunderstorms. Highs in the upper 70s. Chance of rain 90%. Monday, partly cloudy. A chance of showers. Highs in the upper 70s. Lows in the mid 60s. Chance of rain 40%. Tuesday, partly cloudy. Highs around 80. Lows around 60. Wednesday, partly cloudy. A 40% chance of showers and thunderstorms. Highs in the mid-80s. Lows in the lower 60s. Thursday, showers likely. Highs in the mid-80s. Lows in the upper 60s. Chance of rain 60%. Open Lake Forecast, 4, the Niagara River to Hamlin Beach beyond 5 miles from shore. Overnight, northwest winds 5 to 10 knots becoming west. Waves 1 foot or less. Friday, west winds 10 knots or less becoming southwest. Waves 1 foot or less. Friday night, south winds 10 knots or less becoming southwest. Waves 1 foot or less. Saturday, southwest winds 10 knots or less becoming east. Waves 1 foot or less. Saturday night, northeast winds 5 to 10 knots becoming east. A chance of showers in the evening, then showers overnight. Waves 1 foot or less. Sunday, southeast winds 10 knots or less becoming northeast. Showers with a chance of thunderstorms. Waves 1 foot or less. Monday, northeast winds 5 to 10 knots. Waves 2 feet or less. Tuesday, east winds 5 to 10 knots becoming southeast. Waves 1 foot or less. Winds and waves higher and near thunderstorms. Open Lake Forecast, 4, Hamlin Beach to Mexico Bay beyond 5 miles from shore. Overnight, west winds 5 to 10 knots. Waves 1 foot or less. Friday, west winds 5 to 10 knots. Waves 1 foot or less. Friday night, southwest winds 10 knots or less becoming south. Waves 1 foot or less. Saturday, south winds 10 knots or less becoming southeast. Waves 1 foot or less. Saturday night, east winds 10 knots or less becoming southeast. A chance of showers in the evening, then showers likely overnight.
waves 1 foot or less. Sunday, south winds 5 to 15 knots becoming north. Showers.

chance of thunderstorms. Waves 2 feet or less. Monday, north winds 5 to 15 knots. Waves 2 feet or less. Tuesday, southeast winds 10 knots or less becoming south. Waves 1 foot or less. Winds and waves higher and near thunderstorms. This is the NOAA Weather Radio KHA-53 in Rochester. Your source for official weather information across the Western Finger Lakes and the Genesee Valley. KHA-53 operates on a frequency of 162.40 MHz. The 3 a.m. weather at Rochester, it was partly cloudy. The temperature was 62 degrees Fahrenheit or 17 degrees Celsius, the dew point 61 and the relative humidity 96%. The wind was southwest at 5 miles an hour. The pressure was 29.98 inches and steady. Repeating at Rochester, it was partly cloudy, temperature 62 degrees. Around the region at 2 a.m. at Elmira, fog was reported, with a temperature of 62. It was clear, with a temperature of 64 at Erie, 66 at Buffalo, 63 at Niagara Falls, 68 at Toronto, and 65 at Watertown. At Syracuse, it was partly cloudy, with a temperature of 65. At Binghamton, it was mostly cloudy, with a temperature of 63. The Oswego winds were from the 8 knots. The Central Lake Ontario buoy winds were southwest at 8 knots, with a temperature of 69 degrees, and the waves were 1 foot. The forecast for the Genesee Valley and Northern Finger Lakes, including Rochester, Geneseo, Canandaigua, Newark, and Fairhaven. Overnight, mainly clear with some patchy fog. Lows ranging from the upper 50s inland to the lower 60s along the lake shore. Light southwest winds. Friday, some patchy fog in the morning, otherwise sunny. Highs ranging from around 80 on the hilltops to the mid-80s across the lower elevations. Light northwest winds. Friday night, partly cloudy in the evening, then becoming mostly cloudy. Lows in the lower 60s. Light winds. Saturday, mostly cloudy. Humid with highs ranging from the lower 80s on the hilltops to the upper 80s across the lower elevations. Light winds. Saturday night, cloudy. Showers likely overnight. Muggy with lows in the upper 60s. Light winds. Chance of rain 70%. The forecast for the Southern Finger Lakes, including Pinyan, Seneca Falls, and Auburn. Overnight, mainly clear with some patchy fog. Lows in the upper 50s. Light southwest winds. Friday, some patchy fog in the morning, otherwise sunny. Highs in the lower 80s. Light northwest winds. Friday night, mainly clear in the evening, then becoming partly cloudy. Lows in the lower 60s. Light winds. Saturday, mostly cloudy. Highs in the mid 80s. Light winds. Saturday night, cloudy. A chance of showers overnight. Muggy with lows in the upper 60s. Light winds, becoming south 5 to 10 miles an hour. Chance of rain 50%. And now the extended forecast. Sunday, showers and a chance of thunderstorms. Highs in the upper 70s. Chance of rain 90%. Monday, partly cloudy. A chance of showers. Highs in the upper 70s. Lows in the mid 60s. Chance of rain 40%. Tuesday, partly cloudy. Highs around 80. Lows around 60. Wednesday, partly cloudy. A 40% chance of showers and thunderstorms. Highs in the mid-80s. Lows in the lower 60s. Thursday, showers likely. Highs in the mid-80s. Lows in the upper 60s. Chance of rain 60%. This is the NOAA Weather Radio KHA-53 in Rochester. Your source for official weather information across the Western Finger Lakes and the Genesee Valley. KHA-53 operates on a frequency of 162.40 MHz. The 3 a.m. weather at Rochester, it was partly cloudy. The temperature was 62 degrees Fahrenheit or 17 degrees Celsius, the dew point 61 and the relative humidity 96%. The wind was southwest at 5 miles an hour. The pressure was 29.98 inches and steady. Repeating at Rochester, it was partly cloudy, temperature 62 degrees.

around the region at 3 a.m. at Elmira. Fog was reported with a temperature of 61. It was clear with a temperature of 65 at Buffalo, 61 at Niagara Falls, 62 at Binghamton, and 65 at Watertown. It was partly cloudy with a temperature of 63 at Erie and 65 at Syracuse. The Oswego winds were from the 8 knots. The Central Lake Ontario buoy winds were west at 8 knots with a temperature of 69 degrees and the waves were 1 foot. The forecast for the Genesee Valley and Northern Finger Lakes, including Rochester, Geneseo, Canandaigua, Newark, and Fairhaven. Overnight, mainly clear with some patchy fog. Lows ranging from the upper 50s inland to the lower 60s along the lake shore. Light southwest winds. Friday, some patchy fog in the morning, otherwise sunny. Highs ranging from around 80 on the hilltops to the mid-80s across the lower elevations. Light northwest winds. Friday night, partly cloudy in the evening, then becoming mostly cloudy. Lows in the lower 60s. Light winds. Saturday, mostly cloudy. Humid with highs ranging from the lower 80s on the hilltops to the upper 80s across the lower elevations. Light winds. Saturday night, cloudy. Showers likely overnight. Muggy with lows in the upper 60s. Light winds. Chance of rain 70%. The forecast for the Southern Finger Lakes, including Pinyan, Seneca Falls, and Auburn. Overnight, mainly clear with some patchy fog. Lows in the upper 50s. Light southwest winds. Friday, some patchy fog in the morning, otherwise sunny. Highs in the lower 80s. Light northwest winds. Friday night, mainly clear in the evening, then becoming partly cloudy. Lows in the lower 60s. Light winds. Saturday, mostly cloudy. Highs in the mid 80s. Light winds. Saturday night, cloudy. A chance of showers overnight. Muggy with lows in the upper 60s. Light winds, becoming south 5 to 10 miles an hour. Chance of rain 50%. And now the extended forecast. Sunday, showers and a chance of thunderstorms. Highs in the upper 70s. Chance of rain 90%. Monday, partly cloudy. A chance of showers. Highs in the upper 70s. Lows in the mid 60s. Chance of rain 40%. Tuesday, partly cloudy. Highs around 80. Lows around 60. Wednesday, partly cloudy. A 40% chance of showers and thunderstorms. Highs in the mid 80s. Lows in the lower 60s. Thursday, showers likely. Highs in the mid 80s. Lows in the upper 60s. Chance of rain 60%. This is the NOAA Weather Radio KHA 53 in Rochester. Your source for official weather information across the Western Finger Lakes and the Genesee Valley. KHA 53 operates on a frequency of 162.40 MHz. The 3 a.m. weather at Rochester, it was partly cloudy. The temperature was 62 degrees Fahrenheit or 17 degrees Celsius, the dew point 61 and the relative humidity 96%. The wind was southwest at 5 miles an hour. The pressure was 29.98 inches and steady. Repeating at Rochester, it was partly cloudy, temperature 62 degrees. Around the region at 3 a.m. at Elmira, fog was reported with a temperature of 61. It was clear with a temperature of 65 at Buffalo, 61 at Niagara Falls, 62 at Binghamton, and 65 at Watertown. It was partly cloudy with a temperature of 63 at Erie and 65 at Syracuse. The Oswego winds were from the 8 knots. The Central Lake Ontario buoy winds were west at 8 knots with a temperature of 69 degrees and the waves were 1 foot. The forecast for the Genesee Valley and Northern Finger Lakes, including Rochester, Geneseo, Canandaigua, Newark, and Fairhaven. Overnight, mainly clear with some patchy fog. Lows ranging from the upper 50s inland to the lower 60s along the lake shore. Light southwest winds. Friday, some patchy fog in the morning, otherwise sunny. Highs ranging from around 80 on the hilltops to the mid-80s across the lower elevations. Light northwest winds. Friday night, partly cloudy in the evening.

otherwise sunny. Highs in the lower 80s. Light northwest winds. Friday night, mainly clear in the evening, then becoming partly cloudy. Lows in the lower 60s. Light winds. Saturday, mostly cloudy. Highs in the mid 80s. Light winds. Saturday night, cloudy. A chance of showers overnight. Muggy with lows in the upper 60s. Light winds, becoming south 5 to 10 miles an hour. Chance of rain 50%. And now the extended forecast. Sunday, showers and a chance of thunderstorms. Highs in the upper 70s. Chance of rain 90%. Monday, partly cloudy. A chance of showers. Highs in the upper 70s. Lows in the mid 60s. Chance of rain 40%. Tuesday, partly cloudy. Highs around 80. Lows around 60. Wednesday, partly cloudy. A 40% chance of showers and thunderstorms. Highs in the mid-80s. Lows in the lower 60s. Thursday, showers likely. Highs in the mid-80s. Lows in the upper 60s. Chance of rain 60%. This is the NOAA Weather Radio KHA-53 in Rochester. Your source for official weather information across the Western Finger Lakes and the Genesee Valley. KHA-53 operates on a frequency of 162.40 MHz. The Rochester, New York climate summary for yesterday, July 30, 2026. Yesterday's high temperature of 78 degrees occurred at 3:56 p.m. Yesterday's low temperature of 65 degrees occurred at 11:59 p.m. A trace of precipitation fell yesterday, which brings the monthly total to 5.37 inches. The total precipitation for the year now stands at 28.67 inches. There were no heating degree days yesterday. This leaves the monthly total at 5. The yearly total since July 1st is 5. There were 7 cooling degree days yesterday. This brings the monthly total to 231. The yearly total since January 1st is 388. Yesterday the maximum wind observed was 13 miles an hour from the north. The highest wind gust observed was 18 miles per hour from the north, which occurred at 3:26 a.m. Yesterday the average wind speed was 7 miles per hour. The record high for today is 98, which occurred in 1933, and the record low is 47, which occurred in 1891. Sunrise today is at 6 a.m. and sunset is at 8:33 p.m. The 3 a.m. weather at Rochester, it was partly cloudy. The temperature was 62 degrees Fahrenheit or 17 degrees Celsius, the dew point 61 and the relative humidity 96%. The wind was southwest at 5 miles an hour. The pressure was 29.98 inches and steady. Repeating at Rochester, it was partly cloudy, temperature 62 degrees. Around the region at 3 a.m. at Elmira, fog was reported, with a temperature of 61. It was clear, with a temperature of 63 at Erie, 65 at Buffalo, and 61 at Niagara Falls. Under clear skies, Toronto reported 64, Binghamton reported 62, and Watertown reported 65. At Syracuse, it was partly cloudy, with a temperature of 65. The Oswego winds were from the 8 knots. The Central Lake Ontario buoy winds were west at 8 knots, with a temperature of 69 degrees, and the waves were 1 foot. The forecast for the Genesee Valley and Northern Finger Lakes, including Rochester, Geneseo, Canandaigua, Newark, and Fairhaven. Overnight, mainly clear with some patchy fog. Lows ranging from the upper 50s inland to the lower 60s along the lake shore. Light southwest winds. Friday, some patchy fog in the morning, otherwise sunny. Highs ranging from around 80 on the hilltops to the mid-80s across the lower elevations. Light northwest winds. Friday night, partly cloudy in the evening, then becoming mostly cloudy. Lows in the lower 60s. Light winds. Saturday, mostly cloudy. Humid with highs ranging from the lower 80s on the hilltops to the upper 80s across the lower elevations. Light winds. Saturday night, cloudy. Showers likely overnight. Muggy with lows in the upper 60s. Light winds. Chance of rain 70%. The forecast for the Southern Finger Lakes, including Tinian,

Seneca Falls and Auburn. Overnight, mainly clear with some patchy fog. Lows in the upper 50s. Light southwest winds. Friday, some patchy fog in the morning, otherwise sunny. Highs in the lower 80s. Light northwest winds. Friday night, mainly clear in the evening, then becoming partly cloudy. Lows in the lower 60s. Light winds. Saturday, mostly cloudy. Highs in the mid 80s. Light winds. Saturday night, cloudy. A chance of showers overnight. Muggy with lows in the upper 60s. Light winds, becoming south 5 to 10 miles an hour. Chance of rain 50%. And now the extended forecast. Sunday, showers and a chance of thunderstorms. Highs in the upper 70s. Chance of rain 90%. Monday, partly cloudy. A chance of showers. Highs in the upper 70s. Lows in the mid 60s. Chance of rain 40%. Tuesday, partly cloudy. Highs around 80. Lows around 60. Wednesday, partly cloudy. A 40% chance of showers and thunderstorms. Highs in the mid 80s. Lows in the lower 60s. Thursday, showers likely. Highs in the mid 80s. Lows in the upper 60s. Chance of rain 60%. This is the NOAA Weather Radio KHA 53 in Rochester. Your source for official weather information across the Western Finger Lakes and the Genesee Valley. KHA 53 operates on a frequency of 162.40 MHz. The 3 a.m. weather at Rochester, it was partly cloudy. The temperature was 62 degrees Fahrenheit or 17 degrees Celsius, the dew point 61 and the relative humidity 96%. The wind was southwest at 5 miles an hour. The pressure was 29.98 inches and steady. Repeating at Rochester, it was partly cloudy, temperature 62 degrees. Around the region at 3 a.m. at Elmira, fog was reported, with a temperature of 61. It was clear, with a temperature of 63 at Erie, 65 at Buffalo, and 61 at Niagara Falls. Under clear skies, Toronto reported 64, Binghamton reported 62, and Watertown reported 65. At Syracuse, it was partly cloudy, with a temperature of 65. The Oswego winds were from the 8 knots. The Central Lake Ontario buoy winds were west at 8 knots, with a temperature of 69 degrees, and the waves were 1 foot. The forecast for the Genesee Valley and Northern Finger Lakes, including Rochester, Geneseo, Canandaigua, Newark, and Fairhaven. Overnight, mainly clear with some patchy fog. Lows ranging from the upper 50s inland to the lower 60s along the lake shore. Light southwest winds. Friday, some patchy fog in the morning, otherwise sunny. Highs ranging from around 80 on the hilltops to the mid-80s across the lower elevations. Light northwest winds. Friday night, partly cloudy in the evening, then becoming mostly cloudy. Lows in the lower 60s. Light winds. Saturday, mostly cloudy. Humid with highs ranging from the lower 80s on the hilltops to the upper 80s across the lower elevations. Light winds. Saturday night, cloudy. Showers likely overnight. Muggy with lows in the upper 60s. Light winds. Chance of rain 70%. The forecast for the Southern Finger Lakes, including Pinyan, Seneca Falls, and Auburn. Overnight, mainly clear with some patchy fog. Lows in the upper 50s. Light southwest winds. Friday, some patchy fog in the morning, otherwise sunny. Highs in the lower 80s. Light northwest winds. Friday night, mainly clear in the evening, then becoming partly cloudy. Lows in the lower 60s. Light winds. Saturday, mostly cloudy. Highs in the mid 80s. Light winds. Saturday night, cloudy. A chance of showers overnight. Muggy with lows in the upper 60s. Light winds, becoming south 5 to 10 miles an hour. Chance of rain 50%. And now the extended forecast. Sunday, showers and a chance of thunderstorms. Highs in the upper 70s. Chance of rain 90%. Monday, partly cloudy. A chance of showers.

highs in the upper 70s, lows in the mid 60s. Chance of rain 40%. Tuesday, partly cloudy. Highs around 80. Lows around 60. Wednesday, partly cloudy. A 40% chance of showers and thunderstorms. Highs in the mid-80s. Lows in the lower 60s. Thursday, showers likely. Highs in the mid-80s. Lows in the upper 60s. Chance of rain 60%. This is the NOAA Weather Radio KHA 53 in Rochester. Your source for official weather information across the Western Finger Lakes and the Genesee Valley. KHA 53 operates on a frequency of 162.40 MHz. The 3 a.m. weather at Rochester, it was partly cloudy. The temperature was 62 degrees Fahrenheit or 17 degrees Celsius, the dew point 61 and the relative humidity 96%. The wind was southwest at 5 miles an hour. The pressure was 29.98 inches and steady. Repeating at Rochester, it was partly cloudy, temperature 62 degrees. Around the region at 3 a.m. at Elmira, fog was reported, with a temperature of 61. It was clear, with a temperature of 63 at Erie, 65 at Buffalo, and 61 at Niagara Falls. Under clear skies, Toronto reported 64, Binghamton reported 62, and Watertown reported 65. At Syracuse, it was partly cloudy, with a temperature of 65. The Oswego winds were from the 8 knots. The Central Lake Ontario buoy winds were west at 8 knots, with a temperature of 69 degrees, and the waves were 1 foot. The forecast for the Genesee Valley and Northern Finger Lakes, including Rochester, Geneseo, Canandaigua, Newark, and Fairhaven. Overnight, mainly clear with some patchy fog. Lows ranging from the upper 50s inland to the lower 60s along the lake shore. Light southwest winds. Friday, some patchy fog in the morning, otherwise sunny. Highs ranging from around 80 on the hilltops to the mid-80s across the lower elevations. Light northwest winds. Friday night, partly cloudy in the evening, then becoming mostly cloudy. Lows in the lower 60s. Light winds. Saturday, mostly cloudy. Humid with highs ranging from the lower 80s on the hilltops to the upper 80s across the lower elevations. Light winds. Saturday night, cloudy. Showers likely overnight. Muggy with lows in the upper 60s. Light winds. Chance of rain 70%. The forecast for the Southern Finger Lakes, including Pinyan, Seneca Falls, and Auburn. Overnight, mainly clear with some patchy fog. Lows in the upper 50s. Light southwest winds. Friday, some patchy fog in the morning, otherwise sunny. Highs in the lower 80s. Light northwest winds. Friday night, mainly clear in the evening, then becoming partly cloudy. Lows in the lower 60s. Light winds. Saturday, mostly cloudy. Highs in the mid 80s. Light winds. Saturday night, cloudy. A chance of showers overnight. Muggy with lows in the upper 60s. Light winds, becoming south 5 to 10 miles an hour. Chance of rain 50%. And now the extended forecast. Sunday, showers and a chance of thunderstorms. Highs in the upper 70s. Chance of rain 90%. Monday, partly cloudy. A chance of showers. Highs in the upper 70s. Lows in the mid 60s. Chance of rain 40%. Tuesday, partly cloudy. Highs around 80. Lows around 60. Wednesday, partly cloudy. A 40% chance of showers and thunderstorms. Highs in the mid-80s. Lows in the lower 60s. Thursday, showers likely. Highs in the mid-80s. Lows in the upper 60s. Chance of rain 60%. This is the NOAA Weather Radio KHA 53 in Rochester. Your source for official weather information across the Western Finger Lakes and the Genesee Valley. KHA 53 operates on a frequency of 162.40 MHz. The 3 a.m. weather at Rochester, it was partly cloudy. The temperature was 62 degrees Fahrenheit or 17 degrees Celsius, the dew point 61 and the relative humidity 96%.

The wind was southwest at 5 miles an hour. The pressure was 29.98 inches and steady. Repeating at Rochester, it was partly cloudy, temperature 62 degrees. Around the region at 3 a.m. at Elmira, fog was reported, with a temperature of 61. It was clear, with a temperature of 63 at Erie, 65 at Buffalo, and 61 at Niagara Falls. Under clear skies, Toronto reported 64, Binghamton reported 62, and Watertown reported 65. At Syracuse, it was partly cloudy, with a temperature of 65. The Oswego winds were from the 8 knots. The Central Lake Ontario buoy winds were west at 8 knots, with a temperature of 69 degrees, and the waves were 1 foot. The forecast for the Genesee Valley and Northern Finger Lakes, including Rochester, Geneseo, Canandaigua, Newark, and Fairhaven. Overnight, mainly clear with some patchy fog. Lows ranging from the upper 50s inland to the lower 60s along the lake shore. Light southwest winds. Friday, some patchy fog in the morning, otherwise sunny. Highs ranging from around 80 on the hilltops to the mid-80s across the lower elevations. Light northwest winds. Friday night, partly cloudy in the evening, then becoming mostly cloudy. Lows in the lower 60s. Light winds. Saturday, mostly cloudy. Humid with highs ranging from the lower 80s on the hilltops to the upper 80s across the lower elevations. Light winds. Saturday night, cloudy. Showers likely overnight. Muggy with lows in the upper 60s. Light winds. Chance of rain 70%. The forecast for the Southern Finger Lakes, including Tenyan, Seneca Falls, and Auburn. Overnight, mainly clear with some patchy fog. Lows in the upper 50s. Light southwest winds. Friday, some patchy fog in the morning, otherwise sunny. Highs in the lower 80s. Light northwest winds. Friday night, mainly clear in the evening, then becoming partly cloudy. Lows in the lower 60s. Light winds. Saturday, mostly cloudy. Highs in the mid 80s. Light winds. Saturday night, cloudy. A chance of showers overnight. Muggy with lows in the upper 60s. Light winds, becoming south 5 to 10 miles an hour. Chance of rain 50%. And now the extended forecast. Sunday, showers and a chance of thunderstorms. Highs in the upper 70s. Chance of rain 90%. Monday, partly cloudy. A chance of showers. Highs in the upper 70s. Lows in the mid 60s. Chance of rain 40%. Tuesday, partly cloudy. Highs around 80. Lows around 60. Wednesday, partly cloudy. A 40% chance of showers and thunderstorms. Highs in the mid-80s. Lows in the lower 60s. Thursday, showers likely. Highs in the mid-80s. Lows in the upper 60s. Chance of rain 60%. The Nearshore Marine Forecast, for the Niagara River to Hamlin Beach along Lake Ontario. Overnight, west winds 5 to 10 knots. Mainly clear. Waves 1 foot or less. Friday, west winds 10 knots or less. Sunny. Waves 1 foot or less. Friday night, south winds 10 knots or less becoming southwest. Mostly cloudy. Waves 1 foot or less. Saturday, southwest winds less than 10 knots. Mostly cloudy. Waves 1 foot or less. Saturday night, northeast winds 10 knots or less becoming east. A chance of showers in the evening, then showers overnight. Waves 1 foot or less. Sunday, southeast winds 10 knots or less becoming northeast. Showers with a chance of thunderstorms. Waves 1 foot or less. Monday, northeast winds 10 knots or less becoming east. Partly cloudy. Waves 2 feet or less. Tuesday, east winds 5 to 10 knots becoming southeast. Partly cloudy. Waves 1 foot or less. Winds and waves higher in and near thunderstorms. The Nearshore Marine Forecast, for waves 1 foot or less. Winds and waves higher in and near thunderstorms. The Nearshore Marine Forecast, for Hamlin Beach to Sodus Bay.

overnight. West winds 5 to 10 knots. Mainly clear. Waves 1 foot or less. Friday, west winds 10 knots or less becoming northwest. Sunny. Waves 1 foot or less. Friday night, light and variable winds. Mostly cloudy. Waves 1 foot or less. Saturday, south winds less than 10 knots becoming east. Partly sunny in the morning, then becoming mostly cloudy. Waves 1 foot or less. Saturday night, east winds less than 10 knots becoming southeast. A chance of showers in the evening, then showers likely overnight. Waves 1 foot or less. Sunday, south winds 5 to 10 knots becoming north. Showers with a chance of thunderstorms. Waves 2 feet or less. Monday, north winds 10 knots or less becoming northwest. Partly cloudy. Waves 2 feet or less. Tuesday, south winds 10 knots or less. Mainly clear, then becoming partly cloudy. Waves 1 foot or less. Winds and waves higher and near thunderstorms. The water temperature off Rochester is 73 degrees. The nearshore marine forecast, 4, Soda Bay to Mexico Bay. Overnight, west winds 10 knots or less. Mainly clear. Waves 1 foot or less. Friday, west winds 5 to 10 knots. Sunny. Waves 1 foot or less. Friday night, southwest winds 10 knots or less becoming south. Partly cloudy. Waves 1 foot or less. Saturday, south winds 5 to 10 knots becoming light and variable. Partly sunny in the morning, then becoming mostly cloudy. Waves 1 foot or less. Saturday night, southeast winds 10 knots or less. A chance of showers in the evening, then showers likely overnight. Waves 1 foot or less. Sunday, south winds 5 to 10 knots becoming north. Showers with a chance of thunderstorms. Waves 2 feet or less. Monday, north winds 5 to 10 knots becoming west. A chance of showers during the day. Waves 1 to 2 feet. Tuesday, south winds less than 10 knots becoming southeast. Mainly clear, then becoming partly cloudy. Waves 1 foot or less. Winds and waves higher and near thunderstorms. This is the NOAA Weather Radio KHA 53 in Rochester. Your source for official weather information across the Western Finger Lakes and the Genesee Valley. KHA 53 operates on a frequency of 162.40 MHz. The 3 a.m. weather at Rochester, it was partly cloudy. The temperature was 62 degrees Fahrenheit or 17 degrees Celsius, the dew point 61 and the relative humidity 96%. The wind was southwest at 5 miles an hour. The pressure was 29.98 inches and steady. Repeating at Rochester, it was partly cloudy, temperature 62 degrees. Around the region at 3 a.m. at Elmira, fog was reported, with a temperature of 61. It was clear, with a temperature of 63 at Erie, 65 at Buffalo, and 61 at Niagara Falls. Under clear skies, Toronto reported 64, Binghamton reported 62, and Watertown reported 65. At Syracuse, it was partly cloudy, with a temperature of 65. The Oswego winds were from the 8 knots. The Central Lake Ontario buoy winds were west at 8 knots, with a temperature of 69 degrees, and the waves were 1 foot. The forecast for the Genesee Valley and Northern Finger Lakes, including Rochester, Geneseo, Canandaigua, Newark, and Fairhaven. Overnight, mainly clear with some patchy fog. Lows ranging from the upper 50s inland to the lower 60s along the lake shore. Light southwest winds. Friday, some patchy fog in the morning, otherwise sunny. Highs ranging from around 80 on the hilltops to the mid-80s across the lower elevations. Light northwest winds. Friday night, partly cloudy in the evening, then becoming mostly cloudy. Lows in the lower 60s. Light winds. Saturday, mostly cloudy. Humid with highs ranging from the lower 80s on the hilltops to the upper 80s across the lower elevations. Light winds. Saturday night, cloudy. Showers likely overnight. Muggy with lows in the upper 60s. Light winds. Chance of rain 70%.
The forecast for the southern Finger Lakes, including Pinyan, Seneca Falls, and Auburn. Overnight, mainly clear with some patchy fog. Lows in the upper 50s. Light southwest winds. Friday, some patchy fog in the morning, otherwise sunny. Highs in the lower 80s. Light northwest winds. Friday night, mainly clear in the evening, then becoming partly cloudy. Lows in the lower 60s. Light winds. Saturday, mostly cloudy. Highs in the mid 80s. Light winds. Saturday night, cloudy. A chance of showers overnight. Muggy with lows in the upper 60s. Light winds, becoming south 5 to 10 miles an hour. Chance of rain 50%. And now the extended forecast. Sunday, showers and a chance of thunderstorms. Highs in the upper 70s. Chance of rain 90%. Monday, partly cloudy. A chance of showers. Highs in the upper 70s. Lows in the mid 60s. Chance of rain 40%. Tuesday, partly cloudy. Highs around 80. Lows around 60. Wednesday, partly cloudy. A 40% chance of showers and thunderstorms. Highs in the mid 80s. Lows in the lower 60s. Thursday, showers likely. Highs in the mid 80s. Lows in the upper 60s. Chance of rain 60%. This is the NOAA Weather Radio KHA 53 in Rochester. Your source for official weather information across the Western Finger Lakes and the Genesee Valley. KHA 53 operates on a frequency of 162.40 MHz. The 3 a.m. weather at Rochester, it was partly cloudy. The temperature was 62 degrees Fahrenheit or 17 degrees Celsius, the dew point 61 and the relative humidity 96%. The wind was southwest at 5 miles an hour. The pressure was 29.98 inches and steady. Repeating at Rochester, it was partly cloudy, temperature 62 degrees. Around the region at 3 a.m. at Elmira, fog was reported with a temperature of 61. It was clear, with a temperature of 63 at Erie, 65 at Buffalo, and 61 at Niagara Falls. Under clear skies, Toronto reported 64, Binghamton reported 62, and Watertown reported 65. At Syracuse, it was partly cloudy, with a temperature of 65. The Oswego winds were from the 8 knots. The Central Lake Ontario buoy winds were west at 8 knots, with a temperature of 69 degrees, and the waves were 1 foot. The forecast for the Genesee Valley and Northern Finger Lakes, including Rochester, Geneseo, Canandaigua, Newark, and Fairhaven. Overnight, mainly clear with some patchy fog. Lows ranging from the upper 50s inland to the lower 60s along the lake shore. Light southwest winds. Friday, some patchy fog in the morning, otherwise sunny. Highs ranging from around 80 on the hilltops to the mid-80s across the lower elevations. Light northwest winds. Friday night, partly cloudy in the evening, then becoming mostly cloudy. Lows in the lower 60s. Light winds. Saturday, mostly cloudy. Humid with highs ranging from the lower 80s on the hilltops to the upper 80s across the lower elevations. Light winds. Saturday night, cloudy. Showers likely overnight. Muggy with lows in the upper 60s. Light winds. Chance of rain 70%. The forecast for the Southern Finger Lakes, including Pinyan, Seneca Falls, and Auburn. Overnight, mainly clear with some patchy fog. Lows in the upper 50s. Light southwest winds. Friday, some patchy fog in the morning, otherwise sunny. Highs in the lower 80s. Light northwest winds. Friday night, mainly clear in the evening, then becoming partly cloudy. Lows in the lower 60s. Light winds. Saturday, mostly cloudy. Highs in the mid 80s. Light winds. Saturday night, cloudy. A chance of showers overnight. Muggy with lows in the upper 60s. Light winds, becoming south 5 to 10 miles an hour. Chance of rain 50%. And now the extended forecast. Sunday, showers and a chance of thunderstorms. Highs in the upper 70s. Chance of rain 90%.
Monday, partly

cloudy. A chance of showers. Highs in the upper 70s. Lows in the mid 60s. Chance of rain 40%. Tuesday, partly cloudy. Highs around 80. Lows around 60. Wednesday, partly cloudy. A 40% chance of showers and thunderstorms. Highs in the mid 80s. Lows in the lower 60s. Thursday, showers likely. Highs in the mid 80s. Lows in the upper 60s. Chance of rain 60%. This is the NOAA Weather Radio KHA-53 in Rochester. Your source for official weather information across the Western Finger Lakes and the Genesee Valley. KHA-53 operates on a frequency of 162.40 MHz. The 3 a.m. weather at Rochester, it was partly cloudy. The temperature was 62 degrees Fahrenheit or 17 degrees Celsius, the dew point 61 and the relative humidity 96%. The wind was southwest at 5 miles an hour. The pressure was 29.98 inches and steady. Repeating at Rochester, it was partly cloudy, temperature 62 degrees. Around the region at 3 a.m. at Elmira, fog was reported, with a temperature of 61. It was clear, with a temperature of 63 at Erie, 65 at Buffalo, and 61 at Niagara Falls. Under clear skies, Toronto reported 64, Binghamton reported 62, and Watertown reported 65. At Syracuse, it was partly cloudy, with a temperature of 65. The Oswego winds were from the 8 knots. The Central Lake Ontario buoy winds were west at 8 knots, with a temperature of 69 degrees, and the waves were 1 foot. The Rochester, New York climate summary for yesterday, July 30, 2026. Yesterday's high temperature of 78 degrees occurred at 3:56 p.m. Yesterday's low temperature of 65 degrees occurred at 11:59 p.m. A trace of precipitation fell yesterday, which brings the monthly total to 5.37 inches. The total precipitation for the year now stands at 28.67 inches. There were no heating degree days yesterday. This leaves the monthly total at 5. The yearly total since July 1st is 5. There were 7 cooling degree days yesterday. This brings the monthly total to 231. The yearly total since January 1st is 388. Yesterday the maximum wind observed was 13 miles an hour from the north. The highest wind gust observed was 18 miles per hour from the north, which occurred at 3:26 a.m. Yesterday the average wind speed was 7 miles per hour. The record high for today is 98, which occurred in 1933, and the record low is 47, which occurred in 1891. Sunrise today is at 6 a.m. and sunset is at 8:33 p.m. The forecast for the Genesee Valley and Northern Finger Lakes, including Rochester, Geneseo, Canandaigua, Newark, and Fairhaven. Overnight, mainly clear with some patchy fog. Lows ranging from the upper 50s inland to the lower 60s along the lake shore. Light southwest winds. Friday, some patchy fog in the morning, otherwise sunny. Highs ranging from around 80 on the hilltops to the mid-80s across the lower elevations. Light northwest winds. Friday night, partly cloudy in the evening, then becoming mostly cloudy. Lows in the lower 60s. Light winds. Saturday, mostly cloudy. Humid with highs ranging from the lower 80s on the hilltops to the upper 80s across the lower elevations. Light winds. Saturday night, cloudy. Showers likely overnight. Muggy with lows in the upper 60s. Light winds. Chance of rain 70%. The forecast for the Southern Finger Lakes, including Pinyan, Seneca Falls, and Auburn. Overnight, mainly clear with some patchy fog. Lows in the upper 50s. Light southwest winds. Friday, some patchy fog in the morning, otherwise sunny. Highs in the lower 80s. Light northwest winds. Friday night, mainly clear in the evening, then becoming partly cloudy. Lows in the lower 60s. Light winds. Saturday, mostly cloudy. Highs in the mid 80s. Light winds. Saturday night, cloudy. A chance of showers overnight. Muggy with lows in the upper 60s. Light winds, becoming south 5 to 10 miles an hour.
chance of rain 50%. And now the extended forecast. Sunday, showers and a chance of thunderstorms. Highs in the upper 70s. Chance of rain 90%. Monday, partly cloudy. A chance of showers. Highs in the upper 70s. Lows in the mid-60s. Chance of rain 40%. Tuesday, partly cloudy. Highs around 80. Lows around 60. Wednesday, partly cloudy. A 40% chance of showers and thunderstorms. Highs in the mid-80s. Lows in the lower 60s. Thursday, showers likely. Highs in the mid-80s. Lows in the upper 60s. Chance of rain 60%. This is the NOAA Weather Radio KHA 53 in Rochester. Your source for official weather information across the Western Finger Lakes and the Genesee Valley. KHA 53 operates on a frequency of 162.40 MHz. The 3 a.m. weather at Rochester, it was partly cloudy. The temperature was 62 degrees Fahrenheit or 17 degrees Celsius, the dew point 61 and the relative humidity 96%. The wind was southwest at 5 miles an hour. The pressure was 29.98 inches and steady. Repeating at Rochester, it was partly cloudy, temperature 62 degrees. Around the region at 3 a.m. at Elmira, fog was reported, with a temperature of 61. It was clear, with a temperature of 63 at Erie, 65 at Buffalo, and 61 at Niagara Falls. Under clear skies, Toronto reported 64, Binghamton reported 62, and Watertown reported 65. At Syracuse, it was partly cloudy, with a temperature of 65. The Oswego winds were from the 8 knots. The Central Lake Ontario buoy winds were west at 8 knots, with a temperature of 69 degrees, and the waves were 1 foot. The forecast for the Genesee Valley and Northern Finger Lakes, including Rochester, Geneseo, Canandaigua, Newark, and Fairhaven. Overnight, mainly clear with some patchy fog. Lows ranging from the upper 50s inland to the lower 60s along the lake shore. Light southwest winds. Friday, some patchy fog in the morning, otherwise sunny. Highs ranging from around 80 on the hilltops to the mid-80s across the lower elevations. Light northwest winds. Friday night, partly cloudy in the evening, then becoming mostly cloudy. Lows in the lower 60s. Light winds. Saturday, mostly cloudy. Humid with highs ranging from the lower 80s on the hilltops to the upper 80s across the lower elevations. Light winds. Saturday night, cloudy. Showers likely overnight. Muggy with lows in the upper 60s. Light winds. Chance of rain 70%. The forecast for the Southern Finger Lakes, including Pinyan, Seneca Falls, and Auburn. Overnight, mainly clear with some patchy fog. Lows in the upper 50s. Light southwest winds. Friday, some patchy fog in the morning, otherwise sunny. Highs in the lower 80s. Light northwest winds. Friday night, mainly clear in the evening, then becoming partly cloudy. Lows in the lower 60s. Light winds. Saturday, mostly cloudy. Highs in the mid-80s. Light winds. Saturday night, cloudy. A chance of showers overnight. Muggy with lows in the upper 60s. Light winds, becoming south 5 to 10 miles an hour. Chance of rain 50%. And now the extended forecast. Sunday, showers and a chance of thunderstorms. Highs in the upper 70s. Chance of rain 90%. Monday, partly cloudy. A chance of showers. Highs in the upper 70s. Lows in the mid-60s. Chance of rain 40%. Tuesday, partly cloudy. Highs around 80. Lows around 60. Wednesday, partly cloudy. A 40% chance of showers and thunderstorms. Highs in the mid-80s. Lows in the lower 60s. Thursday, showers likely. Highs in the mid-80s. Lows in the upper 60s. Chance of rain 60%. This is the NOAA Weather Radio KHA 53 in Rochester. 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

a frequency of 162.40 megahertz. The 3 a.m. weather at Rochester, it was partly cloudy. The temperature was 62 degrees Fahrenheit or 17 degrees Celsius, the dew point 61 and the relative humidity 96%. The wind was southwest at 5 miles an hour. The pressure was 29.98 inches and steady. Repeating at Rochester, it was partly cloudy, temperature 62 degrees. Around the region at 3 a.m. at Elmira, fog was reported, with a temperature of 61. It was clear, with a temperature of 63 at Erie, 65 at Buffalo, and 61 at Niagara Falls. Under clear skies, Toronto reported 64, Binghamton reported 62, and Watertown reported 65. At Syracuse, it was partly cloudy, with a temperature of 65. The Oswego winds were from the 8 knots. The Central Lake Ontario buoy winds were west at 8 knots, with a temperature of 69 degrees, and the waves were 1 foot. The forecast for the Genesee Valley and Northern Finger Lakes, including Rochester, Geneseo, Canandaigua, Newark, and Fairhaven. Overnight, mainly clear with some patchy fog. Lows ranging from the upper 50s inland to the lower 60s along the lake shore. Light southwest winds. Friday, some patchy fog in the morning, otherwise sunny. Highs ranging from around 80 on the hilltops to the mid-80s across the lower elevations. Light northwest winds. Friday night, partly cloudy in the evening, then becoming mostly cloudy. Lows in the lower 60s. Light winds. Saturday, mostly cloudy. Humid with highs ranging from the lower 80s on the hilltops to the upper 80s across the lower elevations. Light winds. Saturday night, cloudy. Showers likely overnight. Muggy with lows in the upper 60s. Light winds. Chance of rain 70%. The forecast for the Southern Finger Lakes, including Pinyan, Seneca Falls, and Auburn. Overnight, mainly clear with some patchy fog. Lows in the upper 50s. Light southwest winds. Friday, some patchy fog in the morning, otherwise sunny. Highs in the lower 80s. Light northwest winds. Friday night, mainly clear in the evening, then becoming partly cloudy. Lows in the lower 60s. Light winds. Saturday, mostly cloudy. Highs in the mid 80s. Light winds. Saturday night, cloudy. A chance of showers overnight. Muggy with lows in the upper 60s. Light winds, becoming south 5 to 10 miles an hour. Chance of rain 50%. And now the extended forecast. Sunday, showers and a chance of thunderstorms. Highs in the upper 70s. Chance of rain 90%. Monday, partly cloudy. A chance of showers. Highs in the upper 70s. Lows in the mid 60s. Chance of rain 40%. Tuesday, partly cloudy. Highs around 80. Lows around 60. Wednesday, partly cloudy. A 40% chance of showers and thunderstorms. Highs in the mid-80s. Lows in the lower 60s. Thursday, showers likely. Highs in the mid-80s. Lows in the upper 60s. Chance of rain 60%. This is the NOAA Weather Radio KHA 53 in Rochester. Your source for official weather information across the Western Finger Lakes and the Genesee Valley. KHA 53 operates on a frequency of 162.40 megahertz. The 3 a.m. weather at Rochester, it was partly cloudy. The temperature was 62 degrees Fahrenheit or 17 degrees Celsius, the dew point 61 and the relative humidity 96%. The wind was southwest at 5 miles an hour. The pressure was 29.98 inches and steady. Repeating at Rochester, it was partly cloudy, temperature 62 degrees. Around the region at 3 a.m. at Elmira, fog was reported, with a temperature of 61. It was clear, with a temperature of 63 at Erie, 65 at Buffalo, and 61 at Niagara Falls. Under clear skies, Toronto reported 64, Binghamton reported 62, and Watertown reported 65. At Syracuse, it was partly cloudy, with a temperature of 65. The Oswego winds were from the 8 knots.
The Central Lake Ontario buoy winds were west at 8 knots, with a temperature of 69 degrees, and the waves were 1 foot. The forecast for the Genesee Valley and Northern Finger Lakes, including Rochester, Geneseo, Canandaigua, Newark, and Fairhaven. Overnight, mainly clear with some patchy fog. Lows ranging from the upper 50s inland to the lower 60s along the lake shore. Light southwest winds. Friday, some patchy fog in the morning, otherwise sunny. Highs ranging from around 80 on the hilltops to the mid-80s across the lower elevations. Light northwest winds. Friday night, partly cloudy in the evening, then becoming mostly cloudy. Lows in the lower 60s. Light winds. Saturday, mostly cloudy. Humid with highs ranging from the lower 80s on the hilltops to the upper 80s across the lower elevations. Light winds. Saturday night, cloudy. Showers likely overnight. Muggy with lows in the upper 60s. Light winds. Chance of rain 70%. The forecast for the Southern Finger Lakes, including Pinyan, Seneca Falls, and Auburn. Overnight, mainly clear with some patchy fog. Lows in the upper 50s. Light southwest winds. Friday, some patchy fog in the morning, otherwise sunny. Highs in the lower 80s. Light northwest winds. Friday night, mainly clear in the evening, then becoming partly cloudy. Lows in the lower 60s. Light winds. Saturday, mostly cloudy. Highs in the mid 80s. Light winds. Saturday night, cloudy. A chance of showers overnight. Muggy with lows in the upper 60s. Light winds, becoming south 5 to 10 miles an hour. Chance of rain 50%. And now the extended forecast. Sunday, showers and a chance of thunderstorms. Highs in the upper 70s. Chance of rain 90%. Monday, partly cloudy. A chance of showers. Highs in the upper 70s. Lows in the mid 60s. Chance of rain 40%. Tuesday, partly cloudy. Highs around 80. Lows around 60. Wednesday, partly cloudy. A 40% chance of showers and thunderstorms. Highs in the mid 80s. Lows in the lower 60s. Thursday, showers likely. Highs in the mid 80s. Lows in the upper 60s. Chance of rain 60%. Open lake forecast, for the Niagara River to Hamlin Beach beyond 5 miles from shore. Overnight, northwest winds 5 to 10 knots becoming west. Waves 1 foot or less. Friday, west winds 10 knots or less becoming southwest. Waves 1 foot or less. Friday night, south winds 10 knots or less becoming southwest. Waves 1 foot or less. Saturday, southwest winds 10 knots or less becoming east. Waves 1 foot or less. Saturday night, northeast winds 5 to 10 knots becoming east. A chance of showers in the evening, then showers overnight. Waves 1 foot or less. Sunday, southeast winds 10 knots or less becoming northeast. Showers with a chance of thunderstorms. Waves 1 foot or less. Monday, northeast winds 5 to 10 knots. Waves 2 feet or less. Tuesday, east winds 5 to 10 knots becoming southeast. Waves 1 foot or less. Winds and waves higher in and near thunderstorms. Open lake forecast, for Hamlin Beach to Mexico Bay beyond 5 miles from shore. Overnight, west winds 5 to 10 knots. Waves 1 foot or less. Friday, west winds 5 to 10 knots. Waves 1 foot or less. Friday night, southwest winds 10 knots or less becoming south. Waves 1 foot or less. Saturday, south winds 10 knots or less becoming southeast. Waves 1 foot or less. Saturday night, east winds 10 knots or less becoming southeast. A chance of showers in the evening, then showers likely overnight. Waves 1 foot or less. Sunday, south winds 5 to 15 knots becoming north. Showers with a chance of thunderstorms. Waves 2 feet or less. Monday, north winds 5 to 15 knots. Waves 2 feet or less. Tuesday, southeast winds 10 knots or less becoming south. Waves 1 foot or less.
winds and waves higher and near thunderstorms.

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KHA 53 operates on a frequency of 162.40 MHz. The 4 a.m. weather at Rochester, it was partly cloudy. The temperature was 62 degrees Fahrenheit or 17 degrees Celsius, the dew point 61 and the relative humidity 96%. The wind was southwest at 6 miles an hour. The pressure was 29.98 inches and steady. Repeating at Rochester, it was partly cloudy, temperature 62 degrees. Around the region at 3 a.m. at Elmira, fog was reported, with a temperature of 61. It was clear, with a temperature of 63 at Erie, 65 at Buffalo, and 61 at Niagara Falls. Under clear skies, Toronto reported 64, Binghamton reported 62, and Watertown reported 65. At Syracuse, it was partly cloudy, with a temperature of 65. The Oswego winds were from the 8 knots. The Central Lake Ontario buoy winds were west at 8 knots, with a temperature of 69 degrees, and the waves were 1 foot. The forecast for the Genesee Valley and Northern Finger Lakes, including Rochester, Geneseo, Canandaigua, Newark, and Fairhaven. Today, sunny. Patchy fog this morning. Highs ranging from around 80 on the hilltops to the mid-80s across the lower elevations. Light winds. Tonight, partly cloudy in the evening, then becoming mostly cloudy. Lows in the lower 60s. Light south winds. Saturday, mostly cloudy. Humid with highs ranging from the lower 80s on the hilltops to the upper 80s across the lower elevations. Light winds. Saturday night, cloudy. Showers likely overnight. Muggy with lows in the upper 60s. Light winds. Chance of rain 70%. Sunday, showers in the morning, then showers with a chance of thunderstorms in the afternoon. Humid with highs ranging from the mid-70s on the hilltops to the upper 70s across the lower elevations. South winds 5 to 10 miles an hour. Chance of rain 90%. The forecast for the Southern Finger Lakes, including Pinyan, Seneca Falls, and Auburn. Today, sunny. Patchy fog this morning. Highs in the lower 80s. Light winds. Tonight, mainly clear in the evening, then becoming partly cloudy. Lows in the lower 60s. Light south winds. Saturday, mostly cloudy. Highs in the mid-80s. Light winds. Saturday night, cloudy. A chance of showers overnight. Muggy with lows in the upper 60s. Light winds, becoming south 5 to 10 miles an hour. Chance of rain 50%. Sunday, showers in the morning, then showers with a chance of thunderstorms in the afternoon. Humid with highs in the upper 70s. South winds 5 to 10 miles an hour, increasing to 10 to 15 miles an hour. Chance of rain 90%. And now the extended forecast. Monday, partly cloudy. A chance of showers. Highs in the upper 70s. Lows in the mid 60s. Chance of rain 40%. Tuesday, partly cloudy. Highs around 80. Lows around 60. Wednesday, partly cloudy. A 40% chance of showers and thunderstorms. Highs in the mid-80s. Lows in the lower 60s. Thursday, showers likely. Highs in the mid-80s. Lows in the upper 60s. Chance of rain 60%. Open Lake Forecast, 4, the Niagara River to Hamlin Beach beyond 5 miles from shore. Today, west winds 10 knots or less becoming southwest. Waves 1 foot or less. Tonight, south winds 10 knots or less becoming southwest. Waves 1 foot or less. Saturday, southwest winds 10 knots or less becoming east. Waves 1 foot or less. Saturday night, east winds 5 to 10 knots. A chance of showers in the evening, then showers overnight. Waves 1 foot or less. Sunday, east winds 5 to 10 knots becoming northwest. Showers with a chance of thunderstorms. Waves 1 foot or less. Monday, northwest winds 10 knots or less. Waves 2 feet or less. Tuesday, northeast winds 5 to 10 knots becoming east.

moves 1 foot or less. Winds and waves higher and near thunderstorms. Open lake forecast, 4, Cancun Beach to Mexico Bay beyond 5 miles from shore. Today, west winds 5 to 10 knots. Waves 1 foot or less. Tonight, southwest winds 10 knots or less becoming south. Waves 1 foot or less. Saturday, south winds 10 knots or less becoming east. Waves 1 foot or less. Saturday night, east winds 5 to 15 knots becoming southeast. A chance of showers in the evening, then showers likely overnight. Waves 1 foot or less. Sunday, southeast winds 10 to 15 knots becoming southwest. Showers with a chance of thunderstorms. Waves 2 feet or less. Monday, west winds 5 to 15 knots becoming northwest. A chance of showers during the day. Waves 2 feet or less. Tuesday, west winds 10 knots or less becoming southeast. Waves 1 foot or less. Winds and waves higher and near thunderstorms. This is the NOAA Weather Radio KHA 53 in Rochester. Your source for official weather information across the Western Finger Lakes and the Genesee Valley. KHA 53 operates on a frequency of 162.40 MHz. The 4 a.m. weather at Rochester, it was partly cloudy. The temperature was 62 degrees Fahrenheit or 17 degrees Celsius, the dew point 61 and the relative humidity 96%. The wind was southwest at 6 miles an hour. The pressure was 29.98 inches and steady. Repeating at Rochester, it was partly cloudy, temperature 62 degrees. Around the region at 4 a.m. at Elmira, fog was reported, with a temperature of 62. It was clear, with a temperature of 63 at Erie, 62 at Buffalo, 61 at Niagara Falls, 61 at Binghamton, and 65 at Watertown. At Syracuse, it was partly cloudy, with a temperature of 64. The Oswego winds were from the Ed knots. The Central Lake Ontario buoy winds were west at 6 knots, with a temperature of 68 degrees, and the waves were 1 foot. The forecast for the Genesee Valley and Northern Finger Lakes, including Rochester, Geneseo, Canandaigua, Newark, and Fairhaven. Today, sunny. Patchy fog this morning. Highs ranging from around 80 on the hilltops to the mid-80s across the lower elevations. Light winds. Tonight, partly cloudy in the evening, then becoming mostly cloudy. Lows in the lower 60s. Light south winds. Saturday, mostly cloudy. Humid with highs ranging from the lower 80s on the hilltops to the upper 80s across the lower elevations. Light winds. Saturday night, cloudy. Showers likely overnight. Muggy with lows in the upper 60s. Light winds. Chance of rain 70%. Sunday, showers in the morning, then showers with a chance of thunderstorms in the afternoon. Humid with highs ranging from the mid-70s on the hilltops to the upper 70s across the lower elevations. South winds 5 to 10 miles an hour. Chance of rain 90%. The forecast for the Southern Finger Lakes, including Pinyan, Seneca Falls, and Auburn. Today, sunny. Patchy fog this morning. Highs in the lower 80s. Light winds. Tonight, mainly clear in the evening, then becoming partly cloudy. Lows in the lower 60s. Light south winds. Saturday, mostly cloudy. Highs in the mid-80s. Light winds. Saturday night, cloudy. A chance of showers overnight. Muggy with lows in the upper 60s. Light winds, becoming south 5 to 10 miles an hour. Chance of rain 50%. Sunday, showers in the morning, then showers with a chance of thunderstorms in the afternoon. Humid with highs in the upper 70s. South winds 5 to 10 miles an hour, increasing to 10 to 15 miles an hour. Chance of rain 90%. And now the extended forecast. Monday, partly cloudy. A chance of showers. Highs in the upper 70s. Lows in the mid 60s. Chance of rain 40%. Tuesday, partly cloudy. Highs around 80. Lows around 60. Wednesday, partly cloudy. A 40% chance of showers and thunderstorms. Highs in the mid-80s. Lows in the lower 60s.

steady. Repeating at Rochester, it was partly cloudy, temperature 62 degrees. Around the region at 4 a.m. at Elmira, fog was reported with a temperature of 61. It was clear with a temperature of 63 at Erie, 62 at Buffalo, and 61 at Niagara Falls. Under clear skies, Toronto reported 63, Binghamton reported 61, and Watertown reported 65. At Syracuse, it was partly cloudy, with a temperature of 64. The Oswego winds were from the at knots. The Central Lake Ontario buoy winds were west at 6 knots, with a temperature of 68 degrees, and the waves were 1 foot. The forecast for the Genesee Valley and Northern Finger Lakes, including Rochester, Geneseo, Canandaigua, Newark, and Fairhaven. Today, sunny. Patchy fog this morning. Highs ranging from around 80 on the hilltops to the mid-80s across the lower elevations. Light winds. Tonight, partly cloudy in the evening, then becoming mostly cloudy. Lows in the lower 60s. Light south winds. Saturday, mostly cloudy. Humid with highs ranging from the lower 80s on the hilltops to the upper 80s across the lower elevations. Light winds. Saturday night, cloudy. Showers likely overnight. Muggy with lows in the upper 60s. Light winds. Chance of rain 70%. Sunday, showers in the morning, then showers with a chance of thunderstorms in the afternoon. Humid with highs ranging from the mid-70s on the hilltops to the upper 70s across the lower elevations. South winds 5 to 10 miles an hour. Chance of rain 90%. The forecast for the Southern Finger Lakes, including Pinyan, Seneca Falls, and Auburn. Today, sunny. Patchy fog this morning. Highs in the lower 80s. Light winds. Tonight, mainly clear in the evening, then becoming partly cloudy. Lows in the lower 60s. Light south winds. Saturday, mostly cloudy. Highs in the mid-80s. Light winds. Saturday night, cloudy. A chance of showers overnight. Muggy with lows in the upper 60s. Light winds, becoming south 5 to 10 miles an hour. Chance of rain 50%. Sunday, showers in the morning, then showers with a chance of thunderstorms in the afternoon. Humid with highs in the upper 70s. South winds 5 to 10 miles an hour, increasing to 10 to 15 miles an hour. Chance of rain 90%. And now the extended forecast. Monday, partly cloudy. A chance of showers. Highs in the upper 70s. Lows in the mid 60s. Chance of rain 40%. Tuesday, partly cloudy. Highs around 80. Lows around 60. Wednesday, partly cloudy. A 40% chance of showers and thunderstorms. Highs in the mid-80s. Lows in the lower 60s. Thursday, showers likely. Highs in the mid-80s. Lows in the upper 60s. Chance of rain 60%. The Rochester, New York climate summary for yesterday, July 30th, 2026. Yesterday's high temperature of 78 degrees occurred at 3:56 p.m. Yesterday's low temperature of 65 degrees occurred at 11:59 p.m. A trace of precipitation fell yesterday, which brings the monthly total to 5.37 inches. The total precipitation for the year now stands at 28.67 inches. There were no heating degree days yesterday. This leaves the monthly total at 5. The yearly total since July 1st is 5. There were 7 cooling degree days yesterday. This brings the monthly total to 231. The yearly total since January 1st is 388. Yesterday the maximum wind observed was 13 miles an hour from the north. The highest wind gust observed was 18 miles per hour from the north, which occurred at 3:26 a.m. Yesterday the average wind speed was 7 miles per hour. The record high for today is 98, which occurred in 1933, and the record low is 47, which occurred in 1891. Sunrise today is at 6 a.m. and sunset is at 8:33 p.m. This is the NOAA Weather Radio KHA 53 in Rochester. 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KHA 53 operates on a frequency of 162.40 MHz.

4 a.m. weather at Rochester, it was partly cloudy. The temperature was 62 degrees Fahrenheit or 17 degrees Celsius, the dew point 61 and the relative humidity 96%. The wind was southwest at 6 miles an hour. The pressure was 29.98 inches and steady. Repeating at Rochester, it was partly cloudy, temperature 62 degrees. Around the region at 4 a.m. at Elmira, fog was reported, with a temperature of 61. It was clear, with a temperature of 63 at Erie, 62 at Buffalo, and 61 at Niagara Falls. Under clear skies, Toronto reported 63, Binghamton reported 61, and Watertown reported 65. At Syracuse, it was partly cloudy, with a temperature of 64. The Oswego winds were from the head knots. The Central Lake Ontario buoy winds were west at 6 knots, with a temperature of 68 degrees, and the waves were 1 foot. The forecast for the Genesee Valley and Northern Finger Lakes, including Rochester, Geneseo, Canandaigua, Newark, and Fairhaven. Today, sunny. Patchy fog this morning. Highs ranging from around 80 on the hilltops to the mid-80s across the lower elevations. Light winds. Tonight, partly cloudy in the evening, then becoming mostly cloudy. Lows in the lower 60s. Light south winds. Saturday, mostly cloudy. Humid with highs ranging from the lower 80s on the hilltops to the upper 80s across the lower elevations. Light winds. Saturday night, cloudy. Showers likely overnight. Muggy with lows in the upper 60s. Light winds. Chance of rain 70%. Sunday, showers in the morning, then showers with a chance of thunderstorms in the afternoon. Humid with highs ranging from the mid-70s on the hilltops to the upper 70s across the lower elevations. South winds 5 to 10 miles an hour. Chance of rain 90%. The forecast for the Southern Finger Lakes, including Pinyan, Seneca Falls, and Auburn. Today, sunny. Patchy fog this morning. Highs in the lower 80s. Light winds. Tonight, mainly clear in the evening, then becoming partly cloudy. Lows in the lower 60s. Light south winds. Saturday, mostly cloudy. Highs in the mid-80s. Light winds. Saturday night, cloudy. A chance of showers overnight. Muggy with lows in the upper 60s. Light winds, becoming south 5 to 10 miles an hour. Chance of rain 50%. Sunday, showers in the morning, then showers with a chance of thunderstorms in the afternoon. Humid with highs in the upper 70s. South winds 5 to 10 miles an hour, increasing to 10 to 15 miles an hour. Chance of rain 90%. And now the extended forecast. Monday, partly cloudy. A chance of showers. Highs in the upper 70s. Lows in the mid 60s. Chance of rain 40%. Tuesday, partly cloudy. Highs around 80. Lows around 60. Wednesday, partly cloudy. A 40% chance of showers and thunderstorms. Highs in the mid-80s. Lows in the lower 60s. Thursday, showers likely. Highs in the mid-80s. Lows in the upper 60s. Chance of rain 60%. This is the NOAA Weather Radio KHA 53 in Rochester. Your source for official weather information across the Western Finger Lakes and the Genesee Valley. KHA 53 operates on a frequency of 162.40 MHz. The 4 a.m. weather at Rochester, it was partly cloudy. The temperature was 62 degrees Fahrenheit or 17 degrees Celsius, the dew point 61 and the relative humidity 96%. The wind was southwest at 6 miles an hour. The pressure was 29.98 inches and steady. Repeating at Rochester, it was partly cloudy, temperature 62 degrees. Around the region at 4 a.m. at Elmira, fog was reported, with a temperature of 61. It was clear, with a temperature of 63 at Erie, 62 at Buffalo, and 61 at Niagara Falls. Under clear skies, Toronto reported 63, Binghamton reported 61, and Watertown reported 65. At Syracuse, it was partly cloudy, with a temperature of 64. The Oswego winds were from the head knots. The Central Lake Ontario buoy

Winds were west at 6 knots, with a temperature of 68 degrees, and the waves were 1 foot. The forecast for the Genesee Valley and Northern Finger Lakes, including Rochester, Geneseo, Canandaigua, Newark, and Fairhaven. Today, sunny. Patchy fog this morning. Highs ranging from around 80 on the hilltops to the mid-80s across the lower elevations. Light winds. Tonight, partly cloudy in the evening, then becoming mostly cloudy. Lows in the lower 60s. Light south winds. Saturday, mostly cloudy. Humid with highs ranging from the lower 80s on the hilltops to the upper 80s across the lower elevations. Light winds. Saturday night, cloudy. Showers likely overnight. Muggy with lows in the upper 60s. Light winds. Chance of rain 70%. Sunday, showers in the morning, then showers with a chance of thunderstorms in the afternoon. Humid with highs ranging from the mid-70s on the hilltops to the upper 70s across the lower elevations. South winds 5 to 10 miles an hour. Chance of rain 90%. The forecast for the Southern Finger Lakes, including Pinyan, Seneca Falls, and Auburn. Today, sunny. Patchy fog this morning. Highs in the lower 80s. Light winds. Tonight, mainly clear in the evening, then becoming partly cloudy. Lows in the lower 60s. Light south winds. Saturday, mostly cloudy. Highs in the mid 80s. Light winds. Saturday night, cloudy. A chance of showers overnight. Muggy with lows in the upper 60s. Light winds, becoming south 5 to 10 miles an hour. Chance of rain 50%. Sunday, showers in the morning, then showers with a chance of thunderstorms in the afternoon. Humid with highs in the upper 70s. South winds 5 to 10 miles an hour, increasing to 10 to 15 miles an hour. Chance of rain 90%. And now the extended forecast. Monday, partly cloudy. A chance of showers. Highs in the upper 70s. Lows in the mid 60s. Chance of rain 40%. Tuesday, partly cloudy. Highs around 80. Lows around 60. Wednesday, partly cloudy. A 40% chance of showers and thunderstorms. Highs in the mid 80s. Lows in the lower 60s. Thursday, showers likely. Highs in the mid 80s. Lows in the upper 60s. Chance of rain 60%. This is the NOAA Weather Radio KHA 53 in Rochester. Your source for official weather information across the Western Finger Lakes and the Genesee Valley. KHA 53 operates on a frequency of 162.40 MHz. The 4 a.m. weather at Rochester, it was partly cloudy. The temperature was 62 degrees Fahrenheit or 17 degrees Celsius, the dew point 61 and the relative humidity 96%. The wind was southwest at 6 miles an hour. The pressure was 29.98 inches and steady. Repeating at Rochester, it was partly cloudy, temperature 62 degrees. Around the region at 4 a.m. at Elmira, fog was reported, with a temperature of 61. It was clear, with a temperature of 63 at Erie, 62 at Buffalo, and 61 at Niagara Falls. Under clear skies, Toronto reported 63, Binghamton reported 61, and Watertown reported 65. At Syracuse, it was partly cloudy, with a temperature of 64. The Oswego winds were from the Ed knots. The Central Lake Ontario buoy winds were west at 6 knots, with a temperature of 68 degrees, and the waves were 1 foot. The forecast for the Genesee Valley and Northern Finger Lakes, including Rochester, Geneseo, Canandaigua, Newark, and Fairhaven. Today, sunny. Patchy fog this morning. Highs ranging from around 80 on the hilltops to the mid-80s across the lower elevations. Light winds. Tonight, partly cloudy in the evening, then becoming mostly cloudy. Lows in the lower 60s. Light south winds. Saturday, mostly cloudy. Humid with highs ranging from the lower 80s on the hilltops to the upper 80s across the lower elevations. Light winds. Saturday night, cloudy. Showers likely overnight. Muggy with lows in the upper 60s. Light winds. Chance of rain 70%.

Sunday, showers in the morning, then showers with a chance of thunderstorms in the afternoon. Humid with highs ranging from the mid-70s on the hilltops to the upper 70s across the lower elevations. South winds 5 to 10 miles an hour. Chance of rain 90%. The forecast for the Southern Finger Lakes, including Pinyan, Seneca Falls, and Auburn. Today, sunny. Patchy fog this morning. Highs in the lower 80s. Light winds. Tonight, mainly clear in the evening, then becoming partly cloudy. Lows in the lower 60s. Light south winds. Saturday, mostly cloudy. Highs in the mid 80s. Light winds. Saturday night, cloudy. A chance of showers overnight. Muggy with lows in the upper 60s. Light winds, becoming south 5 to 10 miles an hour. Chance of rain 50%. Sunday, showers in the morning, then showers with a chance of thunderstorms in the afternoon. Humid with highs in the upper 70s. South winds 5 to 10 miles an hour, increasing to 10 to 15 miles an hour. Chance of rain 90%. And now the extended forecast. Monday, partly cloudy. A chance of showers. Highs in the upper 70s. Lows in the mid 60s. Chance of rain 40%. Tuesday, partly cloudy. Highs around 80. Lows around 60. Wednesday, partly cloudy. A 40% chance of showers and thunderstorms. Highs in the mid 80s. Lows in the lower 60s. Thursday, showers likely. Highs in the mid 80s. Lows in the upper 60s. Chance of rain 60%. The Nearshore Marine Forecast, for the Niagara River to Hamelin Beach along Lake Ontario. Today, west winds 10 knots or less. Sunny. Waves 1 foot or less. Tonight, south winds 10 knots or less becoming southwest. Partly cloudy in the evening, then becoming mostly cloudy. Waves 1 foot or less. Saturday, southwest winds 10 knots or less becoming northeast. Mostly cloudy. Waves 1 foot or less. Saturday night, east winds 10 knots or less. A chance of showers in the evening, then showers overnight. Waves 1 foot or less. Sunday, southeast winds 5 to 10 knots becoming northwest. Showers with a chance of thunderstorms. Waves 1 foot or less. Monday, northwest winds 10 knots or less becoming west. Partly cloudy. Waves 2 feet or less. Tuesday, east winds 10 knots or less becoming southeast. Partly cloudy. Waves 1 foot or less. Winds and waves higher in and near thunderstorms. The Nearshore Marine Forecast, for Hamelin Beach to Sodus Bay. Today, west winds 10 knots or less becoming northwest. Sunny. Waves 1 foot or less. Tonight, light and variable winds. Partly cloudy in the evening, then becoming mostly cloudy. Waves 1 foot or less. Saturday, south winds less than 10 knots becoming east. Mostly cloudy. Waves 1 foot or less. Saturday night, east winds 10 knots or less becoming southeast. Showers likely overnight. Waves 1 foot or less. Sunday, southeast winds 5 to 10 knots becoming southwest. Showers with a chance of thunderstorms. Waves 2 feet or less. Monday, west winds 10 knots or less. Partly cloudy. Waves 2 feet or less. Tuesday, west winds 10 knots or less becoming south. Partly cloudy. Waves 1 foot or less. Winds and waves higher in and near thunderstorms. The water temperature off Rochester is 73 degrees. The Nearshore Marine, waves 1 foot or less. Winds and waves higher in and near thunderstorms. The water temperature off Rochester is 73 degrees. The Nearshore Marine Forecast, for Sodus Bay to Mexico Bay. Today, west winds 5 to 10 knots. Sunny. Waves 1 foot or less. Tonight, southwest winds 10 knots or less becoming south. Partly to mostly cloudy. Waves 1 foot or less. Saturday, south winds 10 knots or less becoming southeast. Mostly cloudy. Waves 1 foot or less.

Saturday night, southeast winds 10 knots or less becoming south. A chance of showers overnight. Waves 1 foot or less. Sunday, southeast winds 5 to 10 knots becoming south. Showers with a chance of thunderstorms. Waves 2 feet or less. Monday, southwest winds 5 to 10 knots becoming northwest. A chance of showers during the day. Waves 1 to 2 feet. Tuesday, west winds 10 knots or less becoming southeast. Partly cloudy. Waves 1 foot or less. Winds and waves higher and near thunderstorms. This is the NOAA Weather Radio KHA-53 in Rochester. Your source for official weather information across the Western Finger Lakes and the Genesee Valley. KHA-53 operates on a frequency of 162.40 MHz. The 4 a.m. weather at Rochester, it was partly cloudy. The temperature was 62 degrees Fahrenheit or 17 degrees Celsius, the dew point 61 and the relative humidity 96%. The wind was southwest at 6 miles an hour. The pressure was 29.98 inches and steady. Repeating at Rochester, it was partly cloudy, temperature 62 degrees. Around the region at 4 a.m. at Elmira, fog was reported, with a temperature of 61. It was clear, with a temperature of 63 at Erie, 62 at Buffalo, and 61 at Niagara Falls. Under clear skies, Toronto reported 63, Binghamton reported 61, and Watertown reported 65. At Syracuse, it was partly cloudy, with a temperature of 64. The Oswego winds were from the 8 knots. The Central Lake Ontario buoy winds were west at 6 knots, with a temperature of 68 degrees, and the waves were 1 foot. The forecast for the Genesee Valley and Northern Finger Lakes, including Rochester, Geneseo, Canandaigua, Newark, and Fairhaven. Today, sunny. Patchy fog this morning. Highs ranging from around 80 on the hilltops to the mid-80s across the lower elevations. Light winds. Tonight, partly cloudy in the evening, then becoming mostly cloudy. Lows in the lower 60s. Light south winds. Saturday, mostly cloudy. Humid with highs ranging from the lower 80s on the hilltops to the upper 80s across the lower elevations. Light winds. Saturday night, cloudy. Showers likely overnight. Muggy with lows in the upper 60s. Light winds. Chance of rain 70%. Sunday, showers in the morning, then showers with a chance of thunderstorms in the afternoon. Humid with highs ranging from the mid-70s on the hilltops to the upper 70s across the lower elevations. South winds 5 to 10 miles an hour. Chance of rain 90%. The forecast for the Southern Finger Lakes, including Pinyan, Seneca Falls, and Auburn. Today, sunny. Patchy fog this morning. Highs in the lower 80s. Light winds. Tonight, mainly clear in the evening, then becoming partly cloudy. Lows in the lower 60s. Light south winds. Saturday, mostly cloudy. Highs in the mid-80s. Light winds. Saturday night, cloudy. A chance of showers overnight. Muggy with lows in the upper 60s. Light winds, becoming south 5 to 10 miles an hour. Chance of rain 50%. Sunday, showers in the morning, then showers with a chance of thunderstorms in the afternoon. Humid with highs in the upper 70s. South winds 5 to 10 miles an hour, increasing to 10 to 15 miles an hour. Chance of rain 90%. And now the extended forecast. Monday, partly cloudy. A chance of showers. Highs in the upper 70s. Lows in the mid 60s. Chance of rain 40%. Tuesday, partly cloudy. Highs around 80. Lows around 60. Wednesday, partly cloudy. A 40% chance of showers and thunderstorms. Highs in the mid-80s. Lows in the lower 60s. Thursday, showers likely. Highs in the mid-80s. Lows in the upper 60s. Chance of rain 60%. This is the NOAA Weather Radio KHA-53 in Rochester. 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

The 4 a.m. weather at Rochester, it was partly cloudy. The temperature was 62 degrees Fahrenheit or 17 degrees Celsius, the dew point 61 and the relative humidity 96%. The wind was southwest at 6 miles an hour. The pressure was 29.98 inches and steady. Repeating at Rochester, it was partly cloudy, temperature 62 degrees. Around the region at 4 a.m. at Elmira, fog was reported with a temperature of 61. It was clear with a temperature of 63 at Erie, 62 at Buffalo, and 61 at Niagara Falls. Under clear skies, Toronto reported 63, Binghamton reported 61, and Watertown reported 65. At Syracuse, it was partly cloudy, with a temperature of 64. The Oswego winds were from the head knots. The Central Lake Ontario buoy winds were west at 6 knots, with a temperature of 68 degrees, and the waves were 1 foot. The forecast for the Genesee Valley and Northern Finger Lakes, including Rochester, Geneseo, Canandaigua, Newark, and Fairhaven. Today, sunny. Patchy fog this morning. Highs ranging from around 80 on the hilltops to the mid-80s across the lower elevations. Light winds. Tonight, partly cloudy in the evening, then becoming mostly cloudy. Lows in the lower 60s. Light south winds. Saturday, mostly cloudy. Humid with highs ranging from the lower 80s on the hilltops to the upper 80s across the lower elevations. Light winds. Saturday night, cloudy. Showers likely overnight. Muggy with lows in the upper 60s. Light winds. Chance of rain 70%. Sunday, showers in the morning, then showers with a chance of thunderstorms in the afternoon. Humid with highs ranging from the mid-70s on the hilltops to the upper 70s across the lower elevations. South winds 5 to 10 miles an hour. Chance of rain 90%. The forecast for the Southern Finger Lakes, including Pinyan, Seneca Falls, and Auburn. Today, sunny. Patchy fog this morning. Highs in the lower 80s. Light winds. Tonight, mainly clear in the evening, then becoming partly cloudy. Lows in the lower 60s. Light south winds. Saturday, mostly cloudy. Highs in the mid-80s. Light winds. Saturday night, cloudy. A chance of showers overnight. Muggy with lows in the upper 60s. Light winds, becoming south 5 to 10 miles an hour. Chance of rain 50%. Sunday, showers in the morning, then showers with a chance of thunderstorms in the afternoon. Humid with highs in the upper 70s. South winds 5 to 10 miles an hour, increasing to 10 to 15 miles an hour. Chance of rain 90%. And now the extended forecast. Monday, partly cloudy. A chance of showers. Highs in the upper 70s. Lows in the mid 60s. Chance of rain 40%. Tuesday, partly cloudy. Highs around 80. Lows around 60. Wednesday, partly cloudy. A 40% chance of showers and thunderstorms. Highs in the mid-80s. Lows in the lower 60s. Thursday, showers likely. Highs in the mid-80s. Lows in the upper 60s. Chance of rain 60%. This is the NOAA Weather Radio KHA 53 in Rochester. Your source for official weather information across the Western Finger Lakes and the Genesee Valley. KHA 53 operates on a frequency of 162.40 MHz. The 4 a.m. weather at Rochester, it was partly cloudy. The temperature was 62 degrees Fahrenheit or 17 degrees Celsius, the dew point 61 and the relative humidity 96%. The wind was southwest at 6 miles an hour. The pressure was 29.98 inches and steady. Repeating at Rochester, it was partly cloudy, temperature 62 degrees. Around the region at 4 a.m. at Elmira, fog was reported, with a temperature of 61. It was clear, with a temperature of 63 at Erie, 62 at Buffalo, and 61 at Niagara Falls. Under clear skies, Toronto reported 63, Binghamton reported 61, and Watertown reported 65. At Syracuse, it was partly cloudy, with a temperature of 64. The Oswego winds were from the head knots. The Central Lake Ontario buoy winds were

test at 6 knots with a temperature of 68 degrees and the waves were 1 foot. The forecast for the Genesee Valley and Northern Finger Lakes, including Rochester, Geneseo, Canandaigua, Newark, and Fairhaven. Today, sunny. Patchy fog this morning. Highs ranging from around 80 on the hilltops to the mid-80s across the lower elevations. Light winds. Tonight, partly cloudy in the evening, then becoming mostly cloudy. Lows in the lower 60s. Light south winds. Saturday, mostly cloudy. Humid with highs ranging from the lower 80s on the hilltops to the upper 80s across the lower elevations. Light winds. Saturday night, cloudy. Showers likely overnight. Muggy with lows in the upper 60s. Light winds. Chance of rain 70%. Sunday, showers in the morning, then showers with a chance of thunderstorms in the afternoon. Humid with highs ranging from the mid-70s on the hilltops to the upper 70s across the lower elevations. South winds 5 to 10 miles an hour. Chance of rain 90%. The forecast for the Southern Finger Lakes, including Tinian, Seneca Falls, and Auburn. Today, sunny. Patchy fog this morning. Highs in the lower 80s. Light winds. Tonight, mainly clear in the evening, then becoming partly cloudy. Lows in the lower 60s. Light south winds. Saturday, mostly cloudy. Highs in the mid-80s. Light winds. Saturday night, cloudy. A chance of showers overnight. Muggy with lows in the upper 60s. Light winds, becoming south 5 to 10 miles an hour. Chance of rain 50%. Sunday, showers in the morning, then showers with a chance of thunderstorms in the afternoon. Humid with highs in the upper 70s. South winds 5 to 10 miles an hour, increasing to 10 to 15 miles an hour. Chance of rain 90%. And now the extended forecast. Monday, partly cloudy. A chance of showers. Highs in the upper 70s. Lows in the mid 60s. Chance of rain 40%. Tuesday, partly cloudy. Highs around 80. Lows around 60. Wednesday, partly cloudy. A 40% chance of showers and thunderstorms. Highs in the mid-80s. Lows in the lower 60s. Thursday, showers likely. Highs in the mid-80s. Lows in the upper 60s. Chance of rain 60%. The Rochester, New York climate summary for yesterday, July 30th, 2026. Yesterday's high temperature of 78 degrees occurred at 3:56 p.m. Yesterday's low temperature of 65 degrees occurred at 11:59 p.m. A trace of precipitation fell yesterday, which brings the monthly total to 5.37 inches. The total precipitation for the year now stands at 28.67 inches. There were no heating degree days yesterday. This leaves the monthly total at 5. The yearly total since July 1st is 5. There were 7 cooling degree days yesterday. This brings the monthly total to 231. The yearly total since January 1st is 388. Yesterday the maximum wind observed was 13 miles an hour from the north. The highest wind gust observed was 18 miles per hour from the north, which occurred at 3:26 a.m. Yesterday the average wind speed was 7 miles per hour. The record high for today is 98, which occurred in 1933, and the record low is 47, which occurred in 1891. Sunrise today is at 6 a.m. and sunset is at 8:33 p.m. This is the NOAA Weather Radio KHA 53 in Rochester. Your source for official weather information across the Western Finger Lakes and the Genesee Valley. KHA 53 operates on a frequency of 162.40 MHz. The 4 a.m. weather at Rochester, it was partly cloudy. The temperature was 62 degrees Fahrenheit or 17 degrees Celsius, the dew point 61 and the relative humidity 96%. The wind was southwest at 6 miles an hour. The pressure was 29.98 inches and steady. Repeating at Rochester, it was partly cloudy, temperature 62 degrees. Around the region at 4 a.m. at Elmira, fog was reported, with a temperature of 61.
It was clear, with a temperature of 63 at Erie, 62 at Buffalo, and 61 at Niagara Falls. Under clear skies, Toronto reported 63, Binghamton reported 61, and Watertown reported 65. At Syracuse, it was partly cloudy, with a temperature of 64. The Oswego winds were from the head knots. The Central Lake Ontario buoy winds were west at 6 knots, with a temperature of 68 degrees, and the waves were 1 foot. The forecast for the Genesee Valley and Northern Finger Lakes, including Rochester, Geneseo, Canandaigua, Newark, and Fairhaven. Today, sunny. Patchy fog this morning. Highs ranging from around 80 on the hilltops to the mid-80s across the lower elevations. Light winds. Tonight, partly cloudy in the evening, then becoming mostly cloudy. Lows in the lower 60s. Light south winds. Saturday, mostly cloudy. Humid with highs ranging from the lower 80s on the hilltops to the upper 80s across the lower elevations. Light winds. Saturday night, cloudy. Showers likely overnight. Muggy with lows in the upper 60s. Light winds. Chance of rain 70%. Sunday, showers in the morning, then showers with a chance of thunderstorms in the afternoon. Humid with highs ranging from the mid-70s on the hilltops to the upper 70s across the lower elevations. South winds 5 to 10 miles an hour. Chance of rain 90%. The forecast for the Southern Finger Lakes, including Tinian, Seneca Falls, and Auburn. Today, sunny. Patchy fog this morning. Highs in the lower 80s. Light winds. Tonight, mainly clear in the evening, then becoming partly cloudy. Lows in the lower 60s. Light south winds. Saturday, mostly cloudy. Highs in the mid-80s. Light winds. Saturday night, cloudy. A chance of showers overnight. Muggy with lows in the upper 60s. Light winds, becoming south 5 to 10 miles an hour. Chance of rain 50%. Sunday, showers in the morning, then showers with a chance of thunderstorms in the afternoon. Humid with highs in the upper 70s. South winds 5 to 10 miles an hour, increasing to 10 to 15 miles an hour. Chance of rain 90%. And now the extended forecast. Monday, partly cloudy. A chance of showers. Highs in the upper 70s. Lows in the mid 60s. Chance of rain 40%. Tuesday, partly cloudy. Highs around 80. Lows around 60. Wednesday, partly cloudy. A 40% chance of showers and thunderstorms. Highs in the mid-80s. Lows in the lower 60s. Thursday, showers likely. Highs in the mid-80s. Lows in the upper 60s. Chance of rain 60%. This is the NOAA Weather Radio KHA 53 in Rochester. Your source for official weather information across the Western Finger Lakes and the Genesee Valley. KHA 53 operates on a frequency of 162.40 MHz. The 4 a.m. weather at Rochester, it was partly cloudy. The temperature was 62 degrees Fahrenheit or 17 degrees Celsius, the dew point 61 and the relative humidity 96%. The wind was southwest at 6 miles an hour. The pressure was 29.98 inches and steady. Repeating at Rochester, it was partly cloudy, temperature 62 degrees. Around the region at 4 a.m. at Elmira, fog was reported, with a temperature of 61. It was clear, with a temperature of 63 at Erie, 62 at Buffalo, and 61 at Niagara Falls. Under clear skies, Toronto reported 63, Binghamton reported 61, and Watertown reported 65. At Syracuse, it was partly cloudy, with a temperature of 64. The Oswego winds were from the head knots. The Central Lake Ontario buoy winds were west at 6 knots, with a temperature of 68 degrees, and the waves were 1 foot. The forecast for the Genesee Valley and Northern Finger Lakes, including Rochester, Geneseo, Canandaigua, Newark, and Fairhaven. Today, sunny. Patchy fog this morning. Highs ranging from around 80 on the hilltops to the mid-80s across the lower elevations. Light winds. Tonight, partly cloudy in the evening, then becoming mostly cloudy.
lows in the lower 60s. Light south winds. Saturday, mostly cloudy.

humid with highs ranging from the lower 80s on the hilltops to the upper 80s across the lower elevations. Light winds. Saturday night, cloudy. Showers likely overnight. Muggy with lows in the upper 60s. Light winds. Chance of rain 70%. Sunday, showers in the morning, then showers with a chance of thunderstorms in the afternoon. Humid with highs ranging from the mid-70s on the hilltops to the upper 70s across the lower elevations. South winds 5 to 10 miles an hour. Chance of rain 90%. The forecast for the Southern Finger Lakes, including Pinyan, Seneca Falls, and Auburn. Today, sunny. Patchy fog this morning. Highs in the lower 80s. Light winds. Tonight, mainly clear in the evening, then becoming partly cloudy. Lows in the lower 60s. Light south winds. Saturday, mostly cloudy. Highs in the mid 80s. Light winds. Saturday night, cloudy. A chance of showers overnight. Muggy with lows in the upper 60s. Light winds, becoming south 5 to 10 miles an hour. Chance of rain 50%. Sunday, showers in the morning, then showers with a chance of thunderstorms in the afternoon. Humid with highs in the upper 70s. South winds 5 to 10 miles an hour, increasing to 10 to 15 miles an hour. Chance of rain 90%. And now the extended forecast. Monday, partly cloudy. A chance of showers. Highs in the upper 70s. Lows in the mid 60s. Chance of rain 40%. Tuesday, partly cloudy. Highs around 80. Lows around 60. Wednesday, partly cloudy. A 40% chance of showers and thunderstorms. Highs in the mid-80s. Lows in the lower 60s. Thursday, showers likely. Highs in the mid-80s. Lows in the upper 60s. Chance of rain 60%. This is the NOAA Weather Radio KHA-53 in Rochester. Your source for official weather information across the Western Finger Lakes and the Genesee Valley. KHA-53 operates on a frequency of 162.40 MHz. The 4 a.m. weather at Rochester, it was partly cloudy. The temperature was 62 degrees Fahrenheit or 17 degrees Celsius, the dew point 61 and the relative humidity 96%. The wind was southwest at 6 miles an hour. The pressure was 29.98 inches and steady. Repeating at Rochester, it was partly cloudy, temperature 62 degrees. Around the region at 4 a.m. at Elmira, fog was reported, with a temperature of 61. It was clear, with a temperature of 63 at Erie, 62 at Buffalo, and 61 at Niagara Falls. Under clear skies, Toronto reported 63, Binghamton reported 61, and Watertown reported 65. At Syracuse, it was partly cloudy, with a temperature of 64. The Oswego winds were from the ed knots. The Central Lake Ontario buoy winds were west at 6 knots, with a temperature of 68 degrees, and the waves were 1 foot. The forecast for the Genesee Valley and Northern Finger Lakes, including Rochester, Geneseo, Canandaigua, Newark, and Fairhaven. Today, sunny. Patchy fog this morning. Highs ranging from around 80 on the hilltops to the mid-80s across the lower elevations. Light winds. Tonight, partly cloudy in the evening, then becoming mostly cloudy. Lows in the lower 60s. Light south winds. Saturday, mostly cloudy. Humid with highs ranging from the lower 80s on the hilltops to the upper 80s across the lower elevations. Light winds. Saturday night, cloudy. Showers likely overnight. Muggy with lows in the upper 60s. Light winds. Chance of rain 70%. Sunday, showers in the morning, then showers with a chance of thunderstorms in the afternoon. Humid with highs ranging from the mid-70s on the hilltops to the upper 70s across the lower elevations. South winds 5 to 10 miles an hour. Chance of rain 90%. The forecast for the Southern Finger Lakes, including Pinyan, Seneca Falls, and Auburn. Today, sunny. Patchy fog this morning. Highs in the lower 80s. Light winds. Tonight, mainly clear in the evening, then becoming partly cloudy.
Lows in the lower 60s. Light south winds. Saturday, mostly cloudy. Highs in the mid 80s. Light winds. Saturday night, cloudy. A chance of showers overnight. Muggy with lows in the upper 60s. Light winds, becoming south 5 to 10 miles an hour. Chance of rain 50%. Sunday, showers in the morning, then showers with a chance of thunderstorms in the afternoon. Humid with highs in the upper 70s. South winds 5 to 10 miles an hour, increasing to 10 to 15 miles an hour. Chance of rain 90%. And now the extended forecast. Monday, partly cloudy. A chance of showers. Highs in the upper 70s. Lows in the mid 60s. Chance of rain 40%. Tuesday, partly cloudy. Highs around 80. Lows around 60. Wednesday, partly cloudy. A 40% chance of showers and thunderstorms. Highs in the mid 80s. Lows in the lower 60s. Thursday, showers likely. Highs in the mid 80s. Lows in the upper 60s. Chance of rain 60%. Open Lake Forecast, 4, the Niagara River to Hamlin Beach beyond 5 miles from shore. Today, west winds 10 knots or less becoming southwest. Waves 1 foot or less. Tonight, south winds 10 knots or less becoming southwest. Waves 1 foot or less. Saturday, southwest winds 10 knots or less becoming east. Waves 1 foot or less. Saturday night, east winds 5 to 10 knots. A chance of showers in the evening, then showers overnight. Waves 1 foot or less. Sunday, east winds 5 to 10 knots becoming northwest. Showers with a chance of thunderstorms. Waves 1 foot or less. Monday, northwest winds 10 knots or less. Waves 2 feet or less. Tuesday, northeast winds 5 to 10 knots becoming east. Waves 1 foot or less. Winds and waves higher and near thunderstorms. Open Lake Forecast, 4, Hamlin Beach to Mexico Bay beyond 5 miles from shore. Today, west winds 5 to 10 knots. Waves 1 foot or less. Tonight, southwest winds 10 knots or less becoming south. Waves 1 foot or less. Saturday, south winds 10 knots or less becoming east. Waves 1 foot or less. Saturday night, east winds 5 to 15 knots becoming southeast. A chance of showers in the evening, then showers likely overnight. Waves 1 foot or less. Sunday, southeast winds 10 to 15 knots becoming southwest. Showers with a chance of thunderstorms. Waves 2 feet or less. Monday, west winds 5 to 15 knots becoming northwest. A chance of showers during the day. Waves 2 feet or less. Tuesday, west winds 10 knots or less becoming southeast. Waves 1 foot or less. Winds and waves higher and near thunderstorms. This is the NOAA Weather Radio KHA 53 in Rochester. Your source for official weather information across the Western Finger Lakes and the Genesee Valley. KHA 53 operates on a frequency of 162.40 MHz. The 4 a.m. weather at Rochester, it was partly cloudy. The temperature was 62 degrees Fahrenheit or 17 degrees Celsius, the dew point 61 and the relative humidity 96%. The wind was southwest at 6 miles an hour. The pressure was 29.98 inches and steady. Repeating at Rochester, it was partly cloudy, temperature 62 degrees. Around the region at 4 a.m. at Elmira, fog was reported, with a temperature of 61. It was clear, with a temperature of 63 at Erie, 62 at Buffalo, and 61 at Niagara Falls. Under clear skies, Toronto reported 63, Binghamton reported 61, and Watertown reported 65. At Syracuse, it was partly cloudy, with a temperature of 64. The Oswego winds were from the Ed knots. The Central Lake Ontario buoy winds were west at 6 knots, with a temperature of 68 degrees, and the waves were 1 foot. This is the NOAA Weather Radio KHA 53 in Rochester. Your source for official weather information across the Western Finger Lakes and the Genesee Valley. KHA 53 operates on a frequency of 162.40 MHz.
the 5 a.m. weather.

At Rochester, it was partly cloudy. The temperature was 60 degrees Fahrenheit or 16 degrees Celsius, the dew point 60 and the relative humidity 100%. The wind was southwest at 6 miles an hour. The pressure was 29.98 inches and steady. Repeating at Rochester, it was partly cloudy, temperature 60 degrees. Around the region at 4 a.m. at Elmira, fog was reported, with a temperature of 61. It was clear, with a temperature of 63 at Erie, 62 at Buffalo, and 61 at Niagara Falls. Under clear skies, Toronto reported 63, Binghamton reported 61, and Watertown reported 65. At Syracuse, it was partly cloudy, with a temperature of 64. The Oswego winds were from the head knots. The Central Lake Ontario buoy winds were west at 6 knots, with a temperature of 68 degrees, and the waves were 1 foot. The forecast for the Genesee Valley and Northern Finger Lakes, including Rochester, Geneseo, Canandaigua, Newark, and Fairhaven. Today, sunny. Patchy fog this morning. Highs ranging from around 80 on the hilltops to the mid-80s across the lower elevations. Light winds. Tonight, partly cloudy in the evening, then becoming mostly cloudy. Lows in the lower 60s. Light south winds. Saturday, mostly cloudy. Humid with highs ranging from the lower 80s on the hilltops to the upper 80s across the lower elevations. Light winds. Saturday night, cloudy. Showers likely overnight. Muggy with lows in the upper 60s. Light winds. Chance of rain 70%. Sunday, showers in the morning, then showers with a chance of thunderstorms in the afternoon. Humid with highs ranging from the mid-70s on the hilltops to the upper 70s across the lower elevations. South winds 5 to 10 miles an hour. Chance of rain 90%. The forecast for the Southern Finger Lakes, including Tinian, Seneca Falls, and Auburn. Today, sunny. Patchy fog this morning. Highs in the lower 80s. Light winds. Tonight, mainly clear in the evening, then becoming partly cloudy. Lows in the lower 60s. Light south winds. Saturday, mostly cloudy. Highs in the mid-80s. Light winds. Saturday night, cloudy. A chance of showers overnight. Muggy with lows in the upper 60s. Light winds, becoming south 5 to 10 miles an hour. Chance of rain 50%. Sunday, showers in the morning, then showers with a chance of thunderstorms in the afternoon. Humid with highs in the upper 70s. South winds 5 to 10 miles an hour, increasing to 10 to 15 miles an hour. Chance of rain 90%. And now the extended forecast. Monday, partly cloudy. A chance of showers. Highs in the upper 70s. Lows in the mid 60s. Chance of rain 40%. Tuesday, partly cloudy. Highs around 80. Lows around 60. Wednesday, partly cloudy. A 40% chance of showers and thunderstorms. Highs in the mid-80s. Lows in the lower 60s. Thursday, showers likely. Highs in the mid-80s. Lows in the upper 60s. Chance of rain 60%. This is the NOAA Weather Radio KHA 53 in Rochester. Your source for official weather information across the Western Finger Lakes and the Genesee Valley. KHA 53 operates on a frequency of 162.40 MHz. The 5 a.m. weather at Rochester, it was partly cloudy. The temperature was 60 degrees Fahrenheit or 16 degrees Celsius, the dew point 60 and the relative humidity 100%. The wind was southwest at 6 miles an hour. The pressure was 29.98 inches and steady. Repeating at Rochester, it was partly cloudy, temperature 60 degrees. Around the region at 5 a.m. at Elmira, fog was reported, with a temperature of 61. It was clear, with a temperature of 62 at Erie, 61 at Buffalo, 61 at Niagara Falls, 59 at Binghamton, and 63 at Watertown. At Syracuse, it was partly cloudy, with a temperature of 63. The Oswego winds were from the head knots. The Central Lake Ontario buoy winds were from the west at 6 knots. The forecast for the Genesee Valley and Northern Finger Lakes, including Rochester,

Ontario, Canandaigua, Newark, and Fairhaven. Today, sunny. Patchy fog this morning. Highs ranging from around 80 on the hilltops to the mid-80s across the lower elevations. Light winds. Tonight, partly cloudy in the evening, then becoming mostly cloudy. Lows in the lower 60s. Light south winds. Saturday, mostly cloudy. Humid with highs ranging from the lower 80s on the hilltops to the upper 80s across the lower elevations. Light winds. Saturday night, cloudy. Showers likely overnight. Muggy with lows in the upper 60s. Light winds. Chance of rain 70%. Sunday, showers in the morning, then showers with a chance of thunderstorms in the afternoon. Humid with highs ranging from the mid-70s on the hilltops to the upper 70s across the lower elevations. South winds 5 to 10 miles an hour. Chance of rain 90%. The forecast for the Southern Finger Lakes, including Pinyan, Seneca Falls, and Auburn. Today, sunny. Patchy fog this morning. Highs in the lower 80s. Light winds. Tonight, mainly clear in the evening, then becoming partly cloudy. Lows in the lower 60s. Light south winds. Saturday, mostly cloudy. Highs in the mid-80s. Light winds. Saturday night, cloudy. A chance of showers overnight. Muggy with lows in the upper 60s. Light winds, becoming south 5 to 10 miles an hour. Chance of rain 50%. Sunday, showers in the morning, then showers with a chance of thunderstorms in the afternoon. Humid with highs in the upper 70s. South winds 5 to 10 miles an hour, increasing to 10 to 15 miles an hour. Chance of rain 90%. And now the extended forecast. Monday, partly cloudy. A chance of showers. Highs in the upper 70s. Lows in the mid 60s. Chance of rain 40%. Tuesday, partly cloudy. Highs around 80. Lows around 60. Wednesday, partly cloudy. A 40% chance of showers and thunderstorms. Highs in the mid-80s. Lows in the lower 60s. Thursday, showers likely. Highs in the mid-80s. Lows in the upper 60s. Chance of rain 60%. This is the NOAA Weather Radio KHA 53 in Rochester. Your source for official weather information across the Western Finger Lakes and the Genesee Valley. KHA 53 operates on a frequency of 162.40 MHz. The 5 a.m. weather at Rochester, it was partly cloudy. The temperature was 60 degrees Fahrenheit or 16 degrees Celsius, the dew point 60 and the relative humidity 100%. The wind was southwest at 6 miles an hour. The pressure was 29.98 inches and steady. Repeating at Rochester, it was partly cloudy, temperature 60 degrees. Around the region at 5 a.m. at Elmira, fog was reported, with a temperature of 61. It was clear, with a temperature of 62 at Erie, 61 at Buffalo, 61 at Niagara Falls, 59 at Binghamton, and 63 at Watertown. At Syracuse, it was partly cloudy, with a temperature of 63. The Oswego winds were from the 8 knots. The Central Lake Ontario buoy winds were from the west at 6 knots. The forecast for the Genesee Valley and Northern Finger Lakes, including Rochester, Geneseo, Canandaigua, Newark, and Fairhaven. Today, sunny. Patchy fog this morning. Highs ranging from around 80 on the hilltops to the mid-80s across the lower elevations. Light winds. Tonight, partly cloudy in the evening, then becoming mostly cloudy. Lows in the lower 60s. Light south winds. Saturday, mostly cloudy. Humid with highs ranging from the lower 80s on the hilltops to the upper 80s across the lower elevations. Light winds. Saturday night, cloudy. Showers likely overnight. Muggy with lows in the upper 60s. Light winds. Chance of rain 70%. Sunday, showers in the morning, then showers with a chance of thunderstorms in the afternoon. Humid with highs ranging from the mid-70s on the hilltops to the upper 70s across the lower elevations. South winds 5 to 10 miles an hour. Chance of rain 90%. The forecast for the Southern Finger Lakes,

humid with highs in the upper 70s. South winds 5 to 10 miles an hour, increasing to 10 to 15 miles an hour. Chance of rain 90%. And now the extended forecast. Monday, partly cloudy. A chance of showers. Highs in the upper 70s. Lows in the mid 60s. Chance of rain 40%. Tuesday, partly cloudy. Highs around 80. Lows around 60. Wednesday, partly cloudy. A 40% chance of showers and thunderstorms. Highs in the mid-80s. Lows in the lower 60s. Thursday, showers likely. Highs in the mid-80s. Lows in the upper 60s. Chance of rain 60%. The Rochester, New York climate summary for yesterday, July 30th, 2026. Yesterday's high temperature of 78 degrees occurred at 3:56 p.m. Yesterday's low temperature of 65 degrees occurred at 11:59 p.m. A trace of precipitation fell yesterday, which brings the monthly total to 5.37 inches. The total precipitation for the year now stands at 28.67 inches. There were no heating degree days yesterday. This leaves the monthly total at 5. The yearly total since July 1st is 5. There were 7 cooling degree days yesterday. This brings the monthly total to 231. The yearly total since January 1st is 388. Yesterday the maximum wind observed was 13 miles an hour from the north. The highest wind gust observed was 18 miles per hour from the north, which occurred at 3:26 a.m. Yesterday the average wind speed was 7 miles per hour. The record high for today is 98, which occurred in 1933, and the record low is 47, which occurred in 1891. Sunrise today is at 6 a.m. and sunset is at 8:33 p.m. This is the NOAA Weather Radio KHA 53 in Rochester. Your source for official weather information across the Western Finger Lakes and the Genesee Valley. KHA 53 operates on a frequency of 162.40 MHz. The 5 a.m. weather at Rochester, it was partly cloudy. The temperature was 60 degrees Fahrenheit or 16 degrees Celsius, the dew point 60 and the relative humidity 100%. The wind was southwest at 6 miles an hour. The pressure was 29.98 inches and steady. Repeating at Rochester, it was partly cloudy, temperature 60 degrees. Around the region at 5 a.m. at Elmira, fog was reported with a temperature of 61. It was clear, with a temperature of 62 at Erie, 61 at Buffalo, and 61 at Niagara Falls. Under clear skies, Toronto reported 63, Binghamton reported 59, and Watertown reported 63. At Syracuse, it was partly cloudy, with a temperature of 63. The Oswego winds were from the 8 knots. The Central Lake Ontario buoy winds were west at 8 knots, with a temperature of 68 degrees, and the waves were 1 foot. The forecast for the Genesee Valley and Northern Finger Lakes, including Rochester, Geneseo, Canandaigua, Newark, and Fairhaven. Today, sunny. Patchy fog this morning. Highs ranging from around 80 on the hilltops to the mid-80s across the lower elevations. Light winds. Tonight, partly cloudy in the evening, then becoming mostly cloudy. Lows in the lower 60s. Light south winds. Saturday, mostly cloudy. Humid with highs ranging from the lower 80s on the hilltops to the upper 80s across the lower elevations. Light winds. Saturday night, cloudy. Showers likely overnight. Muggy with lows in the upper 60s. Light winds. Chance of rain 70%. Sunday, showers in the morning, then showers with a chance of thunderstorms in the afternoon. Humid with highs ranging from the mid-70s on the hilltops to the upper 70s across the lower elevations. South winds 5 to 10 miles an hour. Chance of rain 90%. The forecast for the Southern Finger Lakes, including Tinian, Seneca Falls, and Auburn. Today, sunny. Patchy fog this morning. Highs in the lower 80s. Light winds. Tonight, mainly clear in the evening, then becoming partly cloudy. Lows in the lower 60s. Light south winds. Saturday, mostly cloudy. Highs in the mid-80s. Light winds.

Saturday night, cloudy. A chance of showers overnight. Muggy with lows in the upper 60s. Light winds, becoming south 5 to 10 miles an hour. Chance of rain 50%. Sunday, showers in the morning, then showers with a chance of thunderstorms in the afternoon. Humid with highs in the upper 70s. South winds 5 to 10 miles an hour, increasing to 10 to 15 miles an hour. Chance of rain 90%. And now the extended forecast. Monday, partly cloudy. A chance of showers. Highs in the upper 70s. Lows in the mid 60s. Chance of rain 40%. Tuesday, partly cloudy. Highs around 80. Lows around 60. Wednesday, partly cloudy. A 40% chance of showers and thunderstorms. Highs in the mid 80s. Lows in the lower 60s. Thursday, showers likely. Highs in the mid 80s. Lows in the upper 60s. Chance of rain 60%. This is the NOAA Weather Radio KHA 53 in Rochester. Your source for official weather information across the Western Finger Lakes and the Genesee Valley. KHA 53 operates on a frequency of 162.40 MHz. The 5 a.m. weather at Rochester, it was partly cloudy. The temperature was 60 degrees Fahrenheit or 16 degrees Celsius, the dew point 60 and the relative humidity 100%. The wind was southwest at 6 miles an hour. The pressure was 29.98 inches and steady. Repeating at Rochester, it was partly cloudy, temperature 60 degrees. Around the region at 5 a.m. at Elmira, fog was reported, with a temperature of 61. It was clear, with a temperature of 62 at Erie, 61 at Buffalo, and 61 at Niagara Falls. Under clear skies, Toronto reported 63, Binghamton reported 59, and Watertown reported 63. At Syracuse, it was partly cloudy, with a temperature of 63. The Oswego winds were from the 8 knots. The Central Lake Ontario buoy winds were west at 8 knots, with a temperature of 68 degrees, and the waves were 1 foot. The forecast for the Genesee Valley and Northern Finger Lakes, including Rochester, Geneseo, Canandaigua, Newark, and Fairhaven. Today, sunny. Patchy fog this morning. Highs ranging from around 80 on the hilltops to the mid-80s across the lower elevations. Light winds. Tonight, partly cloudy in the evening, then becoming mostly cloudy. Lows in the lower 60s. Light south winds. Saturday, mostly cloudy. Humid with highs ranging from the lower 80s on the hilltops to the upper 80s across the lower elevations. Light winds. Saturday night, cloudy. Showers likely overnight. Muggy with lows in the upper 60s. Light winds. Chance of rain 70%. Sunday, showers in the morning, then showers with a chance of thunderstorms in the afternoon. Humid with highs ranging from the mid-70s on the hilltops to the upper 70s across the lower elevations. South winds 5 to 10 miles an hour. Chance of rain 90%. The forecast for the Southern Finger Lakes, including Pinyan, Seneca Falls, and Auburn. Today, sunny. Patchy fog this morning. Highs in the lower 80s. Light winds. Tonight, mainly clear in the evening, then becoming partly cloudy. Lows in the lower 60s. Light south winds. Saturday, mostly cloudy. Highs in the mid 80s. Light winds. Saturday night, cloudy. A chance of showers overnight. Muggy with lows in the upper 60s. Light winds, becoming south 5 to 10 miles an hour. Chance of rain 50%. Sunday, showers in the morning, then showers with a chance of thunderstorms in the afternoon. Humid with highs in the upper 70s. South winds 5 to 10 miles an hour, increasing to 10 to 15 miles an hour. Chance of rain 90%. And now the extended forecast. Monday, partly cloudy. A chance of showers. Highs in the upper 70s. Lows in the mid 60s. Chance of rain 40%. Tuesday, partly cloudy. Highs around 80. Lows around 60. Wednesday, partly cloudy. A 40% chance of showers and thunderstorms. Highs in the mid-80s.

Lows in the lower 60s. Thursday, showers likely. Highs in the mid-80s. Lows in the upper 60s. Chance of rain 60%. This is the NOAA Weather Radio KHA 53 in Rochester. Your source for official weather information across the Western Finger Lakes and the Genesee Valley. KHA 53 operates on a frequency of 162.40 MHz. The 5 a.m. weather at Rochester, it was partly cloudy. The temperature was 60 degrees Fahrenheit or 16 degrees Celsius, the dew point 60 and the relative humidity 100%. The wind was southwest at 6 miles an hour. The pressure was 29.98 inches and steady. Repeating at Rochester, it was partly cloudy, temperature 60 degrees. Around the region at 5 a.m. at Elmira, fog was reported with a temperature of 61. It was clear, with a temperature of 62 at Erie, 61 at Buffalo, and 61 at Niagara Falls. Under clear skies, Toronto reported 63, Binghamton reported 59, and Watertown reported 63. At Syracuse, it was partly cloudy, with a temperature of 63. The Oswego winds were from the 8 knots. The Central Lake Ontario buoy winds were west at 8 knots, with a temperature of 68 degrees, and the waves were 1 foot. The forecast for the Genesee Valley and Northern Finger Lakes, including Rochester, Geneseo, Canandaigua, Newark, and Fairhaven. Today, sunny. Patchy fog this morning. Highs ranging from around 80 on the hilltops to the mid-80s across the lower elevations. Light winds. Tonight, partly cloudy in the evening, then becoming mostly cloudy. Lows in the lower 60s. Light south winds. Saturday, mostly cloudy. Humid with highs ranging from the lower 80s on the hilltops to the upper 80s across the lower elevations. Light winds. Saturday night, cloudy. Showers likely overnight. Muggy with lows in the upper 60s. Light winds. Chance of rain 70%. Sunday, showers in the morning, then showers with a chance of thunderstorms in the afternoon. Humid with highs ranging from the mid-70s on the hilltops to the upper 70s across the lower elevations. South winds 5 to 10 miles an hour. Chance of rain 90%. The forecast for the Southern Finger Lakes, including Pinyan, Seneca Falls, and Auburn. Today, sunny. Patchy fog this morning. Highs in the lower 80s. Light winds. Tonight, mainly clear in the evening, then becoming partly cloudy. Lows in the lower 60s. Light south winds. Saturday, mostly cloudy. Highs in the mid-80s. Light winds. Saturday night, cloudy. A chance of showers overnight. Muggy with lows in the upper 60s. Light winds, becoming south 5 to 10 miles an hour. Chance of rain 50%. Sunday, showers in the morning, then showers with a chance of thunderstorms in the afternoon. Humid with highs in the upper 70s. South winds 5 to 10 miles an hour, increasing to 10 to 15 miles an hour. Chance of rain 90%. And now the extended forecast. Monday, partly cloudy. A chance of showers. Highs in the upper 70s. Lows in the mid 60s. Chance of rain 40%. Tuesday, partly cloudy. Highs around 80. Lows around 60. Wednesday, partly cloudy. A 40% chance of showers and thunderstorms. Highs in the mid-80s. Lows in the lower 60s. Thursday, showers likely. Highs in the mid-80s. Lows in the upper 60s. Chance of rain 60%. This is the NOAA Weather Radio KHA 53 in Rochester. Your source for official weather information across the Western Finger Lakes and the Genesee Valley. KHA 53 operates on a frequency of 162.40 MHz. The 5 a.m. weather at Rochester, it was partly cloudy. The temperature was 60 degrees Fahrenheit or 16 degrees Celsius, the dew point 60 and the relative humidity 100%. The wind was southwest at 6 miles an hour. The pressure was 29.98 inches and steady. Repeating at Rochester, it was partly cloudy, temperature 60 degrees. Around the region at 5 a.m. at Elmira, fog was reported with a temperature

temperature of 61. It was clear, with a temperature of 62 at Erie, 61 at Buffalo, and 61 at Niagara Falls. Under clear skies, Toronto reported 63, Binghamton reported 59, and Watertown reported 63. At Syracuse, it was partly cloudy, with a temperature of 63. The Oswego winds were from the 8 knots. The Central Lake Ontario buoy winds were west at 8 knots, with a temperature of 68 degrees, and the waves were 1 foot. The Nearshore Marine Forecast, 4, the Niagara River to Hamlin Beach along Lake Ontario. Today, west winds 10 knots or less. Sunny. Waves 1 foot or less. Tonight, south winds 10 knots or less becoming southwest. Partly cloudy in the evening, then becoming mostly cloudy. Waves 1 foot or less. Saturday, southwest winds 10 knots or less becoming northeast. Mostly cloudy. Waves 1 foot or less. Saturday night, east winds 10 knots or less. A chance of showers in the evening, then showers overnight. Waves 1 foot or less. Sunday, southeast winds 5 to 10 knots becoming northwest. Showers with a chance of thunderstorms. Waves 1 foot or less. Monday, northwest winds 10 knots or less becoming west. Partly cloudy. Waves 2 feet or less. Tuesday, east winds 10 knots or less becoming southeast. Partly cloudy. Waves 1 foot or less. Winds and waves higher in and near thunderstorms. The Nearshore Marine Forecast, 4, Hamlin Beach to Sodus Bay. Today, west winds 10 knots or less becoming northwest. Sunny. Waves 1 foot or less. Tonight, light and variable winds. Partly cloudy in the evening, then becoming mostly cloudy. Waves 1 foot or less. Saturday, south winds less than 10 knots becoming east. Mostly cloudy. Waves 1 foot or less. Saturday night, east winds 10 knots or less becoming southeast. Showers likely overnight. Waves 1 foot or less. Sunday, southeast winds 5 to 10 knots becoming southwest. Showers with a chance of thunderstorms. Waves 2 feet or less. Monday, west winds 10 knots or less. Partly cloudy. Waves 2 feet or less. Tuesday, west winds 10 knots or less becoming south. Partly cloudy. Waves 1 foot or less. Winds and waves higher in and near thunderstorms. The water temperature off Rochester is 73 degrees. The Nearshore Marine Forecast, 4, Sodus Bay to Mexico Bay. Today, west winds 5 to 10 knots. Sunny. Waves 1 foot or less. Tonight, southwest winds 10 knots or less becoming south. Partly to mostly cloudy. Waves 1 foot or less. Saturday, south winds 10 knots or less becoming southeast. Mostly cloudy. Waves 1 foot or less. Saturday night, southeast winds 10 knots or less becoming south. A chance of showers overnight. Waves 1 foot or less. Sunday, southeast winds 5 to 10 knots becoming south. Showers with a chance of thunderstorms. Waves 2 feet or less. Sunday, southeast winds 5 to 10 knots becoming south. Showers with a chance of thunderstorms. Waves 2 feet or less. Monday, southwest winds 5 to 10 knots becoming northwest. A chance of showers during the day. Waves 1 to 2 feet. Tuesday, west winds 10 knots or less becoming southeast. Partly cloudy. Waves 1 foot or less. Winds and waves higher in and near thunderstorms. The forecast for the Genesee Valley and Northern Finger Lakes, including Rochester, Geneseo, Canandaigua, Newark, and Fairhaven. Today, sunny. Patchy fog this morning. Highs ranging from around 80 on the hilltops to the mid-80s across the lower elevations. Light winds. Tonight, partly cloudy in the evening, then becoming mostly cloudy. Lows in the lower 60s. Light south winds. Saturday, mostly cloudy. Humid with highs ranging from the lower 80s on the hilltops to the upper 80s across the lower elevations. Light winds. Saturday night, cloudy. Showers likely overnight. Muggy with lows in the upper

60s. Light winds. Chance of rain 70%. Sunday, showers in the morning, then showers with a chance of thunderstorms in the afternoon. Humid with highs ranging from the mid-70s on the hilltops to the upper 70s across the lower elevations. South winds 5 to 10 miles an hour. Chance of rain 90%. The forecast for the Southern Finger Lakes, including Tinian, Seneca Falls, and Auburn. Today, sunny. Patchy fog this morning. Highs in the lower 80s. Light winds. Tonight, mainly clear in the evening, then becoming partly cloudy. Lows in the lower 60s. Light south winds. Saturday, mostly cloudy. Highs in the mid 80s. Light winds. Saturday night, cloudy. A chance of showers overnight. Muggy with lows in the upper 60s. Light winds, becoming south 5 to 10 miles an hour. Chance of rain 50%. Sunday, showers in the morning, then showers with a chance of thunderstorms in the afternoon. Humid with highs in the upper 70s. South winds 5 to 10 miles an hour, increasing to 10 to 15 miles an hour. Chance of rain 90%. And now the extended forecast. Monday, partly cloudy. A chance of showers. Highs in the upper 70s. Lows in the mid 60s. Chance of rain 40%. Tuesday, partly cloudy. Highs around 80. Lows around 60. Wednesday, partly cloudy. A 40% chance of showers and thunderstorms. Highs in the mid-80s. Lows in the lower 60s. Thursday, showers likely. Highs in the mid-80s. Lows in the upper 60s. Chance of rain 60%. This is the NOAA Weather Radio KHA 53 in Rochester. Your source for official weather information across the Western Finger Lakes and the Genesee Valley. KHA 53 operates on a frequency of 162.40 MHz. The 5 a.m. weather at Rochester, it was partly cloudy. The temperature was 60 degrees Fahrenheit or 16 degrees Celsius, the dew point 60 and the relative humidity 100%. The wind was southwest at 6 miles an hour. The pressure was 29.98 inches and steady. Repeating at Rochester, it was partly cloudy, temperature 60 degrees. Around the region at 5 a.m. at Elmira, fog was reported, with a temperature of 61. It was clear, with a temperature of 62 at Erie, 61 at Buffalo, and 61 at Niagara Falls. Under clear skies, Toronto reported 63, Binghamton reported 59, and Watertown reported 63. At Syracuse, it was partly cloudy, with a temperature of 63. The Oswego winds were from the 8 knots. The Central Lake Ontario buoy winds were west at 8 knots, with a temperature of 68 degrees, and the waves were 1 foot. The forecast for the Genesee Valley and Northern Finger Lakes, including Rochester, Geneseo, Canandaigua, Newark, and Fairhaven. Today, sunny. Patchy fog this morning. Highs ranging from around 80 on the hilltops to the mid-80s across the lower elevations. Light winds. Tonight, partly cloudy in the evening, then becoming mostly cloudy. Lows in the lower 60s. Light south winds. Saturday, mostly cloudy. Humid with highs ranging from the lower 80s on the hilltops to the upper 80s across the lower elevations. Light winds. Saturday night, cloudy. Showers likely overnight. Muggy with lows in the upper 60s. Light winds. Chance of rain 70%. Sunday, showers in the morning, then showers with a chance of thunderstorms in the afternoon. Humid with highs ranging from the mid-70s on the hilltops to the upper 70s across the lower elevations. South winds 5 to 10 miles an hour. Chance of rain 90%. The forecast for the Southern Finger Lakes, including Tinian, Seneca Falls, and Auburn. Today, sunny. Patchy fog this morning. Highs in the lower 80s. Light winds. Tonight, mainly clear in the evening, then becoming partly cloudy. Lows in the lower 60s. Light south winds. Saturday, mostly cloudy. Highs in the mid 80s. Light winds. Saturday night, cloudy. A chance of showers overnight. Muggy with lows

the upper 60s. Light winds, becoming south 5 to 10 miles an hour. Chance of rain 50%. Sunday, showers in the morning, then showers with a chance of thunderstorms in the afternoon. Humid with highs in the upper 70s. South winds 5 to 10 miles an hour, increasing to 10 to 15 miles an hour. Chance of rain 90%. And now the extended forecast. Monday, partly cloudy. A chance of showers. Highs in the upper 70s. Lows in the mid 60s. Chance of rain 40%. Tuesday, partly cloudy. Highs around 80. Lows around 60. Wednesday, partly cloudy. A 40% chance of showers and thunderstorms. Highs in the mid 80s. Lows in the lower 60s. Thursday, showers likely. Highs in the mid 80s. Lows in the upper 60s. Chance of rain 60%. This is the NOAA Weather Radio KHA 53 in Rochester. Your source for official weather information across the Western Finger Lakes and the Genesee Valley. KHA 53 operates on a frequency of 162.40 MHz. The 5 a.m. weather at Rochester, it was partly cloudy. The temperature was 60 degrees Fahrenheit or 16 degrees Celsius, the dew point 60 and the relative humidity 100%. The wind was southwest at 6 miles an hour. The pressure was 29.98 inches and steady. Repeating at Rochester, it was partly cloudy, temperature 60 degrees. Around the region at 5 a.m. at Elmira, fog was reported, with a temperature of 61. It was clear, with a temperature of 62 at Erie, 61 at Buffalo, and 61 at Niagara Falls. Under clear skies, Toronto reported 63, Binghamton reported 59, and Watertown reported 63. At Syracuse, it was partly cloudy, with a temperature of 63. The Oswego winds were from the 8 knots. The Central Lake Ontario buoy winds were west at 8 knots, with a temperature of 68 degrees, and the waves were 1 foot. The forecast for the Genesee Valley and Northern Finger Lakes, including Rochester, Geneseo, Canandaigua, Newark, and Fairhaven. Today, sunny. Patchy fog this morning. Highs ranging from around 80 on the hilltops to the mid-80s across the lower elevations. Light winds. Tonight, partly cloudy in the evening, then becoming mostly cloudy. Lows in the lower 60s. Light south winds. Saturday, mostly cloudy. Humid with highs ranging from the lower 80s on the hilltops to the upper 80s across the lower elevations. Light winds. Saturday night, cloudy. Showers likely overnight. Muggy with lows in the upper 60s. Light winds. Chance of rain 70%. Sunday, showers in the morning, then showers with a chance of thunderstorms in the afternoon. Humid with highs ranging from the mid-70s on the hilltops to the upper 70s across the lower elevations. South winds 5 to 10 miles an hour. Chance of rain 90%. The forecast for the Southern Finger Lakes, including Pinyan, Seneca Falls, and Auburn. Today, sunny. Patchy fog this morning. Highs in the lower 80s. Light winds. Tonight, mainly clear in the evening, then becoming partly cloudy. Lows in the lower 60s. Light south winds. Saturday, mostly cloudy. Highs in the mid 80s. Light winds. Saturday night, cloudy. A chance of showers overnight. Muggy with lows in the upper 60s. Light winds, becoming south 5 to 10 miles an hour. Chance of rain 50%. Sunday, showers in the morning, then showers with a chance of thunderstorms in the afternoon. Humid with highs in the upper 70s. South winds 5 to 10 miles an hour, increasing to 10 to 15 miles an hour. Chance of rain 90%. And now the extended forecast. Monday, partly cloudy. A chance of showers. Highs in the upper 70s. Lows in the mid 60s. Chance of rain 40%. Tuesday, partly cloudy. Highs around 80. Lows around 60. Wednesday, partly cloudy. A 40% chance of showers and thunderstorms. Highs in the mid-80s. Lows in the lower 60s. Thursday, showers likely. Highs in the mid-80s.
mid-80s. Lows in the upper 60s. Chance of rain 60%. This is the NOAA Weather Radio KHA-53 in Rochester. Your source for official weather information across the Western Finger Lakes and the Genesee Valley. KHA-53 operates on a frequency of 162.40 MHz. The 5 a.m. weather at Rochester, it was partly cloudy. The temperature was 60 degrees Fahrenheit or 16 degrees Celsius, the dew point 60 and the relative humidity 100%. The wind was southwest at 6 miles an hour. The pressure was 29.98 inches and steady. Repeating at Rochester, it was partly cloudy, temperature 60 degrees. The Rochester, New York climate summary for yesterday, July 30th, 2026. Yesterday's high temperature of 78 degrees occurred at 3:56 p.m. Yesterday's low temperature of 65 degrees occurred at 11:59 p.m. A trace of precipitation fell yesterday, which brings the monthly total to 5.37 inches. The total precipitation for the year now stands at 28.67 inches. There were no heating degree days yesterday. This leaves the monthly total at 5. The yearly total since July 1st is 5. There were 7 cooling degree days yesterday. This brings the monthly total to 231. The yearly total since January 1st is 388. Yesterday the maximum wind observed was 13 miles an hour from the north. The highest wind gust observed was 18 miles per hour from the north, which occurred at 3:26 a.m. Yesterday the average wind speed was 7 miles per hour. The record high for today is 98, which occurred in 1933, and the record low is 47, which occurred in 1891. Sunrise today is at 6 a.m. and sunset is at 8:33 p.m. Around the region at 5 a.m. at Elmira, fog was reported, with a temperature of 61. It was clear, with a temperature of 62 at Erie, 61 at Buffalo, and 61 at Niagara Falls. Under clear skies, Toronto reported 63, Binghamton reported 59, and Watertown reported 63. At Syracuse, it was partly cloudy, with a temperature of 63. The Oswego winds were from the 8 knots. The Central Lake Ontario buoy winds were west at 8 knots, with a temperature of 68 degrees, and the waves were 1 foot. The forecast for the Genesee Valley and Northern Finger Lakes, including Rochester, Geneseo, Canandaigua, Newark, and Fairhaven. Today, sunny. Patchy fog this morning. Highs ranging from around 80 on the hilltops to the mid-80s across the lower elevations. Light winds. Tonight, partly cloudy in the evening, then becoming mostly cloudy. Lows in the lower 60s. Light south winds. Saturday, mostly cloudy. Humid with highs ranging from the lower 80s on the hilltops to the upper 80s across the lower elevations. Light winds. Saturday night, cloudy. Showers likely overnight. Muggy with lows in the upper 60s. Light winds. Chance of rain 70%. Sunday, showers in the morning, then showers with a chance of thunderstorms in the afternoon. Humid with highs ranging from the mid-70s on the hilltops to the upper 70s across the lower elevations. South winds 5 to 10 miles an hour. Chance of rain 90%. The forecast for the Southern Finger Lakes, including Pinyan, Seneca Falls, and Auburn. Today, sunny. Patchy fog this morning. Highs in the lower 80s. Light winds. Tonight, mainly clear in the evening, then becoming partly cloudy. Lows in the lower 60s. Light south winds. Saturday, mostly cloudy. Highs in the mid-80s. Light winds. Saturday night, cloudy. A chance of showers overnight. Muggy with lows in the upper 60s. Light winds, becoming south 5 to 10 miles an hour. Chance of rain 50%. Sunday, showers in the morning, then showers with a chance of thunderstorms in the afternoon. Humid with highs in the upper 70s. South winds 5 to 10 miles an hour, increasing to 10 to 15 miles an hour. Chance of rain 90%. And now the extended forecast. Monday, partly cloudy. A chance of showers. Highs in the upper 70s. Lows in the mid 60s. Chance of rain 40%.
Tuesday, partly cloudy. Highs around 80. Lows around 60. Wednesday, partly cloudy. A 40% chance of showers and thunderstorms. Highs in the mid-80s. Lows in the lower 60s. Thursday, showers likely. Highs in the mid-80s. Lows in the upper 60s. Chance of rain 60%. This is the NOAA Weather Radio KHA 53 in Rochester. Your source for official weather information across the Western Finger Lakes and the Genesee Valley. KHA 53 operates on a frequency of 162.40 MHz. The 5 a.m. weather at Rochester, it was partly cloudy. The temperature was 60 degrees Fahrenheit or 16 degrees Celsius, the dew point 60 and the relative humidity 100%. The wind was southwest at 6 miles an hour. The pressure was 29.98 inches and steady. Repeating at Rochester, it was partly cloudy, temperature 60 degrees. Around the region at 5 a.m. at Elmira, fog was reported with a temperature of 61. It was clear with a temperature of 62 at Erie, 61 at Buffalo, and 61 at Niagara Falls. Under clear skies, Toronto reported 63, Binghamton reported 59, and Watertown reported 63. At Syracuse, it was partly cloudy, with a temperature of 63. The Oswego winds were from the 8 knots. The Central Lake Ontario buoy winds were west at 8 knots, with a temperature of 68 degrees, and the waves were 1 foot. The forecast for the Genesee Valley and Northern Finger Lakes, including Rochester, Geneseo, Canandaigua, Newark, and Fairhaven. Today, sunny. Patchy fog this morning. Highs ranging from around 80 on the hilltops to the mid-80s across the lower elevations. Light winds. Tonight, partly cloudy in the evening, then becoming mostly cloudy. Lows in the lower 60s. Light south winds. Saturday, mostly cloudy. Humid with highs ranging from the lower 80s on the hilltops to the upper 80s across the lower elevations. Light winds. Saturday night, cloudy. Showers likely overnight. Muggy with lows in the upper 60s. Light winds. Chance of rain 70%. Sunday, showers in the morning, then showers with a chance of thunderstorms in the afternoon. Humid with highs ranging from the mid-70s on the hilltops to the upper 70s across the lower elevations. South winds 5 to 10 miles an hour. Chance of rain 90%. The forecast for the Southern Finger Lakes, including Pinyan, Seneca Falls, and Auburn. Today, sunny. Patchy fog this morning. Highs in the lower 80s. Light winds. Tonight, mainly clear in the evening, then becoming partly cloudy. Lows in the lower 60s. Light south winds. Saturday, mostly cloudy. Highs in the mid-80s. Light winds. Saturday night, cloudy. A chance of showers overnight. Muggy with lows in the upper 60s. Light winds, becoming south 5 to 10 miles an hour. Chance of rain 50%. Sunday, showers in the morning, then showers with a chance of thunderstorms in the afternoon. Humid with highs in the upper 70s. South winds 5 to 10 miles an hour, increasing to 10 to 15 miles an hour. Chance of rain 90%. And now the extended forecast. Monday, partly cloudy. A chance of showers. Highs in the upper 70s. Lows in the mid 60s. Chance of rain 40%. Tuesday, partly cloudy. Highs around 80. Lows around 60. Wednesday, partly cloudy. A 40% chance of showers and thunderstorms. Highs in the mid-80s. Lows in the lower 60s. Thursday, showers likely. Highs in the mid-80s. Lows in the upper 60s. Chance of rain 60%. This is the NOAA Weather Radio KHA 53 in Rochester. Your source for official weather information across the Western Finger Lakes and the Genesee Valley. KHA 53 operates on a frequency of 162.40 MHz. The 5 a.m. weather at Rochester, it was partly cloudy. The temperature was 60 degrees Fahrenheit or 16 degrees Celsius, the dew point 60 and the relative humidity 100%.
The wind was southwest at 6 miles an hour.

Pressure was 29.98 inches and steady. Repeating at Rochester, it was partly cloudy, temperature 60 degrees. Around the region at 5 a.m. at Elmira, fog was reported with a temperature of 61. It was clear with a temperature of 62 at Erie, 61 at Buffalo, and 61 at Niagara Falls. Under clear skies, Toronto reported 63, Binghamton reported 59, and Watertown reported 63. At Syracuse, it was partly cloudy, with a temperature of 63. The Oswego winds were from the 8 knots. The Central Lake Ontario buoy winds were west at 8 knots, with a temperature of 68 degrees, and the waves were 1 foot. The forecast for the Genesee Valley and Northern Finger Lakes, including Rochester, Geneseo, Canandaigua, Newark, and Fairhaven. Today, sunny. Patchy fog this morning. Highs ranging from around 80 on the hilltops to the mid-80s across the lower elevations. Light winds. Tonight, partly cloudy in the evening, then becoming mostly cloudy. Lows in the lower 60s. Light south winds. Saturday, mostly cloudy. Humid with highs ranging from the lower 80s on the hilltops to the upper 80s across the lower elevations. Light winds. Saturday night, cloudy. Showers likely overnight. Muggy with lows in the upper 60s. Light winds. Chance of rain 70%. Sunday, showers in the morning, then showers with a chance of thunderstorms in the afternoon. Humid with highs ranging from the mid-70s on the hilltops to the upper 70s across the lower elevations. South winds 5 to 10 miles an hour. Chance of rain 90%. The forecast for the Southern Finger Lakes, including Pinyan, Seneca Falls, and Auburn. Today, sunny. Patchy fog this morning. Highs in the lower 80s. Light winds. Tonight, mainly clear in the evening, then becoming partly cloudy. Lows in the lower 60s. Light south winds. Saturday, mostly cloudy. Highs in the mid-80s. Light winds. Saturday night, cloudy. A chance of showers overnight. Muggy with lows in the upper 60s. Light winds, becoming south 5 to 10 miles an hour. Chance of rain 50%. Sunday, showers in the morning, then showers with a chance of thunderstorms in the afternoon. Humid with highs in the upper 70s. South winds 5 to 10 miles an hour, increasing to 10 to 15 miles an hour. Chance of rain 90%. And now the extended forecast. Monday, partly cloudy. A chance of showers. Highs in the upper 70s. Lows in the mid 60s. Chance of rain 40%. Tuesday, partly cloudy. Highs around 80. Lows around 60. Wednesday, partly cloudy. A 40% chance of showers and thunderstorms. Highs in the mid-80s. Lows in the lower 60s. Thursday, showers likely. Highs in the mid-80s. Lows in the upper 60s. Chance of rain 60%. This is the NOAA Weather Radio KHA 53 in Rochester. Your source for official weather information across the Western Finger Lakes and the Genesee Valley. KHA 53 operates on a frequency of 162.40 MHz. The 5 a.m. weather at Rochester, it was partly cloudy. The temperature was 60 degrees Fahrenheit or 16 degrees Celsius, the dew point 60 and the relative humidity 100%. The wind was southwest at 6 miles an hour. The pressure was 29.98 inches and steady. Repeating at Rochester, it was partly cloudy, temperature 60 degrees. Around the region at 5 a.m. at Elmira, fog was reported, with a temperature of 61. It was clear, with a temperature of 62 at Erie, 61 at Buffalo, and 61 at Niagara Falls. Under clear skies, Toronto reported 63, Binghamton reported 59, and Watertown reported 63. At Syracuse, it was partly cloudy, with a temperature of 63. The Oswego winds were from the 8 knots. The Central Lake Ontario buoy winds were west at 8 knots, with a temperature of 68 degrees, and the waves were 1 foot. The forecast for the Genesee Valley and Northern Finger Lakes, including Rochester, Geneseo, Canandaigua, Newark, and Fairhaven. Today, sunny.

fog this morning. Highs ranging from around 80 on the hilltops to the mid-80s across the lower elevations. Light winds. Tonight, partly cloudy in the evening, then becoming mostly cloudy. Lows in the lower 60s. Light south winds. Saturday, mostly cloudy. Humid with highs ranging from the lower 80s on the hilltops to the upper 80s across the lower elevations. Light winds. Saturday night, cloudy. Showers likely overnight. Muggy with lows in the upper 60s. Light winds. Chance of rain 70%. Sunday, showers in the morning, then showers with a chance of thunderstorms in the afternoon. Humid with highs ranging from the mid-70s on the hilltops to the upper 70s across the lower elevations. South winds 5 to 10 miles an hour. Chance of rain 90%. The forecast for the Southern Finger Lakes, including Pinyan, Seneca Falls, and Auburn. Today, sunny. Patchy fog this morning. Highs in the lower 80s. Light winds. Tonight, mainly clear in the evening, then becoming partly cloudy. Lows in the lower 60s. Light south winds. Saturday, mostly cloudy. Highs in the mid-80s. Light winds. Saturday night, cloudy. A chance of showers overnight. Muggy with lows in the upper 60s. Light winds, becoming south 5 to 10 miles an hour. Chance of rain 50%. Sunday, showers in the morning, then showers with a chance of thunderstorms in the afternoon. Humid with highs in the upper 70s. South winds 5 to 10 miles an hour, increasing to 10 to 15 miles an hour. Chance of rain 90%. And now the extended forecast. Monday, partly cloudy. A chance of showers. Highs in the upper 70s. Lows in the mid 60s. Chance of rain 40%. Tuesday, partly cloudy. Highs around 80. Lows around 60. Wednesday, partly cloudy. A 40% chance of showers and thunderstorms. Highs in the mid-80s. Lows in the lower 60s. Thursday, showers likely. Highs in the mid-80s. Lows in the upper 60s. Chance of rain 60%. Open Lake Forecast, 4, the Niagara River to Hamlin Beach beyond 5 miles from shore. Today, west winds 10 knots or less becoming southwest. Waves 1 foot or less. Tonight, south winds 10 knots or less becoming southwest. Waves 1 foot or less. Saturday, southwest winds 10 knots or less becoming east. Waves 1 foot or less. Saturday night, east winds 5 to 10 knots. A chance of showers in the evening, then showers overnight. Waves 1 foot or less. Sunday, east winds 5 to 10 knots becoming northwest. Showers with a chance of thunderstorms. Waves 1 foot or less. Monday, northwest winds 10 knots or less. Waves 2 feet or less. Tuesday, northeast winds 5 to 10 knots becoming east. Waves 1 foot or less. Winds and waves higher and near thunderstorms. Open Lake Forecast, 4, Hamlin Beach to Mexico Bay beyond 5 miles from shore. Today, west winds 5 to 10 knots. Waves 1 foot or less. Tonight, southwest winds 10 knots or less becoming south. Waves 1 foot or less. Saturday, south winds 10 knots or less becoming east. Waves 1 foot or less. Saturday night, east winds 5 to 15 knots becoming southeast. A chance of showers in the evening, then showers likely overnight. Waves 1 foot or less. Sunday, southeast winds 10 to 15 knots becoming southwest. Showers with a chance of thunderstorms. Waves 2 feet or less. Monday, west winds 5 to 15 knots becoming northwest. A chance of showers during the day. Waves 2 feet or less. Tuesday, west winds 10 knots or less becoming southeast. Waves 1 foot or less. Winds and waves higher and near thunderstorms. This is the NOAA Weather Radio KHA 53 in Rochester. Your source for official weather information across the Western Finger Lakes and the Genesee Valley. KHA 53 operates on a frequency of 162.40 MHz.
the 6 a.m. weather at Rochester, it was partly cloudy. The temperature was 60 degrees Fahrenheit or 16 degrees Celsius, the dew point 60 and the relative humidity 100%. The wind was southwest at 5 miles an hour. The pressure was 29.99 inches and rising. Repeating at Rochester, it was partly cloudy, temperature 60 degrees. Around the region at 5 a.m. at Elmira, fog was reported, with a temperature of 61. It was clear, with a temperature of 62 at Erie, 61 at Buffalo, and 61 at Niagara Falls. Under clear skies, Toronto reported 63, Binghamton reported 59, and Watertown reported 63. At Syracuse, it was partly cloudy, with a temperature of 63. The Oswego winds were from the 8 knots. The Central Lake Ontario buoy winds were west at 8 knots, with a temperature of 68 degrees, and the waves were 1 foot. This is the NOAA Weather Radio KHA 53 in Rochester. Your source for official weather information across the Western Finger Lakes and the Genesee Valley. KHA 53 operates on a frequency of 162.40 MHz. The 6 a.m. weather at Rochester, it was partly cloudy. The temperature was 60 degrees Fahrenheit or 16 degrees Celsius, the dew point 60 and the relative humidity 100%. The wind was southwest at 5 miles an hour. The pressure was 29.99 inches and rising. Repeating at Rochester, it was partly cloudy, temperature 60 degrees. Around the region at 6 a.m. fog was reported, with a temperature of 60 at Elmira and 59 at Binghamton. It was clear, with a temperature of 62 at Erie and 60 at Buffalo. It was partly cloudy, with a temperature of 60 at Niagara Falls, 63 at Syracuse, and 64 at Watertown. The Oswego winds were from the 8 knots. The Central Lake Ontario buoy winds were from the west at 8 knots. The forecast for the Genesee Valley and Northern Finger Lakes, including Rochester, Geneseo, Canandaigua, Newark, and Fairhaven. Today, sunny. Patchy fog this morning. Highs ranging from around 80 on the hilltops to the mid-80s across the lower elevations. Light winds. Tonight, partly cloudy in the evening, then becoming mostly cloudy. Lows in the lower 60s. Light south winds. Saturday, mostly cloudy. Humid with highs ranging from the lower 80s on the hilltops to the upper 80s across the lower elevations. Light winds. Saturday night, cloudy. Showers likely overnight. Muggy with lows in the upper 60s. Light winds. Chance of rain 70%. Sunday, showers in the morning, then showers with a chance of thunderstorms in the afternoon. Humid with highs ranging from the mid-70s on the hilltops to the upper 70s across the lower elevations. South winds 5 to 10 miles an hour. Chance of rain 90%. The forecast for the Southern Finger Lakes, including Tinian, Seneca Falls, and Auburn. Today, sunny. Patchy fog this morning. Highs in the lower 80s. Light winds. Tonight, mainly clear in the evening, then becoming partly cloudy. Lows in the lower 60s. Light south winds. Saturday, mostly cloudy. Highs in the mid-80s. Light winds. Saturday night, cloudy. A chance of showers overnight. Muggy with lows in the upper 60s. Light winds, becoming south 5 to 10 miles an hour. Chance of rain 50%. Sunday, showers in the morning, then showers with a chance of thunderstorms in the afternoon. Humid with highs in the upper 70s. South winds 5 to 10 miles an hour, increasing to 10 to 15 miles an hour. Chance of rain 90%. And now the extended forecast. Monday, partly cloudy. A chance of showers. Highs in the upper 70s. Lows in the mid 60s. Chance of rain 40%. Tuesday, partly cloudy. Highs around 80. Lows around 60. Wednesday, partly cloudy. A 40% chance of showers and thunderstorms. Highs in the mid-80s. Lows in the lower 60s. Thursday, showers likely. Highs in the mid-80s. Lows in the upper 60s. Chance of rain 60%. This is the NOAA Weather Radio KHA 53 in Rochester.
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in the Genesee Valley. KHA-53 operates on a frequency of 162.40 MHz. The 6 a.m. weather at Rochester, it was partly cloudy. The temperature was 60 degrees Fahrenheit or 16 degrees Celsius, the dew point 60 and the relative humidity 100%. The wind was southwest at 5 miles an hour. The pressure was 29.99 inches and rising. Repeating at Rochester, it was partly cloudy, temperature 60 degrees. Around the region at 6 a.m. fog was reported, with a temperature of 60 at Elmira and 59 at Binghamton. It was clear, with a temperature of 62 at Erie and 60 at Buffalo. It was partly cloudy, with a temperature of 60 at Niagara Falls, 63 at Syracuse, and 64 at Watertown. The Oswego winds were from the 8 knots. The Central Lake Ontario buoy winds were from the west at 8 knots. The forecast for the Genesee Valley and Northern Finger Lakes, including Rochester, Geneseo, Canandaigua, Newark, and Fairhaven. Today, sunny. Patchy fog this morning. Highs ranging from around 80 on the hilltops to the mid-80s across the lower elevations. Light winds. Tonight, partly cloudy in the evening, then becoming mostly cloudy. Lows in the lower 60s. Light south winds. Saturday, mostly cloudy. Humid with highs ranging from the lower 80s on the hilltops to the upper 80s across the lower elevations. Light winds. Saturday night, cloudy. Showers likely overnight. Muggy with lows in the upper 60s. Light winds. Chance of rain 70%. Sunday, showers in the morning, then showers with a chance of thunderstorms in the afternoon. Humid with highs ranging from the mid-70s on the hilltops to the upper 70s across the lower elevations. South winds 5 to 10 miles an hour. Chance of rain 90%. The forecast for the Southern Finger Lakes, including Pinyan, Seneca Falls, and Auburn. Today, sunny. Patchy fog this morning. Highs in the lower 80s. Light winds. Tonight, mainly clear in the evening, then becoming partly cloudy. Lows in the lower 60s. Light south winds. Saturday, mostly cloudy. Highs in the mid-80s. Light winds. Saturday night, cloudy. A chance of showers overnight. Muggy with lows in the upper 60s. Light winds, becoming south 5 to 10 miles an hour. Chance of rain 50%. Sunday, showers in the morning, then showers with a chance of thunderstorms in the afternoon. Humid with highs in the upper 70s. South winds 5 to 10 miles an hour, increasing to 10 to 15 miles an hour. Chance of rain 90%. And now the extended forecast. Monday, partly cloudy. A chance of showers. Highs in the upper 70s. Lows in the mid 60s. Chance of rain 40%. Tuesday, partly cloudy. Highs around 80. Lows around 60. Wednesday, partly cloudy. A 40% chance of showers and thunderstorms. Highs in the mid-80s. Lows in the lower 60s. Thursday, showers likely. Highs in the mid-80s. Lows in the upper 60s. Chance of rain 60%. This is the NOAA Weather Radio KHA-53 in Rochester. Your source for official weather information across the Western Finger Lakes and the Genesee Valley. KHA-53 operates on a frequency of 162.40 MHz. The 6 a.m. weather at Rochester, it was partly cloudy. The temperature was 60 degrees Fahrenheit or 16 degrees Celsius, the dew point 60 and the relative humidity 100%. The wind was southwest at 5 miles an hour. The pressure was 29.99 inches and rising. Repeating at Rochester, it was partly cloudy, temperature 60 degrees. Around the region at 6 a.m. fog was reported, with a temperature of 59 at Niagara Falls, 60 at Elmira, and 59 at Binghamton. It was clear, with a temperature of 62 at Erie, and 60 at Buffalo. It was partly cloudy, with a temperature of 61 at Toronto, 63 at Syracuse, and 64 at Watertown. The Oswego winds were from the 8 knots. The Central Lake Ontario buoy winds were west at 8 knots, with a temperature of 68 degrees, and the waves were 1 foot.

degrees. Light winds. Chance of rain 70%. Sunday, showers in the morning, then showers with a chance of thunderstorms in the afternoon. Humid with highs ranging from the mid-70s on the hilltops to the upper 70s across the lower elevations. South winds 5 to 10 miles an hour. Chance of rain 90%. The forecast for the Southern Finger Lakes, including Tinian, Seneca Falls, and Auburn. Today, sunny. Patchy fog this morning. Highs in the lower 80s. Light winds. Tonight, mainly clear in the evening, then becoming partly cloudy. Lows in the lower 60s. Light south winds. Saturday, mostly cloudy. Highs in the mid 80s. Light winds. Saturday night, cloudy. A chance of showers overnight. Muggy with lows in the upper 60s. Light winds, becoming south 5 to 10 miles an hour. Chance of rain 50%. Sunday, showers in the morning, then showers with a chance of thunderstorms in the afternoon. Humid with highs in the upper 70s. South winds 5 to 10 miles an hour, increasing to 10 to 15 miles an hour. Chance of rain 90%. And now the extended forecast. Monday, partly cloudy. A chance of showers. Highs in the upper 70s. Lows in the mid 60s. Chance of rain 40%. Tuesday, partly cloudy. Highs around 80. Lows around 60. Wednesday, partly cloudy. A 40% chance of showers and thunderstorms. Highs in the mid-80s. Lows in the lower 60s. Thursday, showers likely. Highs in the mid-80s. Lows in the upper 60s. Chance of rain 60%. The Rochester, New York climate summary for yesterday, July 30th, 2026. Yesterday's high temperature of 78 degrees occurred at 3:56 p.m. Yesterday's low temperature of 65 degrees occurred at 11:59 p.m. A trace of precipitation fell yesterday, which brings the monthly total to 5.37 inches. The total precipitation for the year now stands at 28.67 inches. There were no heating degree days yesterday. This leaves the monthly total at 5. The yearly total since July 1st is 5. There were 7 cooling degree days yesterday. This brings the monthly total to 231. The yearly total since January 1st is 388. Yesterday the maximum wind observed was 13 miles an hour from the north. The highest wind gust observed was 18 miles per hour from the north, which occurred at 3:26 a.m. Yesterday the average wind speed was 7 miles per hour. The record high for today is 98, which occurred in 1933, and the record low is 47, which occurred in 1891. Sunrise today is at 6 a.m. and sunset is at 8:33 p.m. This is the NOAA Weather Radio KHA 53 in Rochester. Your source for official weather information across the Western Finger Lakes and the Genesee Valley. KHA 53 operates on a frequency of 162.40 MHz. The 6 a.m. weather at Rochester, it was partly cloudy. The temperature was 60 degrees Fahrenheit or 16 degrees Celsius, the dew point 60 and the relative humidity 100%. The wind was southwest at 5 miles an hour. The pressure was 29.99 inches and rising. Repeating at Rochester, it was partly cloudy, temperature 60 degrees. Around the region at 6 a.m. fog was reported, with a temperature of 59 at Niagara Falls, 60 at Elmira, and 59 at Binghamton. It was clear, with a temperature of 62 at Erie, and 60 at Buffalo. It was partly cloudy, with a temperature of 61 at Toronto, 63 at Syracuse, and 64 at Watertown. The Oswego winds were from the 8 knots. The Central Lake Ontario buoy winds were west at 8 knots, with a temperature of 68 degrees, and the waves were 1 foot. The forecast for the Genesee Valley and Northern Finger Lakes, including Rochester, Geneseo, Canandaigua, Newark, and Fairhaven. Today, sunny. Patchy fog this morning. Highs ranging from around 80 on the hilltops to the mid-80s across the lower elevations. Light winds. Tonight, partly cloudy in the evening, then becoming mostly cloudy. Lows in the lower 60s. Light south winds. Saturday, mostly cloudy.

highs ranging from the lower 80s on the hilltops to the upper 80s across the lower elevations. Light winds. Saturday night, cloudy. Showers likely overnight. Muggy with lows in the upper 60s. Light winds. Chance of rain 70%. Sunday, showers in the morning, then showers with a chance of thunderstorms in the afternoon. Humid with highs ranging from the mid-70s on the hilltops to the upper 70s across the lower elevations. South winds 5 to 10 miles an hour. Chance of rain 90%. The forecast for the Southern Finger Lakes, including Tinian, Seneca Falls, and Auburn. Today, sunny. Patchy fog this morning. Highs in the lower 80s. Light winds. Tonight, mainly clear in the evening, then becoming partly cloudy. Lows in the lower 60s. Light south winds. Saturday, mostly cloudy. Highs in the mid 80s. Light winds. Saturday night, cloudy. A chance of showers overnight. Muggy with lows in the upper 60s. Light winds, becoming south 5 to 10 miles an hour. Chance of rain 50%. Sunday, showers in the morning, then showers with a chance of thunderstorms in the afternoon. Humid with highs in the upper 70s. South winds 5 to 10 miles an hour, increasing to 10 to 15 miles an hour. Chance of rain 90%. And now the extended forecast. Monday, partly cloudy. A chance of showers. Highs in the upper 70s. Lows in the mid 60s. Chance of rain 40%. Tuesday, partly cloudy. Highs around 80. Lows around 60. Wednesday, partly cloudy. A 40% chance of showers and thunderstorms. Highs in the mid-80s. Lows in the lower 60s. Thursday, showers likely. Highs in the mid-80s. Lows in the upper 60s. Chance of rain 60%. This is the NOAA Weather Radio KHA 53 in Rochester. Your source for official weather information across the Western Finger Lakes and the Genesee Valley. KHA 53 operates on a frequency of 162.40 MHz. The 6 a.m. weather at Rochester, it was partly cloudy. The temperature was 60 degrees Fahrenheit or 16 degrees Celsius, the dew point 60 and the relative humidity 100%. The wind was southwest at 5 miles an hour. The pressure was 29.99 inches and rising. Repeating at Rochester, it was partly cloudy, temperature 60 degrees. Around the region at 6 a.m. fog was reported, with a temperature of 59 at Niagara Falls, 60 at Elmira, and 59 at Binghamton. It was clear, with a temperature of 62 at Erie, and 60 at Buffalo. It was partly cloudy, with a temperature of 61 at Toronto, 63 at Syracuse, and 64 at Watertown. The Oswego winds were from the 8 knots. The Central Lake Ontario buoy winds were west at 8 knots, with a temperature of 68 degrees, and the waves were 1 foot. The forecast for the Genesee Valley and Northern Finger Lakes, including Rochester, Geneseo, Canandaigua, Newark, and Fairhaven. Today, sunny. Patchy fog this morning. Highs ranging from around 80 on the hilltops to the mid-80s across the lower elevations. Light winds. Tonight, partly cloudy in the evening, then becoming mostly cloudy. Lows in the lower 60s. Light south winds. Saturday, mostly cloudy. Humid with highs ranging from the lower 80s on the hilltops to the upper 80s across the lower elevations. Light winds. Saturday night, cloudy. Showers likely overnight. Muggy with lows in the upper 60s. Light winds. Chance of rain 70%. Sunday, showers in the morning, then showers with a chance of thunderstorms in the afternoon. Humid with highs ranging from the mid-70s on the hilltops to the upper 70s across the lower elevations. South winds 5 to 10 miles an hour. Chance of rain 90%. The forecast for the Southern Finger Lakes, including Tinian, Seneca Falls, and Auburn. Today, sunny. Patchy fog this morning. Highs in the lower 80s. Light winds. Tonight, mainly clear in the evening, then becoming partly cloudy. Lows in the lower 60s. Light south winds. Saturday, mostly cloudy.

Highs in the mid-80s. Light winds. Saturday night, cloudy. A chance of showers overnight. Muggy with lows in the upper 60s. Light winds, becoming south 5 to 10 miles an hour. Chance of rain 50%. Sunday, showers in the morning, then showers with a chance of thunderstorms in the afternoon. Humid with highs in the upper 70s. South winds 5 to 10 miles an hour, increasing to 10 to 15 miles an hour. Chance of rain 90%. And now the extended forecast. Monday, partly cloudy. A chance of showers. Highs in the upper 70s. Lows in the mid 60s. Chance of rain 40%. Tuesday, partly cloudy. Highs around 80. Lows around 60. Wednesday, partly cloudy. A 40% chance of showers and thunderstorms. Highs in the mid-80s. Lows in the lower 60s. Thursday, showers likely. Highs in the mid-80s. Lows in the upper 60s. Chance of rain 60%. This is the NOAA Weather Radio KHA 53 in Rochester. Your source for official weather information across the Western Finger Lakes and the Genesee Valley. KHA 53 operates on a frequency of 162.40 MHz. The 6 a.m. weather at Rochester, it was partly cloudy. The temperature was 60 degrees Fahrenheit or 16 degrees Celsius, the dew point 60 and the relative humidity 100%. The wind was southwest at 5 miles an hour. The pressure was 29.99 inches and rising. Repeating at Rochester, it was partly cloudy, temperature 60 degrees. Around the region at 6 a.m. fog was reported, with a temperature of 59 at Niagara Falls, 60 at Elmira, and 59 at Binghamton. It was clear, with a temperature of 62 at Erie, and 60 at Buffalo. It was partly cloudy, with a temperature of 61 at Toronto, 63 at Syracuse, and 64 at Watertown. The Oswego winds were from the 8 knots. The Central Lake Ontario buoy winds were west at 8 knots, with a temperature of 68 degrees, and the waves were 1 foot. The forecast for the Genesee Valley and Northern Finger Lakes, including Rochester, Geneseo, Canandaigua, Newark, and Fairhaven. Today, sunny. Patchy fog this morning. Highs ranging from around 80 on the hilltops to the mid-80s across the lower elevations. Light winds. Tonight, partly cloudy in the evening, then becoming mostly cloudy. Lows in the lower 60s. Light south winds. Saturday, mostly cloudy. Humid with highs ranging from the lower 80s on the hilltops to the upper 80s across the lower elevations. Light winds. Saturday night, cloudy. Showers likely overnight. Muggy with lows in the upper 60s. Light winds. Chance of rain 70%. Sunday, showers in the morning, then showers with a chance of thunderstorms in the afternoon. Humid with highs ranging from the mid-70s on the hilltops to the upper 70s across the lower elevations. South winds 5 to 10 miles an hour. Chance of rain 90%. The forecast for the Southern Finger Lakes, including Pinyan, Seneca Falls, and Auburn. Today, sunny. Patchy fog this morning. Highs in the lower 80s. Light winds. Tonight, mainly clear in the evening, then becoming partly cloudy. Lows in the lower 60s. Light south winds. Saturday, mostly cloudy. Highs in the mid-80s. Light winds. Saturday night, cloudy. A chance of showers overnight. Muggy with lows in the upper 60s. Light winds, becoming south 5 to 10 miles an hour. Chance of rain 50%. Sunday, showers in the morning, then showers with a chance of thunderstorms in the afternoon. Humid with highs in the upper 70s. South winds 5 to 10 miles an hour, increasing to 10 to 15 miles an hour. Chance of rain 90%. And now the extended forecast. Monday, partly cloudy. A chance of showers. Highs in the upper 70s. Lows in the mid 60s. Chance of rain 40%. Tuesday, partly cloudy. Highs around 80. Lows around 60. Wednesday, partly cloudy. A 40% chance of showers and thunderstorms. Highs in the mid-80s.

lows in the lower 60s. Thursday, showers likely. Highs in the mid-80s. Lows in the upper 60s. Chance of rain 60%. The Nearshore Marine Forecast for the Niagara River to Hamelin Beach along Lake Ontario. Today, west winds 10 knots or less. Sunny. Waves 1 foot or less. Tonight, south winds 10 knots or less becoming southwest. Partly cloudy in the evening, then becoming mostly cloudy. Waves 1 foot or less. Saturday, southwest winds 10 knots or less becoming northeast. Mostly cloudy. Waves 1 foot or less. Saturday night, east winds 10 knots or less. A chance of showers in the evening, then showers overnight. Waves 1 foot or less. Sunday, southeast winds 5 to 10 knots becoming northwest. Showers with a chance of thunderstorms. Waves 1 foot or less. Monday, northwest winds 10 knots or less becoming west. Partly cloudy. Waves 2 feet or less. Tuesday, east winds 10 knots or less becoming southeast. Partly cloudy. Waves 1 foot or less. Winds and waves higher in and near thunderstorms. The Nearshore Marine Forecast for Hamelin Beach to Sodus Bay. Today, west winds 10 knots or less becoming northwest. Sunny. Waves 1 foot or less. Tonight, light and variable winds. Partly cloudy in the evening, then becoming mostly cloudy. Waves 1 foot or less. Saturday, south winds less than 10 knots becoming east. Mostly cloudy. Waves 1 foot or less. Saturday night, east winds 10 knots or less becoming southeast. Showers likely overnight. Waves 1 foot or less. Sunday, southeast winds 5 to 10 knots becoming southwest. Showers with a chance of thunderstorms. Waves 2 feet or less. Monday, west winds 10 knots or less. Partly cloudy. Waves 2 feet or less. Tuesday, west winds 10 knots or less becoming south. Partly cloudy. Waves 1 foot or less. Winds and waves higher in and near thunderstorms. The water temperature off Rochester is 73 degrees. The Nearshore Marine Forecast for Sodus Bay to Mexico Bay. Today, west winds 5 to 10 knots. Sunny. Waves 1 foot or less. Tonight, southwest winds 10 knots or less becoming south. Partly to mostly cloudy. Waves 1 foot or less. Saturday, south winds 10 knots or less becoming southeast. Mostly cloudy. Waves 1 foot or less. Saturday night, southeast winds 10 knots or less becoming south. A chance of showers overnight. Southeast. Mostly cloudy. Waves 1 foot or less. Saturday night, southeast winds 10 knots or less becoming south. A chance of showers overnight. Waves 1 foot or less. Sunday, southeast winds 5 to 10 knots becoming south. Showers with a chance of thunderstorms. Waves 2 feet or less. Monday, southwest winds 5 to 10 knots becoming northwest. A chance of showers during the day. Waves 1 to 2 feet. Tuesday, west winds 10 knots or less becoming southeast. Partly cloudy. Waves 1 foot or less. Winds and waves higher in and near thunderstorms. This is the NOAA Weather Radio KHA-53 in Rochester. Your source for official weather information across the Western Finger Lakes and the Genesee Valley. KHA-53 operates on a frequency of 162.40 MHz. The 6 a.m. weather at Rochester, it was partly cloudy. The temperature was 60 degrees Fahrenheit or 16 degrees Celsius, the dew point 60 and the relative humidity 100%. The wind was southwest at 5 miles an hour. The pressure was 29.99 inches and rising. Repeating at Rochester, it was partly cloudy, temperature 60 degrees. Around the region at 6 a.m. fog was reported, with a temperature of 59 at Niagara Falls, 60 at Elmira, and 59 at Binghamton. It was clear, with a temperature of 62 at Erie, and 60 at Buffalo. It was partly cloudy, with a temperature of 61 at Toronto, 63 at Syracuse, and 64 at Watertown. The Oswego wind

were from the 8 knots. The central Lake Ontario buoy winds were west at 8 knots, with a temperature of 68 degrees, and the waves were 1 foot. The forecast for the Genesee Valley and Northern Finger Lakes, including Rochester, Geneseo, Canandaigua, Newark, and Fairhaven. Today, sunny. Patchy fog this morning. Highs ranging from around 80 on the hilltops to the mid-80s across the lower elevations. Light winds. Tonight, partly cloudy in the evening, then becoming mostly cloudy. Lows in the lower 60s. Light south winds. Saturday, mostly cloudy. Humid with highs ranging from the lower 80s on the hilltops to the upper 80s across the lower elevations. Light winds. Saturday night, cloudy. Showers likely overnight. Muggy with lows in the upper 60s. Light winds. Chance of rain 70%. Sunday, showers in the morning, then showers with a chance of thunderstorms in the afternoon. Humid with highs ranging from the mid-70s on the hilltops to the upper 70s across the lower elevations. South winds 5 to 10 miles an hour. Chance of rain 90%. The forecast for the Southern Finger Lakes, including Pinyan, Seneca Falls, and Auburn. Today, sunny. Patchy fog this morning. Highs in the lower 80s. Light winds. Tonight, mainly clear in the evening, then becoming partly cloudy. Lows in the lower 60s. Light south winds. Saturday, mostly cloudy. Highs in the mid-80s. Light winds. Saturday night, cloudy. A chance of showers overnight. Muggy with lows in the upper 60s. Light winds, becoming south 5 to 10 miles an hour. Chance of rain 50%. Sunday, showers in the morning, then showers with a chance of thunderstorms in the afternoon. Humid with highs in the upper 70s. South winds 5 to 10 miles an hour, increasing to 10 to 15 miles an hour. Chance of rain 90%. And now the extended forecast. Monday, partly cloudy. A chance of showers. Highs in the upper 70s. Lows in the mid 60s. Chance of rain 40%. Tuesday, partly cloudy. Highs around 80. Lows around 60. Wednesday, partly cloudy. A 40% chance of showers and thunderstorms. Highs in the mid-80s. Lows in the lower 60s. Thursday, showers likely. Highs in the mid-80s. Lows in the upper 60s. Chance of rain 60%. This is the NOAA Weather Radio KHA-53 in Rochester. Your source for official weather information across the Western Finger Lakes and the Genesee Valley. KHA-53 operates on a frequency of 162.40 MHz. The 6 a.m. weather at Rochester, it was partly cloudy. The temperature was 60 degrees Fahrenheit or 16 degrees Celsius, the dew point 60 and the relative humidity 100%. The wind was southwest at 5 miles an hour. The pressure was 29.99 inches and rising. Repeating at Rochester, it was partly cloudy, temperature 60 degrees. Around the region at 6 a.m. fog was reported, with a temperature of 59 at Niagara Falls, 60 at Elmira, and 59 at Binghamton. It was clear, with a temperature of 62 at Erie, and 60 at Buffalo. It was partly cloudy, with a temperature of 61 at Toronto, 63 at Syracuse, and 64 at Watertown. The Oswego winds were from the 8 knots. The central Lake Ontario buoy winds were west at 8 knots, with a temperature of 68 degrees, and the waves were 1 foot. The forecast for the Genesee Valley and Northern Finger Lakes, including Rochester, Geneseo, Canandaigua, Newark, and Fairhaven. Today, sunny. Patchy fog this morning. Highs ranging from around 80 on the hilltops to the mid-80s across the lower elevations. Light winds. Tonight, partly cloudy in the evening, then becoming mostly cloudy. Lows in the lower 60s. Light south winds. Saturday, mostly cloudy. Humid with highs ranging from the lower 80s on the hilltops to the upper 80s across the lower elevations. Light winds. Saturday night, cloudy. Showers likely overnight. Muggy with lows in the upper 60s. Light winds. Chance of rain 70%. Sunday,

showers in the morning, then showers with a chance of thunderstorms in the afternoon. Humid with highs ranging from the mid-70s on the hilltops to the upper 70s across the lower elevations. South winds 5 to 10 miles an hour. Chance of rain 90%. The forecast for the Southern Finger Lakes, including Pinyan, Seneca Falls, and Auburn. Today, sunny. Patchy fog this morning. Highs in the lower 80s. Light winds. Tonight, mainly clear in the evening, then becoming partly cloudy. Lows in the lower 60s. Light south winds. Saturday, mostly cloudy. Highs in the mid 80s. Light winds. Saturday night, cloudy. A chance of showers overnight. Muggy with lows in the upper 60s. Light winds, becoming south 5 to 10 miles an hour. Chance of rain 50%. Sunday, showers in the morning, then showers with a chance of thunderstorms in the afternoon. Humid with highs in the upper 70s. South winds 5 to 10 miles an hour, increasing to 10 to 15 miles an hour. Chance of rain 90%. And now the extended forecast. Monday, partly cloudy. A chance of showers. Highs in the upper 70s. Lows in the mid 60s. Chance of rain 40%. Tuesday, partly cloudy. Highs around 80. Lows around 60. Wednesday, partly cloudy. A 40% chance of showers and thunderstorms. Highs in the mid-80s. Lows in the lower 60s. Thursday, showers likely. Highs in the mid-80s. Lows in the upper 60s. Chance of rain 60%. This is the NOAA Weather Radio KHA 53 in Rochester. Your source for official weather information across the Western Finger Lakes and the Genesee Valley. KHA 53 operates on a frequency of 162.40 MHz. The 6 a.m. weather at Rochester, it was partly cloudy. The temperature was 60 degrees Fahrenheit or 16 degrees Celsius, the dew point 60 and the relative humidity 100%. The wind was southwest at 5 miles an hour. The pressure was 29.99 inches and rising. Repeating at Rochester, it was partly cloudy, temperature 60 degrees. Around the region at 6 a.m. fog was reported, with a temperature of 59 at Niagara Falls, 60 at Elmira, and 59 at Binghamton. It was clear, with a temperature of 62 at Erie, and 60 at Buffalo. It was partly cloudy, with a temperature of 61 at Toronto, 63 at Syracuse, and 64 at Watertown. The Oswego winds were from the 8 knots. The Central Lake Ontario buoy winds were west at 8 knots, with a temperature of 68 degrees, and the waves were 1 foot. The forecast for the Genesee Valley and Northern Finger Lakes, including Rochester, Geneseo, Canandaigua, Newark, and Fairhaven. Today, sunny. Patchy fog this morning. Highs ranging from around 80 on the hilltops to the mid-80s across the lower elevations. Light winds. Tonight, partly cloudy in the evening, then becoming mostly cloudy. Lows in the lower 60s. Light south winds. Saturday, mostly cloudy. Humid with highs ranging from the lower 80s on the hilltops to the upper 80s across the lower elevations. Light winds. Saturday night, cloudy. Showers likely overnight. Muggy with lows in the upper 60s. Light winds. Chance of rain 70%. Sunday, showers in the morning, then showers with a chance of thunderstorms in the afternoon. Humid with highs ranging from the mid-70s on the hilltops to the upper 70s across the lower elevations. South winds 5 to 10 miles an hour. Chance of rain 90%. The forecast for the Southern Finger Lakes, including Pinyan, Seneca Falls, and Auburn. Today, sunny. Patchy fog this morning. Highs in the lower 80s. Light winds. Tonight, mainly clear in the evening, then becoming partly cloudy. Lows in the lower 60s. Light south winds. Saturday, mostly cloudy. Highs in the mid-80s. Light winds. Saturday night, cloudy. A chance of showers overnight. Muggy with lows in the upper 60s. Light winds, becoming south 5 to 10 miles an hour. Chance of rain 50%. Sunday, showers in the morning, then showers.

with a chance of thunderstorms in the afternoon. Humid with highs in the upper 70s. South winds 5 to 10 miles an hour, increasing to 10 to 15 miles an hour. Chance of rain 90%. And now the extended forecast. Monday, partly cloudy. A chance of showers. Highs in the upper 70s. Lows in the mid 60s. Chance of rain 40%. Tuesday, partly cloudy. Highs around 80. Lows around 60. Wednesday, partly cloudy. A 40% chance of showers and thunderstorms. Highs in the mid-80s. Lows in the lower 60s. Thursday, showers likely. Highs in the mid-80s. Lows in the upper 60s. Chance of rain 60%. The Rochester, New York climate summary for yesterday, July 30th, 2026. Yesterday's high temperature of 78 degrees occurred at 3:56 p.m. Yesterday's low temperature of 65 degrees occurred at 11:59 p.m. A trace of precipitation fell yesterday, which brings the monthly total to 5.37 inches. The total precipitation for the year now stands at 28.67 inches. There were no heating degree days yesterday. This leaves the monthly total at 5. The yearly total since July 1st is 5. There were 7 cooling degree days yesterday. This brings the monthly total to 231. The yearly total since January 1st is 388. Yesterday the maximum wind observed was 13 miles an hour from the north. The highest wind gust observed was 18 miles per hour from the north, which occurred at 3:26 a.m. Yesterday the average wind speed was 7 miles per hour. The record high for today is 98, which occurred in 1933, and the record low is 47, which occurred in 1891. Sunrise today is at 6 a.m. and sunset is at 8:33 p.m. This is the NOAA Weather Radio KHA 53 in Rochester. Your source for official weather information across the Western Finger Lakes and the Genesee Valley. KHA 53 operates on a frequency of 162.40 MHz. The 6 a.m. weather at Rochester, it was partly cloudy. The temperature was 60 degrees Fahrenheit or 16 degrees Celsius, the dew point 60 and the relative humidity 100%. The wind was southwest at 5 miles an hour. The pressure was 29.99 inches and rising. Repeating at Rochester, it was partly cloudy, temperature 60 degrees. Around the region at 6 a.m. fog was reported, with a temperature of 59 at Niagara Falls, 60 at Elmira, and 59 at Binghamton. It was clear, with a temperature of 62 at Erie, and 60 at Buffalo. It was partly cloudy, with a temperature of 61 at Toronto, 63 at Syracuse, and 64 at Watertown. The Oswego winds were from the 8 knots. The Central Lake Ontario buoy winds were west at 8 knots, with a temperature of 68 degrees, and the waves were 1 foot. The forecast for the Genesee Valley and Northern Finger Lakes, including Rochester, Geneseo, Canandaigua, Newark, and Fairhaven. Today, sunny. Patchy fog this morning. Highs ranging from around 80 on the hilltops to the mid-80s across the lower elevations. Light winds. Tonight, partly cloudy in the evening, then becoming mostly cloudy. Lows in the lower 60s. Light south winds. Saturday, mostly cloudy. Humid with highs ranging from the lower 80s on the hilltops to the upper 80s across the lower elevations. Light winds. Saturday night, cloudy. Showers likely overnight. Muggy with lows in the upper 60s. Light winds. Chance of rain 70%. Sunday, showers in the morning, then showers with a chance of thunderstorms in the afternoon. Humid with highs ranging from the mid-70s on the hilltops to the upper 70s across the lower elevations. South winds 5 to 10 miles an hour. Chance of rain 90%. The forecast for the Southern Finger Lakes, including Pinyan, Seneca Falls, and Auburn. Today, sunny. Patchy fog this morning. Highs in the lower 80s. Light winds. Tonight, mainly clear in the evening, then becoming partly cloudy. Lows in the lower 60s. Light south winds. Saturday, mostly cloudy. Highs in the mid-80s. Light winds. Saturday night, cloudy.
a chance of showers overnight. Muggy with lows in the upper 60s. Light winds, becoming south 5 to 10 miles an hour. Chance of rain 50%. Sunday, showers in the morning, then showers with a chance of thunderstorms in the afternoon. Humid with highs in the upper 70s. South winds 5 to 10 miles an hour, increasing to 10 to 15 miles an hour. Chance of rain 90%. And now the extended forecast. Monday, partly cloudy. A chance of showers. Highs in the upper 70s. Lows in the mid 60s. Chance of rain 40%. Tuesday, partly cloudy. Highs around 80. Lows around 60. Wednesday, partly cloudy. A 40% chance of showers and thunderstorms. Highs in the mid-80s. Lows in the lower 60s. Thursday, showers likely. Highs in the mid-80s. Lows in the upper 60s. Chance of rain 60%. This is the NOAA Weather Radio KHA 53 in Rochester. Your source for official weather information across the Western Finger Lakes and the Genesee Valley. KHA 53 operates on a frequency of 162.40 MHz. The 6 a.m. weather at Rochester, it was partly cloudy. The temperature was 60 degrees Fahrenheit or 16 degrees Celsius, the dew point 60 and the relative humidity 100%. The wind was southwest at 5 miles an hour. The pressure was 29.99 inches and rising. Repeating at Rochester, it was partly cloudy, temperature 60 degrees. Around the region at 6 a.m. fog was reported, with a temperature of 59 at Niagara Falls, 60 at Elmira, and 59 at Binghamton. It was clear, with a temperature of 62 at Erie, and 60 at Buffalo. It was partly cloudy, with a temperature of 61 at Toronto, 63 at Syracuse, and 64 at Watertown. The Oswego winds were from the 8 knots. The Central Lake Ontario buoy winds were west at 8 knots, with a temperature of 68 degrees, and the waves were 1 foot. The forecast for the Genesee Valley and Northern Finger Lakes, including Rochester, Geneseo, Canandaigua, Newark, and Fairhaven. Today, sunny. Patchy fog this morning. Highs ranging from around 80 on the hilltops to the mid-80s across the lower elevations. Light winds. Tonight, partly cloudy in the evening, then becoming mostly cloudy. Lows in the lower 60s. Light south winds. Saturday, mostly cloudy. Humid with highs ranging from the lower 80s on the hilltops to the upper 80s across the lower elevations. Light winds. Saturday night, cloudy. Showers likely overnight. Muggy with lows in the upper 60s. Light winds. Chance of rain 70%. Sunday, showers in the morning, then showers with a chance of thunderstorms in the afternoon. Humid with highs ranging from the mid-70s on the hilltops to the upper 70s across the lower elevations. South winds 5 to 10 miles an hour. Chance of rain 90%. The forecast for the Southern Finger Lakes, including Tinian, Seneca Falls, and Auburn. Today, sunny. Patchy fog this morning. Highs in the lower 80s. Light winds. Tonight, mainly clear in the evening, then becoming partly cloudy. Lows in the lower 60s. Light south winds. Saturday, mostly cloudy. Highs in the mid-80s. Light winds. Saturday night, cloudy. A chance of showers overnight. Muggy with lows in the upper 60s. Light winds, becoming south 5 to 10 miles an hour. Chance of rain 50%. Sunday, showers in the morning, then showers with a chance of thunderstorms in the afternoon. Humid with highs in the upper 70s. South winds 5 to 10 miles an hour, increasing to 10 to 15 miles an hour. Chance of rain 90%. And now the extended forecast. Monday, partly cloudy. A chance of showers. Highs in the upper 70s. Lows in the mid 60s. Chance of rain 40%. Tuesday, partly cloudy. Highs around 80. Lows around 60. Wednesday, partly cloudy. A 40% chance of showers and thunderstorms. Highs in the mid-80s. Lows in the lower 60s. Thursday, showers likely. Highs in the mid-80s.

lows in the upper 60s. Chance of rain 60%. This is the NOAA Weather Radio KHA 53 in Rochester, your source for official weather information across the Western Finger Lakes and the Genesee Valley. KHA 53 operates on a frequency of 162.40 MHz. The 6 a.m. weather at Rochester, it was partly cloudy. The temperature was 60 degrees Fahrenheit or 16 degrees Celsius, the dew point 60 and the relative humidity 100%. The wind was southwest at 5 miles an hour. The pressure was 29.99 inches and rising. Repeating at Rochester, it was partly cloudy, temperature 60 degrees. Around the region at 6 a.m. fog was reported, with a temperature of 59 at Niagara Falls, 60 at Elmira, and 59 at Binghamton. It was clear, with a temperature of 62 at Erie, and 60 at Buffalo. It was partly cloudy, with a temperature of 61 at Toronto, 63 at Syracuse, and 64 at Watertown. The Oswego winds were from the 8 knots. The Central Lake Ontario buoy winds were west at 8 knots, with a temperature of 68 degrees, and the waves were 1 foot. The forecast for the Genesee Valley and Northern Finger Lakes, including Rochester, Geneseo, Canandaigua, Newark, and Fairhaven. Today, sunny. Patchy fog this morning. Highs ranging from around 80 on the hilltops to the mid-80s across the lower elevations. Light winds. Tonight, partly cloudy in the evening, then becoming mostly cloudy. Lows in the lower 60s. Light south winds. Saturday, mostly cloudy. Humid with highs ranging from the lower 80s on the hilltops to the upper 80s across the lower elevations. Light winds. Saturday night, cloudy. Showers likely overnight. Muggy with lows in the upper 60s. Light winds. Chance of rain 70%. Sunday, showers in the morning, then showers with a chance of thunderstorms in the afternoon. Humid with highs ranging from the mid-70s on the hilltops to the upper 70s across the lower elevations. South winds 5 to 10 miles an hour. Chance of rain 90%. The forecast for the Southern Finger Lakes, including Tinian, Seneca Falls, and Auburn. Today, sunny. Patchy fog this morning. Highs in the lower 80s. Light winds. Tonight, mainly clear in the evening, then becoming partly cloudy. Lows in the lower 60s. Light south winds. Saturday, mostly cloudy. Highs in the mid-80s. Light winds. Saturday night, cloudy. A chance of showers overnight. Muggy with lows in the upper 60s. Light winds, becoming south 5 to 10 miles an hour. Chance of rain 50%. Sunday, showers in the morning, then showers with a chance of thunderstorms in the afternoon. Humid with highs in the upper 70s. South winds 5 to 10 miles an hour, increasing to 10 to 15 miles an hour. Chance of rain 90%. And now the extended forecast. Monday, partly cloudy. A chance of showers. Highs in the upper 70s. Lows in the mid 60s. Chance of rain 40%. Tuesday, partly cloudy. Highs around 80. Lows around 60. Wednesday, partly cloudy. A 40% chance of showers and thunderstorms. Highs in the mid-80s. Lows in the lower 60s. Thursday, showers likely. Highs in the mid-80s. Lows in the upper 60s. Chance of rain 60%. 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KHA 53 operates on a frequency of 162.40 MHz. The 6 a.m. weather at Rochester, it was partly cloudy. The temperature was 60 degrees Fahrenheit or 16 degrees Celsius, the dew point 60 and the relative humidity 100%. The wind was southwest at 5 miles an hour. The pressure was 29.99 inches and rising. Repeating at Rochester, it was partly cloudy, temperature 60 degrees. Around the region at 6 a.m. fog was reported, with a temperature of 59 at Niagara Falls, 60 at Elmira, and 59 at Binghamton. It was clear, with a temperature of 62 at Erie, and 60 at Buffalo. It was partly

Cloudy, with a temperature of 61 at Toronto, 63 at Syracuse, and 64 at Watertown. The Oswego winds were from the 8 knots. The Central Lake Ontario buoy winds were west at 8 knots, with a temperature of 68 degrees, and the waves were 1 foot. Open lake forecast, 4, the Niagara River to Hamlin Beach beyond 5 miles from shore. Today, west winds 10 knots or less becoming southwest. Waves 1 foot or less. Tonight, south winds 10 knots or less becoming southwest. Waves 1 foot or less. Saturday, southwest winds 10 knots or less becoming east. Waves 1 foot or less. Saturday night, east winds 5 to 10 knots. A chance of showers in the evening, then showers overnight. Waves 1 foot or less. Sunday, east winds 5 to 10 knots becoming northwest. Showers with a chance of thunderstorms. Waves 1 foot or less. Monday, northwest winds 10 knots or less. Waves 2 feet or less. Tuesday, northeast winds 5 to 10 knots becoming east. Waves 1 foot or less. Winds and waves higher and near thunderstorms. Open lake forecast, 4, Hamlin Beach to Mexico Bay beyond 5 miles from shore. Today, west winds 5 to 10 knots. Waves 1 foot or less. Tonight, southwest winds 10 knots or less becoming south. Waves 1 foot or less. Saturday, south winds 10 knots or less becoming east. Waves 1 foot or less. Saturday night, east winds 5 to 15 knots becoming southeast. A chance of showers in the evening, then showers likely overnight. Waves 1 foot or less. Sunday, southeast winds 10 to 15 knots becoming southwest. Showers with a chance of thunderstorms. Waves 2 feet or less. Monday, west winds 5 to 15 knots becoming northwest. A chance of showers during the day. Waves 2 feet or less. Tuesday, west winds 10 knots or less becoming southeast. Waves 1 foot or less. Winds and waves higher and near thunderstorms. The forecast for the Genesee Valley and Northern Finger Lakes, including Rochester, Geneseo, Canandaigua, Newark, and Fairhaven. Today, sunny. Patchy fog this morning. Highs ranging from around 80 on the hilltops to the mid-80s across the lower elevations. Light winds. Tonight, partly cloudy in the evening, then becoming mostly cloudy. Lows in the lower 60s. Light south winds. Saturday, mostly cloudy. Humid with highs ranging from the lower 80s on the hilltops to the upper 80s across the lower elevations. Light winds. Saturday night, cloudy. Showers likely overnight. Muggy with lows in the upper 60s. Light winds. Chance of rain 70%. Sunday, showers in the morning, then showers with a chance of thunderstorms in the afternoon. Humid with highs ranging from the mid-70s on the hilltops to the upper 70s across the lower elevations. South winds 5 to 10 miles an hour. Chance of rain 90%. The forecast for the Southern Finger Lakes, including Tinian, Seneca Falls, and Auburn. Today, sunny. Patchy fog this morning. Highs in the lower 80s. Light winds. Tonight, mainly clear in the evening, then becoming partly cloudy. Lows in the lower 60s. Light south winds. Saturday, mostly cloudy. Highs in the mid-80s. Light winds. Saturday night, cloudy. A chance of showers overnight. Muggy with lows in the upper 60s. Light winds, becoming south 5 to 10 miles an hour. Chance of rain 50%. Sunday, showers in the morning, then showers with a chance of thunderstorms in the afternoon. Humid with highs in the upper 70s. South winds 5 to 10 miles an hour, increasing to 10 to 15 miles an hour. Chance of rain 90%. And now the extended forecast. Monday, partly cloudy. A chance of showers. Highs in the upper 70s. Lows in the mid 60s. Chance of rain 40%. Tuesday, partly cloudy. Highs around 80. Lows around 60. Wednesday, partly cloudy. A 40% chance of showers and thunderstorms. Highs in the mid-80s. Lows in the lower 60s.
Thursday, showers likely. Highs in the mid-80s. Lows in the upper 60s. Chance of rain 60%. This is the NOAA Weather Radio KHA 53 in Rochester. Your source for official weather information across the Western Finger Lakes and the Genesee Valley. KHA 53 operates on a frequency of 162.40 MHz. The 7 a.m. weather at Rochester, it was partly cloudy. The temperature was 61 degrees Fahrenheit or 16 degrees Celsius, the dew point 60 and the relative humidity 97%. The wind was southwest at 6 miles an hour. The pressure was 30.01 inches and rising. Repeating at Rochester, it was partly cloudy, temperature 61 degrees. Around the region at 7 a.m. fog was reported, with a temperature of 61 at Niagara Falls, 60 at Elmira, and 60 at Binghamton. It was sunny, with a temperature of 62 at Erie, and 62 at Buffalo. It was mostly sunny, with a temperature of 65 at Syracuse, and 65 at Watertown. The Oswego winds were from the 8 knots. The Central Lake Ontario buoy winds were from the west at 8 knots. The forecast for the Genesee Valley and Northern Finger Lakes, including Rochester, Geneseo, Canandaigua, Newark, and Fairhaven. Today, sunny. Patchy fog this morning. Highs ranging from around 80 on the hilltops to the mid-80s across the lower elevations. Light winds. Tonight, partly cloudy in the evening, then becoming mostly cloudy. Lows in the lower 60s. Light south winds. Saturday, mostly cloudy. Humid with highs ranging from the lower 80s on the hilltops to the upper 80s across the lower elevations. Light winds. Saturday night, cloudy. Showers likely overnight. Muggy with lows in the upper 60s. Light winds. Chance of rain 70%. Sunday, showers in the morning, then showers with a chance of thunderstorms in the afternoon. Humid with highs ranging from the mid-70s on the hilltops to the upper 70s across the lower elevations. South winds 5 to 10 miles an hour. Chance of rain 90%. The forecast for the Southern Finger Lakes, including Pinyan, Seneca Falls, and Auburn. Today, sunny. Patchy fog this morning. Highs in the lower 80s. Light winds. Tonight, mainly clear in the evening, then becoming partly cloudy. Lows in the lower 60s. Light south winds. Saturday, mostly cloudy. Highs in the mid-80s. Light winds. Saturday night, cloudy. A chance of showers overnight. Muggy with lows in the upper 60s. Light winds, becoming south 5 to 10 miles an hour. Chance of rain 50%. Sunday, showers in the morning, then showers with a chance of thunderstorms in the afternoon. Humid with highs in the upper 70s. South winds 5 to 10 miles an hour, increasing to 10 to 15 miles an hour. Chance of rain 90%. And now the extended forecast. Monday, partly cloudy. A chance of showers. Highs in the upper 70s. Lows in the mid 60s. Chance of rain 40%. Tuesday, partly cloudy. Highs around 80. Lows around 60. Wednesday, partly cloudy. A 40% chance of showers and thunderstorms. Highs in the mid-80s. Lows in the lower 60s. Thursday, showers likely. Highs in the mid-80s. Lows in the upper 60s. Chance of rain 60%. This is the NOAA Weather Radio KHA 53 in Rochester. Your source for official weather information across the Western Finger Lakes and the Genesee Valley. KHA 53 operates on a frequency of 162.40 MHz. The 7 a.m. weather at Rochester, it was partly cloudy. The temperature was 61 degrees Fahrenheit or 16 degrees Celsius, the dew point 60 and the relative humidity 97%. The wind was southwest at 6 miles an hour. The pressure was 30.01 inches and rising. Repeating at Rochester, it was partly cloudy, temperature 61 degrees. Around the region at 7 a.m. fog was reported, with a temperature of 61 at Niagara Falls, 60 at Elmira, and 60 at Binghamton. It was sunny, with a temperature of 62 at Erie, and 62 at Buffalo. It was

Mostly sunny, with a temperature of 65 at Syracuse and 65 at Watertown. The Oswego winds were from the 8 knots. The Central Lake Ontario buoy winds were from the west at 8 knots. The forecast for the Genesee Valley and Northern Finger Lakes, including Rochester, Geneseo, Canandaigua, Newark, and Fairhaven. Today, sunny. Patchy fog this morning. Highs ranging from around 80 on the hilltops to the mid-80s across the lower elevations. Light winds. Tonight, partly cloudy in the evening, then becoming mostly cloudy. Lows in the lower 60s. Light south winds. Saturday, mostly cloudy. Humid with highs ranging from the lower 80s on the hilltops to the upper 80s across the lower elevations. Light winds. Saturday night, cloudy. Showers likely overnight. Muggy with lows in the upper 60s. Light winds. Chance of rain 70%. Sunday, showers in the morning, then showers with a chance of thunderstorms in the afternoon. Humid with highs ranging from the mid-70s on the hilltops to the upper 70s across the lower elevations. South winds 5 to 10 miles an hour. Chance of rain 90%. The forecast for the Southern Finger Lakes, including Pinyan, Seneca Falls, and Auburn. Today, sunny. Patchy fog this morning. Highs in the lower 80s. Light winds. Tonight, mainly clear in the evening, then becoming partly cloudy. Lows in the lower 60s. Light south winds. Saturday, mostly cloudy. Highs in the mid-80s. Light winds. Saturday night, cloudy. A chance of showers overnight. Muggy with lows in the upper 60s. Light winds, becoming south 5 to 10 miles an hour. Chance of rain 50%. Sunday, showers in the morning, then showers with a chance of thunderstorms in the afternoon. Humid with highs in the upper 70s. South winds 5 to 10 miles an hour, increasing to 10 to 15 miles an hour. Chance of rain 90%. And now the extended forecast. Monday, partly cloudy. A chance of showers. Highs in the upper 70s. Lows in the mid 60s. Chance of rain 40%. Tuesday, partly cloudy. Highs around 80. Lows around 60. Wednesday, partly cloudy. A 40% chance of showers and thunderstorms. Highs in the mid-80s. Lows in the lower 60s. Thursday, showers likely. Highs in the mid-80s. Lows in the upper 60s. Chance of rain 60%. This is the NOAA Weather Radio KHA 53 in Rochester. Your source for official weather information across the Western Finger Lakes and the Genesee Valley. KHA 53 operates on a frequency of 162.40 MHz. The 7 a.m. weather at Rochester, it was partly cloudy. The temperature was 61 degrees Fahrenheit or 16 degrees Celsius, the dew point 60 and the relative humidity 97%. The wind was southwest at 6 miles an hour. The pressure was 30.01 inches and rising. Repeating at Rochester, it was partly cloudy, temperature 61 degrees. Around the region at 7 a.m. fog was reported, with a temperature of 62 at Niagara Falls, 60 at Elmira, and 60 at Binghamton. It was sunny, with a temperature of 62 at Erie, and 62 at Buffalo. It was mostly sunny, with a temperature of 64 at Toronto, 65 at Syracuse, and 65 at Watertown. The Oswego winds were from the 8 knots. The Central Lake Ontario buoy winds were west at 6 knots, with a temperature of 68 degrees, and the waves were 1 foot. The forecast for the Genesee Valley and Northern Finger Lakes, including Rochester, Geneseo, Canandaigua, Newark, and Fairhaven. Today, sunny. Patchy fog this morning. Highs ranging from around 80 on the hilltops to the mid-80s across the lower elevations. Light winds. Tonight, partly cloudy in the evening, then becoming mostly cloudy. Lows in the lower 60s. Light south winds. Saturday, mostly cloudy. Humid with highs ranging from the lower 80s on the hilltops to the upper 80s across the lower elevations. Light winds. Saturday night, cloudy. Showers likely overnight. Muggy with lows in the upper 60s.

light winds. Saturday night, cloudy. A chance of showers overnight. Muggy with lows in the upper 60s. Light winds, becoming south 5 to 10 miles an hour. Chance of rain 50%. Sunday, showers in the morning, then showers with a chance of thunderstorms in the afternoon. Humid with highs in the upper 70s. South winds 5 to 10 miles an hour, increasing to 10 to 15 miles an hour. Chance of rain 90%. And now the extended forecast. Monday, partly cloudy. A chance of showers. Highs in the upper 70s. Lows in the mid 60s. Chance of rain 40%. Tuesday, partly cloudy. Highs around 80. Lows around 60. Wednesday, partly cloudy. A 40% chance of showers and thunderstorms. Highs in the mid-80s. Lows in the lower 60s. Thursday, showers likely. Highs in the mid-80s. Lows in the upper 60s. Chance of rain 60%. The Rochester, New York climate summary for yesterday, July 30th, 2026. Yesterday's high temperature of 78 degrees occurred at 3:56 p.m. Yesterday's low temperature of 65 degrees occurred at 11:59 p.m. A trace of precipitation fell yesterday, which brings the monthly total to 5.37 inches. The total precipitation for the year now stands at 28.67 inches. There were no heating degree days yesterday. This leaves the monthly total at 5. The yearly total since July 1st is 5. There were 7 cooling degree days yesterday. This brings the monthly total to 231. The yearly total since January 1st is 388. Yesterday the maximum wind observed was 13 miles an hour from the north. The highest wind gust observed was 18 miles per hour from the north, which occurred at 3:26 a.m. Yesterday the average wind speed was 7 miles per hour. The record high for today is 98, which occurred in 1933, and the record low is 47, which occurred in 1891. Sunrise today is at 6 a.m. and sunset is at 8:33 p.m. This is the NOAA Weather Radio KHA 53 in Rochester. Your source for official weather information across the Western Finger Lakes and the Genesee Valley. KHA 53 operates on a frequency of 162.40 MHz. The 7 a.m. weather at Rochester, it was partly cloudy. The temperature was 61 degrees Fahrenheit or 16 degrees Celsius, the dew point 60 and the relative humidity 97%. The wind was southwest at 6 miles an hour. The pressure was 30.01 inches and rising. Repeating at Rochester, it was partly cloudy, temperature 61 degrees. Around the region at 7 a.m. fog was reported, with a temperature of 62 at Niagara Falls, 60 at Elmira, and 60 at Binghamton. It was sunny, with a temperature of 62 at Erie, and 62 at Buffalo. It was mostly sunny, with a temperature of 64 at Toronto, 65 at Syracuse, and 65 at Watertown. The Oswego winds were from the head knots. The Central Lake Ontario buoy winds were west at 6 knots, with a temperature of 68 degrees, and the waves were 1 foot. The forecast for the Genesee Valley and Northern Finger Lakes, including Rochester, Geneseo, Canandaigua, Newark, and Fairhaven. Today, sunny. Patchy fog this morning. Highs ranging from around 80 on the hilltops to the mid-80s across the lower elevations. Light winds. Tonight, partly cloudy in the evening, then becoming mostly cloudy. Lows in the lower 60s. Light south winds. Saturday, mostly cloudy. Humid with highs ranging from the lower 80s on the hilltops to the upper 80s across the lower elevations. Light winds. Saturday night, cloudy. Showers likely overnight. Muggy with lows in the upper 60s. Light winds. Chance of rain 70%. Sunday, showers in the morning, then showers with a chance of thunderstorms in the afternoon. Humid with highs ranging from the mid-70s on the hilltops to the upper 70s across the lower elevations. South winds 5 to 10 miles an hour. Chance of rain 90%. The forecast for the Southern Finger Lakes, including Pinyan, Seneca Falls, and Auburn. Today, sunny. Patchy fog this morning. Highs in the lower 80s.

light winds. Tonight, mainly clear in the evening, then becoming partly cloudy. Lows in the lower 60s. Light south winds. Saturday, mostly cloudy. Highs in the mid 80s. Light winds. Saturday night, cloudy. A chance of showers overnight. Muggy with lows in the upper 60s. Light winds, becoming south 5 to 10 miles an hour. Chance of rain 50%. Sunday, showers in the morning, then showers with a chance of thunderstorms in the afternoon. Humid with highs in the upper 70s. South winds 5 to 10 miles an hour, increasing to 10 to 15 miles an hour. Chance of rain 90%. And now the extended forecast. Monday, partly cloudy. A chance of showers. Highs in the upper 70s. Lows in the mid 60s. Chance of rain 40%. Tuesday, partly cloudy. Highs around 80. Lows around 60. Wednesday, partly cloudy. A 40% chance of showers and thunderstorms. Highs in the mid 80s. Lows in the lower 60s. Thursday, showers likely. Highs in the mid 80s. Lows in the upper 60s. Chance of rain 60%. This is the NOAA Weather Radio KHA 53 in Rochester. Your source for official weather information across the Western Finger Lakes and the Genesee Valley. KHA 53 operates on a frequency of 162.40 MHz. The 7 a.m. weather at Rochester, it was partly cloudy. The temperature was 61 degrees Fahrenheit or 16 degrees Celsius, the dew point 60 and the relative humidity 97%. The wind was southwest at 6 miles an hour. The pressure was 30.01 inches and rising. Repeating at Rochester, it was partly cloudy, temperature 61 degrees. Around the region at 7 a.m. fog was reported, with a temperature of 62 at Niagara Falls, 60 at Elmira, and 60 at Binghamton. It was sunny, with a temperature of 62 at Erie, and 62 at Buffalo. It was mostly sunny, with a temperature of 64 at Toronto, 65 at Syracuse, and 65 at Watertown. The Oswego winds were from the at knots. The Central Lake Ontario buoy winds were west at 6 knots, with a temperature of 68 degrees, and the waves were 1 foot. The forecast for the Genesee Valley and Northern Finger Lakes, including Rochester, Geneseo, Canandaigua, Newark, and Fairhaven. Today, sunny. Patchy fog this morning. Highs ranging from around 80 on the hilltops to the mid-80s across the lower elevations. Light winds. Tonight, partly cloudy in the evening, then becoming mostly cloudy. Lows in the lower 60s. Light south winds. Saturday, mostly cloudy. Humid with highs ranging from the lower 80s on the hilltops to the upper 80s across the lower elevations. Light winds. Saturday night, cloudy. Showers likely overnight. Muggy with lows in the upper 60s. Light winds. Chance of rain 70%. Sunday, showers in the morning, then showers with a chance of thunderstorms in the afternoon. Humid with highs ranging from the mid-70s on the hilltops to the upper 70s across the lower elevations. South winds 5 to 10 miles an hour. Chance of rain 90%. The forecast for the Southern Finger Lakes, including Tenyan, Seneca Falls, and Auburn. Today, sunny. Patchy fog this morning. Highs in the lower 80s. Light winds. Tonight, mainly clear in the evening, then becoming partly cloudy. Lows in the lower 60s. Light south winds. Saturday, mostly cloudy. Highs in the mid 80s. Light winds. Saturday night, cloudy. A chance of showers overnight. Muggy with lows in the upper 60s. Light winds, becoming south 5 to 10 miles an hour. Chance of rain 50%. Sunday, showers in the morning, then showers with a chance of thunderstorms in the afternoon. Humid with highs in the upper 70s. South winds 5 to 10 miles an hour, increasing to 10 to 15 miles an hour. Chance of rain 90%. And now the extended forecast. Monday, partly cloudy. A chance of showers. Highs in the upper 70s. Lows in the mid 60s. Chance of rain 40%. Tuesday.

partly cloudy. Highs around 80. Lows around 60. Wednesday, partly cloudy. A 40% chance of showers and thunderstorms. Highs in the mid-80s. Lows in the lower 60s. Thursday, showers likely. Highs in the mid-80s. Lows in the upper 60s. Chance of rain 60%. This is the NOAA Weather Radio KHA 53 in Rochester. Your source for official weather information across the Western Finger Lakes and the Genesee Valley. KHA 53 operates on a frequency of 162.40 MHz. The 7 a.m. weather at Rochester, it was partly cloudy. The temperature was 61 degrees Fahrenheit or 16 degrees Celsius, the dew point 60 and the relative humidity 97%. The wind was southwest at 6 miles an hour. The pressure was 30.01 inches and rising. Repeating at Rochester, it was partly cloudy, temperature 61 degrees. Around the region at 7 a.m. fog was reported, with a temperature of 62 at Niagara Falls, 60 at Elmira, and 60 at Binghamton. It was sunny, with a temperature of 62 at Erie, and 62 at Buffalo. It was mostly sunny, with a temperature of 64 at Toronto, 65 at Syracuse, and 65 at Watertown. The Oswego winds were from the at knots. The Central Lake Ontario buoy winds were west at 6 knots, with a temperature of 68 degrees, and the waves were 1 foot. The forecast for the Genesee Valley and Northern Finger Lakes, including Rochester, Geneseo, Canandaigua, Newark, and Fairhaven. Today, sunny. Patchy fog this morning. Highs ranging from around 80 on the hilltops to the mid-80s across the lower elevations. Light winds. Tonight, partly cloudy in the evening, then becoming mostly cloudy. Lows in the lower 60s. Light south winds. Saturday, mostly cloudy. Humid with highs ranging from the lower 80s on the hilltops to the upper 80s across the lower elevations. Light winds. Saturday night, cloudy. Showers likely overnight. Muggy with lows in the upper 60s. Light winds. Chance of rain 70%. Sunday, showers in the morning, then showers with a chance of thunderstorms in the afternoon. Humid with highs ranging from the mid-70s on the hilltops to the upper 70s across the lower elevations. South winds 5 to 10 miles an hour. Chance of rain 90%. The forecast for the Southern Finger Lakes, including Pinyan, Seneca Falls, and Auburn. Today, sunny. Patchy fog this morning. Highs in the lower 80s. Light winds. Tonight, mainly clear in the evening, then becoming partly cloudy. Lows in the lower 60s. Light south winds. Saturday, mostly cloudy. Highs in the mid-80s. Light winds. Saturday night, cloudy. A chance of showers overnight. Muggy with lows in the upper 60s. Light winds, becoming south 5 to 10 miles an hour. Chance of rain 50%. Sunday, showers in the morning, then showers with a chance of thunderstorms in the afternoon. Humid with highs in the upper 70s. South winds 5 to 10 miles an hour, increasing to 10 to 15 miles an hour. Chance of rain 90%. And now the extended forecast. Monday, partly cloudy. A chance of showers. Highs in the upper 70s. Lows in the mid 60s. Chance of rain 40%. Tuesday, partly cloudy. Highs around 80. Lows around 60. Wednesday, partly cloudy. A 40% chance of showers and thunderstorms. Highs in the mid-80s. Lows in the lower 60s. Thursday, showers likely. Highs in the mid-80s. Lows in the upper 60s. Chance of rain 60%. The Nearshore Marine Forecast, for the Niagara River to Hamlin Beach along Lake Ontario. Today, west winds 10 knots or less. Sunny. Waves 1 foot or less. Tonight, south winds 10 knots or less becoming southwest. Partly cloudy in the evening, then becoming mostly cloudy. Waves 1 foot or less. Saturday, southwest winds 10 knots or less becoming northeast. Mostly cloudy. Waves 1 foot or less. Saturday night, east winds 10 knots or less.

a chance of showers in the evening, then showers overnight. Waves 1 foot or less. Sunday, southeast winds 5 to 10 knots becoming northwest. Showers with a chance of thunderstorms. Waves 1 foot or less. Monday, northwest winds 10 knots or less becoming west. Partly cloudy. Waves 2 feet or less. Tuesday, east winds 10 knots or less becoming southeast. Partly cloudy. Waves 1 foot or less. Winds and waves higher in and near thunderstorms. The Nearshore Marine Forecast, 4, Helen Beach to Sodus Bay. Today, west winds 10 knots or less becoming northwest. Sunny. Waves 1 foot or less. Tonight, light and variable winds. Partly cloudy in the evening, then becoming mostly cloudy. Waves 1 foot or less. Saturday, south winds less than 10 knots becoming east. Mostly cloudy. Waves 1 foot or less. Saturday night, east winds 10 knots or less becoming southeast. Showers likely overnight. Waves 1 foot or less. Sunday, southeast winds 5 to 10 knots becoming southwest. Showers with a chance of thunderstorms. Waves 2 feet or less. Monday, west winds 10 knots or less. Partly cloudy. Waves 2 feet or less. Tuesday, west winds 10 knots or less becoming south. Partly cloudy. Waves 1 foot or less. Winds and waves higher in and near thunderstorms. The water temperature off Rochester is 73 degrees. The Nearshore Marine Forecast, 4, Sodus Bay to Mexico Bay. Today, west winds 5 to 10 knots. Sunny. Waves 1 foot or less. Tonight, southwest winds 10 knots or less becoming south. Partly to mostly cloudy. Waves 1 foot or less. Saturday, south winds 10 knots or less becoming southeast. Mostly cloudy. Waves 1 foot or less. Saturday night, southeast winds 10 knots or less becoming south. A chance of showers overnight. Waves 1 foot or less Saturday night, southeast winds 10 knots or less becoming south. A chance of showers overnight. Waves 1 foot or less. Sunday, southeast winds 5 to 10 knots becoming south. Showers with a chance of thunderstorms. Waves 2 feet or less. Monday, southwest winds 5 to 10 knots becoming northwest. A chance of showers during the day. Waves 1 to 2 feet. Tuesday, west winds 10 knots or less becoming southeast. Partly cloudy. Waves 1 foot or less. Winds and waves higher in and near thunderstorms. This is the NOAA Weather Radio KHA 53 in Rochester. Your source for official weather information across the Western Finger Lakes and the Genesee Valley. KHA 53 operates on a frequency of 162.40 MHz. The 7 a.m. weather at Rochester, it was partly cloudy. The temperature was 61 degrees Fahrenheit or 16 degrees Celsius, the dew point 60 and the relative humidity 97%. The wind was southwest at 6 miles an hour. The pressure was 30.01 inches and rising. Repeating at Rochester, it was partly cloudy, temperature 61 degrees. Around the region at 7 a.m. fog was reported, with a temperature of 62 at Niagara Falls, 60 at Elmira, and 60 at Binghamton. It was sunny, with a temperature of 62 at Erie, and 62 at Buffalo. It was mostly sunny, with a temperature of 64 at Toronto, 65 at Syracuse, and 65 at Watertown. The Oswego winds were from the at knots. The Central Lake Ontario buoy winds were west at 6 knots, with a temperature of 68 degrees, and the waves were 1 foot. The forecast for the Genesee Valley and Northern Finger Lakes, including Rochester, Geneseo, Canandaigua, Newark, and Fairhaven. Today, sunny. Patchy fog this morning. Highs ranging from around 80 on the hilltops to the mid-80s across the lower elevations. Light winds. Tonight, partly cloudy in the evening, then becoming mostly cloudy. Lows in the lower 60s. Light south winds. Saturday, mostly cloudy. Humid with highs ranging from the lower 80s on the hilltops to the upper 80s across the lower elevations. Light winds.

Saturday night, cloudy. Showers likely overnight. Muggy with lows in the upper 60s. Light winds. Chance of rain 70%. Sunday, showers in the morning, then showers with a chance of thunderstorms in the afternoon. Humid with highs ranging from the mid-70s on the hilltops to the upper 70s across the lower elevations. South winds 5 to 10 miles an hour. Chance of rain 90%. The forecast for the Southern Finger Lakes, including Tinian, Seneca Falls, and Auburn. Today, sunny. Patchy fog this morning. Highs in the lower 80s. Light winds. Tonight, mainly clear in the evening, then becoming partly cloudy. Lows in the lower 60s. Light south winds. Saturday, mostly cloudy. Highs in the mid-80s. Light winds. Saturday night, cloudy. A chance of showers overnight. Muggy with lows in the upper 60s. Light winds, becoming south 5 to 10 miles an hour. Chance of rain 50%. Sunday, showers in the morning, then showers with a chance of thunderstorms in the afternoon. Humid with highs in the upper 70s. South winds 5 to 10 miles an hour, increasing to 10 to 15 miles an hour. Chance of rain 90%. And now the extended forecast. Monday, partly cloudy. A chance of showers. Highs in the upper 70s. Lows in the mid 60s. Chance of rain 40%. Tuesday, partly cloudy. Highs around 80. Lows around 60. Wednesday, partly cloudy. A 40% chance of showers and thunderstorms. Highs in the mid-80s. Lows in the lower 60s. Thursday, showers likely. Highs in the mid-80s. Lows in the upper 60s. Chance of rain 60%. This is the NOAA Weather Radio KHA 53 in Rochester. Your source for official weather information across the Western Finger Lakes and the Genesee Valley. KHA 53 operates on a frequency of 162.40 MHz. The 7 a.m. weather at Rochester, it was partly cloudy. The temperature was 61 degrees Fahrenheit or 16 degrees Celsius, the dew point 60 and the relative humidity 97%. The wind was southwest at 6 miles an hour. The pressure was 30.01 inches and rising. Repeating at Rochester, it was partly cloudy, temperature 61 degrees. Around the region at 7 a.m. fog was reported, with a temperature of 62 at Niagara Falls, 60 at Elmira, and 60 at Binghamton. It was sunny, with a temperature of 62 at Erie, and 62 at Buffalo. It was mostly sunny, with a temperature of 64 at Toronto, 65 at Syracuse, and 65 at Watertown. The Oswego winds were from the head knots. The Central Lake Ontario buoy winds were west at 6 knots, with a temperature of 68 degrees, and the waves were 1 foot. The forecast for the Genesee Valley and Northern Finger Lakes, including Rochester, Geneseo, Canandaigua, Newark, and Fairhaven. Today, sunny. Patchy fog this morning. Highs ranging from around 80 on the hilltops to the mid-80s across the lower elevations. Light winds. Tonight, partly cloudy in the evening, then becoming mostly cloudy. Lows in the lower 60s. Light south winds. Saturday, mostly cloudy. Humid with highs ranging from the lower 80s on the hilltops to the upper 80s across the lower elevations. Light winds. Saturday night, cloudy. Showers likely overnight. Muggy with lows in the upper 60s. Light winds. Chance of rain 70%. Sunday, showers in the morning, then showers with a chance of thunderstorms in the afternoon. Humid with highs ranging from the mid-70s on the hilltops to the upper 70s across the lower elevations. South winds 5 to 10 miles an hour. Chance of rain 90%. The forecast for the Southern Finger Lakes, including Tinian, Seneca Falls, and Auburn. Today, sunny. Patchy fog this morning. Highs in the lower 80s. Light winds. Tonight, mainly clear in the evening, then becoming partly cloudy. Lows in the lower 60s. Light south winds. Saturday, mostly cloudy. Highs in the mid-80s. Light winds. Saturday night, cloudy.

A chance of showers overnight. Muggy with lows in the upper 60s. Light winds becoming south 5 to 10 miles an hour. Chance of rain 50%. Sunday, showers in the morning, then showers with a chance of thunderstorms in the afternoon. Humid with highs in the upper 70s. South winds 5 to 10 miles an hour, increasing to 10 to 15 miles an hour. Chance of rain 90%. And now the extended forecast. Monday, partly cloudy. A chance of showers. Highs in the upper 70s. Lows in the mid 60s. Chance of rain 40%. Tuesday, partly cloudy. Highs around 80. Lows around 60. Wednesday, partly cloudy. A 40% chance of showers and thunderstorms. Highs in the mid 80s. Lows in the lower 60s. Thursday, showers likely. Highs in the mid 80s. Lows in the upper 60s. Chance of rain 60%. This is the NOAA Weather Radio KHA 53 in Rochester. Your source for official weather information across the Western Finger Lakes and the Genesee Valley. KHA 53 operates on a frequency of 162.40 MHz. The 7 a.m. weather at Rochester, it was partly cloudy. The temperature was 61 degrees Fahrenheit or 16 degrees Celsius, the dew point 60 and the relative humidity 97%. The wind was southwest at 6 miles an hour. The pressure was 30.01 inches and rising. Repeating at Rochester, it was partly cloudy, temperature 61 degrees. Around the region at 7 a.m. fog was reported, with a temperature of 62 at Niagara Falls, 60 at Elmira, and 60 at Binghamton. It was sunny, with a temperature of 62 at Erie, and 62 at Buffalo. It was mostly sunny, with a temperature of 64 at Toronto, 65 at Syracuse, and 65 at Watertown. The Oswego winds were from the Ed knots. The Central Lake Ontario buoy winds were west at 6 knots, with a temperature of 68 degrees, and the waves were 1 foot. The forecast for the Genesee Valley and Northern Finger Lakes, including Rochester, Geneseo, Canandaigua, Newark, and Fairhaven. Today, sunny. Patchy fog this morning. Highs ranging from around 80 on the hilltops to the mid-80s across the lower elevations. Light winds. Tonight, partly cloudy in the evening, then becoming mostly cloudy. Lows in the lower 60s. Light south winds. Saturday, mostly cloudy. Humid with highs ranging from the lower 80s on the hilltops to the upper 80s across the lower elevations. Light winds. Saturday night, cloudy. Showers likely overnight. Muggy with lows in the upper 60s. Light winds. Chance of rain 70%. Sunday, showers in the morning, then showers with a chance of thunderstorms in the afternoon. Humid with highs ranging from the mid-70s on the hilltops to the upper 70s across the lower elevations. South winds 5 to 10 miles an hour. Chance of rain 90%. The forecast for the Southern Finger Lakes, including Pinyan, Seneca Falls, and Auburn. Today, sunny. Patchy fog this morning. Highs in the lower 80s. Light winds. Tonight, mainly clear in the evening, then becoming partly cloudy. Lows in the lower 60s. Light south winds. Saturday, mostly cloudy. Highs in the mid 80s. Light winds. Saturday night, cloudy. A chance of showers overnight. Muggy with lows in the upper 60s. Light winds, becoming south 5 to 10 miles an hour. Chance of rain 50%. Sunday, showers in the morning, then showers with a chance of thunderstorms in the afternoon. Humid with highs in the upper 70s. South winds 5 to 10 miles an hour, increasing to 10 to 15 miles an hour. Chance of rain 90%. And now the extended forecast. Monday, partly cloudy. A chance of showers. Highs in the upper 70s. Lows in the mid 60s. Chance of rain 40%. Tuesday, partly cloudy. Highs around 80. Lows around 60. Wednesday, partly cloudy. A 40% chance of showers and thunderstorms. Highs in the mid-80s. Lows in the lower 60s. Thursday, showers likely. Highs in the mid-80s.

lows in the upper 60s. Chance of rain 60%. The Rochester, New York climate summary for yesterday, July 30th, 2026. Yesterday's high temperature of 78 degrees occurred at 3:56 p.m. Yesterday's low temperature of 65 degrees occurred at 11:59 p.m. A trace of precipitation fell yesterday, which brings the monthly total to 5.37 inches. The total precipitation for the year now stands at 28.67 inches. There were no heating degree days yesterday. This leaves the monthly total at 5. The yearly total since July 1st is 5. There were 7 cooling degree days yesterday. This brings the monthly total to 231. The yearly total since January 1st is 388. Yesterday the maximum wind observed was 13 miles an hour from the north. The highest wind gust observed was 18 miles per hour from the north, which occurred at 3:26 a.m. Yesterday the average wind speed was 7 miles per hour. The record high for today is 98, which occurred in 1933, and the record low is 47, which occurred in 1891. Sunrise today is at 6 a.m. and sunset is at 8:33 p.m. This is the NOAA Weather Radio KHA-53 in Rochester. 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KHA-53 operates on a frequency of 162.40 MHz. The 7 a.m. weather at Rochester, it was partly cloudy. The temperature was 61 degrees Fahrenheit or 16 degrees Celsius, the dew point 60 and the relative humidity 97%. The wind was southwest at 6 miles an hour. The pressure was 30.01 inches and rising. Repeating at Rochester, it was partly cloudy, temperature 61 degrees. Around the region at 7 a.m. fog was reported, with a temperature of 62 at Niagara Falls, 60 at Elmira, and 60 at Binghamton. It was sunny, with a temperature of 62 at Erie, and 62 at Buffalo. It was mostly sunny, with a temperature of 64 at Toronto, 65 at Syracuse, and 65 at Watertown. The Oswego winds were from the Ed knots. The Central Lake Ontario buoy winds were west at 6 knots, with a temperature of 68 degrees, and the waves were 1 foot. The forecast for the Genesee Valley and Northern Finger Lakes, including Rochester, Geneseo, Canandaigua, Newark, and Fairhaven. Today, sunny. Patchy fog this morning. Highs ranging from around 80 on the hilltops to the mid-80s across the lower elevations. Light winds. Tonight, partly cloudy in the evening, then becoming mostly cloudy. Lows in the lower 60s. Light south winds. Saturday, mostly cloudy. Humid with highs ranging from the lower 80s on the hilltops to the upper 80s across the lower elevations. Light winds. Saturday night, cloudy. Showers likely overnight. Muggy with lows in the upper 60s. Light winds. Chance of rain 70%. Sunday, showers in the morning, then showers with a chance of thunderstorms in the afternoon. Humid with highs ranging from the mid-70s on the hilltops to the upper 70s across the lower elevations. South winds 5 to 10 miles an hour. Chance of rain 90%. The forecast for the Southern Finger Lakes, including Pinyan, Seneca Falls, and Auburn. Today, sunny. Patchy fog this morning. Highs in the lower 80s. Light winds. Tonight, mainly clear in the evening, then becoming partly cloudy. Lows in the lower 60s. Light south winds. Saturday, mostly cloudy. Highs in the mid-80s. Light winds. Saturday night, cloudy. A chance of showers overnight. Muggy with lows in the upper 60s. Light winds, becoming south 5 to 10 miles an hour. Chance of rain 50%. Sunday, showers in the morning, then showers with a chance of thunderstorms in the afternoon. Humid with highs in the upper 70s. South winds 5 to 10 miles an hour, increasing to 10 to 15 miles an hour. Chance of rain 90%. And now the extended forecast. Monday, partly cloudy. A chance of showers. Highs in the upper 70s. Lows in the mid 60s. Chance of rain 40%. Tuesday, partly cloudy. Highs around 80. Lows around 60.

Wednesday, partly cloudy. A 40% chance of showers and thunderstorms. Highs in the mid-80s. Lows in the lower 60s. Thursday, showers likely. Highs in the mid-80s. Lows in the upper 60s. Chance of rain 60%. This is the NOAA Weather Radio KHA 53 in Rochester. Your source for official weather information across the Western Finger Lakes and the Genesee Valley. KHA 53 operates on a frequency of 162.40 MHz. The 7 a.m. weather at Rochester, it was partly cloudy. The temperature was 61 degrees Fahrenheit or 16 degrees Celsius, the dew point 60 and the relative humidity 97%. The wind was southwest at 6 miles an hour. The pressure was 30.01 inches and rising. Repeating at Rochester, it was partly cloudy, temperature 61 degrees. Around the region at 7 a.m. fog was reported, with a temperature of 62 at Niagara Falls, 60 at Elmira, and 60 at Binghamton. It was sunny, with a temperature of 62 at Erie, and 62 at Buffalo. It was mostly sunny, with a temperature of 64 at Toronto, 65 at Syracuse, and 65 at Watertown. The Oswego winds were from the 8 knots. The Central Lake Ontario buoy winds were west at 6 knots, with a temperature of 68 degrees, and the waves were 1 foot. The forecast for the Genesee Valley and Northern Finger Lakes, including Rochester, Geneseo, Canandaigua, Newark, and Fairhaven. Today, sunny. Patchy fog this morning. Highs ranging from around 80 on the hilltops to the mid-80s across the lower elevations. Light winds. Tonight, partly cloudy in the evening, then becoming mostly cloudy. Lows in the lower 60s. Light south winds. Saturday, mostly cloudy. Humid with highs ranging from the lower 80s on the hilltops to the upper 80s across the lower elevations. Light winds. Saturday night, cloudy. Showers likely overnight. Muggy with lows in the upper 60s. Light winds. Chance of rain 70%. Sunday, showers in the morning, then showers with a chance of thunderstorms in the afternoon. Humid with highs ranging from the mid-70s on the hilltops to the upper 70s across the lower elevations. South winds 5 to 10 miles an hour. Chance of rain 90%. The forecast for the Southern Finger Lakes, including Pinyan, Seneca Falls, and Auburn. Today, sunny. Patchy fog this morning. Highs in the lower 80s. Light winds. Tonight, mainly clear in the evening, then becoming partly cloudy. Lows in the lower 60s. Light south winds. Saturday, mostly cloudy. Highs in the mid-80s. Light winds. Saturday night, cloudy. A chance of showers overnight. Muggy with lows in the upper 60s. Light winds, becoming south 5 to 10 miles an hour. Chance of rain 50%. Sunday, showers in the morning, then showers with a chance of thunderstorms in the afternoon. Humid with highs in the upper 70s. South winds 5 to 10 miles an hour, increasing to 10 to 15 miles an hour. Chance of rain 90%. And now the extended forecast. Monday, partly cloudy. A chance of showers. Highs in the upper 70s. Lows in the mid 60s. Chance of rain 40%. Tuesday, partly cloudy. Highs around 80. Lows around 60. Wednesday, partly cloudy. A 40% chance of showers and thunderstorms. Highs in the mid-80s. Lows in the lower 60s. Thursday, showers likely. Highs in the mid-80s. Lows in the upper 60s. Chance of rain 60%. This is the NOAA Weather Radio KHA 53 in Rochester. Your source for official weather information across the Western Finger Lakes and the Genesee Valley. KHA 53 operates on a frequency of 162.40 MHz. The 7 a.m. weather at Rochester, it was partly cloudy. The temperature was 61 degrees Fahrenheit or 16 degrees Celsius, the dew point 60 and the relative humidity 97%. The wind was southwest at 6 miles an hour. The pressure was 30.01 inches and rising. Repeating at Rochester, it was partly cloudy, temperature 61 degrees.

around the region at 7 a.m. Fog was reported, with a temperature of 62 at Niagara Falls, 60 at Elmira, and 60 at Binghamton. It was sunny, with a temperature of 62 at Erie, and 62 at Buffalo. It was mostly sunny, with a temperature of 64 at Toronto, 65 at Syracuse, and 65 at Watertown. The Oswego winds were from the at knots. The Central Lake Ontario buoy winds were west at 6 knots, with a temperature of 68 degrees, and the waves were 1 foot. The forecast for the Genesee Valley and Northern Finger Lakes, including Rochester, Geneseo, Canandaigua, Newark, and Fairhaven. Today, sunny. Patchy fog this morning. Highs ranging from around 80 on the hilltops to the mid-80s across the lower elevations. Light winds. Tonight, partly cloudy in the evening, then becoming mostly cloudy. Lows in the lower 60s. Light south winds. Saturday, mostly cloudy. Humid with highs ranging from the lower 80s on the hilltops to the upper 80s across the lower elevations. Light winds. Saturday night, cloudy. Showers likely overnight. Muggy with lows in the upper 60s. Light winds. Chance of rain 70%. Sunday, showers in the morning, then showers with a chance of thunderstorms in the afternoon. Humid with highs ranging from the mid-70s on the hilltops to the upper 70s across the lower elevations. South winds 5 to 10 miles an hour. Chance of rain 90%. The forecast for the Southern Finger Lakes, including Pinyan, Seneca Falls, and Auburn. Today, sunny. Patchy fog this morning. Highs in the lower 80s. Light winds. Tonight, mainly clear in the evening, then becoming partly cloudy. Lows in the lower 60s. Light south winds. Saturday, mostly cloudy. Highs in the mid-80s. Light winds. Saturday night, cloudy. A chance of showers overnight. Muggy with lows in the upper 60s. Light winds, becoming south 5 to 10 miles an hour. Chance of rain 50%. Sunday, showers in the morning, then showers with a chance of thunderstorms in the afternoon. Humid with highs in the upper 70s. South winds 5 to 10 miles an hour, increasing to 10 to 15 miles an hour. Chance of rain 90%. And now the extended forecast. Monday, partly cloudy. A chance of showers. Highs in the upper 70s. Lows in the mid 60s. Chance of rain 40%. Tuesday, partly cloudy. Highs around 80. Lows around 60. Wednesday, partly cloudy. A 40% chance of showers and thunderstorms. Highs in the mid-80s. Lows in the lower 60s. Thursday, showers likely. Highs in the mid-80s. Lows in the upper 60s. Chance of rain 60%. This is the NOAA Weather Radio KHA 53 in Rochester. Your source for official weather information across the Western Finger Lakes and the Genesee Valley. KHA 53 operates on a frequency of 162.40 MHz. The 7 a.m. weather at Rochester, it was partly cloudy. The temperature was 61 degrees Fahrenheit or 16 degrees Celsius, the dew point 60 and the relative humidity 97%. The wind was southwest at 6 miles an hour. The pressure was 30.01 inches and rising. Repeating at Rochester, it was partly cloudy, temperature 61 degrees. Around the region at 7 a.m. fog was reported, with a temperature of 62 at Niagara Falls, 60 at Elmira, and 60 at Binghamton. It was sunny, with a temperature of 62 at Erie, and 62 at Buffalo. It was mostly sunny, with a temperature of 64 at Toronto, 65 at Syracuse, and 65 at Watertown. The Oswego winds were from the at knots. The Central Lake Ontario buoy winds were west at 6 knots, with a temperature of 68 degrees, and the waves were 1 foot. Open lake forecast, 4, the Niagara River to Hamlin Beach beyond 5 miles from shore. Today, west winds 10 knots or less becoming southwest. Waves 1 foot or less. Tonight, south winds 10 knots or less becoming southwest. Waves 1 foot or less. Saturday, southwest winds 10 knots or less becoming east. Waves 1 foot or less.

Saturday night, east winds 5 to 10 knots. A chance of showers in the evening, then showers overnight. Waves 1 foot or less. Sunday, east winds 5 to 10 knots becoming northwest. Showers with a chance of thunderstorms. Waves 1 foot or less. Monday, northwest winds 10 knots or less. Waves 2 feet or less. Tuesday, northeast winds 5 to 10 knots becoming east. Waves 1 foot or less. Winds and waves higher and near thunderstorms. Open lake forecast, 4, Heron Beach to Mexico Bay beyond 5 miles from shore. Today, west winds 5 to 10 knots. Waves 1 foot or less. Tonight, southwest winds 10 knots or less becoming south. Waves 1 foot or less. Saturday, south winds 10 knots or less becoming east. Waves 1 foot or less. Saturday night, east winds 5 to 15 knots becoming southeast. A chance of showers in the evening, then showers likely overnight. Waves 1 foot or less. Sunday, southeast winds 10 to 15 knots becoming southwest. Showers with a chance of thunderstorms. Waves 2 feet or less. Monday, west winds 5 to 15 knots becoming northwest. A chance of showers during the day. Waves 2 feet or less. Tuesday, west winds 10 knots or less becoming southeast. Waves 1 foot or less. Winds and waves higher and near thunderstorms. The forecast for the Genesee Valley and Northern Finger Lakes, including Rochester, Geneseo, Canandaigua, Newark, and Fairhaven. Today, sunny. Patchy fog this morning. Highs ranging from around 80 on the hilltops to the mid-80s across the lower elevations. Light winds. Tonight, partly cloudy in the evening, then becoming mostly cloudy. Lows in the lower 60s. Light south winds. Saturday, mostly cloudy. Humid with highs ranging from the lower 80s on the hilltops to the upper 80s across the lower elevations. Light winds. Saturday night, cloudy. Showers likely overnight. Muggy with lows in the upper 60s. Light winds. Chance of rain 70%. Sunday, showers in the morning, then showers with a chance of thunderstorms in the afternoon. Humid with highs ranging from the mid-70s on the hilltops to the upper 70s across the lower elevations. South winds 5 to 10 miles an hour. Chance of rain 90%. The forecast for the Southern Finger Lakes, including Pinyan, Seneca Falls, and Auburn. Today, sunny. Patchy fog this morning. Highs in the lower 80s. Light winds. Tonight, mainly clear in the evening, then becoming partly cloudy. Lows in the lower 60s. Light south winds. Saturday, mostly cloudy. Highs in the mid-80s. Light winds. Saturday night, cloudy. A chance of showers overnight. Muggy with lows in the upper 60s. Light winds, becoming south 5 to 10 miles an hour. Chance of rain 50%. Sunday, showers in the morning, then showers with a chance of thunderstorms in the afternoon. Humid with highs in the upper 70s. South winds 5 to 10 miles an hour, increasing to 10 to 15 miles an hour. Chance of rain 90%. And now the extended forecast. Monday, partly cloudy. A chance of showers. Highs in the upper 70s. Lows in the mid 60s. Chance of rain 40%. Tuesday, partly cloudy. Highs around 80. Lows around 60. Wednesday, partly cloudy. A 40% chance of showers and thunderstorms. Highs in the mid-80s. Lows in the lower 60s. Thursday, showers likely. Highs in the mid-80s. Lows in the upper 60s. Chance of rain 60%. This is the NOAA Weather Radio KHA 53 in Rochester. Your source for official weather information across the Western Finger Lakes and the Genesee Valley. KHA 53 operates on a frequency of 162.40 MHz. The 8 a.m. weather at Rochester, it was mostly sunny. The temperature was 65 degrees Fahrenheit or 18 degrees Celsius, the dew point 62 and the relative humidity 90%. The wind was southwest at 6 miles an hour. The pressure was 30.01 inches and steady.
Repeating at Rochester, it was mostly sunny, temperature 65 degrees. Around the region at 8 a.m. at Binghamton, fog was reported with a temperature of 61. It was sunny with a temperature of 66 at Erie, 67 at Buffalo, and 66 at Niagara Falls. It was mostly sunny with a temperature of 70 at Syracuse and 69 at Watertown. At Elmira, it was cloudy with a temperature of 61. The Oswego winds were from the 8 knots. The Central Lake Ontario buoy winds were west at 8 knots with a temperature of 68 degrees and the waves were 1 foot. The forecast for the Genesee Valley and Northern Finger Lakes, including Rochester, Geneseo, Canandaigua, Newark, and Fairhaven. Today, sunny. Patchy fog this morning. Highs ranging from around 80 on the hilltops to the mid-80s across the lower elevations. Light winds. Tonight, partly cloudy in the evening, then becoming mostly cloudy. Lows in the lower 60s. Light south winds. Saturday, mostly cloudy. Humid with highs ranging from the lower 80s on the hilltops to the upper 80s across the lower elevations. Light winds. Saturday night, cloudy. Showers likely overnight. Muggy with lows in the upper 60s. Light winds. Chance of rain 70%. Sunday, showers in the morning, then showers with a chance of thunderstorms in the afternoon. Humid with highs ranging from the mid-70s on the hilltops to the upper 70s across the lower elevations. South winds 5 to 10 miles an hour. Chance of rain 90%. The forecast for the Southern Finger Lakes, including Pinyan, Seneca Falls, and Auburn. Today, sunny. Patchy fog this morning. Highs in the lower 80s. Light winds. Tonight, mainly clear in the evening, then becoming partly cloudy. Lows in the lower 60s. Light south winds. Saturday, mostly cloudy. Highs in the mid-80s. Light winds. Saturday night, cloudy. A chance of showers overnight. Muggy with lows in the upper 60s. Light winds, becoming south 5 to 10 miles an hour. Chance of rain 50%. Sunday, showers in the morning, then showers with a chance of thunderstorms in the afternoon. Humid with highs in the upper 70s. South winds 5 to 10 miles an hour, increasing to 10 to 15 miles an hour. Chance of rain 90%. And now the extended forecast. Monday, partly cloudy. A chance of showers. Highs in the upper 70s. Lows in the mid 60s. Chance of rain 40%. Tuesday, partly cloudy. Highs around 80. Lows around 60. Wednesday, partly cloudy. A 40% chance of showers and thunderstorms. Highs in the mid-80s. Lows in the lower 60s. Thursday, showers likely. Highs in the mid-80s. Lows in the upper 60s. Chance of rain 60%. This is the NOAA Weather Radio KHA 53 in Rochester. Your source for official weather information across the Western Finger Lakes and the Genesee Valley. KHA 53 operates on a frequency of 162.40 MHz. The 8 a.m. weather at Rochester, it was mostly sunny. The temperature was 65 degrees Fahrenheit or 18 degrees Celsius, the dew point 62 and the relative humidity 90%. The wind was southwest at 6 miles an hour. The pressure was 30.01 inches and steady. Repeating at Rochester, it was mostly sunny, temperature 65 degrees. Around the region at 8 a.m. at Binghamton, fog was reported with a temperature of 61. It was sunny with a temperature of 66 at Erie, 67 at Buffalo, and 66 at Niagara Falls. It was mostly sunny with a temperature of 70 at Syracuse and 69 at Watertown. At Elmira, it was cloudy with a temperature of 61. The Oswego winds were from the 8 knots. The Central Lake Ontario buoy winds were west at 8 knots, with a temperature of 68 degrees, and the waves were 1 foot. The forecast for the Genesee Valley and Northern Finger Lakes, including Rochester, Geneseo, Canandaigua, Newark, and Fairhaven. Today, sunny. Patchy fog this morning. Highs ranging from around 80 on the hilltops to the mid-80s across the lower elevations.

light winds. Tonight, partly cloudy in the evening, then becoming mostly cloudy. Lows in the lower 60s. Light south winds. Saturday, mostly cloudy. Humid with highs ranging from the lower 80s on the hilltops to the upper 80s across the lower elevations. Light winds. Saturday night, cloudy. Showers likely overnight. Muggy with lows in the upper 60s. Light winds. Chance of rain 70%. Sunday, showers in the morning, then showers with a chance of thunderstorms in the afternoon. Humid with highs ranging from the mid-70s on the hilltops to the upper 70s across the lower elevations. South winds 5 to 10 miles an hour. Chance of rain 90%. The forecast for the Southern Finger Lakes, including Tinian, Seneca Falls, and Auburn. Today, sunny. Patchy fog this morning. Highs in the lower 80s. Light winds. Tonight, mainly clear in the evening, then becoming partly cloudy. Lows in the lower 60s. Light south winds. Saturday, mostly cloudy. Highs in the mid 80s. Light winds. Saturday night, cloudy. A chance of showers overnight. Muggy with lows in the upper 60s. Light winds, becoming south 5 to 10 miles an hour. Chance of rain 50%. Sunday, showers in the morning, then showers with a chance of thunderstorms in the afternoon. Humid with highs in the upper 70s. South winds 5 to 10 miles an hour, increasing to 10 to 15 miles an hour. Chance of rain 90%. And now the extended forecast. Monday, partly cloudy. A chance of showers. Highs in the upper 70s. Lows in the mid 60s. Chance of rain 40%. Tuesday, partly cloudy. Highs around 80. Lows around 60. Wednesday, partly cloudy. A 40% chance of showers and thunderstorms. Highs in the mid-80s. Lows in the lower 60s. Thursday, showers likely. Highs in the mid-80s. Lows in the upper 60s. Chance of rain 60%. This is the NOAA Weather Radio KHA 53 in Rochester. Your source for official weather information across the Western Finger Lakes and the Genesee Valley. KHA 53 operates on a frequency of 162.40 MHz. The 8 a.m. weather at Rochester, it was mostly sunny. The temperature was 65 degrees Fahrenheit or 18 degrees Celsius, the dew point 62 and the relative humidity 90%. The wind was southwest at 6 miles an hour. The pressure was 30.01 inches and steady. Repeating at Rochester, it was mostly sunny, temperature 65 degrees. Around the region at 8 a.m. it was sunny, with a temperature of 66 at Erie, 67 at Buffalo, and 66 at Niagara Falls. It was mostly sunny, with a temperature of 70 at Toronto, 70 at Syracuse, and 69 at Watertown. At Binghamton, it was partly sunny, with a temperature of 62. At Elmira, it was cloudy, with a temperature of 61. The Oswego winds were from the 8 knots. The Central Lake Ontario buoy winds were west at 8 knots, with a temperature of 68 degrees, and the waves were 1 foot. The forecast for the Genesee Valley and Northern Finger Lakes, including Rochester, Geneseo, Canandaigua, Newark, and Fairhaven. Today, sunny. Patchy fog this morning. Highs ranging from around 80 on the hilltops to the mid-80s across the lower elevations. Light winds. Tonight, partly cloudy in the evening, then becoming mostly cloudy. Lows in the lower 60s. Light south winds. Saturday, mostly cloudy. Humid with highs ranging from the lower 80s on the hilltops to the upper 80s across the lower elevations. Light winds. Saturday night, cloudy. Showers likely overnight. Muggy with lows in the upper 60s. Light winds. Chance of rain 70%. Humid with highs ranging from the mid-70s on the hilltops to the upper 70s across the lower elevations. South winds 5 to 10 miles an hour. Chance of rain 90%. The forecast for the Southern Finger Lakes, including Tinian, Seneca Falls, and Auburn. Today, sunny.

to 10 miles an hour, increasing to 10 to 15 miles an hour. Chance of rain 90%. And now the extended forecast. Monday, partly cloudy. A chance of showers. Highs in the upper 70s. Lows in the mid 60s. Chance of rain 40%. Tuesday, partly cloudy. Highs around 80. Lows around 60. Wednesday, partly cloudy. A 40% chance of showers and thunderstorms. Highs in the mid-80s. Lows in the lower 60s. Thursday, showers likely. Highs in the mid-80s. Lows in the upper 60s. Chance of rain 60%. The Rochester, New York climate summary for yesterday, July 30th, 2026. Yesterday's high temperature of 78 degrees occurred at 3:56 p.m. Yesterday's low temperature of 65 degrees occurred at 11:59 p.m. A trace of precipitation fell yesterday, which brings the monthly total to 5.37 inches. The total precipitation for the year now stands at 28.67 inches. There were no heating degree days yesterday. This leaves the monthly total at 5. The yearly total since July 1st is 5. There were 7 cooling degree days yesterday. This brings the monthly total to 231. The yearly total since January 1st is 388. Yesterday the maximum wind observed was 13 miles an hour from the north. The highest wind gust observed was 18 miles per hour from the north, which occurred at 3:26 a.m. Yesterday the average wind speed was 7 miles per hour. The record high for today is 98, which occurred in 1933, and the record low is 47, which occurred in 1891. Sunrise today is at 6 a.m. and sunset is at 8:33 p.m. This is the NOAA Weather Radio KHA 53 in Rochester, your source for official weather information across the Western Finger Lakes and the Genesee Valley. KHA 53 operates on a frequency of 162.40 MHz. The 8 a.m. weather at Rochester, it was mostly sunny. The temperature was 65 degrees Fahrenheit or 18 degrees Celsius, the dew point 62 and the relative humidity 90%. The wind was southwest at 6 miles an hour. The pressure was 30.01 inches and steady. Repeating at Rochester, it was mostly sunny, temperature 65 degrees. Around the region at 8 a.m. it was sunny, with a temperature of 66 at Erie, 67 at Buffalo, and 66 at Niagara Falls. It was mostly sunny, with a temperature of 70 at Toronto, 70 at Syracuse, and 69 at Watertown. At Binghamton, it was partly sunny, with a temperature of 62. At Elmira, it was cloudy, with a temperature of 61. The Oswego winds were from the 8 knots. The Central Lake Ontario buoy winds were west at 8 knots, with a temperature of 68 degrees, and the waves were 1 foot. The forecast for the Genesee Valley and Northern Finger Lakes, including Rochester, Geneseo, Canandaigua, Newark, and Fairhaven. Today, sunny. Patchy fog this morning. Highs ranging from around 80 on the hilltops to the mid-80s across the lower elevations. Light winds. Tonight, partly cloudy in the evening, then becoming mostly cloudy. Lows in the lower 60s. Light south winds. Saturday, mostly cloudy. Humid with highs ranging from the lower 80s on the hilltops to the upper 80s across the lower elevations. Light winds. Saturday night, cloudy. Showers likely overnight. Muggy with lows in the upper 60s. Light winds. Chance of rain 70%. Sunday, showers in the morning, then showers with a chance of thunderstorms in the afternoon. Humid with highs ranging from the mid-70s on the hilltops to the upper 70s across the lower elevations. South winds 5 to 10 miles an hour. Chance of rain 90%. The forecast for the Southern Finger Lakes, including Pinyan, Seneca Falls, and Auburn. Today, sunny. Patchy fog this morning. Highs in the lower 80s. Light winds. Tonight, mainly clear in the evening, then becoming partly cloudy. Lows in the lower 60s. Light south winds. Saturday, mostly cloudy. Highs in the mid-80s. Light winds. Saturday night, cloudy. A chance of showers overnight.
Monkey with

lows in the upper 60s. Light winds, becoming south 5 to 10 miles an hour. Chance of rain 50%. Sunday, showers in the morning, then showers with a chance of thunderstorms in the afternoon. Humid with highs in the upper 70s. South winds 5 to 10 miles an hour, increasing to 10 to 15 miles an hour. Chance of rain 90%. And now the extended forecast. Monday, partly cloudy. A chance of showers. Highs in the upper 70s. Lows in the mid 60s. Chance of rain 40%. Tuesday, partly cloudy. Highs around 80. Lows around 60. Wednesday, partly cloudy. A 40% chance of showers and thunderstorms. Highs in the mid 80s. Lows in the lower 60s. Thursday, showers likely. Highs in the mid 80s. Lows in the upper 60s. Chance of rain 60%. This is the NOAA Weather Radio KHA 53 in Rochester. Your source for official weather information across the Western Finger Lakes and the Genesee Valley. KHA 53 operates on a frequency of 162.40 MHz. The 8 a.m. weather at Rochester, it was mostly sunny. The temperature was 65 degrees Fahrenheit or 18 degrees Celsius, the dew point 62 and the relative humidity 90%. The wind was southwest at 6 miles an hour. The pressure was 30.01 inches and steady. Repeating at Rochester, it was mostly sunny, temperature 65 degrees. Around the region at 8 a.m. it was sunny, with a temperature of 66 at Erie, 67 at Buffalo, and 66 at Niagara Falls. It was mostly sunny, with a temperature of 70 at Toronto, 70 at Syracuse, and 69 at Watertown. At Binghamton, it was partly sunny, with a temperature of 62. At Elmira, it was cloudy, with a temperature of 61. The Oswego winds were from the 8 knots. The Central Lake Ontario buoy winds were west at 8 knots, with a temperature of 68 degrees, and the waves were 1 foot. The forecast for the Genesee Valley and Northern Finger Lakes, including Rochester, Geneseo, Canandaigua, Newark, and Fairhaven. Today, sunny. Patchy fog this morning. Highs ranging from around 80 on the hilltops to the mid-80s across the lower elevations. Light winds. Tonight, partly cloudy in the evening, then becoming mostly cloudy. Lows in the lower 60s. Light south winds. Saturday, mostly cloudy. Humid with highs ranging from the lower 80s on the hilltops to the upper 80s across the lower elevations. Light winds. Saturday night, cloudy. Showers likely overnight. Muggy with lows in the upper 60s. Light winds. Chance of rain 70%. Sunday, showers in the morning, then showers with a chance of thunderstorms in the afternoon. Humid with highs ranging from the mid-70s on the hilltops to the upper 70s across the lower elevations. South winds 5 to 10 miles an hour. Chance of rain 90%. The forecast for the Southern Finger Lakes, including Pinyan, Seneca Falls, and Auburn. Today, sunny. Patchy fog this morning. Highs in the lower 80s. Light winds. Tonight, mainly clear in the evening, then becoming partly cloudy. Lows in the lower 60s. Light south winds. Saturday, mostly cloudy. Highs in the mid 80s. Light winds. Saturday night, cloudy. A chance of showers overnight. Muggy with lows in the upper 60s. Light winds, becoming south 5 to 10 miles an hour. Chance of rain 50%. Sunday, showers in the morning, then showers with a chance of thunderstorms in the afternoon. Humid with highs in the upper 70s. South winds 5 to 10 miles an hour, increasing to 10 to 15 miles an hour. Chance of rain 90%. And now the extended forecast. Monday, partly cloudy. A chance of showers. Highs in the upper 70s. Lows in the mid 60s. Chance of rain 40%. Tuesday, partly cloudy. Highs around 80. Lows around 60. Wednesday, partly cloudy. A 40% chance of showers and thunderstorms. Highs in the mid-80s. Lows in the lower 60s. Thursday, showers likely. Highs in the mid-80s.

lows in the upper 60s. Chance of rain 60%. This is the NOAA Weather Radio KHA 53 in Rochester, your source for official weather information across the Western Finger Lakes and the Genesee Valley. KHA 53 operates on a frequency of 162.40 MHz. The 8 a.m. weather at Rochester, it was mostly sunny. The temperature was 65 degrees Fahrenheit or 18 degrees Celsius, the dew point 62 and the relative humidity 90%. The wind was southwest at 6 miles an hour. The pressure was 30.01 inches and steady. Repeating at Rochester, it was mostly sunny, temperature 65 degrees. Around the region at 8 a.m. it was sunny, with a temperature of 66 at Erie, 67 at Buffalo, and 66 at Niagara Falls. It was mostly sunny, with a temperature of 70 at Toronto, 70 at Syracuse, and 69 at Watertown. At Binghamton, it was partly sunny, with a temperature of 62. At Elmira, it was cloudy, with a temperature of 61. The Oswego winds were from the 8 knots. The Central Lake Ontario buoy winds were west at 8 knots, with a temperature of 68 degrees, and the waves were 1 foot. The forecast for the Genesee Valley and Northern Finger Lakes, including Rochester, Geneseo, Canandaigua, Newark, and Fairhaven. Today, sunny. Patchy fog this morning. Highs ranging from around 80 on the hilltops to the mid-80s across the lower elevations. Light winds. Tonight, partly cloudy in the evening, then becoming mostly cloudy. Lows in the lower 60s. Light south winds. Saturday, mostly cloudy. Humid with highs ranging from the lower 80s on the hilltops to the upper 80s across the lower elevations. Light winds. Saturday night, cloudy. Showers likely overnight. Muggy with lows in the upper 60s. Light winds. Chance of rain 70%. Sunday, showers in the morning, then showers with a chance of thunderstorms in the afternoon. Humid with highs ranging from the mid-70s on the hilltops to the upper 70s across the lower elevations. South winds 5 to 10 miles an hour. Chance of rain 90%. The forecast for the Southern Finger Lakes, including Pinyan, Seneca Falls, and Auburn. Today, sunny. Patchy fog this morning. Highs in the lower 80s. Light winds. Tonight, mainly clear in the evening, then becoming partly cloudy. Lows in the lower 60s. Light south winds. Saturday, mostly cloudy. Highs in the mid-80s. Light winds. Saturday night, cloudy. A chance of showers overnight. Muggy with lows in the upper 60s. Light winds, becoming south 5 to 10 miles an hour. Chance of rain 50%. Sunday, showers in the morning, then showers with a chance of thunderstorms in the afternoon. Humid with highs in the upper 70s. South winds 5 to 10 miles an hour, increasing to 10 to 15 miles an hour. Chance of rain 90%. And now the extended forecast. Monday, partly cloudy. A chance of showers. Highs in the upper 70s. Lows in the mid 60s. Chance of rain 40%. Tuesday, partly cloudy. Highs around 80. Lows around 60. Wednesday, partly cloudy. A 40% chance of showers and thunderstorms. Highs in the mid-80s. Lows in the lower 60s. Thursday, showers likely. Highs in the mid-80s. Lows in the upper 60s. Chance of rain 60%. The Nearshore Marine Forecast, for the Niagara River to Hamlin Beach along Lake Ontario. Today, west winds 10 knots or less. Sunny. Waves 1 foot or less. Tonight, south winds 10 knots or less becoming southwest. Partly cloudy in the evening, then becoming mostly cloudy. Waves 1 foot or less. Saturday, southwest winds 10 knots or less becoming northeast. Mostly cloudy. Waves 1 foot or less. Saturday night, east winds 10 knots or less. A chance of showers in the evening, then showers overnight. Waves 1 foot or less. Sunday, southeast winds 5 to 10 knots becoming northwest. Showers with a chance of thunderstorms. Waves 1 foot or less. Monday,

Northwest winds 10 knots or less becoming west. Partly cloudy. Waves 2 feet or less. Tuesday, east winds 10 knots or less becoming southeast. Partly cloudy. Waves 1 foot or less. Winds and waves higher in and near thunderstorms. The Nearshore Marine Forecast, 4, Heron Beach to Sodus Bay. Today, west winds 10 knots or less becoming northwest. Sunny. Waves 1 foot or less. Tonight, light and variable winds. Partly cloudy in the evening, then becoming mostly cloudy. Waves 1 foot or less. Saturday, south winds less than 10 knots becoming east. Mostly cloudy. Waves 1 foot or less. Saturday night, east winds 10 knots or less becoming southeast. Showers likely overnight. Waves 1 foot or less. Sunday, southeast winds 5 to 10 knots becoming southwest. Showers with a chance of thunderstorms. Waves 2 feet or less. Monday, west winds 10 knots or less. Partly cloudy. Waves 2 feet or less. Tuesday, west winds 10 knots or less becoming south. Partly cloudy. Waves 1 foot or less. Winds and waves higher in and near thunderstorms. The water temperature off Rochester is 73 degrees. The Nearshore Marine Forecast, 4, Sodus Bay to Mexico Bay. Today, west winds 5 to 10 knots. Sunny. Waves 1 foot or less. Tonight, southwest winds 10 knots or less becoming south. Partly to mostly cloudy. Waves 1 foot or less. Saturday, south 10 knots or less becoming south. Partly to mostly cloudy. Waves 1 foot or less. Saturday, south winds 10 knots or less becoming southeast. Mostly cloudy. Waves 1 foot or less. Saturday night, southeast winds 10 knots or less becoming south. A chance of showers overnight. Waves 1 foot or less. Sunday, southeast winds 5 to 10 knots becoming south. Showers with a chance of thunderstorms. Waves 2 feet or less. Monday, southwest winds 5 to 10 knots becoming northwest. A chance of showers during the day. Waves 1 to 2 feet. Tuesday, west winds 10 knots or less becoming southeast. Partly cloudy. Waves 1 foot or less. Winds and waves higher in and near thunderstorms. This is the NOAA Weather Radio KHA 53 in Rochester. Your source for official weather information across the Western Finger Lakes and the Genesee Valley. KHA 53 operates on a frequency of 162.40 MHz. The 8 a.m. weather at Rochester, it was mostly sunny. The temperature was 65 degrees Fahrenheit or 18 degrees Celsius, the dew point 62 and the relative humidity 90%. The wind was southwest at 6 miles an hour. The pressure was 30.01 inches and steady. Repeating at Rochester, it was mostly sunny, temperature 65 degrees. Around the region at 8 a.m. it was sunny, with a temperature of 66 at Erie, 67 at Buffalo, and 66 at Niagara Falls. It was mostly sunny, with a temperature of 70 at Toronto, 70 at Syracuse, and 69 at Watertown. At Binghamton, it was partly sunny, with a temperature of 62. At Elmira, it was cloudy, with a temperature of 61. The Oswego winds were from the 8 knots. The Central Lake Ontario buoy winds were west at 8 knots, with a temperature of 68 degrees, and the waves were 1 foot. The forecast for the Genesee Valley and Northern Finger Lakes, including Rochester, Geneseo, Canandaigua, Newark, and Fairhaven. Today, sunny. Patchy fog this morning. Highs ranging from around 80 on the hilltops to the mid-80s across the lower elevations. Light winds. Tonight, partly cloudy in the evening, then becoming mostly cloudy. Lows in the lower 60s. Light south winds. Saturday, mostly cloudy. Humid with highs ranging from the lower 80s on the hilltops to the upper 80s across the lower elevations. Light winds. Saturday night, cloudy. Showers likely overnight. Muggy with lows in the upper 60s. Light winds. Chance of rain 70%. Sunday, showers in the morning, then showers with a chance of thunderstorms in

The afternoon. Humid with highs ranging from the mid-70s on the hilltops to the upper 70s across the lower elevations. South winds 5 to 10 miles an hour. Chance of rain 90%. The forecast for the Southern Finger Lakes, including Pinyan, Seneca Falls, and Auburn. Today, sunny. Patchy fog this morning. Highs in the lower 80s. Light winds. Tonight, mainly clear in the evening, then becoming partly cloudy. Lows in the lower 60s. Light south winds. Saturday, mostly cloudy. Highs in the mid-80s. Light winds. Saturday night, cloudy. A chance of showers overnight. Muggy with lows in the upper 60s. Light winds, becoming south 5 to 10 miles an hour. Chance of rain 50%. Sunday, showers in the morning, then showers with a chance of thunderstorms in the afternoon. Humid with highs in the upper 70s. South winds 5 to 10 miles an hour, increasing to 10 to 15 miles an hour. Chance of rain 90%. And now the extended forecast. Monday, partly cloudy. A chance of showers. Highs in the upper 70s. Lows in the mid 60s. Chance of rain 40%. Tuesday, partly cloudy. Highs around 80. Lows around 60. Wednesday, partly cloudy. A 40% chance of showers and thunderstorms. Highs in the mid-80s. Lows in the lower 60s. Thursday, showers likely. Highs in the mid-80s. Lows in the upper 60s. Chance of rain 60%. This is the NOAA Weather Radio KHA-53 in Rochester. Your source for official weather information across the Western Finger Lakes and the Genesee Valley. KHA-53 operates on a frequency of 162.40 MHz. The 8 a.m. weather at Rochester, it was mostly sunny. The temperature was 65 degrees Fahrenheit or 18 degrees Celsius, the dew point 62 and the relative humidity 90%. The wind was southwest at 6 miles an hour. The pressure was 30.01 inches and steady. Repeating at Rochester, it was mostly sunny, temperature 65 degrees. Around the region at 8 a.m. it was sunny, with a temperature of 66 at Erie, 67 at Buffalo, and 66 at Niagara Falls. It was mostly sunny, with a temperature of 70 at Toronto, 70 at Syracuse, and 69 at Watertown. At Binghamton, it was partly sunny, with a temperature of 62. At Elmira, it was cloudy, with a temperature of 61. The Oswego winds were from the 8 knots. The Central Lake Ontario buoy winds were west at 8 knots, with a temperature of 68 degrees, and the waves were 1 foot. The forecast for the Genesee Valley and Northern Finger Lakes, including Rochester, Geneseo, Canandaigua, Newark, and Fairhaven. Today, sunny. Patchy fog this morning. Highs ranging from around 80 on the hilltops to the mid-80s across the lower elevations. Light winds. Tonight, partly cloudy in the evening, then becoming mostly cloudy. Lows in the lower 60s. Light south winds. Saturday, mostly cloudy. Humid with highs ranging from the lower 80s on the hilltops to the upper 80s across the lower elevations. Light winds. Saturday night, cloudy. Showers likely overnight. Muggy with lows in the upper 60s. Light winds. Chance of rain 70%. Sunday, showers in the morning, then showers with a chance of thunderstorms in the afternoon. Humid with highs ranging from the mid-70s on the hilltops to the upper 70s across the lower elevations. South winds 5 to 10 miles an hour. Chance of rain 90%. The forecast for the Southern Finger Lakes, including Pinyan, Seneca Falls, and Auburn. Today, sunny. Patchy fog this morning. Highs in the lower 80s. Light winds. Tonight, mainly clear in the evening, then becoming partly cloudy. Lows in the lower 60s. Light south winds. Saturday, mostly cloudy. Highs in the mid-80s. Light winds. Saturday night, cloudy. A chance of showers overnight. Muggy with lows in the upper 60s. Light winds, becoming south 5 to 10 miles an hour. Chance of rain 50%. Sunday, showers in the morning, then showers.

showers with a chance of thunderstorms in the afternoon. Humid with highs in the upper 70s. South winds 5 to 10 miles an hour, increasing to 10 to 15 miles an hour. Chance of rain 90%. And now the extended forecast. Monday, partly cloudy. A chance of showers. Highs in the upper 70s. Lows in the mid 60s. Chance of rain 40%. Tuesday, partly cloudy. Highs around 80. Lows around 60. Wednesday, partly cloudy. A 40% chance of showers and thunderstorms. Highs in the mid-80s. Lows in the lower 60s. Thursday, showers likely. Highs in the mid-80s. Lows in the upper 60s. Chance of rain 60%. This is the NOAA Weather Radio KHA-53 in Rochester. Your source for official weather information across the Western Finger Lakes and the Genesee Valley. KHA-53 operates on a frequency of 162.40 MHz. The 8 a.m. weather at Rochester, it was mostly sunny. The temperature was 65 degrees Fahrenheit or 18 degrees Celsius, the dew point 62 and the relative humidity 90%. The wind was southwest at 6 miles an hour. The pressure was 30.01 inches and steady. Repeating at Rochester, it was mostly sunny, temperature 65 degrees. Around the region at 8 a.m. it was sunny, with a temperature of 66 at Erie, 67 at Buffalo, and 66 at Niagara Falls. It was mostly sunny, with a temperature of 70 at Toronto, 70 at Syracuse, and 69 at Watertown. At Binghamton, it was partly sunny, with a temperature of 62. At Elmira, it was cloudy, with a temperature of 61. The Oswego winds were from the head knots. The Central Lake Ontario buoy winds were west at 8 knots, with a temperature of 68 degrees, and the waves were 1 foot. The forecast for the Genesee Valley and Northern Finger Lakes, including Rochester, Geneseo, Canandaigua, Newark, and Fairhaven. Today, sunny. Patchy fog this morning. Highs ranging from around 80 on the hilltops to the mid-80s across the lower elevations. Light winds. Tonight, partly cloudy in the evening, then becoming mostly cloudy. Lows in the lower 60s. Light south winds. Saturday, mostly cloudy. Humid with highs ranging from the lower 80s on the hilltops to the upper 80s across the lower elevations. Light winds. Saturday night, cloudy. Showers likely overnight. Muggy with lows in the upper 60s. Light winds. Chance of rain 70%. Sunday, showers in the morning, then showers with a chance of thunderstorms in the afternoon. Humid with highs ranging from the mid-70s on the hilltops to the upper 70s across the lower elevations. South winds 5 to 10 miles an hour. Chance of rain 90%. The forecast for the Southern Finger Lakes, including Tinian, Seneca Falls, and Auburn. Today, sunny. Patchy fog this morning. Highs in the lower 80s. Light winds. Tonight, mainly clear in the evening, then becoming partly cloudy. Lows in the lower 60s. Light south winds. Saturday, mostly cloudy. Highs in the mid-80s. Light winds. Saturday night, cloudy. A chance of showers overnight. Muggy with lows in the upper 60s. Light winds, becoming south 5 to 10 miles an hour. Chance of rain 50%. Sunday, showers in the morning, then showers with a chance of thunderstorms in the afternoon. Humid with highs in the upper 70s. South winds 5 to 10 miles an hour, increasing to 10 to 15 miles an hour. Chance of rain 90%. And now the extended forecast. Monday, partly cloudy. A chance of showers. Highs in the upper 70s. Lows in the mid 60s. Chance of rain 40%. Tuesday, partly cloudy. Highs around 80. Lows around 60. Wednesday, partly cloudy. A 40% chance of showers and thunderstorms. Highs in the mid-80s. Lows in the lower 60s. Thursday, showers likely. Highs in the mid-80s. Lows in the upper 60s. Chance of rain 60%.
The Rochester, New York Climate Summary for yesterday, July 30th, 2026.

Yesterday's high temperature of 78 degrees occurred at 3:56 p.m. Yesterday's low temperature of 65 degrees occurred at 11:59 p.m. A trace of precipitation fell yesterday, which brings the monthly total to 5.37 inches. The total precipitation for the year now stands at 28.67 inches. There were no heating degree days yesterday. This leaves the monthly total at 5. The yearly total since July 1st is 5. There were 7 cooling degree days yesterday. This brings the monthly total to 231. The yearly total since January 1st is 388. Yesterday the maximum wind observed was 13 miles an hour from the north. The highest wind gust observed was 18 miles per hour from the north, which occurred at 3:26 a.m. Yesterday the average wind speed was 7 miles per hour. The record high for today is 98, which occurred in 1933, and the record low is 47, which occurred in 1891. Sunrise today is at 6 a.m. and sunset is at 8:33 p.m. This is the NOAA Weather Radio KHA 53 in Rochester. Your source for official weather information across the Western Finger Lakes and the Genesee Valley. KHA 53 operates on a frequency of 162.40 MHz. The 8 a.m. weather at Rochester, it was mostly sunny. The temperature was 65 degrees Fahrenheit or 18 degrees Celsius, the dew point 62 and the relative humidity 90%. The wind was southwest at 6 miles an hour. The pressure was 30.01 inches and steady. Repeating at Rochester, it was mostly sunny, temperature 65 degrees. Around the region at 8 a.m. it was sunny, with a temperature of 66 at Erie, 67 at Buffalo, and 66 at Niagara Falls. It was mostly sunny, with a temperature of 70 at Toronto, 70 at Syracuse, and 69 at Watertown. At Binghamton, it was partly sunny, with a temperature of 62. At Elmira, it was cloudy, with a temperature of 61. The Oswego winds were from the 8 knots. The Central Lake Ontario buoy winds were west at 8 knots, with a temperature of 68 degrees, and the waves were 1 foot. The forecast for the Genesee Valley and Northern Finger Lakes, including Rochester, Geneseo, Canandaigua, Newark, and Fairhaven. Today, sunny. Patchy fog this morning. Highs ranging from around 80 on the hilltops to the mid-80s across the lower elevations. Light winds. Tonight, partly cloudy in the evening, then becoming mostly cloudy. Lows in the lower 60s. Light south winds. Saturday, mostly cloudy. Humid with highs ranging from the lower 80s on the hilltops to the upper 80s across the lower elevations. Light winds. Saturday night, cloudy. Showers likely overnight. Muggy with lows in the upper 60s. Light winds. Chance of rain 70%. Sunday, showers in the morning, then showers with a chance of thunderstorms in the afternoon. Humid with highs ranging from the mid-70s on the hilltops to the upper 70s across the lower elevations. South winds 5 to 10 miles an hour. Chance of rain 90%. The forecast for the Southern Finger Lakes, including Tinian, Seneca Falls, and Auburn. Today, sunny. Patchy fog this morning. Highs in the lower 80s. Light winds. Tonight, mainly clear in the evening, then becoming partly cloudy. Lows in the lower 60s. Light south winds. Saturday, mostly cloudy. Highs in the mid-80s. Light winds. Saturday night, cloudy. A chance of showers overnight. Muggy with lows in the upper 60s. Light winds, becoming south 5 to 10 miles an hour. Chance of rain 50%. Sunday, showers in the morning, then showers with a chance of thunderstorms in the afternoon. Humid with highs in the upper 70s. South winds 5 to 10 miles an hour, increasing to 10 to 15 miles an hour. Chance of rain 90%. And now the extended forecast. Monday, partly cloudy. A chance of showers. Highs in the upper 70s. Lows in the mid 60s. Chance of rain 40%. Tuesday, partly cloudy. Highs around 80. Lows around 60. Wednesday, partly cloudy. A 40% chance of showers and thunderstorms. Highs in the mid-80s.

lows in the lower 60s. Thursday, showers likely. Highs in the mid-80s. Lows in the upper 60s. Chance of rain 60%. This is the NOAA Weather Radio KHA 53 in Rochester. Your source for official weather information across the Western Finger Lakes and the Genesee Valley. KHA 53 operates on a frequency of 162.40 MHz. The 8 a.m. weather at Rochester, it was mostly sunny. The temperature was 65 degrees Fahrenheit or 18 degrees Celsius, the dew point 62 and the relative humidity 90%. The wind was southwest at 6 miles an hour. The pressure was 30.01 inches and steady. Repeating at Rochester, it was mostly sunny, temperature 65 degrees. Around the region at 8 a.m. it was sunny, with a temperature of 66 at Erie, 67 at Buffalo, and 66 at Niagara Falls. It was mostly sunny, with a temperature of 70 at Toronto, 70 at Syracuse, and 69 at Watertown. At Binghamton, it was partly sunny, with a temperature of 62. At Elmira, it was cloudy, with a temperature of 61. The Oswego winds were from the head knots. The Central Lake Ontario buoy winds were west at 8 knots, with a temperature of 68 degrees, and the waves were 1 foot. The forecast for the Genesee Valley and Northern Finger Lakes, including Rochester, Geneseo, Canandaigua, Newark, and Fairhaven. Today, sunny. Patchy fog this morning. Highs ranging from around 80 on the hilltops to the mid-80s across the lower elevations. Light winds. Tonight, partly cloudy in the evening, then becoming mostly cloudy. Lows in the lower 60s. Light south winds. Saturday, mostly cloudy. Humid with highs ranging from the lower 80s on the hilltops to the upper 80s across the lower elevations. Light winds. Saturday night, cloudy. Showers likely overnight. Muggy with lows in the upper 60s. Light winds. Chance of rain 70%. Sunday, showers in the morning, then showers with a chance of thunderstorms in the afternoon. Humid with highs ranging from the mid-70s on the hilltops to the upper 70s across the lower elevations. South winds 5 to 10 miles an hour. Chance of rain 90%. The forecast for the Southern Finger Lakes, including Tinian, Seneca Falls, and Auburn. Today, sunny. Patchy fog this morning. Highs in the lower 80s. Light winds. Tonight, mainly clear in the evening, then becoming partly cloudy. Lows in the lower 60s. Light south winds. Saturday, mostly cloudy. Highs in the mid-80s. Light winds. Saturday night, cloudy. A chance of showers overnight. Muggy with lows in the upper 60s. Light winds, becoming south 5 to 10 miles an hour. Chance of rain 50%. Sunday, showers in the morning, then showers with a chance of thunderstorms in the afternoon. Humid with highs in the upper 70s. South winds 5 to 10 miles an hour, increasing to 10 to 15 miles an hour. Chance of rain 90%. And now the extended forecast. Monday, partly cloudy. A chance of showers. Highs in the upper 70s. Lows in the mid 60s. Chance of rain 40%. Tuesday, partly cloudy. Highs around 80. Lows around 60. Wednesday, partly cloudy. A 40% chance of showers and thunderstorms. Highs in the mid-80s. Lows in the lower 60s. Thursday, showers likely. Highs in the mid-80s. Lows in the upper 60s. Chance of rain 60%. This is the NOAA Weather Radio KHA 53 in Rochester. Your source for official weather information across the Western Finger Lakes and the Genesee Valley. KHA 53 operates on a frequency of 162.40 MHz. The 8 a.m. weather at Rochester, it was mostly sunny. The temperature was 65 degrees Fahrenheit or 18 degrees Celsius, the dew point 62 and the relative humidity 90%. The wind was southwest at 6 miles an hour. The pressure was 30.01 inches and steady. Repeating at Rochester, it was mostly sunny, temperature 65 degrees. Around the region at 8 a.m. it was sunny, with a temperature of 66 at Erie.

67 at Buffalo, and 66 at Niagara Falls. It was mostly sunny, with a temperature of 70 at Toronto, 70 at Syracuse, and 69 at Watertown. At Binghamton, it was partly sunny, with a temperature of 62. At Elmira, it was cloudy, with a temperature of 61. The Oswego winds were from the 8 knots. The Central Lake Ontario buoy winds were west at 8 knots, with a temperature of 68 degrees, and the waves were 1 foot. The forecast for the Genesee Valley and Northern Finger Lakes, including Rochester, Geneseo, Canandaigua, Newark, and Fairhaven. Today, sunny. Patchy fog this morning. Highs ranging from around 80 on the hilltops to the mid-80s across the lower elevations. Light winds. Tonight, partly cloudy in the evening, then becoming mostly cloudy. Lows in the lower 60s. Light south winds. Saturday, mostly cloudy. Humid with highs ranging from the lower 80s on the hilltops to the upper 80s across the lower elevations. Light winds. Saturday night, cloudy. Showers likely overnight. Muggy with lows in the upper 60s. Light winds. Chance of rain 70%. Sunday, showers in the morning, then showers with a chance of thunderstorms in the afternoon. Humid with highs ranging from the mid-70s on the hilltops to the upper 70s across the lower elevations. South winds 5 to 10 miles an hour. Chance of rain 90%. The forecast for the Southern Finger Lakes, including Tinian, Seneca Falls, and Auburn. Today, sunny. Patchy fog this morning. Highs in the lower 80s. Light winds. Tonight, mainly clear in the evening, then becoming partly cloudy. Lows in the lower 60s. Light south winds. Saturday, mostly cloudy. Highs in the mid 80s. Light winds. Saturday night, cloudy. A chance of showers overnight. Muggy with lows in the upper 60s. Light winds, becoming south 5 to 10 miles an hour. Chance of rain 50%. Sunday, showers in the morning, then showers with a chance of thunderstorms in the afternoon. Humid with highs in the upper 70s. South winds 5 to 10 miles an hour, increasing to 10 to 15 miles an hour. Chance of rain 90%. And now the extended forecast. Monday, partly cloudy. A chance of showers. Highs in the upper 70s. Lows in the mid 60s. Chance of rain 40%. Tuesday, partly cloudy. Highs around 80. Lows around 60. Wednesday, partly cloudy. A 40% chance of showers and thunderstorms. Highs in the mid-80s. Lows in the lower 60s. Thursday, showers likely. Highs in the mid-80s. Lows in the upper 60s. Chance of rain 60%. This is the NOAA Weather Radio KHA 53 in Rochester. Your source for official weather information across the Western Finger Lakes and the Genesee Valley. KHA 53 operates on a frequency of 162.40 MHz. The 8 a.m. weather at Rochester, it was mostly sunny. The temperature was 65 degrees Fahrenheit or 18 degrees Celsius, the dew point 62 and the relative humidity 90%. The wind was southwest at 6 miles an hour. The pressure was 30.01 inches and steady. Repeating at Rochester, it was mostly sunny, temperature 65 degrees. Open lake forecast, for the Niagara River to Hamlin Beach beyond 5 miles from shore. Today, west winds 10 knots or less becoming southwest. Waves 1 foot or less. Tonight, south winds 10 knots or less becoming southwest. Waves 1 foot or less. Saturday, southwest winds 10 knots or less becoming east. Waves 1 foot or less. Saturday night, east winds 5 to 10 knots. A chance of showers in the evening, then showers overnight. Waves 1 foot or less. Sunday, east winds 5 to 10 knots becoming northwest. Showers with a chance of thunderstorms. Waves 1 foot or less. Monday, northwest winds 10 knots or less. Waves 2 feet or less. Tuesday, northeast winds 5 to 10 knots becoming east. Waves 1 foot or less. Winds and waves higher and near thunderstorms. Open lake forecast.

4, Cameron Beach to Mexico Bay beyond 5 miles from shore. Today, west winds 5 to 10 knots. Waves 1 foot or less. Tonight, southwest winds 10 knots or less becoming south. Waves 1 foot or less. Saturday, south winds 10 knots or less becoming east. Waves 1 foot or less. Saturday night, east winds 5 to 15 knots becoming southeast. A chance of showers in the evening, then showers likely overnight. Waves 1 foot or less. Sunday, southeast winds 10 to 15 knots becoming southwest. Showers with a chance of thunderstorms. Waves 2 feet or less. Monday, west winds 5 to 15 knots becoming northwest. A chance of showers during the day. Waves 2 feet or less. Tuesday, west winds 10 knots or less becoming southeast. Waves 1 foot or less. Winds and waves higher and near thunderstorms. Around the region at 8 a.m. it was sunny, with a temperature of 66 at Erie, 67 at Buffalo, and 66 at Niagara Falls. It was mostly sunny, with a temperature of 70 at Toronto, 70 at Syracuse, and 69 at Watertown. At Binghamton, it was partly sunny, with a temperature of 62. At Elmira, it was cloudy, with a temperature of 61. The Oswego winds were from the 8 knots. The Central Lake Ontario buoy winds were west at 8 knots, with a temperature of 68 degrees, and the waves were 1 foot. The forecast for the Genesee Valley and Northern Finger Lakes, including Rochester, Geneseo, Canandaigua, Newark, and Fairhaven. Today, sunny. Patchy fog this morning. Highs ranging from around 80 on the hilltops to the mid-80s across the lower elevations. Light winds. Tonight, partly cloudy in the evening, then becoming mostly cloudy. Lows in the lower 60s. Light south winds. Saturday, mostly cloudy. Humid with highs ranging from the lower 80s on the hilltops to the upper 80s across the lower elevations. Light winds. Saturday night, cloudy. Showers likely overnight. Muggy with lows in the upper 60s. Light winds. Chance of rain 70%. Sunday, showers in the morning, then showers with a chance of thunderstorms in the afternoon. Humid with highs ranging from the mid-70s on the hilltops to the upper 70s across the lower elevations. South winds 5 to 10 miles an hour. Chance of rain 90%. The forecast for the Southern Finger Lakes, including Pinyan, Seneca Falls, and Auburn. Today, sunny. Patchy fog this morning. Highs in the lower 80s. Light winds. Tonight, mainly clear in the evening, then becoming partly cloudy. Lows in the lower 60s. Light south winds. Saturday, mostly cloudy. Highs in the mid 80s. Light winds. Saturday night, cloudy. A chance of showers overnight. Muggy with lows in the upper 60s. Light winds, becoming south 5 to 10 miles an hour. Chance of rain 50%. Sunday, showers in the morning, then showers with a chance of thunderstorms in the afternoon. Humid with highs in the upper 70s. South winds 5 to 10 miles an hour, increasing to 10 to 15 miles an hour. Chance of rain 90%. And now the extended forecast. Monday, partly cloudy. A chance of showers. Highs in the upper 70s. Lows in the mid 60s. Chance of rain 40%. Tuesday, partly cloudy. Highs around 80. Lows around 60. Wednesday, partly cloudy. A 40% chance of showers and thunderstorms. Highs in the mid 80s. Lows in the lower 60s. Thursday, showers likely. Highs in the mid 80s. Lows in the upper 60s. Chance of rain 60%. This is the NOAA Weather Radio KHA 53 in Rochester. Your source for official weather information across the Western Finger Lakes and the Genesee Valley. KHA 53 operates on a frequency of 162.40 MHz. The 9 a.m. weather at Rochester, it was sunny. The temperature was 69 degrees Fahrenheit or 21 degrees Celsius, the dew point 64 and the relative humidity 84%. The wind was west at 7 miles an hour. The pressure was 30.01 inches and steady.
Repeating at Rochester, it was sunny, temperature 69 degrees. Around the region at 9 a.m. it was sunny, with a temperature of 71 at Erie, 71 at Niagara Falls, and 63 at Elmira. It was mostly sunny, with a temperature of 72 at Buffalo, 73 at Syracuse, 64 at Binghamton, and 73 at Watertown. The Oswego winds were from the Ed Knots. The Central Lake Ontario buoy winds were west at 6 knots, with a temperature of 68 degrees, and the waves were 1 foot. The forecast for the Genesee Valley and Northern Finger Lakes, including Rochester, Geneseo, Canandaigua, Newark, and Fairhaven. Today, sunny. Patchy fog this morning. Highs ranging from around 80 on the hilltops to the mid-80s across the lower elevations. Light winds. Tonight, partly cloudy in the evening, then becoming mostly cloudy. Lows in the lower 60s. Light south winds. Saturday, mostly cloudy. Humid with highs ranging from the lower 80s on the hilltops to the upper 80s across the lower elevations. Light winds. Saturday night, cloudy. Showers likely overnight. Muggy with lows in the upper 60s. Light winds. Chance of rain 70%. Sunday, showers in the morning, then showers with a chance of thunderstorms in the afternoon. Humid with highs ranging from the mid-70s on the hilltops to the upper 70s across the lower elevations. South winds 5 to 10 miles an hour. Chance of rain 90%. The forecast for the Southern Finger Lakes, including Pinyan, Seneca Falls, and Auburn. Today, sunny. Patchy fog this morning. Highs in the lower 80s. Light winds. Tonight, mainly clear in the evening, then becoming partly cloudy. Lows in the lower 60s. Light south winds. Saturday, mostly cloudy. Highs in the mid-80s. Light winds. Saturday night, cloudy. A chance of showers overnight. Muggy with lows in the upper 60s. Light winds, becoming south 5 to 10 miles an hour. Chance of rain 50%. Sunday, showers in the morning, then showers with a chance of thunderstorms in the afternoon. Humid with highs in the upper 70s. South winds 5 to 10 miles an hour, increasing to 10 to 15 miles an hour. Chance of rain 90%. And now the extended forecast. Monday, partly cloudy. A chance of showers. Highs in the upper 70s. Lows in the mid 60s. Chance of rain 40%. Tuesday, partly cloudy. Highs around 80. Lows around 60. Wednesday, partly cloudy. A 40% chance of showers and thunderstorms. Highs in the mid-80s. Lows in the lower 60s. Thursday, showers likely. Highs in the mid-80s. Lows in the upper 60s. Chance of rain 60%. 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Your source for official weather information across the Western Finger Lakes and the Genesee Valley. KHA 53 operates on a frequency of 162.40 MHz. The 9 a.m. weather at Rochester, it was sunny. The temperature was 69 degrees Fahrenheit or 21 degrees Celsius, the dew point 64 and the relative humidity 84%. The wind was west at 7 miles an hour. The pressure was 30.01 inches and steady. Repeating at Rochester, it was sunny, temperature 69 degrees. Around the region at 9 a.m. it was sunny, with a temperature of 71 at Erie, 71 at Niagara Falls, and 63 at Elmira. It was mostly sunny, with a temperature of 72 at Buffalo, 73 at Syracuse, 64 at Binghamton, and 73 at Watertown. The Oswego winds were from the Ed Knots. The Central Lake Ontario buoy winds were west at 6 knots, with a temperature of 68 degrees, and the waves were 1 foot. The forecast for the Genesee Valley and Northern Finger Lakes, including Rochester, Geneseo, Canandaigua, Newark, and Fairhaven. Today, sunny. Patchy fog this morning. Highs ranging from around 80 on the hilltops to the mid-80s across the lower elevations. Light winds. Tonight, partly cloudy in the evening, then becoming mostly cloudy. Lows in the lower 60s. Light south winds. Saturday, mostly cloudy.

humid with highs ranging from the lower 80s on the hilltops to the upper 80s across the lower elevations. Light winds. Saturday night, cloudy. Showers likely overnight. Muggy with lows in the upper 60s. Light winds. Chance of rain 70%. Sunday, showers in the morning, then showers with a chance of thunderstorms in the afternoon. Humid with highs ranging from the mid-70s on the hilltops to the upper 70s across the lower elevations. South winds 5 to 10 miles an hour. Chance of rain 90%. The forecast for the Southern Finger Lakes, including Pinyan, Seneca Falls, and Auburn. Today, sunny. Patchy fog this morning. Highs in the lower 80s. Light winds. Tonight, mainly clear in the evening, then becoming partly cloudy. Lows in the lower 60s. Light south winds. Saturday, mostly cloudy. Highs in the mid 80s. Light winds. Saturday night, cloudy. A chance of showers overnight. Muggy with lows in the upper 60s. Light winds, becoming south 5 to 10 miles an hour. Chance of rain 50%. Sunday, showers in the morning, then showers with a chance of thunderstorms in the afternoon. Humid with highs in the upper 70s. South winds 5 to 10 miles an hour, increasing to 10 to 15 miles an hour. Chance of rain 90%. And now the extended forecast. Monday, partly cloudy. A chance of showers. Highs in the upper 70s. Lows in the mid 60s. Chance of rain 40%. Tuesday, partly cloudy. Highs around 80. Lows around 60. Wednesday, partly cloudy. A 40% chance of showers and thunderstorms. Highs in the mid-80s. Lows in the lower 60s. Thursday, showers likely. Highs in the mid-80s. Lows in the upper 60s. Chance of rain 60%. 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KHA 53 operates on a frequency of 162.40 MHz. The 9 a.m. weather at Rochester, it was sunny. The temperature was 69 degrees Fahrenheit or 21 degrees Celsius, the dew point 64 and the relative humidity 84%. The wind was west at 7 miles an hour. The pressure was 30.01 inches and steady. Repeating at Rochester, it was sunny, temperature 69 degrees. Around the region at 9 a.m. skies ranged from sunny to mostly sunny. It was 71 at Erie, 72 at Buffalo, 71 at Niagara Falls, and 75 at Toronto. Syracuse reported 73, Elmira reported 63, Binghamton reported 64, and Watertown reported 73. The Oswego winds were from the head knots. The Central Lake Ontario buoy winds were west at 6 knots, with a temperature of 68 degrees, and the waves were 1 foot. The forecast for the Genesee Valley and Northern Finger Lakes, including Rochester, Geneseo, Canandaigua, Newark, and Fairhaven. Today, sunny. Patchy fog this morning. Highs ranging from around 80 on the hilltops to the mid-80s across the lower elevations. Light winds. Tonight, partly cloudy in the evening, then becoming mostly cloudy. Lows in the lower 60s. Light south winds. Saturday, mostly cloudy. Humid with highs ranging from the lower 80s on the hilltops to the upper 80s across the lower elevations. Light winds. Saturday night, cloudy. Showers likely overnight. Muggy with lows in the upper 60s. Light winds. Chance of rain 70%. Sunday, showers in the morning, then showers with a chance of thunderstorms in the afternoon. Humid with highs ranging from the mid-70s on the hilltops to the upper 70s across the lower elevations. South winds 5 to 10 miles an hour. Chance of rain 90%. The forecast for the Southern Finger Lakes, including Pinyan, Seneca Falls, and Auburn. Today, sunny. Patchy fog this morning. Highs in the lower 80s. Light winds. Tonight, mainly clear in the evening, then becoming partly cloudy. Lows in the lower 60s. Light south winds. Saturday, mostly cloudy.

chance of rain 40%. Tuesday, partly cloudy. Highs around 80. Lows around 60. Wednesday, partly cloudy. A 40% chance of showers and thunderstorms. Highs in the mid-80s. Lows in the lower 60s. Thursday, showers likely. Highs in the mid-80s. Lows in the upper 60s. Chance of rain 60%. The Rochester, New York climate summary for yesterday, July 30th, 2026. Yesterday's high temperature of 78 degrees occurred at 3:56 p.m. Yesterday's low temperature of 65 degrees occurred at 11:59 p.m. A trace of precipitation fell yesterday, which brings the monthly total to 5.37 inches. The total precipitation for the year now stands at 28.67 inches. There were no heating degree days yesterday. This leaves the monthly total at 5. The yearly total since July 1st is 5. There were 7 cooling degree days yesterday. This brings the monthly total to 231. The yearly total since January 1st is 388. Yesterday the maximum wind observed was 13 miles an hour from the north. The highest wind gust observed was 18 miles per hour from the north, which occurred at 3:26 a.m. Yesterday the average wind speed was 7 miles per hour. The record high for today is 98, which occurred in 1933, and the record low is 47, which occurred in 1891. Sunrise today is at 6 a.m. and sunset is at 8:33 p.m. This is the NOAA Weather Radio KHA 53 in Rochester. Your source for official weather information across the Western Finger Lakes and the Genesee Valley. KHA 53 operates on a frequency of 162.40 MHz. The 9 a.m. weather at Rochester, it was sunny. The temperature was 69 degrees Fahrenheit or 21 degrees Celsius, the dew point 64 and the relative humidity 84%. The wind was west at 7 miles an hour. The pressure was 30.01 inches and steady. Repeating at Rochester, it was sunny, temperature 69 degrees. Around the region at 9 a.m. skies ranged from sunny to mostly sunny. It was 71 at Erie, 72 at Buffalo, 71 at Niagara Falls, and 75 at Toronto. Syracuse reported 73, Elmira reported 63, Binghamton reported 64, and Watertown reported 73. The Oswego winds were from the Ed knots. The Central Lake Ontario buoy winds were west at 6 knots, with a temperature of 68 degrees, and the waves were 1 foot. The forecast for the Genesee Valley and Northern Finger Lakes, including Rochester, Geneseo, Canandaigua, Newark, and Fairhaven. Today, sunny. Patchy fog this morning. Highs ranging from around 80 on the hilltops to the mid-80s across the lower elevations. Light winds. Tonight, partly cloudy in the evening, then becoming mostly cloudy. Lows in the lower 60s. Light south winds. Saturday, mostly cloudy. Humid with highs ranging from the lower 80s on the hilltops to the upper 80s across the lower elevations. Light winds. Saturday night, cloudy. Showers likely overnight. Muggy with lows in the upper 60s. Light winds. Chance of rain 70%. Sunday, showers in the morning, then showers with a chance of thunderstorms in the afternoon. Humid with highs ranging from the mid-70s on the hilltops to the upper 70s across the lower elevations. South winds 5 to 10 miles an hour. Chance of rain 90%. The forecast for the Southern Finger Lakes, including Tinian, Seneca Falls, and Auburn. Today, sunny. Patchy fog this morning. Highs in the lower 80s. Light winds. Tonight, mainly clear in the evening, then becoming partly cloudy. Lows in the lower 60s. Light south winds. Saturday, mostly cloudy. Highs in the mid-80s. Light winds. Saturday night, cloudy. A chance of showers overnight. Muggy with lows in the upper 60s. Light winds, becoming south 5 to 10 miles an hour. Chance of rain 50%. Sunday, showers in the morning, then showers with a chance of thunderstorms in the afternoon. Humid with highs in the upper 70s. South winds 5 to 10 miles an hour, increasing to 10 to 15 miles an hour. Chance

bring 90%. And now the extended forecast. Monday, partly cloudy. A chance of showers. Highs in the upper 70s. Lows in the mid 60s. Chance of rain 40%. Tuesday, partly cloudy. Highs around 80. Lows around 60. Wednesday, partly cloudy. A 40% chance of showers and thunderstorms. Highs in the mid-80s. Lows in the lower 60s. Thursday, showers likely. Highs in the mid-80s. Lows in the upper 60s. Chance of rain 60%. This is the NOAA Weather Radio KHA 53 in Rochester. Your source for official weather information across the Western Finger Lakes and the Genesee Valley. KHA 53 operates on a frequency of 162.40 MHz. The 9 a.m. weather at Rochester, it was sunny. The temperature was 69 degrees Fahrenheit or 21 degrees Celsius, the dew point 64 and the relative humidity 84%. The wind was west at 7 miles an hour. The pressure was 30.01 inches and steady. Repeating at Rochester, it was sunny, temperature 69 degrees. Around the region at 9 a.m. skies ranged from sunny to mostly sunny. It was 71 at Erie, 72 at Buffalo, 71 at Niagara Falls, and 75 at Toronto. Syracuse reported 73, Elmira reported 63, Binghamton reported 64, and Watertown reported 73. The Oswego winds were from the Ed Knots. The Central Lake Ontario buoy winds were west at 6 knots, with a temperature of 68 degrees, and the waves were 1 foot. The forecast for the Genesee Valley and Northern Finger Lakes, including Rochester, Geneseo, Canandaigua, Newark, and Fairhaven. Today, sunny. Patchy fog this morning. Highs ranging from around 80 on the hilltops to the mid-80s across the lower elevations. Light winds. Tonight, partly cloudy in the evening, then becoming mostly cloudy. Lows in the lower 60s. Light south winds. Saturday, mostly cloudy. Humid with highs ranging from the lower 80s on the hilltops to the upper 80s across the lower elevations. Light winds. Saturday night, cloudy. Showers likely overnight. Muggy with lows in the upper 60s. Light winds. Chance of rain 70%. Sunday, showers in the morning, then showers with a chance of thunderstorms in the afternoon. Humid with highs ranging from the mid-70s on the hilltops to the upper 70s across the lower elevations. South winds 5 to 10 miles an hour. Chance of rain 90%. The forecast for the Southern Finger Lakes, including Tinian, Seneca Falls, and Auburn. Today, sunny. Patchy fog this morning. Highs in the lower 80s. Light winds. Tonight, mainly clear in the evening, then becoming partly cloudy. Lows in the lower 60s. Light south winds. Saturday, mostly cloudy. Highs in the mid-80s. Light winds. Saturday night, cloudy. A chance of showers overnight. Muggy with lows in the upper 60s. Light winds, becoming south 5 to 10 miles an hour. Chance of rain 50%. Sunday, showers in the morning, then showers with a chance of thunderstorms in the afternoon. Humid with highs in the upper 70s. South winds 5 to 10 miles an hour, increasing to 10 to 15 miles an hour. Chance of rain 90%. And now the extended forecast. Monday, partly cloudy. A chance of showers. Highs in the upper 70s. Lows in the mid 60s. Chance of rain 40%. Tuesday, partly cloudy. Highs around 80. Lows around 60. Wednesday, partly cloudy. A 40% chance of showers and thunderstorms. Highs in the mid-80s. Lows in the lower 60s. Thursday, showers likely. Highs in the mid-80s. Lows in the upper 60s. Chance of rain 60%. This is the NOAA Weather Radio KHA 53 in Rochester. Your source for official weather information across the Western Finger Lakes and the Genesee Valley. KHA 53 operates on a frequency of 162.40 MHz. The 9 a.m. weather at Rochester, it was sunny. The temperature was 69.

degrees Fahrenheit or 21 degrees Celsius. The dew point 64 and the relative humidity 84%. The wind was west at 7 miles an hour. The pressure was 30.01 inches and steady. Repeating at Rochester, it was sunny, temperature 69 degrees. Around the region at 9 a.m. skies ranged from sunny to mostly sunny. It was 71 at Erie, 72 at Buffalo, 71 at Niagara Falls, and 75 at Toronto. Syracuse reported 73, Elmira reported 63, Binghamton reported 64, and Watertown reported 73. The Oswego winds were from the 8 knots. The Central Lake Ontario buoy winds were west at 6 knots, with a temperature of 68 degrees, and the waves were 1 foot. The forecast for the Genesee Valley and Northern Finger Lakes, including Rochester, Geneseo, Canandaigua, Newark, and Fairhaven. Today, sunny. Patchy fog this morning. Highs ranging from around 80 on the hilltops to the mid-80s across the lower elevations. Light winds. Tonight, partly cloudy in the evening, then becoming mostly cloudy. Lows in the lower 60s. Light south winds. Saturday, mostly cloudy. Humid with highs ranging from the lower 80s on the hilltops to the upper 80s across the lower elevations. Light winds. Saturday night, cloudy. Showers likely overnight. Muggy with lows in the upper 60s. Light winds. Chance of rain 70%. Sunday, showers in the morning, then showers with a chance of thunderstorms in the afternoon. Humid with highs ranging from the mid-70s on the hilltops to the upper 70s across the lower elevations. South winds 5 to 10 miles an hour. Chance of rain 90%. The forecast for the Southern Finger Lakes, including Pinyan, Seneca Falls, and Auburn. Today, sunny. Patchy fog this morning. Highs in the lower 80s. Light winds. Tonight, mainly clear in the evening, then becoming partly cloudy. Lows in the lower 60s. Light south winds. Saturday, mostly cloudy. Highs in the mid-80s. Light winds. Saturday night, cloudy. A chance of showers overnight. Muggy with lows in the upper 60s. Light winds, becoming south 5 to 10 miles an hour. Chance of rain 50%. Sunday, showers in the morning, then showers with a chance of thunderstorms in the afternoon. Humid with highs in the upper 70s. South winds 5 to 10 miles an hour, increasing to 10 to 15 miles an hour. Chance of rain 90%. And now the extended forecast. Monday, partly cloudy. A chance of showers. Highs in the upper 70s. Lows in the mid 60s. Chance of rain 40%. Tuesday, partly cloudy. Highs around 80. Lows around 60. Wednesday, partly cloudy. A 40% chance of showers and thunderstorms. Highs in the mid-80s. Lows in the lower 60s. Thursday, showers likely. Highs in the mid-80s. Lows in the upper 60s. Chance of rain 60%. The Nearshore Marine Forecast, for the Niagara River to Hamlin Beach along Lake Ontario. Today, west winds 10 knots or less. Sunny. Waves 1 foot or less. Tonight, south winds 10 knots or less, becoming southwest. Partly cloudy in the evening, then becoming mostly cloudy. Waves 1 foot or less. Saturday, southwest winds 10 knots or less, becoming northeast. Mostly cloudy. Waves 1 foot or less. Saturday night, east winds 10 knots or less. A chance of showers in the evening, then showers overnight. Waves 1 foot or less. Sunday, southeast winds 5 to 10 knots, becoming northwest. Showers with a chance of thunderstorms. Waves 1 foot or less. Monday, northwest winds 10 knots or less, becoming west. Partly cloudy. Waves 2 feet or less. Tuesday, east winds 10 knots or less, becoming southeast. Partly cloudy. Waves 1 foot or less. Winds and waves higher in and near thunderstorms. The Nearshore Marine Forecast, for Hamlin Beach to Sodus Bay. Today, west winds 10 knots or less, becoming northwest. Sunny. Waves 1 foot or less.

Tonight, light and variable winds. Partly cloudy in the evening, then becoming mostly cloudy. Waves 1 foot or less. Saturday, south winds less than 10 knots becoming east. Mostly cloudy. Waves 1 foot or less. Saturday night, east winds 10 knots or less becoming southeast. Showers likely overnight. Waves 1 foot or less. Sunday, southeast winds 5 to 10 knots becoming southwest. Showers with a chance of thunderstorms. Waves 2 feet or less. Monday, west winds 10 knots or less. Partly cloudy. Waves 2 feet or less. Tuesday, west winds 10 knots or less becoming south. Partly cloudy. Waves 1 foot or less. Winds and waves higher and near thunderstorms. The water temperature off Rochester is 73 degrees. The Nearshore Marine Forecast, 4, Sodus Bay to Mexico Bay. Today, west winds 5 to 10 knots. Sunny. Waves 1 foot or less. Tonight, southwest winds 10 knots or less becoming south. Partly to mostly cloudy. Waves 1 foot or less. Saturday, south winds 10 knots or less becoming southeast. Mostly. Waves 1 foot or less. Saturday, south winds 10 knots or less becoming southeast. Mostly cloudy. Waves 1 foot or less. Saturday night, southeast winds 10 knots or less becoming south. A chance of showers overnight. Waves 1 foot or less. Sunday, southeast winds 5 to 10 knots becoming south. Showers with a chance of thunderstorms. Waves 2 feet or less. Monday, southwest winds 5 to 10 knots becoming northwest. A chance of showers during the day. Waves 1 to 2 feet. Tuesday, west winds 10 knots or less becoming southeast. Partly cloudy. Waves 1 foot or less. Winds and waves higher and near thunderstorms. This is the NOAA Weather Radio KHA 53 in Rochester. Your source for official weather information across the Western Finger Lakes and the Genesee Valley. KHA 53 operates on a frequency of 162.40 MHz. The 9 a.m. weather at Rochester, it was sunny. The temperature was 69 degrees Fahrenheit or 21 degrees Celsius, the dew point 64 and the relative humidity 84%. The wind was west at 7 miles an hour. The pressure was 30.01 inches and steady. Repeating at Rochester, it was sunny, temperature 69 degrees. Around the region at 9 a.m. skies ranged from sunny to mostly sunny. It was 71 at Erie, 72 at Buffalo, 71 at Niagara Falls, and 75 at Toronto. Syracuse reported 73, Elmira reported 63, Binghamton reported 64, and Watertown reported 73. The Oswego winds were from the at knots. The Central Lake Ontario buoy winds were west at 6 knots, with a temperature of 68 degrees, and the waves were 1 foot. The forecast for the Genesee Valley and Northern Finger Lakes, including Rochester, Geneseo, Canandaigua, Newark, and Fairhaven. Today, sunny. Patchy fog this morning. Highs ranging from around 80 on the hilltops to the mid-80s across the lower elevations. Light winds. Tonight, partly cloudy in the evening, then becoming mostly cloudy. Lows in the lower 60s. Light south winds. Saturday, mostly cloudy. Humid with highs ranging from the lower 80s on the hilltops to the upper 80s across the lower elevations. Light winds. Saturday night, cloudy. Showers likely overnight. Muggy with lows in the upper 60s. Light winds. Chance of rain 70%. Sunday, showers in the morning, then showers with a chance of thunderstorms in the afternoon. Humid with highs ranging from the mid-70s on the hilltops to the upper 70s across the lower elevations. South winds 5 to 10 miles an hour. Chance of rain 90%. The forecast for the Southern Finger Lakes, including Pinyan, Seneca Falls, and Auburn. Today, sunny. Patchy fog this morning. Highs in the lower 80s. Light winds. Tonight, mainly clear in the evening, then becoming partly cloudy. Lows in the lower 60s. Light south winds. Saturday, mostly

cloudy. Highs in the mid-80s. Light winds. Saturday night, cloudy. A chance of showers overnight. Muggy with lows in the upper 60s. Light winds, becoming south 5 to 10 miles an hour. Chance of rain 50%. Sunday, showers in the morning, then showers with a chance of thunderstorms in the afternoon. Humid with highs in the upper 70s. South winds 5 to 10 miles an hour, increasing to 10 to 15 miles an hour. Chance of rain 90%. And now the extended forecast. Monday, partly cloudy. A chance of showers. Highs in the upper 70s. Lows in the mid 60s. Chance of rain 40%. Tuesday, partly cloudy. Highs around 80. Lows around 60. Wednesday, partly cloudy. A 40% chance of showers and thunderstorms. Highs in the mid-80s. Lows in the lower 60s. Thursday, showers likely. Highs in the mid-80s. Lows in the upper 60s. Chance of rain 60%. This is the NOAA Weather Radio KHA 53 in Rochester. Your source for official weather information across the Western Finger Lakes and the Genesee Valley. KHA 53 operates on a frequency of 162.40 MHz. The 9 a.m. weather at Rochester, it was sunny. The temperature was 69 degrees Fahrenheit or 21 degrees Celsius, the dew point 64 and the relative humidity 84%. The wind was west at 7 miles an hour. The pressure was 30.01 inches and steady. Repeating at Rochester, it was sunny, temperature 69 degrees. Around the region at 9 a.m. skies ranged from sunny to mostly sunny. It was 71 at Erie, 72 at Buffalo, 71 at Niagara Falls, and 75 at Toronto. Syracuse reported 73, Elmira reported 63, Binghamton reported 64, and Watertown reported 73. The Oswego winds were from the 8 knots. The Central Lake Ontario buoy winds were west at 6 knots, with a temperature of 68 degrees, and the waves were 1 foot. The forecast for the Genesee Valley and Northern Finger Lakes, including Rochester, Geneseo, Canandaigua, Newark, and Fairhaven. Today, sunny. Patchy fog this morning. Highs ranging from around 80 on the hilltops to the mid-80s across the lower elevations. Light winds. Tonight, partly cloudy in the evening, then becoming mostly cloudy. Lows in the lower 60s. Light south winds. Saturday, mostly cloudy. Humid with highs ranging from the lower 80s on the hilltops to the upper 80s across the lower elevations. Light winds. Saturday night, cloudy. Showers likely overnight. Muggy with lows in the upper 60s. Light winds. Chance of rain 70%. Sunday, showers in the morning, then showers with a chance of thunderstorms in the afternoon. Humid with highs ranging from the mid-70s on the hilltops to the upper 70s across the lower elevations. South winds 5 to 10 miles an hour. Chance of rain 90%. The forecast for the Southern Finger Lakes, including Tinian, Seneca Falls, and Auburn. Today, sunny. Patchy fog this morning. Highs in the lower 80s. Light winds. Tonight, mainly clear in the evening, then becoming partly cloudy. Lows in the lower 60s. Light south winds. Saturday, mostly cloudy. Highs in the mid-80s. Light winds. Saturday night, cloudy. A chance of showers overnight. Muggy with lows in the upper 60s. Light winds, becoming south 5 to 10 miles an hour. Chance of rain 50%. Sunday, showers in the morning, then showers with a chance of thunderstorms in the afternoon. Humid with highs in the upper 70s. South winds 5 to 10 miles an hour, increasing to 10 to 15 miles an hour. Chance of rain 90%. And now the extended forecast. Monday, partly cloudy. A chance of showers. Highs in the upper 70s. Lows in the mid 60s. Chance of rain 40%. Tuesday, partly cloudy. Highs around 80. Lows around 60. Wednesday, partly cloudy. A 40% chance of showers and thunderstorms. Highs in the mid-80s. Lows in the lower

60s. Thursday, showers likely. Highs in the mid-80s. Lows in the upper 60s. Chance of rain 60%. This is the NOAA Weather Radio KHA 53 in Rochester. 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KHA 53 operates on a frequency of 162.40 MHz. The 9 a.m. weather at Rochester, it was sunny. The temperature was 69 degrees Fahrenheit or 21 degrees Celsius, the dew point 64 and the relative humidity 84%. The wind was west at 7 miles an hour. The pressure was 30.01 inches and steady. Repeating at Rochester, it was sunny, temperature 69 degrees. Around the region at 9 a.m. skies ranged from sunny to mostly sunny. It was 71 at Erie, 72 at Buffalo, 71 at Niagara Falls, and 75 at Toronto. Syracuse reported 73, Elmira reported 63, Binghamton reported 64, and Watertown reported 73. The Oswego winds were from the Ed knots. The Central Lake Ontario buoy winds were west at 6 knots, with a temperature of 68 degrees, and the waves were 1 foot. The forecast for the Genesee Valley and Northern Finger Lakes, including Rochester, Geneseo, Canandaigua, Newark, and Fairhaven. Today, sunny. Patchy fog this morning. Highs ranging from around 80 on the hilltops to the mid-80s across the lower elevations. Light winds. Tonight, partly cloudy in the evening, then becoming mostly cloudy. Lows in the lower 60s. Light south winds. Saturday, mostly cloudy. Humid with highs ranging from the lower 80s on the hilltops to the upper 80s across the lower elevations. Light winds. Saturday night, cloudy. Showers likely overnight. Muggy with lows in the upper 60s. Light winds. Chance of rain 70%. Sunday, showers in the morning, then showers with a chance of thunderstorms in the afternoon. Humid with highs ranging from the mid-70s on the hilltops to the upper 70s across the lower elevations. South winds 5 to 10 miles an hour. Chance of rain 90%. The forecast for the Southern Finger Lakes, including Pinyan, Seneca Falls, and Auburn. Today, sunny. Patchy fog this morning. Highs in the lower 80s. Light winds. Tonight, mainly clear in the evening, then becoming partly cloudy. Lows in the lower 60s. Light south winds. Saturday, mostly cloudy. Highs in the mid-80s. Light winds. Saturday night, cloudy. A chance of showers overnight. Muggy with lows in the upper 60s. Light winds, becoming south 5 to 10 miles an hour. Chance of rain 50%. Sunday, showers in the morning, then showers with a chance of thunderstorms in the afternoon. Humid with highs in the upper 70s. South winds 5 to 10 miles an hour, increasing to 10 to 15 miles an hour. Chance of rain 90%. And now the extended forecast. Monday, partly cloudy. A chance of showers. Highs in the upper 70s. Lows in the mid 60s. Chance of rain 40%. Tuesday, partly cloudy. Highs around 80. Lows around 60. Wednesday, partly cloudy. A 40% chance of showers and thunderstorms. Highs in the mid-80s. Lows in the lower 60s. Thursday, showers likely. Highs in the mid-80s. Lows in the upper 60s. Chance of rain 60%. The Rochester, New York climate summary for yesterday, July 30th, 2026. Yesterday's high temperature of 78 degrees occurred at 3:56 p.m. Yesterday's low temperature of 65 degrees occurred at 11:59 p.m. A trace of precipitation fell yesterday, which brings the monthly total to 5.37 inches. The total precipitation for the year now stands at 28.67 inches. There were no heating degree days yesterday. This leaves the monthly total at 5. The yearly total since July 1st is 5. There were 7 cooling degree days yesterday. This brings the monthly total to 231. The yearly total since January 1st is 388. Yesterday the maximum wind observed was 13 miles an hour from the north. The high
highest wind gust observed was 18 miles per hour from the north, which occurred at 3:26 a.m. Yesterday, the average wind speed was 7 miles per hour. The record high for today is 98, which occurred in 1933, and the record low is 47, which occurred in 1891. Sunrise today is at 6 a.m. and sunset is at 8:33 p.m. This is the NOAA Weather Radio KHA 53 in Rochester. Your source for official weather information across the Western Finger Lakes and the Genesee Valley. KHA 53 operates on a frequency of 162.40 MHz. The 9 a.m. weather at Rochester, it was sunny. The temperature was 69 degrees Fahrenheit or 21 degrees Celsius, the dew point 64 and the relative humidity 84%. The wind was west at 7 miles an hour. The pressure was 30.01 inches and steady. Repeating at Rochester, it was sunny, temperature 69 degrees. Around the region at 9 a.m. skies ranged from sunny to mostly sunny. It was 71 at Erie, 72 at Buffalo, 71 at Niagara Falls, and 75 at Toronto. Syracuse reported 73, Elmira reported 63, Binghamton reported 64, and Watertown reported 73. The Oswego winds were from the Ed knots. The Central Lake Ontario buoy winds were west at 6 knots, with a temperature of 68 degrees, and the waves were 1 foot. The forecast for the Genesee Valley and Northern Finger Lakes, including Rochester, Geneseo, Canandaigua, Newark, and Fairhaven. Today, sunny. Patchy fog this morning. Highs ranging from around 80 on the hilltops to the mid-80s across the lower elevations. Light winds. Tonight, partly cloudy in the evening, then becoming mostly cloudy. Lows in the lower 60s. Light south winds. Saturday, mostly cloudy. Humid with highs ranging from the lower 80s on the hilltops to the upper 80s across the lower elevations. Light winds. Saturday night, cloudy. Showers likely overnight. Muggy with lows in the upper 60s. Light winds. Chance of rain 70%. Sunday, showers in the morning, then showers with a chance of thunderstorms in the afternoon. Humid with highs ranging from the mid-70s on the hilltops to the upper 70s across the lower elevations. South winds 5 to 10 miles an hour. Chance of rain 90%. The forecast for the Southern Finger Lakes, including Pinyan, Seneca Falls, and Auburn. Today, sunny. Patchy fog this morning. Highs in the lower 80s. Light winds. Tonight, mainly clear in the evening, then becoming partly cloudy. Lows in the lower 60s. Light south winds. Saturday, mostly cloudy. Highs in the mid-80s. Light winds. Saturday night, cloudy. A chance of showers overnight. Muggy with lows in the upper 60s. Light winds, becoming south 5 to 10 miles an hour. Chance of rain 50%. Sunday, showers in the morning, then showers with a chance of thunderstorms in the afternoon. Humid with highs in the upper 70s. South winds 5 to 10 miles an hour, increasing to 10 to 15 miles an hour. Chance of rain 90%. And now the extended forecast. Monday, partly cloudy. A chance of showers. Highs in the upper 70s. Lows in the mid 60s. Chance of rain 40%. Tuesday, partly cloudy. Highs around 80. Lows around 60. Wednesday, partly cloudy. A 40% chance of showers and thunderstorms. Highs in the mid-80s. Lows in the lower 60s. Thursday, showers likely. Highs in the mid-80s. Lows in the upper 60s. Chance of rain 60%. 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Your source for official weather information across the Western Finger Lakes and the Genesee Valley. KHA 53 operates on a frequency of 162.40 MHz. The 9 a.m. weather at Rochester, it was sunny. The temperature was 69 degrees Fahrenheit or 21 degrees Celsius, the dew point 64 and the relative humidity 84%. The wind was west at 7 miles an hour. The pressure was 30.01 inches and steady. Repeating at Rochester, it was sunny, temperature 69 degrees.

Around the region at 9 a.m., skies ranged from sunny to mostly sunny. It was 71 at Erie, 72 at Buffalo, 71 at Niagara Falls, and 75 at Toronto. Syracuse reported 73, Elmira reported 63, Binghamton reported 64, and Watertown reported 73. The Oswego winds were from the head knots. The Central Lake Ontario buoy winds were west at 6 knots, with a temperature of 68 degrees, and the waves were 1 foot. The forecast for the Genesee Valley and Northern Finger Lakes, including Rochester, Geneseo, Canandaigua, Newark, and Fairhaven. Today, sunny. Patchy fog this morning. Highs ranging from around 80 on the hilltops to the mid-80s across the lower elevations. Light winds. Tonight, partly cloudy in the evening, then becoming mostly cloudy. Lows in the lower 60s. Light south winds. Saturday, mostly cloudy. Humid with highs ranging from the lower 80s on the hilltops to the upper 80s across the lower elevations. Light winds. Saturday night, cloudy. Showers likely overnight. Muggy with lows in the upper 60s. Light winds. Chance of rain 70%. Sunday, showers in the morning, then showers with a chance of thunderstorms in the afternoon. Humid with highs ranging from the mid-70s on the hilltops to the upper 70s across the lower elevations. South winds 5 to 10 miles an hour. Chance of rain 90%. The forecast for the Southern Finger Lakes, including Tinian, Seneca Falls, and Auburn. Today, sunny. Patchy fog this morning. Highs in the lower 80s. Light winds. Tonight, mainly clear in the evening, then becoming partly cloudy. Lows in the lower 60s. Light south winds. Saturday, mostly cloudy. Highs in the mid-80s. Light winds. Saturday night, cloudy. A chance of showers overnight. Muggy with lows in the upper 60s. Light winds, becoming south 5 to 10 miles an hour. Chance of rain 50%. Sunday, showers in the morning, then showers with a chance of thunderstorms in the afternoon. Humid with highs in the upper 70s. South winds 5 to 10 miles an hour, increasing to 10 to 15 miles an hour. Chance of rain 90%. And now the extended forecast. Monday, partly cloudy. A chance of showers. Highs in the upper 70s. Lows in the mid 60s. Chance of rain 40%. Tuesday, partly cloudy. Highs around 80. Lows around 60. Wednesday, partly cloudy. A 40% chance of showers and thunderstorms. Highs in the mid-80s. Lows in the lower 60s. Thursday, showers likely. Highs in the mid-80s. Lows in the upper 60s. Chance of rain 60%. This is the NOAA Weather Radio KHA-53 in Rochester. Your source for official weather information across the Western Finger Lakes and the Genesee Valley. KHA-53 operates on a frequency of 162.40 MHz. The 9 a.m. weather at Rochester, it was sunny. The temperature was 69 degrees Fahrenheit or 21 degrees Celsius, the dew point 64 and the relative humidity 84%. The wind was west at 7 miles an hour. The pressure was 30.01 inches and steady. Repeating at Rochester, it was sunny, temperature 69 degrees. Around the region at 9 a.m., skies ranged from sunny to mostly sunny. It was 71 at Erie, 72 at Buffalo, 71 at Niagara Falls, and 75 at Toronto. Syracuse reported 73, Elmira reported 63, Binghamton reported 64, and Watertown reported 73. The Oswego winds were from the head knots. The Central Lake Ontario buoy winds were west at 6 knots, with a temperature of 68 degrees, and the waves were 1 foot. The forecast for the Genesee Valley and Northern Finger Lakes, including Rochester, Geneseo, Canandaigua, Newark, and Fairhaven. Today, sunny. Patchy fog this morning. Highs ranging from around 80 on the hilltops to the mid-80s across the lower elevations. Light winds. Tonight, partly cloudy in the evening, then becoming mostly cloudy. Lows in the lower 60s. Light south winds. Saturday, mostly

cloudy. Humid with highs ranging from the lower 80s on the hilltops to the upper 80s across the lower elevations. Light winds. Saturday night, cloudy. Showers likely overnight. Muggy with lows in the upper 60s. Light winds. Chance of rain 70%. Sunday, showers in the morning, then showers with a chance of thunderstorms in the afternoon. Humid with highs ranging from the mid-70s on the hilltops to the upper 70s across the lower elevations. South winds 5 to 10 miles an hour. Chance of rain 90%. The forecast for the Southern Finger Lakes, including Tinian, Seneca Falls, and Auburn. Today, sunny. Patchy fog this morning. Highs in the lower 80s. Light winds. Tonight, mainly clear in the evening, then becoming partly cloudy. Lows in the lower 60s. Light south winds. Saturday, mostly cloudy. Highs in the mid 80s. Light winds. Saturday night, cloudy. A chance of showers overnight. Muggy with lows in the upper 60s. Light winds, becoming south 5 to 10 miles an hour. Chance of rain 50%. Sunday, showers in the morning, then showers with a chance of thunderstorms in the afternoon. Humid with highs in the upper 70s. South winds 5 to 10 miles an hour, increasing to 10 to 15 miles an hour. Chance of rain 90%. And now the extended forecast. Monday, partly cloudy. A chance of showers. Highs in the upper 70s. Lows in the mid 60s. Chance of rain 40%. Tuesday, partly cloudy. Highs around 80. Lows around 60. Wednesday, partly cloudy. A 40% chance of showers and thunderstorms. Highs in the mid-80s. Lows in the lower 60s. Thursday, showers likely. Highs in the mid-80s. Lows in the upper 60s. Chance of rain 60%. This is the NOAA Weather Radio KHA 53 in Rochester. Your source for official weather information across the Western Finger Lakes and the Genesee Valley. KHA 53 operates on a frequency of 162.40 MHz. The 9 a.m. weather at Rochester, it was sunny. The temperature was 69 degrees Fahrenheit or 21 degrees Celsius, the dew point 64 and the relative humidity 84%. The wind was west at 7 miles an hour. The pressure was 30.01 inches and steady. Repeating at Rochester, it was sunny, temperature 69 degrees. Around the region at 9 a.m. skies ranged from sunny to mostly sunny. It was 71 at Erie, 72 at Buffalo, 71 at Niagara Falls, and 75 at Toronto. Syracuse reported 73, Elmira reported 63, Binghamton reported 64, and Watertown reported 73. The Oswego winds were from the Ed knots. The Central Lake Ontario buoy winds were west at 6 knots, with a temperature of 68 degrees, and the waves were 1 foot. Open lake forecast, 4, the Niagara River to Hamlin Beach beyond 5 miles from shore. Today, west winds 10 knots or less becoming southwest. Waves 1 foot or less. Tonight, south winds 10 knots or less becoming southwest. Waves 1 foot or less. Saturday, southwest winds 10 knots or less becoming east. Waves 1 foot or less. Saturday night, east winds 5 to 10 knots. A chance of showers in the evening, then showers overnight. Waves 1 foot or less. Sunday, east winds 5 to 10 knots becoming northwest. Showers with a chance of thunderstorms. Waves 1 foot or less. Monday, northwest winds 10 knots or less. Waves 2 feet or less. Tuesday, northeast winds 5 to 10 knots becoming east. Waves 1 foot or less. Winds and waves higher in and near thunderstorms. Open lake forecast, 4, Hamlin Beach to Mexico Bay beyond 5 miles from shore. Today, west winds 5 to 10 knots. Waves 1 foot or less. Tonight, southwest winds 10 knots or less becoming south. Waves 1 foot or less. Saturday, south winds 10 knots or less becoming east. Waves 1 foot or less. Saturday night, east winds 5 to 15 knots becoming southeast.
A chance of showers in the evening, then showers.

or is likely overnight. Waves 1 foot or less. Sunday, southeast winds 10 to 15 knots becoming southwest. Showers with a chance of thunderstorms. Waves 2 feet or less. Monday, west winds 5 to 15 knots becoming northwest. A chance of showers during the day. Waves 2 feet or less. Tuesday, west winds 10 knots or less becoming southeast. Waves 1 foot or less. Winds and waves higher and near thunderstorms. The forecast for the Genesee Valley and Northern Finger Lakes, including Rochester, Geneseo, Canandaigua, Newark, and Fairhaven. Today, sunny. Patchy fog this morning. Highs ranging from around 80 on the hilltops to the mid-80s across the lower elevations. Light winds. Tonight, partly cloudy in the evening, then becoming mostly cloudy. Lows in the lower 60s. Light south winds. Saturday, mostly cloudy. Humid with highs ranging from the lower 80s on the hilltops to the upper 80s across the lower elevations. Light winds. Saturday night, cloudy. Showers likely overnight. Muggy with lows in the upper 60s. Light winds. Chance of rain 70%. Sunday, showers in the morning, then showers with a chance of thunderstorms in the afternoon. Humid with highs ranging from the mid-70s on the hilltops to the upper 70s across the lower elevations. South winds 5 to 10 miles an hour. Chance of rain 90%. The forecast for the Southern Finger Lakes, including Tinian, Seneca Falls, and Auburn. Today, sunny. Patchy fog this morning. Highs in the lower 80s. Light winds. Tonight, mainly clear in the evening, then becoming partly cloudy. Lows in the lower 60s. Light south winds. Saturday, mostly cloudy. Highs in the mid-80s. Light winds. Saturday night, cloudy. A chance of showers overnight. Muggy with lows in the upper 60s. Light winds, becoming south 5 to 10 miles an hour. Chance of rain 50%. Sunday, showers in the morning, then showers with a chance of thunderstorms in the afternoon. Humid with highs in the upper 70s. South winds 5 to 10 miles an hour, increasing to 10 to 15 miles an hour. Chance of rain 90%. And now the extended forecast. Monday, partly cloudy. A chance of showers. Highs in the upper 70s. Lows in the mid 60s. Chance of rain 40%. Tuesday, partly cloudy. Highs around 80. Lows around 60. Wednesday, partly cloudy. A 40% chance of showers and thunderstorms. Highs in the mid-80s. Lows in the lower 60s. Thursday, showers likely. Highs in the mid-80s. Lows in the upper 60s. Chance of rain 60%. Open Lake Forecast, 4, the Niagara River to Hamlin Beach beyond 5 miles from shore. This afternoon, west winds less than 10 knots becoming southwest. Waves 1 foot or less. Tonight, south winds 10 knots or less becoming southwest. Waves 1 foot or less. Saturday, southwest winds 10 knots or less becoming east. Waves 1 foot or less. Saturday night, east winds 5 to 10 knots. A chance of showers in the evening, then showers overnight. Waves 1 foot or less. Sunday, east winds 5 to 10 knots becoming northwest. Showers with a chance of thunderstorms. Waves 1 foot or less. Monday, northwest winds 10 knots or less. Waves 2 feet or less. Tuesday, northeast winds 5 to 10 knots becoming east. Waves 1 foot or less. Winds and waves higher and near thunderstorms. Open Lake Forecast, 4, Hamlin Beach to Mexico Bay beyond 5 miles from shore. This afternoon, west winds 5 to 10 knots. Waves 1 foot or less. Tonight, southwest winds 10 knots or less becoming south. Waves 1 foot or less. Saturday, south winds 10 knots or less becoming east. Waves 1 foot or less. Saturday night, east winds 5 to 15 knots becoming southeast. A chance of showers in the evening, then showers likely overnight. Waves 1 foot or less. Sunday,
Southeast winds 10 to 15 knots becoming southwest. Showers with a chance of thunderstorms. Waves 2 feet or less. Monday, west winds 5 to 15 knots becoming northwest. A chance of showers during the day. Waves 2 feet or less. Tuesday, west winds 10 knots or less becoming southeast. Waves 1 foot or less. Winds and waves higher and near thunderstorms. This is the NOAA Weather Radio KHA 53 in Rochester. Your source for official weather information across the Western Finger Lakes and the Genesee Valley. KHA 53 operates on a frequency of 162.40 MHz. The 10 a.m. weather at Rochester, it was mostly sunny. The temperature was 74 degrees Fahrenheit or 23 degrees Celsius, the dew point 63 and the relative humidity 68%. The wind was west at 6 miles an hour. The pressure was 30.00 inches and falling. Repeating at Rochester, it was mostly sunny, temperature 74 degrees. Around the region at 10 a.m. it was sunny, with a temperature of 76 at Erie, 75 at Niagara Falls, 70 at Elmira, and 71 at Binghamton. It was mostly sunny, with a temperature of 74 at Buffalo, and 76 at Syracuse. At Watertown, it was partly sunny, with a temperature of 75. The Oswego winds were from the 8 knots. The Central Lake Ontario buoy winds were west at 8 knots, with a temperature of 68 degrees, and the waves were 1 foot. The forecast for the Genesee Valley and Northern Finger Lakes, including Rochester, Geneseo, Canandaigua, Newark, and Fairhaven. Rest of today, sunny. Highs ranging from around 80 on the hilltops to the mid-80s across the lower elevations. Light northwest winds. Tonight, partly cloudy in the evening, then becoming mostly cloudy. Lows in the lower 60s. Light south winds. Saturday, mostly cloudy. Humid with highs ranging from the lower 80s on the hilltops to the upper 80s across the lower elevations. Light winds. Saturday night, cloudy. Showers likely overnight. Muggy with lows in the upper 60s. Light winds. Chance of rain 70%. Sunday, showers in the morning, then showers with a chance of thunderstorms in the afternoon. Humid with highs ranging from the mid-70s on the hilltops to the upper 70s across the lower elevations. South winds 5 to 10 miles an hour. Chance of rain 90%. The forecast for the Southern Finger Lakes, including Tinian, Seneca Falls, and Auburn. Rest of today, sunny. Highs in the lower 80s. Light northwest winds. Tonight, mainly clear in the evening, then becoming partly cloudy. Lows in the lower 60s. Light south winds. Saturday, mostly cloudy. Highs in the mid-80s. Light winds. Saturday night, cloudy. A chance of showers overnight. Muggy with lows in the upper 60s. Light winds, becoming south 5 to 10 miles an hour. Chance of rain 50%. Sunday, showers in the morning, then showers with a chance of thunderstorms in the afternoon. Humid with highs in the upper 70s. South winds 5 to 10 miles an hour, increasing to 10 to 15 miles an hour. Chance of rain 90%. And now the extended forecast. Monday, partly cloudy. A chance of showers. Highs in the upper 70s. Lows in the mid 60s. Chance of rain 40%. Tuesday, partly cloudy. Highs around 80. Lows around 60. Wednesday, partly cloudy. A 40% chance of showers and thunderstorms. Highs in the mid-80s. Lows in the lower 60s. Thursday, showers likely. Highs in the mid-80s. Lows in the upper 60s. Chance of rain 60%. This is the NOAA Weather Radio KHA 53 in Rochester. Your source for official weather information across the Western Finger Lakes and the Genesee Valley. KHA 53 operates on a frequency of 162.40 MHz. The 10 a.m. weather at Rochester, it was mostly sunny. The temperature was 74 degrees Fahrenheit or 23 degrees Celsius, the dew point 63 and the relative humidity 68%. The wind was west at 6 miles an hour.
The pressure was 30.00 inches and falling. Repeating at Rochester.

was mostly sunny, temperature 74 degrees. Around the region, at 10 a.m. it was sunny, with a temperature of 76 at Erie, 75 at Niagara Falls, 70 at Elmira, and 71 at Binghamton. It was mostly sunny, with a temperature of 74 at Buffalo, and 76 at Syracuse. At Watertown, it was partly sunny, with a temperature of 75. The Oswego winds were from the 8 knots. The Central Lake Ontario buoy winds were west at 8 knots, with a temperature of 68 degrees, and the waves were 1 foot. The forecast for the Genesee Valley and Northern Finger Lakes, including Rochester, Geneseo, Canandaigua, Newark, and Fairhaven. Rest of today, sunny. Highs ranging from around 80 on the hilltops to the mid-80s across the lower elevations. Light northwest winds. Tonight, partly cloudy in the evening, then becoming mostly cloudy. Lows in the lower 60s. Light south winds. Saturday, mostly cloudy. Humid with highs ranging from the lower 80s on the hilltops to the upper 80s across the lower elevations. Light winds. Saturday night, cloudy. Showers likely overnight. Muggy with lows in the upper 60s. Light winds. Chance of rain 70%. Sunday, showers in the morning, then showers with a chance of thunderstorms in the afternoon. Humid with highs ranging from the mid-70s on the hilltops to the upper 70s across the lower elevations. South winds 5 to 10 miles an hour. Chance of rain 90%. The forecast for the Southern Finger Lakes, including Pinyan, Seneca Falls, and Auburn. Rest of today, sunny. Highs in the lower 80s. Light northwest winds. Tonight, mainly clear in the evening, then becoming partly cloudy. Lows in the lower 60s. Light south winds. Saturday, mostly cloudy. Highs in the mid-80s. Light winds. Saturday night, cloudy. A chance of showers overnight. Muggy with lows in the upper 60s. Light winds, becoming south 5 to 10 miles an hour. Chance of rain 50%. Sunday, showers in the morning, then showers with a chance of thunderstorms in the afternoon. Humid with highs in the upper 70s. South winds 5 to 10 miles an hour, increasing to 10 to 15 miles an hour. Chance of rain 90%. And now the extended forecast. Monday, partly cloudy. A chance of showers. Highs in the upper 70s. Lows in the mid 60s. Chance of rain 40%. Tuesday, partly cloudy. Highs around 80. Lows around 60. Wednesday, partly cloudy. A 40% chance of showers and thunderstorms. Highs in the mid-80s. Lows in the lower 60s. Thursday, showers likely. Highs in the mid-80s. Lows in the upper 60s. Chance of rain 60%. The Rochester, New York climate summary for yesterday, July 30th, 2026. Yesterday's high temperature of 78 degrees occurred at 3:56 p.m. Yesterday's low temperature of 65 degrees occurred at 11:59 p.m. A trace of precipitation fell yesterday, which brings the monthly total to 5.37 inches. The total precipitation for the year now stands at 28.67 inches. There were no heating degree days yesterday. This leaves the monthly total at 5. The yearly total since July 1st is 5. There were 7 cooling degree days yesterday. This brings the monthly total to 231. The yearly total since January 1st is 388. Yesterday the maximum wind observed was 13 miles an hour from the north. The highest wind gust observed was 18 miles per hour from the north, which occurred at 3:26 a.m. Yesterday the average wind speed was 7 miles per hour. The record high for today is 98, which occurred in 1933, and the record low is 47, which occurred in 1891. Sunrise today is at 6 a.m. and sunset is at 8:33 p.m. This is the NOAA Weather Radio KHA 53 in Rochester. Your source for official weather information across the Western Finger Lakes and the Genesee Valley. KHA 53 operates on a frequency of 162.40 MHz. The 10 a.m. weather at Rochester, it was mostly sunny. The temperature was 74 degrees Fahrenheit or 23 degrees Celsius, the dew point

soar west at 8 knots with a temperature of 68 degrees and the waves were 1 foot. The forecast for the Genesee Valley and Northern Finger Lakes, including Rochester, Geneseo, Canandaigua, Newark, and Fairhaven. Rest of today, sunny. Highs ranging from around 80 on the hilltops to the mid-80s across the lower elevations. Light northwest winds. Tonight, partly cloudy in the evening, then becoming mostly cloudy. Lows in the lower 60s. Light south winds. Saturday, mostly cloudy. Humid with highs ranging from the lower 80s on the hilltops to the upper 80s across the lower elevations. Light winds. Saturday night, cloudy. Showers likely overnight. Muggy with lows in the upper 60s. Light winds. Chance of rain 70%. Sunday, showers in the morning, then showers with a chance of thunderstorms in the afternoon. Humid with highs ranging from the mid-70s on the hilltops to the upper 70s across the lower elevations. South winds 5 to 10 miles an hour. Chance of rain 90%. The forecast for the Southern Finger Lakes, including Pinyan, Seneca Falls, and Auburn. Rest of today, sunny. Highs in the lower 80s. Light northwest winds. Tonight, mainly clear in the evening, then becoming partly cloudy. Lows in the lower 60s. Light south winds. Saturday, mostly cloudy. Highs in the mid-80s. Light winds. Saturday night, cloudy. A chance of showers overnight. Muggy with lows in the upper 60s. Light winds, becoming south 5 to 10 miles an hour. Chance of rain 50%. Sunday, showers in the morning, then showers with a chance of thunderstorms in the afternoon. Humid with highs in the upper 70s. South winds 5 to 10 miles an hour, increasing to 10 to 15 miles an hour. Chance of rain 90%. And now the extended forecast. Monday, partly cloudy. A chance of showers. Highs in the upper 70s. Lows in the mid 60s. Chance of rain 40%. Tuesday, partly cloudy. Highs around 80. Lows around 60. Wednesday, partly cloudy. A 40% chance of showers and thunderstorms. Highs in the mid-80s. Lows in the lower 60s. Thursday, showers likely. Highs in the mid-80s. Lows in the upper 60s. Chance of rain 60%. This is the NOAA Weather Radio KHA 53 in Rochester. Your source for official weather information across the Western Finger Lakes and the Genesee Valley. KHA 53 operates on a frequency of 162.40 MHz. The 10 a.m. weather at Rochester, it was mostly sunny. The temperature was 74 degrees Fahrenheit or 23 degrees Celsius, the dew point 63 and the relative humidity 68%. The wind was west at 6 miles an hour. The pressure was 30.00 inches and falling. Repeating at Rochester, it was mostly sunny, temperature 74 degrees. Around the region at 10 a.m. it was sunny, with a temperature of 76 at Erie, 75 at Niagara Falls, 70 at Elmira, and 71 at Binghamton. It was mostly sunny, with a temperature of 74 at Buffalo, 79 at Toronto, and 76 at Syracuse. At Watertown, it was partly sunny, with a temperature of 75. The Oswego winds were from the 8 knots. The Central Lake Ontario buoy winds were west at 8 knots, with a temperature of 68 degrees, and the waves were 1 foot. The forecast for the Genesee Valley and Northern Finger Lakes, including Rochester, Geneseo, Canandaigua, Newark, and Fairhaven. Rest of today, sunny. Highs ranging from around 80 on the hilltops to the mid-80s across the lower elevations. Light northwest winds. Tonight, partly cloudy in the evening, then becoming mostly cloudy. Lows in the lower 60s. Light south winds. Saturday, mostly cloudy. Humid with highs ranging from the lower 80s on the hilltops to the upper 80s across the lower elevations. Light winds. Saturday night, cloudy. Showers likely overnight. Muggy with lows in the upper 60s. Light winds. Chance of rain 70%. Sunday, showers in the morning, then showers with a chance of thunderstorms in the afternoon. Humid with highs.

ranging from the mid-70s on the hilltops to the upper 70s across the lower elevations. South winds 5 to 10 miles an hour. Chance of rain 90%. The forecast for the Southern Finger Lakes, including Tinian, Seneca Falls, and Auburn. Rest of today, sunny. Highs in the lower 80s. Light northwest winds. Tonight, mainly clear in the evening, then becoming partly cloudy. Lows in the lower 60s. Light south winds. Saturday, mostly cloudy. Highs in the mid-80s. Light winds. Saturday night, cloudy. A chance of showers overnight. Muggy with lows in the upper 60s. Light winds, becoming south 5 to 10 miles an hour. Chance of rain 50%. Sunday, showers in the morning, then showers with a chance of thunderstorms in the afternoon. Humid with highs in the upper 70s. South winds 5 to 10 miles an hour, increasing to 10 to 15 miles an hour. Chance of rain 90%. And now the extended forecast. Monday, partly cloudy. A chance of showers. Highs in the upper 70s. Lows in the mid 60s. Chance of rain 40%. Tuesday, partly cloudy. Highs around 80. Lows around 60. Wednesday, partly cloudy. A 40% chance of showers and thunderstorms. Highs in the mid-80s. Lows in the lower 60s. Thursday, showers likely. Highs in the mid-80s. Lows in the upper 60s. Chance of rain 60%. This is the NOAA Weather Radio KHA 53 in Rochester. Your source for official weather information across the Western Finger Lakes and the Genesee Valley. KHA 53 operates on a frequency of 162.40 MHz. The 10 a.m. weather at Rochester, it was mostly sunny. The temperature was 74 degrees Fahrenheit or 23 degrees Celsius, the dew point 63 and the relative humidity 68%. The wind was west at 6 miles an hour. The pressure was 30.00 inches and falling. Repeating at Rochester, it was mostly sunny, temperature 74 degrees. Around the region at 10 a.m. it was sunny, with a temperature of 76 at Erie, 75 at Niagara Falls, 70 at Elmira, and 71 at Binghamton. It was mostly sunny, with a temperature of 74 at Buffalo, 79 at Toronto, and 76 at Syracuse. At Watertown, it was partly sunny, with a temperature of 75. The Oswego winds were from the 8 knots. The Central Lake Ontario buoy winds were west at 8 knots, with a temperature of 68 degrees, and the waves were 1 foot. The forecast for the Genesee Valley and Northern Finger Lakes, including Rochester, Geneseo, Canandaigua, Newark, and Fairhaven. Rest of today, sunny. Highs ranging from around 80 on the hilltops to the mid-80s across the lower elevations. Light northwest winds. Tonight, partly cloudy in the evening, then becoming mostly cloudy. Lows in the lower 60s. Light south winds. Saturday, mostly cloudy. Humid with highs ranging from the lower 80s on the hilltops to the upper 80s across the lower elevations. Light winds. Saturday night, cloudy. Showers likely overnight. Muggy with lows in the upper 60s. Light winds. Chance of rain 70%. Sunday, showers in the morning, then showers with a chance of thunderstorms in the afternoon. Humid with highs ranging from the mid-70s on the hilltops to the upper 70s across the lower elevations. South winds 5 to 10 miles an hour. Chance of rain 90%. The forecast for the Southern Finger Lakes, including Tinian, Seneca Falls, and Auburn. Rest of today, sunny. Highs in the lower 80s. Light northwest winds. Tonight, mainly clear in the evening, then becoming partly cloudy. Lows in the lower 60s. Light south winds. Saturday, mostly cloudy. Highs in the mid-80s. Light winds. Saturday night, cloudy. A chance of showers overnight. Muggy with lows in the upper 60s. Light winds, becoming south 5 to 10 miles an hour. Chance of rain 50%. Sunday, showers in the morning, then showers with a chance of thunderstorms in the afternoon. Humid with highs in the upper 70s. South winds 5 to 10 miles an hour.

increasing to 10 to 15 miles an hour. Chance of rain 90%. And now the extended forecast. Monday, partly cloudy. A chance of showers. Highs in the upper 70s. Lows in the mid 60s. Chance of rain 40%. Tuesday, partly cloudy. Highs around 80. Lows around 60. Wednesday, partly cloudy. A 40% chance of showers and thunderstorms. Highs in the mid 80s. Lows in the lower 60s. Thursday, showers likely. Highs in the mid 80s. Lows in the upper 60s. Chance of rain 60%. 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KHA 53 operates on a frequency of 162.40 MHz. The 10 a.m. weather at Rochester, it was mostly sunny. The temperature was 74 degrees Fahrenheit or 23 degrees Celsius, the dew point 63 and the relative humidity 68%. The wind was west at 6 miles an hour. The pressure was 30.00 inches and falling. Repeating at Rochester, it was mostly sunny, temperature 74 degrees. Around the region at 10 a.m. it was sunny, with a temperature of 76 at Erie, 75 at Niagara Falls, 70 at Elmira, and 71 at Binghamton. It was mostly sunny, with a temperature of 74 at Buffalo, 79 at Toronto, and 76 at Syracuse. At Watertown, it was partly sunny, with a temperature of 75. The Oswego winds were from the 8 knots. The Central Lake Ontario buoy winds were west at 8 knots, with a temperature of 68 degrees, and the waves were 1 foot. The forecast for the Genesee Valley and Northern Finger Lakes, including Rochester, Geneseo, Canandaigua, Newark, and Fairhaven. Rest of today, sunny. Highs ranging from around 80 on the hilltops to the mid-80s across the lower elevations. Light northwest winds. Tonight, partly cloudy in the evening, then becoming mostly cloudy. Lows in the lower 60s. Light south winds. Saturday, mostly cloudy. Humid with highs ranging from the lower 80s on the hilltops to the upper 80s across the lower elevations. Light winds. Saturday night, cloudy. Showers likely overnight. Muggy with lows in the upper 60s. Light winds. Chance of rain 70%. Sunday, showers in the morning, then showers with a chance of thunderstorms in the afternoon. Humid with highs ranging from the mid-70s on the hilltops to the upper 70s across the lower elevations. South winds 5 to 10 miles an hour. Chance of rain 90%. The forecast for the Southern Finger Lakes, including Pinyan, Seneca Falls, and Auburn. Rest of today, sunny. Highs in the lower 80s. Light northwest winds. Tonight, mainly clear in the evening, then becoming partly cloudy. Lows in the lower 60s. Light south winds. Saturday, mostly cloudy. Highs in the mid 80s. Light winds. Saturday night, cloudy. A chance of showers overnight. Muggy with lows in the upper 60s. Light winds, becoming south 5 to 10 miles an hour. Chance of rain 50%. Sunday, showers in the morning, then showers with a chance of thunderstorms in the afternoon. Humid with highs in the upper 70s. South winds 5 to 10 miles an hour, increasing to 10 to 15 miles an hour. Chance of rain 90%. And now the extended forecast. Monday, partly cloudy. A chance of showers. Highs in the upper 70s. Lows in the mid 60s. Chance of rain 40%. Tuesday, partly cloudy. Highs around 80. Lows around 60. Wednesday, partly cloudy. A 40% chance of showers and thunderstorms. Highs in the mid-80s. Lows in the lower 60s. Thursday, showers likely. Highs in the mid-80s. Lows in the upper 60s. Chance of rain 60%. The Nearshore Marine Forecast, for the Niagara River to Hamlin Beach along Lake Ontario. This afternoon, west winds less than 10 knots. Sunny. Waves 1 foot or less. Tonight, south winds 10 knots or less, becoming southwest.

mostly cloudy in the evening, then becoming mostly cloudy. Waves 1 foot or less. Saturday, southwest winds 10 knots or less becoming northeast. Mostly cloudy. Waves 1 foot or less. Saturday night, east winds 10 knots or less. A chance of showers in the evening, then showers overnight. Waves 1 foot or less. Sunday, southeast winds 5 to 10 knots becoming northwest. Showers with a chance of thunderstorms. Waves 1 foot or less. Monday, northwest winds 10 knots or less becoming west. Partly cloudy. Waves 2 feet or less. Tuesday, east winds 10 knots or less becoming southeast. Partly cloudy or less becoming west. Partly cloudy. Waves 2 feet or less. Tuesday, east winds 10 knots or less becoming southeast. Partly cloudy. Waves 1 foot or less. Winds and waves higher and near thunderstorms. The Nearshore Marine Forecast, for Helen Beach to Sodus Bay. This afternoon, west winds 10 knots or less becoming northwest. Sunny. Waves 1 foot or less. Tonight, light and variable winds. Partly cloudy in the evening, then becoming mostly cloudy. Waves 1 foot or less. Saturday, south winds less than 10 knots becoming east. Mostly cloudy. Waves 1 foot or less. Saturday night, east winds 10 knots or less becoming southeast. Showers likely overnight. Waves 1 foot or less. Sunday, southeast winds 5 to 10 knots becoming southwest. Showers with a chance of thunderstorms. Waves 2 feet or less. Monday, west winds 10 knots or less. Partly cloudy. Waves 2 feet or less. Tuesday, west winds 10 knots or less becoming south. Partly cloudy. Waves 1 foot or less. Winds and waves higher and near thunderstorms. The water temperature off Rochester is 73 degrees. The Nearshore Marine Forecast, for Sodus Bay to Mexico Bay. This afternoon, west winds 10 knots or less. Sunny. Waves 1 foot or less. Tonight, southwest winds 10 knots or less becoming south. Partly to mostly cloudy. Waves 1 foot or less. Saturday, south winds 10 knots or less becoming southeast. Mostly cloudy. Waves 1 foot or less. Saturday night, southeast winds 10 knots or less becoming south. A chance of showers overnight. Waves 1 foot or less. Sunday, southeast winds 5 to 10 knots becoming south. Showers with a chance of thunderstorms. Waves 2 feet or less. Monday, southwest winds 5 to 10 knots becoming northwest. A chance of showers during the day. Waves 1 to 2 feet. Tuesday, west winds 10 knots or less becoming southeast. Partly cloudy. Waves 1 foot or less. Winds and waves higher and near thunderstorms. This is the NOAA Weather Radio KHA 53 in Rochester. Your source for official weather information across the Western Finger Lakes and the Genesee Valley. KHA 53 operates on a frequency of 162.40 MHz. The 10 a.m. weather at Rochester, it was mostly sunny. The temperature was 74 degrees Fahrenheit or 23 degrees Celsius, the dew point 63 and the relative humidity 68%. The wind was west at 6 miles an hour. The pressure was 30.00 inches and falling. Repeating at Rochester, it was mostly sunny, temperature 74 degrees. Around the region at 10 a.m. it was sunny, with a temperature of 76 at Erie, 75 at Niagara Falls, 70 at Elmira, and 71 at Binghamton. It was mostly sunny, with a temperature of 74 at Buffalo, 79 at Toronto, and 76 at Syracuse. At Watertown, it was partly sunny, with a temperature of 75. The Oswego winds were from the 8 knots. The Central Lake Ontario buoy winds were west at 8 knots, with a temperature of 68 degrees, and the waves were 1 foot. The forecast for the Genesee Valley and Northern Finger Lakes, including Rochester, Geneseo, Canandaigua, Newark, and Fairhaven. Rest of today, sunny. Highs ranging from around 80 on the hilltops to the mid-80s across the lower elevations. Light north.

winds. Tonight, partly cloudy in the evening, then becoming mostly cloudy. Lows in the lower 60s. Light south winds. Saturday, mostly cloudy. Humid with highs ranging from the lower 80s on the hilltops to the upper 80s across the lower elevations. Light winds. Saturday night, cloudy. Showers likely overnight. Muggy with lows in the upper 60s. Light winds. Chance of rain 70%. Sunday, showers in the morning, then showers with a chance of thunderstorms in the afternoon. Humid with highs ranging from the mid-70s on the hilltops to the upper 70s across the lower elevations. South winds 5 to 10 miles an hour. Chance of rain 90%. The forecast for the Southern Finger Lakes, including Tinian, Seneca Falls, and Auburn. Rest of today, sunny. Highs in the lower 80s. Light northwest winds. Tonight, mainly clear in the evening, then becoming partly cloudy. Lows in the lower 60s. Light south winds. Saturday, mostly cloudy. Highs in the mid 80s. Light winds. Saturday night, cloudy. A chance of showers overnight. Muggy with lows in the upper 60s. Light winds, becoming south 5 to 10 miles an hour. Chance of rain 50%. Sunday, showers in the morning, then showers with a chance of thunderstorms in the afternoon. Humid with highs in the upper 70s. South winds 5 to 10 miles an hour, increasing to 10 to 15 miles an hour. Chance of rain 90%. And now the extended forecast. Monday, partly cloudy. A chance of showers. Highs in the upper 70s. Lows in the mid 60s. Chance of rain 40%. Tuesday, partly cloudy. Highs around 80. Lows around 60. Wednesday, partly cloudy. A 40% chance of showers and thunderstorms. Highs in the mid-80s. Lows in the lower 60s. Thursday, showers likely. Highs in the mid-80s. Lows in the upper 60s. Chance of rain 60%. This is the NOAA Weather Radio KHA 53 in Rochester. Your source for official weather information across the Western Finger Lakes and the Genesee Valley. KHA 53 operates on a frequency of 162.40 MHz. The 10 a.m. weather at Rochester, it was mostly sunny. The temperature was 74 degrees Fahrenheit or 23 degrees Celsius, the dew point 63 and the relative humidity 68%. The wind was west at 6 miles an hour. The pressure was 30.00 inches and falling. Repeating at Rochester, it was mostly sunny, temperature 74 degrees. Around the region at 10 a.m. it was sunny, with a temperature of 76 at Erie, 75 at Niagara Falls, 70 at Elmira, and 71 at Binghamton. It was mostly sunny, with a temperature of 74 at Buffalo, 79 at Toronto, and 76 at Syracuse. At Watertown, it was partly sunny, with a temperature of 75. The Oswego winds were from the 8 knots. The Central Lake Ontario buoy winds were west at 8 knots, with a temperature of 68 degrees, and the waves were 1 foot. The forecast for the Genesee Valley and Northern Finger Lakes, including Rochester, Geneseo, Canandaigua, Newark, and Fairhaven. Rest of today, sunny. Highs ranging from around 80 on the hilltops to the mid-80s across the lower elevations. Light northwest winds. Tonight, partly cloudy in the evening, then becoming mostly cloudy. Lows in the lower 60s. Light south winds. Saturday, mostly cloudy. Humid with highs ranging from the lower 80s on the hilltops to the upper 80s across the lower elevations. Light winds. Saturday night, cloudy. Showers likely overnight. Muggy with lows in the upper 60s. Light winds. Chance of rain 70%. Sunday, showers in the morning, then showers with a chance of thunderstorms in the afternoon. Humid with highs ranging from the mid-70s on the hilltops to the upper 70s across the lower elevations. South winds 5 to 10 miles an hour. Chance of rain 90%. The forecast for the Southern Finger Lakes, including Tinian, Seneca Falls, and Auburn. Rest of today, sunny. Highs in the lower 80s. Light northwest winds.

tonight, mainly clear in the evening, then becoming partly cloudy. Lows in the lower 60s. Light south winds. Saturday, mostly cloudy. Highs in the mid 80s. Light winds. Saturday night, cloudy. A chance of showers overnight. Muggy with lows in the upper 60s. Light winds, becoming south 5 to 10 miles an hour. Chance of rain 50%. Sunday, showers in the morning, then showers with a chance of thunderstorms in the afternoon. Humid with highs in the upper 70s. South winds 5 to 10 miles an hour, increasing to 10 to 15 miles an hour. Chance of rain 90%. And now the extended forecast. Monday, partly cloudy. A chance of showers. Highs in the upper 70s. Lows in the mid 60s. Chance of rain 40%. Tuesday, partly cloudy. Highs around 80. Lows around 60. Wednesday, partly cloudy. A 40% chance of showers and thunderstorms. Highs in the mid 80s. Lows in the lower 60s. Thursday, showers likely. Highs in the mid 80s. Lows in the upper 60s. Chance of rain 60%. This is the NOAA Weather Radio KHA 53 in Rochester. Your source for official weather information across the Western Finger Lakes and the Genesee Valley. KHA 53 operates on a frequency of 162.40 MHz. The 10 a.m. weather at Rochester, it was mostly sunny. The temperature was 74 degrees Fahrenheit or 23 degrees Celsius, the dew point 63 and the relative humidity 68%. The wind was west at 6 miles an hour. The pressure was 30.00 inches and falling. Repeating at Rochester, it was mostly sunny, temperature 74 degrees. Around the region at 10 a.m. it was sunny, with a temperature of 76 at Erie, 75 at Niagara Falls, 70 at Elmira, and 71 at Binghamton. It was mostly sunny, with a temperature of 74 at Buffalo, 79 at Toronto, and 76 at Syracuse. At Watertown, it was partly sunny, with a temperature of 75. The Oswego winds were from the 8 knots. The Central Lake Ontario buoy winds were west at 8 knots, with a temperature of 68 degrees, and the waves were 1 foot. The forecast for the Genesee Valley and Northern Finger Lakes, including Rochester, Geneseo, Canandaigua, Newark, and Fairhaven. Rest of today, sunny. Highs ranging from around 80 on the hilltops to the mid-80s across the lower elevations. Light northwest winds. Tonight, partly cloudy in the evening, then becoming mostly cloudy. Lows in the lower 60s. Light south winds. Saturday, mostly cloudy. Humid with highs ranging from the lower 80s on the hilltops to the upper 80s across the lower elevations. Light winds. Saturday night, cloudy. Showers likely overnight. Muggy with lows in the upper 60s. Light winds. Chance of rain 70%. Sunday, showers in the morning, then showers with a chance of thunderstorms in the afternoon. Humid with highs ranging from the mid-70s on the hilltops to the upper 70s across the lower elevations. South winds 5 to 10 miles an hour. Chance of rain 90%. The forecast for the Southern Finger Lakes, including Pinyan, Seneca Falls, and Auburn. Rest of today, sunny. Highs in the lower 80s. Light northwest winds. Tonight, mainly clear in the evening, then becoming partly cloudy. Lows in the lower 60s. Light south winds. Saturday, mostly cloudy. Highs in the mid 80s. Light winds. Saturday night, cloudy. A chance of showers overnight. Muggy with lows in the upper 60s. Light winds, becoming south 5 to 10 miles an hour. Chance of rain 50%. Sunday, showers in the morning, then showers with a chance of thunderstorms in the afternoon. Humid with highs in the upper 70s. South winds 5 to 10 miles an hour, increasing to 10 to 15 miles an hour. Chance of rain 90%. And now the extended forecast. Monday, partly cloudy. A chance of showers. Highs in the upper 70s. Lows in the mid 60s. Chance of rain 40%. Tuesday, partly cloudy. Highs around 80. Lows
lows around 60. Wednesday, partly cloudy. A 40% chance of showers and thunderstorms. Highs in the mid-80s. Lows in the lower 60s. Thursday, showers likely. Highs in the mid-80s. Lows in the upper 60s. Chance of rain 60%. The Rochester, New York climate summary for yesterday, July 30th, 2026. Yesterday's high temperature of 78 degrees occurred at 3:56 p.m. Yesterday's low temperature of 65 degrees occurred at 11:59 p.m. A trace of precipitation fell yesterday, which brings the monthly total to 5.37 inches. The total precipitation for the year now stands at 28.67 inches. There were no heating degree days yesterday. This leaves the monthly total at 5. The yearly total since July 1st is 5. There were 7 cooling degree days yesterday. This brings the monthly total to 231. The yearly total since January 1st is 388. Yesterday the maximum wind observed was 13 miles an hour from the north. The highest wind gust observed was 18 miles per hour from the north, which occurred at 3:26 a.m. Yesterday the average wind speed was 7 miles per hour. The record high for today is 98, which occurred in 1933, and the record low is 47, which occurred in 1891. Sunrise today is at 6 a.m. and sunset is at 8:33 p.m. This is the NOAA Weather Radio KHA-53 in Rochester. 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KHA-53 operates on a frequency of 162.40 MHz. The 10 a.m. weather at Rochester, it was mostly sunny. The temperature was 74 degrees Fahrenheit or 23 degrees Celsius, the dew point 63 and the relative humidity 68%. The wind was west at 6 miles an hour. The pressure was 30.00 inches and falling. Repeating at Rochester, it was mostly sunny, temperature 74 degrees. Around the region at 10 a.m. it was sunny, with a temperature of 76 at Erie, 75 at Niagara Falls, 70 at Elmira, and 71 at Binghamton. It was mostly sunny, with a temperature of 74 at Buffalo, 79 at Toronto, and 76 at Syracuse. At Watertown, it was partly sunny, with a temperature of 75. The Oswego winds were from the 8 knots. The Central Lake Ontario buoy winds were west at 8 knots, with a temperature of 68 degrees, and the waves were 1 foot. The forecast for the Genesee Valley and Northern Finger Lakes, including Rochester, Geneseo, Canandaigua, Newark, and Fairhaven. Rest of today, sunny. Highs ranging from around 80 on the hilltops to the mid-80s across the lower elevations. Light northwest winds. Tonight, partly cloudy in the evening, then becoming mostly cloudy. Lows in the lower 60s. Light south winds. Saturday, mostly cloudy. Humid with highs ranging from the lower 80s on the hilltops to the upper 80s across the lower elevations. Light winds. Saturday night, cloudy. Showers likely overnight. Muggy with lows in the upper 60s. Light winds. Chance of rain 70%. Sunday, showers in the morning, then showers with a chance of thunderstorms in the afternoon. Humid with highs ranging from the mid-70s on the hilltops to the upper 70s across the lower elevations. South winds 5 to 10 miles an hour. Chance of rain 90%. The forecast for the Southern Finger Lakes, including Tinian, Seneca Falls, and Auburn. Rest of today, sunny. Highs in the lower 80s. Light northwest winds. Tonight, mainly clear in the evening, then becoming partly cloudy. Lows in the lower 60s. Light south winds. Saturday, mostly cloudy. Highs in the mid-80s. Light winds. Saturday night, cloudy. A chance of showers overnight. Muggy with lows in the upper 60s. Light winds, becoming south 5 to 10 miles an hour. Chance of rain 50%. Sunday, showers in the morning, then showers with a chance of thunderstorms in the afternoon. Humid with highs in the upper 70s. South winds 5 to 10 miles an hour, increasing to 10 to 15 miles an hour. Chance of rain 90%. And now the extended forecast. Monday, partly cloudy,

a chance of showers. Highs in the upper 70s. Lows in the mid-60s. Chance of rain 40%. Tuesday, partly cloudy. Highs around 80. Lows around 60. Wednesday, partly cloudy. A 40% chance of showers and thunderstorms. Highs in the mid-80s. Lows in the lower 60s. Thursday, showers likely. Highs in the mid-80s. Lows in the upper 60s. Chance of rain 60%. This is the NOAA Weather Radio KHA 53 in Rochester. Your source for official weather information across the Western Finger Lakes and the Genesee Valley. KHA 53 operates on a frequency of 162.40 MHz. The 10 a.m. weather at Rochester, it was mostly sunny. The temperature was 74 degrees Fahrenheit or 23 degrees Celsius, the dew point 63 and the relative humidity 68%. The wind was west at 6 miles an hour. The pressure was 30.00 inches and falling. Repeating at Rochester, it was mostly sunny, temperature 74 degrees. Around the region at 10 a.m. it was sunny, with a temperature of 76 at Erie, 75 at Niagara Falls, 70 at Elmira, and 71 at Binghamton. It was mostly sunny, with a temperature of 74 at Buffalo, 79 at Toronto, and 76 at Syracuse. At Watertown, it was partly sunny, with a temperature of 75. The Oswego winds were from the 8 knots. The Central Lake Ontario buoy winds were west at 8 knots, with a temperature of 68 degrees, and the waves were 1 foot. The forecast for the Genesee Valley and Northern Finger Lakes, including Rochester, Geneseo, Canandaigua, Newark, and Fairhaven. Rest of today, sunny. Highs ranging from around 80 on the hilltops to the mid-80s across the lower elevations. Light northwest winds. Tonight, partly cloudy in the evening, then becoming mostly cloudy. Lows in the lower 60s. Light south winds. Saturday, mostly cloudy. Humid with highs ranging from the lower 80s on the hilltops to the upper 80s across the lower elevations. Light winds. Saturday night, cloudy. Showers likely overnight. Muggy with lows in the upper 60s. Light winds. Chance of rain 70%. Sunday, showers in the morning, then showers with a chance of thunderstorms in the afternoon. Humid with highs ranging from the mid-70s on the hilltops to the upper 70s across the lower elevations. South winds 5 to 10 miles an hour. Chance of rain 90%. The forecast for the Southern Finger Lakes, including Pinyan, Seneca Falls, and Auburn. Rest of today, sunny. Highs in the lower 80s. Light northwest winds. Tonight, mainly clear in the evening, then becoming partly cloudy. Lows in the lower 60s. Light south winds. Saturday, mostly cloudy. Highs in the mid-80s. Light winds. Saturday night, cloudy. A chance of showers overnight. Muggy with lows in the upper 60s. Light winds, becoming south 5 to 10 miles an hour. Chance of rain 50%. Sunday, showers in the morning, then showers with a chance of thunderstorms in the afternoon. Humid with highs in the upper 70s. South winds 5 to 10 miles an hour, increasing to 10 to 15 miles an hour. Chance of rain 90%. And now the extended forecast. Monday, partly cloudy. A chance of showers. Highs in the upper 70s. Lows in the mid 60s. Chance of rain 40%. Tuesday, partly cloudy. Highs around 80. Lows around 60. Wednesday, partly cloudy. A 40% chance of showers and thunderstorms. Highs in the mid-80s. Lows in the lower 60s. Thursday, showers likely. Highs in the mid-80s. Lows in the upper 60s. Chance of rain 60%. This is the NOAA Weather Radio KHA 53 in Rochester. 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KHA 53 operates on a frequency of 162.40 MHz. The 10 a.m. weather at Rochester, it was mostly sunny. The temperature was 74 degrees Fahrenheit or 23 degrees Celsius, the dew point 63 and the relative humidity.

68%. The wind was west at 6 miles an hour. The pressure was 30.00 inches and falling. Repeating at Rochester, it was mostly sunny, temperature 74 degrees. Around the region at 10 a.m. it was sunny, with a temperature of 76 at Erie, 75 at Niagara Falls, 70 at Elmira, and 71 at Binghamton. It was mostly sunny, with a temperature of 74 at Buffalo, 79 at Toronto, and 76 at Syracuse. At Watertown, it was partly sunny, with a temperature of 75. The Oswego winds were from the 8 knots. The Central Lake Ontario buoy winds were west at 8 knots, with a temperature of 68 degrees, and the waves were 1 foot. The forecast for the Genesee Valley and Northern Finger Lakes, including Rochester, Geneseo, Canandaigua, Newark, and Fairhaven. Rest of today, sunny. Highs ranging from around 80 on the hilltops to the mid-80s across the lower elevations. Light northwest winds. Tonight, partly cloudy in the evening, then becoming mostly cloudy. Lows in the lower 60s. Light south winds. Saturday, mostly cloudy. Humid with highs ranging from the lower 80s on the hilltops to the upper 80s across the lower elevations. Light winds. Saturday night, cloudy. Showers likely overnight. Muggy with lows in the upper 60s. Light winds. Chance of rain 70%. Sunday, showers in the morning, then showers with a chance of thunderstorms in the afternoon. Humid with highs ranging from the mid-70s on the hilltops to the upper 70s across the lower elevations. South winds 5 to 10 miles an hour. Chance of rain 90%. The forecast for the Southern Finger Lakes, including Pinyan, Seneca Falls, and Auburn. Rest of today, sunny. Highs in the lower 80s. Light northwest winds. Tonight, mainly clear in the evening, then becoming partly cloudy. Lows in the lower 60s. Light south winds. Saturday, mostly cloudy. Highs in the mid-80s. Light winds. Saturday night, cloudy. A chance of showers overnight. Muggy with lows in the upper 60s. Light winds, becoming south 5 to 10 miles an hour. Chance of rain 50%. Sunday, showers in the morning, then showers with a chance of thunderstorms in the afternoon. Humid with highs in the upper 70s. South winds 5 to 10 miles an hour, increasing to 10 to 15 miles an hour. Chance of rain 90%. And now the extended forecast. Monday, partly cloudy. A chance of showers. Highs in the upper 70s. Lows in the mid 60s. Chance of rain 40%. Tuesday, partly cloudy. Highs around 80. Lows around 60. Wednesday, partly cloudy. A 40% chance of showers and thunderstorms. Highs in the mid-80s. Lows in the lower 60s. Thursday, showers likely. Highs in the mid-80s. Lows in the upper 60s. Chance of rain 60%. Open Lake Forecast, 4, the Niagara River to Hamlin Beach beyond 5 miles from shore. This afternoon, west winds less than 10 knots becoming southwest. Waves 1 foot or less. Tonight, south winds 10 knots or less becoming southwest. Waves 1 foot or less. Saturday, southwest winds 10 knots or less becoming east. Waves 1 foot or less. Saturday night, east winds 5 to 10 knots. A chance of showers in the evening, then showers overnight. Waves 1 foot or less. Sunday, east winds 5 to 10 knots becoming northwest. Showers with a chance of thunderstorms. Waves 1 foot or less. Monday, northwest winds 10 knots or less. Waves 2 feet or less. Tuesday, northeast winds 5 to 10 knots becoming east. Waves 1 foot or less. Winds and waves higher and near thunderstorms. Open Lake Forecast, 4, Hamlin Beach to Mexico Bay beyond 5 miles from shore. This afternoon, west winds 5 to 10 knots. Waves 1 foot or less. Tonight, southwest winds 10 knots or less becoming south. Waves 1 foot or less. Saturday, south winds 10 knots or less becoming east. Waves 1 foot or less. Saturday night, east winds 5 to 15 knots
becoming southeast. A chance of showers in the evening, then showers likely overnight. Waves 1 foot or less. Sunday, southeast winds 10 to 15 knots becoming southwest. Showers with a chance of thunderstorms. Waves 2 feet or less. Monday, west winds 5 to 15 knots becoming northwest. A chance of showers during the day. Waves 2 feet or less. Tuesday, west winds 10 knots or less becoming southeast. Waves 1 foot or less. Winds and waves higher and near thunderstorms. This is the NOAA Weather Radio KHA 53 in Rochester. Your source for official weather information across the Western Finger Lakes and the Genesee Valley. KHA 53 operates on a frequency of 162.40 MHz. The 11 a.m. weather at Rochester, it was mostly sunny. The temperature was 77 degrees Fahrenheit or 25 degrees Celsius, the dew point 62 and the relative humidity 59%. The wind was west at 5 miles an hour. The pressure was 30.00 inches and steady. Repeating at Rochester, it was mostly sunny, temperature 77 degrees. Around the region at 10 a.m. it was sunny, with a temperature of 76 at Erie, 75 at Niagara Falls, 70 at Elmira, and 71 at Binghamton. It was mostly sunny, with a temperature of 74 at Buffalo, 79 at Toronto, and 76 at Syracuse. At Watertown, it was partly sunny, with a temperature of 75. The Oswego winds were from the 8 knots. The Central Lake Ontario buoy winds were west at 8 knots, with a temperature of 68 degrees, and the waves were 1 foot. The forecast for the Genesee Valley and Northern Finger Lakes, including Rochester, Geneseo, Canandaigua, Newark, and Fairhaven. Rest of today, sunny. Highs ranging from around 80 on the hilltops to the mid-80s across the lower elevations. Light northwest winds. Tonight, partly cloudy in the evening, then becoming mostly cloudy. Lows in the lower 60s. Light south winds. Saturday, mostly cloudy. Humid with highs ranging from the lower 80s on the hilltops to the upper 80s across the lower elevations. Light winds. Saturday night, cloudy. Showers likely overnight. Muggy with lows in the upper 60s. Light winds. Chance of rain 70%. Sunday, showers in the morning, then showers with a chance of thunderstorms in the afternoon. Humid with highs ranging from the mid-70s on the hilltops to the upper 70s across the lower elevations. South winds 5 to 10 miles an hour. Chance of rain 90%. The forecast for the Southern Finger Lakes, including Tinian, Seneca Falls, and Auburn. Rest of today, sunny. Highs in the lower 80s. Light northwest winds. Tonight, mainly clear in the evening, then becoming partly cloudy. Lows in the lower 60s. Light south winds. Saturday, mostly cloudy. Highs in the mid-80s. Light winds. Saturday night, cloudy. A chance of showers overnight. Muggy with lows in the upper 60s. Light winds, becoming south 5 to 10 miles an hour. Chance of rain 50%. Sunday, showers in the morning, then showers with a chance of thunderstorms in the afternoon. Humid with highs in the upper 70s. South winds 5 to 10 miles an hour, increasing to 10 to 15 miles an hour. Chance of rain 90%. And now the extended forecast. Monday, partly cloudy. A chance of showers. Highs in the upper 70s. Lows in the mid 60s. Chance of rain 40%. Tuesday, partly cloudy. Highs around 80. Lows around 60. Wednesday, partly cloudy. A 40% chance of showers and thunderstorms. Highs in the mid-80s. Lows in the lower 60s. Thursday, showers likely. Highs in the mid-80s. Lows in the upper 60s. Chance of rain 60%. This is the NOAA Weather Radio KHA 53 in Rochester. Your source for official weather information across the Western Finger Lakes and the Genesee Valley. KHA 53 operates on a frequency of 162.40 MHz. The 11 a.m. weather at Rochester, it was mostly sunny.
The temperature was 77 degrees Fahrenheit or 25 degrees Celsius, the dew point 62 and the relative humidity 59%. The wind was west at 5 miles an hour. The pressure was 30.00 inches and steady. Repeating at Rochester, it was mostly sunny, temperature 77 degrees. Around the region at 11 a.m. it was sunny, with a temperature of 78 at Erie, 78 at Niagara Falls, 75 at Elmira, 74 at Binghamton, and 77 at Watertown. It was mostly sunny, with a temperature of 77 at Buffalo, and 78 at Syracuse. The Oswego winds were from the 8 knots. The Central Lake Ontario buoy winds were from the west at 8 knots. The forecast for the Genesee Valley and Northern Finger Lakes, including Rochester, Geneseo, Canandaigua, Newark, and Fairhaven. Rest of today, sunny. Highs ranging from around 80 on the hilltops to the mid-80s across the lower elevations. Light northwest winds. Tonight, partly cloudy in the evening, then becoming mostly cloudy. Lows in the lower 60s. Light south winds. Saturday, mostly cloudy. Humid with highs ranging from the lower 80s on the hilltops to the upper 80s across the lower elevations. Light winds. Saturday night, cloudy. Showers likely overnight. Muggy with lows in the upper 60s. Light winds. Chance of rain 70%. Sunday, showers in the morning, then showers with a chance of thunderstorms in the afternoon. Humid with highs ranging from the mid-70s on the hilltops to the upper 70s across the lower elevations. South winds 5 to 10 miles an hour. Chance of rain 90%. The forecast for the Southern Finger Lakes, including Tinian, Seneca Falls, and Auburn. Rest of today, sunny. Highs in the lower 80s. Light northwest winds. Tonight, mainly clear in the evening, then becoming partly cloudy. Lows in the lower 60s. Light south winds. Saturday, mostly cloudy. Highs in the mid-80s. Light winds. Saturday night, cloudy. A chance of showers overnight. Muggy with lows in the upper 60s. Light winds, becoming south 5 to 10 miles an hour. Chance of rain 50%. Sunday, showers in the morning, then showers with a chance of thunderstorms in the afternoon. Humid with highs in the upper 70s. South winds 5 to 10 miles an hour, increasing to 10 to 15 miles an hour. Chance of rain 90%. And now the extended forecast. Monday, partly cloudy. A chance of showers. Highs in the upper 70s. Lows in the mid 60s. Chance of rain 40%. Tuesday, partly cloudy. Highs around 80. Lows around 60. Wednesday, partly cloudy. A 40% chance of showers and thunderstorms. Highs in the mid-80s. Lows in the lower 60s. Thursday, showers likely. Highs in the mid-80s. Lows in the upper 60s. Chance of rain 60%. This is the NOAA Weather Radio KHA 53 in Rochester. Your source for official weather information across the Western Finger Lakes and the Genesee Valley. KHA 53 operates on a frequency of 162.40 MHz. The 11 a.m. weather at Rochester, it was mostly sunny. The temperature was 77 degrees Fahrenheit or 25 degrees Celsius, the dew point 62 and the relative humidity 59%. The wind was west at 5 miles an hour. The pressure was 30.00 inches and steady. Repeating at Rochester, it was mostly sunny, temperature 77 degrees. Around the region at 11 a.m. it was sunny, with a temperature of 78 at Erie, 78 at Niagara Falls, 75 at Elmira, 74 at Binghamton, and 77 at Watertown. It was mostly sunny, with a temperature of 77 at Buffalo, and 78 at Syracuse. The Oswego winds were from the 8 knots. The Central Lake Ontario buoy winds were from the west at 8 knots. The forecast for the Genesee Valley and Northern Finger Lakes, including Rochester, Geneseo, Canandaigua, Newark, and Fairhaven. Rest of today, sunny. Highs ranging from around 80 on the hilltops to the mid-80s across the lower elevations. Light northwest winds.
Tonight, partly cloudy in the evening, then becoming mostly cloudy. Lows in the lower 60s.

light south winds. Saturday, mostly cloudy. Humid with highs ranging from the lower 80s on the hilltops to the upper 80s across the lower elevations. Light winds. Saturday night, cloudy. Showers likely overnight. Muggy with lows in the upper 60s. Light winds. Chance of rain 70%. Sunday, showers in the morning, then showers with a chance of thunderstorms in the afternoon. Humid with highs ranging from the mid-70s on the hilltops to the upper 70s across the lower elevations. South winds 5 to 10 miles an hour. Chance of rain 90%. The forecast for the Southern Finger Lakes, including Tinian, Seneca Falls, and Auburn. Rest of today, sunny. Highs in the lower 80s. Light northwest winds. Tonight, mainly clear in the evening, then becoming partly cloudy. Lows in the lower 60s. Light south winds. Saturday, mostly cloudy. Highs in the mid 80s. Light winds. Saturday night, cloudy. A chance of showers overnight. Muggy with lows in the upper 60s. Light winds, becoming south 5 to 10 miles an hour. Chance of rain 50%. Sunday, showers in the morning, then showers with a chance of thunderstorms in the afternoon. Humid with highs in the upper 70s. South winds 5 to 10 miles an hour, increasing to 10 to 15 miles an hour. Chance of rain 90%. And now the extended forecast. Monday, partly cloudy. A chance of showers. Highs in the upper 70s. Lows in the mid 60s. Chance of rain 40%. Tuesday, partly cloudy. Highs around 80. Lows around 60. Wednesday, partly cloudy. A 40% chance of showers and thunderstorms. Highs in the mid-80s. Lows in the lower 60s. Thursday, showers likely. Highs in the mid-80s. Lows in the upper 60s. Chance of rain 60%. This is the NOAA Weather Radio KHA-53 in Rochester. 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KHA-53 operates on a frequency of 162.40 MHz. The 11 a.m. weather at Rochester, it was mostly sunny. The temperature was 77 degrees Fahrenheit or 25 degrees Celsius, the dew point 62 and the relative humidity 59%. The wind was west at 5 miles an hour. The pressure was 30.00 inches and steady. Repeating at Rochester, it was mostly sunny, temperature 77 degrees. The Rochester, New York climate summary for yesterday, July 30th, 2026. Yesterday's high temperature of 78 degrees occurred at 3:56 p.m. Yesterday's low temperature of 65 degrees occurred at 11:59 p.m. A trace of precipitation fell yesterday, which brings the monthly total to 5.37 inches. The total precipitation for the year now stands at 28.67 inches. There were no heating degree days yesterday. This leaves the monthly total at 5. The yearly total since July 1st is 5. There were 7 cooling degree days yesterday. This brings the monthly total to 231. The yearly total since January 1st is 388. Yesterday the maximum wind observed was 13 miles an hour from the north. The highest wind gust observed was 18 miles per hour from the north, which occurred at 3:26 a.m. Yesterday the average wind speed was 7 miles per hour. The record high for today is 98, which occurred in 1933, and the record low is 47, which occurred in 1891. Sunrise today is at 6 a.m. and sunset is at 8:33 p.m. Around the region at 11 a.m. skies ranged from sunny to mostly sunny. It was 78 at Erie, 77 at Buffalo, 78 at Niagara Falls, and 81 at Toronto. Syracuse reported 78, Elmira reported 75, Binghamton reported 74, and Watertown reported 77. The Oswego winds were from the at knots. The Central Lake Ontario buoy winds were west at 6 knots, with a temperature of 68 degrees, and the waves were 1 foot. The forecast for the Genesee Valley and Northern Finger Lakes, including Rochester, Geneseo, Canandaigua, Newark, and Fairhaven. Rest of today, sunny. Highs ranging from around 80 on the hill.

lower elevations. South winds 5 to 10 miles an hour. Chance of rain 90%. The forecast for the Southern Finger Lakes, including Tinian, Seneca Falls, and Auburn. Rest of today, sunny. Highs in the lower 80s. Light northwest winds. Tonight, mainly clear in the evening, then becoming partly cloudy. Lows in the lower 60s. Light south winds. Saturday, mostly cloudy. Highs in the mid-80s. Light winds. Saturday night, cloudy. A chance of showers overnight. Muggy with lows in the upper 60s. Light winds, becoming south 5 to 10 miles an hour. Chance of rain 50%. Sunday, showers in the morning, then showers with a chance of thunderstorms in the afternoon. Humid with highs in the upper 70s. South winds 5 to 10 miles an hour, increasing to 10 to 15 miles an hour. Chance of rain 90%. And now the extended forecast. Monday, partly cloudy. A chance of showers. Highs in the upper 70s. Lows in the mid 60s. Chance of rain 40%. Tuesday, partly cloudy. Highs around 80. Lows around 60. Wednesday, partly cloudy. A 40% chance of showers and thunderstorms. Highs in the mid-80s. Lows in the lower 60s. Thursday, showers likely. Highs in the mid-80s. Lows in the upper 60s. Chance of rain 60%. This is the NOAA Weather Radio KHA 53 in Rochester. 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KHA 53 operates on a frequency of 162.40 MHz. The 11 a.m. weather at Rochester, it was mostly sunny. The temperature was 77 degrees Fahrenheit or 25 degrees Celsius, the dew point 62 and the relative humidity 59%. The wind was west at 5 miles an hour. The pressure was 30.00 inches and steady. Repeating at Rochester, it was mostly sunny, temperature 77 degrees. Around the region at 11 a.m. skies ranged from sunny to mostly sunny. It was 78 at Erie, 77 at Buffalo, 78 at Niagara Falls, and 81 at Toronto. Syracuse reported 78, Elmira reported 75, Binghamton reported 74, and Watertown reported 77. The Oswego winds were from the at knots. The Central Lake Ontario buoy winds were west at 6 knots, with a temperature of 68 degrees, and the waves were 1 foot. The forecast for the Genesee Valley and Northern Finger Lakes, including Rochester, Geneseo, Canandaigua, Newark, and Fairhaven. Rest of today, sunny. Highs ranging from around 80 on the hilltops to the mid-80s across the lower elevations. Light northwest winds. Tonight, partly cloudy in the evening, then becoming mostly cloudy. Lows in the lower 60s. Light south winds. Saturday, mostly cloudy. Humid with highs ranging from the lower 80s on the hilltops to the upper 80s across the lower elevations. Light winds. Saturday night, cloudy. Showers likely overnight. Muggy with lows in the upper 60s. Light winds. Chance of rain 70%. Sunday, showers in the morning, then showers with a chance of thunderstorms in the afternoon. Humid with highs ranging from the mid-70s on the hilltops to the upper 70s across the lower elevations. South winds 5 to 10 miles an hour. Chance of rain 90%. The forecast for the Southern Finger Lakes, including Tinian, Seneca Falls, and Auburn. Rest of today, sunny. Highs in the lower 80s. Light northwest winds. Tonight, mainly clear in the evening, then becoming partly cloudy. Lows in the lower 60s. Light south winds. Saturday, mostly cloudy. Highs in the mid-80s. Light winds. Saturday night, cloudy. A chance of showers overnight. Muggy with lows in the upper 60s. Light winds, becoming south 5 to 10 miles an hour. Chance of rain 50%. Sunday, showers in the morning, then showers with a chance of thunderstorms in the afternoon. Humid with highs in the upper 70s. South winds 5 to 10 miles an hour, increasing to 10 to 15 miles an hour. Chance of rain 90%.

And now the extended forecast. Monday, partly cloudy. A chance of showers. Highs in the upper 70s. Lows in the mid 60s. Chance of rain 40%. Tuesday, partly cloudy. Highs around 80. Lows around 60. Wednesday, partly cloudy. A 40% chance of showers and thunderstorms. Highs in the mid-80s. Lows in the lower 60s. Thursday, showers likely. Highs in the mid-80s. Lows in the upper 60s. Chance of rain 60%. This is the NOAA Weather Radio KHA 53 in Rochester. Your source for official weather information across the Western Finger Lakes and the Genesee Valley. KHA 53 operates on a frequency of 162.40 MHz. The 11 a.m. weather at Rochester, it was mostly sunny. The temperature was 77 degrees Fahrenheit or 25 degrees Celsius, the dew point 62 and the relative humidity 59%. The wind was west at 5 miles an hour. The pressure was 30.00 inches and steady. Repeating at Rochester, it was mostly sunny, temperature 77 degrees. Around the region at 11 a.m. skies ranged from sunny to mostly sunny. It was 78 at Erie, 77 at Buffalo, 78 at Niagara Falls, and 81 at Toronto. Syracuse reported 78, Elmira reported 75, Binghamton reported 74, and Watertown reported 77. The Oswego winds were from the at knots. The Central Lake Ontario buoy winds were west at 6 knots, with a temperature of 68 degrees, and the waves were 1 foot. The forecast for the Genesee Valley and Northern Finger Lakes, including Rochester, Geneseo, Canandaigua, Newark, and Fairhaven. Rest of today, sunny. Highs ranging from around 80 on the hilltops to the mid-80s across the lower elevations. Light northwest winds. Tonight, partly cloudy in the evening, then becoming mostly cloudy. Lows in the lower 60s. Light south winds. Saturday, mostly cloudy. Humid with highs ranging from the lower 80s on the hilltops to the upper 80s across the lower elevations. Light winds. Saturday night, cloudy. Showers likely overnight. Muggy with lows in the upper 60s. Light winds. Chance of rain 70%. Sunday, showers in the morning, then showers with a chance of thunderstorms in the afternoon. Humid with highs ranging from the mid-70s on the hilltops to the upper 70s across the lower elevations. South winds 5 to 10 miles an hour. Chance of rain 90%. The forecast for the Southern Finger Lakes, including Tinian, Seneca Falls, and Auburn. Rest of today, sunny. Highs in the lower 80s. Light northwest winds. Tonight, mainly clear in the evening, then becoming partly cloudy. Lows in the lower 60s. Light south winds. Saturday, mostly cloudy. Highs in the mid-80s. Light winds. Saturday night, cloudy. A chance of showers overnight. Muggy with lows in the upper 60s. Light winds, becoming south 5 to 10 miles an hour. Chance of rain 50%. Sunday, showers in the morning, then showers with a chance of thunderstorms in the afternoon. Humid with highs in the upper 70s. South winds 5 to 10 miles an hour, increasing to 10 to 15 miles an hour. Chance of rain 90%. And now the extended forecast. Monday, partly cloudy. A chance of showers. Highs in the upper 70s. Lows in the mid 60s. Chance of rain 40%. Tuesday, partly cloudy. Highs around 80. Lows around 60. Wednesday, partly cloudy. A 40% chance of showers and thunderstorms. Highs in the mid-80s. Lows in the lower 60s. Thursday, showers likely. Highs in the mid-80s. Lows in the upper 60s. Chance of rain 60%. This is the NOAA Weather Radio KHA 53 in Rochester. Your source for official weather information across the Western Finger Lakes and the Genesee Valley. KHA 53 operates on a frequency of 162.40 MHz. The 11 a.m. weather at Rochester, it was mostly sunny. The temperature was 77 degrees Fahrenheit

or 25 degrees Celsius, the dew point 62 and the relative humidity 59%. The wind was west at 5 miles an hour. The pressure was 30.00 inches and steady. Repeating at Rochester, it was mostly sunny, temperature 77 degrees. Around the region at 11 a.m. skies ranged from sunny to mostly sunny. It was 78 at Erie, 77 at Buffalo, 78 at Niagara Falls, and 81 at Toronto. Syracuse reported 78, Elmira reported 75, Binghamton reported 74, and Watertown reported 77. The Oswego winds were from the at knots. The Central Lake Ontario buoy winds were west at 6 knots, with a temperature of 68 degrees, and the waves were 1 foot. The forecast for the Genesee Valley and Northern Finger Lakes, including Rochester, Geneseo, Canandaigua, Newark, and Fairhaven. Rest of today, sunny. Highs ranging from around 80 on the hilltops to the mid-80s across the lower elevations. Light northwest winds. Tonight, partly cloudy in the evening, then becoming mostly cloudy. Lows in the lower 60s. Light south winds. Saturday, mostly cloudy. Humid with highs ranging from the lower 80s on the hilltops to the upper 80s across the lower elevations. Light winds. Saturday night, cloudy. Showers likely overnight. Muggy with lows in the upper 60s. Light winds. Chance of rain 70%. Sunday, showers in the morning, then showers with a chance of thunderstorms in the afternoon. Humid with highs ranging from the mid-70s on the hilltops to the upper 70s across the lower elevations. South winds 5 to 10 miles an hour. Chance of rain 90%. The forecast for the Southern Finger Lakes, including Tinian, Seneca Falls, and Auburn. Rest of today, sunny. Highs in the lower 80s. Light northwest winds. Tonight, mainly clear in the evening, then becoming partly cloudy. Lows in the lower 60s. Light south winds. Saturday, mostly cloudy. Highs in the mid-80s. Light winds. Saturday night, cloudy. A chance of showers overnight. Muggy with lows in the upper 60s. Light winds, becoming south 5 to 10 miles an hour. Chance of rain 50%. Sunday, showers in the morning, then showers with a chance of thunderstorms in the afternoon. Humid with highs in the upper 70s. South winds 5 to 10 miles an hour, increasing to 10 to 15 miles an hour. Chance of rain 90%. And now the extended forecast. Monday, partly cloudy. A chance of showers. Highs in the upper 70s. Lows in the mid 60s. Chance of rain 40%. Tuesday, partly cloudy. Highs around 80. Lows around 60. Wednesday, partly cloudy. A 40% chance of showers and thunderstorms. Highs in the mid-80s. Lows in the lower 60s. Thursday, showers likely. Highs in the mid-80s. Lows in the upper 60s. Chance of rain 60%. The Nearshore Marine Forecast, for the Niagara River to Hamlin Beach along Lake Ontario. This afternoon, west winds less than 10 knots. Sunny. Waves 1 foot or less. Tonight, south winds 10 knots or less, becoming southwest. Partly cloudy in the evening, then becoming mostly cloudy. Waves 1 foot or less. Saturday, southwest winds 10 knots or less, becoming northeast. Mostly cloudy. Waves 1 foot or less. Saturday night, east winds 10 knots or less. A chance of showers in the evening, then showers overnight. Waves 1 foot or less. Sunday, southeast winds 5 to 10 knots, becoming northwest. Showers with a chance of thunderstorms. Waves 1 foot or less. Monday, northwest winds 10 knots or less, becoming west. Partly cloudy. Waves 2 feet or less. Tuesday, east winds 10 knots or less, becoming southeast. Partly cloudy. Waves 1 foot or less. Winds and waves higher and near thunderstorms. The Nearshore Marine Forecast, for Hamlin Beach to Sodus Bay. This afternoon, west winds 10 knots or less, becoming northwest. Sunny. Waves 1 foot or less. Tonight, light and very

Equable winds. Partly cloudy in the evening, then becoming mostly cloudy. Waves 1 foot or less. Saturday, south winds less than 10 knots becoming east. Mostly cloudy. Waves 1 foot or less. Mostly cloudy. Waves 1 foot or less. Saturday, south winds less than 10 knots becoming east. Mostly cloudy. Waves 1 foot or less. Saturday night, east winds 10 knots or less becoming southeast. Showers likely overnight. Waves 1 foot or less. Sunday, southeast winds 5 to 10 knots becoming southwest. Showers with a chance of thunderstorms. Waves 2 feet or less. Monday, west winds 10 knots or less. Partly cloudy. Waves 2 feet or less. Tuesday, west winds 10 knots or less becoming south. Partly cloudy. Waves 1 foot or less. Winds and waves higher and near thunderstorms. The water temperature off Rochester is 73 degrees. The nearshore marine forecast, 4, Sodus Bay to Mexico Bay. This afternoon, west winds 10 knots or less. Sunny. Waves 1 foot or less. Tonight, southwest winds 10 knots or less becoming south. Partly to mostly cloudy. Waves 1 foot or less. Saturday, south winds 10 knots or less becoming southeast. Mostly cloudy. Waves 1 foot or less. Saturday night, southeast winds 10 knots or less becoming south. A chance of showers overnight. Waves 1 foot or less. Sunday, southeast winds 5 to 10 knots becoming south. Showers with a chance of thunderstorms. Waves 2 feet or less. Monday, southwest winds 5 to 10 knots becoming northwest. A chance of showers during the day. Waves 1 to 2 feet. Tuesday, west winds 10 knots or less becoming southeast. Partly cloudy. Waves 1 foot or less. Winds and waves higher and near thunderstorms. This is the NOAA Weather Radio KHA 53 in Rochester. Your source for official weather information across the Western Finger Lakes and the Genesee Valley. KHA 53 operates on a frequency of 162.40 MHz. The 11 a.m. weather at Rochester, it was mostly sunny. The temperature was 77 degrees Fahrenheit or 25 degrees Celsius, the dew point 62 and the relative humidity 59%. The wind was west at 5 miles an hour. The pressure was 30.00 inches and steady. Repeating at Rochester, it was mostly sunny, temperature 77 degrees. Around the region at 11 a.m. skies ranged from sunny to mostly sunny. It was 78 at Erie, 77 at Buffalo, 78 at Niagara Falls, and 81 at Toronto. Syracuse reported 78, Elmira reported 75, Binghamton reported 74, and Watertown reported 77. The Oswego winds were from the 8 knots. The Central Lake Ontario buoy winds were west at 6 knots, with a temperature of 68 degrees, and the waves were 1 foot. The forecast for the Genesee Valley and Northern Finger Lakes, including Rochester, Geneseo, Canandaigua, Newark, and Fairhaven. Rest of today, sunny. Highs ranging from around 80 on the hilltops to the mid-80s across the lower elevations. Light northwest winds. Tonight, partly cloudy in the evening, then becoming mostly cloudy. Lows in the lower 60s. Light south winds. Saturday, mostly cloudy. Humid with highs ranging from the lower 80s on the hilltops to the upper 80s across the lower elevations. Light winds. Saturday night, cloudy. Showers likely overnight. Muggy with lows in the upper 60s. Light winds. Chance of rain 70%. Sunday, showers in the morning, then showers with a chance of thunderstorms in the afternoon. Humid with highs ranging from the mid-70s on the hilltops to the upper 70s across the lower elevations. South winds 5 to 10 miles an hour. Chance of rain 90%. The forecast for the Southern Finger Lakes, including Pinyan, Seneca Falls, and Auburn. Rest of today, sunny. Highs in the lower 80s. Light northwest winds. Tonight, mainly clear in the evening, then becoming partly cloudy. Lows in the lower 60s. Light south winds.

Saturday, mostly cloudy. Highs in the mid-80s. Light winds. Saturday night, cloudy. A chance of showers overnight. Muggy with lows in the upper 60s. Light winds, becoming south 5 to 10 miles an hour. Chance of rain 50%. Sunday, showers in the morning, then showers with a chance of thunderstorms in the afternoon. Humid with highs in the upper 70s. South winds 5 to 10 miles an hour, increasing to 10 to 15 miles an hour. Chance of rain 90%. And now the extended forecast. Monday, partly cloudy. A chance of showers. Highs in the upper 70s. Lows in the mid 60s. Chance of rain 40%. Tuesday, partly cloudy. Highs around 80. Lows around 60. Wednesday, partly cloudy. A 40% chance of showers and thunderstorms. Highs in the mid-80s. Lows in the lower 60s. Thursday, showers likely. Highs in the mid-80s. Lows in the upper 60s. Chance of rain 60%. This is the NOAA Weather Radio KHA 53 in Rochester. Your source for official weather information across the Western Finger Lakes and the Genesee Valley. KHA 53 operates on a frequency of 162.40 MHz. The 11 a.m. weather at Rochester, it was mostly sunny. The temperature was 77 degrees Fahrenheit or 25 degrees Celsius, the dew point 62 and the relative humidity 59%. The wind was west at 5 miles an hour. The pressure was 30.00 inches and steady. Repeating at Rochester, it was mostly sunny, temperature 77 degrees. Around the region at 11 a.m. skies ranged from sunny to mostly sunny. It was 78 at Erie, 77 at Buffalo, 78 at Niagara Falls, and 81 at Toronto. Syracuse reported 78, Elmira reported 75, Binghamton reported 74, and Watertown reported 77. The Oswego winds were from the Ed-Knots. The Central Lake Ontario buoy winds were west at 6 knots, with a temperature of 68 degrees, and the waves were 1 foot. The forecast for the Genesee Valley and Northern Finger Lakes, including Rochester, Geneseo, Canandaigua, Newark, and Fairhaven. Rest of today, sunny. Highs ranging from around 80 on the hilltops to the mid-80s across the lower elevations. Light northwest winds. Tonight, partly cloudy in the evening, then becoming mostly cloudy. Lows in the lower 60s. Light south winds. Saturday, mostly cloudy. Humid with highs ranging from the lower 80s on the hilltops to the upper 80s across the lower elevations. Light winds. Saturday night, cloudy. Showers likely overnight. Muggy with lows in the upper 60s. Light winds. Chance of rain 70%. Sunday, showers in the morning, then showers with a chance of thunderstorms in the afternoon. Humid with highs ranging from the mid-70s on the hilltops to the upper 70s across the lower elevations. South winds 5 to 10 miles an hour. Chance of rain 90%. The forecast for the Southern Finger Lakes, including Tinian, Seneca Falls, and Auburn. Rest of today, sunny. Highs in the lower 80s. Light northwest winds. Tonight, mainly clear in the evening, then becoming partly cloudy. Lows in the lower 60s. Light south winds. Saturday, mostly cloudy. Highs in the mid-80s. Light winds. Saturday night, cloudy. A chance of showers overnight. Muggy with lows in the upper 60s. Light winds, becoming south 5 to 10 miles an hour. Chance of rain 50%. Sunday, showers in the morning, then showers with a chance of thunderstorms in the afternoon. Humid with highs in the upper 70s. South winds 5 to 10 miles an hour, increasing to 10 to 15 miles an hour. Chance of rain 90%. And now the extended forecast. Monday, partly cloudy. A chance of showers. Highs in the upper 70s. Lows in the mid 60s. Chance of rain 40%. Tuesday, partly cloudy. Highs around 80. Lows around 60. Wednesday, partly cloudy. A 40% chance of showers and thunderstorms. Highs in the mid-80s. Lows in

the lower 60s. Thursday, showers likely. Highs in the mid-80s. Lows in the upper 60s. Chance of rain 60%. This is the NOAA Weather Radio KHA 53 in Rochester. Your source for official weather information across the Western Finger Lakes and the Genesee Valley. KHA 53 operates on a frequency of 162.40 MHz. The 11 a.m. weather at Rochester, it was mostly sunny. The temperature was 77 degrees Fahrenheit or 25 degrees Celsius, the dew point 62 and the relative humidity 59%. The wind was west at 5 miles an hour. The pressure was 30.00 inches and steady. Repeating at Rochester, it was mostly sunny, temperature 77 degrees. Around the region at 11 a.m. skies ranged from sunny to mostly sunny. It was 78 at Erie, 77 at Buffalo, 78 at Niagara Falls, and 81 at Toronto. Syracuse reported 78, Elmira reported 75, Binghamton reported 74, and Watertown reported 77. The Oswego winds were from the at knots. The Central Lake Ontario buoy winds were west at 6 knots, with a temperature of 68 degrees, and the waves were 1 foot. The forecast for the Genesee Valley and Northern Finger Lakes, including Rochester, Geneseo, Canandaigua, Newark, and Fairhaven. Rest of today, sunny. Highs ranging from around 80 on the hilltops to the mid-80s across the lower elevations. Light northwest winds. Tonight, partly cloudy in the evening, then becoming mostly cloudy. Lows in the lower 60s. Light south winds. Saturday, mostly cloudy. Humid with highs ranging from the lower 80s on the hilltops to the upper 80s across the lower elevations. Light winds. Saturday night, cloudy. Showers likely overnight. Muggy with lows in the upper 60s. Light winds. Chance of rain 70%. Sunday, showers in the morning, then showers with a chance of thunderstorms in the afternoon. Humid with highs ranging from the mid-70s on the hilltops to the upper 70s across the lower elevations. South winds 5 to 10 miles an hour. Chance of rain 90%. The forecast for the Southern Finger Lakes, including Tinian, Seneca Falls, and Auburn. Rest of today, sunny. Highs in the lower 80s. Light northwest winds. Tonight, mainly clear in the evening, then becoming partly cloudy. Lows in the lower 60s. Light south winds. Saturday, mostly cloudy. Highs in the mid-80s. Light winds. Saturday night, cloudy. A chance of showers overnight. Muggy with lows in the upper 60s. Light winds, becoming south 5 to 10 miles an hour. Chance of rain 50%. Sunday, showers in the morning, then showers with a chance of thunderstorms in the afternoon. Humid with highs in the upper 70s. South winds 5 to 10 miles an hour, increasing to 10 to 15 miles an hour. Chance of rain 90%. And now the extended forecast. Monday, partly cloudy. A chance of showers. Highs in the upper 70s. Lows in the mid 60s. Chance of rain 40%. Tuesday, partly cloudy. Highs around 80. Lows around 60. Wednesday, partly cloudy. A 40% chance of showers and thunderstorms. Highs in the mid-80s. Lows in the lower 60s. Thursday, showers likely. Highs in the mid-80s. Lows in the upper 60s. Chance of rain 60%. The Rochester, New York climate summary for yesterday, July 30th, 2026. Yesterday's high temperature of 78 degrees occurred at 3:56 p.m. Yesterday's low temperature of 65 degrees occurred at 11:59 p.m. A trace of precipitation fell yesterday, which brings the monthly total to 5.37 inches. The total precipitation for the year now stands at 28.67 inches. There were no heating degree days yesterday. This leaves the monthly total at 5. The yearly total since July 1st is 5. There were 7 cooling degree days yesterday. This brings the monthly total to 231. The yearly total since January 1st is 388. Yesterday the maximum wind observed was 13 miles an hour from the north.
The highest wind gust observed was 18 miles per hour from the north, which occurred at 3:26 a.m. Yesterday, the average wind speed was 7 miles per hour. The record high for today is 98, which occurred in 1933, and the record low is 47, which occurred in 1891. Sunrise today is at 6 a.m. and sunset is at 8:33 p.m. This is the NOAA Weather Radio KHA 53 in Rochester, your source for official weather information across the Western Finger Lakes and the Genesee Valley. KHA 53 operates on a frequency of 162.40 MHz. The 11 a.m. weather at Rochester, it was mostly sunny. The temperature was 77 degrees Fahrenheit or 25 degrees Celsius, the dew point 62 and the relative humidity 59%. The wind was west at 5 miles an hour. The pressure was 30.00 inches and steady. Repeating at Rochester, it was mostly sunny, temperature 77 degrees. Around the region at 11 a.m. skies ranged from sunny to mostly sunny. It was 78 at Erie, 77 at Buffalo, 78 at Niagara Falls, and 81 at Toronto. Syracuse reported 78, Elmira reported 75, Binghamton reported 74, and Watertown reported 77. The Oswego winds were from the 8 knots. The Central Lake Ontario buoy winds were west at 6 knots, with a temperature of 68 degrees, and the waves were 1 foot. The forecast for the Genesee Valley and Northern Finger Lakes, including Rochester, Geneseo, Canandaigua, Newark, and Fairhaven. Rest of today, sunny. Highs ranging from around 80 on the hilltops to the mid-80s across the lower elevations. Light northwest winds. Tonight, partly cloudy in the evening, then becoming mostly cloudy. Lows in the lower 60s. Light south winds. Saturday, mostly cloudy. Humid with highs ranging from the lower 80s on the hilltops to the upper 80s across the lower elevations. Light winds. Saturday night, cloudy. Showers likely overnight. Muggy with lows in the upper 60s. Light winds. Chance of rain 70%. Sunday, showers in the morning, then showers with a chance of thunderstorms in the afternoon. Humid with highs ranging from the mid-70s on the hilltops to the upper 70s across the lower elevations. South winds 5 to 10 miles an hour. Chance of rain 90%. The forecast for the Southern Finger Lakes, including Pinyan, Seneca Falls, and Auburn. Rest of today, sunny. Highs in the lower 80s. Light northwest winds. Tonight, mainly clear in the evening, then becoming partly cloudy. Lows in the lower 60s. Light south winds. Saturday, mostly cloudy. Highs in the mid-80s. Light winds. Saturday night, cloudy. A chance of showers overnight. Muggy with lows in the upper 60s. Light winds, becoming south 5 to 10 miles an hour. Chance of rain 50%. Sunday, showers in the morning, then showers with a chance of thunderstorms in the afternoon. Humid with highs in the upper 70s. South winds 5 to 10 miles an hour, increasing to 10 to 15 miles an hour. Chance of rain 90%. And now the extended forecast. Monday, partly cloudy. A chance of showers. Highs in the upper 70s. Lows in the mid 60s. Chance of rain 40%. Tuesday, partly cloudy. Highs around 80. Lows around 60. Wednesday, partly cloudy. A 40% chance of showers and thunderstorms. Highs in the mid-80s. Lows in the lower 60s. Thursday, showers likely. Highs in the mid-80s. Lows in the upper 60s. Chance of rain 60%. 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KHA 53 operates on a frequency of 162.40 MHz. The 11 a.m. weather at Rochester, it was mostly sunny. The temperature was 77 degrees Fahrenheit or 25 degrees Celsius, the dew point 62 and the relative humidity 59%. The wind was west at 5 miles an hour. The pressure was 30.00 inches and steady.
Repeating at Rochester, it was mostly sunny, temperature 77 degrees.

around the region. At 11 a.m., skies ranged from sunny to mostly sunny. It was 78 at Erie, 77 at Buffalo, 78 at Niagara Falls, and 81 at Toronto. Syracuse reported 78, Elmira reported 75, Binghamton reported 74, and Watertown reported 77. The Oswego winds were from the at knots. The Central Lake Ontario buoy winds were west at 6 knots, with a temperature of 68 degrees, and the waves were 1 foot. The forecast for the Genesee Valley and Northern Finger Lakes, including Rochester, Geneseo, Canandaigua, Newark, and Fairhaven. Rest of today, sunny. Highs ranging from around 80 on the hilltops to the mid-80s across the lower elevations. Light northwest winds. Tonight, partly cloudy in the evening, then becoming mostly cloudy. Lows in the lower 60s. Light south winds. Saturday, mostly cloudy. Humid with highs ranging from the lower 80s on the hilltops to the upper 80s across the lower elevations. Light winds. Saturday night, cloudy. Showers likely overnight. Muggy with lows in the upper 60s. Light winds. Chance of rain 70%. Sunday, showers in the morning, then showers with a chance of thunderstorms in the afternoon. Humid with highs ranging from the mid-70s on the hilltops to the upper 70s across the lower elevations. South winds 5 to 10 miles an hour. Chance of rain 90%. The forecast for the Southern Finger Lakes, including Tinian, Seneca Falls, and Auburn. Rest of today, sunny. Highs in the lower 80s. Light northwest winds. Tonight, mainly clear in the evening, then becoming partly cloudy. Lows in the lower 60s. Light south winds. Saturday, mostly cloudy. Highs in the mid-80s. Light winds. Saturday night, cloudy. A chance of showers overnight. Muggy with lows in the upper 60s. Light winds, becoming south 5 to 10 miles an hour. Chance of rain 50%. Sunday, showers in the morning, then showers with a chance of thunderstorms in the afternoon. Humid with highs in the upper 70s. South winds 5 to 10 miles an hour, increasing to 10 to 15 miles an hour. Chance of rain 90%. And now the extended forecast. Monday, partly cloudy. A chance of showers. Highs in the upper 70s. Lows in the mid 60s. Chance of rain 40%. Tuesday, partly cloudy. Highs around 80. Lows around 60. Wednesday, partly cloudy. A 40% chance of showers and thunderstorms. Highs in the mid-80s. Lows in the lower 60s. Thursday, showers likely. Highs in the mid-80s. Lows in the upper 60s. Chance of rain 60%. This is the NOAA Weather Radio KHA 53 in Rochester. 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KHA 53 operates on a frequency of 162.40 MHz. The 11 a.m. weather at Rochester, it was mostly sunny. The temperature was 77 degrees Fahrenheit or 25 degrees Celsius, the dew point 62 and the relative humidity 59%. The wind was west at 5 miles an hour. The pressure was 30.00 inches and steady. Repeating at Rochester, it was mostly sunny, temperature 77 degrees. Around the region at 11 a.m., skies ranged from sunny to mostly sunny. It was 78 at Erie, 77 at Buffalo, 78 at Niagara Falls, and 81 at Toronto. Syracuse reported 78, Elmira reported 75, Binghamton reported 74, and Watertown reported 77. The Oswego winds were from the at knots. The Central Lake Ontario buoy winds were west at 6 knots, with a temperature of 68 degrees, and the waves were 1 foot. The forecast for the Genesee Valley and Northern Finger Lakes, including Rochester, Geneseo, Canandaigua, Newark, and Fairhaven. Rest of today, sunny. Highs ranging from around 80 on the hilltops to the mid-80s across the lower elevations. Light northwest winds. Tonight, partly cloudy in the evening, then becoming mostly cloudy. Lows in the lower 60s. Light south winds. Saturday, mostly cloudy.

humid with highs ranging from the lower 80s on the hilltops to the upper 80s across the lower elevations. Light winds. Saturday night, cloudy. Showers likely overnight. Muggy with lows in the upper 60s. Light winds. Chance of rain 70%. Sunday, showers in the morning, then showers with a chance of thunderstorms in the afternoon. Humid with highs ranging from the mid-70s on the hilltops to the upper 70s across the lower elevations. South winds 5 to 10 miles an hour. Chance of rain 90%. The forecast for the Southern Finger Lakes, including Tinian, Seneca Falls, and Auburn. Rest of today, sunny. Highs in the lower 80s. Light northwest winds. Tonight, mainly clear in the evening, then becoming partly cloudy. Lows in the lower 60s. Light south winds. Saturday, mostly cloudy. Highs in the mid 80s. Light winds. Saturday night, cloudy. A chance of showers overnight. Muggy with lows in the upper 60s. Light winds, becoming south 5 to 10 miles an hour. Chance of rain 50%. Sunday, showers in the morning, then showers with a chance of thunderstorms in the afternoon. Humid with highs in the upper 70s. South winds 5 to 10 miles an hour, increasing to 10 to 15 miles an hour. Chance of rain 90%. And now the extended forecast. Monday, partly cloudy. A chance of showers. Highs in the upper 70s. Lows in the mid 60s. Chance of rain 40%. Tuesday, partly cloudy. Highs around 80. Lows around 60. Wednesday, partly cloudy. A 40% chance of showers and thunderstorms. Highs in the mid-80s. Lows in the lower 60s. Thursday, showers likely. Highs in the mid-80s. Lows in the upper 60s. Chance of rain 60%. Open Lake Forecast, 4, the Niagara River to Hamlin Beach beyond 5 miles from shore. This afternoon, west winds less than 10 knots becoming southwest. Waves 1 foot or less. Tonight, south winds 10 knots or less becoming southwest. Waves 1 foot or less. Saturday, southwest winds 10 knots or less becoming east. Waves 1 foot or less. Saturday night, east winds 5 to 10 knots. A chance of showers in the evening, then showers overnight. Waves 1 foot or less. Sunday, east winds 5 to 10 knots becoming northwest. Showers with a chance of thunderstorms. Waves 1 foot or less. Monday, northwest winds 10 knots or less. Waves 2 feet or less. Tuesday, northeast winds 5 to 10 knots becoming east. Waves 1 foot or less. Winds and waves higher and near thunderstorms. Open Lake Forecast, 4, Hamlin Beach to Mexico Bay beyond 5 miles from shore. This afternoon, west winds 5 to 10 knots. Waves 1 foot or less. Tonight, southwest winds 10 knots or less becoming south. Waves 1 foot or less. Saturday, south winds 10 knots or less becoming east. Waves 1 foot or less. Saturday night, east winds 5 to 15 knots becoming southeast. A chance of showers in the evening, then showers likely overnight. Waves 1 foot or less. Sunday, southeast winds 10 to 15 knots becoming southwest. Showers with a chance of thunderstorms. Waves 2 feet or less. Monday, west winds 5 to 15 knots becoming northwest. A chance of showers during the day. Waves 2 feet or less. Tuesday, west winds 10 knots or less becoming southeast. Waves 1 foot or less. Winds and waves higher and near thunderstorms. This is the NOAA Weather Radio KHA 53 in Rochester. Your source for official weather information across the Western Finger Lakes and the Genesee Valley. KHA 53 operates on a frequency of 162.40 MHz. The 11 a.m. weather at Rochester, it was mostly sunny. The temperature was 77 degrees Fahrenheit or 25 degrees Celsius, the dew point 62 and the relative humidity 59%. The wind was west at 5 miles an hour. The pressure was 30.00 inches and steady. Repeating at Rochester, it was mostly sunny, temperature 77 degrees.

Around the region at 11 a.m. skies ranged from sunny to mostly sunny. It was 78 at Erie, 77 at Buffalo, 78 at Niagara Falls, and 81 at Toronto. Syracuse reported 78, Elmira reported 75, Binghamton reported 74, and Watertown reported 77. The Oswego winds were from the head knots. The Central Lake Ontario buoy winds were west at 6 knots, with a temperature of 68 degrees, and the waves were 1 foot. This is the NOAA Weather Radio KHA 53 in Rochester. Your source for official weather information across the Western Finger Lakes and the Genesee Valley. KHA 53 operates on a frequency of 162.40 MHz. The noon weather at Rochester, it was mostly sunny. The temperature was 80 degrees Fahrenheit or 27 degrees Celsius, the dew point 62 and the relative humidity 54%. The wind was northwest at 7 miles an hour. The pressure was 29.99 inches and falling. Repeating at Rochester, it was mostly sunny, temperature 80 degrees. Around the region at 11 a.m. skies ranged from sunny to mostly sunny. It was 78 at Erie, 77 at Buffalo, 78 at Niagara Falls, and 81 at Toronto. Syracuse reported 78, Elmira reported 75, Binghamton reported 74, and Watertown reported 77. The Oswego winds were from the head knots. The Central Lake Ontario buoy winds were west at 6 knots, with a temperature of 68 degrees, and the waves were 1 foot. The forecast for the Genesee Valley and Northern Finger Lakes, including Rochester, Geneseo, Canandaigua, Newark, and Fairhaven. Rest of today, sunny. Highs ranging from around 80 on the hilltops to the mid-80s across the lower elevations. Light northwest winds. Tonight, partly cloudy in the evening, then becoming mostly cloudy. Lows in the lower 60s. Light south winds. Saturday, mostly cloudy. Humid with highs ranging from the lower 80s on the hilltops to the upper 80s across the lower elevations. Light winds. Saturday night, cloudy. Showers likely overnight. Muggy with lows in the upper 60s. Light winds. Chance of rain 70%. Sunday, showers in the morning, then showers with a chance of thunderstorms in the afternoon. Humid with highs ranging from the mid-70s on the hilltops to the upper 70s across the lower elevations. South winds 5 to 10 miles an hour. Chance of rain 90%. The forecast for the Southern Finger Lakes, including Tinian, Seneca Falls, and Auburn. Rest of today, sunny. Highs in the lower 80s. Light northwest winds. Tonight, mainly clear in the evening, then becoming partly cloudy. Lows in the lower 60s. Light south winds. Saturday, mostly cloudy. Highs in the mid-80s. Light winds. Saturday night, cloudy. A chance of showers overnight. Muggy with lows in the upper 60s. Light winds, becoming south 5 to 10 miles an hour. Chance of rain 50%. Sunday, showers in the morning, then showers with a chance of thunderstorms in the afternoon. Humid with highs in the upper 70s. South winds 5 to 10 miles an hour, increasing to 10 to 15 miles an hour. Chance of rain 90%. And now the extended forecast. Monday, partly cloudy. A chance of showers. Highs in the upper 70s. Lows in the mid 60s. Chance of rain 40%. Tuesday, partly cloudy. Highs around 80. Lows around 60. Wednesday, partly cloudy. A 40% chance of showers and thunderstorms. Highs in the mid-80s. Lows in the lower 60s. Thursday, showers likely. Highs in the mid-80s. Lows in the upper 60s. Chance of rain 60%. This is the NOAA Weather Radio KHA 53 in Rochester. Your source for official weather information across the Western Finger Lakes and the Genesee Valley. KHA 53 operates on a frequency of 162.40 MHz. The noon weather at Rochester, it was mostly sunny. The temperature was 80 degrees Fahrenheit or 27 degrees Celsius, the dew point 62 and the relative humidity 54%.
The wind was northwest at 7 miles an hour. The pressure was 29.99 inches and falling. Repeating at Rochester, it was mostly sunny, temperature 80 degrees. Around the region at noon it was sunny, with a temperature of 79 at Erie, and 80 at Niagara Falls. It was mostly sunny, with a temperature of 80 at Buffalo, 81 at Syracuse, 79 at Elmira, 76 at Binghamton, and 78 at Watertown. The Oswego winds were from the 8 knots. The Central Lake Ontario buoy winds were from the west at 6 knots. The forecast for the Genesee Valley and Northern Finger Lakes, including Rochester, Geneseo, Canandaigua, Newark, and Fairhaven. Rest of today, sunny. Highs ranging from around 80 on the hilltops to the mid-80s across the lower elevations. Light northwest winds. Tonight, partly cloudy in the evening, then becoming mostly cloudy. Lows in the lower 60s. Light south winds. Saturday, mostly cloudy. Humid with highs ranging from the lower 80s on the hilltops to the upper 80s across the lower elevations. Light winds. Saturday night, cloudy. Showers likely overnight. Muggy with lows in the upper 60s. Light winds. Chance of rain 70%. Sunday, showers in the morning, then showers with a chance of thunderstorms in the afternoon. Humid with highs ranging from the mid-70s on the hilltops to the upper 70s across the lower elevations. South winds 5 to 10 miles an hour. Chance of rain 90%. The forecast for the Southern Finger Lakes, including Pinyan, Seneca Falls, and Auburn. Rest of today, sunny. Highs in the lower 80s. Light northwest winds. Tonight, mainly clear in the evening, then becoming partly cloudy. Lows in the lower 60s. Light south winds. Saturday, mostly cloudy. Highs in the mid-80s. Light winds. Saturday night, cloudy. A chance of showers overnight. Muggy with lows in the upper 60s. Light winds, becoming south 5 to 10 miles an hour. Chance of rain 50%. Sunday, showers in the morning, then showers with a chance of thunderstorms in the afternoon. Humid with highs in the upper 70s. South winds 5 to 10 miles an hour, increasing to 10 to 15 miles an hour. Chance of rain 90%. And now the extended forecast. Monday, partly cloudy. A chance of showers. Highs in the upper 70s. Lows in the mid 60s. Chance of rain 40%. Tuesday, partly cloudy. Highs around 80. Lows around 60. Wednesday, partly cloudy. A 40% chance of showers and thunderstorms. Highs in the mid-80s. Lows in the lower 60s. Thursday, showers likely. Highs in the mid-80s. Lows in the upper 60s. Chance of rain 60%. This is the NOAA Weather Radio KHA 53 in Rochester. Your source for official weather information across the Western Finger Lakes and the Genesee Valley. KHA 53 operates on a frequency of 162.40 MHz. The noon weather at Rochester, it was mostly sunny. The temperature was 80 degrees Fahrenheit or 27 degrees Celsius, the dew point 62 and the relative humidity 54%. The wind was northwest at 7 miles an hour. The pressure was 29.99 inches and falling. Repeating at Rochester, it was mostly sunny, temperature 80 degrees. Around the region at noon it was sunny, with a temperature of 79 at Erie, and 80 at Niagara Falls. It was mostly sunny, with a temperature of 80 at Buffalo, 81 at Syracuse, 79 at Elmira, 76 at Binghamton, and 78 at Watertown. The Oswego winds were from the 8 knots. The Central Lake Ontario buoy winds were from the west at 6 knots. The forecast for the Genesee Valley and Northern Finger Lakes, including Rochester, Geneseo, Canandaigua, Newark, and Fairhaven. Rest of today, sunny. Highs ranging from around 80 on the hilltops to the mid-80s across the lower elevations. Light northwest winds. Tonight, partly cloudy in the evening, then becoming mostly cloudy. Lows in the lower 60s. Light south winds. Saturday, mostly cloudy.
humid with highs ranging from the lower 80s on the hilltops to the upper 80s across the lower elevations. Light winds.

Saturday night, cloudy. Showers likely overnight. Muggy with lows in the upper 60s. Light winds. Chance of rain 70%. Sunday, showers in the morning, then showers with a chance of thunderstorms in the afternoon. Humid with highs ranging from the mid-70s on the hilltops to the upper 70s across the lower elevations. South winds 5 to 10 miles an hour. Chance of rain 90%. The forecast for the Southern Finger Lakes, including Tinian, Seneca Falls, and Auburn. Rest of today, sunny. Highs in the lower 80s. Light northwest winds. Tonight, mainly clear in the evening, then becoming partly cloudy. Lows in the lower 60s. Light south winds. Saturday, mostly cloudy. Highs in the mid-80s. Light winds. Saturday night, cloudy. A chance of showers overnight. Muggy with lows in the upper 60s. Light winds, becoming south 5 to 10 miles an hour. Chance of rain 50%. Sunday, showers in the morning, then showers with a chance of thunderstorms in the afternoon. Humid with highs in the upper 70s. South winds 5 to 10 miles an hour, increasing to 10 to 15 miles an hour. Chance of rain 90%. And now the extended forecast. Monday, partly cloudy. A chance of showers. Highs in the upper 70s. Lows in the mid 60s. Chance of rain 40%. Tuesday, partly cloudy. Highs around 80. Lows around 60. Wednesday, partly cloudy. A 40% chance of showers and thunderstorms. Highs in the mid-80s. Lows in the lower 60s. Thursday, showers likely. Highs in the mid-80s. Lows in the upper 60s. Chance of rain 60%. This is the NOAA Weather Radio KHA 53 in Rochester. Your source for official weather information across the Western Finger Lakes and the Genesee Valley. KHA 53 operates on a frequency of 162.40 MHz. The noon weather at Rochester, it was mostly sunny. The temperature was 80 degrees Fahrenheit or 27 degrees Celsius, the dew point 62 and the relative humidity 54%. The wind was northwest at 7 miles an hour. The pressure was 29.99 inches and falling. Repeating at Rochester, it was mostly sunny, temperature 80 degrees. Around the region at noon, skies ranged from sunny to mostly sunny. It was 79 at Erie, 80 at Buffalo, 80 at Niagara Falls, and 82 at Toronto. Syracuse reported 81, Elmira reported 79, Binghamton reported 76, and Watertown reported 78. The Oswego winds were from the 8 knots. The Central Lake Ontario buoy winds were west at 6 knots, with a temperature of 68 degrees, and the waves were 1 foot. The forecast for the Genesee Valley and Northern Finger Lakes, including Rochester, Geneseo, Canandaigua, Newark, and Fairhaven. Rest of today, sunny. Highs ranging from around 80 on the hilltops to the mid-80s across the lower elevations. Light northwest winds. Tonight, partly cloudy in the evening, then becoming mostly cloudy. Lows in the lower 60s. Light south winds. Saturday, mostly cloudy. Humid with highs ranging from the lower 80s on the hilltops to the upper 80s across the lower elevations. Light winds. Saturday night, cloudy. Showers likely overnight. Muggy with lows in the upper 60s. Light winds. Chance of rain 70%. Sunday, showers in the morning, then showers with a chance of thunderstorms in the afternoon. Humid with highs ranging from the mid-70s on the hilltops to the upper 70s across the lower elevations. South winds 5 to 10 miles an hour. Chance of rain 90%. The forecast for the Southern Finger Lakes, including Tinian, Seneca Falls, and Auburn. Rest of today, sunny. Highs in the lower 80s. Light northwest winds. Tonight, mainly clear in the evening, then becoming partly cloudy. Lows in the lower 60s. Light south winds. Saturday, mostly cloudy. Highs in the mid-80s. Light winds. Saturday night, cloudy. A chance of showers overnight. Muggy with lows in the upper 60s. Light winds, becoming south.

lows in the lower 60s. Thursday, showers likely. Highs in the mid-80s. Lows in the upper 60s. Chance of rain 60%. This is the NOAA Weather Radio KHA-53 in Rochester. Your source for official weather information across the Western Finger Lakes and the Genesee Valley. KHA-53 operates on a frequency of 162.40 MHz. The noon weather at Rochester, it was mostly sunny. The temperature was 80 degrees Fahrenheit or 27 degrees Celsius, the dew point 62 and the relative humidity 54%. The wind was northwest at 7 miles an hour. The pressure was 29.99 inches and falling. Repeating at Rochester, it was mostly sunny, temperature 80 degrees. Around the region at noon, skies ranged from sunny to mostly sunny. It was 79 at Erie, 80 at Buffalo, 80 at Niagara Falls, and 82 at Toronto. Syracuse reported 81, Elmira reported 79, Binghamton reported 76, and Watertown reported 78. The Oswego winds were from the 8 knots. The Central Lake Ontario buoy winds were west at 6 knots, with a temperature of 68 degrees, and the waves were 1 foot. The forecast for the Genesee Valley and Northern Finger Lakes, including Rochester, Geneseo, Canandaigua, Newark, and Fairhaven. Rest of today, sunny. Highs ranging from around 80 on the hilltops to the mid-80s across the lower elevations. Light northwest winds. Tonight, partly cloudy in the evening, then becoming mostly cloudy. Lows in the lower 60s. Light south winds. Saturday, mostly cloudy. Humid with highs ranging from the lower 80s on the hilltops to the upper 80s across the lower elevations. Light winds. Saturday night, cloudy. Showers likely overnight. Muggy with lows in the upper 60s. Light winds. Chance of rain 70%. Sunday, showers in the morning, then showers with a chance of thunderstorms in the afternoon. Humid with highs ranging from the mid-70s on the hilltops to the upper 70s across the lower elevations. South winds 5 to 10 miles an hour. Chance of rain 90%. The forecast for the Southern Finger Lakes, including Pinyan, Seneca Falls, and Auburn. Rest of today, sunny. Highs in the lower 80s. Light northwest winds. Tonight, mainly clear in the evening, then becoming partly cloudy. Lows in the lower 60s. Light south winds. Saturday, mostly cloudy. Highs in the mid-80s. Light winds. Saturday night, cloudy. A chance of showers overnight. Muggy with lows in the upper 60s. Light winds, becoming south 5 to 10 miles an hour. Chance of rain 50%. Sunday, showers in the morning, then showers with a chance of thunderstorms in the afternoon. Humid with highs in the upper 70s. South winds 5 to 10 miles an hour, increasing to 10 to 15 miles an hour. Chance of rain 90%. And now the extended forecast. Monday, partly cloudy. A chance of showers. Highs in the upper 70s. Lows in the mid 60s. Chance of rain 40%. Tuesday, partly cloudy. Highs around 80. Lows around 60. Wednesday, partly cloudy. A 40% chance of showers and thunderstorms. Highs in the mid-80s. Lows in the lower 60s. Thursday, showers likely. Highs in the mid-80s. Lows in the upper 60s. Chance of rain 60%. This is the NOAA Weather Radio KHA-53 in Rochester. 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KHA-53 operates on a frequency of 162.40 MHz. The noon weather at Rochester, it was mostly sunny. The temperature was 80 degrees Fahrenheit or 27 degrees Celsius, the dew point 62 and the relative humidity 54%. The wind was northwest at 7 miles an hour. The pressure was 29.99 inches and falling. Repeating at Rochester, it was mostly sunny, temperature 80 degrees. Around the region at noon, skies ranged from sunny to mostly sunny. It was 79 at Erie, 80 at Buffalo, 80 at Niagara Falls, and 82 at Toronto. Syracuse reported 81.

Elmira reported 79, Binghamton reported 76, and Watertown reported 78. The Oswego winds were from the 8 knots. The Central Lake Ontario buoy winds were west at 6 knots, with a temperature of 68 degrees, and the waves were 1 foot. The forecast for the Genesee Valley and Northern Finger Lakes, including Rochester, Geneseo, Canandaigua, Newark, and Fairhaven. Rest of today, sunny. Highs ranging from around 80 on the hilltops to the mid-80s across the lower elevations. Light northwest winds. Tonight, partly cloudy in the evening, then becoming mostly cloudy. Lows in the lower 60s. Light south winds. Saturday, mostly cloudy. Humid with highs ranging from the lower 80s on the hilltops to the upper 80s across the lower elevations. Light winds. Saturday night, cloudy. Showers likely overnight. Muggy with lows in the upper 60s. Light winds. Chance of rain 70%. Sunday, showers in the morning, then showers with a chance of thunderstorms in the afternoon. Humid with highs ranging from the mid-70s on the hilltops to the upper 70s across the lower elevations. South winds 5 to 10 miles an hour. Chance of rain 90%. The forecast for the Southern Finger Lakes, including Tinian, Seneca Falls, and Auburn. Rest of today, sunny. Highs in the lower 80s. Light northwest winds. Tonight, mainly clear in the evening, then becoming partly cloudy. Lows in the lower 60s. Light south winds. Saturday, mostly cloudy. Highs in the mid-80s. Light winds. Saturday night, cloudy. A chance of showers overnight. Muggy with lows in the upper 60s. Light winds, becoming south 5 to 10 miles an hour. Chance of rain 50%. Sunday, showers in the morning, then showers with a chance of thunderstorms in the afternoon. Humid with highs in the upper 70s. South winds 5 to 10 miles an hour, increasing to 10 to 15 miles an hour. Chance of rain 90%. And now the extended forecast. Monday, partly cloudy. A chance of showers. Highs in the upper 70s. Lows in the mid 60s. Chance of rain 40%. Tuesday, partly cloudy. Highs around 80. Lows around 60. Wednesday, partly cloudy. A 40% chance of showers and thunderstorms. Highs in the mid-80s. Lows in the lower 60s. Thursday, showers likely. Highs in the mid-80s. Lows in the upper 60s. Chance of rain 60%. This is the NOAA Weather Radio KHA 53 in Rochester. Your source for official weather information across the Western Finger Lakes and the Genesee Valley. KHA 53 operates on a frequency of 162.40 MHz. The noon weather at Rochester, it was mostly sunny. The temperature was 80 degrees Fahrenheit or 27 degrees Celsius, the dew point 62 and the relative humidity 54%. The wind was northwest at 7 miles an hour. The pressure was 29.99 inches and falling. Repeating at Rochester, it was mostly sunny, temperature 80 degrees. Around the region at noon, skies ranged from sunny to mostly sunny. It was 79 at Erie, 80 at Buffalo, 80 at Niagara Falls, and 82 at Toronto. Syracuse reported 81, Elmira reported 79, Binghamton reported 76, and Watertown reported 78. The Oswego winds were from the 8 knots. The Central Lake Ontario buoy winds were west at 6 knots, with a temperature of 68 degrees, and the waves were 1 foot. The forecast for the Genesee Valley and Northern Finger Lakes, including Rochester, Geneseo, Canandaigua, Newark, and Fairhaven. Rest of today, sunny. Highs ranging from around 80 on the hilltops to the mid-80s across the lower elevations. Light northwest winds. Tonight, partly cloudy in the evening, then becoming mostly cloudy. Lows in the lower 60s. Light south winds. Saturday, mostly cloudy. Humid with highs ranging from the lower 80s on the hilltops to the upper 80s across the lower elevations. Light winds. Saturday night, cloudy. Showers likely overnight. Muggy with lows in the upper 60s. Light winds. Chance of rain

70%. Sunday, showers in the morning, then showers with a chance of thunderstorms in the afternoon. Humid with highs ranging from the mid-70s on the hilltops to the upper 70s across the lower elevations. South winds 5 to 10 miles an hour. Chance of rain 90%. The forecast for the Southern Finger Lakes, including Tinian, Seneca Falls, and Auburn. Rest of today, sunny. Highs in the lower 80s. Light northwest winds. Tonight, mainly clear in the evening, then becoming partly cloudy. Lows in the lower 60s. Light south winds. Saturday, mostly cloudy. Highs in the mid 80s. Light winds. Saturday night, cloudy. A chance of showers overnight. Muggy with lows in the upper 60s. Light winds, becoming south 5 to 10 miles an hour. Chance of rain 50%. Sunday, showers in the morning, then showers with a chance of thunderstorms in the afternoon. Humid with highs in the upper 70s. South winds 5 to 10 miles an hour, increasing to 10 to 15 miles an hour. Chance of rain 90%. And now the extended forecast. Monday, partly cloudy. A chance of showers. Highs in the upper 70s. Lows in the mid 60s. Chance of rain 40%. Tuesday, partly cloudy. Highs around 80. Lows around 60. Wednesday, partly cloudy. A 40% chance of showers and thunderstorms. Highs in the mid-80s. Lows in the lower 60s. Thursday, showers likely. Highs in the mid-80s. Lows in the upper 60s. Chance of rain 60%. The Nearshore Marine Forecast, for the Niagara River to Hamelin Beach along Lake Ontario. This afternoon, west winds less than 10 knots. Sunny. Waves 1 foot or less. Tonight, south winds 10 knots or less becoming southwest. Partly cloudy in the evening, then becoming mostly cloudy. Waves 1 foot or less. Saturday, southwest winds 10 knots or less becoming northeast. Mostly cloudy. Waves 1 foot or less. Saturday night, east winds 10 knots or less. A chance of showers in the evening, then showers overnight. Waves 1 foot or less. Sunday, southeast winds 5 to 10 knots becoming northwest. Showers with a chance of thunderstorms. Waves 1 foot or less. Monday, northwest winds 10 knots or less becoming west. Partly cloudy. Waves 2 feet or less. Tuesday, east winds 10 knots or less becoming southeast. Partly cloudy. Waves 1 foot or less. Winds and waves higher in and near thunderstorms. The Nearshore Marine Forecast, for Hamelin Beach to Sodus Bay. This afternoon, west winds 10 knots or less becoming northwest. Sunny. Waves 1 foot or less. Tonight, light and variable winds. Partly cloudy in the evening, then becoming mostly cloudy. Waves 1 foot or less. Saturday, south winds less than 10 knots becoming east. Mostly cloudy. Waves 1 foot or less. Saturday night, east winds 10 knots or less becoming southeast. Showers likely overnight. Waves 1 foot or less. Sunday, southeast winds 5 to 10 knots becoming southwest. Showers with a chance of thunderstorms. Waves 2 feet or less. Monday, west winds 10 knots or less. Partly cloudy. Waves 2 feet or less. Tuesday, west winds 10 knots or less becoming south. Partly cloudy. Waves 1 foot or less. Winds and waves higher in and near thunderstorms. The water temperature off Rochester is 73 degrees. The Nearshore Marine Forecast, for Sodus Bay to Mexico Bay. This afternoon, west winds 10 knots or less. Sunny. Waves 1 foot or less. Tonight, southwest winds 10 knots or bay. This afternoon, west winds 10 knots or less. Sunny. Waves 1 foot or less. Tonight, southwest winds 10 knots or less becoming south. Partly to mostly cloudy. Waves 1 foot or less. Saturday, south winds 10 knots or less becoming southeast. Mostly cloudy. Waves 1 foot or less.

80s. Thursday, showers likely. Highs in the mid-80s. Lows in the upper 60s. Chance of rain 60%. This is the NOAA Weather Radio KHA 53 in Rochester. Your source for official weather information across the Western Finger Lakes and the Genesee Valley. KHA 53 operates on a frequency of 162.40 MHz. The noon weather at Rochester, it was mostly sunny. The temperature was 80 degrees Fahrenheit or 27 degrees Celsius, the dew point 62 and the relative humidity 54%. The wind was northwest at 7 miles an hour. The pressure was 29.99 inches and falling. Repeating at Rochester, it was mostly sunny, temperature 80 degrees. Around the region at noon, skies ranged from sunny to mostly sunny. It was 79 at Erie, 80 at Buffalo, 80 at Niagara Falls, and 82 at Toronto. Syracuse reported 81, Elmira reported 79, Binghamton reported 76, and Watertown reported 78. The Oswego winds were from the 8 knots. The Central Lake Ontario buoy winds were west at 6 knots, with a temperature of 68 degrees, and the waves were 1 foot. The forecast for the Genesee Valley and Northern Finger Lakes, including Rochester, Geneseo, Canandaigua, Newark, and Fairhaven. Rest of today, sunny. Highs ranging from around 80 on the hilltops to the mid-80s across the lower elevations. Light northwest winds. Tonight, partly cloudy in the evening, then becoming mostly cloudy. Lows in the lower 60s. Light south winds. Saturday, mostly cloudy. Humid with highs ranging from the lower 80s on the hilltops to the upper 80s across the lower elevations. Light winds. Saturday night, cloudy. Showers likely overnight. Muggy with lows in the upper 60s. Light winds. Chance of rain 70%. Sunday, showers in the morning, then showers with a chance of thunderstorms in the afternoon. Humid with highs ranging from the mid-70s on the hilltops to the upper 70s across the lower elevations. South winds 5 to 10 miles an hour. Chance of rain 90%. The forecast for the Southern Finger Lakes, including Tinian, Seneca Falls, and Auburn. Rest of today, sunny. Highs in the lower 80s. Light northwest winds. Tonight, mainly clear in the evening, then becoming partly cloudy. Lows in the lower 60s. Light south winds. Saturday, mostly cloudy. Highs in the mid-80s. Light winds. Saturday night, cloudy. A chance of showers overnight. Muggy with lows in the upper 60s. Light winds, becoming south 5 to 10 miles an hour. Chance of rain 50%. Sunday, showers in the morning, then showers with a chance of thunderstorms in the afternoon. Humid with highs in the upper 70s. South winds 5 to 10 miles an hour, increasing to 10 to 15 miles an hour. Chance of rain 90%. And now the extended forecast. Monday, partly cloudy. A chance of showers. Highs in the upper 70s. Lows in the mid 60s. Chance of rain 40%. Tuesday, partly cloudy. Highs around 80. Lows around 60. Wednesday, partly cloudy. A 40% chance of showers and thunderstorms. Highs in the mid-80s. Lows in the lower 60s. Thursday, showers likely. Highs in the mid-80s. Lows in the upper 60s. Chance of rain 60%. This is the NOAA Weather Radio KHA 53 in Rochester. Your source for official weather information across the Western Finger Lakes and the Genesee Valley. KHA 53 operates on a frequency of 162.40 MHz. The noon weather at Rochester, it was mostly sunny. The temperature was 80 degrees Fahrenheit or 27 degrees Celsius, the dew point 62 and the relative humidity 54%. The wind was northwest at 7 miles an hour. The pressure was 29.99 inches and falling. Repeating at Rochester, it was mostly sunny, temperature 80 degrees. Around the region at noon, skies ranged from sunny to mostly sunny. It was 79 at Erie, 80 at Buffalo, 80 at Niagara Falls, and 82 at Toronto. Syracuse reported 81, Elmira reported 79.

Binghamton reported 76, and Watertown reported 78. The Oswego winds were from the 8 knots. The Central Lake Ontario buoy winds were west at 6 knots, with a temperature of 68 degrees, and the waves were 1 foot. The forecast for the Genesee Valley and Northern Finger Lakes, including Rochester, Geneseo, Canandaigua, Newark, and Fairhaven. Rest of today, sunny. Highs ranging from around 80 on the hilltops to the mid-80s across the lower elevations. Light northwest winds. Tonight, partly cloudy in the evening, then becoming mostly cloudy. Lows in the lower 60s. Light south winds. Saturday, mostly cloudy. Humid with highs ranging from the lower 80s on the hilltops to the upper 80s across the lower elevations. Light winds. Saturday night, cloudy. Showers likely overnight. Muggy with lows in the upper 60s. Light winds. Chance of rain 70%. Sunday, showers in the morning, then showers with a chance of thunderstorms in the afternoon. Humid with highs ranging from the mid-70s on the hilltops to the upper 70s across the lower elevations. South winds 5 to 10 miles an hour. Chance of rain 90%. The forecast for the Southern Finger Lakes, including Tinian, Seneca Falls, and Auburn. Rest of today, sunny. Highs in the lower 80s. Light northwest winds. Tonight, mainly clear in the evening, then becoming partly cloudy. Lows in the lower 60s. Light south winds. Saturday, mostly cloudy. Highs in the mid-80s. Light winds. Saturday night, cloudy. A chance of showers overnight. Muggy with lows in the upper 60s. Light winds, becoming south 5 to 10 miles an hour. Chance of rain 50%. Sunday, showers in the morning, then showers with a chance of thunderstorms in the afternoon. Humid with highs in the upper 70s. South winds 5 to 10 miles an hour, increasing to 10 to 15 miles an hour. Chance of rain 90%. And now the extended forecast. Monday, partly cloudy. A chance of showers. Highs in the upper 70s. Lows in the mid 60s. Chance of rain 40%. Tuesday, partly cloudy. Highs around 80. Lows around 60. Wednesday, partly cloudy. A 40% chance of showers and thunderstorms. Highs in the mid-80s. Lows in the lower 60s. Thursday, showers likely. Highs in the mid-80s. Lows in the upper 60s. Chance of rain 60%. Open Lake Forecast, 4, the Niagara River to Hamlin Beach beyond 5 miles from shore. This afternoon, west winds less than 10 knots becoming southwest. Waves 1 foot or less. Tonight, south winds 10 knots or less becoming southwest. Waves 1 foot or less. Saturday, southwest winds 10 knots or less becoming east. Waves 1 foot or less. Saturday night, east winds 5 to 10 knots. A chance of showers in the evening, then showers overnight. Waves 1 foot or less. Sunday, east winds 5 to 10 knots becoming northwest. Showers with a chance of thunderstorms. Waves 1 foot or less. Monday, northwest winds 10 knots or less. Waves 2 feet or less. Tuesday, northeast winds 5 to 10 knots becoming east. Waves 1 foot or less. Winds and waves higher in and near thunderstorms. Open Lake Forecast, 4, Hamlin Beach to Mexico Bay beyond 5 miles from shore. This afternoon, west winds 5 to 10 knots. Waves 1 foot or less. Tonight, southwest winds 10 knots or less becoming south. Waves 1 foot or less. Saturday, south winds 10 knots or less becoming east. Waves 1 foot or less. Saturday night, east winds 5 to 15 knots becoming southeast. A chance of showers in the evening, then showers likely overnight. Waves 1 foot or less. Sunday, southeast winds 10 to 15 knots becoming southwest. Showers with a chance of thunderstorms. Waves 2 feet or less. Monday, west winds 5 to 15 knots becoming northwest. A chance of showers during the day. Waves 2 feet or less. Tuesday, west winds 10 knots or less becoming southeast.

waves 1 foot or less. Winds and waves higher and near thunderstorms. This is the NOAA Weather Radio KHA 53 in Rochester. Your source for official weather information across the Western Finger Lakes and the Genesee Valley. KHA 53 operates on a frequency of 162.40 MHz. The 1 p.m. weather at Rochester, it was mostly sunny. The temperature was 81 degrees Fahrenheit or 27 degrees Celsius, the dew point 59 and the relative humidity 47%. The wind was variable at 5 miles an hour. The pressure was 29.98 inches and falling. Repeating at Rochester, it was mostly sunny, temperature 81 degrees. Around the region at noon, skies ranged from sunny to mostly sunny. It was 79 at Erie, 80 at Buffalo, 80 at Niagara Falls, and 82 at Toronto. Syracuse reported 81, Elmira reported 79, Binghamton reported 76, and Watertown reported 78. The Oswego winds were from the at knots. The Central Lake Ontario buoy winds were west at 6 knots, with a temperature of 68 degrees, and the waves were 1 foot. The forecast for the Genesee Valley and Northern Finger Lakes, including Rochester, Geneseo, Canandaigua, Newark, and Fairhaven. Rest of today, sunny. Highs ranging from around 80 on the hilltops to the mid-80s across the lower elevations. Light northwest winds. Tonight, partly cloudy in the evening, then becoming mostly cloudy. Lows in the lower 60s. Light south winds. Saturday, mostly cloudy. Humid with highs ranging from the lower 80s on the hilltops to the upper 80s across the lower elevations. Light winds. Saturday night, cloudy. Showers likely overnight. Muggy with lows in the upper 60s. Light winds. Chance of rain 70%. Sunday, showers in the morning, then showers with a chance of thunderstorms in the afternoon. Humid with highs ranging from the mid-70s on the hilltops to the upper 70s across the lower elevations. South winds 5 to 10 miles an hour. Chance of rain 90%. The forecast for the Southern Finger Lakes, including Pinyan, Seneca Falls, and Auburn. Rest of today, sunny. Highs in the lower 80s. Light northwest winds. Tonight, mainly clear in the evening, then becoming partly cloudy. Lows in the lower 60s. Light south winds. Saturday, mostly cloudy. Highs in the mid-80s. Light winds. Saturday night, cloudy. A chance of showers overnight. Muggy with lows in the upper 60s. Light winds, becoming south 5 to 10 miles an hour. Chance of rain 50%. Sunday, showers in the morning, then showers with a chance of thunderstorms in the afternoon. Humid with highs in the upper 70s. South winds 5 to 10 miles an hour, increasing to 10 to 15 miles an hour. Chance of rain 90%. And now the extended forecast. Monday, partly cloudy. A chance of showers. Highs in the upper 70s. Lows in the mid 60s. Chance of rain 40%. Tuesday, partly cloudy. Highs around 80. Lows around 60. Wednesday, partly cloudy. A 40% chance of showers and thunderstorms. Highs in the mid-80s. Lows in the lower 60s. Thursday, showers likely. Highs in the mid-80s. Lows in the upper 60s. Chance of rain 60%. This is the NOAA Weather Radio KHA 53 in Rochester. 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KHA 53 operates on a frequency of 162.40 MHz. The 1 p.m. weather at Rochester, it was mostly sunny. The temperature was 81 degrees Fahrenheit or 27 degrees Celsius, the dew point 59 and the relative humidity 47%. The wind was variable at 5 miles an hour. The pressure was 29.98 inches and falling. Repeating at Rochester, it was mostly sunny, temperature 81 degrees. Around the region at 1 p.m. it was sunny, with a temperature of 79 at Erie, 81 at Niagara Falls, and 80 at Watertown. It was mostly sunny, with a temperature of 81 at Buffalo, 82 at Elmira, and 77 at Binghamton. At Syracuse, it was

partly sunny, with a temperature of 81. The Oswego winds were from the 8 knots. The Central Lake Ontario buoy winds were west at 10 knots, with a temperature of 68 degrees, and the waves were 1 foot. The forecast for the Genesee Valley and Northern Finger Lakes, including Rochester, Geneseo, Canandaigua, Newark, and Fairhaven. Rest of today, sunny. Highs ranging from around 80 on the hilltops to the mid-80s across the lower elevations. Light northwest winds. Tonight, partly cloudy in the evening, then becoming mostly cloudy. Lows in the lower 60s. Light south winds. Saturday, mostly cloudy. Humid with highs ranging from the lower 80s on the hilltops to the upper 80s across the lower elevations. Light winds. Saturday night, cloudy. Showers likely overnight. Muggy with lows in the upper 60s. Light winds. Chance of rain 70%. Sunday, showers in the morning, then showers with a chance of thunderstorms in the afternoon. Humid with highs ranging from the mid-70s on the hilltops to the upper 70s across the lower elevations. South winds 5 to 10 miles an hour. Chance of rain 90%. The forecast for the Southern Finger Lakes, including Pinyan, Seneca Falls, and Auburn. Rest of today, sunny. Highs in the lower 80s. Light northwest winds. Tonight, mainly clear in the evening, then becoming partly cloudy. Lows in the lower 60s. Light south winds. Saturday, mostly cloudy. Highs in the mid-80s. Light winds. Saturday night, cloudy. A chance of showers overnight. Muggy with lows in the upper 60s. Light winds, becoming south 5 to 10 miles an hour. Chance of rain 50%. Sunday, showers in the morning, then showers with a chance of thunderstorms in the afternoon. Humid with highs in the upper 70s. South winds 5 to 10 miles an hour, increasing to 10 to 15 miles an hour. Chance of rain 90%. And now the extended forecast. Monday, partly cloudy. A chance of showers. Highs in the upper 70s. Lows in the mid 60s. Chance of rain 40%. Tuesday, partly cloudy. Highs around 80. Lows around 60. Wednesday, partly cloudy. A 40% chance of showers and thunderstorms. Highs in the mid-80s. Lows in the lower 60s. Thursday, showers likely. Highs in the mid-80s. Lows in the upper 60s. Chance of rain 60%. This is the NOAA Weather Radio KHA 53 in Rochester. 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KHA 53 operates on a frequency of 162.40 MHz. The 1 p.m. weather at Rochester, it was mostly sunny. The temperature was 81 degrees Fahrenheit or 27 degrees Celsius, the dew point 59 and the relative humidity 47%. The wind was variable at 5 miles an hour. The pressure was 29.98 inches and falling. Repeating at Rochester, it was mostly sunny, temperature 81 degrees. Around the region at 1 p.m. it was sunny, with a temperature of 79 at Erie, 81 at Niagara Falls, and 80 at Watertown. It was mostly sunny, with a temperature of 81 at Buffalo, 82 at Elmira, and 77 at Binghamton. At Syracuse, it was partly sunny, with a temperature of 81. The Oswego winds were from the 8 knots. The Central Lake Ontario buoy winds were west at 10 knots, with a temperature of 68 degrees, and the waves were 1 foot. The forecast for the Genesee Valley and Northern Finger Lakes, including Rochester, Geneseo, Canandaigua, Newark, and Fairhaven. Rest of today, sunny. Highs ranging from around 80 on the hilltops to the mid-80s across the lower elevations. Light northwest winds. Tonight, partly cloudy in the evening, then becoming mostly cloudy. Lows in the lower 60s. Light south winds. Saturday, mostly cloudy. Humid with highs ranging from the lower 80s on the hilltops to the upper 80s across the lower elevations. Light winds. Saturday night, cloudy. Showers likely overnight. Muggy with lows in the upper 60s. Light winds. Chance of rain 70%. Sunday,

showers in the morning, then showers with a chance of thunderstorms in the afternoon. Humid with highs ranging from the mid-70s on the hilltops to the upper 70s across the lower elevations. South winds 5 to 10 miles an hour. Chance of rain 90%. The forecast for the Southern Finger Lakes, including Pinyan, Seneca Falls, and Auburn. Rest of today, sunny. Highs in the lower 80s. Light northwest winds. Tonight, mainly clear in the evening, then becoming partly cloudy. Lows in the lower 60s. Light south winds. Saturday, mostly cloudy. Highs in the mid-80s. Light winds. Saturday night, cloudy. A chance of showers overnight. Muggy with lows in the upper 60s. Light winds, becoming south 5 to 10 miles an hour. Chance of rain 50%. Sunday, showers in the morning, then showers with a chance of thunderstorms in the afternoon. Humid with highs in the upper 70s. South winds 5 to 10 miles an hour, increasing to 10 to 15 miles an hour. Chance of rain 90%. And now the extended forecast. Monday, partly cloudy. A chance of showers. Highs in the upper 70s. Lows in the mid 60s. Chance of rain 40%. Tuesday, partly cloudy. Highs around 80. Lows around 60. Wednesday, partly cloudy. A 40% chance of showers and thunderstorms. Highs in the mid-80s. Lows in the lower 60s. Thursday, showers likely. Highs in the mid-80s. Lows in the upper 60s. Chance of rain 60%. 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Your source for official weather information across the Western Finger Lakes and the Genesee Valley. KHA 53 operates on a frequency of 162.40 MHz. The 1 p.m. weather at Rochester, it was mostly sunny. The temperature was 81 degrees Fahrenheit or 27 degrees Celsius, the dew point 59 and the relative humidity 47%. The wind was variable at 5 miles an hour. The pressure was 29.98 inches and falling. Repeating at Rochester, it was mostly sunny, temperature 81 degrees. Around the region at 1 p.m. it was sunny, with a temperature of 79 at Erie, 81 at Niagara Falls, and 80 at Watertown. It was mostly sunny, with a temperature of 81 at Buffalo, 82 at Elmira, and 77 at Binghamton. At Syracuse, it was partly sunny, with a temperature of 81. The Oswego winds were from the Ed Knots. The Central Lake Ontario buoy winds were west at 10 knots, with a temperature of 68 degrees, and the waves were 1 foot. The forecast for the Genesee Valley and Northern Finger Lakes, including Rochester, Geneseo, Canandaigua, Newark, and Fairhaven. Rest of today, sunny. Highs ranging from around 80 on the hilltops to the mid-80s across the lower elevations. Light northwest winds. Tonight, partly cloudy in the evening, then becoming mostly cloudy. Lows in the lower 60s. Light south winds. Saturday, mostly cloudy. Humid with highs ranging from the lower 80s on the hilltops to the upper 80s across the lower elevations. Light winds. Saturday night, cloudy. Showers likely overnight. Muggy with lows in the upper 60s. Light winds. Chance of rain 70%. Sunday, showers in the morning, then showers with a chance of thunderstorms in the afternoon. Humid with highs ranging from the mid-70s on the hilltops to the upper 70s across the lower elevations. South winds 5 to 10 miles an hour. Chance of rain 90%. The forecast for the Southern Finger Lakes, including Pinyan, Seneca Falls, and Auburn. Rest of today, sunny. Highs in the lower 80s. Light northwest winds. Tonight, mainly clear in the evening, then becoming partly cloudy. Lows in the lower 60s. Light south winds. Saturday, mostly cloudy. Highs in the mid-80s. Light winds. Saturday night, cloudy. A chance of showers overnight. Muggy with lows in the upper 60s. Light winds, becoming south 5 to 10 miles an hour. Chance of rain 50%. Sunday, showers in the morning, then showers with a chance of thunderstorms in the afternoon. Humid with highs in the upper

Chance of rain 60%. This is the NOAA Weather Radio KHA 53 in Rochester. Your source for official weather information across the Western Finger Lakes and the Genesee Valley. KHA 53 operates on a frequency of 162.40 MHz. The 1 p.m. weather at Rochester, it was mostly sunny. The temperature was 81 degrees Fahrenheit or 27 degrees Celsius, the dew point 59 and the relative humidity 47%. The wind was variable at 5 miles an hour. The pressure was 29.98 inches and falling. Repeating at Rochester, it was mostly sunny, temperature 81 degrees. Around the region, at 1 p.m. it was sunny, with a temperature of 79 at Erie, 81 at Niagara Falls, and 80 at Watertown. It was mostly sunny, with a temperature of 81 at Buffalo, 82 at Elmira, and 77 at Binghamton. At Syracuse, it was partly sunny, with a temperature of 81. The Oswego winds were from the Ed knots. The Central Lake Ontario buoy winds were west at 10 knots, with a temperature of 68 degrees, and the waves were 1 foot. The forecast for the Genesee Valley and Northern Finger Lakes, including Rochester, Geneseo, Canandaigua, Newark, and Fairhaven. Rest of today, sunny. Highs ranging from around 80 on the hilltops to the mid-80s across the lower elevations. Light northwest winds. Tonight, partly cloudy in the evening, then becoming mostly cloudy. Lows in the lower 60s. Light south winds. Saturday, mostly cloudy. Humid with highs ranging from the lower 80s on the hilltops to the upper 80s across the lower elevations. Light winds. Saturday night, cloudy. Showers likely overnight. Muggy with lows in the upper 60s. Light winds. Chance of rain 70%. Sunday, showers in the morning, then showers with a chance of thunderstorms in the afternoon. Humid with highs ranging from the mid-70s on the hilltops to the upper 70s across the lower elevations. South winds 5 to 10 miles an hour. Chance of rain 90%. The forecast for the Southern Finger Lakes, including Pinyan, Seneca Falls, and Auburn. Rest of today, sunny. Highs in the lower 80s. Light northwest winds. Tonight, mainly clear in the evening, then becoming partly cloudy. Lows in the lower 60s. Light south winds. Saturday, mostly cloudy. Highs in the mid-80s. Light winds. Saturday night, cloudy. A chance of showers overnight. Muggy with lows in the upper 60s. Light winds, becoming south 5 to 10 miles an hour. Chance of rain 50%. Sunday, showers in the morning, then showers with a chance of thunderstorms in the afternoon. Humid with highs in the upper 70s. South winds 5 to 10 miles an hour, increasing to 10 to 15 miles an hour. Chance of rain 90%. And now the extended forecast. Monday, partly cloudy. A chance of showers. Highs in the upper 70s. Lows in the mid 60s. Chance of rain 40%. Tuesday, partly cloudy. Highs around 80. Lows around 60. Wednesday, partly cloudy. A 40% chance of showers and thunderstorms. Highs in the mid-80s. Lows in the lower 60s. Thursday, showers likely. Highs in the mid-80s. Lows in the upper 60s. Chance of rain 60%. This is the NOAA Weather Radio KHA 53 in Rochester. Your source for official weather information across the Western Finger Lakes and the Genesee Valley. KHA 53 operates on a frequency of 162.40 MHz. The 1 p.m. weather at Rochester, it was mostly sunny. The temperature was 81 degrees Fahrenheit or 27 degrees Celsius, the dew point 59 and the relative humidity 47%. The wind was variable at 5 miles an hour. The pressure was 29.98 inches and falling. Repeating at Rochester, it was mostly sunny, temperature 81 degrees. Around the region, at 1 p.m. it was sunny, with a temperature of 79 at Erie, 81 at Niagara Falls, and 80 at Watertown. It was mostly sunny, with a temperature of 81 at Buffalo, 82 at Toronto, 82 at Elmira, and 77 at Binghamton. At Syracuse, it was partly sunny, with a temperature

81. The Oswego wind swore from the 8 knots. The Central Lake Ontario buoy wind swore west at 10 knots, with a temperature of 68 degrees, and the waves were 1 foot. The forecasts for the Genesee Valley and Northern Finger Lakes, including Rochester, Geneseo, Canandaigua, Newark, and Fairhaven. Rest of today, sunny. Highs ranging from around 80 on the hilltops to the mid-80s across the lower elevations. Light northwest winds. Tonight, partly cloudy in the evening, then becoming mostly cloudy. Lows in the lower 60s. Light south winds. Saturday, mostly cloudy. Humid with highs ranging from the lower 80s on the hilltops to the upper 80s across the lower elevations. Light winds. Saturday night, cloudy. Showers likely overnight. Muggy with lows in the upper 60s. Light winds. Chance of rain 70%. Sunday, showers in the morning, then showers with a chance of thunderstorms in the afternoon. Humid with highs ranging from the mid-70s on the hilltops to the upper 70s across the lower elevations. South winds 5 to 10 miles an hour. Chance of rain 90%. The forecast for the Southern Finger Lakes, including Pinyan, Seneca Falls, and Auburn. Rest of today, sunny. Highs in the lower 80s. Light northwest winds. Tonight, mainly clear in the evening, then becoming partly cloudy. Lows in the lower 60s. Light south winds. Saturday, mostly cloudy. Highs in the mid-80s. Light winds. Saturday night, cloudy. A chance of showers overnight. Muggy with lows in the upper 60s. Light winds, becoming south 5 to 10 miles an hour. Chance of rain 50%. Sunday, showers in the morning, then showers with a chance of thunderstorms in the afternoon. Humid with highs in the upper 70s. South winds 5 to 10 miles an hour, increasing to 10 to 15 miles an hour. Chance of rain 90%. And now the extended forecast. Monday, partly cloudy. A chance of showers. Highs in the upper 70s. Lows in the mid 60s. Chance of rain 40%. Tuesday, partly cloudy. Highs around 80. Lows around 60. Wednesday, partly cloudy. A 40% chance of showers and thunderstorms. Highs in the mid-80s. Lows in the lower 60s. Thursday, showers likely. Highs in the mid-80s. Lows in the upper 60s. Chance of rain 60%. This is the NOAA Weather Radio KHA 53 in Rochester. Your source for official weather information across the Western Finger Lakes and the Genesee Valley. KHA 53 operates on a frequency of 162.40 MHz. The 1 p.m. weather at Rochester, it was mostly sunny. The temperature was 81 degrees Fahrenheit or 27 degrees Celsius, the dew point 59 and the relative humidity 47%. The wind was variable at 5 miles an hour. The pressure was 29.98 inches and falling. Repeating at Rochester, it was mostly sunny, temperature 81 degrees. Around the region at 1 p.m. it was sunny, with a temperature of 79 at Erie, 81 at Niagara Falls, and 80 at Watertown. It was mostly sunny, with a temperature of 81 at Buffalo, 82 at Toronto, 82 at Elmira, and 77 at Binghamton. At Syracuse, it was partly sunny, with a temperature of 81. The Oswego winds were from the 8 knots. The Central Lake Ontario buoy winds were west at 10 knots, with a temperature of 68 degrees, and the waves were 1 foot. The forecast for the Genesee Valley and Northern Finger Lakes, including Rochester, Geneseo, Canandaigua, Newark, and Fairhaven. Rest of today, sunny. Highs ranging from around 80 on the hilltops to the mid-80s across the lower elevations. Light northwest winds. Tonight, partly cloudy in the evening, then becoming mostly cloudy. Lows in the lower 60s. Light south winds. Saturday, mostly cloudy. Humid with highs ranging from the lower 80s on the hilltops to the upper 80s across the lower elevations. Light winds. Saturday night, cloudy. Showers likely overnight. Muggy with lows in the upper 60s. Light winds. Chance of rain 70%. Sunday, showers

in the morning, then showers with a chance of thunderstorms in the afternoon. Humid with highs ranging from the mid-70s on the hilltops to the upper 70s across the lower elevations. South winds 5 to 10 miles an hour. Chance of rain 90%. The forecast for the Southern Finger Lakes, including Tinian, Seneca Falls, and Auburn. Rest of today, sunny. Highs in the lower 80s. Light northwest winds. Tonight, mainly clear in the evening, then becoming partly cloudy. Lows in the lower 60s. Light south winds. Saturday, mostly cloudy. Highs in the mid 80s. Light winds. Saturday night, cloudy. A chance of showers overnight. Monday with lows in the upper 60s. Light winds, becoming south 5 to 10 miles an hour. Chance of rain 50%. Sunday, showers in the morning, then showers with a chance of thunderstorms in the afternoon. Humid with highs in the upper 70s. South winds 5 to 10 miles an hour, increasing to 10 to 15 miles an hour. Chance of rain 90%. And now the extended forecast. Monday, partly cloudy. A chance of showers. Highs in the upper 70s. Lows in the mid 60s. Chance of rain 40%. Tuesday, partly cloudy. Highs around 80. Lows around 60. Wednesday, partly cloudy. A 40% chance of showers and thunderstorms. Highs in the mid-80s. Lows in the lower 60s. Thursday, showers likely. Highs in the mid-80s. Lows in the upper 60s. Chance of rain 60%. The Nearshore Marine Forecast, for the Niagara River to Hamelin Beach along Lake Ontario. This afternoon, west winds less than 10 knots. Sunny. Waves 1 foot or less. Tonight, south winds 10 knots or less becoming southwest. Partly cloudy in the evening, then becoming mostly cloudy. Waves 1 foot or less. Saturday, southwest winds 10 knots or less becoming northeast. Mostly cloudy. Waves 1 foot or less. Saturday night, east winds 10 knots or less. A chance of showers in the evening, then showers overnight. Waves 1 foot or less. Sunday, southeast winds 5 to 10 knots becoming northwest. Showers with a chance of thunderstorms. Waves 1 foot or less. Monday, northwest winds 10 knots or less becoming west. Partly cloudy. Waves 2 feet or less. Tuesday, east winds 10 knots or less becoming southeast. Partly cloudy. Waves 1 foot or less. Winds and waves higher in and near thunderstorms. The Nearshore Marine Forecast, for Hamelin Beach to Sodus Bay. This afternoon, west winds 10 knots or less becoming northwest. Sunny. Waves 1 foot or less. Tonight, light and variable winds. Partly cloudy in the evening, then becoming mostly cloudy. Waves 1 foot or less. Saturday, south winds less than 10 knots becoming east. Mostly cloudy. Waves 1 foot or less. Saturday night, east winds 10 knots or less becoming southeast. Showers likely overnight. Waves 1 foot or less. Sunday, southeast winds 5 to 10 knots becoming southwest. Showers with a chance of thunderstorms. Waves 2 feet or less. Monday, west winds 10 knots or less. Partly cloudy. Waves 2 feet or less. Tuesday, waves 2 feet or less. Monday, west winds 10 knots or less. Partly cloudy. Waves 2 feet or less. Tuesday, west winds 10 knots or less becoming south. Partly cloudy. Waves 1 foot or less. Winds and waves higher in and near thunderstorms. The water temperature off Rochester is 73 degrees. The Nearshore Marine Forecast, for Sodus Bay to Mexico Bay. This afternoon, west winds 10 knots or less. Sunny. Waves 1 foot or less. Tonight, southwest winds 10 knots or less becoming south. Partly to mostly cloudy. Waves 1 foot or less. Saturday, south winds 10 knots or less becoming southeast. Mostly cloudy. Waves 1 foot or less. Saturday night, southeast winds 10 knots or less becoming south.

Lows around 60. Wednesday, partly cloudy. A 40% chance of showers and thunderstorms. Highs in the mid-80s. Lows in the lower 60s. Thursday, showers likely. Highs in the mid-80s. Lows in the upper 60s. Chance of rain 60%. This is the NOAA Weather Radio KHA 53 in Rochester. Your source for official weather information across the Western Finger Lakes and the Genesee Valley. KHA 53 operates on a frequency of 162.40 MHz. The 1 p.m. weather at Rochester, it was mostly sunny. The temperature was 81 degrees Fahrenheit or 27 degrees Celsius, the dew point 59 and the relative humidity 47%. The wind was variable at 5 miles an hour. The pressure was 29.98 inches and falling. Repeating at Rochester, it was mostly sunny, temperature 81 degrees. Around the region, at 1 p.m. it was sunny, with a temperature of 79 at Erie, 81 at Niagara Falls, and 80 at Watertown. It was mostly sunny, with a temperature of 81 at Buffalo, 82 at Toronto, 82 at Elmira, and 77 at Binghamton. At Syracuse, it was partly sunny, with a temperature of 81. The Oswego winds were from the at knots. The Central Lake Ontario buoy winds were west at 10 knots, with a temperature of 68 degrees, and the waves were 1 foot. The forecast for the Genesee Valley and Northern Finger Lakes, including Rochester, Geneseo, Canandaigua, Newark, and Fairhaven. Rest of today, sunny. Highs ranging from around 80 on the hilltops to the mid-80s across the lower elevations. Light northwest winds. Tonight, partly cloudy in the evening, then becoming mostly cloudy. Lows in the lower 60s. Light south winds. Saturday, mostly cloudy. Humid with highs ranging from the lower 80s on the hilltops to the upper 80s across the lower elevations. Light winds. Saturday night, cloudy. Showers likely overnight. Muggy with lows in the upper 60s. Light winds. Chance of rain 70%. Sunday, showers in the morning, then showers with a chance of thunderstorms in the afternoon. Humid with highs ranging from the mid-70s on the hilltops to the upper 70s across the lower elevations. South winds 5 to 10 miles an hour. Chance of rain 90%. The forecast for the Southern Finger Lakes, including Pinyan, Seneca Falls, and Auburn. Rest of today, sunny. Highs in the lower 80s. Light northwest winds. Tonight, mainly clear in the evening, then becoming partly cloudy. Lows in the lower 60s. Light south winds. Saturday, mostly cloudy. Highs in the mid-80s. Light winds. Saturday night, cloudy. A chance of showers overnight. Muggy with lows in the upper 60s. Light winds, becoming south 5 to 10 miles an hour. Chance of rain 50%. Sunday, showers in the morning, then showers with a chance of thunderstorms in the afternoon. Humid with highs in the upper 70s. South winds 5 to 10 miles an hour, increasing to 10 to 15 miles an hour. Chance of rain 90%. And now the extended forecast. Monday, partly cloudy. A chance of showers. Highs in the upper 70s. Lows in the mid 60s. Chance of rain 40%. Tuesday, partly cloudy. Highs around 80. Lows around 60. Wednesday, partly cloudy. A 40% chance of showers and thunderstorms. Highs in the mid-80s. Lows in the lower 60s. Thursday, showers likely. Highs in the mid-80s. Lows in the upper 60s. Chance of rain 60%. This is the NOAA Weather Radio KHA 53 in Rochester. Your source for official weather information across the Western Finger Lakes and the Genesee Valley. KHA 53 operates on a frequency of 162.40 MHz. The 1 p.m. weather at Rochester, it was mostly sunny. The temperature was 81 degrees Fahrenheit or 27 degrees Celsius, the dew point 59 and the relative humidity 47%. The wind was variable at 5 miles an hour. The pressure was 29.98 inches and falling. Repeating at Rochester, it was mostly sunny, temperature 81 degrees.

around the region. At 1 p.m., it was sunny with a temperature of 79 at Erie, 81 at Niagara Falls, and 80 at Watertown. It was mostly sunny with a temperature of 81 at Buffalo, 82 at Toronto, 82 at Elmira, and 77 at Binghamton. At Syracuse, it was partly sunny with a temperature of 81. The Oswego winds were from the 8 knots. The Central Lake Ontario buoy winds were west at 10 knots, with a temperature of 68 degrees, and the waves were 1 foot. The forecast for the Genesee Valley and Northern Finger Lakes, including Rochester, Geneseo, Canandaigua, Newark, and Fairhaven. Rest of today, sunny. Highs ranging from around 80 on the hilltops to the mid-80s across the lower elevations. Light northwest winds. Tonight, partly cloudy in the evening, then becoming mostly cloudy. Lows in the lower 60s. Light south winds. Saturday, mostly cloudy. Humid with highs ranging from the lower 80s on the hilltops to the upper 80s across the lower elevations. Light winds. Saturday night, cloudy. Showers likely overnight. Muggy with lows in the upper 60s. Light winds. Chance of rain 70%. Sunday, showers in the morning, then showers with a chance of thunderstorms in the afternoon. Humid with highs ranging from the mid-70s on the hilltops to the upper 70s across the lower elevations. South winds 5 to 10 miles an hour. Chance of rain 90%. The forecast for the Southern Finger Lakes, including Pinyan, Seneca Falls, and Auburn. Rest of today, sunny. Highs in the lower 80s. Light northwest winds. Tonight, mainly clear in the evening, then becoming partly cloudy. Lows in the lower 60s. Light south winds. Saturday, mostly cloudy. Highs in the mid-80s. Light winds. Saturday night, cloudy. A chance of showers overnight. Muggy with lows in the upper 60s. Light winds, becoming south 5 to 10 miles an hour. Chance of rain 50%. Sunday, showers in the morning, then showers with a chance of thunderstorms in the afternoon. Humid with highs in the upper 70s. South winds 5 to 10 miles an hour, increasing to 10 to 15 miles an hour. Chance of rain 90%. And now the extended forecast. Monday, partly cloudy. A chance of showers. Highs in the upper 70s. Lows in the mid 60s. Chance of rain 40%. Tuesday, partly cloudy. Highs around 80. Lows around 60. Wednesday, partly cloudy. A 40% chance of showers and thunderstorms. Highs in the mid-80s. Lows in the lower 60s. Thursday, showers likely. Highs in the mid-80s. Lows in the upper 60s. Chance of rain 60%. Open Lake Forecast, 4, the Niagara River to Hamlin Beach beyond 5 miles from shore. This afternoon, west winds less than 10 knots becoming southwest. Waves 1 foot or less. Tonight, south winds 10 knots or less becoming southwest. Waves 1 foot or less. Saturday, southwest winds 10 knots or less becoming east. Waves 1 foot or less. Saturday night, east winds 5 to 10 knots. A chance of showers in the evening, then showers overnight. Waves 1 foot or less. Sunday, east winds 5 to 10 knots becoming northwest. Showers with a chance of thunderstorms. Waves 1 foot or less. Monday, northwest winds 10 knots or less. Waves 2 feet or less. Tuesday, northeast winds 5 to 10 knots becoming east. Waves 1 foot or less. Winds and waves higher and near thunderstorms. Open Lake Forecast, 4, Hamlin Beach to Mexico Bay beyond 5 miles from shore. This afternoon, west winds 5 to 10 knots. Waves 1 foot or less. Tonight, southwest winds 10 knots or less becoming south. Waves 1 foot or less. Saturday, south winds 10 knots or less becoming east. Waves 1 foot or less. Saturday night, east winds 5 to 15 knots becoming southeast. A chance of showers in the evening, then showers likely overnight. Waves 1 foot or less. Sunday, southeast winds 10 to 15 knots becoming southwest. Showers with a chance of thunderstorms.

waves 2 feet or less. Monday, west winds 5 to 15 knots becoming northwest. A chance of showers during the day. Waves 2 feet or less. Tuesday, west winds 10 knots or less becoming southeast. Waves 1 foot or less. Winds and waves higher and near thunderstorms. This is the NOAA Weather Radio KHA 53 in Rochester. Your source for official weather information across the Western Finger Lakes and the Genesee Valley. KHA 53 operates on a frequency of 162.40 MHz. The 2 p.m. weather at Rochester, it was mostly sunny. The temperature was 83 degrees Fahrenheit or 28 degrees Celsius, the dew point 58 and the relative humidity 42%. The wind was variable at 5 miles an hour. The pressure was 29.98 inches and steady. Repeating at Rochester, it was mostly sunny, temperature 83 degrees. This is the NOAA Weather Radio KHA 53 in Rochester. Your source for official weather information across the Western Finger Lakes and the Genesee Valley. KHA 53 operates on a frequency of 162.40 MHz. The 2 p.m. weather at Rochester, it was mostly sunny. The temperature was 83 degrees Fahrenheit or 28 degrees Celsius, the dew point 58 and the relative humidity 42%. The wind was variable at 5 miles an hour. The pressure was 29.98 inches and steady. Repeating at Rochester, it was mostly sunny, temperature 83 degrees. Around the region at 2 p.m. it was sunny, with a temperature of 79 at Erie, 82 at Niagara Falls, and 79 at Watertown. It was mostly sunny, with a temperature of 82 at Buffalo, 82 at Elmira, and 79 at Binghamton. At Syracuse, it was partly sunny, with a temperature of 81. The Oswego winds were from the 8 knots. The Central Lake Ontario buoy winds were west at 8 knots, with a temperature of 69 degrees, and the waves were 1 foot. The forecast for the Genesee Valley and Northern Finger Lakes, including Rochester, Geneseo, Canandaigua, Newark, and Fairhaven. Rest of today, sunny. Highs ranging from around 80 on the hilltops to the mid-80s across the lower elevations. Light northwest winds. Tonight, partly cloudy in the evening, then becoming mostly cloudy. Lows in the lower 60s. Light south winds. Saturday, mostly cloudy. Humid with highs ranging from the lower 80s on the hilltops to the upper 80s across the lower elevations. Light winds. Saturday night, cloudy. Showers likely overnight. Muggy with lows in the upper 60s. Light winds. Chance of rain 70%. Sunday, showers in the morning, then showers with a chance of thunderstorms in the afternoon. Humid with highs ranging from the mid-70s on the hilltops to the upper 70s across the lower elevations. South winds 5 to 10 miles an hour. Chance of rain 90%. The forecast for the Southern Finger Lakes, including Pinyan, Seneca Falls, and Auburn. Rest of today, sunny. Highs in the lower 80s. Light northwest winds. Tonight, mainly clear in the evening, then becoming partly cloudy. Lows in the lower 60s. Light south winds. Saturday, mostly cloudy. Highs in the mid-80s. Light winds. Saturday night, cloudy. A chance of showers overnight. Muggy with lows in the upper 60s. Light winds, becoming south 5 to 10 miles an hour. Chance of rain 50%. Sunday, showers in the morning, then showers with a chance of thunderstorms in the afternoon. Humid with highs in the upper 70s. South winds 5 to 10 miles an hour, increasing to 10 to 15 miles an hour. Chance of rain 90%. And now the extended forecast. Monday, partly cloudy. A chance of showers. Highs in the upper 70s. Lows in the mid 60s. Chance of rain 40%. Tuesday, partly cloudy. Highs around 80. Lows around 60. Wednesday, partly cloudy. A 40% chance of showers and thunderstorms. Highs in the mid-80s. Lows in the lower 60s. Thursday, showers likely. Highs in the mid-80s. Lows in the upper 60s. Chance of rain 60%.

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The 2 p.m. weather at Rochester, it was mostly sunny. The temperature was 83 degrees Fahrenheit or 28 degrees Celsius, the dew point 58 and the relative humidity 42%. The wind was variable at 5 miles an hour. The pressure was 29.98 inches and steady. Repeating at Rochester, it was mostly sunny, temperature 83 degrees. Around the region at 2 p.m. it was sunny, with a temperature of 79 at Erie, 82 at Niagara Falls, and 79 at Watertown. It was mostly sunny, with a temperature of 82 at Buffalo, 82 at Elmira, and 79 at Binghamton. At Syracuse, it was partly sunny, with a temperature of 81. The Oswego winds were from the 8 knots. The Central Lake Ontario buoy winds were west at 8 knots, with a temperature of 69 degrees, and the waves were 1 foot. The forecast for the Genesee Valley and Northern Finger Lakes, including Rochester, Geneseo, Canandaigua, Newark, and Fairhaven. Rest of today, sunny. Highs ranging from around 80 on the hilltops to the mid-80s across the lower elevations. Light northwest winds. Tonight, partly cloudy in the evening, then becoming mostly cloudy. Lows in the lower 60s. Light south winds. Saturday, mostly cloudy. Humid with highs ranging from the lower 80s on the hilltops to the upper 80s across the lower elevations. Light winds. Saturday night, cloudy. Showers likely overnight. Muggy with lows in the upper 60s. Light winds. Chance of rain 70%. Sunday, showers in the morning, then showers with a chance of thunderstorms in the afternoon. Humid with highs ranging from the mid-70s on the hilltops to the upper 70s across the lower elevations. South winds 5 to 10 miles an hour. Chance of rain 90%. The forecast for the Southern Finger Lakes, including Pinyan, Seneca Falls, and Auburn. Rest of today, sunny. Highs in the lower 80s. Light northwest winds. Tonight, mainly clear in the evening, then becoming partly cloudy. Lows in the lower 60s. Light south winds. Saturday, mostly cloudy. Highs in the mid-80s. Light winds. Saturday night, cloudy. A chance of showers overnight. Muggy with lows in the upper 60s. Light winds, becoming south 5 to 10 miles an hour. Chance of rain 50%. Sunday, showers in the morning, then showers with a chance of thunderstorms in the afternoon. Humid with highs in the upper 70s. South winds 5 to 10 miles an hour, increasing to 10 to 15 miles an hour. Chance of rain 90%. And now the extended forecast. Monday, partly cloudy. A chance of showers. Highs in the upper 70s. Lows in the mid 60s. Chance of rain 40%. Tuesday, partly cloudy. Highs around 80. Lows around 60. Wednesday, partly cloudy. A 40% chance of showers and thunderstorms. Highs in the mid-80s. Lows in the lower 60s. Thursday, showers likely. Highs in the mid-80s. Lows in the upper 60s. Chance of rain 60%. This is the NOAA Weather Radio KHA 53 in Rochester. 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KHA 53 operates on a frequency of 162.40 MHz. The 2 p.m. weather at Rochester, it was mostly sunny. The temperature was 83 degrees Fahrenheit or 28 degrees Celsius, the dew point 58 and the relative humidity 42%. The wind was variable at 5 miles an hour. The pressure was 29.98 inches and steady. Repeating at Rochester, it was mostly sunny, temperature 83 degrees. Around the region at 2 p.m. it was sunny, with a temperature of 79 at Erie, 82 at Niagara Falls, 79 at Binghamton, and 79 at Watertown. It was mostly sunny, with a temperature of 82 at Buffalo, 84 at Toronto, and 82 at Elmira. At Syracuse, it was partly sunny, with a temperature of 81. The Oswego

Winds were from the 8 knots. The Central Lake Ontario buoy winds were west at 8 knots, with a temperature of 69 degrees, and the waves were 1 foot. The forecast for the Genesee Valley and Northern Finger Lakes, including Rochester, Geneseo, Canandaigua, Newark, and Fairhaven. Rest of today, sunny. Highs ranging from around 80 on the hilltops to the mid-80s across the lower elevations. Light northwest winds. Tonight, partly cloudy in the evening, then becoming mostly cloudy. Lows in the lower 60s. Light south winds. Saturday, mostly cloudy. Humid with highs ranging from the lower 80s on the hilltops to the upper 80s across the lower elevations. Light winds. Saturday night, cloudy. Showers likely overnight. Muggy with lows in the upper 60s. Light winds. Chance of rain 70%. Sunday, showers in the morning, then showers with a chance of thunderstorms in the afternoon. Humid with highs ranging from the mid-70s on the hilltops to the upper 70s across the lower elevations. South winds 5 to 10 miles an hour. Chance of rain 90%. The forecast for the Southern Finger Lakes, including Tinian, Seneca Falls, and Auburn. Rest of today, sunny. Highs in the lower 80s. Light northwest winds. Tonight, mainly clear in the evening, then becoming partly cloudy. Lows in the lower 60s. Light south winds. Saturday, mostly cloudy. Highs in the mid-80s. Light winds. Saturday night, cloudy. A chance of showers overnight. Muggy with lows in the upper 60s. Light winds, becoming south 5 to 10 miles an hour. Chance of rain 50%. Sunday, showers in the morning, then showers with a chance of thunderstorms in the afternoon. Humid with highs in the upper 70s. South winds 5 to 10 miles an hour, increasing to 10 to 15 miles an hour. Chance of rain 90%. And now the extended forecast. Monday, partly cloudy. A chance of showers. Highs in the upper 70s. Lows in the mid 60s. Chance of rain 40%. Tuesday, partly cloudy. Highs around 80. Lows around 60. Wednesday, partly cloudy. A 40% chance of showers and thunderstorms. Highs in the mid-80s. Lows in the lower 60s. Thursday, showers likely. Highs in the mid-80s. Lows in the upper 60s. Chance of rain 60%. This is the NOAA Weather Radio KHA 53 in Rochester. Your source for official weather information across the Western Finger Lakes and the Genesee Valley. KHA 53 operates on a frequency of 162.40 MHz. The 2 p.m. weather at Rochester, it was mostly sunny. The temperature was 83 degrees Fahrenheit or 28 degrees Celsius, the dew point 58 and the relative humidity 42%. The wind was variable at 5 miles an hour. The pressure was 29.98 inches and steady. Repeating at Rochester, it was mostly sunny, temperature 83 degrees. Around the region at 2 p.m. it was sunny, with a temperature of 79 at Erie, 82 at Niagara Falls, 79 at Binghamton, and 79 at Watertown. It was mostly sunny, with a temperature of 82 at Buffalo, 84 at Toronto, and 82 at Elmira. At Syracuse, it was partly sunny, with a temperature of 81. The Oswego winds were from the 8 knots. The Central Lake Ontario buoy winds were west at 8 knots, with a temperature of 69 degrees, and the waves were 1 foot. The forecast for the Genesee Valley and Northern Finger Lakes, including Rochester, Geneseo, Canandaigua, Newark, and Fairhaven. Rest of today, sunny. Highs ranging from around 80 on the hilltops to the mid-80s across the lower elevations. Light northwest winds. Tonight, partly cloudy in the evening, then becoming mostly cloudy. Lows in the lower 60s. Light south winds. Saturday, mostly cloudy. Humid with highs ranging from the lower 80s on the hilltops to the upper 80s across the lower elevations. Light winds. Saturday night, cloudy. Showers likely overnight. Muggy with lows in the upper 60s. Light winds. Chance of rain 70%. Sunday, showers in the morning, then showers with a chance

70 with lows in the upper 60s. Light winds, becoming south 5 to 10 miles an hour. Chance of rain 50%. Sunday, showers in the morning, then showers with a chance of thunderstorms in the afternoon. Humid with highs in the upper 70s. South winds 5 to 10 miles an hour, increasing to 10 to 15 miles an hour. Chance of rain 90%. And now the extended forecast. Monday, partly cloudy. A chance of showers. Highs in the upper 70s. Lows in the mid 60s. Chance of rain 40%. Tuesday, partly cloudy. Highs around 80. Lows around 60. Wednesday, partly cloudy. A 40% chance of showers and thunderstorms. Highs in the mid 80s. Lows in the lower 60s. Thursday, showers likely. Highs in the mid 80s. Lows in the upper 60s. Chance of rain 60%. This is the NOAA Weather Radio KHA 53 in Rochester. Your source for official weather information across the Western Finger Lakes and the Genesee Valley. KHA 53 operates on a frequency of 162.40 MHz. The 2 p.m. weather at Rochester, it was mostly sunny. The temperature was 83 degrees Fahrenheit or 28 degrees Celsius, the dew point 58 and the relative humidity 42%. The wind was variable at 5 miles an hour. The pressure was 29.98 inches and steady. Repeating at Rochester, it was mostly sunny, temperature 83 degrees. Around the region at 2 p.m. it was sunny, with a temperature of 79 at Erie, 82 at Niagara Falls, 79 at Binghamton, and 79 at Watertown. It was mostly sunny, with a temperature of 82 at Buffalo, 84 at Toronto, and 82 at Elmira. At Syracuse, it was partly sunny, with a temperature of 81. The Oswego winds were from the 8 knots. The Central Lake Ontario buoy winds were west at 8 knots, with a temperature of 69 degrees, and the waves were 1 foot. The forecast for the Genesee Valley and Northern Finger Lakes, including Rochester, Geneseo, Canandaigua, Newark, and Fairhaven. Rest of today, sunny. Highs ranging from around 80 on the hilltops to the mid-80s across the lower elevations. Light northwest winds. Tonight, partly cloudy in the evening, then becoming mostly cloudy. Lows in the lower 60s. Light south winds. Saturday, mostly cloudy. Humid with highs ranging from the lower 80s on the hilltops to the upper 80s across the lower elevations. Light winds. Saturday night, cloudy. Showers likely overnight. Muggy with lows in the upper 60s. Light winds. Chance of rain 70%. Sunday, showers in the morning, then showers with a chance of thunderstorms in the afternoon. Humid with highs ranging from the mid-70s on the hilltops to the upper 70s across the lower elevations. South winds 5 to 10 miles an hour. Chance of rain 90%. The forecast for the Southern Finger Lakes, including Pinyan, Seneca Falls, and Auburn. Rest of today, sunny. Highs in the lower 80s. Light northwest winds. Tonight, mainly clear in the evening, then becoming partly cloudy. Lows in the lower 60s. Light south winds. Saturday, mostly cloudy. Highs in the mid 80s. Light winds. Saturday night, cloudy. A chance of showers overnight. Muggy with lows in the upper 60s. Light winds, becoming south 5 to 10 miles an hour. Chance of rain 50%. Sunday, showers in the morning, then showers with a chance of thunderstorms in the afternoon. Humid with highs in the upper 70s. South winds 5 to 10 miles an hour, increasing to 10 to 15 miles an hour. Chance of rain 90%. And now the extended forecast. Monday, partly cloudy. A chance of showers. Highs in the upper 70s. Lows in the mid 60s. Chance of rain 40%. Tuesday, partly cloudy. Highs around 80. Lows around 60. Wednesday, partly cloudy. A 40% chance of showers and thunderstorms. Highs in the mid-80s. Lows in the lower 60s. Thursday, showers likely. Highs in the mid-80s. Lows in the upper 60s.
chance of rain 60%.

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KHA 53 operates on a frequency of 162.40 MHz. The 2 p.m. weather at Rochester, it was mostly sunny. The temperature was 83 degrees Fahrenheit or 28 degrees Celsius, the dew point 58 and the relative humidity 42%. The wind was variable at 5 miles an hour. The pressure was 29.98 inches and steady. Repeating at Rochester, it was mostly sunny, temperature 83 degrees. Around the region at 2 p.m. it was sunny, with a temperature of 79 at Erie, 82 at Niagara Falls, 79 at Binghamton, and 79 at Watertown. It was mostly sunny, with a temperature of 82 at Buffalo, 84 at Toronto, and 82 at Elmira. At Syracuse, it was partly sunny, with a temperature of 81. The Oswego winds were from the 8 knots. The Central Lake Ontario buoy winds were west at 8 knots, with a temperature of 69 degrees, and the waves were 1 foot. The forecast for the Genesee Valley and Northern Finger Lakes, including Rochester, Geneseo, Canandaigua, Newark, and Fairhaven. Rest of today, sunny. Highs ranging from around 80 on the hilltops to the mid-80s across the lower elevations. Light northwest winds. Tonight, partly cloudy in the evening, then becoming mostly cloudy. Lows in the lower 60s. Light south winds. Saturday, mostly cloudy. Humid with highs ranging from the lower 80s on the hilltops to the upper 80s across the lower elevations. Light winds. Saturday night, cloudy. Showers likely overnight. Muggy with lows in the upper 60s. Light winds. Chance of rain 70%. Sunday, showers in the morning, then showers with a chance of thunderstorms in the afternoon. Humid with highs ranging from the mid-70s on the hilltops to the upper 70s across the lower elevations. South winds 5 to 10 miles an hour. Chance of rain 90%. The forecast for the Southern Finger Lakes, including Pinyan, Seneca Falls, and Auburn. Rest of today, sunny. Highs in the lower 80s. Light northwest winds. Tonight, mainly clear in the evening, then becoming partly cloudy. Lows in the lower 60s. Light south winds. Saturday, mostly cloudy. Highs in the mid-80s. Light winds. Saturday night, cloudy. A chance of showers overnight. Muggy with lows in the upper 60s. Light winds, becoming south 5 to 10 miles an hour. Chance of rain 50%. Sunday, showers in the morning, then showers with a chance of thunderstorms in the afternoon. Humid with highs in the upper 70s. South winds 5 to 10 miles an hour, increasing to 10 to 15 miles an hour. Chance of rain 90%. And now the extended forecast. Monday, partly cloudy. A chance of showers. Highs in the upper 70s. Lows in the mid 60s. Chance of rain 40%. Tuesday, partly cloudy. Highs around 80. Lows around 60. Wednesday, partly cloudy. A 40% chance of showers and thunderstorms. Highs in the mid-80s. Lows in the lower 60s. Thursday, showers likely. Highs in the mid-80s. Lows in the upper 60s. Chance of rain 60%. 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KHA 53 operates on a frequency of 162.40 MHz. The 2 p.m. weather at Rochester, it was mostly sunny. The temperature was 83 degrees Fahrenheit or 28 degrees Celsius, the dew point 58 and the relative humidity 42%. The wind was variable at 5 miles an hour. The pressure was 29.98 inches and steady. Repeating at Rochester, it was mostly sunny, temperature 83 degrees. Around the region at 2 p.m. it was sunny, with a temperature of 79 at Erie, 82 at Niagara Falls, 79 at Binghamton, and 79 at Watertown. It was mostly sunny, with a temperature of 82 at Buffalo, 84 at Toronto, and 82 at Elmira. At Syracuse, it was partly sunny, with a

temperature of 81. The Oswego winds were from the 8 knots. The Central Lake Ontario buoy winds were west at 8 knots, with a temperature of 69 degrees, and the waves were 1 foot. The Nearshore Marine Forecast, 4, the Niagara River to Hamlin Beach along Lake Ontario. This afternoon, west winds less than 10 knots. Sunny. Waves 1 foot or less. Tonight, south winds 10 knots or less becoming southwest. Partly cloudy in the evening, then becoming mostly cloudy. Waves 1 foot or less. Saturday, southwest winds 10 knots or less becoming northeast. Mostly cloudy. Waves 1 foot or less. Saturday night, east winds 10 knots or less. A chance of showers in the evening, then showers overnight. Waves 1 foot or less. Sunday, southeast winds 5 to 10 knots becoming northwest. Showers with a chance of thunderstorms. Waves 1 foot or less. Monday, northwest winds 10 knots or less becoming west. Partly cloudy. Waves 2 feet or less. Tuesday, east winds 10 knots or less becoming southeast. Partly cloudy. Waves 1 foot or less. Winds and waves higher and near thunderstorms. The Nearshore Marine Forecast, 4, Hamlin Beach to Sodus Bay. This afternoon, west winds 10 knots or less becoming northwest. Sunny. Waves 1 foot or less. Tonight, light and variable winds. Partly cloudy in the evening, then becoming mostly cloudy. Waves 1 foot or less. Saturday, south winds less than 10 knots becoming east. Mostly cloudy. Waves 1 foot or less. Saturday night, east winds 10 knots or less becoming southeast. Showers likely overnight. Waves 1 foot or less. Sunday, southeast winds 5 to 10 knots becoming southwest. Showers with a chance of thunderstorms. Waves 2 feet or less. Monday, west winds 10 knots or less. Partly cloudy. Waves 2 feet or less. Tuesday, west winds 10 knots or less becoming south. Partly cloudy. Waves 1 foot or less. Winds and waves higher and near thunderstorms. The water temperature off Rochester is 73 degrees. The Nearshore Marine Forecast, 4, Sodus Bay to Mexico Bay. This afternoon, west winds 10 knots or less. Sunny. Waves 1 foot or less. Tonight, southwest winds 10 knots or less becoming south. Partly to mostly cloudy. Waves 1 foot or less. Saturday, south winds 10 knots or less becoming southeast. Mostly cloudy. Waves 1 foot or less. Saturday night, southeast winds 10 knots or less becoming south. A chance of showers overnight. Waves 1 foot or less. Sunday, southeast winds 5 to 10 knots becoming south. Showers with a chance of thunderstorms. Waves 2 feet or less. Waves 1 foot or less. Sunday, southeast winds 5 to 10 knots becoming south. Showers with a chance of thunderstorms. Waves 2 feet or less. Monday, southwest winds 5 to 10 knots becoming northwest. A chance of showers during the day. Waves 1 to 2 feet. Tuesday, west winds 10 knots or less becoming southeast. Partly cloudy. Waves 1 foot or less. Winds and waves higher and near thunderstorms. This is the NOAA Weather Radio KHA 53 in Rochester. Your source for official weather information across the Western Finger Lakes and the Genesee Valley. KHA 53 operates on a frequency of 162.40 MHz. The 2 p.m. weather at Rochester, it was mostly sunny. The temperature was 83 degrees Fahrenheit or 28 degrees Celsius, the dew point 58 and the relative humidity 42%. The wind was variable at 5 miles an hour. The pressure was 29.98 inches and steady. Repeating at Rochester, it was mostly sunny, temperature 83 degrees. Around the region at 2 p.m. it was sunny, with a temperature of 79 at Erie, 82 at Niagara Falls, 79 at Binghamton, and 79 at Watertown. It was mostly sunny, with a temperature of 82 at Buffalo, 84 at Toronto, and 82 at Elmira. At Syracuse, it was partly sunny, with a temperature of 81.

It was mostly sunny, with a temperature of 82 in Buffalo, 84 at Toronto, and 82 at Elmira. At Syracuse, it was partly sunny, with a temperature of 81. The Oswego winds were from the 8 knots. The Central Lake Ontario buoy winds were west at 8 knots, with a temperature of 69 degrees, and the waves were 1 foot. The forecast for the Genesee Valley and Northern Finger Lakes, including Rochester, Geneseo, Canandaigua, Newark, and Fairhaven. This afternoon, sunny. Highs ranging from around 80 along the lake shore to the mid-80s inland. Light northwest winds. Tonight, mainly clear in the evening, then becoming mostly cloudy. Lows in the lower 60s. Light south winds. Saturday, mostly cloudy. Highs ranging from the lower 80s on the hilltops to the mid-80s across the lower elevations. Light winds. Saturday night, mostly cloudy. A chance of showers in the evening, then showers likely overnight. Muggy with lows in the upper 60s. Light winds. Chance of rain 70%. Sunday, showers in the morning, then showers with a chance of thunderstorms in the afternoon. Humid with highs ranging from the mid-70s on the hilltops to the upper 70s across the lower elevations. South winds 5 to 10 miles an hour. Chance of rain 90%. The forecast for the Southern Finger Lakes, including Pinyan, Seneca Falls, and Auburn. This afternoon, sunny. Highs in the lower 80s. Light northwest winds. Tonight, mainly clear in the evening, then becoming partly cloudy. Lows in the lower 60s. Light south winds. Saturday, partly sunny in the morning, then becoming mostly cloudy. Highs in the mid-80s. Light winds. Saturday night, mostly cloudy. A chance of showers overnight. Lows in the upper 60s. Light winds, becoming south 5 to 10 miles an hour. Chance of rain 50%. Sunday, showers likely in the morning, then showers with a chance of thunderstorms in the afternoon. Humid with highs in the upper 70s. South winds 10 to 15 miles an hour. Chance of rain 80%. And now the extended forecast. Monday, showers likely and a chance of thunderstorms. Highs in the upper 70s. Lows in the mid 60s. Chance of rain 70%. Tuesday, partly cloudy. A chance of showers. Highs in the lower 80s. Lows in the lower 60s. Chance of rain 50%. Wednesday, showers likely. Highs in the lower 80s. Lows in the mid 60s. Chance of rain 70%. Thursday, partly cloudy. A 50% chance of showers and thunderstorms. Highs in the lower 80s. Lows in the mid 60s. This is the NOAA Weather Radio KHA 53 in Rochester. Your source for official weather information across the Western Finger Lakes and the Genesee Valley. KHA 53 operates on a frequency of 162.40 MHz. The 2 p.m. weather at Rochester, it was mostly sunny. The temperature was 83 degrees Fahrenheit or 28 degrees Celsius, the dew point 58 and the relative humidity 42%. The wind was variable at 5 miles an hour. The pressure was 29.98 inches and steady. Repeating at Rochester, it was mostly sunny, temperature 83 degrees. Around the region at 2 p.m. it was sunny, with a temperature of 79 at Erie, 82 at Niagara Falls, 79 at Binghamton, and 79 at Watertown. It was mostly sunny, with a temperature of 82 at Buffalo, 84 at Toronto, and 82 at Elmira. At Syracuse, it was partly sunny, with a temperature of 81. The Oswego winds were from the 8 knots. The Central Lake Ontario buoy winds were west at 8 knots, with a temperature of 69 degrees, and the waves were 1 foot. The forecast for the Genesee Valley and Northern Finger Lakes, including Rochester, Geneseo, Canandaigua, Newark, and Fairhaven. This afternoon, sunny. Highs ranging from around 80 along the lake shore to the mid-80s inland. Light northwest winds. Tonight, mainly clear in the evening, then becoming mostly cloudy. Lows in the lower 60s. Light south winds. Saturday, mostly cloudy. Highs ranging from the lower 80s on the hilltops to the mid-80s across the lower elevations.

light winds. Saturday night, mostly cloudy. A chance of showers in the evening, then showers likely overnight. Muggy with lows in the upper 60s. Light winds. Chance of rain 70%. Sunday, showers in the morning, then showers with a chance of thunderstorms in the afternoon. Humid with highs ranging from the mid-70s on the hilltops to the upper 70s across the lower elevations. South winds 5 to 10 miles an hour. Chance of rain 90%. The forecast for the Southern Finger Lakes, including Tinian, Seneca Falls, and Auburn. This afternoon, sunny. Highs in the lower 80s. Light northwest winds. Tonight, mainly clear in the evening, then becoming partly cloudy. Lows in the lower 60s. Light south winds. Saturday, partly sunny in the morning, then becoming mostly cloudy. Highs in the mid-80s. Light winds. Saturday night, mostly cloudy. A chance of showers overnight. Lows in the upper 60s. Light winds, becoming south 5 to 10 miles an hour. Chance of rain 50%. Sunday, showers likely in the morning, then showers with a chance of thunderstorms in the afternoon. Humid with highs in the upper 70s. South winds 10 to 15 miles an hour. Chance of rain 80%. And now the extended forecast. Monday, showers likely and a chance of thunderstorms. Highs in the upper 70s. Lows in the mid 60s. Chance of rain 70%. Tuesday, partly cloudy. A chance of showers. Highs in the lower 80s. Lows in the lower 60s. Chance of rain 50%. Wednesday, showers likely. Highs in the lower 80s. Lows in the mid 60s. Chance of rain 70%. Thursday, partly cloudy. A 50% chance of showers and thunderstorms. Highs in the lower 80s. Lows in the mid 60s. Open lake forecast for the Niagara River to Hamlin Beach beyond 5 miles from shore. This afternoon, west winds less than 10 knots becoming southwest. Waves 1 foot or less. Tonight, south winds 10 knots or less becoming southwest. Waves 1 foot or less. Saturday, southwest winds 10 knots or less becoming east. Waves 1 foot or less. Saturday night, east winds 5 to 10 knots. A chance of showers in the evening, then showers overnight. Waves 1 foot or less. Sunday, east winds 5 to 10 knots becoming northwest. Showers with a chance of thunderstorms. Waves 1 foot or less. Monday, northwest winds 10 knots or less. Waves 2 feet or less. Tuesday, northeast winds 5 to 10 knots becoming east. Waves 1 foot or less. Winds and waves higher and near thunderstorms. Open lake forecast, for Hamlin Beach to Mexico Bay beyond 5 miles from shore. This afternoon, west winds 5 to 10 knots. Waves 1 foot or less. Tonight, southwest winds 10 knots or less becoming south. Waves 1 foot or less. Saturday, south winds 10 knots or less becoming east. Waves 1 foot or less. Saturday night, east winds 5 to 15 knots becoming southeast. A chance of showers in the evening, then showers likely overnight. Waves 1 foot or less. Sunday, southeast winds 10 to 15 knots becoming southwest. Showers with a chance of thunderstorms. Waves 2 feet or less. Monday, west winds 5 to 15 knots becoming northwest. A chance of showers during the day. Waves 2 feet or less. Tuesday, west winds 10 knots or less becoming southeast. Waves 1 foot or less. Winds and waves higher and near thunderstorms. This is the NOAA Weather Radio KHA 53 in Rochester. Your source for official weather information across the Western Finger Lakes and the Genesee Valley. KHA 53 operates on a frequency of 162.40 MHz. The 3 p.m. weather at Rochester, it was mostly sunny. The temperature was 84 degrees Fahrenheit or 29 degrees Celsius, the dew point 58 and the relative humidity 40%. The wind was variable at 5 miles an hour. The pressure was 29.98 inches and steady.
Repeating at Rochester, it was mostly sunny, temperature 84 degrees. Around the region, at 2 p.m., it was sunny, with a temperature of 79 at Erie, 82 at Niagara Falls, 79 at Binghamton, and 79 at Watertown. It was mostly sunny, with a temperature of 82 at Buffalo, 84 at Toronto, and 82 at Elmira. At Syracuse, it was partly sunny, with a temperature of 81. The Oswego winds were from the 8 knots. The Central Lake Ontario buoy winds were west at 8 knots, with a temperature of 69 degrees, and the waves were 1 foot. Around the region, at 3 p.m. it was sunny, with a temperature of 84 at Niagara Falls, and 81 at Watertown. It was mostly sunny, with a temperature of 80 at Erie, 83 at Buffalo, 81 at Elmira, and 79 at Binghamton. At Syracuse, it was partly sunny, with a temperature of 84. The Oswego winds were from the 8 knots. The Central Lake Ontario buoy winds were from the west at 10 knots. The forecast for the Genesee Valley and Northern Finger Lakes, including Rochester, Geneseo, Canandaigua, Newark, and Fairhaven. This afternoon, sunny. Highs ranging from around 80 along the lake shore to the mid-80s inland. Light northwest winds. Tonight, mainly clear in the evening, then becoming mostly cloudy. Lows in the lower 60s. Light south winds. Saturday, mostly cloudy. Highs ranging from the lower 80s on the hilltops to the mid-80s across the lower elevations. Light winds. Saturday night, mostly cloudy. A chance of showers in the evening, then showers likely overnight. Muggy with lows in the upper 60s. Light winds. Chance of rain 70%. Sunday, showers in the morning, then showers with a chance of thunderstorms in the afternoon. Humid with highs ranging from the mid-70s on the hilltops to the upper 70s across the lower elevations. South winds 5 to 10 miles an hour. Chance of rain 90%. The forecast for the Southern Finger Lakes, including Pinyan, Seneca Falls, and Auburn. This afternoon, sunny. Highs in the lower 80s. Light northwest winds. Tonight, mainly clear in the evening, then becoming partly cloudy. Lows in the lower 60s. Light south winds. Saturday, partly sunny in the morning, then becoming mostly cloudy. Highs in the mid-80s. Light winds. Saturday night, mostly cloudy. A chance of showers overnight. Lows in the upper 60s. Light winds, becoming south 5 to 10 miles an hour. Chance of rain 50%. Sunday, showers likely in the morning, then showers with a chance of thunderstorms in the afternoon. Humid with highs in the upper 70s. South winds 10 to 15 miles an hour. Chance of rain 80%. And now the extended forecast. Monday, showers likely and a chance of thunderstorms. Highs in the upper 70s. Lows in the mid 60s. Chance of rain 70%. Tuesday, partly cloudy. A chance of showers. Highs in the lower 80s. Lows in the lower 60s. Chance of rain 50%. Wednesday, showers likely. Highs in the lower 80s. Lows in the mid 60s. Chance of rain 70%. Thursday, partly cloudy. A 50% chance of showers and thunderstorms. Highs in the lower 80s. Lows in the mid-60s. 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Your source for official weather information across the Western Finger Lakes and the Genesee Valley. KHA 53 operates on a frequency of 162.40 MHz. The 3 p.m. weather at Rochester, it was mostly sunny. The temperature was 84 degrees Fahrenheit or 29 degrees Celsius, the dew point 58 and the relative humidity 40%. The wind was variable at 5 miles an hour. The pressure was 29.98 inches and steady. Repeating at Rochester, it was mostly sunny, temperature 84 degrees. Around the region, at 3 p.m. it was sunny, with a temperature of 84 at Niagara Falls, and 81 at Watertown. It was mostly sunny, with a temperature of 80 at Erie, 83 at Buffalo, 81 at Elmira, and 79 at Binghamton. At Syracuse, it was partly sunny, with a temperature of 84. The Oswego winds were from the 8 knots.
The central Lake Ontario buoy winds were from the west at 10 knots. The forecast.

next for the Genesee Valley and Northern Finger Lakes, including Rochester, Geneseo, Canandaigua, Newark, and Fairhaven. This afternoon, sunny. Highs ranging from around 80 along the lakeshore to the mid-80s inland. Light northwest winds. Tonight, mainly clear in the evening, then becoming mostly cloudy. Lows in the lower 60s. Light south winds. Saturday, mostly cloudy. Highs ranging from the lower 80s on the hilltops to the mid-80s across the lower elevations. Light winds. Saturday night, mostly cloudy. A chance of showers in the evening, then showers likely overnight. Muggy with lows in the upper 60s. Light winds. Chance of rain 70%. Sunday, showers in the morning, then showers with a chance of thunderstorms in the afternoon. Humid with highs ranging from the mid-70s on the hilltops to the upper 70s across the lower elevations. South winds 5 to 10 miles an hour. Chance of rain 90%. The forecast for the Southern Finger Lakes, including Tinian, Seneca Falls, and Auburn. This afternoon, sunny. Highs in the lower 80s. Light northwest winds. Tonight, mainly clear in the evening, then becoming partly cloudy. Lows in the lower 60s. Light south winds. Saturday, partly sunny in the morning, then becoming mostly cloudy. Highs in the mid-80s. Light winds. Saturday night, mostly cloudy. A chance of showers overnight. Lows in the upper 60s. Light winds, becoming south 5 to 10 miles an hour. Chance of rain 50%. Sunday, showers likely in the morning, then showers with a chance of thunderstorms in the afternoon. Humid with highs in the upper 70s. South winds 10 to 15 miles an hour. Chance of rain 80%. And now the extended forecast. Monday, showers likely and a chance of thunderstorms. Highs in the upper 70s. Lows in the mid 60s. Chance of rain 70%. Tuesday, partly cloudy. A chance of showers. Highs in the lower 80s. Lows in the lower 60s. Chance of rain 50%. Wednesday, showers likely. Highs in the lower 80s. Lows in the mid 60s. Chance of rain 70%. Thursday, partly cloudy. A 50% chance of showers and thunderstorms. Highs in the lower 80s. Lows in the mid 60s. This is the NOAA Weather Radio KHA 53 in Rochester. Your source for official weather information across the Western Finger Lakes and the Genesee Valley. KHA 53 operates on a frequency of 162.40 MHz. The 3 p.m. weather at Rochester, it was mostly sunny. The temperature was 84 degrees Fahrenheit or 29 degrees Celsius, the dew point 58 and the relative humidity 40%. The wind was variable at 5 miles an hour. The pressure was 29.98 inches and steady. Repeating at Rochester, it was mostly sunny, temperature 84 degrees. Around the region at 3 p.m. it was sunny, with a temperature of 80 at Erie, 84 at Niagara Falls, and 81 at Watertown. It was mostly sunny, with a temperature of 83 at Buffalo, 84 at Toronto, 81 at Elmira, and 79 at Binghamton. At Syracuse, it was partly sunny, with a temperature of 84. The Oswego winds were from the at knots. The Central Lake Ontario buoy winds were west at 10 knots, with a temperature of 70 degrees, and the waves were 1 foot. The forecast for the Genesee Valley and Northern Finger Lakes, including Rochester, Geneseo, Canandaigua, Newark, and Fairhaven. This afternoon, sunny. Highs ranging from around 80 along the lakeshore to the mid-80s inland. Light northwest winds. Tonight, mainly clear in the evening, then becoming mostly cloudy. Lows in the lower 60s. Light south winds. Saturday, mostly cloudy. Highs ranging from the lower 80s on the hilltops to the mid-80s across the lower elevations. Light winds. Saturday night, mostly cloudy. A chance of showers in the evening, then showers likely overnight. Muggy with lows in the upper 60s. Light winds. Chance of rain 70%. Sunday, showers in the morning, then showers with a chance of thunderstorms in the afternoon. Humid with highs ranging from the mid-70s on the hilltops to the upper 70s.

across the lower elevations. South winds 5 to 10 miles an hour. Chance of rain 90%. The forecast for the southern Finger Lakes, including Tinian, Seneca Falls, and Auburn. This afternoon, sunny. Highs in the lower 80s. Light northwest winds. Tonight, mainly clear in the evening, then becoming partly cloudy. Lows in the lower 60s. Light south winds. Saturday, partly sunny in the morning, then becoming mostly cloudy. Highs in the mid-80s. Light winds. Saturday night, mostly cloudy. A chance of showers overnight. Lows in the upper 60s. Light winds, becoming south 5 to 10 miles an hour. Chance of rain 50%. Sunday, showers likely in the morning, then showers with a chance of thunderstorms in the afternoon. Humid with highs in the upper 70s. South winds 10 to 15 miles an hour. Chance of rain 80%. And now the extended forecast. Monday, showers likely and a chance of thunderstorms. Highs in the upper 70s. Lows in the mid 60s. Chance of rain 70%. Tuesday, partly cloudy. A chance of showers. Highs in the lower 80s. Lows in the lower 60s. Chance of rain 50%. Wednesday, showers likely. Highs in the lower 80s. Lows in the mid 60s. Chance of rain 70%. Thursday, partly cloudy. A 50% chance of showers and thunderstorms. Highs in the lower 80s. Lows in the mid 60s. This is the NOAA Weather Radio KHA 53 in Rochester. Your source for official weather information across the Western Finger Lakes and the Genesee Valley. KHA 53 operates on a frequency of 162.40 MHz. The 3 p.m. weather at Rochester, it was mostly sunny. The temperature was 84 degrees Fahrenheit or 29 degrees Celsius, the dew point 58 and the relative humidity 40%. The wind was variable at 5 miles an hour. The pressure was 29.98 inches and steady. Repeating at Rochester, it was mostly sunny, temperature 84 degrees. Around the region at 3 p.m. it was sunny, with a temperature of 80 at Erie, 84 at Niagara Falls, and 81 at Watertown. It was mostly sunny, with a temperature of 83 at Buffalo, 84 at Toronto, 81 at Elmira, and 79 at Binghamton. At Syracuse, it was partly sunny, with a temperature of 84. The Oswego winds were from the Ed Knots. The Central Lake Ontario buoy winds were west at 10 knots, with a temperature of 70 degrees, and the waves were 1 foot. The forecast for the Genesee Valley and Northern Finger Lakes, including Rochester, Geneseo, Canandaigua, Newark, and Fairhaven. This afternoon, sunny. Highs ranging from around 80 along the lakeshore to the mid-80s inland. Light northwest winds. Tonight, mainly clear in the evening, then becoming mostly cloudy. Lows in the lower 60s. Light south winds. Saturday, mostly cloudy. Highs ranging from the lower 80s on the hilltops to the mid-80s across the lower elevations. Light winds. Saturday night, mostly cloudy. A chance of showers in the evening, then showers likely overnight. Muggy with lows in the upper 60s. Light winds. Chance of rain 70%. Sunday, showers in the morning, then showers with a chance of thunderstorms in the afternoon. Humid with highs ranging from the mid-70s on the hilltops to the upper 70s across the lower elevations. South winds 5 to 10 miles an hour. Chance of rain 90%. The forecast for the Southern Finger Lakes, including Tinian, Seneca Falls, and Auburn. This afternoon, sunny. Highs in the lower 80s. Light northwest winds. Tonight, mainly clear in the evening, then becoming partly cloudy. Lows in the lower 60s. Light south winds. Saturday, partly sunny in the morning, then becoming mostly cloudy. Highs in the mid-80s. Light winds. Saturday night, mostly cloudy. A chance of showers overnight. Lows in the upper 60s. Light winds, becoming south 5 to 10 miles an hour. Chance of rain 50%. Sunday, showers likely in the morning, then showers with a chance of thunderstorms in the afternoon. Humid with highs in the upper 70s.

Highs in the lower 80s. Lows in the mid 60s. 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Your source for official weather information across the Western Finger Lakes and the Genesee Valley. KHA 53 operates on a frequency of 162.40 MHz. The 3 p.m. weather at Rochester, it was mostly sunny. The temperature was 84 degrees Fahrenheit or 29 degrees Celsius, the dew point 58 and the relative humidity 40%. The wind was variable at 5 miles an hour. The pressure was 29.98 inches and steady. Repeating at Rochester, it was mostly sunny, temperature 84 degrees. Around the region at 3 p.m. it was sunny, with a temperature of 80 at Erie, 84 at Niagara Falls, and 81 at Watertown. It was mostly sunny, with a temperature of 83 at Buffalo, 84 at Toronto, 81 at Elmira, and 79 at Binghamton. At Syracuse, it was partly sunny, with a temperature of 84. The Oswego winds were from the 8 knots. The Central Lake Ontario buoy winds were west at 10 knots, with a temperature of 70 degrees, and the waves were 1 foot. The forecast for the Genesee Valley and Northern Finger Lakes, including Rochester, Geneseo, Canandaigua, Newark, and Fairhaven. This afternoon, sunny. Highs ranging from around 80 along the lakeshore to the mid-80s inland. Light northwest winds. Tonight, mainly clear in the evening, then becoming mostly cloudy. Lows in the lower 60s. Light south winds. Saturday, mostly cloudy. Highs ranging from the lower 80s on the hilltops to the mid-80s across the lower elevations. Light winds. Saturday night, mostly cloudy. A chance of showers in the evening, then showers likely overnight. Muggy with lows in the upper 60s. Light winds. Chance of rain 70%. Sunday, showers in the morning, then showers with a chance of thunderstorms in the afternoon. Humid with highs ranging from the mid-70s on the hilltops to the upper 70s across the lower elevations. South winds 5 to 10 miles an hour. Chance of rain 90%. The forecast for the Southern Finger Lakes, including Pinyan, Seneca Falls, and Auburn. This afternoon, sunny. Highs in the lower 80s. Light northwest winds. Tonight, mainly clear in the evening, then becoming partly cloudy. Lows in the lower 60s. Light south winds. Saturday, partly sunny in the morning, then becoming mostly cloudy. Highs in the mid-80s. Light winds. Saturday night, mostly cloudy. A chance of showers overnight. Lows in the upper 60s. Light winds, becoming south 5 to 10 miles an hour. Chance of rain 50%. Sunday, showers likely in the morning, then showers with a chance of thunderstorms in the afternoon. Humid with highs in the upper 70s. South winds 10 to 15 miles an hour. Chance of rain 80%. And now the extended forecast. Monday, showers likely and a chance of thunderstorms. Highs in the upper 70s. Lows in the mid 60s. Chance of rain 70%. Tuesday, partly cloudy. A chance of showers. Highs in the lower 80s. Lows in the lower 60s. Chance of rain 50%. Wednesday, showers likely. Highs in the lower 80s. Lows in the mid 60s. Chance of rain 70%. Thursday, partly cloudy. A 50% chance of showers and thunderstorms. Highs in the lower 80s. Lows in the mid 60s. This is the NOAA Weather Radio KHA 53 in Rochester. Your source for official weather information across the Western Finger Lakes and the Genesee Valley. KHA 53 operates on a frequency of 162.40 MHz. The 3 p.m. weather at Rochester, it was mostly sunny. The temperature was 84 degrees Fahrenheit or 29 degrees Celsius, the dew point 58 and the relative humidity 40%. The wind was variable at 5 miles an hour. The pressure was 29.98 inches and steady. Repeating at Rochester, it was mostly sunny, temperature 84 degrees. Around the region at 3 p.m. it was sunny, with a temperature of 80 at Erie, 84 at Niagara Falls, and 81 at Watertown. It was mostly sunny, with a temperature of 83 at Buffalo, 84 at Toronto.

81 at Elmira and 79 at Binghamton. At Syracuse, it was partly sunny with a temperature of 84. The Oswego winds were from the Ed knots. The Central Lake Ontario buoy winds were west at 10 knots with a temperature of 70 degrees and the waves were 1 foot. The forecast for the Genesee Valley and Northern Finger Lakes, including Rochester, Geneseo, Canandaigua, Newark, and Fairhaven. This afternoon, sunny. Highs ranging from around 80 along the lakeshore to the mid-80s inland. Light northwest winds. Tonight, mainly clear in the evening, then becoming mostly cloudy. Lows in the lower 60s. Light south winds. Saturday, mostly cloudy. Highs ranging from the lower 80s on the hilltops to the mid-80s across the lower elevations. Light winds. Saturday night, mostly cloudy. A chance of showers in the evening, then showers likely overnight. Muggy with lows in the upper 60s. Light winds. Chance of rain 70%. Sunday, showers in the morning, then showers with a chance of thunderstorms in the afternoon. Humid with highs ranging from the mid-70s on the hilltops to the upper 70s across the lower elevations. South winds 5 to 10 miles an hour. Chance of rain 90%. The forecast for the Southern Finger Lakes, including Tinian, Seneca Falls, and Auburn. This afternoon, sunny. Highs in the lower 80s. Light northwest winds. Tonight, mainly clear in the evening, then becoming partly cloudy. Lows in the lower 60s. Light south winds. Saturday, partly sunny in the morning, then becoming mostly cloudy. Highs in the mid-80s. Light winds. Saturday night, mostly cloudy. A chance of showers overnight. Lows in the upper 60s. Light winds, becoming south 5 to 10 miles an hour. Chance of rain 50%. Sunday, showers likely in the morning, then showers with a chance of thunderstorms in the afternoon. Humid with highs in the upper 70s. South winds 10 to 15 miles an hour. Chance of rain 80%. And now the extended forecast. Monday, showers likely and a chance of thunderstorms. Highs in the upper 70s. Lows in the mid 60s. Chance of rain 70%. Tuesday, partly cloudy. A chance of showers. Highs in the lower 80s. Lows in the lower 60s. Chance of rain 50%. Wednesday, showers likely. Highs in the lower 80s. Lows in the mid 60s. Chance of rain 70%. Thursday, partly cloudy. A 50% chance of showers and thunderstorms. Highs in the lower 80s. Lows in the mid 60s. This is the NOAA Weather Radio KHA 53 in Rochester. Your source for official weather information across the Western Finger Lakes and the Genesee Valley. KHA 53 operates on a frequency of 162.40 MHz. The 3 p.m. weather at Rochester, it was mostly sunny. The temperature was 84 degrees Fahrenheit or 29 degrees Celsius, the dew point 58 and the relative humidity 40%. The wind was variable at 5 miles an hour. The pressure was 29.98 inches and steady. Repeating at Rochester, it was mostly sunny, temperature 84 degrees. Around the region at 3 p.m. it was sunny, with a temperature of 80 at Erie, 84 at Niagara Falls, and 81 at Watertown. It was mostly sunny, with a temperature of 83 at Buffalo, 84 at Toronto, 81 at Elmira, and 79 at Binghamton. At Syracuse, it was partly sunny, with a temperature of 84. The Oswego winds were from the Ed knots. The Central Lake Ontario buoy winds were west at 10 knots, with a temperature of 70 degrees, and the waves were 1 foot. The forecast for the Genesee Valley and Northern Finger Lakes, including Rochester, Geneseo, Canandaigua, Newark, and Fairhaven. This afternoon, sunny. Highs ranging from around 80 along the lakeshore to the mid-80s inland. Light northwest winds. Tonight, mainly clear in the evening, then becoming mostly cloudy. Lows in the lower 60s. Light south winds. Saturday, mostly cloudy. Highs ranging from the lower 80s on the hilltops to the mid-80s across the lower elevations. Light winds. Saturday night, mostly cloudy. A chance

The showers in the evening, then showers likely overnight. Muggy with lows in the upper 60s. Light winds. Chance of rain 70%. Sunday, showers in the morning, then showers with a chance of thunderstorms in the afternoon. Humid with highs ranging from the mid-70s on the hilltops to the upper 70s across the lower elevations. South winds 5 to 10 miles an hour. Chance of rain 90%. The forecast for the Southern Finger Lakes, including Tinian, Seneca Falls, and Auburn. This afternoon, sunny. Highs in the lower 80s. Light northwest winds. Tonight, mainly clear in the evening, then becoming partly cloudy. Lows in the lower 60s. Light south winds. Saturday, partly sunny in the morning, then becoming mostly cloudy. Highs in the mid 80s. Light winds. Saturday night, mostly cloudy. A chance of showers overnight. Lows in the upper 60s. Light winds, becoming south 5 to 10 miles an hour. Chance of rain 50%. Sunday, showers likely in the morning, then showers with a chance of thunderstorms in the afternoon. Humid with highs in the upper 70s. South winds 10 to 15 miles an hour. Chance of rain 80%. And now the extended forecast. Monday, showers likely and a chance of thunderstorms. Highs in the upper 70s. Lows in the mid 60s. Chance of rain 70%. Tuesday, partly cloudy. A chance of showers. Highs in the lower 80s. Lows in the lower 60s. Chance of rain 50%. Wednesday, showers likely. Highs in the lower 80s. Lows in the mid 60s. Chance of rain 70%. Thursday, partly cloudy. A 50% chance of showers and thunderstorms. Highs in the lower 80s. Lows in the mid 60s. The Nearshore Marine Forecast, for the Niagara River to Hamelin Beach along Lake Ontario. This afternoon, west winds less than 10 knots. Sunny. Waves 1 foot or less. Tonight, south winds 10 knots or less becoming southwest. Partly cloudy in the evening, then becoming mostly cloudy. Waves 1 foot or less. Saturday, southwest winds 10 knots or less becoming northeast. Mostly cloudy. Waves 1 foot or less. Saturday night, east winds 10 knots or less. A chance of showers in the evening, then showers overnight. Waves 1 foot or less. Sunday, southeast wind night, east winds 10 knots or less. A chance of showers in the evening, then showers overnight. Waves 1 foot or less. Sunday, southeast winds 5 to 10 knots becoming northwest. Showers with a chance of thunderstorms. Waves 1 foot or less. Monday, northwest winds 10 knots or less becoming west. Partly cloudy. Waves 2 feet or less. Tuesday, east winds 10 knots or less becoming southeast. Partly cloudy. Waves 1 foot or less. Winds and waves higher in and near thunderstorms. The Nearshore Marine Forecast, for Hamelin Beach to Sodus Bay. This afternoon, west winds 10 knots or less becoming northwest. Sunny. Waves 1 foot or less. Tonight, light and variable winds. Partly cloudy in the evening, then becoming mostly cloudy. Waves 1 foot or less. Saturday, south winds less than 10 knots becoming east. Mostly cloudy. Waves 1 foot or less. Saturday night, east winds 10 knots or less becoming southeast. Showers likely overnight. Waves 1 foot or less. Sunday, southeast winds 5 to 10 knots becoming southwest. Showers with a chance of thunderstorms. Waves 2 feet or less. Monday, west winds 10 knots or less. Partly cloudy. Waves 2 feet or less. Tuesday, west winds 10 knots or less becoming south. Partly cloudy. Waves 1 foot or less. Winds and waves higher in and near thunderstorms. The water temperature off Rochester is 73 degrees. The Nearshore Marine Forecast, for Sodus Bay to Mexico Bay. This afternoon, west winds 10 knots or less. Sunny. Waves 1 foot or less. Tonight, southwest winds 10 knots or less becoming south.

partly to mostly cloudy. Waves 1 foot or less. Saturday, south winds 10 knots or less becoming southeast. Mostly cloudy. Waves 1 foot or less. Saturday night, southeast winds 10 knots or less becoming south. A chance of showers overnight. Waves 1 foot or less. Sunday, southeast winds 5 to 10 knots becoming south. Showers with a chance of thunderstorms. Waves 2 feet or less. Monday, southwest winds 5 to 10 knots becoming northwest. A chance of showers during the day. Waves 1 to 2 feet. Tuesday, west winds 10 knots or less becoming southeast. Partly cloudy. Waves 1 foot or less. Winds and waves higher and near thunderstorms. This is the NOAA Weather Radio KHA-53 in Rochester. Your source for official weather information across the Western Finger Lakes and the Genesee Valley. KHA-53 operates on a frequency of 162.40 MHz. The 3 p.m. weather at Rochester, it was mostly sunny. The temperature was 84 degrees Fahrenheit or 29 degrees Celsius, the dew point 58 and the relative humidity 40%. The wind was variable at 5 miles an hour. The pressure was 29.98 inches and steady. Repeating at Rochester, it was mostly sunny, temperature 84 degrees. Around the region at 3 p.m. it was sunny, with a temperature of 80 at Erie, 84 at Niagara Falls, and 81 at Watertown. It was mostly sunny, with a temperature of 83 at Buffalo, 84 at Toronto, 81 at Elmira, and 79 at Binghamton. At Syracuse, it was partly sunny, with a temperature of 84. The Oswego winds were from the 8 knots. The Central Lake Ontario buoy winds were west at 10 knots, with a temperature of 70 degrees, and the waves were 1 foot. The forecast for the Genesee Valley and Northern Finger Lakes, including Rochester, Geneseo, Canandaigua, Newark, and Fairhaven. This afternoon, sunny. Highs ranging from around 80 along the lake shore to the mid-80s inland. Light northwest winds. Tonight, mainly clear in the evening, then becoming mostly cloudy. Lows in the lower 60s. Light south winds. Saturday, mostly cloudy. Highs ranging from the lower 80s on the hilltops to the mid-80s across the lower elevations. Light winds. Saturday night, mostly cloudy. A chance of showers in the evening, then showers likely overnight. Muggy with lows in the upper 60s. Light winds. Chance of rain 70%. Sunday, showers in the morning, then showers with a chance of thunderstorms in the afternoon. Humid with highs ranging from the mid-70s on the hilltops to the upper 70s across the lower elevations. South winds 5 to 10 miles an hour. Chance of rain 90%. The forecast for the Southern Finger Lakes, including Tinian, Seneca Falls, and Auburn. This afternoon, sunny. Highs in the lower 80s. Light northwest winds. Tonight, mainly clear in the evening, then becoming partly cloudy. Lows in the lower 60s. Light south winds. Saturday, partly sunny in the morning, then becoming mostly cloudy. Highs in the mid-80s. Light winds. Saturday night, mostly cloudy. A chance of showers overnight. Lows in the upper 60s. Light winds, becoming south 5 to 10 miles an hour. Chance of rain 50%. Sunday, showers likely in the morning, then showers with a chance of thunderstorms in the afternoon. Humid with highs in the upper 70s. South winds 10 to 15 miles an hour. Chance of rain 80%. And now the extended forecast. Monday, showers likely and a chance of thunderstorms. Highs in the upper 70s. Lows in the mid-60s. Chance of rain 70%. Tuesday, partly cloudy. A chance of showers. Highs in the lower 80s. Lows in the lower 60s. Chance of rain 50%. Wednesday, showers likely. Highs in the lower 80s. Lows in the mid-60s. Chance of rain 70%. Thursday, partly cloudy. A 50% chance of showers and thunderstorms. Highs in the lower 80s. Lows in the mid-60s. This is the NOAA Weather Radio KHA-53 in Rochester. Your source for official weather.

formation across the Western Finger Lakes in the Genesee Valley. KHA-53 operates on a frequency of 162.40 MHz. The 3 p.m. weather at Rochester, it was mostly sunny. The temperature was 84 degrees Fahrenheit or 29 degrees Celsius, the dew point 58 and the relative humidity 40%. The wind was variable at 5 miles an hour. The pressure was 29.98 inches and steady. Repeating at Rochester, it was mostly sunny, temperature 84 degrees. Around the region at 3 p.m. it was sunny, with a temperature of 80 at Erie, 84 at Niagara Falls, and 81 at Watertown. It was mostly sunny, with a temperature of 83 at Buffalo, 84 at Toronto, 81 at Elmira, and 79 at Binghamton. At Syracuse, it was partly sunny, with a temperature of 84. The Oswego winds were from the 8 knots. The Central Lake Ontario buoy winds were west at 10 knots, with a temperature of 70 degrees, and the waves were 1 foot. The forecast for the Genesee Valley and Northern Finger Lakes, including Rochester, Geneseo, Canandaigua, Newark, and Fairhaven. This afternoon, sunny. Highs ranging from around 80 along the lakeshore to the mid-80s inland. Light northwest winds. Tonight, mainly clear in the evening, then becoming mostly cloudy. Lows in the lower 60s. Light south winds. Saturday, mostly cloudy. Highs ranging from the lower 80s on the hilltops to the mid-80s across the lower elevations. Light winds. Saturday night, mostly cloudy. A chance of showers in the evening, then showers likely overnight. Muggy with lows in the upper 60s. Light winds. Chance of rain 70%. Sunday, showers in the morning, then showers with a chance of thunderstorms in the afternoon. Humid with highs ranging from the mid-70s on the hilltops to the upper 70s across the lower elevations. South winds 5 to 10 miles an hour. Chance of rain 90%. The forecast for the Southern Finger Lakes, including Tinian, Seneca Falls, and Auburn. This afternoon, sunny. Highs in the lower 80s. Light northwest winds. Tonight, mainly clear in the evening, then becoming partly cloudy. Lows in the lower 60s. Light south winds. Saturday, partly sunny in the morning, then becoming mostly cloudy. Highs in the mid-80s. Light winds. Saturday night, mostly cloudy. A chance of showers overnight. Lows in the upper 60s. Light winds, becoming south 5 to 10 miles an hour. Chance of rain 50%. Sunday, showers likely in the morning, then showers with a chance of thunderstorms in the afternoon. Humid with highs in the upper 70s. South winds 10 to 15 miles an hour. Chance of rain 80%. And now the extended forecast. Monday, showers likely and a chance of thunderstorms. Highs in the upper 70s. Lows in the mid 60s. Chance of rain 70%. Tuesday, partly cloudy. A chance of showers. Highs in the lower 80s. Lows in the lower 60s. Chance of rain 50%. Wednesday, showers likely. Highs in the lower 80s. Lows in the mid 60s. Chance of rain 70%. Thursday, partly cloudy. A 50% chance of showers and thunderstorms. Highs in the lower 80s. Lows in the mid 60s. 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Your source for official weather information across the Western Finger Lakes and the Genesee Valley. KHA-53 operates on a frequency of 162.40 MHz. The 3 p.m. weather at Rochester, it was mostly sunny. The temperature was 84 degrees Fahrenheit or 29 degrees Celsius, the dew point 58 and the relative humidity 40%. The wind was variable at 5 miles an hour. The pressure was 29.98 inches and steady. Repeating at Rochester, it was mostly sunny, temperature 84 degrees. Around the region at 3 p.m. it was sunny, with a temperature of 80 at Erie, 84 at Niagara Falls, and 81 at Watertown. It was mostly sunny, with a temperature of 83 at Buffalo, 84 at Toronto, 81 at Elmira, and 79 at Binghamton. At Syracuse, it was partly sunny, with a temperature of 84. The Oswego winds were from the 8 knots.

The Central Lake Ontario buoy wind swore west at 10 knots, with a temperature of 70 degrees, and the waves were 1 foot. The forecast for the Genesee Valley and Northern Finger Lakes, including Rochester, Geneseo, Canandaigua, Newark, and Fairhaven. This afternoon, sunny. Highs ranging from around 80 along the lakeshore to the mid-80s inland. Light northwest winds. Tonight, mainly clear in the evening, then becoming mostly cloudy. Lows in the lower 60s. Light south winds. Saturday, mostly cloudy. Highs ranging from the lower 80s on the hilltops to the mid-80s across the lower elevations. Light winds. Saturday night, mostly cloudy. A chance of showers in the evening, then showers likely overnight. Muggy with lows in the upper 60s. Light winds. Chance of rain 70%. Sunday, showers in the morning, then showers with a chance of thunderstorms in the afternoon. Humid with highs ranging from the mid-70s on the hilltops to the upper 70s across the lower elevations. South winds 5 to 10 miles an hour. Chance of rain 90%. The forecast for the Southern Finger Lakes, including Tinian, Seneca Falls, and Auburn. This afternoon, sunny. Highs in the lower 80s. Light northwest winds. Tonight, mainly clear in the evening, then becoming partly cloudy. Lows in the lower 60s. Light south winds. Saturday, partly sunny in the morning, then becoming mostly cloudy. Highs in the mid-80s. Light winds. Saturday night, mostly cloudy. A chance of showers overnight. Lows in the upper 60s. Light winds, becoming south 5 to 10 miles an hour. Chance of rain 50%. Sunday, showers likely in the morning, then showers with a chance of thunderstorms in the afternoon. Humid with highs in the upper 70s. South winds 10 to 15 miles an hour. Chance of rain 80%. And now the extended forecast. Monday, showers likely and a chance of thunderstorms. Highs in the upper 70s. Lows in the mid-60s. Chance of rain 70%. Tuesday, partly cloudy. A chance of showers. Highs in the lower 80s. Lows in the lower 60s. Chance of rain 50%. Wednesday, showers likely. Highs in the lower 80s. Lows in the mid-60s. Chance of rain 70%. Thursday, partly cloudy. A 50% chance of showers and thunderstorms. Highs in the lower 80s. Lows in the mid-60s. This is the NOAA Weather Radio KHA 53 in Rochester. Your source for official weather information across the Western Finger Lakes and the Genesee Valley. KHA 53 operates on a frequency of 162.40 MHz. The 3 p.m. weather at Rochester, it was mostly sunny. The temperature was 84 degrees Fahrenheit or 29 degrees Celsius, the dew point 58 and the relative humidity 40%. The wind was variable at 5 miles an hour. The pressure was 29.98 inches and steady. Repeating at Rochester, it was mostly sunny, temperature 84 degrees. Around the region at 3 p.m. it was sunny, with a temperature of 80 at Erie, 84 at Niagara Falls, and 81 at Watertown. It was mostly sunny, with a temperature of 83 at Buffalo, 84 at Toronto, 81 at Elmira, and 79 at Binghamton. At Syracuse, it was partly sunny, with a temperature of 84. The Oswego winds were from the at knots. The Central Lake Ontario buoy winds were west at 10 knots, with a temperature of 70 degrees, and the waves were 1 foot. The forecast for the Genesee Valley and Northern Finger Lakes, including Rochester, Geneseo, Canandaigua, Newark, and Fairhaven. This afternoon, sunny. Highs ranging from around 80 along the lakeshore to the mid-80s inland. Light northwest winds. Tonight, mainly clear in the evening, then becoming mostly cloudy. Lows in the lower 60s. Light south winds. Saturday, mostly cloudy. Highs ranging from the lower 80s on the hilltops to the mid-80s across the lower elevations. Light winds. Saturday night, mostly cloudy. A chance of showers in the evening, then showers likely overnight. Muggy with lows in the upper 60s. Light winds. Chance of rain 70%. Sunday.

open lake forecast. 4. The Niagara River to Hamlin Beach beyond 5 miles from shore. This afternoon, west winds less than 10 knots becoming southwest. Waves 1 foot or less. Tonight, south winds 10 knots or less becoming southwest. Waves 1 foot or less. Saturday, southwest winds 10 knots or less becoming east. Waves 1 foot or less. Saturday night, east winds 5 to 10 knots. A chance of showers in the evening, then showers overnight. Waves 1 foot or less. Sunday, east winds 5 to 10 knots becoming northwest. Showers with a chance of thunderstorms. Waves 1 foot or less. Monday, northwest winds 10 knots or less. Waves 2 feet or less. Tuesday, northeast winds 5 to 10 knots becoming east. Waves 1 foot or less. Winds and waves higher and near thunderstorms. Open lake forecast. 4. Hamlin Beach to Mexico Bay beyond 5 miles from shore. This afternoon, west winds 5 to 10 knots. Waves 1 foot or less. Tonight, southwest winds 10 knots or less becoming south. Waves 1 foot or less. Saturday, south winds 10 knots or less becoming east. Waves 1 foot or less. Saturday night, east winds 5 to 15 knots becoming southeast. A chance of showers in the evening, then showers likely overnight. Waves 1 foot or less. Sunday, southeast winds 10 to 15 knots becoming southwest. Showers with a chance of thunderstorms. Waves 2 feet or less. Monday, west winds 5 to 15 knots becoming northwest. A chance of showers during the day. Waves 2 feet or less. Tuesday, west winds 10 knots or less becoming southeast. Waves 1 foot or less. Winds and waves higher and near thunderstorms. This is the NOAA Weather Radio KHA 53 in Rochester. 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KHA 53 operates on a frequency of 162.40 MHz. 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KHA 53 operates on a frequency of 162.40 MHz. The 3 p.m. weather at Rochester, it was mostly sunny. The temperature was 84 degrees Fahrenheit or 29 degrees Celsius, the dew point 58 and the relative humidity 40%. The wind was variable at 5 miles an hour. The pressure was 29.98 inches and steady. Repeating at Rochester, it was mostly sunny, temperature 84 degrees. The 4 p.m. weather at Rochester, it was mostly sunny. The temperature was 84 degrees Fahrenheit or 29 degrees Celsius, the dew point 56 and the relative humidity 38%. The wind was west at 8 miles an hour. The pressure was 29.97 inches and falling. Repeating at Rochester, it was mostly sunny, temperature 84 degrees. Around the region at 3 p.m. it was sunny, with a temperature of 80 at Erie, 84 at Niagara Falls, and 81 at Watertown. It was mostly sunny, with a temperature of 83 at Buffalo, 84 at Toronto, 81 at Elmira, and 79 at Binghamton. At Syracuse, it was partly sunny, with a temperature of 84. The Oswego winds were from the 8 knots. The Central Lake Ontario buoy winds were west at 10 knots, with a temperature of 70 degrees, and the waves were 1 foot. The forecast for the Genesee Valley and Northern Finger Lakes, including Rochester, Geneseo, Canandaigua, Newark, and Fairhaven. Tonight, mainly clear early, then becoming mostly cloudy. Lows in the lower 60s. Light winds. Saturday, mostly cloudy. Highs ranging from the lower 80s on the hilltops to the mid-80s across the lower elevations. Light south winds. Saturday night, mostly cloudy. A chance of showers in the evening, then showers likely overnight. Muggy with lows in the upper 60s. Light winds. Chance of rain 70%. Sunday, showers in the morning, then showers with a chance of thunderstorms in the afternoon. Humid with highs ranging from the mid-70s on the hilltops to the upper 70s across the lower elevations. South winds 5 to 10 miles an hour. Chance of rain 90%.
Sunday night, showers with a chance of thunderstorms in the evening, then showers overnight. Muggy with lows in the mid-60s. South winds 5 to 10 miles an hour, becoming light. Chance of rain 90%. The forecast for the Southern Finger Lakes, including Tinian, Seneca Falls, and Auburn. Tonight, mainly clear this evening, then becoming partly cloudy. Lows in the lower 60s. Light winds. Saturday, partly sunny in the morning, then becoming mostly cloudy. Highs in the mid-80s. Light south winds. Saturday night, mostly cloudy. A chance of showers overnight. Lows in the upper 60s. Light winds, becoming south 5 to 10 miles an hour. Chance of rain 50%. Sunday, showers likely in the morning, then showers with a chance of thunderstorms in the afternoon. Humid with highs in the upper 70s. South winds 10 to 15 miles an hour. Chance of rain 80%. Sunday night, showers with a chance of thunderstorms. Muggy with lows in the mid-60s. South winds 5 to 10 miles an hour. Chance of rain 80%. And now the extended forecast. Monday, showers likely and a chance of thunderstorms. Highs in the upper 70s. Chance of rain 70%. Tuesday, partly cloudy. A chance of showers. Highs in the lower 80s. Lows in the lower 60s. Chance of rain 50%. Wednesday, showers likely. Highs in the lower 80s. Lows in the mid-60s. Chance of rain 70%. Thursday, partly cloudy. A 50% chance of showers and thunderstorms. Highs in the lower 80s. Lows in the mid-60s. Friday, partly cloudy. A 30% chance of showers. Highs in the lower 80s. Lows in the mid-60s. Open Lake Forecast, 4, the Niagara River to Hamlin Beach beyond 5 miles from shore. Tonight, south winds 10 knots or less. Waves 1 foot or less. Saturday, south winds 10 knots or less becoming east. Waves 1 foot or less. Saturday night, east winds 5 to 10 knots. A chance of showers in the evening, then showers overnight. Waves 1 foot or less. Sunday, east winds 5 to 10 knots becoming southeast. Showers with a chance of thunderstorms. Waves 1 foot or less. Sunday night, southeast winds 5 to 10 knots becoming east. Showers with a chance of thunderstorms in the evening, then showers overnight. Waves 1 foot or less. Monday, northeast winds 5 to 10 knots. A chance of showers during the day. Waves 2 feet or less. Tuesday, northeast winds 10 knots or less becoming east. Waves 1 foot or less. Wednesday, southeast winds 10 knots or less becoming southwest. A chance of showers. Waves 1 foot or less. Winds and waves higher and near thunderstorms. Open Lake Forecast, 4, Hamlin Beach to Mexico Bay beyond 5 miles from shore. Tonight, southwest winds 5 to 10 knots becoming south. Waves 1 foot or less. Saturday, south winds 5 to 10 knots becoming east. Waves 1 foot or less. Saturday night, east winds 5 to 10 knots becoming southeast. A chance of showers in the evening, then showers likely overnight. Waves 2 feet or less. Sunday, southeast winds 5 to 15 knots. Showers in the morning, then showers with a chance of thunderstorms in the afternoon. Waves 2 feet or less. Sunday night, southeast winds 5 to 15 knots. Showers with a chance of thunderstorms in the evening, then showers overnight. Waves 1 to 2 feet. Monday, southeast winds 5 to 15 knots becoming northeast. Showers likely during the day, then a chance of showers Monday night. Waves 2 feet or less. Tuesday, northeast winds 5 to 10 knots becoming southeast. Waves 1 foot or less. Wednesday, south winds 10 knots or less becoming southwest. A chance of showers. Waves 1 foot or less. Winds and waves higher and near thunderstorms. This is the NOAA Weather Radio KHA 53 in Rochester. 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

megahertz. The 4 p.m. weather at Rochester, it was mostly sunny. The temperature was 84 degrees Fahrenheit or 29 degrees Celsius, the dew point 56 and the relative humidity 38%. The wind was west at 8 miles an hour. The pressure was 29.97 inches and falling. Repeating at Rochester, it was mostly sunny, temperature 84 degrees. Around the region at 4 p.m. it was sunny, with a temperature of 84 at Niagara Falls and 80 at Watertown. It was mostly sunny, with a temperature of 81 at Erie, 84 at Buffalo, 86 at Syracuse, 82 at Elmira, and 79 at Binghamton. The Oswego winds were from the 8 knots. The Central Lake Ontario buoy winds were west at 8 knots, with a temperature of 70 degrees, and the waves were 1 foot. The forecast for the Genesee Valley and Northern Finger Lakes, including Rochester, Geneseo, Canandaigua, Newark, and Fairhaven. Tonight, mainly clear early, then becoming mostly cloudy. Lows in the lower 60s. Light winds. Saturday, mostly cloudy. Highs ranging from the lower 80s on the hilltops to the mid-80s across the lower elevations. Light south winds. Saturday night, mostly cloudy. A chance of showers in the evening, then showers likely overnight. Muggy with lows in the upper 60s. Light winds. Chance of rain 70%. Sunday, showers in the morning, then showers with a chance of thunderstorms in the afternoon. Humid with highs ranging from the mid-70s on the hilltops to the upper 70s across the lower elevations. South winds 5 to 10 miles an hour. Chance of rain 90%. Sunday night, showers with a chance of thunderstorms in the evening, then showers overnight. Muggy with lows in the mid-60s. South winds 5 to 10 miles an hour, becoming light. Chance of rain 90%. The forecast for the Southern Finger Lakes, including Pinyan, Seneca Falls, and Auburn. Tonight, mainly clear this evening, then becoming partly cloudy. Lows in the lower 60s. Light winds. Saturday, partly sunny in the morning, then becoming mostly cloudy. Highs in the mid-80s. Light south winds. Saturday night, mostly cloudy. A chance of showers overnight. Lows in the upper 60s. Light winds, becoming south 5 to 10 miles an hour. Chance of rain 50%. Sunday, showers likely in the morning, then showers with a chance of thunderstorms in the afternoon. Humid with highs in the upper 70s. South winds 10 to 15 miles an hour. Chance of rain 80%. Sunday night, showers with a chance of thunderstorms. Muggy with lows in the mid-60s. South winds 5 to 10 miles an hour. Chance of rain 80%. And now the extended forecast. Monday, showers likely and a chance of thunderstorms. Highs in the upper 70s. Chance of rain 70%. Tuesday, partly cloudy. A chance of showers. Highs in the lower 80s. Lows in the lower 60s. Chance of rain 50%. Wednesday, showers likely. Highs in the lower 80s. Lows in the mid-60s. Chance of rain 70%. Thursday, partly cloudy. A 50% chance of showers and thunderstorms. Highs in the lower 80s. Lows in the mid-60s. Friday, partly cloudy. A 30% chance of showers. Highs in the lower 80s. Lows in the mid-60s. 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Your source for official weather information across the Western Finger Lakes and the Genesee Valley. KHA 53 operates on a frequency of 162.40 MHz. The 4 p.m. weather at Rochester, it was mostly sunny. The temperature was 84 degrees Fahrenheit or 29 degrees Celsius, the dew point 56 and the relative humidity 38%. The wind was west at 8 miles an hour. The pressure was 29.97 inches and falling. Repeating at Rochester, it was mostly sunny, temperature 84 degrees. Around the region at 4 p.m. skies ranged from sunny to mostly sunny. It was 81 at Erie, 84 at Buffalo, 84 at Niagara Falls, and 86 at Toronto.
Syracuse reported 86, Elmira reported 82, Binghamton reported 79, and Watertown reported

180. The Oswego wind swore from the 8 knots. The Central Lake Ontario buoy wind swore west at 8 knots, with a temperature of 70 degrees, and the waves were 1 foot. The forecast for the Genesee Valley and Northern Finger Lakes, including Rochester, Geneseo, Canandaigua, Newark, and Fairhaven. Tonight, mainly clear early, then becoming mostly cloudy. Lows in the lower 60s. Light winds. Saturday, mostly cloudy. Highs ranging from the lower 80s on the hilltops to the mid-80s across the lower elevations. Light south winds. Saturday night, mostly cloudy. A chance of showers in the evening, then showers likely overnight. Muggy with lows in the upper 60s. Light winds. Chance of rain 70%. Sunday, showers in the morning, then showers with a chance of thunderstorms in the afternoon. Humid with highs ranging from the mid-70s on the hilltops to the upper 70s across the lower elevations. South winds 5 to 10 miles an hour. Chance of rain 90%. Sunday night, showers with a chance of thunderstorms in the evening, then showers overnight. Muggy with lows in the mid-60s. South winds 5 to 10 miles an hour, becoming light. Chance of rain 90%. The forecast for the Southern Finger Lakes, including Pinyan, Seneca Falls, and Auburn. Tonight, mainly clear this evening, then becoming partly cloudy. Lows in the lower 60s. Light winds. Saturday, partly sunny in the morning, then becoming mostly cloudy. Highs in the mid-80s. Light south winds. Saturday night, mostly cloudy. A chance of showers overnight. Lows in the upper 60s. Light winds, becoming south 5 to 10 miles an hour. Chance of rain 50%. Sunday, showers likely in the morning, then showers with a chance of thunderstorms in the afternoon. Humid with highs in the upper 70s. South winds 10 to 15 miles an hour. Chance of rain 80%. Sunday night, showers with a chance of thunderstorms. Muggy with lows in the mid-60s. South winds 5 to 10 miles an hour. Chance of rain 80%. And now the extended forecast. Monday, showers likely and a chance of thunderstorms. Highs in the upper 70s. Chance of rain 70%. Tuesday, partly cloudy. A chance of showers. Highs in the lower 80s. Lows in the lower 60s. Chance of rain 50%. Wednesday, showers likely. Highs in the lower 80s. Lows in the mid-60s. Chance of rain 70%. Thursday, partly cloudy. A 50% chance of showers and thunderstorms. Highs in the lower 80s. Lows in the mid-60s. Friday, partly cloudy. A 30% chance of showers. Highs in the lower 80s. Lows in the mid-60s. This is the NOAA Weather Radio KHA 53 in Rochester. Your source for official weather information across the Western Finger Lakes and the Genesee Valley. KHA 53 operates on a frequency of 162.40 MHz. The 4 p.m. weather at Rochester, it was mostly sunny. The temperature was 84 degrees Fahrenheit or 29 degrees Celsius, the dew point 56 and the relative humidity 38%. The wind was west at 8 miles an hour. The pressure was 29.97 inches and falling. Repeating at Rochester, it was mostly sunny, temperature 84 degrees. Around the region at 4 p.m. skies ranged from sunny to mostly sunny. It was 81 at Erie, 84 at Buffalo, 84 at Niagara Falls, and 86 at Toronto. Syracuse reported 86, Elmira reported 82, Binghamton reported 79, and Watertown reported 80. The Oswego winds were from the 8 knots. The Central Lake Ontario buoy winds were west at 8 knots, with a temperature of 70 degrees, and the waves were 1 foot. The forecast for the Genesee Valley and Northern Finger Lakes, including Rochester, Geneseo, Canandaigua, Newark, and Fairhaven. Tonight, mainly clear early, then becoming mostly cloudy. Lows in the lower 60s. Light winds. Saturday, mostly cloudy. Highs ranging from the lower 80s on the hilltops to the mid-80s across the lower elevations. Light south winds. Saturday night, mostly cloudy. A chance of showers.

and Auburn. Tonight, mainly clear this evening, then becoming partly cloudy. Lows in the lower 60s. Light winds. Saturday, partly sunny in the morning, then becoming mostly cloudy. Highs in the mid-80s. Light south winds. Saturday night, mostly cloudy. A chance of showers overnight. Lows in the upper 60s. Light winds, becoming south 5 to 10 miles an hour. Chance of rain 50%. Sunday, showers likely in the morning, then showers with a chance of thunderstorms in the afternoon. Humid with highs in the upper 70s. South winds 10 to 15 miles an hour. Chance of rain 80%. Sunday night, showers with a chance of thunderstorms. Muggy with lows in the mid-60s. South winds 5 to 10 miles an hour. Chance of rain 80%. And now the extended forecast. Monday, showers likely and a chance of thunderstorms. Highs in the upper 70s. Chance of rain 70%. Tuesday, partly cloudy. A chance of showers. Highs in the lower 80s. Lows in the lower 60s. Chance of rain 50%. Wednesday, showers likely. Highs in the lower 80s. Lows in the mid-60s. Chance of rain 70%. Thursday, partly cloudy. A 50% chance of showers and thunderstorms. Highs in the lower 80s. Lows in the mid-60s. Friday, partly cloudy. A 30% chance of showers. Highs in the lower 80s. Lows in the mid-60s. This is the NOAA Weather Radio KHA 53 in Rochester. Your source for official weather information across the Western Finger Lakes and the Genesee Valley. KHA 53 operates on a frequency of 162.40 MHz. The 4 p.m. weather at Rochester, it was mostly sunny. The temperature was 84 degrees Fahrenheit or 29 degrees Celsius, the dew point 56 and the relative humidity 38%. The wind was west at 8 miles an hour. The pressure was 29.97 inches and falling. Repeating at Rochester, it was mostly sunny, temperature 84 degrees. Around the region at 4 p.m. skies ranged from sunny to mostly sunny. It was 81 at Erie, 84 at Buffalo, 84 at Niagara Falls, and 86 at Toronto. Syracuse reported 86, Elmira reported 82, Binghamton reported 79, and Watertown reported 80. The Oswego winds were from the head knots. The Central Lake Ontario buoy winds were west at 8 knots, with a temperature of 70 degrees, and the waves were 1 foot. The forecast for the Genesee Valley and Northern Finger Lakes, including Rochester, Geneseo, Canandaigua, Newark, and Fairhaven. Tonight, mainly clear early, then becoming mostly cloudy. Lows in the lower 60s. Light winds. Saturday, mostly cloudy. Highs ranging from the lower 80s on the hilltops to the mid-80s across the lower elevations. Light south winds. Saturday night, mostly cloudy. A chance of showers in the evening, then showers likely overnight. Muggy with lows in the upper 60s. Light winds. Chance of rain 70%. Sunday, showers in the morning, then showers with a chance of thunderstorms in the afternoon. Humid with highs ranging from the mid-70s on the hilltops to the upper 70s across the lower elevations. South winds 5 to 10 miles an hour. Chance of rain 90%. Sunday night, showers with a chance of thunderstorms in the evening, then showers overnight. Muggy with lows in the mid-60s. South winds 5 to 10 miles an hour, becoming light. Chance of rain 90%. The forecast for the Southern Finger Lakes, including Tinian, Seneca Falls, and Auburn. Tonight, mainly clear this evening, then becoming partly cloudy. Lows in the lower 60s. Light winds. Saturday, partly sunny in the morning, then becoming mostly cloudy. Highs in the mid-80s. Light south winds. Saturday night, mostly cloudy. A chance of showers overnight. Lows in the upper 60s. Light winds, becoming south 5 to 10 miles an hour. Chance of rain 50%. Sunday, showers likely in the morning, then showers with a chance of thunderstorms in the afternoon. Humid with highs in the upper 70s. South winds 10 to 15 miles an hour.

chance of rain 80%. Sunday night, showers with a chance of thunderstorms. Muggy with lows in the mid-60s. South winds 5 to 10 miles an hour. Chance of rain 80%. And now the extended forecast. Monday, showers likely and a chance of thunderstorms. Highs in the upper 70s. Chance of rain 70%. Tuesday, partly cloudy. A chance of showers. Highs in the lower 80s. Lows in the lower 60s. Chance of rain 50%. Wednesday, showers likely. Highs in the lower 80s. Lows in the mid 60s. Chance of rain 70%. Thursday, partly cloudy. A 50% chance of showers and thunderstorms. Highs in the lower 80s. Lows in the mid 60s. Friday, partly cloudy. A 30% chance of showers. Highs in the lower 80s. Lows in the mid 60s. This is the NOAA Weather Radio KHA 53 in Rochester. 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KHA 53 operates on a frequency of 162.40 MHz. The 4 p.m. weather at Rochester, it was mostly sunny. The temperature was 84 degrees Fahrenheit or 29 degrees Celsius, the dew point 56 and the relative humidity 38%. The wind was west at 8 miles an hour. The pressure was 29.97 inches and falling. Repeating at Rochester, it was mostly sunny, temperature 84 degrees. Around the region at 4 p.m. skies ranged from sunny to mostly sunny. It was 81 at Erie, 84 at Buffalo, 84 at Niagara Falls, and 86 at Toronto. Syracuse reported 86, Elmira reported 82, Binghamton reported 79, and Watertown reported 80. The Oswego winds were from the 8 knots. The Central Lake Ontario buoy winds were west at 8 knots, with a temperature of 70 degrees, and the waves were 1 foot. The forecast for the Genesee Valley and Northern Finger Lakes, including Rochester, Geneseo, Canandaigua, Newark, and Fairhaven. Tonight, mainly clear early, then becoming mostly cloudy. Lows in the lower 60s. Light winds. Saturday, mostly cloudy. Highs ranging from the lower 80s on the hilltops to the mid-80s across the lower elevations. Light south winds. Saturday night, mostly cloudy. A chance of showers in the evening, then showers likely overnight. Muggy with lows in the upper 60s. Light winds. Chance of rain 70%. Sunday, showers in the morning, then showers with a chance of thunderstorms in the afternoon. Humid with highs ranging from the mid-70s on the hilltops to the upper 70s across the lower elevations. South winds 5 to 10 miles an hour. Chance of rain 90%. Sunday night, showers with a chance of thunderstorms in the evening, then showers overnight. Muggy with lows in the mid-60s. South winds 5 to 10 miles an hour, becoming light. Chance of rain 90%. The forecast for the Southern Finger Lakes, including Pinyan, Seneca Falls, and Auburn. Tonight, mainly clear this evening, then becoming partly cloudy. Lows in the lower 60s. Light winds. Saturday, partly sunny in the morning, then becoming mostly cloudy. Highs in the mid-80s. Light south winds. Saturday night, mostly cloudy. A chance of showers overnight. Lows in the upper 60s. Light winds, becoming south 5 to 10 miles an hour. Chance of rain 50%. Sunday, showers likely in the morning, then showers with a chance of thunderstorms in the afternoon. Humid with highs in the upper 70s. South winds 10 to 15 miles an hour. Chance of rain 80%. Sunday night, showers with a chance of thunderstorms. Muggy with lows in the mid-60s. South winds 5 to 10 miles an hour. Chance of rain 80%. And now the extended forecast. Monday, showers likely and a chance of thunderstorms. Highs in the upper 70s. Chance of rain 70%. Tuesday, partly cloudy. A chance of showers. Highs in the lower 80s. Lows in the lower 60s. Chance of rain 50%. Wednesday, showers likely. Highs in the lower 80s. Lows in the mid-60s.

chance of rain 70%. Thursday, partly cloudy. A 50% chance of showers and thunderstorms. Highs in the lower 80s. Lows in the mid-60s. Friday, partly cloudy. A 30% chance of showers. Highs in the lower 80s. Lows in the mid-60s. The Nearshore Marine Forecast, for the Niagara River to Hamelin Beach along Lake Ontario. Tonight, south winds less than 10 knots. Partly to mostly cloudy. Waves 1 foot or less. Saturday, south winds 10 knots or less becoming northeast. Mostly cloudy. Waves 1 foot or less. Saturday night, east winds 5 to 10 knots. A chance of showers in the evening, then showers overnight. Waves 1 foot or less. Sunday, east winds 5 to 10 knots becoming southeast. Showers with a chance of thunderstorms. Waves 1 foot or less. Sunday night, southeast winds 5 to 10 knots becoming east. Showers with a chance of thunderstorms in the evening, then showers overnight. Waves 1 foot or less. Monday, northeast winds 5 to 10 knots. A chance of showers during the day. Waves 2 feet or less. Tuesday, northeast winds 10 knots or less becoming southeast. Partly cloudy. Waves 1 foot or less. Wednesday, south winds less than 10 knots becoming southwest. A chance of showers. Waves 1 foot or less. Winds and waves higher and near thunderstorms. The Nearshore Marine Forecast, for Hamelin Beach to Sodus Bay. Tonight, light and variable winds. Partly cloudy this evening, then becoming mostly cloudy. Waves 1 foot or less. Saturday, south winds less than 10 knots becoming east. Mostly cloudy. Waves 1 foot or less. Saturday night, east winds 10 knots or less becoming southeast. Waves 1 foot or less. Saturday night, east winds 10 knots or less becoming southeast. A chance of showers in the evening, then showers likely overnight. Waves 1 foot or less. Sunday, southeast winds 5 to 10 knots. Showers in the morning, then showers with a chance of thunderstorms in the afternoon. Waves 1 foot or less. Sunday night, southeast winds 5 to 10 knots. Showers with a chance of thunderstorms in the evening, then showers overnight. Waves 1 foot or less. Monday, southeast winds 10 knots or less becoming northeast. Showers likely with a chance of thunderstorms during the day, then a chance of showers and thunderstorms Monday night. Waves 1 foot or less. Tuesday, northeast winds 10 knots or less becoming southeast. Partly cloudy. Waves 1 foot or less. Wednesday, south winds less than 10 knots becoming southwest. A chance of showers. Waves 1 foot or less. Winds and waves higher and near thunderstorms. The water temperature off Rochester is 73 degrees. The Nearshore Marine Forecast, for Sodus Bay to Mexico Bay. Tonight, southwest winds 10 knots or less becoming south. Mainly clear this evening, then becoming partly cloudy. Waves 1 foot or less. Saturday, southeast winds 10 knots or less becoming east. Partly sunny in the morning, then becoming mostly cloudy. Waves 1 foot or less. Saturday night, southeast winds 10 knots or less. A chance of showers overnight. Waves 1 foot or less. Sunday, southeast winds 5 to 10 knots. A chance of showers in the morning, then showers in the afternoon. Waves 1 foot or less. Sunday night, southeast winds 5 to 10 knots. Showers with a chance of thunderstorms. Waves 1 foot or less. Monday, southeast winds 10 knots or less becoming northeast. Showers likely with a chance of thunderstorms during the day, then a chance of showers and thunderstorms Monday night. Waves 2 feet or less. Tuesday, northeast winds 10 knots or less becoming southeast. Partly cloudy. Waves 1 foot or less. Wednesday, southeast winds 10 knots or less becoming south. A chance of showers. Waves 1 foot or less. Winds and waves higher and near thunderstorms. This is the NOAA Weather Radio KHA 53 in Rochester. Your source for official weather information.

80s on the hilltops to the mid-80s across the lower elevations. Light south winds. Saturday night, mostly cloudy. A chance of showers in the evening, then showers likely overnight. Monday with lows in the upper 60s. Light winds. Chance of rain 70%. Sunday, showers in the morning, then showers with a chance of thunderstorms in the afternoon. Humid with highs ranging from the mid-70s on the hilltops to the upper 70s across the lower elevations. South winds 5 to 10 miles an hour. Chance of rain 90%. Sunday night, showers with a chance of thunderstorms in the evening, then showers overnight. Monday with lows in the mid-60s. South winds 5 to 10 miles an hour, becoming light. Chance of rain 90%. The forecast for the Southern Finger Lakes, including Tinian, Seneca Falls, and Auburn. Tonight, mainly clear this evening, then becoming partly cloudy. Lows in the lower 60s. Light winds. Saturday, partly sunny in the morning, then becoming mostly cloudy. Highs in the mid-80s. Light south winds. Saturday night, mostly cloudy. A chance of showers overnight. Lows in the upper 60s. Light winds, becoming south 5 to 10 miles an hour. Chance of rain 50%. Sunday, showers likely in the morning, then showers with a chance of thunderstorms in the afternoon. Humid with highs in the upper 70s. South winds 10 to 15 miles an hour. Chance of rain 80%. Sunday night, showers with a chance of thunderstorms. Monday with lows in the mid-60s. South winds 5 to 10 miles an hour. Chance of rain 80%. And now the extended forecast. Monday, showers likely and a chance of thunderstorms. Highs in the upper 70s. Chance of rain 70%. Tuesday, partly cloudy. A chance of showers. Highs in the lower 80s. Lows in the lower 60s. Chance of rain 50%. Wednesday, showers likely. Highs in the lower 80s. Lows in the mid-60s. Chance of rain 70%. Thursday, partly cloudy. A 50% chance of showers and thunderstorms. Highs in the lower 80s. Lows in the mid-60s. Friday, partly cloudy. A 30% chance of showers. Highs in the lower 80s. Lows in the mid-60s. This is the NOAA Weather Radio KHA 53 in Rochester. Your source for official weather information across the Western Finger Lakes and the Genesee Valley. KHA 53 operates on a frequency of 162.40 MHz. The 4 p.m. weather at Rochester, it was mostly sunny. The temperature was 84 degrees Fahrenheit or 29 degrees Celsius, the dew point 56 and the relative humidity 38%. The wind was west at 8 miles an hour. The pressure was 29.97 inches and falling. Repeating at Rochester, it was mostly sunny, temperature 84 degrees. Around the region at 4 p.m. skies ranged from sunny to mostly sunny. It was 81 at Erie, 84 at Buffalo, 84 at Niagara Falls, and 86 at Toronto. Syracuse reported 86, Elmira reported 82, Binghamton reported 79, and Watertown reported 80. The Oswego winds were from the 8 knots. The Central Lake Ontario buoy winds were west at 8 knots, with a temperature of 70 degrees, and the waves were 1 foot. The forecast for the Genesee Valley and Northern Finger Lakes, including Rochester, Geneseo, Canandaigua, Newark, and Fairhaven. Tonight, mainly clear early, then becoming mostly cloudy. Lows in the lower 60s. Light winds. Saturday, mostly cloudy. Highs ranging from the lower 80s on the hilltops to the mid-80s across the lower elevations. Light south winds. Saturday night, mostly cloudy. A chance of showers in the evening, then showers likely overnight. Monday with lows in the upper 60s. Light winds. Chance of rain 70%. Sunday, showers in the morning, then showers with a chance of thunderstorms in the afternoon. Humid with highs ranging from the mid-70s on the hilltops to the upper 70s across the lower elevations. South winds 5 to 10 miles an hour. Chance of rain 90%. Sunday night, showers with a chance of thunderstorms in the evening, then showers overnight.

Highs in the lower 80s. Lows in the lower 60s. Chance of rain 50%. Wednesday, showers likely. Highs in the lower 80s. Lows in the mid 60s. Chance of rain 70%. Thursday, partly cloudy. A 50% chance of showers and thunderstorms. Highs in the lower 80s. Lows in the mid 60s. Friday, partly cloudy. A 30% chance of showers. Highs in the lower 80s. Lows in the mid 60s. Open lake forecast for the Niagara River to Hamlin Beach beyond 5 miles from shore. Tonight, south winds 10 knots or less. Waves 1 foot or less. Saturday, south winds 10 knots or less becoming east. Waves 1 foot or less. Saturday night, east winds 5 to 10 knots. A chance of showers in the evening, then showers overnight. Waves 1 foot or less. Sunday, east winds 5 to 10 knots becoming southeast. Showers with a chance of thunderstorms. Waves 1 foot or less. Sunday night, southeast winds 5 to 10 knots becoming east. Showers with a chance of thunderstorms in the evening, then showers overnight. Waves 1 foot or less. Monday, northeast winds 5 to 10 knots. A chance of showers during the day. Waves 2 feet or less. Tuesday, northeast winds 10 knots or less becoming east. Waves 1 foot or less. Wednesday, southeast winds 10 knots or less becoming southwest. A chance of showers. Waves 1 foot or less. Winds and waves higher and near thunderstorms. Open lake forecast for Hamlin Beach to Mexico Bay beyond 5 miles from shore. Tonight, southwest winds 5 to 10 knots becoming south. Waves 1 foot or less. Saturday, south winds 5 to 10 knots becoming east. Waves 1 foot or less. Saturday night, east winds 5 to 10 knots becoming southeast. A chance of showers in the evening, then showers likely overnight. Waves 2 feet or less. Sunday, southeast winds 5 to 15 knots. Showers in the morning, then showers with a chance of thunderstorms in the afternoon. Waves 2 feet or less. Sunday night, southeast winds 5 to 15 knots. Showers with a chance of thunderstorms in the evening, then showers overnight. Waves 1 to 2 feet. Monday, southeast winds 5 to 15 knots becoming northeast. Showers likely during the day, then a chance of showers Monday night. Waves 2 feet or less. Tuesday, northeast winds 5 to 10 knots becoming southeast. Waves 1 foot or less. Wednesday, south winds 10 knots or less becoming southwest. A chance of showers. Waves 1 foot or less. Winds and waves higher and near thunderstorms. This is the NOAA Weather Radio KHA 53 in Rochester. Your source for official weather information across the Western Finger Lakes and the Genesee Valley. KHA 53 operates on a frequency of 162.40 MHz. The 5 p.m. weather at Rochester, it was mostly sunny. The temperature was 84 degrees Fahrenheit or 29 degrees Celsius, the dew point 57 and the relative humidity 39%. The wind was variable at 3 miles an hour. The pressure was 29.96 inches and falling. Repeating at Rochester, it was mostly sunny, temperature 84 degrees. Around the region at 4 p.m. skies ranged from sunny to mostly sunny. It was 81 at Erie, 84 at Buffalo, 84 at Niagara Falls, and 86 at Toronto. Syracuse reported 86, Elmira reported 82, Binghamton reported 79, and Watertown reported 80. The Oswego winds were from the 8 knots. The Central Lake Ontario buoy winds were west at 8 knots, with a temperature of 70 degrees, and the waves were 1 foot. Around the region at 5 p.m. it was sunny, with a temperature of 84 at Niagara Falls, and 78 at Watertown. It was mostly sunny, with a temperature of 82 at Erie, 85 at Buffalo, 85 at Syracuse, 82 at Elmira, and 80 at Binghamton. The Oswego winds were from the 8 knots. The Central Lake Ontario buoy winds were west at 6 knots, with a temperature of 71 degrees, and the waves were 1 foot. The Rochester, New York climate summary for this evening, as of 4 p.m., July 31st, 2026.
Today's high temperature was 84 degrees. The normal high is 82. Today's low temperature was 60 degrees. The normal low is 63. No precipitation fell today. No snow fell today. Sunset tonight is at 8:33 p.m. Sunrise tomorrow is at 6:01 a.m. The forecast for the Genesee Valley and Northern Finger Lakes, including Rochester, Geneseo, Canandaigua, Newark, and Fairhaven. Tonight, mainly clear early, then becoming mostly cloudy. Lows in the lower 60s. Light winds. Saturday, mostly cloudy. Highs ranging from the lower 80s on the hilltops to the mid-80s across the lower elevations. Light south winds. Saturday night, mostly cloudy. A chance of showers in the evening, then showers likely overnight. Muggy with lows in the upper 60s. Light winds. Chance of rain 70%. Sunday, showers in the morning, then showers with a chance of thunderstorms in the afternoon. Humid with highs ranging from the mid-70s on the hilltops to the upper 70s across the lower elevations. South winds 5 to 10 miles an hour. Chance of rain 90%. Sunday night, showers with a chance of thunderstorms in the evening, then showers overnight. Muggy with lows in the mid-60s. South winds 5 to 10 miles an hour, becoming light. Chance of rain 90%. The forecast for the Southern Finger Lakes, including Tinian, Seneca Falls, and Auburn. Tonight, mainly clear this evening, then becoming partly cloudy. Lows in the lower 60s. Light winds. Saturday, partly sunny in the morning, then becoming mostly cloudy. Highs in the mid-80s. Light south winds. Saturday night, mostly cloudy. A chance of showers overnight. Lows in the upper 60s. Light winds, becoming south 5 to 10 miles an hour. Chance of rain 50%. Sunday, showers likely in the morning, then showers with a chance of thunderstorms in the afternoon. Humid with highs in the upper 70s. South winds 10 to 15 miles an hour. Chance of rain 80%. Sunday night, showers with a chance of thunderstorms. Muggy with lows in the mid-60s. South winds 5 to 10 miles an hour. Chance of rain 80%. And now the extended forecast. Monday, showers likely and a chance of thunderstorms. Highs in the upper 70s. Chance of rain 70%. Tuesday, partly cloudy. A chance of showers. Highs in the lower 80s. Lows in the lower 60s. Chance of rain 50%. Wednesday, showers likely. Highs in the lower 80s. Lows in the mid-60s. Chance of rain 70%. Thursday, partly cloudy. A 50% chance of showers and thunderstorms. Highs in the lower 80s. Lows in the mid-60s. Friday, partly cloudy. A 30% chance of showers. Highs in the lower 80s. Lows in the mid-60s. 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Your source for official weather information across the Western Finger Lakes and the Genesee Valley. KHA 53 operates on a frequency of 162.40 MHz. The 5 p.m. weather at Rochester, it was mostly sunny. The temperature was 84 degrees Fahrenheit or 29 degrees Celsius, the dew point 57 and the relative humidity 39%. The wind was variable at 3 miles an hour. The pressure was 29.96 inches and falling. Repeating at Rochester, it was mostly sunny, temperature 84 degrees. Around the region at 5 p.m. it was sunny, with a temperature of 84 at Niagara Falls and 78 at Watertown. It was mostly sunny, with a temperature of 82 at Erie, 85 at Buffalo, 85 at Syracuse, 82 at Elmira, and 80 at Binghamton. The Oswego winds were from the at knots. The Central Lake Ontario buoy winds were west at 6 knots, with a temperature of 71 degrees, and the waves were 1 foot. The forecast for the Genesee Valley and Northern Finger Lakes, including Rochester, Geneseo, Canandaigua, Newark, and Fairhaven. Tonight, mainly clear early, then becoming mostly cloudy. Lows in the lower 60s. Light winds. Saturday, mostly cloudy. Highs ranging from the lower 80s.

on the hilltops to the mid-80s across the lower elevations. Light south winds. Saturday night, mostly cloudy. A chance of showers in the evening, then showers likely overnight. Muggy with lows in the upper 60s. Light winds. Chance of rain 70%. Sunday, showers in the morning, then showers with a chance of thunderstorms in the afternoon. Humid with highs ranging from the mid-70s on the hilltops to the upper 70s across the lower elevations. South winds 5 to 10 miles an hour. Chance of rain 90%. Sunday night, showers with a chance of thunderstorms in the evening, then showers overnight. Muggy with lows in the mid-60s. South winds 5 to 10 miles an hour, becoming light. Chance of rain 90%. The forecast for the Southern Finger Lakes, including Tinian, Seneca Falls, and Auburn. Tonight, mainly clear this evening, then becoming partly cloudy. Lows in the lower 60s. Light winds. Saturday, partly sunny in the morning, then becoming mostly cloudy. Highs in the mid-80s. Light south winds. Saturday night, mostly cloudy. A chance of showers overnight. Lows in the upper 60s. Light winds, becoming south 5 to 10 miles an hour. Chance of rain 50%. Sunday, showers likely in the morning, then showers with a chance of thunderstorms in the afternoon. Humid with highs in the upper 70s. South winds 10 to 15 miles an hour. Chance of rain 80%. Sunday night, showers with a chance of thunderstorms. Muggy with lows in the mid-60s. South winds 5 to 10 miles an hour. Chance of rain 80%. And now the extended forecast. Monday, showers likely and a chance of thunderstorms. Highs in the upper 70s. Chance of rain 70%. Tuesday, partly cloudy. A chance of showers. Highs in the lower 80s. Lows in the lower 60s. Chance of rain 50%. Wednesday, showers likely. Highs in the lower 80s. Lows in the mid-60s. Chance of rain 70%. Thursday, partly cloudy. A 50% chance of showers and thunderstorms. Highs in the lower 80s. Lows in the mid-60s. Friday, partly cloudy. A 30% chance of showers. Highs in the lower 80s. Lows in the mid-60s. This is the NOAA Weather Radio KHA 53 in Rochester. Your source for official weather information across the Western Finger Lakes and the Genesee Valley. KHA 53 operates on a frequency of 162.40 MHz. The 5 p.m. weather at Rochester, it was mostly sunny. The temperature was 84 degrees Fahrenheit or 29 degrees Celsius, the dew point 57 and the relative humidity 39%. The wind was variable at 3 miles an hour. The pressure was 29.96 inches and falling. Repeating at Rochester, it was mostly sunny, temperature 84 degrees. Around the region at 5 p.m. skies ranged from sunny to mostly sunny. It was 82 at Erie, 85 at Buffalo, 84 at Niagara Falls, and 86 at Toronto. Syracuse reported 85, Elmira reported 82, Binghamton reported 80, and Watertown reported 78. The Oswego winds were from the Ed knots. The Central Lake Ontario buoy winds were west at 6 knots, with a temperature of 71 degrees, and the waves were 1 foot. The forecast for the Genesee Valley and Northern Finger Lakes, including Rochester, Geneseo, Canandaigua, Newark, and Fairhaven. Tonight, mainly clear early, then becoming mostly cloudy. Lows in the lower 60s. Light winds. Saturday, mostly cloudy. Highs ranging from the lower 80s on the hilltops to the mid-80s across the lower elevations. Light south winds. Saturday night, mostly cloudy. A chance of showers in the evening, then showers likely overnight. Muggy with lows in the upper 60s. Light winds. Chance of rain 70%. Sunday, showers in the morning, then showers with a chance of thunderstorms in the afternoon. Humid with highs ranging from the mid-70s on the hilltops to the upper 70s across the lower elevations. South winds 5 to 10 miles an hour. Chance of rain 90%. Sunday night, showers with a chance of thunderstorms in the evening, then showers overnight.

with lows in the mid-60s. South winds 5 to 10 miles an hour, becoming light. Chance of rain 90%. The forecast for the Southern Finger Lakes, including Tinian, Seneca Falls, and Auburn. Tonight, mainly clear this evening, then becoming partly cloudy. Lows in the lower 60s. Light winds. Saturday, partly sunny in the morning, then becoming mostly cloudy. Highs in the mid-80s. Light south winds. Saturday night, mostly cloudy. A chance of showers overnight. Lows in the upper 60s. Light winds, becoming south 5 to 10 miles an hour. Chance of rain 50%. Sunday, showers likely in the morning, then showers with a chance of thunderstorms in the afternoon. Humid with highs in the upper 70s. South winds 10 to 15 miles an hour. Chance of rain 80%. Sunday night, showers with a chance of thunderstorms. Muggy with lows in the mid-60s. South winds 5 to 10 miles an hour. Chance of rain 80%. And now the extended forecast. Monday, showers likely and a chance of thunderstorms. Highs in the upper 70s. Chance of rain 70%. Tuesday, partly cloudy. A chance of showers. Highs in the lower 80s. Lows in the lower 60s. Chance of rain 50%. Wednesday, showers likely. Highs in the lower 80s. Lows in the mid 60s. Chance of rain 70%. Thursday, partly cloudy. A 50% chance of showers and thunderstorms. Highs in the lower 80s. Lows in the mid 60s. Friday, partly cloudy. A 30% chance of showers. Highs in the lower 80s. Lows in the mid-60s. 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KHA-53 operates on a frequency of 162.40 MHz. The 5 p.m. weather at Rochester, it was mostly sunny. The temperature was 84 degrees Fahrenheit or 29 degrees Celsius, the dew point 57 and the relative humidity 39%. The wind was variable at 3 miles an hour. The pressure was 29.96 inches and falling. Repeating at Rochester, it was mostly sunny, temperature 84 degrees. Around the region at 5 p.m. skies ranged from sunny to mostly sunny. It was 82 at Erie, 85 at Buffalo, 84 at Niagara Falls, and 86 at Toronto. Syracuse reported 85, Elmira reported 82, Binghamton reported 80, and Watertown reported 78. The Oswego winds were from the 8 knots. The Central Lake Ontario buoy winds were west at 6 knots, with a temperature of 71 degrees, and the waves were 1 foot. The forecast for the Genesee Valley and Northern Finger Lakes, including Rochester, Geneseo, Canandaigua, Newark, and Fairhaven. Tonight, mainly clear early, then becoming mostly cloudy. Lows in the lower 60s. Light winds. Saturday, mostly cloudy. Highs ranging from the lower 80s on the hilltops to the mid-80s across the lower elevations. Light south winds. Saturday night, mostly cloudy. A chance of showers in the evening, then showers likely overnight. Muggy with lows in the upper 60s. Light winds. Chance of rain 70%. Sunday, showers in the morning, then showers with a chance of thunderstorms in the afternoon. Humid with highs ranging from the mid-70s on the hilltops to the upper 70s across the lower elevations. South winds 5 to 10 miles an hour. Chance of rain 90%. Sunday night, showers with a chance of thunderstorms in the evening, then showers overnight. Muggy with lows in the mid-60s. South winds 5 to 10 miles an hour, becoming light. Chance of rain 90%. The forecast for the Southern Finger Lakes, including Tinian, Seneca Falls, and Auburn. Tonight, mainly clear this evening, then becoming partly cloudy. Lows in the lower 60s. Light winds. Saturday, partly sunny in the morning, then becoming mostly cloudy. Highs in the mid-80s. Light south winds. Saturday night, mostly cloudy. A chance of showers overnight. Lows in the upper 60s. Light winds, becoming south 5 to 10 miles an hour.

Highs in the lower 80s. Lows in the lower 60s. Chance of rain 50%. Wednesday, showers likely. Highs in the lower 80s. Lows in the mid 60s. Chance of rain 70%. Thursday, partly cloudy. A 50% chance of showers and thunderstorms. Highs in the lower 80s. Lows in the mid 60s. Friday, partly cloudy. A 30% chance of showers. Highs in the lower 80s. Lows in the mid 60s. This is the NOAA Weather Radio KHA 53 in Rochester. 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KHA 53 operates on a frequency of 162.40 MHz. The 5 p.m. weather at Rochester, it was mostly sunny. The temperature was 84 degrees Fahrenheit or 29 degrees Celsius, the dew point 57 and the relative humidity 39%. The wind was variable at 3 miles an hour. The pressure was 29.96 inches and falling. Repeating at Rochester, it was mostly sunny, temperature 84 degrees. Around the region at 5 p.m. skies ranged from sunny to mostly sunny. It was 82 at Erie, 85 at Buffalo, 84 at Niagara Falls, and 86 at Toronto. Syracuse reported 85, Elmira reported 82, Binghamton reported 80, and Watertown reported 78. The Oswego winds were from the ed knots. The Central Lake Ontario buoy winds were west at 6 knots, with a temperature of 71 degrees, and the waves were 1 foot. The forecast for the Genesee Valley and Northern Finger Lakes, including Rochester, Geneseo, Canandaigua, Newark, and Fairhaven. Tonight, mainly clear early, then becoming mostly cloudy. Lows in the lower 60s. Light winds. Saturday, mostly cloudy. Highs ranging from the lower 80s on the hilltops to the mid 80s across the lower elevations. Light south winds. Saturday night, mostly cloudy. A chance of showers in the evening, then showers likely overnight. Muggy with lows in the upper 60s. Light winds. Chance of rain 70%. Sunday, showers in the morning, then showers with a chance of thunderstorms in the afternoon. Humid with highs ranging from the mid-70s on the hilltops to the upper 70s across the lower elevations. South winds 5 to 10 miles an hour. Chance of rain 90%. Sunday night, showers with a chance of thunderstorms in the evening, then showers overnight. Muggy with lows in the mid-60s. South winds 5 to 10 miles an hour, becoming light. Chance of rain 90%. The forecast for the Southern Finger Lakes, including Pinyan, Seneca Falls, and Auburn. Tonight, mainly clear this evening, then becoming partly cloudy. Lows in the lower 60s. Light winds. Saturday, partly sunny in the morning, then becoming mostly cloudy. Highs in the mid-80s. Light south winds. Saturday night, mostly cloudy. A chance of showers overnight. Lows in the upper 60s. Light winds, becoming south 5 to 10 miles an hour. Chance of rain 50%. Sunday, showers likely in the morning, then showers with a chance of thunderstorms in the afternoon. Humid with highs in the upper 70s. South winds 10 to 15 miles an hour. Chance of rain 80%. Sunday night, showers with a chance of thunderstorms. Muggy with lows in the mid-60s. South winds 5 to 10 miles an hour. Chance of rain 80%. And now the extended forecast. Monday, showers likely and a chance of thunderstorms. Highs in the upper 70s. Chance of rain 70%. Tuesday, partly cloudy. A chance of showers. Highs in the lower 80s. Lows in the lower 60s. Chance of rain 50%. Wednesday, showers likely. Highs in the lower 80s. Lows in the mid 60s. Chance of rain 70%. Thursday, partly cloudy. A 50% chance of showers and thunderstorms. Highs in the lower 80s. Lows in the mid 60s. Friday, partly cloudy. A 30% chance of showers. Highs in the lower 80s. Lows in the mid-60s. This is the NOAA Weather Radio KHA 53 in Rochester. 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

Western Finger Lakes in the Genesee Valley. KHA 53 operates on a frequency of 162.40 MHz. The 5 p.m. weather at Rochester, it was mostly sunny. The temperature was 84 degrees Fahrenheit or 29 degrees Celsius, the dew point 57 and the relative humidity 39%. The wind was variable at 3 miles an hour. The pressure was 29.96 inches and falling. Repeating at Rochester, it was mostly sunny, temperature 84 degrees. Around the region at 5 p.m. skies ranged from sunny to mostly sunny. It was 82 at Erie, 85 at Buffalo, 84 at Niagara Falls, and 86 at Toronto. Syracuse reported 85, Elmira reported 82, Binghamton reported 80, and Watertown reported 78. The Oswego winds were from the Ed knots. The Central Lake Ontario buoy winds were west at 6 knots, with a temperature of 71 degrees, and the waves were 1 foot. The forecast for the Genesee Valley and Northern Finger Lakes, including Rochester, Geneseo, Canandaigua, Newark, and Fairhaven. Tonight, mainly clear early, then becoming mostly cloudy. Lows in the lower 60s. Light winds. Saturday, mostly cloudy. Highs ranging from the lower 80s on the hilltops to the mid-80s across the lower elevations. Light south winds. Saturday night, mostly cloudy. A chance of showers in the evening, then showers likely overnight. Muggy with lows in the upper 60s. Light winds. Chance of rain 70%. Sunday, showers in the morning, then showers with a chance of thunderstorms in the afternoon. Humid with highs ranging from the mid-70s on the hilltops to the upper 70s across the lower elevations. South winds 5 to 10 miles an hour. Chance of rain 90%. Sunday night, showers with a chance of thunderstorms in the evening, then showers overnight. Muggy with lows in the mid-60s. South winds 5 to 10 miles an hour, becoming light. Chance of rain 90%. The forecast for the Southern Finger Lakes, including Pinyan, Seneca Falls, and Auburn. Tonight, mainly clear this evening, then becoming partly cloudy. Lows in the lower 60s. Light winds. Saturday, partly sunny in the morning, then becoming mostly cloudy. Highs in the mid-80s. Light south winds. Saturday night, mostly cloudy. A chance of showers overnight. Lows in the upper 60s. Light winds, becoming south 5 to 10 miles an hour. Chance of rain 50%. Sunday, showers likely in the morning, then showers with a chance of thunderstorms in the afternoon. Humid with highs in the upper 70s. South winds 10 to 15 miles an hour. Chance of rain 80%. Sunday night, showers with a chance of thunderstorms. Muggy with lows in the mid-60s. South winds 5 to 10 miles an hour. Chance of rain 80%. And now the extended forecast. Monday, showers likely and a chance of thunderstorms. Highs in the upper 70s. Chance of rain 70%. Tuesday, partly cloudy. A chance of showers. Highs in the lower 80s. Lows in the lower 60s. Chance of rain 50%. Wednesday, showers likely. Highs in the lower 80s. Lows in the mid-60s. Chance of rain 70%. Thursday, partly cloudy. A 50% chance of showers and thunderstorms. Highs in the lower 80s. Lows in the mid-60s. Friday, partly cloudy. A 30% chance of showers. Highs in the lower 80s. Lows in the mid-60s. The Rochester, New York climate summary for this evening, as of 4 p.m., July 31, 2026. Today's high temperature was 84 degrees. The normal high is 82. Today's low temperature was 60 degrees. The normal low is 63. No precipitation fell today. No snow fell today. Sunset tonight is at 8:33 p.m. Sunrise tomorrow is at 6:01 a.m. The Nearshore Marine Forecast, for the Niagara River to Hamelin Beach along Lake Ontario. Tonight, south winds less than 10 knots. Partly to mostly cloudy. Waves 1 foot or less. Saturday, south winds 10 knots or less becoming northeast. Mostly cloudy.

Waves 1 foot or less. Saturday night, east winds 5 to 10 knots. A chance of showers in the evening, then showers overnight. Waves 1 foot or less. Sunday, east winds 5 to 10 knots becoming southeast. Showers with a chance of thunderstorms. Waves 1 foot or less. Sunday night, southeast winds 5 to 10 knots becoming east. Showers with a chance of thunderstorms in the evening, then showers overnight. Waves 1 foot or less. Monday, northeast winds 5 to 10 knots. A chance of showers during the day. Waves 2 feet or less. Tuesday, northeast winds 10 knots or less becoming southeast. Partly cloudy. Waves 1 foot or less. Wednesday, south winds less than 10 knots becoming southwest. A chance of showers. Waves 1 foot or less. Winds and waves higher and near thunderstorms. The Nearshore Marine Forecast, 4, Heron Beach to Sodus Bay. Tonight, light and variable winds. Partly cloudy this evening, then becoming mostly cloudy. Waves 1 foot or less. Saturday, south winds less than 10 knots becoming east. Mostly cloudy. Waves 1 foot or less. Saturday night, east winds 10 knots or less becoming southeast. A chance of showers in the evening, then showers likely overnight. Waves 1 foot or less. Sunday, southeast winds 5 to 10 knots. Showers in the morning, then showers with a chance of thunderstorms in the afternoon. Waves 1 foot or less. Sunday, southeast winds 5 to 10 knots. Showers in the morning, then showers with a chance of thunderstorms in the afternoon. Waves 1 foot or less. Sunday night, southeast winds 5 to 10 knots. Showers with a chance of thunderstorms in the evening, then showers overnight. Waves 1 foot or less. Monday, southeast winds 10 knots or less becoming northeast. Showers likely with a chance of thunderstorms during the day, then a chance of showers and thunderstorms Monday night. Waves 1 foot or less. Tuesday, northeast winds 10 knots or less becoming southeast. Partly cloudy. Waves 1 foot or less. Wednesday, south winds less than 10 knots becoming southwest. A chance of showers. Waves 1 foot or less. Winds and waves higher and near thunderstorms. The water temperature off Rochester is 73 degrees. The Nearshore Marine Forecast, 4, Sodus Bay to Mexico Bay. Tonight, southwest winds 10 knots or less becoming south. Mainly clear this evening, then becoming partly cloudy. Waves 1 foot or less. Saturday, southeast winds 10 knots or less becoming east. Partly sunny in the morning, then becoming mostly cloudy. Waves 1 foot or less. Saturday night, southeast winds 10 knots or less. A chance of showers overnight. Waves 1 foot or less. Sunday, southeast winds 5 to 10 knots. A chance of showers in the morning, then showers in the afternoon. Waves 1 foot or less. Sunday night, southeast winds 5 to 10 knots. Showers with a chance of thunderstorms. Waves 1 foot or less. Monday, southeast winds 10 knots or less becoming northeast. Showers likely with a chance of thunderstorms during the day, then a chance of showers and thunderstorms Monday night. Waves 2 feet or less. Tuesday, northeast winds 10 knots or less becoming southeast. Partly cloudy. Waves 1 foot or less. Wednesday, southeast winds 10 knots or less becoming south. A chance of showers. Waves 1 foot or less. Winds and waves higher and near thunderstorms. This is the NOAA Weather Radio KHA 53 in Rochester. Your source for official weather information across the Western Finger Lakes and the Genesee Valley. KHA 53 operates on a frequency of 162.40 MHz. The 5 p.m. weather at Rochester, it was mostly sunny. The temperature was 84 degrees Fahrenheit or 29 degrees Celsius, the dew point 57 and the relative humidity 39%. The wind was variable at 3 miles an hour. The pressure was 29.96 inches and falling. Repeating at Rochester, it was mostly sunny, temperature 84 degrees. Around the region at 5 p.m. skies ranged from sunny to mostly sunny. It was 80.

with a chance of thunderstorms in the evening, then showers overnight. Muggy with lows in the mid-60s. South winds 5 to 10 miles an hour, becoming light. Chance of rain 90%. The forecast for the Southern Finger Lakes, including Pinyan, Seneca Falls, and Auburn. Tonight, mainly clear this evening, then becoming partly cloudy. Lows in the lower 60s. Light winds. Saturday, partly sunny in the morning, then becoming mostly cloudy. Highs in the mid-80s. Light south winds. Saturday night, mostly cloudy. A chance of showers overnight. Lows in the upper 60s. Light winds, becoming south 5 to 10 miles an hour. Chance of rain 50%. Sunday, showers likely in the morning, then showers with a chance of thunderstorms in the afternoon. Humid with highs in the upper 70s. South winds 10 to 15 miles an hour. Chance of rain 80%. Sunday night, showers with a chance of thunderstorms. Muggy with lows in the mid-60s. South winds 5 to 10 miles an hour. Chance of rain 80%. And now the extended forecast. Monday, showers likely and a chance of thunderstorms. Highs in the upper 70s. Chance of rain 70%. Tuesday, partly cloudy. A chance of showers. Highs in the lower 80s. Lows in the lower 60s. Chance of rain 50%. Wednesday, showers likely. Highs in the lower 80s. Lows in the mid-60s. Chance of rain 70%. Thursday, partly cloudy. A 50% chance of showers and thunderstorms. Highs in the lower 80s. Lows in the mid-60s. Friday, partly cloudy. A 30% chance of showers. Highs in the lower 80s. Lows in the mid-60s. This is the NOAA Weather Radio KHA 53 in Rochester. Your source for official weather information across the Western Finger Lakes and the Genesee Valley. KHA 53 operates on a frequency of 162.40 MHz. The 5 p.m. weather at Rochester, it was mostly sunny. The temperature was 84 degrees Fahrenheit or 29 degrees Celsius, the dew point 57 and the relative humidity 39%. The wind was variable at 3 miles an hour. The pressure was 29.96 inches and falling. Repeating at Rochester, it was mostly sunny, temperature 84 degrees. Around the region at 5 p.m. skies ranged from sunny to mostly sunny. It was 82 at Erie, 85 at Buffalo, 84 at Niagara Falls, and 86 at Toronto. Syracuse reported 85, Elmira reported 82, Binghamton reported 80, and Watertown reported 78. The Oswego winds were from the Ed knots. The Central Lake Ontario buoy winds were west at 6 knots, with a temperature of 71 degrees, and the waves were 1 foot. The forecast for the Genesee Valley and Northern Finger Lakes, including Rochester, Geneseo, Canandaigua, Newark, and Fairhaven. Tonight, mainly clear early, then becoming mostly cloudy. Lows in the lower 60s. Light winds. Saturday, mostly cloudy. Highs ranging from the lower 80s on the hilltops to the mid-80s across the lower elevations. Light south winds. Saturday night, mostly cloudy. A chance of showers in the evening, then showers likely overnight. Muggy with lows in the upper 60s. Light winds. Chance of rain 70%. Sunday, showers in the morning, then showers with a chance of thunderstorms in the afternoon. Humid with highs ranging from the mid-70s on the hilltops to the upper 70s across the lower elevations. South winds 5 to 10 miles an hour. Chance of rain 90%. Sunday night, showers with a chance of thunderstorms in the evening, then showers overnight. Muggy with lows in the mid-60s. South winds 5 to 10 miles an hour, becoming light. Chance of rain 90%. The forecast for the Southern Finger Lakes, including Pinyan, Seneca Falls, and Auburn. Tonight, mainly clear this evening, then becoming partly cloudy. Lows in the lower 60s. Light winds. Saturday, partly sunny in the morning, then becoming mostly cloudy. Highs in the mid-80s. Light south winds. Saturday night, mostly cloudy. A chance of showers overnight. Lows in the upper

Climate summary for this evening as of 4 p.m., July 31st, 2026. Today's high temperature was 84 degrees. The normal high is 82. Today's low temperature was 60 degrees. The normal low is 63. No precipitation fell today. No snow fell today. Sunset tonight is at 8:33 p.m. Sunrise tomorrow is at 6:01 a.m. Open lake forecast, 4, the Niagara River to Hamlin Beach beyond 5 miles from shore. Tonight, south winds 10 knots or less. Waves 1 foot or less. Saturday, south winds 10 knots or less becoming east. Waves 1 foot or less. Saturday night, east winds 5 to 10 knots. A chance of showers in the evening, then showers overnight. Waves 1 foot or less. Sunday, east winds 5 to 10 knots becoming southeast. Showers with a chance of thunderstorms. Waves 1 foot or less. Sunday night, southeast winds 5 to 10 knots becoming east. Showers with a chance of thunderstorms in the evening, then showers overnight. Waves 1 foot or less. Monday, northeast winds 5 to 10 knots. A chance of showers during the day. Waves 2 feet or less. Tuesday, northeast winds 10 knots or less becoming east. Waves 1 foot or less. Wednesday, southeast winds 10 knots or less becoming southwest. A chance of showers. Waves 1 foot or less. Winds and waves higher in and near thunderstorms. Open lake forecast, 4, Hamlin Beach to Mexico Bay beyond 5 miles from shore. Tonight, southwest winds 5 to 10 knots becoming south. Waves 1 foot or less. Saturday, south winds 5 to 10 knots becoming east. Waves 1 foot or less. Saturday night, east winds 5 to 10 knots becoming southeast. A chance of showers in the evening, then showers likely overnight. Waves 2 feet or less. Sunday, southeast winds 5 to 15 knots. Showers in the morning, then showers with a chance of thunderstorms in the afternoon. Waves 2 feet or less. Sunday night, southeast winds 5 to 15 knots. Showers with a chance of thunderstorms in the evening, then showers overnight. Waves 1 to 2 feet. Monday, southeast winds 5 to 15 knots becoming northeast. Showers likely during the day, then a chance of showers Monday night. Waves 2 feet or less. Tuesday, northeast winds 5 to 10 knots becoming southeast. Waves 1 foot or less. Wednesday, south winds 10 knots or less becoming southwest. A chance of showers. Waves 1 foot or less. Winds and waves higher in and near thunderstorms. This is the NOAA Weather Radio KHA-53 in Rochester. Your source for official weather information across the Western Finger Lakes and the Genesee Valley. KHA-53 operates on a frequency of 162.40 MHz. The 6 p.m. weather at Rochester, it was mostly sunny. The temperature was 82 degrees Fahrenheit or 28 degrees Celsius, the dew point 59 and the relative humidity 45%. The wind was east at 6 miles an hour. The pressure was 29.95 inches and falling. Repeating at Rochester, it was mostly sunny, temperature 82 degrees. Around the region at 5 p.m. skies ranged from sunny to mostly sunny. It was 82 at Erie, 85 at Buffalo, 84 at Niagara Falls, and 86 at Toronto. Syracuse reported 85, Elmira reported 82, Binghamton reported 80, and Watertown reported 78. The Oswego winds were from the 8 knots. The Central Lake Ontario buoy winds were west at 6 knots, with a temperature of 71 degrees, and the waves were 1 foot. Around the region at 6 p.m. it was sunny, with a temperature of 80 at Binghamton and 78 at Watertown. It was mostly sunny, with a temperature of 81 at Erie, 85 at Buffalo, 83 at Niagara Falls, 83 at Syracuse, and 84 at Elmira. The Oswego winds were from the 8 knots. The Central Lake Ontario buoy winds were west at 6 knots, with a temperature of 71 degrees, and the waves were 1 foot. The forecast for the Genesee Valley and Northern Finger Lakes, including Rochester, Geneseo, Canandaigua, Newark, and Fairhaven. Tonight, mainly clear early, then becoming mostly cloudy.
lows in the lower 60s. Light winds. Saturday, mostly cloudy. Highs ranging from the lower 80s on the hilltops to the mid 80s across the lower elevations. Light south winds. Saturday night, mostly cloudy. A chance of showers in the evening, then showers likely overnight. Muggy with lows in the upper 60s. Light winds. Chance of rain 70%. Sunday, showers in the morning, then showers with a chance of thunderstorms in the afternoon. Humid with highs ranging from the mid-70s on the hilltops to the upper 70s across the lower elevations. South winds 5 to 10 miles an hour. Chance of rain 90%. Sunday night, showers with a chance of thunderstorms in the evening, then showers overnight. Muggy with lows in the mid-60s. South winds 5 to 10 miles an hour, becoming light. Chance of rain 90%. The forecast for the Southern Finger Lakes, including Pinyan, Seneca Falls, and Auburn. Tonight, mainly clear this evening, then becoming partly cloudy. Lows in the lower 60s. Light winds. Saturday, partly sunny in the morning, then becoming mostly cloudy. Highs in the mid-80s. Light south winds. Saturday night, mostly cloudy. A chance of showers overnight. Lows in the upper 60s. Light winds, becoming south 5 to 10 miles an hour. Chance of rain 50%. Sunday, showers likely in the morning, then showers with a chance of thunderstorms in the afternoon. Humid with highs in the upper 70s. South winds 10 to 15 miles an hour. Chance of rain 80%. Sunday night, showers with a chance of thunderstorms. Muggy with lows in the mid-60s. South winds 5 to 10 miles an hour. Chance of rain 80%. And now the extended forecast. Monday, showers likely and a chance of thunderstorms. Highs in the upper 70s. Chance of rain 70%. Tuesday, partly cloudy. A chance of showers. Highs in the lower 80s. Lows in the lower 60s. Chance of rain 50%. Wednesday, showers likely. Highs in the lower 80s. Lows in the mid-60s. Chance of rain 70%. Thursday, partly cloudy. A 50% chance of showers and thunderstorms. Highs in the lower 80s. Lows in the mid-60s. Friday, partly cloudy. A 30% chance of showers. Highs in the lower 80s. Lows in the mid-60s. 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Your source for official weather information across the Western Finger Lakes and the Genesee Valley. KHA 53 operates on a frequency of 162.40 MHz. The 6 p.m. weather at Rochester, it was mostly sunny. The temperature was 82 degrees Fahrenheit or 28 degrees Celsius, the dew point 59 and the relative humidity 45%. The wind was east at 6 miles an hour. The pressure was 29.95 inches and falling. Repeating at Rochester, it was mostly sunny, temperature 82 degrees. Around the region at 6 p.m. it was sunny, with a temperature of 80 at Binghamton and 78 at Watertown. It was mostly sunny, with a temperature of 81 at Erie, 85 at Buffalo, 83 at Niagara Falls, 83 at Syracuse, and 84 at Elmira. The Oswego winds were from the at knots. The Central Lake Ontario buoy winds were west at 6 knots, with a temperature of 71 degrees, and the waves were 1 foot. The forecast for the Genesee Valley and Northern Finger Lakes, including Rochester, Geneseo, Canandaigua, Newark, and Fairhaven. Tonight, mainly clear early, then becoming mostly cloudy. Lows in the lower 60s. Light winds. Saturday, mostly cloudy. Highs ranging from the lower 80s on the hilltops to the mid-80s across the lower elevations. Light south winds. Saturday night, mostly cloudy. A chance of showers in the evening, then showers likely overnight. Muggy with lows in the upper 60s. Light winds. Chance of rain 70%. Sunday, showers in the morning, then showers with a chance of thunderstorms in the afternoon. Humid with highs ranging from the mid-70s on the hilltops to the upper 70s across the lower elevations. South winds 5 to 10 miles an hour. Chance of rain 90%.
Sunday night, shower.

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Your source for official weather information across the Western Finger Lakes and the Genesee Valley. KHA 53 operates on a frequency of 162.40 MHz. The 6 p.m. weather at Rochester, it was mostly sunny. The temperature was 82 degrees Fahrenheit or 28 degrees Celsius, the dew point 59 and the relative humidity 45%. The wind was east at 6 miles an hour. The pressure was 29.95 inches and falling. Repeating at Rochester, it was mostly sunny, temperature 82 degrees. Around the region at 6 p.m. it was sunny, with a temperature of 81 at Erie, 83 at Niagara Falls, 80 at Binghamton, and 78 at Watertown. It was mostly sunny, with a temperature of 85 at Buffalo, 83 at Syracuse, and 84 at Elmira. At Toronto, it was partly sunny, with a temperature of 86. The Oswego winds were from the Ednots. The Central Lake Ontario buoy winds were west at 6 knots, with a temperature of 71 degrees, and the waves were 1 foot. The forecast for the Genesee Valley and Northern Finger Lakes, including Rochester, Geneseo, Canandaigua, Newark, and Fairhaven. Tonight, mainly clear early, then becoming mostly cloudy. Lows in the lower 60s. Light winds. Saturday, mostly cloudy. Highs ranging from the lower 80s on the hilltops to the mid-80s across the lower elevations. Light south winds. Saturday night, mostly cloudy. A chance of showers in the evening, then showers likely overnight. Muggy with lows in the upper 60s. Light winds. Chance of rain 70%. Sunday, showers in the morning, then showers with a chance of thunderstorms in the afternoon. Humid with highs ranging from the mid-70s on the hilltops to the upper 70s across the lower elevations. South winds 5 to 10 miles an hour. Chance of rain 90%. Sunday night, showers with a chance of thunderstorms in the evening, then showers overnight. Muggy with lows in the mid-60s. South winds 5 to 10 miles an hour, becoming light. Chance of rain 90%. The forecast for the Southern Finger Lakes, including Pinyan, Seneca Falls, and Auburn. Tonight, mainly clear this evening, then becoming partly cloudy. Lows in the lower 60s. Light winds. Saturday, partly sunny in the morning, then becoming mostly cloudy. Highs in the mid-80s. Light south winds. Saturday night, mostly cloudy. A chance of showers overnight. Lows in the upper 60s. Light winds, becoming south 5 to 10 miles an hour. Chance of rain 50%. Sunday, showers likely in the morning, then showers with a chance of thunderstorms in the afternoon. Humid with highs in the upper 70s. South winds 10 to 15 miles an hour. Chance of rain 80%. Sunday night, showers with a chance of thunderstorms. Muggy with lows in the mid-60s. South winds 5 to 10 miles an hour. Chance of rain 80%. And now the extended forecast. Monday, showers likely and a chance of thunderstorms. Highs in the upper 70s. Chance of rain 70%. Tuesday, partly cloudy. A chance of showers. Highs in the lower 80s. Lows in the lower 60s. Chance of rain 50%. Wednesday, showers likely. Highs in the lower 80s. Lows in the mid-60s. Chance of rain 70%. Thursday, partly cloudy. A 50% chance of showers and thunderstorms. Highs in the lower 80s. Lows in the mid-60s. Friday, partly cloudy. A 30% chance of showers. Highs in the lower 80s. Lows in the mid-60s. This is the NOAA Weather Radio KHA 53 in Rochester. Your source for official weather information across the Western Finger Lakes and the Genesee Valley. KHA 53 operates on a frequency of 162.40 MHz. The 6 p.m. weather at Rochester, it was mostly sunny. The temperature was 82 degrees Fahrenheit or 28 degrees Celsius, the dew point 59 and the relative humidity 45%. The wind was east at 6 miles an hour. The pressure was 29.95 inches and falling. Repeating at Rochester, it was mostly sunny, temperature 82 degrees. Around the region, it's

p.m., it was sunny with a temperature of 81 at Erie, 83 at Niagara Falls, 80 at Binghamton, and 78 at Watertown. It was mostly sunny with a temperature of 85 at Buffalo, 83 at Syracuse, and 84 at Elmira. At Toronto, it was partly sunny with a temperature of 86. The Oswego winds were from the Ed Knots. The Central Lake Ontario buoy winds were west at 6 knots, with a temperature of 71 degrees, and the waves were 1 foot. The forecast for the Genesee Valley and Northern Finger Lakes, including Rochester, Geneseo, Canandaigua, Newark, and Fairhaven. Tonight, mainly clear early, then becoming mostly cloudy. Lows in the lower 60s. Light winds. Saturday, mostly cloudy. Highs ranging from the lower 80s on the hilltops to the mid-80s across the lower elevations. Light south winds. Saturday night, mostly cloudy. A chance of showers in the evening, then showers likely overnight. Muggy with lows in the upper 60s. Light winds. Chance of rain 70%. Sunday, showers in the morning, then showers with a chance of thunderstorms in the afternoon. Humid with highs ranging from the mid-70s on the hilltops to the upper 70s across the lower elevations. South winds 5 to 10 miles an hour. Chance of rain 90%. Sunday night, showers with a chance of thunderstorms in the evening, then showers overnight. Muggy with lows in the mid-60s. South winds 5 to 10 miles an hour, becoming light. Chance of rain 90%. The forecast for the Southern Finger Lakes, including Pinyan, Seneca Falls, and Auburn. Tonight, mainly clear this evening, then becoming partly cloudy. Lows in the lower 60s. Light winds. Saturday, partly sunny in the morning, then becoming mostly cloudy. Highs in the mid-80s. Light south winds. Saturday night, mostly cloudy. A chance of showers overnight. Lows in the upper 60s. Light winds, becoming south 5 to 10 miles an hour. Chance of rain 50%. Sunday, showers likely in the morning, then showers with a chance of thunderstorms in the afternoon. Humid with highs in the upper 70s. South winds 10 to 15 miles an hour. Chance of rain 80%. Sunday night, showers with a chance of thunderstorms. Muggy with lows in the mid-60s. South winds 5 to 10 miles an hour. Chance of rain 80%. And now the extended forecast. Monday, showers likely and a chance of thunderstorms. Highs in the upper 70s. Chance of rain 70%. Tuesday, partly cloudy. A chance of showers. Highs in the lower 80s. Lows in the lower 60s. Chance of rain 50%. Wednesday, showers likely. Highs in the lower 80s. Lows in the mid-60s. Chance of rain 70%. Thursday, partly cloudy. A 50% chance of showers and thunderstorms. Highs in the lower 80s. Lows in the mid-60s. Friday, partly cloudy. A 30% chance of showers. Highs in the lower 80s. Lows in the mid-60s. The Rochester, New York climate summary for this evening, as of 4 p.m., July 31, 2026. Today's high temperature was 84 degrees. The normal high is 82. Today's low temperature was 60 degrees. The normal low is 63. No precipitation fell today. No snow fell today. Sunset tonight is at 8:33 p.m. Sunrise tomorrow is at 6:01 a.m. The Nearshore Marine Forecast, for the Niagara River to Hamelin Beach along Lake Ontario. Tonight, south winds less than 10 knots. Partly to mostly cloudy. Waves 1 foot or less. Saturday, south winds 10 knots or less becoming northeast. Mostly cloudy. Waves 1 foot or less. Saturday night, east winds 5 to 10 knots. A chance of showers in the evening, then showers overnight. Waves 1 foot or less. Sunday, east winds 5 to 10 knots becoming southeast. Showers with a chance of thunderstorms. Waves 1 foot or less. Sunday night, southeast winds 5 to 10 knots becoming east. Showers with a chance of thunderstorms in the evening, then showers overnight. Waves 1 foot or less. Monday, north

east winds 5 to 10 knots. A chance of showers during the day. Waves 2 feet or less. Tuesday, northeast winds 10 knots or less becoming southeast. Partly cloudy. Waves 1 foot or less. Wednesday, south winds less than 10 knots becoming southwest. A chance of showers. Waves 1 foot or less. Winds and waves higher and near thunderstorms. The Nearshore Marine Forecast, 4, Heron Beach to Sodus Bay. Tonight, light and variable winds. Partly cloudy this evening, then becoming mostly cloudy. Waves 1 foot or less. Saturday, south winds less than 10 knots becoming east. Mostly cloudy. Waves 1 foot or less. Saturday night, east winds 10 knots or less becoming southeast. A chance of showers in the evening, then showers likely overnight. Waves 1 foot or less. Sunday, southeast winds 5 to 10 knots. Showers in the morning southeast. A chance of showers in the evening, then showers likely overnight. Waves 1 foot or less. Sunday, southeast winds 5 to 10 knots. Showers in the morning, then showers with a chance of thunderstorms in the afternoon. Waves 1 foot or less. Sunday night, southeast winds 5 to 10 knots. Showers with a chance of thunderstorms in the evening, then showers overnight. Waves 1 foot or less. Monday, southeast winds 10 knots or less becoming northeast. Showers likely with a chance of thunderstorms during the day, then a chance of showers and thunderstorms Monday night. Waves 1 foot or less. Tuesday, northeast winds 10 knots or less becoming southeast. Partly cloudy. Waves 1 foot or less. Wednesday, south winds less than 10 knots becoming southwest. A chance of showers. Waves 1 foot or less. Winds and waves higher and near thunderstorms. The water temperature off Rochester is 73 degrees. The Nearshore Marine Forecast, 4, Sodus Bay to Mexico Bay. Tonight, southwest winds 10 knots or less becoming south. Mainly clear this evening, then becoming partly cloudy. Waves 1 foot or less. Saturday, southeast winds 10 knots or less becoming east. Partly sunny in the morning, then becoming mostly cloudy. Waves 1 foot or less. Saturday night, southeast winds 10 knots or less. A chance of showers overnight. Waves 1 foot or less. Sunday, southeast winds 5 to 10 knots. A chance of showers in the morning, then showers in the afternoon. Waves 1 foot or less. Sunday night, southeast winds 5 to 10 knots. Showers with a chance of thunderstorms. Waves 1 foot or less. Monday, southeast winds 10 knots or less becoming northeast. Showers likely with a chance of thunderstorms during the day, then a chance of showers and thunderstorms Monday night. Waves 2 feet or less. Tuesday, northeast winds 10 knots or less becoming southeast. Partly cloudy. Waves 1 foot or less. Wednesday, southeast winds 10 knots or less becoming south. A chance of showers. Waves 1 foot or less. Winds and waves higher and near thunderstorms. This is the NOAA Weather Radio KHA 53 in Rochester. Your source for official weather information across the Western Finger Lakes and the Genesee Valley. KHA 53 operates on a frequency of 162.40 MHz. The 6 p.m. weather at Rochester, it was mostly sunny. The temperature was 82 degrees Fahrenheit or 28 degrees Celsius, the dew point 59 and the relative humidity 45%. The wind was east at 6 miles an hour. The pressure was 29.95 inches and falling. Repeating at Rochester, it was mostly sunny, temperature 82 degrees. Around the region at 6 p.m. it was sunny, with a temperature of 81 at Erie, 83 at Niagara Falls, 80 at Binghamton, and 78 at Watertown. It was mostly sunny, with a temperature of 85 at Buffalo, 83 at Syracuse, and 84 at Elmira. At Toronto, it was partly sunny, with a temperature of 86. The Oswego winds were from the 8 knots. The Central Lake Ontario buoy winds were west at 6 knots, with a temperature of 71 degrees, and the waves were 1 foot. The forecast for the Genesee Valley and Northern Finger Lakes, including Rochester,

Geneseo, Canandaigua, Newark, and Fairhaven. Tonight, mainly clear early, then becoming mostly cloudy. Lows in the lower 60s. Light winds. Saturday, mostly cloudy. Highs ranging from the lower 80s on the hilltops to the mid-80s across the lower elevations. Light south winds. Saturday night, mostly cloudy. A chance of showers in the evening, then showers likely overnight. Muggy with lows in the upper 60s. Light winds. Chance of rain 70%. Sunday, showers in the morning, then showers with a chance of thunderstorms in the afternoon. Humid with highs ranging from the mid-70s on the hilltops to the upper 70s across the lower elevations. South winds 5 to 10 miles an hour. Chance of rain 90%. Sunday night, showers with a chance of thunderstorms in the evening, then showers overnight. Muggy with lows in the mid-60s. South winds 5 to 10 miles an hour, becoming light. Chance of rain 90%. The forecast for the Southern Finger Lakes, including Pinyan, Seneca Falls, and Auburn. Tonight, mainly clear this evening, then becoming partly cloudy. Lows in the lower 60s. Light winds. Saturday, partly sunny in the morning, then becoming mostly cloudy. Highs in the mid-80s. Light south winds. Saturday night, mostly cloudy. A chance of showers overnight. Lows in the upper 60s. Light winds, becoming south 5 to 10 miles an hour. Chance of rain 50%. Sunday, showers likely in the morning, then showers with a chance of thunderstorms in the afternoon. Humid with highs in the upper 70s. South winds 10 to 15 miles an hour. Chance of rain 80%. Sunday night, showers with a chance of thunderstorms. Muggy with lows in the mid-60s. South winds 5 to 10 miles an hour. Chance of rain 80%. And now the extended forecast. Monday, showers likely and a chance of thunderstorms. Highs in the upper 70s. Chance of rain 70%. Tuesday, partly cloudy. A chance of showers. Highs in the lower 80s. Lows in the lower 60s. Chance of rain 50%. Wednesday, showers likely. Highs in the lower 80s. Lows in the mid-60s. Chance of rain 70%. Thursday, partly cloudy. A 50% chance of showers and thunderstorms. Highs in the lower 80s. Lows in the mid-60s. Friday, partly cloudy. A 30% chance of showers. Highs in the lower 80s. Lows in the mid-60s. This is the NOAA Weather Radio KHA 53 in Rochester. Your source for official weather information across the Western Finger Lakes and the Genesee Valley. KHA 53 operates on a frequency of 162.40 MHz. The 6 p.m. weather at Rochester, it was mostly sunny. The temperature was 82 degrees Fahrenheit or 28 degrees Celsius, the dew point 59 and the relative humidity 45%. The wind was east at 6 miles an hour. The pressure was 29.95 inches and falling. Repeating at Rochester, it was mostly sunny, temperature 82 degrees. Around the region at 6 p.m. it was sunny, with a temperature of 81 at Erie, 83 at Niagara Falls, 80 at Binghamton, and 78 at Watertown. It was mostly sunny, with a temperature of 85 at Buffalo, 83 at Syracuse, and 84 at Elmira. At Toronto, it was partly sunny, with a temperature of 86. The Oswego winds were from the 8 knots. The Central Lake Ontario buoy winds were west at 6 knots, with a temperature of 71 degrees, and the waves were 1 foot. The forecast for the Genesee Valley and Northern Finger Lakes, including Rochester, Geneseo, Canandaigua, Newark, and Fairhaven. Tonight, mainly clear early, then becoming mostly cloudy. Lows in the lower 60s. Light winds. Saturday, mostly cloudy. Highs ranging from the lower 80s on the hilltops to the mid-80s across the lower elevations. Light south winds. Saturday night, mostly cloudy. A chance of showers in the evening, then showers likely overnight. Muggy with lows in the upper 60s. Light winds. Chance of rain 70%. Sunday, showers in the morning, then showers with a chance of thunderstorms in the afternoon.

highs ranging from the mid-70s on the hilltops to the upper 70s across the lower elevations. South winds 5 to 10 miles an hour. Chance of rain 90%. Sunday night, showers with a chance of thunderstorms in the evening, then showers overnight. Muggy with lows in the mid-60s. South winds 5 to 10 miles an hour, becoming light. Chance of rain 90%. The forecast for the Southern Finger Lakes, including Tinian, Seneca Falls, and Auburn. Tonight, mainly clear this evening, then becoming partly cloudy. Lows in the lower 60s. Light winds. Saturday, partly sunny in the morning, then becoming mostly cloudy. Highs in the mid-80s. Light south winds. Saturday night, mostly cloudy. A chance of showers overnight. Lows in the upper 60s. Light winds, becoming south 5 to 10 miles an hour. Chance of rain 50%. Sunday, showers likely in the morning, then showers with a chance of thunderstorms in the afternoon. Humid with highs in the upper 70s. South winds 10 to 15 miles an hour. Chance of rain 80%. Sunday night, showers with a chance of thunderstorms. Muggy with lows in the mid-60s. South winds 5 to 10 miles an hour. Chance of rain 80%. And now the extended forecast. Monday, showers likely and a chance of thunderstorms. Highs in the upper 70s. Chance of rain 70%. Tuesday, partly cloudy. A chance of showers. Highs in the lower 80s. Lows in the lower 60s. Chance of rain 50%. Wednesday, showers likely. Highs in the lower 80s. Lows in the mid-60s. Chance of rain 70%. Thursday, partly cloudy. A 50% chance of showers and thunderstorms. Highs in the lower 80s. Lows in the mid-60s. Friday, partly cloudy. A 30% chance of showers. Highs in the lower 80s. Lows in the mid-60s. This is the NOAA Weather Radio KHA 53 in Rochester. Your source for official weather information across the Western Finger Lakes and the Genesee Valley. KHA 53 operates on a frequency of 162.40 MHz. The 6 p.m. weather at Rochester, it was mostly sunny. The temperature was 82 degrees Fahrenheit or 28 degrees Celsius, the dew point 59 and the relative humidity 45%. The wind was east at 6 miles an hour. The pressure was 29.95 inches and falling. Repeating at Rochester, it was mostly sunny, temperature 82 degrees. Around the region at 6 p.m. it was sunny, with a temperature of 81 at Erie, 83 at Niagara Falls, 80 at Binghamton, and 78 at Watertown. It was mostly sunny, with a temperature of 85 at Buffalo, 83 at Syracuse, and 84 at Elmira. At Toronto, it was partly sunny, with a temperature of 86. The Oswego winds were from the Ed knots. The Central Lake Ontario buoy winds were west at 6 knots, with a temperature of 71 degrees, and the waves were 1 foot. The forecast for the Genesee Valley and Northern Finger Lakes, including Rochester, Geneseo, Canandaigua, Newark, and Fairhaven. Tonight, mainly clear early, then becoming mostly cloudy. Lows in the lower 60s. Light winds. Saturday, mostly cloudy. Highs ranging from the lower 80s on the hilltops to the mid-80s across the lower elevations. Light south winds. Saturday night, mostly cloudy. A chance of showers in the evening, then showers likely overnight. Muggy with lows in the upper 60s. Light winds. Chance of rain 70%. Sunday, showers in the morning, then showers with a chance of thunderstorms in the afternoon. Humid with highs ranging from the mid-70s on the hilltops to the upper 70s across the lower elevations. South winds 5 to 10 miles an hour. Chance of rain 90%. Sunday night, showers with a chance of thunderstorms in the evening, then showers overnight. Muggy with lows in the mid-60s. South winds 5 to 10 miles an hour, becoming light. Chance of rain 90%. The forecast for the Southern Finger Lakes, including Tinian, Seneca Falls, and Auburn. Tonight, mainly clear this evening, then becoming partly cloudy. Lows in the lower 60s. Light winds.

Saturday, partly sunny in the morning, then becoming mostly cloudy. Highs in the mid-80s. Light south winds. Saturday night, mostly cloudy. A chance of showers overnight. Lows in the upper 60s. Light winds, becoming south 5 to 10 miles an hour. Chance of rain 50%. Sunday, showers likely in the morning, then showers with a chance of thunderstorms in the afternoon. Humid with highs in the upper 70s. South winds 10 to 15 miles an hour. Chance of rain 80%. Sunday night, showers with a chance of thunderstorms. Muggy with lows in the mid-60s. South winds 5 to 10 miles an hour. Chance of rain 80%. And now the extended forecast. Monday, showers likely and a chance of thunderstorms. Highs in the upper 70s. Chance of rain 70%. Tuesday, partly cloudy. A chance of showers. Highs in the lower 80s. Lows in the lower 60s. Chance of rain 50%. Wednesday, showers likely. Highs in the lower 80s. Lows in the mid-60s. Chance of rain 70%. Thursday, partly cloudy. A 50% chance of showers and thunderstorms. Highs in the lower 80s. Lows in the mid-60s. Friday, partly cloudy. A 30% chance of showers. Highs in the lower 80s. Lows in the mid-60s. 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Your source for official weather information across the Western Finger Lakes and the Genesee Valley. KHA53 operates on a frequency of 162.40 MHz. The 6 p.m. weather at Rochester, it was mostly sunny. The temperature was 82 degrees Fahrenheit or 28 degrees Celsius, the dew point 59 and the relative humidity 45%. The wind was east at 6 miles an hour. The pressure was 29.95 inches and falling. Repeating at Rochester, it was mostly sunny, temperature 82 degrees. Around the region at 6 p.m. it was sunny, with a temperature of 81 at Erie, 83 at Niagara Falls, 80 at Binghamton, and 78 at Watertown. It was mostly sunny, with a temperature of 85 at Buffalo, 83 at Syracuse, and 84 at Elmira. At Toronto, it was partly sunny, with a temperature of 86. The Oswego winds were from the 8 knots. The Central Lake Ontario buoy winds were west at 6 knots, with a temperature of 71 degrees, and the waves were 1 foot. The forecast for the Genesee Valley and Northern Finger Lakes, including Rochester, Geneseo, Canandaigua, Newark, and Fairhaven. Tonight, mainly clear early, then becoming mostly cloudy. Lows in the lower 60s. Light winds. Saturday, mostly cloudy. Highs ranging from the lower 80s on the hilltops to the mid-80s across the lower elevations. Light south winds. Saturday night, mostly cloudy. A chance of showers in the evening, then showers likely overnight. Muggy with lows in the upper 60s. Light winds. Chance of rain 70%. Sunday, showers in the morning, then showers with a chance of thunderstorms in the afternoon. Humid with highs ranging from the mid-70s on the hilltops to the upper 70s across the lower elevations. South winds 5 to 10 miles an hour. Chance of rain 90%. Sunday night, showers with a chance of thunderstorms in the evening, then showers overnight. Muggy with lows in the mid-60s. South winds 5 to 10 miles an hour, becoming light. Chance of rain 90%. The forecast for the Southern Finger Lakes, including Tinian, Seneca Falls, and Auburn. Tonight, mainly clear this evening, then becoming partly cloudy. Lows in the lower 60s. Light winds. Saturday, partly sunny in the morning, then becoming mostly cloudy. Highs in the mid-80s. Light south winds. Saturday night, mostly cloudy. A chance of showers overnight. Lows in the upper 60s. Light winds, becoming south 5 to 10 miles an hour. Chance of rain 50%. Sunday, showers likely in the morning, then showers with a chance of thunderstorms in the afternoon. Humid with highs in the upper 70s. South winds 10 to 15 miles an hour. Chance of rain 80%. Sunday night, showers with a chance of thunderstorms.

Foggy with lows in the mid-60s. South winds 5 to 10 miles an hour. Chance of rain 80%. And now the extended forecast. Monday, showers likely and a chance of thunderstorms. Highs in the upper 70s. Chance of rain 70%. Tuesday, partly cloudy. A chance of showers. Highs in the lower 80s. Lows in the lower 60s. Chance of rain 50%. Wednesday, showers likely. Highs in the lower 80s. Lows in the mid 60s. Chance of rain 70%. Thursday, partly cloudy. A 50% chance of showers and thunderstorms. Highs in the lower 80s. Lows in the mid 60s. Friday, partly cloudy. A 30% chance of showers. Highs in the lower 80s. Lows in the mid 60s. This is the NOAA Weather Radio KHA 53 in Rochester. Your source for official weather information across the Western Finger Lakes and the Genesee Valley. KHA 53 operates on a frequency of 162.40 MHz. The 6 p.m. weather at Rochester, it was mostly sunny. The temperature was 82 degrees Fahrenheit or 28 degrees Celsius, the dew point 59 and the relative humidity 45%. The wind was east at 6 miles an hour. The pressure was 29.95 inches and falling. Repeating at Rochester, it was mostly sunny, temperature 82 degrees. Around the region at 6 p.m. it was sunny, with a temperature of 81 at Erie, 83 at Niagara Falls, 80 at Binghamton, and 78 at Watertown. It was mostly sunny, with a temperature of 85 at Buffalo, 83 at Syracuse, and 84 at Elmira. At Toronto, it was partly sunny, with a temperature of 86. The Oswego winds were from the 8 knots. The Central Lake Ontario buoy winds were west at 6 knots, with a temperature of 71 degrees, and the waves were 1 foot. The forecast for the Genesee Valley and Northern Finger Lakes, including Rochester, Geneseo, Canandaigua, Newark, and Fairhaven. Tonight, mainly clear early, then becoming mostly cloudy. Lows in the lower 60s. Light winds. Saturday, mostly cloudy. Highs ranging from the lower 80s on the hilltops to the mid-80s across the lower elevations. Light south winds. Saturday night, mostly cloudy. A chance of showers in the evening, then showers likely overnight. Muggy with lows in the upper 60s. Light winds. Chance of rain 70%. Sunday, showers in the morning, then showers with a chance of thunderstorms in the afternoon. Humid with highs ranging from the mid-70s on the hilltops to the upper 70s across the lower elevations. South winds 5 to 10 miles an hour. Chance of rain 90%. Sunday night, showers with a chance of thunderstorms in the evening, then showers overnight. Muggy with lows in the mid-60s. South winds 5 to 10 miles an hour, becoming light. Chance of rain 90%. The forecast for the Southern Finger Lakes, including Tinian, Seneca Falls, and Auburn. Tonight, mainly clear this evening, then becoming partly cloudy. Lows in the lower 60s. Light winds. Saturday, partly sunny in the morning, then becoming mostly cloudy. Highs in the mid-80s. Light south winds. Saturday night, mostly cloudy. A chance of showers overnight. Lows in the upper 60s. Light winds, becoming south 5 to 10 miles an hour. Chance of rain 50%. Sunday, showers likely in the morning, then showers with a chance of thunderstorms in the afternoon. Humid with highs in the upper 70s. South winds 10 to 15 miles an hour. Chance of rain 80%. Sunday night, showers with a chance of thunderstorms. Muggy with lows in the mid 60s. South winds 5 to 10 miles an hour. Chance of rain 80%. And now the extended forecast. Monday, showers likely and a chance of thunderstorms. Highs in the upper 70s. Chance of rain 70%. Tuesday, partly cloudy. A chance of showers. Highs in the lower 80s. Lows in the lower 60s. Chance of rain 50%. Wednesday, showers likely. Highs in the lower 80s. Lows in the mid-60s. Chance of rain 70%. Thursday, partly cloudy.

around the region. At 7 p.m., it was sunny, with a temperature of 78 at Binghamton and 77 at Watertown. It was mostly sunny, with a temperature of 79 at Erie, 82 at Buffalo, 82 at Niagara Falls, and 81 at Syracuse. At Elmira, it was partly sunny, with a temperature of 81. The Oswego winds were from the 8 knots. The Central Lake Ontario buoy winds were from the west at 2 knots. The forecast for the Genesee Valley and Northern Finger Lakes, including Rochester, Geneseo, Canandaigua, Newark, and Fairhaven. Tonight, mainly clear early, then becoming mostly cloudy. Lows in the lower 60s. Light winds. Saturday, mostly cloudy. Highs ranging from the lower 80s on the hilltops to the mid-80s across the lower elevations. Light south winds. Saturday night, mostly cloudy. A chance of showers in the evening, then showers likely overnight. Muggy with lows in the upper 60s. Light winds. Chance of rain 70%. Sunday, showers in the morning, then showers with a chance of thunderstorms in the afternoon. Humid with highs ranging from the mid-70s on the hilltops to the upper 70s across the lower elevations. South winds 5 to 10 miles an hour. Chance of rain 90%. Sunday night, showers with a chance of thunderstorms in the evening, then showers overnight. Muggy with lows in the mid-60s. South winds 5 to 10 miles an hour, becoming light. Chance of rain 90%. The forecast for the Southern Finger Lakes, including Tinian, Seneca Falls, and Auburn. Tonight, mainly clear this evening, then becoming partly cloudy. Lows in the lower 60s. Light winds. Saturday, partly sunny in the morning, then becoming mostly cloudy. Highs in the mid-80s. Light south winds. Saturday night, mostly cloudy. A chance of showers overnight. Lows in the upper 60s. Light winds, becoming south 5 to 10 miles an hour. Chance of rain 50%. Sunday, showers likely in the morning, then showers with a chance of thunderstorms in the afternoon. Humid with highs in the upper 70s. South winds 10 to 15 miles an hour. Chance of rain 80%. Sunday night, showers with a chance of thunderstorms. Muggy with lows in the mid-60s. South winds 5 to 10 miles an hour. Chance of rain 80%. And now the extended forecast. Monday, showers likely and a chance of thunderstorms. Highs in the upper 70s. Chance of rain 70%. Tuesday, partly cloudy. A chance of showers. Highs in the lower 80s. Lows in the lower 60s. Chance of rain 50%. Wednesday, showers likely. Highs in the lower 80s. Lows in the mid-60s. Chance of rain 70%. Thursday, partly cloudy. A 50% chance of showers and thunderstorms. Highs in the lower 80s. Lows in the mid-60s. Friday, partly cloudy. A 30% chance of showers. Highs in the lower 80s. Lows in the mid-60s. 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Your source for official weather information across the Western Finger Lakes and the Genesee Valley. KHA 53 operates on a frequency of 162.40 MHz. The 7 p.m. weather at Rochester, it was mostly sunny. The temperature was 80 degrees Fahrenheit or 27 degrees Celsius, the dew point 60 and the relative humidity 50%. The wind was northeast at 6 miles an hour. The pressure was 29.94 inches and falling. Repeating at Rochester, it was mostly sunny, temperature 80 degrees. Around the region at 7 p.m. it was sunny, with a temperature of 82 at Niagara Falls, 78 at Binghamton, and 77 at Watertown. It was mostly sunny, with a temperature of 79 at Erie, 82 at Buffalo, 82 at Toronto, and 81 at Syracuse. At Elmira, it was partly sunny, with a temperature of 81. The Oswego winds were from the 8 knots. The Central Lake Ontario buoy winds were southwest at 2 knots, with a temperature of 72 degrees, and the waves were 1 foot. The forecast for the Genesee Valley and Northern Finger Lakes, including Rochester, Geneseo, Canandaigua, Newark, and Fairhaven. Tonight, mainly clear early, then

becoming mostly cloudy. Lows in the lower 60s. Light winds. Saturday, mostly cloudy. Highs ranging from the lower 80s on the hilltops to the mid 80s across the lower elevations. Light south winds. Saturday night, mostly cloudy. A chance of showers in the evening, then showers likely overnight. Muggy with lows in the upper 60s. Light winds. Chance of rain 70%. Sunday, showers in the morning, then showers with a chance of thunderstorms in the afternoon. Humid with highs ranging from the mid-70s on the hilltops to the upper 70s across the lower elevations. South winds 5 to 10 miles an hour. Chance of rain 90%. Sunday night, showers with a chance of thunderstorms in the evening, then showers overnight. Muggy with lows in the mid-60s. South winds 5 to 10 miles an hour, becoming light. Chance of rain 90%. The forecast for the Southern Finger Lakes, including Tinian, Seneca Falls, and Auburn. Tonight, mainly clear this evening, then becoming partly cloudy. Lows in the lower 60s. Light winds. Saturday, partly sunny in the morning, then becoming mostly cloudy. Highs in the mid-80s. Light south winds. Saturday night, mostly cloudy. A chance of showers overnight. Lows in the upper 60s. Light winds, becoming south 5 to 10 miles an hour. Chance of rain 50%. Sunday, showers likely in the morning, then showers with a chance of thunderstorms in the afternoon. Humid with highs in the upper 70s. South winds 10 to 15 miles an hour. Chance of rain 80%. Sunday night, showers with a chance of thunderstorms. Muggy with lows in the mid-60s. South winds 5 to 10 miles an hour. Chance of rain 80%. And now the extended forecast. Monday, showers likely and a chance of thunderstorms. Highs in the upper 70s. Chance of rain 70%. Tuesday, partly cloudy. A chance of showers. Highs in the lower 80s. Lows in the lower 60s. Chance of rain 50%. Wednesday, showers likely. Highs in the lower 80s. Lows in the mid-60s. Chance of rain 70%. Thursday, partly cloudy. A 50% chance of showers and thunderstorms. Highs in the lower 80s. Lows in the mid-60s. Friday, partly cloudy. A 30% chance of showers. Highs in the lower 80s. Lows in the mid-60s. 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Your source for official weather information across the Western Finger Lakes and the Genesee Valley. KHA 53 operates on a frequency of 162.40 MHz. The 7 p.m. weather at Rochester, it was mostly sunny. The temperature was 80 degrees Fahrenheit or 27 degrees Celsius, the dew point 60 and the relative humidity 50%. The wind was northeast at 6 miles an hour. The pressure was 29.94 inches and falling. Repeating at Rochester, it was mostly sunny, temperature 80 degrees. Around the region at 7 p.m. it was sunny, with a temperature of 82 at Niagara Falls, 78 at Binghamton, and 77 at Watertown. It was mostly sunny, with a temperature of 79 at Erie, 82 at Buffalo, 82 at Toronto, and 81 at Syracuse. At Elmira, it was partly sunny, with a temperature of 81. The Oswego winds were from the at knots. The Central Lake Ontario buoy winds were southwest at 2 knots, with a temperature of 72 degrees, and the waves were 1 foot. The forecast for the Genesee Valley and Northern Finger Lakes, including Rochester, Geneseo, Canandaigua, Newark, and Fairhaven. Tonight, mainly clear early, then becoming mostly cloudy. Lows in the lower 60s. Light winds. Saturday, mostly cloudy. Highs ranging from the lower 80s on the hilltops to the mid-80s across the lower elevations. Light south winds. Saturday night, mostly cloudy. A chance of showers in the evening, then showers likely overnight. Muggy with lows in the upper 60s. Light winds. Chance of rain 70%. Sunday, showers in the morning, then showers with a chance of thunderstorms in the afternoon. Humid with highs ranging from the mid-70s on the hilltops to the upper 70s across the low.

or elevations. South winds 5 to 10 miles an hour. Chance of rain 90%. Sunday night, showers with a chance of thunderstorms in the evening, then showers overnight. Monday with lows in the mid-60s. South winds 5 to 10 miles an hour, becoming light. Chance of rain 90%. The forecast for the Southern Finger Lakes, including Tinian, Seneca Falls, and Auburn. Tonight, mainly clear this evening, then becoming partly cloudy. Lows in the lower 60s. Light winds. Saturday, partly sunny in the morning, then becoming mostly cloudy. Highs in the mid-80s. Light south winds. Saturday night, mostly cloudy. A chance of showers overnight. Lows in the upper 60s. Light winds, becoming south 5 to 10 miles an hour. Chance of rain 50%. Sunday, showers likely in the morning, then showers with a chance of thunderstorms in the afternoon. Humid with highs in the upper 70s. South winds 10 to 15 miles an hour. Chance of rain 80%. Sunday night, showers with a chance of thunderstorms. Monday with lows in the mid-60s. South winds 5 to 10 miles an hour. Chance of rain 80%. And now the extended forecast. Monday, showers likely and a chance of thunderstorms. Highs in the upper 70s. Chance of rain 70%. Tuesday, partly cloudy. A chance of showers. Highs in the lower 80s. Lows in the lower 60s. Chance of rain 50%. Wednesday, showers likely. Highs in the lower 80s. Lows in the mid 60s. Chance of rain 70%. Thursday, partly cloudy. A 50% chance of showers and thunderstorms. Highs in the lower 80s. Lows in the mid 60s. Friday, partly cloudy. A 30% chance of showers. Highs in the lower 80s. Lows in the mid-60s. 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Your source for official weather information across the Western Finger Lakes and the Genesee Valley. KHA 53 operates on a frequency of 162.40 MHz. The 7 p.m. weather at Rochester, it was mostly sunny. The temperature was 80 degrees Fahrenheit or 27 degrees Celsius, the dew point 60 and the relative humidity 50%. The wind was northeast at 6 miles an hour. The pressure was 29.94 inches and falling. Repeating at Rochester, it was mostly sunny, temperature 80 degrees. Around the region at 7 p.m. it was sunny, with a temperature of 82 at Niagara Falls, 78 at Binghamton, and 77 at Watertown. It was mostly sunny, with a temperature of 79 at Erie, 82 at Buffalo, 82 at Toronto, and 81 at Syracuse. At Elmira, it was partly sunny, with a temperature of 81. The Oswego winds were from the 8 knots. The Central Lake Ontario buoy winds were southwest at 2 knots, with a temperature of 72 degrees, and the waves were 1 foot. The forecast for the Genesee Valley and Northern Finger Lakes, including Rochester, Geneseo, Canandaigua, Newark, and Fairhaven. Tonight, mainly clear early, then becoming mostly cloudy. Lows in the lower 60s. Light winds. Saturday, mostly cloudy. Highs ranging from the lower 80s on the hilltops to the mid-80s across the lower elevations. Light south winds. Saturday night, mostly cloudy. A chance of showers in the evening, then showers likely overnight. Monday with lows in the upper 60s. Light winds. Chance of rain 70%. Sunday, showers in the morning, then showers with a chance of thunderstorms in the afternoon. Humid with highs ranging from the mid-70s on the hilltops to the upper 70s across the lower elevations. South winds 5 to 10 miles an hour. Chance of rain 90%. Sunday night, showers with a chance of thunderstorms in the evening, then showers overnight. Monday with lows in the mid-60s. South winds 5 to 10 miles an hour, becoming light. Chance of rain 90%. The forecast for the Southern Finger Lakes, including Tinian, Seneca Falls, and Auburn. Tonight, mainly clear this evening, then becoming partly cloudy. Lows in the lower 60s. Light winds. Saturday, partly sunny in the morning, then becoming mostly cloudy.

highs in the mid-80s. Light south winds. Saturday night, mostly cloudy. A chance of showers overnight. Lows in the upper 60s. Light winds, becoming south 5 to 10 miles an hour. Chance of rain 50%. Sunday, showers likely in the morning, then showers with a chance of thunderstorms in the afternoon. Humid with highs in the upper 70s. South winds 10 to 15 miles an hour. Chance of rain 80%. Sunday night, showers with a chance of thunderstorms. Muggy with lows in the mid-60s. South winds 5 to 10 miles an hour. Chance of rain 80%. And now the extended forecast. Monday, showers likely and a chance of thunderstorms. Highs in the upper 70s. Chance of rain 70%. Tuesday, partly cloudy. A chance of showers. Highs in the lower 80s. Lows in the lower 60s. Chance of rain 50%. Wednesday, showers likely. Highs in the lower 80s. Lows in the mid-60s. Chance of rain 70%. Thursday, partly cloudy. A 50% chance of showers and thunderstorms. Highs in the lower 80s. Lows in the mid-60s. Friday, partly cloudy. A 30% chance of showers. Highs in the lower 80s. Lows in the mid-60s. 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Your source for official weather information across the Western Finger Lakes and the Genesee Valley. KHA 53 operates on a frequency of 162.40 MHz. The 7 p.m. weather at Rochester, it was mostly sunny. The temperature was 80 degrees Fahrenheit or 27 degrees Celsius, the dew point 60 and the relative humidity 50%. The wind was northeast at 6 miles an hour. The pressure was 29.94 inches and falling. Repeating at Rochester, it was mostly sunny, temperature 80 degrees. Around the region at 7 p.m. it was sunny, with a temperature of 82 at Niagara Falls, 78 at Binghamton, and 77 at Watertown. It was mostly sunny, with a temperature of 79 at Erie, 82 at Buffalo, 82 at Toronto, and 81 at Syracuse. At Elmira, it was partly sunny, with a temperature of 81. The Oswego winds were from the Ed Knots. The Central Lake Ontario buoy winds were southwest at 2 knots, with a temperature of 72 degrees, and the waves were 1 foot. The forecast for the Genesee Valley and Northern Finger Lakes, including Rochester, Geneseo, Canandaigua, Newark, and Fairhaven. Tonight, mainly clear early, then becoming mostly cloudy. Lows in the lower 60s. Light winds. Saturday, mostly cloudy. Highs ranging from the lower 80s on the hilltops to the mid-80s across the lower elevations. Light south winds. Saturday night, mostly cloudy. A chance of showers in the evening, then showers likely overnight. Muggy with lows in the upper 60s. Light winds. Chance of rain 70%. Sunday, showers in the morning, then showers with a chance of thunderstorms in the afternoon. Humid with highs ranging from the mid-70s on the hilltops to the upper 70s across the lower elevations. South winds 5 to 10 miles an hour. Chance of rain 90%. Sunday night, showers with a chance of thunderstorms in the evening, then showers overnight. Muggy with lows in the mid-60s. South winds 5 to 10 miles an hour, becoming light. Chance of rain 90%. The forecast for the Southern Finger Lakes, including Pinyan, Seneca Falls, and Auburn. Tonight, mainly clear this evening, then becoming partly cloudy. Lows in the lower 60s. Light winds. Saturday, partly sunny in the morning, then becoming mostly cloudy. Highs in the mid-80s. Light south winds. Saturday night, mostly cloudy. A chance of showers overnight. Lows in the upper 60s. Light winds, becoming south 5 to 10 miles an hour. Chance of rain 50%. Sunday, showers likely in the morning, then showers with a chance of thunderstorms in the afternoon. Humid with highs in the upper 70s. South winds 10 to 15 miles an hour. Chance of rain 80%. Sunday night, showers with a chance of thunderstorms. Muggy with lows in the mid-60s. South winds 5 to 10 miles an hour.
chance of rain 80%. And now the extended forecast. Monday, showers likely and a chance of thunderstorms. Highs in the upper 70s. Chance of rain 70%. Tuesday, partly cloudy. A chance of showers. Highs in the lower 80s. Lows in the lower 60s. Chance of rain 50%. Wednesday, showers likely. Highs in the lower 80s. Lows in the mid 60s. Chance of rain 70%. Thursday, partly cloudy. A 50% chance of showers and thunderstorms. Highs in the lower 80s. Lows in the mid 60s. Friday, partly cloudy. A 30% chance of showers. Highs in the lower 80s. Lows in the mid 60s. The Rochester, New York climate summary for this evening, as of 4 p.m., July 31st, 2026. Today's high temperature was 84 degrees. The normal high is 82. Today's low temperature was 60 degrees. The normal low is 63. No precipitation fell today. No snow fell today. Sunset tonight is at 8:33 p.m. Sunrise tomorrow is at 6:01 a.m. The Nearshore Marine Forecast, for the Niagara River to Hamelin Beach along Lake Ontario. Tonight, south winds less than 10 knots. Partly to mostly cloudy. Waves 1 foot or less. Saturday, south winds 10 knots or less becoming northeast. Mostly cloudy. Waves 1 foot or less. Saturday night, east winds 5 to 10 knots. A chance of showers in the evening, then showers overnight. Waves 1 foot or less. Sunday, east winds 5 to 10 knots becoming southeast. Showers with a chance of thunderstorms. Waves 1 foot or less. Sunday night, southeast winds 5 to 10 knots becoming east. Showers with a chance of thunderstorms in the evening, then showers overnight. Waves 1 foot or less. Monday, northeast winds 5 to 10 knots. A chance of showers during the day. Waves 2 feet or less. Tuesday, northeast winds 10 knots or less becoming southeast. Partly cloudy. Waves 1 foot or less. Wednesday, south winds less than 10 knots becoming southwest. A chance of showers. Waves 1 foot or less. Winds and waves higher in and near thunderstorms. The Nearshore Marine Forecast, for Hamelin Beach to Sodus Bay. Tonight, light and variable winds. Partly cloudy this evening, then becoming mostly cloudy. Waves 1 foot or less. Saturday, south winds less than 10 knots becoming east. Mostly cloudy. Waving east. Mostly cloudy. Waves 1 foot or less. Saturday night, east winds 10 knots or less becoming southeast. A chance of showers in the evening, then showers likely overnight. Waves 1 foot or less. Sunday, southeast winds 5 to 10 knots. Showers in the morning, then showers with a chance of thunderstorms in the afternoon. Waves 1 foot or less. Sunday night, southeast winds 5 to 10 knots. Showers with a chance of thunderstorms in the evening, then showers overnight. Waves 1 foot or less. Monday, southeast winds 10 knots or less becoming northeast. Showers likely with a chance of thunderstorms during the day, then a chance of showers and thunderstorms Monday night. Waves 1 foot or less. Tuesday, northeast winds 10 knots or less becoming southeast. Partly cloudy. Waves 1 foot or less. Wednesday, south winds less than 10 knots becoming southwest. A chance of showers. Waves 1 foot or less. Winds and waves higher in and near thunderstorms. The water temperature off Rochester is 73 degrees. The Nearshore Marine Forecast, for Sodus Bay to Mexico Bay. Tonight, southwest winds 10 knots or less becoming south. Mainly clear this evening, then becoming partly cloudy. Waves 1 foot or less. Saturday, southeast winds 10 knots or less becoming east. Partly sunny in the morning, then becoming mostly cloudy. Waves 1 foot or less. Saturday night, southeast winds 10 knots or less. A chance of showers overnight. Waves 1 foot or less. Sunday, southeast winds 5 to 10 knots.

the pressure was 29.94 inches and falling. Repeating at Rochester, it was mostly sunny, temperature 80 degrees. Around the region, at 7 p.m. it was sunny, with a temperature of 82 at Niagara Falls, 78 at Binghamton, and 77 at Watertown. It was mostly sunny, with a temperature of 79 at Erie, 82 at Buffalo, 82 at Toronto, and 81 at Syracuse. At Elmira, it was partly sunny, with a temperature of 81. The Oswego winds were from the at knots. The Central Lake Ontario buoy winds were southwest at 2 knots, with a temperature of 72 degrees, and the waves were 1 foot. The forecast for the Genesee Valley and Northern Finger Lakes, including Rochester, Geneseo, Canandaigua, Newark, and Fairhaven. Tonight, mainly clear early, then becoming mostly cloudy. Lows in the lower 60s. Light winds. Saturday, mostly cloudy. Highs ranging from the lower 80s on the hilltops to the mid-80s across the lower elevations. Light south winds. Saturday night, mostly cloudy. A chance of showers in the evening, then showers likely overnight. Muggy with lows in the upper 60s. Light winds. Chance of rain 70%. Sunday, showers in the morning, then showers with a chance of thunderstorms in the afternoon. Humid with highs ranging from the mid-70s on the hilltops to the upper 70s across the lower elevations. South winds 5 to 10 miles an hour. Chance of rain 90%. Sunday night, showers with a chance of thunderstorms in the evening, then showers overnight. Muggy with lows in the mid-60s. South winds 5 to 10 miles an hour, becoming light. Chance of rain 90%. The forecast for the Southern Finger Lakes, including Tinian, Seneca Falls, and Auburn. Tonight, mainly clear this evening, then becoming partly cloudy. Lows in the lower 60s. Light winds. Saturday, partly sunny in the morning, then becoming mostly cloudy. Highs in the mid-80s. Light south winds. Saturday night, mostly cloudy. A chance of showers overnight. Lows in the upper 60s. Light winds, becoming south 5 to 10 miles an hour. Chance of rain 50%. Sunday, showers likely in the morning, then showers with a chance of thunderstorms in the afternoon. Humid with highs in the upper 70s. South winds 10 to 15 miles an hour. Chance of rain 80%. Sunday night, showers with a chance of thunderstorms. Muggy with lows in the mid-60s. South winds 5 to 10 miles an hour. Chance of rain 80%. And now the extended forecast. Monday, showers likely and a chance of thunderstorms. Highs in the upper 70s. Chance of rain 70%. Tuesday, partly cloudy. A chance of showers. Highs in the lower 80s. Lows in the lower 60s. Chance of rain 50%. Wednesday, showers likely. Highs in the lower 80s. Lows in the mid-60s. Chance of rain 70%. Thursday, partly cloudy. A 50% chance of showers and thunderstorms. Highs in the lower 80s. Lows in the mid-60s. Friday, partly cloudy. A 30% chance of showers. Highs in the lower 80s. Lows in the mid-60s. 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KHA 53 operates on a frequency of 162.40 MHz. The 7 p.m. weather at Rochester, it was mostly sunny. The temperature was 80 degrees Fahrenheit or 27 degrees Celsius, the dew point 60 and the relative humidity 50%. The wind was northeast at 6 miles an hour. The pressure was 29.94 inches and falling. Repeating at Rochester, it was mostly sunny, temperature 80 degrees. Around the region, at 7 p.m. it was sunny, with a temperature of 82 at Niagara Falls, 78 at Binghamton, and 77 at Watertown. It was mostly sunny, with a temperature of 79 at Erie, 82 at Buffalo, 82 at Toronto, and 81 at Syracuse. At Elmira, it was partly sunny, with a temperature of 81. The Oswego winds were from the at knots. The Central Lake Ontario buoy winds were southwest at 2 knots, with a temperature of

72 degrees, and the waves were 1 foot. The forecast for the Genesee Valley and Northern Finger Lakes, including Rochester, Geneseo, Canandaigua, Newark, and Fairhaven. Tonight, mainly clear early, then becoming mostly cloudy. Lows in the lower 60s. Light winds. Saturday, mostly cloudy. Highs ranging from the lower 80s on the hilltops to the mid-80s across the lower elevations. Light south winds. Saturday night, mostly cloudy. A chance of showers in the evening, then showers likely overnight. Muggy with lows in the upper 60s. Light winds. Chance of rain 70%. Sunday, showers in the morning, then showers with a chance of thunderstorms in the afternoon. Humid with highs ranging from the mid-70s on the hilltops to the upper 70s across the lower elevations. South winds 5 to 10 miles an hour. Chance of rain 90%. Sunday night, showers with a chance of thunderstorms in the evening, then showers overnight. Muggy with lows in the mid-60s. South winds 5 to 10 miles an hour, becoming light. Chance of rain 90%. The forecast for the Southern Finger Lakes, including Tinian, Seneca Falls, and Auburn. Tonight, mainly clear this evening, then becoming partly cloudy. Lows in the lower 60s. Light winds. Saturday, partly sunny in the morning, then becoming mostly cloudy. Highs in the mid-80s. Light south winds. Saturday night, mostly cloudy. A chance of showers overnight. Lows in the upper 60s. Light winds, becoming south 5 to 10 miles an hour. Chance of rain 50%. Sunday, showers likely in the morning, then showers with a chance of thunderstorms in the afternoon. Humid with highs in the upper 70s. South winds 10 to 15 miles an hour. Chance of rain 80%. Sunday night, showers with a chance of thunderstorms. Muggy with lows in the mid-60s. South winds 5 to 10 miles an hour. Chance of rain 80%. And now the extended forecast. Monday, showers likely and a chance of thunderstorms. Highs in the upper 70s. Chance of rain 70%. Tuesday, partly cloudy. A chance of showers. Highs in the lower 80s. Lows in the lower 60s. Chance of rain 50%. Wednesday, showers likely. Highs in the lower 80s. Lows in the mid-60s. Chance of rain 70%. Thursday, partly cloudy. A 50% chance of showers and thunderstorms. Highs in the lower 80s. Lows in the mid-60s. Friday, partly cloudy. A 30% chance of showers. Highs in the lower 80s. Lows in the mid-60s. 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Your source for official weather information across the Western Finger Lakes and the Genesee Valley. KHA 53 operates on a frequency of 162.40 MHz. The 7 p.m. weather at Rochester, it was mostly sunny. The temperature was 80 degrees Fahrenheit or 27 degrees Celsius, the dew point 60 and the relative humidity 50%. The wind was northeast at 6 miles an hour. The pressure was 29.94 inches and falling. Repeating at Rochester, it was mostly sunny, temperature 80 degrees. Around the region at 7 p.m. it was sunny, with a temperature of 82 at Niagara Falls, 78 at Binghamton, and 77 at Watertown. It was mostly sunny, with a temperature of 79 at Erie, 82 at Buffalo, 82 at Toronto, and 81 at Syracuse. At Elmira, it was partly sunny, with a temperature of 81. The Oswego winds were from the head knots. The Central Lake Ontario buoy winds were southwest at 2 knots, with a temperature of 72 degrees, and the waves were 1 foot. The forecast for the Genesee Valley and Northern Finger Lakes, including Rochester, Geneseo, Canandaigua, Newark, and Fairhaven. Tonight, mainly clear early, then becoming mostly cloudy. Lows in the lower 60s. Light winds. Saturday, mostly cloudy. Highs ranging from the lower 80s on the hilltops to the mid-80s across the lower elevations. Light south winds. Saturday night, mostly cloudy. A chance of showers in the evening, then showers likely overnight. Muggy with lows in the upper 60s.

light winds. Chance of rain 70%. Sunday, showers in the morning, then showers with a chance of thunderstorms in the afternoon. Humid with highs ranging from the mid-70s on the hilltops to the upper 70s across the lower elevations. South winds 5 to 10 miles an hour. Chance of rain 90%. Sunday night, showers with a chance of thunderstorms in the evening, then showers overnight. Muggy with lows in the mid-60s. South winds 5 to 10 miles an hour, becoming light. Chance of rain 90%. The forecast for the Southern Finger Lakes, including Pinyan, Seneca Falls, and Auburn. Tonight, mainly clear this evening, then becoming partly cloudy. Lows in the lower 60s. Light winds. Saturday, partly sunny in the morning, then becoming mostly cloudy. Highs in the mid-80s. Light south winds. Saturday night, mostly cloudy. A chance of showers overnight. Lows in the upper 60s. Light winds, becoming south 5 to 10 miles an hour. Chance of rain 50%. Sunday, showers likely in the morning, then showers with a chance of thunderstorms in the afternoon. Humid with highs in the upper 70s. South winds 10 to 15 miles an hour. Chance of rain 80%. Sunday night, showers with a chance of thunderstorms. Muggy with lows in the mid-60s. South winds 5 to 10 miles an hour. Chance of rain 80%. And now the extended forecast. Monday, showers likely and a chance of thunderstorms. Highs in the upper 70s. Chance of rain 70%. Tuesday, partly cloudy. A chance of showers. Highs in the lower 80s. Lows in the lower 60s. Chance of rain 50%. Wednesday, showers likely. Highs in the lower 80s. Lows in the mid-60s. Chance of rain 70%. Thursday, partly cloudy. A 50% chance of showers and thunderstorms. Highs in the lower 80s. Lows in the mid-60s. Friday, partly cloudy. A 30% chance of showers. Highs in the lower 80s. Lows in the mid-60s. This is the NOAA Weather Radio KHA 53 in Rochester. Your source for official weather information across the Western Finger Lakes and the Genesee Valley. KHA 53 operates on a frequency of 162.40 MHz. The 7 p.m. weather at Rochester, it was mostly sunny. The temperature was 80 degrees Fahrenheit or 27 degrees Celsius, the dew point 60 and the relative humidity 50%. The wind was northeast at 6 miles an hour. The pressure was 29.94 inches and falling. Repeating at Rochester, it was mostly sunny, temperature 80 degrees. Around the region at 7 p.m. it was sunny, with a temperature of 82 at Niagara Falls, 78 at Binghamton, and 77 at Watertown. It was mostly sunny, with a temperature of 79 at Erie, 82 at Buffalo, 82 at Toronto, and 81 at Syracuse. At Elmira, it was partly sunny, with a temperature of 81. The Oswego winds were from the 8 knots. The Central Lake Ontario buoy winds were southwest at 2 knots, with a temperature of 72 degrees, and the waves were 1 foot. The forecast for the Genesee Valley and Northern Finger Lakes, including Rochester, Geneseo, Canandaigua, Newark, and Fairhaven. Tonight, mainly clear early, then becoming mostly cloudy. Lows in the lower 60s. Light winds. Saturday, mostly cloudy. Highs ranging from the lower 80s on the hilltops to the mid-80s across the lower elevations. Light south winds. Saturday night, mostly cloudy. A chance of showers in the evening, then showers likely overnight. Muggy with lows in the upper 60s. Light winds. Chance of rain 70%. Sunday, showers in the morning, then showers with a chance of thunderstorms in the afternoon. Humid with highs ranging from the mid-70s on the hilltops to the upper 70s across the lower elevations. South winds 5 to 10 miles an hour. Chance of rain 90%. Sunday night, showers with a chance of thunderstorms in the evening, then showers overnight. Muggy with lows in the mid-60s. South winds 5 to 10 miles an hour, becoming light. Chance of rain 90%. The forecast for the Southern Finger Lakes, including Pinyan, Seneca